80s. Chance of rain 80%. Friday night, showers likely with a chance of thunderstorms in the evening. Then showers likely with a slight chance of thunderstorms after midnight. Lows in the upper 60s. Chance of rain 70%. Saturday, partly sunny with a slight chance of thunderstorms. A chance of showers, mainly in the morning. Highs in the upper 80s. Chance of rain 50%. Saturday night and Sunday, partly cloudy. A slight chance of showers and thunderstorms. Lows in the lower 70s. Highs in the lower 90s. Chance of rain 20%. Heat index values up to 105. Sunday night and Monday, mostly clear. Lows in the mid-70s. Highs in the mid-90s. Heat index values up to 110. At 6 p.m. at Lambert Field in St. Louis, it was cloudy with a temperature of 70 degrees. The dew point was 59, giving us a relative humidity of 68%. The wind was north at 9 miles an hour, and the pressure was 30.06 inches and rising. Elsewhere in the metro area, in Chesterfield, it was cloudy and the temperature was 70. In Belleville, it was 71 degrees. In Cahokia, it was cloudy and 70 degrees. In St. Charles, it was cloudy and 72. Across the region, it was cloudy in Columbia, Missouri, with a temperature of 67. In Quincy, it was sunny and 71 degrees. In Kansas City, it was partly sunny and the temperature was 74. It was cloudy in Springfield, Missouri, with a temperature of 66. In Rolla, it was cloudy and the temperature was 65. In Farmington, it was 67 degrees. It was partly sunny in Cape Girardeau, with 69 degrees. It was partly sunny in Springfield, Illinois, with a temperature of 73. Once again in St. Louis, it was cloudy, the temperature was 70 degrees, and the wind was north at 9 miles an hour. The St. Louis climate summary for this evening, as of 4 p.m., June 22, 2026. Today's high temperature of 70 degrees occurred at 2:49 p.m. The normal high is 88. The record high is 102 degrees, which was set in 1930. Today's low temperature of 62 degrees occurred at 4:01 a.m. The normal low is 69. The record low is 51 degrees, which was set in 1972. No precipitation fell today, which leaves the monthly total at 4.64 inches. The total precipitation for the season since June 1st still stands at 4.64 inches, and the total precipitation for the year is still 23.31 inches. The normal high temperature for tomorrow is 88 degrees, and the normal low is 69. The record high for tomorrow is 101, which occurred in 1930, and the record low is 52, which occurred in 1972. Sunset tonight is at 8:30 p.m. Sunrise tomorrow is at 5:37 a.m. The current time is 7:07 p.m. Central Daylight Time. 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This program originates from the National Weather Service Forecast Office in St. Louis, Missouri, and serves parts of East Central Missouri and Southwest Illinois, including the St. Louis metro area and surrounding counties. Tonight, mostly cloudy this evening, then clearing. Patchy fog after midnight. Lows around 60. North winds 5 to 10 miles per hour. Tuesday, patchy fog in the morning. Sunny. Not as cool with highs in the lower 80s. Northeast winds around 5 miles per hour. Tuesday night, mostly clear in the evening, then partly cloudy with a slight chance of showers after midnight. Lows in the lower 60s. East winds around 5 miles per hour. Chance of rain 20%. Wednesday, partly sunny. A chance of showers with a slight chance of thunderstorms in the morning, then showers and thunderstorms likely in the afternoon. Highs in the lower 80s. South winds around 5 miles per hour. Chance of rain 70%.
Wednesday night, partly cloudy in the evening, then becoming mostly cloudy. A slight chance of showers and thunderstorms. Lows in the mid-60s. Southwest winds around 5 miles per hour in the evening, becoming light and variable. Chance of rain 20%. Thursday, mostly sunny. A chance of showers and thunderstorms in the afternoon. Highs in the mid-80s. Chance of rain 40%. Thursday night, partly cloudy with a chance of showers and thunderstorms in the evening, then mostly cloudy with showers, likely with a slight chance of thunderstorms after midnight. Lows in the mid-60s. Chance of rain 70%. Friday, showers likely with a chance of thunderstorms in the morning, then showers with thunderstorms likely in the afternoon. Highs in the lower 80s. Chance of rain 80%. Friday night, showers likely with a chance of thunderstorms in the evening, then showers likely with a slight chance of thunderstorms after midnight. Lows in the upper 60s. Chance of rain 70%. Saturday, partly sunny with a slight chance of thunderstorms. A chance of showers, mainly in the morning. Highs in the upper 80s. Chance of rain 50%. Saturday night and Sunday, partly cloudy. A slight chance of showers and thunderstorms. Lows in the lower 70s. Highs in the lower 90s. Chance of rain 20%. Heat index values up to 105. Sunday night and Monday, mostly clear. Lows in the mid-70s. Highs in the mid-90s. Heat index values up to 110. At 7 p.m. at Lambert Field in St. Louis, it was partly sunny with a temperature of 70 degrees. The dew point was 60, giving us a relative humidity of 70%. The wind was north at 7 miles an hour, and the pressure was 30.07 inches and rising. Elsewhere in the metro area, in Chesterfield, it was partly sunny and the temperature was 71. In Belleville, it was 71 degrees. In Cahokia, it was cloudy and 70 degrees. In St. Charles, it was mostly sunny and 71. Across the region, it was partly sunny in Columbia, Missouri, with a temperature of 69. In Quincy, it was sunny and 71 degrees. In Kansas City, it was sunny and the temperature was 74. It was cloudy in Springfield, Missouri, with a temperature of 67. In Rolla, it was cloudy and the temperature was 66. In Farmington, it was 66 degrees. It was cloudy in Cape Girardeau, with 69 degrees. It was sunny in Springfield, Illinois, with a temperature of 74. Once again in St. Louis, it was partly sunny, the temperature was 70 degrees and the wind was north at 7 miles an hour. The St. Louis climate summary for this evening, as of 4 p.m., June 22, 2026. Today's high temperature of 70 degrees occurred at 2:49 p.m. The normal high is 88. The record high is 102 degrees, which was set in 1930. Today's low temperature of 62 degrees occurred at 4:01 a.m. The normal low is 69. The record low is 51 degrees, which was set in 1972. No precipitation fell today, which leaves the monthly total at 4.64 inches. The total precipitation for the season since June 1st still stands at 4.64 inches and the total precipitation for the year is still 23.31 inches. The normal high temperature for tomorrow is 88 degrees and the normal low is 69. The record high for tomorrow is 101, which occurred in 1930, and the record low is 52, which occurred in 1972. Sunset tonight is at 8:30 p.m. Sunrise tomorrow is at 5:37 a.m. The current time is 7:13 p.m. Central Daylight Time. 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
tonight. Mostly cloudy this evening, then clearing. Patchy fog after midnight. Lows around 60. North winds 5 to 10 miles per hour. Tuesday, patchy fog in the morning. Sunny. Not as cool with highs in the lower 80s. Northeast winds around 5 miles per hour. Tuesday night, mostly clear in the evening, then partly cloudy with a slight chance of showers after midnight. Lows in the lower 60s. East winds around 5 miles per hour. Chance of rain 20%. Wednesday, partly sunny. A chance of showers with a slight chance of thunderstorms in the morning, then showers and thunderstorms likely in the afternoon. Highs in the lower 80s. South winds around 5 miles per hour. Chance of rain 70%. Wednesday night, partly cloudy in the evening, then becoming mostly cloudy. A slight chance of showers and thunderstorms. Lows in the mid-60s. Southwest winds around 5 miles per hour in the evening, becoming light and variable. Chance of rain 20%. Thursday, mostly sunny. A chance of showers and thunderstorms in the afternoon. Highs in the mid-80s. Chance of rain 40%. Thursday night, partly cloudy with a chance of showers and thunderstorms in the evening, then mostly cloudy with showers likely with a slight chance of thunderstorms after midnight. Lows in the mid-60s. Chance of rain 70%. Friday, showers likely with a chance of thunderstorms in the morning, then showers with thunderstorms likely in the afternoon. Highs in the lower 80s. Chance of rain 80%. Friday night, showers likely with a chance of thunderstorms in the evening, then showers likely with a slight chance of thunderstorms after midnight. Lows in the upper 60s. Chance of rain 70%. Saturday, partly sunny with a slight chance of thunderstorms. A chance of showers, mainly in the morning. Highs in the upper 80s. Chance of rain 50%. Saturday night and Sunday, partly cloudy. A slight chance of showers and thunderstorms. Lows in the lower 70s. Highs in the lower 90s. Chance of rain 20%. Heat index values up to 105. Sunday night and Monday, mostly clear. Lows in the mid-70s. Highs in the mid-90s. Heat index values up to 110. At 7 p.m. at Lambert Field in St. Louis, it was partly sunny with a temperature of 70 degrees. The dew point was 60, giving us a relative humidity of 70%. The wind was north at 7 miles an hour, and the pressure was 30.07 inches and rising. Elsewhere in the metro area, in Chesterfield, it was partly sunny and the temperature was 71. In Belleville, it was 71 degrees. In Cahokia, it was cloudy and 70 degrees. In St. Charles, it was mostly sunny and 71. Across the region, it was partly sunny in Columbia, Missouri, with a temperature of 69. In Quincy, it was sunny and 71 degrees. In Kansas City, it was sunny and the temperature was 74. It was cloudy in Springfield, Missouri, with a temperature of 67. In Rolla, it was cloudy and the temperature was 66. In Farmington, it was 66 degrees. It was cloudy in Cape Girardeau with 69 degrees. It was sunny in Springfield, Illinois, with a temperature of 74. Once again in St. Louis, it was partly sunny. The temperature was 70 degrees and the wind was north at 7 miles an hour. The St. Louis climate summary for this evening, as of 4 p.m., June 22, 2026. Today's high temperature of 70 degrees occurred at 2:49 p.m. The normal high is 88. The record high is 102 degrees, which was set in 1930. Today's low temperature of 62 degrees occurred at 4:01 a.m. The normal low is 69. The record low is 51 degrees, which was set in 1972. No precipitation fell today, which leaves the monthly total at 4.64 inches. The total precipitation for the season since June 1st still stands at 4.64 inches, and the total precipitation
Manhattan for the year is still 23.31 inches. The normal high temperature for tomorrow is 88 degrees, and the normal low is 69. The record high for tomorrow is 101, which occurred in 1930, and the record low is 52, which occurred in 1972. Sunset tonight is at 8:30 p.m. Sunrise tomorrow is at 5:37 a.m. The current time is 7:18 p.m. Central Daylight Time. 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This program originates from the National Weather Service Forecast Office in St. Louis, Missouri, and serves parts of East Central Missouri and Southwest Illinois, including the St. Louis metro area and surrounding counties. Tonight, mostly cloudy this evening, then clearing. Patchy fog after midnight. Lows around 60. North winds 5 to 10 miles per hour. Tuesday, patchy fog in the morning. Sunny. Not as cool as highs in the lower 80s. Northeast winds around 5 miles per hour. Tuesday night, mostly clear in the evening, then partly cloudy with a slight chance of showers after midnight. Lows in the lower 60s. East winds around 5 miles per hour. Chance of rain 20%. Wednesday, partly sunny. A chance of showers with a slight chance of thunderstorms in the morning, then showers and thunderstorms likely in the afternoon. Highs in the lower 80s. South winds around 5 miles per hour. Chance of rain 70%. Wednesday night, partly cloudy in the evening, then becoming mostly cloudy. A slight chance of showers and thunderstorms. Lows in the mid-60s. Southwest winds around 5 miles per hour in the evening, becoming light and variable. Chance of rain 20%. Thursday, mostly sunny. A chance of showers and thunderstorms in the afternoon. Highs in the mid-80s. Chance of rain 40%. Thursday night, partly cloudy with a chance of showers and thunderstorms in the evening, then mostly cloudy with showers, likely with a slight chance of thunderstorms after midnight. Lows in the mid-60s. Chance of rain 70%. Friday, showers likely with a chance of thunderstorms in the morning, then showers with thunderstorms likely in the afternoon. Highs in the lower 80s. Chance of rain 80%. Friday night, showers likely with a chance of thunderstorms in the evening, then showers likely with a slight chance of thunderstorms after midnight. Lows in the upper 60s. Chance of rain 70%. Saturday, partly sunny with a slight chance of thunderstorms. A chance of showers, mainly in the morning. Highs in the upper 80s. Chance of rain 50%. Saturday night and Sunday, partly cloudy. A slight chance of showers and thunderstorms. Lows in the lower 70s. Highs in the lower 90s. Chance of rain 20%. Heat index values up to 105. Sunday night and Monday, mostly clear. Lows in the mid-70s. Highs in the mid-90s. Heat index values up to 110. At 7 p.m. at Lambert Field in St. Louis, it was partly sunny with a temperature of 70 degrees. The dew point was 60, giving us a relative humidity of 70%. The wind was north at 7 miles an hour, and the pressure was 30.07 inches and rising. Elsewhere in the metro area, in Chesterfield, it was partly sunny and the temperature was 71. In Belleville, it was 71 degrees. In Cahokia, it was cloudy and 70 degrees. In St. Charles, it was mostly sunny and 71. Across the region, it was partly sunny in Columbia, Missouri, with a temperature of 69. In Quincy, it was sunny and 71 degrees. In Kansas City, it was sunny and the temperature was 74. It was cloudy in Springfield, Missouri, with a temperature of 67. In Rolla, it was cloudy and the temperature was 66. In Farmington, it was 66 degrees. It was cloudy in Cape Girardeau with 69 degrees. It was sunny in Springfield, Illinois, with a temperature
temperature of 74. Once again in St. Louis, it was partly sunny. The temperature was 70 degrees and the wind was north at 7 miles an hour. The St. Louis climate summary for this evening as of 4 p.m., June 22, 2026. Today's high temperature of 70 degrees occurred at 2:49 p.m. The normal high is 88. The record high is 102 degrees, which was set in 1930. Today's low temperature of 62 degrees occurred at 4:01 a.m. The normal low is 69. The record low is 51 degrees, which was set in 1972. No precipitation fell today, which leaves the monthly total at 4.64 inches. The total precipitation for the season since June 1st still stands at 4.64 inches, and the total precipitation for the year is still 23.31 inches. The normal high temperature for tomorrow is 88 degrees, and the normal low is 69. The record high for tomorrow is 101, which occurred in 1930, and the record low is 52, which occurred in 1972. Sunset tonight is at 8:30 p.m. Sunrise tomorrow is at 5:37 a.m. The current time is 7:24 p.m. Central Daylight Time. 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This program originates from the National Weather Service Forecast Office in St. Louis, Missouri, and serves parts of East Central Missouri and Southwest Illinois, including the St. Louis metro area and surrounding counties. Tonight, mostly cloudy this evening, then clearing. Patchy fog after midnight. Lows around 60. North winds 5 to 10 miles per hour. Tuesday, patchy fog in the morning. Sunny. Not as cool with highs in the lower 80s. Northeast winds around 5 miles per hour. Tuesday night, mostly clear in the evening, then partly cloudy with a slight chance of showers after midnight. Lows in the lower 60s. East winds around 5 miles per hour. Chance of rain 20%. Wednesday, partly sunny. A chance of showers with a slight chance of thunderstorms in the morning, then showers and thunderstorms likely in the afternoon. Highs in the lower 80s. South winds around 5 miles per hour. Chance of rain 70%. Wednesday night, partly cloudy in the evening, then becoming mostly cloudy. A slight chance of showers and thunderstorms. Lows in the mid-60s. Southwest winds around 5 miles per hour in the evening, becoming light and variable. Chance of rain 20%. Thursday, mostly sunny. A chance of showers and thunderstorms in the afternoon. Highs in the mid-80s. Chance of rain 40%. Thursday night, partly cloudy with a chance of showers and thunderstorms in the evening, then mostly cloudy with showers likely with a slight chance of thunderstorms after midnight. Lows in the mid-60s. Chance of rain 70%. Friday, showers likely with a chance of thunderstorms in the morning, then showers with thunderstorms likely in the afternoon. Highs in the lower 80s. Chance of rain 80%. Friday night, showers likely with a chance of thunderstorms in the evening, then showers likely with a slight chance of thunderstorms after midnight. Lows in the upper 60s. Chance of rain 70%. Saturday, partly sunny with a slight chance of thunderstorms. A chance of showers, mainly in the morning. Highs in the upper 80s. Chance of rain 50%. Saturday night and Sunday, partly cloudy. A slight chance of showers and thunderstorms. Lows in the lower 70s. Highs in the lower 90s. Chance of rain 20%. Heat index values up to 105. Sunday night and Monday, mostly clear. Lows in the mid-70s. Highs in the mid-90s. Heat index values up to 110. At 7 p.m. at Lambert Field in St. Louis, it was partly sunny with a temperature of 70 degrees. The dew point was 60, giving us a relative humidity of 70%. The wind was north at 7 miles an hour, and the
pressure was 30.07 inches and rising. Elsewhere in the metro area, in Chesterfield, it was partly sunny and the temperature was 71. In Belleville, it was 71 degrees. In Cahokia, it was cloudy and 70 degrees. In St. Charles, it was mostly sunny and 71. Across the region, it was partly sunny in Columbia, Missouri, with a temperature of 69. In Quincy, it was sunny and 71 degrees. In Kansas City, it was sunny and the temperature was 74. It was cloudy in Springfield, Missouri, with a temperature of 67. In Rolla, it was cloudy and the temperature was 66. In Farmington, it was 66 degrees. It was cloudy in Cape Girardeau, with 69 degrees. It was sunny in Springfield, Illinois, with a temperature of 74. Once again in St. Louis, it was partly sunny. The temperature was 70 degrees and the wind was north at 730.07 inches and rising.

It was cloudy in Springfield, Missouri, with a temperature of 67. In Rolla, it was cloudy and the temperature was 66. In Farmington, it was 66 degrees. It was cloudy in Cape Girardeau, with 69 degrees. It was sunny in Springfield, Illinois, with a temperature of 74. Once again in St. Louis, it was partly sunny, the temperature was 70 degrees and the wind was north at 7 miles an hour. The St. Louis climate summary for this evening, as of 4 p.m., June 22, 2026. Today's high temperature of 70 degrees occurred at 2:49 p.m. The normal high is 88. The record high is 102 degrees, which was set in 1930. Today's low temperature of 62 degrees occurred at 4:01 a.m. The normal low is 69. The record low is 51 degrees, which was set in 1972. No precipitation fell today, which leaves the monthly total at 4.64 inches. The total precipitation for the season since June 1st still stands at 4.64 inches, and the total precipitation for the year is still 23.31 inches. The normal high temperature for tomorrow is 88 degrees, and the normal low is 69. The record high for tomorrow is 101, which occurred in 1930, and the record low is 52, which occurred in 1972. Sunset tonight is at 8:30 p.m. Sunrise tomorrow is at 5:37 a.m. The current time is 7:30 p.m. Central Daylight Time. 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This program originates from the National Weather Service Forecast Office in St. Louis, Missouri, and serves parts of East Central Missouri and Southwest Illinois, including the St. Louis metro area and surrounding counties. Tonight, mostly cloudy this evening, then clearing. Patchy fog after midnight. Lows around 60. North winds 5 to 10 miles per hour. Tuesday, patchy fog in the morning. Sunny. Not as cool as highs in the lower 80s. Northeast winds around 5 miles per hour. Tuesday night, mostly clear in the evening, then partly cloudy with a slight chance of showers after midnight. Lows in the lower 60s. East winds around 5 miles per hour. Chance of rain 20%. Wednesday, partly sunny. A chance of showers with a slight chance of thunderstorms in the morning, then showers and thunderstorms likely in the afternoon. Highs in the lower 80s. South winds around 5 miles per hour. Chance of rain 70%. Wednesday night, partly cloudy in the evening, then becoming mostly cloudy. A slight chance of showers and thunderstorms. Lows in the mid-60s. Southwest winds around 5 miles per hour in the evening, becoming light and variable. Chance of rain 20%. Thursday, mostly sunny. A chance of showers and thunderstorms in the afternoon. Highs in the mid-80s. Chance of rain 40%. Thursday night, partly cloudy with a chance of showers and thunderstorms in the evening, then mostly cloudy with showers likely with a slight chance of thunderstorms after midnight. Lows in the mid-60s. Chance of rain 70%. Friday, showers likely with a chance of thunderstorms in the morning, then showers with thunderstorms likely in the afternoon. Highs in the lower 80s. Chance of rain 80%. Friday night, showers likely with a chance of thunderstorms in the evening, then showers likely with a slight chance of thunderstorms after midnight. Lows in the upper 60s. Chance of rain 70%. Saturday, partly sunny with a slight chance of thunderstorms. A chance of showers, mainly in the morning. Highs in the upper 80s. Chance of rain 50%. Saturday night and Sunday, partly cloudy. A slight chance of showers and thunderstorms. Lows in the lower 70s. Highs in the lower 90s. Chance of rain 20%. Heat index values up to 105. Sunday night and Monday, mostly clear. Lows in the mid-70s. Highs in the mid-70s.

90s. Heat index values up to 110. At 7 p.m. at Lambert Field in St. Louis, it was partly sunny with a temperature of 70 degrees. The dew point was 60, giving us a relative humidity of 70%. The wind was north at 7 miles an hour, and the pressure was 30.07 inches and rising. Elsewhere in the metro area, in Chesterfield, it was partly sunny and the temperature was 71. In Belleville, it was 71 degrees. In Cahokia, it was cloudy and 70 degrees. In St. Charles, it was mostly sunny and 71. Across the region, it was partly sunny in Columbia, Missouri, with a temperature of 69. In Quincy, it was sunny and 71 degrees. In Kansas City, it was sunny and the temperature was 74. It was cloudy in Springfield, Missouri, with a temperature of 67. In Rolla, it was cloudy and the temperature was 66. In Farmington, it was 66 degrees. It was cloudy in Cape Girardeau, with 69 degrees. It was sunny in Springfield, Illinois, with a temperature of 74. Once again in St. Louis, it was partly sunny, the temperature was 70 degrees and the wind was north at 7 miles an hour. The St. Louis climate summary for this evening, as of 4 p.m., June 22, 2026. Today's high temperature of 70 degrees occurred at 2:49 p.m. The normal high is 88. The record high is 102 degrees, which was set in 1930. Today's low temperature of 62 degrees occurred at 4:01 a.m. The normal low is 69. The record low is 51 degrees, which was set in 1972. No precipitation fell today, which leaves the monthly total at 4.64 inches. The total precipitation for the season since June 1st still stands at 4.64 inches, and the total precipitation for the year is still 23.31 inches. The normal high temperature for tomorrow is 88 degrees, and the normal low is 69. The record high for tomorrow is 101, which occurred in 1930, and the record low is 52, which occurred in 1972. Sunset tonight is at 8:30 p.m. Sunrise tomorrow is at 5:37 a.m. The current time is 7:36 p.m. Central Daylight Time. 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Tonight, mostly cloudy this evening, then clearing. Patchy fog after midnight. Lows around 60. North winds 5 to 10 miles per hour. Tuesday, patchy fog in the morning. Sunny. Not as cool with highs in the lower 80s. Northeast winds around 5 miles per hour. Tuesday night, mostly clear in the evening, then partly cloudy with a slight chance of showers after midnight. Lows in the lower 60s. East winds around 5 miles per hour. Chance of rain 20%. Wednesday, partly sunny. A chance of showers with a slight chance of thunderstorms in the morning, then showers and thunderstorms likely in the afternoon. Highs in the lower 80s. South winds around 5 miles per hour. Chance of rain 70%. Wednesday night, partly cloudy in the evening, then becoming mostly cloudy. A slight chance of showers and thunderstorms. Lows in the mid-60s. Southwest winds around 5 miles per hour in the evening, becoming light and variable. Chance of rain 20%. Thursday, mostly sunny. A chance of showers and thunderstorms in the afternoon. Highs in the mid-80s. Chance of rain 40%. Thursday night, partly cloudy with a chance of showers and thunderstorms in the evening, then mostly cloudy with showers likely with a slight chance of thunderstorms after midnight. Lows in the mid-60s. Chance of rain 70%. Friday, showers likely with a chance of thunderstorms in the morning, then showers with thunderstorms likely in the afternoon.
highs in the lower 80s. Chance of rain 80%. Friday night, showers likely with a chance of thunderstorms in the evening, then showers likely with a slight chance of thunderstorms after midnight. Lows in the upper 60s. Chance of rain 70%. Saturday, partly sunny with a slight chance of thunderstorms. A chance of showers, mainly in the morning. Highs in the upper 80s. Chance of rain 50%. Saturday night and Sunday, partly cloudy. A slight chance of showers and thunderstorms. Lows in the lower 70s. Highs in the lower 90s. Chance of rain 20%. Heat index values up to 105. Sunday night and Monday, mostly clear. Lows in the mid-70s. Highs in the mid-90s. Heat index values up to 110. At 7 p.m. at Lambert Field in St. Louis, it was partly sunny with a temperature of 70 degrees. The dew point was 60, giving us a relative humidity of 70%. The wind was north at 7 miles an hour, and the pressure was 30.07 inches and rising. Elsewhere in the metro area, in Chesterfield, it was partly sunny and the temperature was 71. In Belleville, it was 71 degrees. In Cahokia, it was cloudy and 70 degrees. In St. Charles, it was mostly sunny and 71. Across the region, it was partly sunny in Columbia, Missouri, with a temperature of 69. In Quincy, it was sunny and 71 degrees. In Kansas City, it was sunny and the temperature was 74. It was cloudy in Springfield, Missouri, with a temperature of 67. In Rolla, it was cloudy and the temperature was 66. In Farmington, it was 66 degrees. It was cloudy in Cape Girardeau with 69 degrees. It was sunny in Springfield, Illinois, with a temperature of 74. Once again in St. Louis, it was partly sunny. The temperature was 70 degrees and the wind was north at 7 miles an hour. The St. Louis climate summary for this evening as of 4 p.m., June 22, 2026. Today's high temperature of 70 degrees occurred at 2:49 p.m. The normal high is 88. The record high is 102 degrees, which was set in 1930. Today's low temperature of 62 degrees occurred at 4:01 a.m. The normal low is 69. The record low is 51 degrees, which was set in 1972. No precipitation fell today, which leaves the monthly total at 4.64 inches. The total precipitation for the season since June 1st still stands at 4.64 inches, and the total precipitation for the year is still 23.31 inches. The normal high temperature for tomorrow is 88 degrees, and the normal low is 69. The record high for tomorrow is 101, which occurred in 1930, and the record low is 52, which occurred in 1972. Sunset tonight is at 8:30 p.m. Sunrise tomorrow is at 5:37 a.m. The current time is 7:42 p.m. Central Daylight Time. 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Tonight, mostly cloudy this evening, then clearing. Patchy fog after midnight. Lows around 60. North winds 5 to 10 miles per hour. Tuesday, patchy fog in the morning. Sunny. Not as cool as highs in the lower 80s. Northeast winds around 5 miles per hour. Tuesday night, mostly clear in the evening, then partly cloudy with a slight chance of showers after midnight. Lows in the lower 60s. East winds around 5 miles per hour. Chance of rain 20%. Wednesday, partly sunny. A chance of showers with a slight chance of thunderstorms in the morning, then showers and thunderstorms likely in the afternoon. Highs in the lower 80s. South winds around 5 miles per hour.
chance of rain 70%. Wednesday night, partly cloudy in the evening, then becoming mostly cloudy. A slight chance of showers and thunderstorms. Lows in the mid-60s. Southwest winds around 5 miles per hour in the evening, becoming light and variable. Chance of rain 20%. Thursday, mostly sunny. A chance of showers and thunderstorms in the afternoon. Highs in the mid-80s. Chance of rain 40%. Thursday night, partly cloudy with a chance of showers and thunderstorms in the evening, then mostly cloudy with showers, likely with a slight chance of thunderstorms after midnight. Lows in the mid-60s. Chance of rain 70%. Friday, showers likely with a chance of thunderstorms in the morning, then showers with thunderstorms likely in the afternoon. Highs in the lower 80s. Chance of rain 80%. Friday night, showers likely with a chance of thunderstorms in the evening, then showers likely with a slight chance of thunderstorms after midnight. Lows in the upper 60s. Chance of rain 70%. Saturday, partly sunny with a slight chance of thunderstorms. A chance of showers, mainly in the morning. Highs in the upper 80s. Chance of rain 50%. Saturday night and Sunday, partly cloudy. A slight chance of showers and thunderstorms. Lows in the lower 70s. Highs in the lower 90s. Chance of rain 20%. Heat index values up to 105. Sunday night and Monday, mostly clear. Lows in the mid-70s. Highs in the mid-90s. Heat index values up to 110. At 7 p.m. at Lambert Field in St. Louis, it was partly sunny with a temperature of 70 degrees. The dew point was 60, giving us a relative humidity of 70%. The wind was north at 7 miles an hour, and the pressure was 30.07 inches and rising. Elsewhere in the metro area, in Chesterfield, it was partly sunny and the temperature was 71. In Belleville, it was 71 degrees. In Cahokia, it was cloudy and 70 degrees. In St. Charles, it was mostly sunny and 71. Across the region, it was partly sunny in Columbia, Missouri, with a temperature of 69. In Quincy, it was sunny and 71 degrees. In Kansas City, it was sunny and the temperature was 74. It was cloudy in Springfield, Missouri, with a temperature of 67. In Rolla, it was cloudy and the temperature was 66. In Farmington, it was 66 degrees. It was cloudy in Cape Girardeau with 69 degrees. It was sunny in Springfield, Illinois, with a temperature of 74. Once again in St. Louis, it was partly sunny, the temperature was 70 degrees and the wind was north at 7 miles an hour. The St. Louis climate summary for this evening, as of 4 p.m., June 22, 2026. Today's high temperature of 70 degrees occurred at 2:49 p.m. The normal high is 88. The record high is 102 degrees, which was set in 1930. Today's low temperature of 62 degrees occurred at 4:01 a.m. The normal low is 69. The record low is 51 degrees, which was set in 1972. No precipitation fell today, which leaves the monthly total at 4.64 inches. The total precipitation for the season since June 1st still stands at 4.64 inches and the total precipitation for the year is still 23.31 inches. The normal high temperature for tomorrow is 88 degrees and the normal low is 69. The record high for tomorrow is 101, which occurred in 1930, and the record low is 52, which occurred in 1972. Sunset tonight is at 8:30 p.m. Sunrise tomorrow is at 5:37 a.m. The current time is 7:48 p.m. Central Daylight Time. 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This program originates from the National Weather Service Forecast Office in St. Louis, Missouri, and serves parts of east central Missouri and southwest Illinois, including the St. Louis metro area.
surrounding counties. Tonight, mostly cloudy this evening, then clearing. Patchy fog after midnight. Lows around 60. North winds 5 to 10 miles per hour. Tuesday, patchy fog in the morning. Sunny. Not as cool times in the lower 80s. Northeast winds around 5 miles per hour. Tuesday night, mostly clear in the evening, then partly cloudy with a slight chance of showers after midnight. Lows in the lower 60s. East winds around 5 miles per hour. Chance of rain 20%. Wednesday, partly sunny. A chance of showers with a slight chance of thunderstorms in the morning, then showers and thunderstorms likely in the afternoon. Highs in the lower 80s. South winds around 5 miles per hour. Chance of rain 70%. Wednesday night, partly cloudy in the evening, then becoming mostly cloudy. A slight chance of showers and thunderstorms. Lows in the mid-60s. Southwest winds around 5 miles per hour in the evening, becoming light and variable. Chance of rain 20%. Thursday, mostly sunny. A chance of showers and thunderstorms in the afternoon. Highs in the mid-80s. Chance of rain 40%. Thursday night, partly cloudy with a chance of showers and thunderstorms in the evening, then mostly cloudy with showers likely with a slight chance of thunderstorms after midnight. Lows in the mid-60s. Chance of rain 70%. Friday, showers likely with a chance of thunderstorms in the morning, then showers with thunderstorms likely in the afternoon. Highs in the lower 80s. Chance of rain 80%. Friday night, showers likely with a chance of thunderstorms in the evening, then showers likely with a slight chance of thunderstorms after midnight. Lows in the upper 60s. Chance of rain 70%. Saturday, partly sunny with a slight chance of thunderstorms. A chance of showers, mainly in the morning. Highs in the upper 80s. Chance of rain 50%. Saturday night and Sunday, partly cloudy. A slight chance of showers and thunderstorms. Lows in the lower 70s. Highs in the lower 90s. Chance of rain 20%. Heat index values up to 105. Sunday night and Monday, mostly clear. Lows in the mid-70s. Highs in the mid-90s. Heat index values up to 110. At 7 p.m. at Lambert Field in St. Louis, it was partly sunny with a temperature of 70 degrees. The dew point was 60, giving us a relative humidity of 70%. The wind was north at 7 miles an hour, and the pressure was 30.07 inches and rising. Elsewhere in the metro area, in Chesterfield, it was partly sunny and the temperature was 71. In Belleville, it was 71 degrees. In Cahokia, it was cloudy and 70 degrees. In St. Charles, it was mostly sunny and 71. Across the region, it was partly sunny in Columbia, Missouri, with a temperature of 69. In Quincy, it was sunny and 71 degrees. In Kansas City, it was sunny and the temperature was 74. It was cloudy in Springfield, Missouri, with a temperature of 67. In Rolla, it was cloudy and the temperature was 66. In Farmington, it was 66 degrees. It was cloudy in Cape Girardeau with 69 degrees. It was sunny in Springfield, Illinois, with a temperature of 74. Once again in St. Louis, it was partly sunny. The temperature was 70 degrees and the wind was north at 7 miles an hour. The St. Louis climate summary for this evening as of 4 p.m., June 22, 2026. Today's high temperature of 70 degrees occurred at 2:49 p.m. The normal high is 88. The record high is 102 degrees, which was set in 1930. Today's low temperature of 62 degrees occurred at 4:01 a.m. The normal low is 69. The record low is 51 degrees, which was set in 1972. No precipitation fell today, which leaves the monthly total at 4.64 inches. The total precipitation for the season since June 1st still stands at
4.64 inches, and the total precipitation for the year is still 23.31 inches. The normal high temperature for tomorrow is 88 degrees, and the normal low is 69. The record high for tomorrow is 101, which occurred in 1930, and the record low is 52, which occurred in 1972. Sunset tonight is at 8:30 p.m. Sunrise tomorrow is at 5:37 a.m. The current time is 7:54 p.m. Central Daylight Time. 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This program originates from the National Weather Service Forecast Office in St. Louis, Missouri, and serves parts of East Central Missouri and Southwest Illinois, including the St. Louis metro area and surrounding counties. Tonight, mostly cloudy this evening, then clearing. Patchy fog after midnight. Lows around 60. North winds 5 to 10 miles per hour. Tuesday, patchy fog in the morning. Sunny. Not as cool as highs in the lower 80s. Northeast winds around 5 miles per hour. Tuesday night, mostly clear in the evening, then partly cloudy with a slight chance of showers after midnight. Lows in the lower 60s. East winds around 5 miles per hour. Chance of rain 20%. Wednesday, partly sunny. A chance of showers with a slight chance of thunderstorms in the morning, then showers and thunderstorms likely in the afternoon. Highs in the lower 80s. South winds around 5 miles per hour. Chance of rain 70%. Wednesday night, partly cloudy in the evening, then becoming mostly cloudy. A slight chance of showers and thunderstorms. Lows in the mid-60s. Southwest winds around 5 miles per hour in the evening, becoming light and variable. Chance of rain 20%. Thursday, mostly sunny. A chance of showers and thunderstorms in the afternoon. Highs in the mid-80s. Chance of rain 40%. Thursday night, partly cloudy with a chance of showers and thunderstorms in the evening, then mostly cloudy with showers likely with a slight chance of thunderstorms after midnight. Lows in the mid-60s. Chance of rain 70%. Friday, showers likely with a chance of thunderstorms in the morning, then showers with thunderstorms likely in the afternoon. Highs in the lower 80s. Chance of rain 80%. Friday night, showers likely with a chance of thunderstorms in the evening, then showers likely with a slight chance of thunderstorms after midnight. Lows in the upper 60s. Chance of rain 70%. Saturday, partly sunny with a slight chance of thunderstorms. A chance of showers, mainly in the morning. Highs in the upper 80s. Chance of rain 50%. Saturday night and Sunday, partly cloudy. A slight chance of showers and thunderstorms. Lows in the lower 70s. Highs in the lower 90s. Chance of rain 20%. Heat index values up to 105. Sunday night and Monday, mostly clear. Lows in the mid-70s. Highs in the mid-90s. Heat index values up to 110. At 7 p.m. at Lambert Field in St. Louis, it was partly sunny with a temperature of 70 degrees. The dew point was 60, giving us a relative humidity of 70%. The wind was north at 7 miles an hour, and the pressure was 30.07 inches and rising. Elsewhere in the metro area, in Chesterfield, it was partly sunny and the temperature was 71. In Belleville, it was 71 degrees. In Cahokia, it was cloudy and 70 degrees. In St. Charles, it was mostly sunny and 71. Across the region, it was partly sunny in Columbia, Missouri, with a temperature of 69. In Quincy, it was sunny and 71 degrees. In Kansas City, it was sunny and the temperature was 74. It was cloudy in Springfield, Missouri, with a temperature of 67. In Rolla, it was cloudy and the temperature was 66. In Farmington, it was 66 degrees. It was cloudy in Cape Girardeau with 69 degrees.
it was sunny in Springfield, Illinois, with a temperature of 74. Once again in St. Louis, it was partly sunny. The temperature was 70 degrees and the wind was north at 7 miles an hour. The St. Louis climate summary for this evening, as of 4 p.m., June 22, 2026. Today's high temperature of 70 degrees occurred at 2:49 p.m. The normal high is 88. The record high is 102 degrees, which was set in 1930. Today's low temperature of 62 degrees occurred at 4:01 a.m. The normal low is 69. The record low is 51 degrees, which was set in 1972. No precipitation fell today, which leaves the monthly total at 4.64 inches. The total precipitation for the season since June 1st still stands at 4.64 inches, and the total precipitation for the year is still 23.31 inches. The normal high temperature for tomorrow is 88 degrees, and the normal low is 69. The record high for tomorrow is 101, which occurred in 1930, and the record low is 52, which occurred in 1972. Sunset tonight is at 8:30 p.m. Sunrise tomorrow is at 5:37 a.m. The current time is 8 p.m. Central Daylight Time. 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This program originates from the National Weather Service Forecast Office in St. Louis, Missouri, and serves parts of East Central Missouri and Southwest Illinois, including the St. Louis metro area and surrounding counties. Tonight, mostly cloudy this evening, then clearing. Patchy fog after midnight. Lows around 60. North winds 5 to 10 miles per hour. Tuesday, patchy fog in the morning. Sunny. Not as cool times in the lower 80s. Northeast winds around 5 miles per hour. Tuesday night, mostly clear in the evening, then partly cloudy with a slight chance of showers after midnight. Lows in the lower 60s. East winds around 5 miles per hour. Chance of rain 20%. Wednesday, partly sunny. A chance of showers with a slight chance of thunderstorms in the morning, then showers and thunderstorms likely in the afternoon. Highs in the lower 80s. South winds around 5 miles per hour. Chance of rain 70%. Wednesday night, partly cloudy in the evening, then becoming mostly cloudy. A slight chance of showers and thunderstorms. Lows in the mid-60s. Southwest winds around 5 miles per hour in the evening, becoming light and variable. Chance of rain 20%. Thursday, mostly sunny. A chance of showers and thunderstorms in the afternoon. Highs in the mid-80s. Chance of rain 40%. Thursday night, partly cloudy with a chance of showers and thunderstorms in the evening, then mostly cloudy with showers likely with a slight chance of thunderstorms after midnight. Lows in the mid-60s. Chance of rain 70%. Friday, showers likely with a chance of thunderstorms in the morning, then showers with thunderstorms likely in the afternoon. Highs in the lower 80s. Chance of rain 80%. Friday night, showers likely with a chance of thunderstorms in the evening, then showers likely with a slight chance of thunderstorms after midnight. Lows in the upper 60s. Chance of rain 70%. Saturday, partly sunny with a slight chance of thunderstorms. A chance of showers, mainly in the morning. Highs in the upper 80s. Chance of rain 50%. Saturday night and Sunday, partly cloudy. A slight chance of showers and thunderstorms. Lows in the lower 70s. Highs in the lower 90s. Chance of rain 20%. Heat index values up to 105. Sunday night and Monday, mostly clear. Lows in the mid-70s. Highs in the mid-90s. Heat index values up to 110. At 7 p.m. at Lambert Field in St. Louis, it was partly sunny with a temperature of 70 degrees. The dew point was 60, giving us a relative humidity of 70%. The wind was
north at 7 miles an hour, and the pressure was 30.07 inches and rising. Elsewhere in the metro area, in Chesterfield, it was partly sunny and the temperature was 71. In Belleville, it was 71 degrees. In Cahokia, it was cloudy and 70 degrees. In St. Charles, it was mostly sunny and 71. Across the region, it was partly sunny in Columbia, Missouri, with a temperature of 69. In Quincy, it was sunny and 71 degrees. In Kansas City, it was sunny and the temperature was 74. It was cloudy in Springfield, Missouri, with a temperature of 67. In Rolla, it was cloudy and the temperature was 66. In Farmington, it was 66 degrees. It was cloudy in Cape Girardeau, with 69 degrees. It was sunny in Springfield, Illinois, with a temperature of 74. Once again in St. Louis, it was partly sunny, the temperature was 70 degrees and the wind was north at 7 miles an hour. The St. Louis climate summary for this evening, as of 4 p.m., June 22, 2026. Today's high temperature of 70 degrees occurred at 2:49 p.m. The normal high is 88. The record high is 102 degrees, which was set in 1930. Today's low temperature of 62 degrees occurred at 4:01 a.m. The normal low is 69. The record low is 51 degrees, which was set in 1972. No precipitation fell today, which leaves the monthly total at 4.64 inches. The total precipitation for the season since June 1st still stands at 4.64 inches, and the total precipitation for the year is still 23.31 inches. The normal high temperature for tomorrow is 88 degrees, and the normal low is 69. The record high for tomorrow is 101, which occurred in 1930, and the record low is 52, which occurred in 1972. Sunset tonight is at 8:30 p.m. Sunrise tomorrow is at 5:37 a.m. The current time is 8:06 p.m. Central Daylight Time. 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This program originates from the National Weather Service Forecast Office in St. Louis, Missouri, and serves parts of East Central Missouri and Southwest Illinois, including the St. Louis metro area and surrounding counties. Tonight, mostly cloudy this evening, then clearing. Patchy fog after midnight. Lows around 60. North winds 5 to 10 miles per hour. Tuesday, patchy fog in the morning. Sunny. Not as cool with highs in the lower 80s. Northeast winds around 5 miles per hour. Tuesday night, mostly clear in the evening, then partly cloudy with a slight chance of showers after midnight. Lows in the lower 60s. East winds around 5 miles per hour. Chance of rain 20%. Wednesday, partly sunny. A chance of showers with a slight chance of thunderstorms in the morning, then showers and thunderstorms likely in the afternoon. Highs in the lower 80s. South winds around 5 miles per hour. Chance of rain 70%. Wednesday night, partly cloudy in the evening, then becoming mostly cloudy. A slight chance of showers and thunderstorms. Lows in the mid-60s. Southwest winds around 5 miles per hour in the evening, becoming light and variable. Chance of rain 20%. Thursday, mostly sunny. A chance of showers and thunderstorms in the afternoon. Highs in the mid-80s. Chance of rain 40%. Thursday night, partly cloudy with a chance of showers and thunderstorms in the evening, then mostly cloudy with showers likely with a slight chance of thunderstorms after midnight. Lows in the mid-60s. Chance of rain 70%. Friday, showers likely with a chance of thunderstorms in the morning, then showers with thunderstorms likely in the afternoon. Highs in the lower 80s. Chance of rain 80%. Friday night, showers likely with a chance of thunderstorms in the evening, then showers likely with a slight chance of thunderstorms after midnight. Lows in the upper 60s. Chance of rain.
70%. Saturday, partly sunny with a slight chance of thunderstorms. A chance of showers, mainly in the morning. Highs in the upper 80s. Chance of rain 50%. Saturday night and Sunday, partly cloudy. A slight chance of showers and thunderstorms. Lows in the lower 70s. Highs in the lower 90s. Chance of rain 20%. Heat index values up to 105. Sunday night and Monday, mostly clear. Lows in the mid-70s. Highs in the mid-90s. Heat index values up to 110. At 7 p.m. at Lambert Field in St. Louis, it was partly sunny with a temperature of 70 degrees. The dew point was 60, giving us a relative humidity of 70%. The wind was north at 7 miles an hour, and the pressure was 30.07 inches and rising. Elsewhere in the metro area, in Chesterfield, it was partly sunny and the temperature was 71. In Belleville, it was 71 degrees. In Cahokia, it was cloudy and 70 degrees. In St. Charles, it was mostly sunny and 71. Across the region, it was partly sunny in Columbia, Missouri, with a temperature of 69. In Quincy, it was sunny and 71 degrees. In Kansas City, it was sunny and the temperature was 74. It was cloudy in Springfield, Missouri, with a temperature of 67. In Rolla, it was cloudy and the temperature was 66. In Farmington, it was 66 degrees. It was cloudy in Cape Girardeau, with 69 degrees. It was sunny in Springfield, Illinois, with a temperature of 74. Once again in St. Louis, it was partly sunny, the temperature was 70 degrees and the wind was north at 7 miles an hour. At 8 p.m. at Lambert Field in St. Louis, it was partly cloudy with a temperature of 69 degrees. The dew point was 61, giving us a relative humidity of 75%. The wind was west at 6 miles an hour, and the pressure was 30.09 inches and rising. Elsewhere in the metro area, in Chesterfield, it was partly cloudy and the temperature was 70. In Belleville, it was 70 degrees. In Cahokia, it was partly cloudy and 69 degrees. In St. Charles, it was clear and 71. Across the region, it was clear in Columbia, Missouri, with a temperature of 67. In Quincy, it was partly cloudy and 71 degrees. In Kansas City, it was partly cloudy and the temperature was 73. It was cloudy in Springfield, Missouri, with a temperature of 67. In Rolla, it was cloudy and the temperature was 65. In Farmington, it was 66 degrees. It was cloudy in Cape Girardeau, with 68 degrees. It was mostly cloudy in Springfield, Illinois, with a temperature of 72. Once again in St. Louis, it was partly cloudy, the temperature was 69 degrees and the wind was west at 6 miles an hour. The St. Louis climate summary for this evening, as of 4 p.m., June 22, 2026. Today's high temperature of 70 degrees occurred at 2:49 p.m. The normal high is 88. The record high is 102 degrees, which was set in 1930. Today's low temperature of 62 degrees occurred at 4:01 a.m. The normal low is 69. The record low is 51 degrees, which was set in 1972. No precipitation fell today, which leaves the monthly total at 4.64 inches. The total precipitation for the season since June 1st still stands at 4.64 inches, and the total precipitation for the year is still 23.31 inches. The normal high temperature for tomorrow is 88 degrees, and the normal low is 69. The record high for tomorrow is 101, which occurred in 1930, and the record low is 52, which occurred in 1972. Sunset tonight is at 8:30 p.m. Sunrise tomorrow is at 5:37 a.m. The current time is 8:13 p.m. Central Daylight Time. 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This program originates from the National
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Tonight, mostly cloudy this evening, then clearing. Patchy fog after midnight. Lows around 60. North winds 5 to 10 miles per hour. Tuesday, patchy fog in the morning. Sunny. Not as cool as highs in the lower 80s. Northeast winds around 5 miles per hour. Tuesday night, mostly clear in the evening, then partly cloudy with a slight chance of showers after midnight. Lows in the lower 60s. East winds around 5 miles per hour. Chance of rain 20%. Wednesday, partly sunny. A chance of showers with a slight chance of thunderstorms in the morning, then showers and thunderstorms likely in the afternoon. Highs in the lower 80s. South winds around 5 miles per hour. Chance of rain 70%. Wednesday night, partly cloudy in the evening, then becoming mostly cloudy. A slight chance of showers and thunderstorms. Lows in the mid-60s. Southwest winds around 5 miles per hour in the evening, becoming light and variable. Chance of rain 20%. Thursday, mostly sunny. A chance of showers and thunderstorms in the afternoon. Highs in the mid-80s. Chance of rain 40%. Thursday night, partly cloudy with a chance of showers and thunderstorms in the evening, then mostly cloudy with showers likely with a slight chance of thunderstorms after midnight. Lows in the mid-60s. Chance of rain 70%. Friday, showers likely with a chance of thunderstorms in the morning, then showers with thunderstorms likely in the afternoon. Highs in the lower 80s. Chance of rain 80%. Friday night, showers likely with a chance of thunderstorms in the evening, then showers likely with a slight chance of thunderstorms after midnight. Lows in the upper 60s. Chance of rain 70%. Saturday, partly sunny with a slight chance of thunderstorms. A chance of showers, mainly in the morning. Highs in the upper 80s. Chance of rain 50%. Saturday night and Sunday, partly cloudy. A slight chance of showers and thunderstorms. Lows in the lower 70s. Highs in the lower 90s. Chance of rain 20%. Heat index values up to 105. Sunday night and Monday, mostly clear. Lows in the mid-70s. Highs in the mid-90s. Heat index values up to 110. At 8 p.m. at Lambert Field in St. Louis, it was partly cloudy with a temperature of 69 degrees. The dew point was 61, giving us a relative humidity of 75%. The wind was west at 6 miles an hour, and the pressure was 30.09 inches and rising. Elsewhere in the metro area, in Chesterfield, it was partly cloudy and the temperature was 70. In Belleville, it was 70 degrees. In Cahokia, it was partly cloudy and 69 degrees. In St. Charles, it was clear and 71. Across the region, it was clear in Columbia, Missouri, with a temperature of 67. In Quincy, it was partly cloudy and 71 degrees. In Kansas City, it was partly cloudy and the temperature was 73. It was cloudy in Springfield, Missouri, with a temperature of 67. In Rolla, it was cloudy and the temperature was 65. In Farmington, it was 66 degrees. It was cloudy in Cape Girardeau with 68 degrees. It was mostly cloudy in Springfield, Illinois, with a temperature of 72. Once again in St. Louis, it was partly cloudy, the temperature was 69 degrees, and the wind was west at 6 miles an hour. The St. Louis climate summary for this evening, as of 4 p.m., June 22, 2026. Today's high temperature of 70 degrees occurred at 2:49 p.m. The normal high is 88. The record high is 102 degrees, which was set in 1930. Today's low temperature of 62 degrees occurred at 4:01 a.m. The normal low is 69. The record low is 51 degrees, which was set in 1972.
No precipitation fell today, which leaves the monthly total at 4.64 inches. The total precipitation for the season since June 1st still stands at 4.64 inches, and the total precipitation for the year is still 23.31 inches. The normal high temperature for tomorrow is 88 degrees, and the normal low is 69. The record high for tomorrow is 101, which occurred in 1930, and the record low is 52, which occurred in 1972. Sunset tonight is at 8:30 p.m. Sunrise tomorrow is at 5:37 a.m. The current time is 8:19 p.m. Central Daylight Time. 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Tonight, mostly cloudy this evening, then clearing. Patchy fog after midnight. Lows around 60. North winds 5 to 10 miles per hour. Tuesday, patchy fog in the morning. Sunny. Not as cool as highs in the lower 80s. Northeast winds around 5 miles per hour. Tuesday night, mostly clear in the evening, then partly cloudy with a slight chance of showers after midnight. Lows in the lower 60s. East winds around 5 miles per hour. Chance of rain 20%. Wednesday, partly sunny. A chance of showers with a slight chance of thunderstorms in the morning, then showers and thunderstorms likely in the afternoon. Highs in the lower 80s. South winds around 5 miles per hour. Chance of rain 70%. Wednesday night, partly cloudy in the evening, then becoming mostly cloudy. A slight chance of showers and thunderstorms. Lows in the mid-60s. Southwest winds around 5 miles per hour in the evening, becoming light and variable. Chance of rain 20%. Thursday, mostly sunny. A chance of showers and thunderstorms in the afternoon. Highs in the mid-80s. Chance of rain 40%. Thursday night, partly cloudy with a chance of showers and thunderstorms in the evening, then mostly cloudy with showers likely with a slight chance of thunderstorms after midnight. Lows in the mid-60s. Chance of rain 70%. Friday, showers likely with a chance of thunderstorms in the morning, then showers with thunderstorms likely in the afternoon. Highs in the lower 80s. Chance of rain 80%. Friday night, showers likely with a chance of thunderstorms in the evening, then showers likely with a slight chance of thunderstorms after midnight. Lows in the upper 60s. Chance of rain 70%. Saturday, partly sunny with a slight chance of thunderstorms. A chance of showers, mainly in the morning. Highs in the upper 80s. Chance of rain 50%. Saturday night and Sunday, partly cloudy. A slight chance of showers and thunderstorms. Lows in the lower 70s. Highs in the lower 90s. Chance of rain 20%. Heat index values up to 105. Sunday night and Monday, mostly clear. Lows in the mid-70s. Highs in the mid-90s. Heat index values up to 110. At 8 p.m. at Lambert Field in St. Louis, it was partly cloudy with a temperature of 69 degrees. The dew point was 61, giving us a relative humidity of 75%. The wind was west at 6 miles an hour, and the pressure was 30.09 inches and rising. Elsewhere in the metro area, in Chesterfield, it was partly cloudy and the temperature was 70. In Belleville, it was 70 degrees. In Cahokia, it was partly cloudy and 69 degrees. In St. Charles, it was clear and 71. Across the region, it was clear in Columbia, Missouri, with a temperature of 67. In Quincy, it was partly cloudy and 71 degrees. In Kansas City, it was partly cloudy and the temperature was 73. It was cloudy in Springfield, Missouri, with a temperature of 67. In Rolla,
was cloudy and the temperature was 65. In Farmington, it was 66 degrees. It was cloudy in Cape Girardeau with 68 degrees. It was mostly cloudy in Springfield, Illinois, with a temperature of 72. Once again in St. Louis, it was partly cloudy. The temperature was 69 degrees and the wind was west at 6 miles an hour. The St. Louis climate summary for this evening, as of 4 p.m., June 22, 2026. Today's high temperature of 70 degrees occurred at 2:49 p.m. The normal high is 88. The record high is 102 degrees, which was set in 1930. Today's low temperature of 62 degrees occurred at 4:01 a.m. The normal low is 69. The record low is 51 degrees, which was set in 1972. No precipitation fell today, which leaves the monthly total at 4.64 inches. The total precipitation for the season since June 1st still stands at 4.64 inches, and the total precipitation for the year is still 23.31 inches. The normal high temperature for tomorrow is 88 degrees, and the normal low is 69. The record high for tomorrow is 101, which occurred in 1930, and the record low is 52, which occurred in 1972. Sunset tonight is at 8:30 p.m. Sunrise tomorrow is at 5:37 a.m. The current time is 8:25 p.m. Central Daylight Time. 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This program originates from the National Weather Service Forecast Office in St. Louis, Missouri, and serves parts of East Central Missouri and Southwest Illinois, including the St. Louis metro area and surrounding counties. Tonight, mostly cloudy this evening, then clearing. Patchy fog after midnight. Lows around 60. North winds 5 to 10 miles per hour. Tuesday, patchy fog in the morning. Sunny. Not as cool as highs in the lower 80s. Northeast winds around 5 miles per hour. Tuesday night, mostly clear in the evening, then partly cloudy with a slight chance of showers after midnight. Lows in the lower 60s. East winds around 5 miles per hour. Chance of rain 20%. Wednesday, partly sunny. A chance of showers with a slight chance of thunderstorms in the morning, then showers and thunderstorms likely in the afternoon. Highs in the lower 80s. South winds around 5 miles per hour. Chance of rain 70%. Wednesday night, partly cloudy in the evening, then becoming mostly cloudy. A slight chance of showers and thunderstorms. Lows in the mid-60s. Southwest winds around 5 miles per hour in the evening, becoming light and variable. Chance of rain 20%. Thursday, mostly sunny. A chance of showers and thunderstorms in the afternoon. Highs in the mid-80s. Chance of rain 40%. Thursday night, partly cloudy with a chance of showers and thunderstorms in the evening, then mostly cloudy with showers likely with a slight chance of thunderstorms after midnight. Lows in the mid-60s. Chance of rain 70%. Friday, showers likely with a chance of thunderstorms in the morning, then showers with thunderstorms likely in the afternoon. Highs in the lower 80s. Chance of rain 80%. Friday night, showers likely with a chance of thunderstorms in the evening, then showers likely with a slight chance of thunderstorms after midnight. Lows in the upper 60s. Chance of rain 70%. Saturday, partly sunny with a slight chance of thunderstorms. A chance of showers, mainly in the morning. Highs in the upper 80s. Chance of rain 50%. Saturday night and Sunday, partly cloudy. A slight chance of showers and thunderstorms. Lows in the lower 70s. Highs in the lower 90s. Chance of rain 20%. Heat index values up to 105. Sunday night and Monday, mostly clear. Lows in the mid-70s. Highs in the mid-90s. Heat index values up to 110.
at 8 p.m. at Lambert Field in St. Louis. It was partly cloudy with a temperature of 69 degrees. The dew point was 61, giving us a relative humidity of 75%. The wind was west at 6 miles an hour, and the pressure was 30.09 inches and rising. Elsewhere in the metro area, in Chesterfield, it was partly cloudy and the temperature was 70. In Belleville, it was 70 degrees. In Cahokia, it was partly cloudy and 69 degrees. In St. Charles, it was clear and 71. Across the region, it was clear in Columbia, Missouri, with a temperature of 67. In Quincy, it was partly cloudy and 71 degrees. In Kansas City, it was partly cloudy and the temperature was 73. It was cloudy in Springfield, Missouri, with a temperature of 67. In Rolla, it was cloudy and the temperature was 65. In Farmington, it was 66 degrees. At 8 p.m. at Lambert Field in St. Louis,

In Kansas City, it was partly cloudy and the temperature was 73. It was cloudy in Springfield, Missouri, with a temperature of 67. In Rolla, it was cloudy and the temperature was 65. In Farmington, it was 66 degrees. It was cloudy in Cape Girardeau, with 68 degrees. It was mostly cloudy in Springfield, Illinois, with a temperature of 72. Once again in St. Louis, it was partly cloudy. The temperature was 69 degrees and the wind was west at 6 miles an hour. The current time is 8:30 p.m. Central Daylight Time. 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This program originates from the National Weather Service Forecast Office in St. Louis, Missouri, and serves parts of East Central Missouri and Southwest Illinois, including the St. Louis metro area and surrounding counties. Tonight, mostly cloudy this evening, then clearing. Patchy fog after midnight. Lows around 60. North winds 5 to 10 miles per hour. Tuesday, patchy fog in the morning. Sunny. Not as cool with highs in the lower 80s. Northeast winds around 5 miles per hour. Tuesday night, mostly clear in the evening, then partly cloudy with a slight chance of showers after midnight. Lows in the lower 60s. East winds around 5 miles per hour. Chance of rain 20%. Wednesday, partly sunny. A chance of showers with a slight chance of thunderstorms in the morning, then showers and thunderstorms likely in the afternoon. Highs in the lower 80s. South winds around 5 miles per hour. Chance of rain 70%. Wednesday night, partly cloudy in the evening, then becoming mostly cloudy. A slight chance of showers and thunderstorms. Lows in the mid-60s. Southwest winds around 5 miles per hour in the evening, becoming light and variable. Chance of rain 20%. Thursday, mostly sunny. A chance of showers and thunderstorms in the afternoon. Highs in the mid-80s. Chance of rain 40%. Thursday night, partly cloudy with a chance of showers and thunderstorms in the evening, then mostly cloudy with showers likely with a slight chance of thunderstorms after midnight. Lows in the mid-60s. Chance of rain 70%. Friday, showers likely with a chance of thunderstorms in the morning, then showers with thunderstorms likely in the afternoon. Highs in the lower 80s. Chance of rain 80%. Friday night, showers likely with a chance of thunderstorms in the evening, then showers likely with a slight chance of thunderstorms after midnight. Lows in the upper 60s. Chance of rain 70%. Saturday, partly sunny with a slight chance of thunderstorms. A chance of showers, mainly in the morning. Highs in the upper 80s. Chance of rain 50%. Saturday night and Sunday, partly cloudy. A slight chance of showers and thunderstorms. Lows in the lower 70s. Highs in the lower 90s. Chance of rain 20%. Heat index values up to 105. Sunday night and Monday, mostly clear. Lows in the mid-70s. Highs in the mid-90s. Heat index values up to 110. At 8 p.m. at Lambert Field in St. Louis, it was partly cloudy with a temperature of 69 degrees. The dew point was 61, giving us a relative humidity of 75%. The wind was west at 6 miles an hour, and the pressure was 30.09 inches and rising. Elsewhere in the metro area, in Chesterfield, it was partly cloudy and the temperature was 70. In Belleville, it was 70 degrees. In Cahokia, it was partly cloudy and 69 degrees. In St. Charles, it was clear and 71. Across the region, it was clear in Columbia, Missouri, with a temperature of 67. In Quincy, it was partly cloudy and 71 degrees. In Kansas City, it was partly cloudy and the temperature was 73. It was cloudy in Springfield, Missouri, with a temperature of 67. In Rolla, it was cloudy and the temperature was 65.

In Farmington, it was 66 degrees. It was cloudy in Cape Girardeau with 68 degrees. It was mostly cloudy in Springfield, Illinois, with a temperature of 72. Once again in St. Louis, it was partly cloudy. The temperature was 69 degrees and the wind was west at 6 miles an hour. The current time is 8:35 p.m. Central Daylight Time. 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This program originates from the National Weather Service Forecast Office in St. Louis, Missouri, and serves parts of East Central Missouri and Southwest Illinois, including the St. Louis metro area and surrounding counties. Tonight, mostly cloudy this evening, then clearing. Patchy fog after midnight. Lows around 60. North winds 5 to 10 miles per hour. Tuesday, patchy fog in the morning. Sunny. Not as cool times in the lower 80s. Northeast winds around 5 miles per hour. Tuesday night, mostly clear in the evening, then partly cloudy with a slight chance of showers after midnight. Lows in the lower 60s. East winds around 5 miles per hour. Chance of rain 20%. Wednesday, partly sunny. A chance of showers with a slight chance of thunderstorms in the morning, then showers and thunderstorms likely in the afternoon. Highs in the lower 80s. South winds around 5 miles per hour. Chance of rain 70%. Wednesday night, partly cloudy in the evening, then becoming mostly cloudy. A slight chance of showers and thunderstorms. Lows in the mid-60s. Southwest winds around 5 miles per hour in the evening, becoming light and variable. Chance of rain 20%. Thursday, mostly sunny. A chance of showers and thunderstorms in the afternoon. Highs in the mid-80s. Chance of rain 40%. Thursday night, partly cloudy with a chance of showers and thunderstorms in the evening, then mostly cloudy with showers likely with a slight chance of thunderstorms after midnight. Lows in the mid-60s. Chance of rain 70%. Friday, showers likely with a chance of thunderstorms in the morning, then showers with thunderstorms likely in the afternoon. Highs in the lower 80s. Chance of rain 80%. Friday night, showers likely with a chance of thunderstorms in the evening, then showers likely with a slight chance of thunderstorms after midnight. Lows in the upper 60s. Chance of rain 70%. Saturday, partly sunny with a slight chance of thunderstorms. A chance of showers, mainly in the morning. Highs in the upper 80s. Chance of rain 50%. Saturday night and Sunday, partly cloudy. A slight chance of showers and thunderstorms. Lows in the lower 70s. Highs in the lower 90s. Chance of rain 20%. Heat index values up to 105. Sunday night and Monday, mostly clear. Lows in the mid-70s. Highs in the mid-90s. Heat index values up to 110. At 8 p.m. at Lambert Field in St. Louis, it was partly cloudy with a temperature of 69 degrees. The dew point was 61, giving us a relative humidity of 75%. The wind was west at 6 miles an hour, and the pressure was 30.09 inches and rising. Elsewhere in the metro area, in Chesterfield, it was partly cloudy and the temperature was 70. In Belleville, it was 70 degrees. In Cahokia, it was partly cloudy and 69 degrees. In St. Charles, it was clear and 71. Across the region, it was clear in Columbia, Missouri, with a temperature of 67. In Quincy, it was partly cloudy and 71 degrees. In Kansas City, it was partly cloudy and the temperature was 73. It was cloudy in Springfield, Missouri, with a temperature of 67. In Rolla, it was cloudy and the temperature was 65. In Farmington, it was 66 degrees. It was cloudy in Cape Girardeau with 68 degrees. It was mostly cloudy in Springfield, Illinois, with a temperature of 72. Once again in St. Louis.
It was partly cloudy. The temperature was 69 degrees and the wind was west at 6 miles an hour. The current time is 8:40 p.m. Central Daylight Time. 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Tonight, mostly cloudy this evening, then clearing. Patchy fog after midnight. Lows around 60. North winds 5 to 10 miles per hour. Tuesday, patchy fog in the morning. Sunny. Not as cool with highs in the lower 80s. Northeast winds around 5 miles per hour. Tuesday night, mostly clear in the evening, then partly cloudy with a slight chance of showers after midnight. Lows in the lower 60s. East winds around 5 miles per hour. Chance of rain 20%. Wednesday, partly sunny. A chance of showers with a slight chance of thunderstorms in the morning, then showers and thunderstorms likely in the afternoon. Highs in the lower 80s. South winds around 5 miles per hour. Chance of rain 70%. Wednesday night, partly cloudy in the evening, then becoming mostly cloudy. A slight chance of showers and thunderstorms. Lows in the mid-60s. Southwest winds around 5 miles per hour in the evening, becoming light and variable. Chance of rain 20%. Thursday, mostly sunny. A chance of showers and thunderstorms in the afternoon. Highs in the mid-80s. Chance of rain 40%. Thursday night, partly cloudy with a chance of showers and thunderstorms in the evening, then mostly cloudy with showers likely with a slight chance of thunderstorms after midnight. Lows in the mid-60s. Chance of rain 70%. Friday, showers likely with a chance of thunderstorms in the morning, then showers with thunderstorms likely in the afternoon. Highs in the lower 80s. Chance of rain 80%. Friday night, showers likely with a chance of thunderstorms in the evening, then showers likely with a slight chance of thunderstorms after midnight. Lows in the upper 60s. Chance of rain 70%. Saturday, partly sunny with a slight chance of thunderstorms. A chance of showers, mainly in the morning. Highs in the upper 80s. Chance of rain 50%. Saturday night and Sunday, partly cloudy. A slight chance of showers and thunderstorms. Lows in the lower 70s. Highs in the lower 90s. Chance of rain 20%. Heat index values up to 105. Sunday night and Monday, mostly clear. Lows in the mid-70s. Highs in the mid-90s. Heat index values up to 110. At 8 p.m. at Lambert Field in St. Louis, it was partly cloudy with a temperature of 69 degrees. The dew point was 61, giving us a relative humidity of 75%. The wind was west at 6 miles an hour, and the pressure was 30.09 inches and rising. Elsewhere in the metro area, in Chesterfield, it was partly cloudy and the temperature was 70. In Belleville, it was 70 degrees. In Cahokia, it was partly cloudy and 69 degrees. In St. Charles, it was clear and 71. Across the region, it was clear in Columbia, Missouri, with a temperature of 67. In Quincy, it was partly cloudy and 71 degrees. In Kansas City, it was partly cloudy and the temperature was 73. It was cloudy in Springfield, Missouri, with a temperature of 67. In Rolla, it was cloudy and the temperature was 65. In Farmington, it was 66 degrees. It was cloudy in Cape Girardeau with 68 degrees. It was mostly cloudy in Springfield, Illinois, with a temperature of 72. Once again in St. Louis, it was partly cloudy. The temperature was 69 degrees and the wind was west at 6 miles an hour. The current time is 8:44 p.m. Central Daylight Time.
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This program originates from the National Weather Service Forecast Office in St. Louis, Missouri, and serves parts of East Central Missouri and Southwest Illinois, including the St. Louis metro area and surrounding counties. Tonight, mostly cloudy this evening, then clearing. Patchy fog after midnight. Lows around 60. North winds 5 to 10 miles per hour. Tuesday, patchy fog in the morning. Sunny. Not as cool as highs in the lower 80s. Northeast winds around 5 miles per hour. Tuesday night, mostly clear in the evening, then partly cloudy with a slight chance of showers after midnight. Lows in the lower 60s. East winds around 5 miles per hour. Chance of rain 20%. Wednesday, partly sunny. A chance of showers with a slight chance of thunderstorms in the morning, then showers and thunderstorms likely in the afternoon. Highs in the lower 80s. South winds around 5 miles per hour. Chance of rain 70%. Wednesday night, partly cloudy in the evening, then becoming mostly cloudy. A slight chance of showers and thunderstorms. Lows in the mid-60s. Southwest winds around 5 miles per hour in the evening, becoming light and variable. Chance of rain 20%. Thursday, mostly sunny. A chance of showers and thunderstorms in the afternoon. Highs in the mid-80s. Chance of rain 40%. Thursday night, partly cloudy with a chance of showers and thunderstorms in the evening, then mostly cloudy with showers likely with a slight chance of thunderstorms after midnight. Lows in the mid-60s. Chance of rain 70%. Friday, showers likely with a chance of thunderstorms in the morning, then showers with thunderstorms likely in the afternoon. Highs in the lower 80s. Chance of rain 80%. Friday night, showers likely with a chance of thunderstorms in the evening, then showers likely with a slight chance of thunderstorms after midnight. Lows in the upper 60s. Chance of rain 70%. Saturday, partly sunny with a slight chance of thunderstorms. A chance of showers, mainly in the morning. Highs in the upper 80s. Chance of rain 50%. Saturday night and Sunday, partly cloudy. A slight chance of showers and thunderstorms. Lows in the lower 70s. Highs in the lower 90s. Chance of rain 20%. Heat index values up to 105. Sunday night and Monday, mostly clear. Lows in the mid-70s. Highs in the mid-90s. Heat index values up to 110. At 8 p.m. at Lambert Field in St. Louis, it was partly cloudy with a temperature of 69 degrees. The dew point was 61, giving us a relative humidity of 75%. The wind was west at 6 miles an hour, and the pressure was 30.09 inches and rising. Elsewhere in the metro area, in Chesterfield, it was partly cloudy and the temperature was 70. In Belleville, it was 70 degrees. In Cahokia, it was partly cloudy and 69 degrees. In St. Charles, it was clear and 71. Across the region, it was clear in Columbia, Missouri, with a temperature of 67. In Quincy, it was partly cloudy and 71 degrees. In Kansas City, it was partly cloudy and the temperature was 73. It was cloudy in Springfield, Missouri, with a temperature of 67. In Rolla, it was cloudy and the temperature was 65. In Farmington, it was 66 degrees. It was cloudy in Cape Girardeau, with 68 degrees. It was mostly cloudy in Springfield, Illinois, with a temperature of 72. Once again in St. Louis, it was partly cloudy. The temperature was 69 degrees and the wind was west at 6 miles an hour. The current time is 8:49 p.m. Central Daylight Time. This is NOAA, Weather Radio KDO 89 St. Louis, Missouri, broadcasting on 162.550 MHz.
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Tonight, mostly cloudy this evening, then clearing. Patchy fog after midnight. Lows around 60. North winds 5 to 10 miles per hour. Tuesday, patchy fog in the morning. Sunny. Not as cool with highs in the lower 80s. Northeast winds around 5 miles per hour. Tuesday night, mostly clear in the evening, then partly cloudy with a slight chance of showers after midnight. Lows in the lower 60s. East winds around 5 miles per hour. Chance of rain 20%. Wednesday, partly sunny. A chance of showers with a slight chance of thunderstorms in the morning, then showers and thunderstorms likely in the afternoon. Highs in the lower 80s. South winds around 5 miles per hour. Chance of rain 70%. Wednesday night, partly cloudy in the evening, then becoming mostly cloudy. A slight chance of showers and thunderstorms. Lows in the mid-60s. Southwest winds around 5 miles per hour in the evening, becoming light and variable. Chance of rain 20%. Thursday, mostly sunny. A chance of showers and thunderstorms in the afternoon. Highs in the mid-80s. Chance of rain 40%. Thursday night, partly cloudy with a chance of showers and thunderstorms in the evening, then mostly cloudy with showers likely with a slight chance of thunderstorms after midnight. Lows in the mid-60s. Chance of rain 70%. Friday, showers likely with a chance of thunderstorms in the morning, then showers with thunderstorms likely in the afternoon. Highs in the lower 80s. Chance of rain 80%. Friday night, showers likely with a chance of thunderstorms in the evening, then showers likely with a slight chance of thunderstorms after midnight. Lows in the upper 60s. Chance of rain 70%. Saturday, partly sunny with a slight chance of thunderstorms. A chance of showers, mainly in the morning. Highs in the upper 80s. Chance of rain 50%. Saturday night and Sunday, partly cloudy. A slight chance of showers and thunderstorms. Lows in the lower 70s. Highs in the lower 90s. Chance of rain 20%. Heat index values up to 105. Sunday night and Monday, mostly clear. Lows in the mid-70s. Highs in the mid-90s. Heat index values up to 110. At 8 p.m. at Lambert Field in St. Louis, it was partly cloudy with a temperature of 69 degrees. The dew point was 61, giving us a relative humidity of 75%. The wind was west at 6 miles an hour, and the pressure was 30.09 inches and rising. Elsewhere in the metro area, in Chesterfield, it was partly cloudy and the temperature was 70. In Belleville, it was 70 degrees. In Cahokia, it was partly cloudy and 69 degrees. In St. Charles, it was clear and 71. Across the region, it was clear in Columbia, Missouri, with a temperature of 67. In Quincy, it was partly cloudy and 71 degrees. In Kansas City, it was partly cloudy and the temperature was 73. It was cloudy in Springfield, Missouri, with a temperature of 67. In Rolla, it was cloudy and the temperature was 65. In Farmington, it was 66 degrees. It was cloudy in Cape Girardeau, with 68 degrees. It was mostly cloudy in Springfield, Illinois, with a temperature of 72. Once again in St. Louis, it was partly cloudy, the temperature was 69 degrees, and the wind was west at 6 miles an hour. The current time is 8:54 p.m. Central Daylight Time. 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
Tonight, mostly cloudy this evening, then clearing. Patchy fog after midnight. Lows around 60. North winds 5 to 10 miles per hour. Tuesday, patchy fog in the morning. Sunny. Not as cool with highs in the lower 80s. Northeast winds around 5 miles per hour. Tuesday night, mostly clear in the evening, then partly cloudy with a slight chance of showers after midnight. Lows in the lower 60s. East winds around 5 miles per hour. Chance of rain 20%. Wednesday, partly sunny. A chance of showers with a slight chance of thunderstorms in the morning, then showers and thunderstorms likely in the afternoon. Highs in the lower 80s. South winds around 5 miles per hour. Chance of rain 70%. Wednesday night, partly cloudy in the evening, then becoming mostly cloudy. A slight chance of showers and thunderstorms. Lows in the mid-60s. Southwest winds around 5 miles per hour in the evening, becoming light and variable. Chance of rain 20%. Thursday, mostly sunny. A chance of showers and thunderstorms in the afternoon. Highs in the mid-80s. Chance of rain 40%. Thursday night, partly cloudy with a chance of showers and thunderstorms in the evening, then mostly cloudy with showers likely with a slight chance of thunderstorms after midnight. Lows in the mid-60s. Chance of rain 70%. Friday, showers likely with a chance of thunderstorms in the morning, then showers with thunderstorms likely in the afternoon. Highs in the lower 80s. Chance of rain 80%. Friday night, showers likely with a chance of thunderstorms in the evening, then showers likely with a slight chance of thunderstorms after midnight. Lows in the upper 60s. Chance of rain 70%. Saturday, partly sunny with a slight chance of thunderstorms. A chance of showers, mainly in the morning. Highs in the upper 80s. Chance of rain 50%. Saturday night and Sunday, partly cloudy. A slight chance of showers and thunderstorms. Lows in the lower 70s. Highs in the lower 90s. Chance of rain 20%. Heat index values up to 105. Sunday night and Monday, mostly clear. Lows in the mid-70s. Highs in the mid-90s. Heat index values up to 110. Tonight, mostly cloudy this evening, then clearing. Patchy fog after midnight. Lows around 60. North winds 5 to 10 miles per hour. Tuesday, patchy fog in the morning. Sunny. Not as cool with highs in the lower 80s. Northeast winds around 5 miles per hour. Tuesday night, mostly clear in the evening, then partly cloudy with a slight chance of showers after midnight. Lows in the lower 60s. East winds around 5 miles per hour. Chance of rain 20%. Wednesday, partly sunny. A chance of showers with a slight chance of thunderstorms in the morning, then showers and thunderstorms likely in the afternoon. Highs in the lower 80s. South winds around 5 miles per hour. Chance of rain 70%. Wednesday night, partly cloudy in the evening, then becoming mostly cloudy. A slight chance of showers and thunderstorms. Lows in the mid-60s. Southwest winds around 5 miles per hour in the evening, becoming light and variable. Chance of rain 20%. Thursday, mostly sunny. A chance of showers and thunderstorms in the afternoon. Highs in the mid-80s. Chance of rain 40%. Thursday night, partly cloudy with a chance of showers and thunderstorms in the evening, then mostly cloudy with showers likely with a slight chance of thunderstorms after midnight. Lows in the mid-60s. Chance of rain 70%. Friday, showers likely with a chance of thunderstorms in the morning, then showers with thunderstorms likely in the afternoon. Highs in the lower 80s. Chance of rain 80%. Friday night, showers likely with a chance of thunderstorms in the evening, then showers likely with a slight chance of thunderstorms after midnight. Lows in the upper 60s.
chance of rain 70%. Saturday, partly sunny with a slight chance of thunderstorms. A chance of showers, mainly in the morning. Highs in the upper 80s. Chance of rain 50%. Saturday night and Sunday, partly cloudy. A slight chance of showers and thunderstorms. Lows in the lower 70s. Highs in the lower 90s. Chance of rain 20%. Heat index values up to 105. Sunday night and Monday, mostly clear. Lows in the mid-70s. Highs in the mid-90s. Heat index values up to 110. At 8 p.m. at Lambert Field in St. Louis, it was partly cloudy with a temperature of 69 degrees. The dew point was 61, giving us a relative humidity of 75%. The wind was west at 6 miles an hour, and the pressure was 30.09 inches and rising. Elsewhere in the metro area, in Chesterfield, it was partly cloudy and the temperature was 70. In Belleville, it was 70 degrees. In Cahokia, it was partly cloudy and 69 degrees. In St. Charles, it was clear and 71. Across the region, it was clear in Columbia, Missouri, with a temperature of 67. In Quincy, it was partly cloudy and 71 degrees. In Kansas City, it was partly cloudy and the temperature was 73. It was cloudy in Springfield, Missouri, with a temperature of 67. In Rolla, it was cloudy and the temperature was 65. In Farmington, it was 66 degrees. It was cloudy in Cape Girardeau, with 68 degrees. It was mostly cloudy in Springfield, Illinois, with a temperature of 72. Once again in St. Louis, it was partly cloudy. The temperature was 69 degrees and the wind was west at 6 miles an hour. The current time is 9:01 p.m. Central Daylight Time. 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Tonight, mostly cloudy this evening, then clearing. Patchy fog after midnight. Lows around 60. North winds 5 to 10 miles per hour. Tuesday, patchy fog in the morning. Sunny. Not as cool with highs in the lower 80s. Northeast winds around 5 miles per hour. Tuesday night, mostly clear in the evening, then partly cloudy with a slight chance of showers after midnight. Lows in the lower 60s. East winds around 5 miles per hour. Chance of rain 20%. Wednesday, partly sunny. A chance of showers with a slight chance of thunderstorms in the morning, then showers and thunderstorms likely in the afternoon. Highs in the lower 80s. South winds around 5 miles per hour. Chance of rain 70%. Wednesday night, partly cloudy in the evening, then becoming mostly cloudy. A slight chance of showers and thunderstorms. Lows in the mid-60s. Southwest winds around 5 miles per hour in the evening, becoming light and variable. Chance of rain 20%. Thursday, mostly sunny. A chance of showers and thunderstorms in the afternoon. Highs in the mid-80s. Chance of rain 40%. Thursday night, partly cloudy with a chance of showers and thunderstorms in the evening, then mostly cloudy with showers likely with a slight chance of thunderstorms after midnight. Lows in the mid-60s. Chance of rain 70%. Friday, showers likely with a chance of thunderstorms in the morning, then showers with thunderstorms likely in the afternoon. Highs in the lower 80s. Chance of rain 80%. Friday night, showers likely with a chance of thunderstorms in the evening, then showers likely with a slight chance of thunderstorms after midnight. Lows in the upper 60s. Chance of rain 70%. Saturday, partly sunny with a slight chance of thunderstorms. A chance of showers, mainly in the morning. Highs in the upper 80s. Chance of rain 50%.
Saturday night and Sunday, partly cloudy. A slight chance of showers and thunderstorms. Lows in the lower 70s. Highs in the lower 90s. Chance of rain 20%. Heat index values up to 105. Sunday night and Monday, mostly clear. Lows in the mid-70s. Highs in the mid-90s. Heat index values up to 110. At 8 p.m. at Lambert Field in St. Louis, it was partly cloudy with a temperature of 69 degrees. The dew point was 61, giving us a relative humidity of 75%. The wind was west at 6 miles an hour, and the pressure was 30.09 inches and rising. Elsewhere in the metro area, in Chesterfield, it was partly cloudy and the temperature was 70. In Belleville, it was 70 degrees. In Cahokia, it was partly cloudy and 69 degrees. In St. Charles, it was clear and 71. Across the region, it was clear in Columbia, Missouri, with a temperature of 67. In Quincy, it was partly cloudy and 71 degrees. In Kansas City, it was partly cloudy and the temperature was 73. It was cloudy in Springfield, Missouri, with a temperature of 67. In Rolla, it was cloudy and the temperature was 65. In Farmington, it was 66 degrees. It was cloudy in Cape Girardeau, with 68 degrees. It was mostly cloudy in Springfield, Illinois, with a temperature of 72. Once again in St. Louis, it was partly cloudy. The temperature was 69 degrees and the wind was west at 6 miles an hour. The current time is 9:06 p.m. Central Daylight Time. 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This program originates from the National Weather Service Forecast Office in St. Louis, Missouri, and serves parts of East Central Missouri and Southwest Illinois, including the St. Louis metro area and surrounding counties. Tonight, mostly cloudy this evening, then clearing. Patchy fog after midnight. Lows around 60. North winds 5 to 10 miles per hour. Tuesday, patchy fog in the morning. Sunny. Not as cool times in the lower 80s. Northeast winds around 5 miles per hour. Tuesday night, mostly clear in the evening, then partly cloudy with a slight chance of showers after midnight. Lows in the lower 60s. East winds around 5 miles per hour. Chance of rain 20%. Wednesday, partly sunny. A chance of showers with a slight chance of thunderstorms in the morning, then showers and thunderstorms likely in the afternoon. Highs in the lower 80s. South winds around 5 miles per hour. Chance of rain 70%. Wednesday night, partly cloudy in the evening, then becoming mostly cloudy. A slight chance of showers and thunderstorms. Lows in the mid-60s. Southwest winds around 5 miles per hour in the evening, becoming light and variable. Chance of rain 20%. Thursday, mostly sunny. A chance of showers and thunderstorms in the afternoon. Highs in the mid-80s. Chance of rain 40%. Thursday night, partly cloudy with a chance of showers and thunderstorms in the evening, then mostly cloudy with showers likely with a slight chance of thunderstorms after midnight. Lows in the mid-60s. Chance of rain 70%. Friday, showers likely with a chance of thunderstorms in the morning, then showers with thunderstorms likely in the afternoon. Highs in the lower 80s. Chance of rain 80%. Friday night, showers likely with a chance of thunderstorms in the evening, then showers likely with a slight chance of thunderstorms after midnight. Lows in the upper 60s. Chance of rain 70%. Saturday, partly sunny with a slight chance of thunderstorms. A chance of showers, mainly in the morning. Highs in the upper 80s. Chance of rain 50%. Saturday night and Sunday, partly cloudy. A slight chance of showers and thunderstorms. Lows in the lower 70s. Highs in the lower 90s. Chance of rain 20%.
heat index values up to 105. Sunday night and Monday, mostly clear. Lows in the mid-70s. Highs in the mid-90s. Heat index values up to 110. At 8 p.m. at Lambert Field in St. Louis, it was partly cloudy with a temperature of 69 degrees. The dew point was 61, giving us a relative humidity of 75%. The wind was west at 6 miles an hour, and the pressure was 30.09 inches and rising. Elsewhere in the metro area, in Chesterfield, it was partly cloudy and the temperature was 70. In Belleville, it was 70 degrees. In Cahokia, it was partly cloudy and 69 degrees. In St. Charles, it was clear and 71. Across the region, it was clear in Columbia, Missouri, with a temperature of 67. In Quincy, it was partly cloudy and 71 degrees. In Kansas City, it was partly cloudy and the temperature was 73. It was cloudy in Springfield, Missouri, with a temperature of 67. In Rolla, it was cloudy and the temperature was 65. In Farmington, it was 66 degrees. It was cloudy in Cape Girardeau, with 68 degrees. It was mostly cloudy in Springfield, Illinois, with a temperature of 72. Once again in St. Louis, it was partly cloudy. The temperature was 69 degrees and the wind was west at 6 miles an hour. At 9 p.m. at Lambert Field in St. Louis, it was partly cloudy with a temperature of 66 degrees. The dew point was 61, giving us a relative humidity of 84%. The wind was west at 5 miles an hour, and the pressure was 30.10 inches and rising. Elsewhere in the metro area, in Chesterfield, it was clear and the temperature was 63. In Belleville, it was 65 degrees. In Cahokia, it was clear and 66 degrees. In St. Charles, it was clear and 67. Across the region, it was clear in Columbia, Missouri, with a temperature of 64. In Quincy, it was partly cloudy and 67 degrees. In Kansas City, it was partly cloudy and the temperature was 71. It was partly cloudy in Springfield, Missouri, with a temperature of 65. In Rolla, it was cloudy and the temperature was 64. In Farmington, it was 65 degrees. It was cloudy in Cape Girardeau, with 68 degrees. It was clear in Springfield, Illinois, with a temperature of 66. Once again in St. Louis, it was partly cloudy. The temperature was 66 degrees and the wind was west at 5 miles an hour. The current time is 9:12 p.m. Central Daylight Time. 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Tonight, mostly cloudy this evening, then clearing. Patchy fog after midnight. Lows around 60. North winds 5 to 10 miles per hour. Tuesday, patchy fog in the morning. Sunny. Not as cool as highs in the lower 80s. Northeast winds around 5 miles per hour. Tuesday night, mostly clear in the evening, then partly cloudy with a slight chance of showers after midnight. Lows in the lower 60s. East winds around 5 miles per hour. Chance of rain 20%. Wednesday, partly sunny. A chance of showers with a slight chance of thunderstorms in the morning, then showers and thunderstorms likely in the afternoon. Highs in the lower 80s. South winds around 5 miles per hour. Chance of rain 70%. Wednesday night, partly cloudy in the evening, then becoming mostly cloudy. A slight chance of showers and thunderstorms. Lows in the mid-60s. Southwest winds around 5 miles per hour in the evening, becoming light and variable. Chance of rain 20%. Thursday, mostly sunny. A chance of showers and thunderstorms in the afternoon. Highs in the mid-80s. Chance of rain 40%.
Thursday night, partly cloudy with a chance of showers and thunderstorms in the evening, then mostly cloudy with showers, likely with a slight chance of thunderstorms after midnight. Lows in the mid-60s. Chance of rain 70%. Friday, showers likely with a chance of thunderstorms in the morning, then showers with thunderstorms likely in the afternoon. Highs in the lower 80s. Chance of rain 80%. Friday night, showers likely with a chance of thunderstorms in the evening, then showers likely with a slight chance of thunderstorms after midnight. Lows in the upper 60s. Chance of rain 70%. Saturday, partly sunny with a slight chance of thunderstorms. A chance of showers, mainly in the morning. Highs in the upper 80s. Chance of rain 50%. Saturday night and Sunday, partly cloudy. A slight chance of showers and thunderstorms. Lows in the lower 70s. Highs in the lower 90s. Chance of rain 20%. Heat index values up to 105. Sunday night and Monday, mostly clear. Lows in the mid-70s. Highs in the mid-90s. Heat index values up to 110. At 9 p.m. at Lambert Field in St. Louis, it was partly cloudy with a temperature of 66 degrees. The dew point was 61, giving us a relative humidity of 84%. The wind was west at 5 miles an hour, and the pressure was 30.10 inches and rising. Elsewhere in the metro area, in Chesterfield, it was clear and the temperature was 63. In Belleville, it was 65 degrees. In Cahokia, it was clear and 66 degrees. In St. Charles, it was clear and 67. Across the region, it was clear in Columbia, Missouri, with a temperature of 64. In Quincy, it was partly cloudy and 67 degrees. In Kansas City, it was partly cloudy and the temperature was 71. It was partly cloudy in Springfield, Missouri, with a temperature of 65. In Rolla, it was cloudy and the temperature was 64. In Farmington, it was 65 degrees. It was cloudy in Cape Girardeau, with 68 degrees. It was clear in Springfield, Illinois, with a temperature of 66. Once again in St. Louis, it was partly cloudy. The temperature was 66 degrees and the wind was west at 5 miles an hour. The current time is 9:17 p.m. Central Daylight Time. 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Tonight, mostly cloudy this evening, then clearing. Patchy fog after midnight. Lows around 60. North winds 5 to 10 miles per hour. Tuesday, patchy fog in the morning. Sunny. Not as cool as highs in the lower 80s. Northeast winds around 5 miles per hour. Tuesday night, mostly clear in the evening, then partly cloudy with a slight chance of showers after midnight. Lows in the lower 60s. East winds around 5 miles per hour. Chance of rain 20%. Wednesday, partly sunny. A chance of showers with a slight chance of thunderstorms in the morning, then showers and thunderstorms likely in the afternoon. Highs in the lower 80s. South winds around 5 miles per hour. Chance of rain 70%. Wednesday night, partly cloudy in the evening, then becoming mostly cloudy. A slight chance of showers and thunderstorms. Lows in the mid-60s. Southwest winds around 5 miles per hour in the evening, becoming light and variable. Chance of rain 20%. Thursday, mostly sunny. A chance of showers and thunderstorms in the afternoon. Highs in the mid-80s. Chance of rain 40%. Thursday night, partly cloudy with a chance of showers and thunderstorms in the evening, then mostly cloudy with showers, likely with a slight chance of thunderstorms after midnight. Lows in the mid-60s. Chance of rain 70%.
Friday, showers likely with a chance of thunderstorms in the morning, then showers with thunderstorms likely in the afternoon. Highs in the lower 80s. Chance of rain 80%. Friday night, showers likely with a chance of thunderstorms in the evening, then showers likely with a slight chance of thunderstorms after midnight. Lows in the upper 60s. Chance of rain 70%. Saturday, partly sunny with a slight chance of thunderstorms. A chance of showers, mainly in the morning. Highs in the upper 80s. Chance of rain 50%. Saturday night and Sunday, partly cloudy. A slight chance of showers and thunderstorms. Lows in the lower 70s. Highs in the lower 90s. Chance of rain 20%. Heat index values up to 105. Sunday night and Monday, mostly clear. Lows in the mid-70s. Highs in the mid-90s. Heat index values up to 110. At 9 p.m. at Lambert Field in St. Louis, it was partly cloudy with a temperature of 66 degrees. The dew point was 61, giving us a relative humidity of 84%. The wind was west at 5 miles an hour, and the pressure was 30.10 inches and rising. Elsewhere in the metro area, in Chesterfield, it was clear and the temperature was 63. In Belleville, it was 65 degrees. In Cahokia, it was clear and 66 degrees. In St. Charles, it was clear and 67. Across the region, it was clear in Columbia, Missouri, with a temperature of 64. In Quincy, it was partly cloudy and 67 degrees. In Kansas City, it was partly cloudy and the temperature was 71. It was partly cloudy in Springfield, Missouri, with a temperature of 65. In Rolla, it was cloudy and the temperature was 64. In Farmington, it was 65 degrees. It was cloudy in Cape Girardeau, with 68 degrees. It was clear in Springfield, Illinois, with a temperature of 66. Once again in St. Louis, it was partly cloudy. The temperature was 66 degrees and the wind was west at 5 miles an hour. The current time is 9:22 p.m. Central Daylight Time. 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This program originates from the National Weather Service Forecast Office in St. Louis, Missouri, and serves parts of East Central Missouri and Southwest Illinois, including the St. Louis metro area and surrounding counties. Tonight, mostly cloudy this evening, then clearing. Patchy fog after midnight. Lows around 60. North winds 5 to 10 miles per hour. Tuesday, patchy fog in the morning. Sunny. Not as cool as highs in the lower 80s. Northeast winds around 5 miles per hour. Tuesday night, mostly clear in the evening, then partly cloudy with a slight chance of showers after midnight. Lows in the lower 60s. East winds around 5 miles per hour. Chance of rain 20%. Wednesday, partly sunny. A chance of showers with a slight chance of thunderstorms in the morning, then showers and thunderstorms likely in the afternoon. Highs in the lower 80s. South winds around 5 miles per hour. Chance of rain 70%. Wednesday night, partly cloudy in the evening, then becoming mostly cloudy. A slight chance of showers and thunderstorms. Lows in the mid-60s. Southwest winds around 5 miles per hour in the evening, becoming light and variable. Chance of rain 20%. Thursday, mostly sunny. A chance of showers and thunderstorms in the afternoon. Highs in the mid-80s. Chance of rain 40%. Thursday night, partly cloudy with a chance of showers and thunderstorms in the evening, then mostly cloudy with showers likely with a slight chance of thunderstorms after midnight. Lows in the mid-60s. Chance of rain 70%. Friday, showers likely with a chance of thunderstorms in the morning, then showers with thunderstorms likely in the afternoon. Highs in the lower 80s. Chance of rain 80%.
Friday night, showers likely with a chance of thunderstorms in the evening, then showers likely with a slight chance of thunderstorms after midnight. Lows in the upper 60s. Chance of rain 70%. Saturday, partly sunny with a slight chance of thunderstorms. A chance of showers, mainly in the morning. Highs in the upper 80s. Chance of rain 50%. Saturday night and Sunday, partly cloudy. A slight chance of showers and thunderstorms. Lows in the lower 70s. Highs in the lower 90s. Chance of rain 20%. Heat index values up to 105. Sunday night and Monday, mostly clear. Lows in the mid-70s. Highs in the mid-90s. Heat index values up to 110. At 9 p.m. at Lambert Field in St. Louis, it was partly cloudy with a temperature of 66 degrees. The dew point was 61, giving us a relative humidity of 84%. The wind was west at 5 miles an hour, and the pressure was 30.10 inches and rising. Elsewhere in the metro area, in Chesterfield, it was clear and the temperature was 63. In Belleville, it was 65 degrees. In Cahokia, it was clear and 66 degrees. In St. Charles, it was clear and 67. Across the region, it was clear in Columbia, Missouri, with a temperature of 64. In Quincy, it was partly cloudy and 67 degrees. In Kansas City, it was partly cloudy and the temperature was 71. It was partly cloudy in Springfield, Missouri, with a temperature of 65. In Rolla, it was cloudy and the temperature was 64. In Farmington, it was 65 degrees. It was cloudy in Cape Girardeau, with 68 degrees. It was clear in Springfield, Illinois, with a temperature of 66. Once again in St. Louis, it was partly cloudy. The temperature was 66 degrees and the wind was west at 5 miles an hour. The current time is 9:27 p.m. Central Daylight Time. This is NOAA, Weather Radio KDO 89 St. Louis, Missouri, broadcasting on 162.550 MHz. 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Tonight, mostly cloudy this evening, then clearing. Patchy fog after midnight. Lows around 60. North winds 5 to 10 miles per hour. Tuesday, patchy fog in the morning. Sunny. Not as cool highs in the lower 80s. Northeast winds around 5 miles per hour. Tuesday night, mostly clear in the evening, then partly cloudy with a slight chance of showers after midnight. Lows in the lower 60s. East winds around 5 miles per hour. Chance of rain 20%. Wednesday, partly sunny. A chance of showers with a slight chance of thunderstorms in the morning, then showers and thunderstorms likely in the afternoon. Highs in the lower 80s. South winds around 5 miles per hour. Chance of rain 70%. Wednesday night, partly cloudy in the evening, then becoming mostly cloudy. A slight chance of showers and thunderstorms. Lows in the mid-60s. Southwest winds around 5 miles per hour in the evening, becoming light and variable. Chance of rain 20%. Thursday, mostly sunny. A chance of showers and thunderstorms in the afternoon. Highs in the mid-80s. Chance of rain 40%. Thursday night, partly cloudy with a chance of showers and thunderstorms in the evening, then mostly cloudy with showers likely with a slight chance of thunderstorms after midnight. Lows in the mid-60s. Chance of rain 70%. Friday, showers likely with a chance of thunderstorms in the morning, then showers with thunderstorms likely in the afternoon. Highs in the lower 80s. Chance of rain 80%. Friday night, showers likely with a chance of thunderstorms in the evening, then showers likely with a slight chance of thunderstorms after midnight. Lows in the upper 60s. Chance of rain 70%.
Saturday, partly sunny with a slight chance of thunderstorms. A chance of showers, mainly in the morning. Highs in the upper 80s. Chance of rain 50%. Saturday night and Sunday, partly cloudy. A slight chance of showers and thunderstorms. Lows in the lower 70s. Highs in the lower 90s. Chance of rain 20%. Heat index values up to 105. Sunday night and Monday, mostly clear. Lows in the mid-70s. Highs in the mid-90s. Heat index values up to 110. At 9 p.m. at Lambert Field in St. Louis, it was partly cloudy with a temperature of 66 degrees. The dew point was 61, giving us a relative humidity of 84%. The wind was west at 5 miles an hour, and the pressure was 30.10 inches and rising. Elsewhere in the metro area, in Chesterfield, it was clear and the temperature was 63. In Belleville, it was 65 degrees. In Cahokia, it was clear and 66 degrees. In St. Charles, it was clear and 67. Saturday night and Sunday, partly cloudy.

The dew point was 61, giving us a relative humidity of 84%. The wind was west at 5 miles an hour, and the pressure was 30.10 inches and rising. Elsewhere in the metro area, in Chesterfield, it was clear and the temperature was 63. In Belleville, it was 65 degrees. In Cahokia, it was clear and 66 degrees. In St. Charles, it was clear and 67. Across the region, it was clear in Columbia, Missouri, with a temperature of 64. In Quincy, it was partly cloudy and 67 degrees. In Kansas City, it was partly cloudy and the temperature was 71. It was partly cloudy in Springfield, Missouri, with a temperature of 65. In Rolla, it was cloudy and the temperature was 64. In Farmington, it was 65 degrees. It was cloudy in Cape Girardeau, with 68 degrees. It was clear in Springfield, Illinois, with a temperature of 66. Once again in St. Louis, it was partly cloudy. The temperature was 66 degrees and the wind was west at 5 miles an hour. The current time is 9:31 p.m. Central Daylight Time. 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Tonight, mostly cloudy this evening, then clearing. Patchy fog after midnight. Lows around 60. North winds 5 to 10 miles per hour. Tuesday, patchy fog in the morning. Sunny. Not as cool as highs in the lower 80s. Northeast winds around 5 miles per hour. Tuesday night, mostly clear in the evening, then partly cloudy with a slight chance of showers after midnight. Lows in the lower 60s. East winds around 5 miles per hour. Chance of rain 20%. Wednesday, partly sunny. A chance of showers with a slight chance of thunderstorms in the morning, then showers and thunderstorms likely in the afternoon. Highs in the lower 80s. South winds around 5 miles per hour. Chance of rain 70%. Wednesday night, partly cloudy in the evening, then becoming mostly cloudy. A slight chance of showers and thunderstorms. Lows in the mid-60s. Southwest winds around 5 miles per hour in the evening, becoming light and variable. Chance of rain 20%. Thursday, mostly sunny. A chance of showers and thunderstorms in the afternoon. Highs in the mid-80s. Chance of rain 40%. Thursday night, partly cloudy with a chance of showers and thunderstorms in the evening, then mostly cloudy with showers likely with a slight chance of thunderstorms after midnight. Lows in the mid-60s. Chance of rain 70%. Friday, showers likely with a chance of thunderstorms in the morning, then showers with thunderstorms likely in the afternoon. Highs in the lower 80s. Chance of rain 80%. Friday night, showers likely with a chance of thunderstorms in the evening, then showers likely with a slight chance of thunderstorms after midnight. Lows in the upper 60s. Chance of rain 70%. Saturday, partly sunny with a slight chance of thunderstorms. A chance of showers, mainly in the morning. Highs in the upper 80s. Chance of rain 50%. Saturday night and Sunday, partly cloudy. A slight chance of showers and thunderstorms. Lows in the lower 70s. Highs in the lower 90s. Chance of rain 20%. Heat index values up to 105. Sunday night and Monday, mostly clear. Lows in the mid-70s. Highs in the mid-90s. Heat index values up to 110. At 9 p.m. at Lambert Field in St. Louis, it was partly cloudy with a temperature of 66 degrees. The dew point was 61, giving us a relative humidity of 84%. The wind was west at 5 miles an hour, and the pressure was 30.10 inches and rising. Elsewhere in the metro area, in Chesterfield, it was

atmosphere and the temperature was 63. In Belleville, it was 65 degrees. In Cahokia, it was clear and 66 degrees. In St. Charles, it was clear and 67. Across the region, it was clear in Columbia, Missouri, with a temperature of 64. In Quincy, it was partly cloudy and 67 degrees. In Kansas City, it was partly cloudy and the temperature was 71. It was partly cloudy in Springfield, Missouri, with a temperature of 65. In Rolla, it was cloudy and the temperature was 64. In Farmington, it was 65 degrees. It was cloudy in Cape Girardeau, with 68 degrees. It was clear in Springfield, Illinois, with a temperature of 66. Once again in St. Louis, it was partly cloudy. The temperature was 66 degrees and the wind was west at 5 miles an hour. The current time is 9:36 p.m. Central Daylight Time. 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Tonight, mostly cloudy this evening, then clearing. Patchy fog after midnight. Lows around 60. North winds 5 to 10 miles per hour. Tuesday, patchy fog in the morning. Sunny. Not as cool times in the lower 80s. Northeast winds around 5 miles per hour. Tuesday night, mostly clear in the evening, then partly cloudy with a slight chance of showers after midnight. Lows in the lower 60s. East winds around 5 miles per hour. Chance of rain 20%. Wednesday, partly sunny. A chance of showers with a slight chance of thunderstorms in the morning, then showers and thunderstorms likely in the afternoon. Highs in the lower 80s. South winds around 5 miles per hour. Chance of rain 70%. Wednesday night, partly cloudy in the evening, then becoming mostly cloudy. A slight chance of showers and thunderstorms. Lows in the mid-60s. Southwest winds around 5 miles per hour in the evening, becoming light and variable. Chance of rain 20%. Thursday, mostly sunny. A chance of showers and thunderstorms in the afternoon. Highs in the mid-80s. Chance of rain 40%. Thursday night, partly cloudy with a chance of showers and thunderstorms in the evening, then mostly cloudy with showers likely with a slight chance of thunderstorms after midnight. Lows in the mid-60s. Chance of rain 70%. Friday, showers likely with a chance of thunderstorms in the morning, then showers with thunderstorms likely in the afternoon. Highs in the lower 80s. Chance of rain 80%. Friday night, showers likely with a chance of thunderstorms in the evening, then showers likely with a slight chance of thunderstorms after midnight. Lows in the upper 60s. Chance of rain 70%. Saturday, partly sunny with a slight chance of thunderstorms. A chance of showers, mainly in the morning. Highs in the upper 80s. Chance of rain 50%. Saturday night and Sunday, partly cloudy. A slight chance of showers and thunderstorms. Lows in the lower 70s. Highs in the lower 90s. Chance of rain 20%. Heat index values up to 105. Sunday night and Monday, mostly clear. Lows in the mid-70s. Highs in the mid-90s. Heat index values up to 110. At 9 p.m. at Lambert Field in St. Louis, it was partly cloudy with a temperature of 66 degrees. The dew point was 61, giving us a relative humidity of 84%. The wind was west at 5 miles an hour, and the pressure was 30.10 inches and rising. Elsewhere in the metro area, in Chesterfield, it was clear and the temperature was 63. In Belleville, it was 65 degrees. In Cahokia, it was clear and 66 degrees. In St. Charles, it was clear and 67. Across the region, it was clear.
in Columbia, Missouri, with a temperature of 64. In Quincy, it was partly cloudy and 67 degrees. In Kansas City, it was partly cloudy and the temperature was 71. It was partly cloudy in Springfield, Missouri, with a temperature of 65. In Rolla, it was cloudy and the temperature was 64. In Farmington, it was 65 degrees. It was cloudy in Cape Girardeau, with 68 degrees. It was clear in Springfield, Illinois, with a temperature of 66. Once again in St. Louis, it was partly cloudy. The temperature was 66 degrees and the wind was west at 5 miles an hour. The current time is 9:41 p.m. Central Daylight Time. 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This program originates from the National Weather Service Forecast Office in St. Louis, Missouri, and serves parts of East Central Missouri and Southwest Illinois, including the St. Louis metro area and surrounding counties. Tonight, mostly cloudy this evening, then clearing. Patchy fog after midnight. Lows around 60. North winds 5 to 10 miles per hour. Tuesday, patchy fog in the morning. Sunny. Not as cool with highs in the lower 80s. Northeast winds around 5 miles per hour. Tuesday night, mostly clear in the evening, then partly cloudy with a slight chance of showers after midnight. Lows in the lower 60s. East winds around 5 miles per hour. Chance of rain 20%. Wednesday, partly sunny. A chance of showers with a slight chance of thunderstorms in the morning, then showers and thunderstorms likely in the afternoon. Highs in the lower 80s. South winds around 5 miles per hour. Chance of rain 70%. Wednesday night, partly cloudy in the evening, then becoming mostly cloudy. A slight chance of showers and thunderstorms. Lows in the mid-60s. Southwest winds around 5 miles per hour in the evening, becoming light and variable. Chance of rain 20%. Thursday, mostly sunny. A chance of showers and thunderstorms in the afternoon. Highs in the mid-80s. Chance of rain 40%. Thursday night, partly cloudy with a chance of showers and thunderstorms in the evening, then mostly cloudy with showers likely with a slight chance of thunderstorms after midnight. Lows in the mid-60s. Chance of rain 70%. Friday, showers likely with a chance of thunderstorms in the morning, then showers with thunderstorms likely in the afternoon. Highs in the lower 80s. Chance of rain 80%. Friday night, showers likely with a chance of thunderstorms in the evening, then showers likely with a slight chance of thunderstorms after midnight. Lows in the upper 60s. Chance of rain 70%. Saturday, partly sunny with a slight chance of thunderstorms. A chance of showers, mainly in the morning. Highs in the upper 80s. Chance of rain 50%. Saturday night and Sunday, partly cloudy. A slight chance of showers and thunderstorms. Lows in the lower 70s. Highs in the lower 90s. Chance of rain 20%. Heat index values up to 105. Sunday night and Monday, mostly clear. Lows in the mid-70s. Highs in the mid-90s. Heat index values up to 110. At 9 p.m. at Lambert Field in St. Louis, it was partly cloudy with a temperature of 66 degrees. The dew point was 61, giving us a relative humidity of 84%. The wind was west at 5 miles an hour, and the pressure was 30.10 inches and rising. Elsewhere in the metro area, in Chesterfield, it was clear and the temperature was 63. In Belleville, it was 65 degrees. In Cahokia, it was clear and 66 degrees. In St. Charles, it was clear and 67. Across the region, it was clear in Columbia, Missouri, with a temperature of 64. In Quincy, it was partly cloudy and 67 degrees. In Kansas City, it was partly cloudy and the temperature was 71. It was partly cloudy in Springfield, Missouri.
Missouri with a temperature of 65. In Rolla, it was cloudy and the temperature was 64. In Farmington, it was 65 degrees. It was cloudy in Cape Girardeau with 68 degrees. It was clear in Springfield, Illinois, with a temperature of 66. Once again in St. Louis, it was partly cloudy. The temperature was 66 degrees and the wind was west at 5 miles an hour. The current time is 9:45 p.m. Central Daylight Time. 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This program originates from the National Weather Service Forecast Office in St. Louis, Missouri, and serves parts of East Central Missouri and Southwest Illinois, including the St. Louis metro area and surrounding counties. Tonight, mostly cloudy this evening, then clearing. Patchy fog after midnight. Lows around 60. North winds 5 to 10 miles per hour. Tuesday, patchy fog in the morning. Sunny. Not as cool times in the lower 80s. Northeast winds around 5 miles per hour. Tuesday night, mostly clear in the evening, then partly cloudy with a slight chance of showers after midnight. Lows in the lower 60s. East winds around 5 miles per hour. Chance of rain 20%. Wednesday, partly sunny. A chance of showers with a slight chance of thunderstorms in the morning, then showers and thunderstorms likely in the afternoon. Highs in the lower 80s. South winds around 5 miles per hour. Chance of rain 70%. Wednesday night, partly cloudy in the evening, then becoming mostly cloudy. A slight chance of showers and thunderstorms. Lows in the mid-60s. Southwest winds around 5 miles per hour in the evening, becoming light and variable. Chance of rain 20%. Thursday, mostly sunny. A chance of showers and thunderstorms in the afternoon. Highs in the mid-80s. Chance of rain 40%. Thursday night, partly cloudy with a chance of showers and thunderstorms in the evening, then mostly cloudy with showers likely with a slight chance of thunderstorms after midnight. Lows in the mid-60s. Chance of rain 70%. Friday, showers likely with a chance of thunderstorms in the morning, then showers with thunderstorms likely in the afternoon. Highs in the lower 80s. Chance of rain 80%. Friday night, showers likely with a chance of thunderstorms in the evening, then showers likely with a slight chance of thunderstorms after midnight. Lows in the upper 60s. Chance of rain 70%. Saturday, partly sunny with a slight chance of thunderstorms. A chance of showers, mainly in the morning. Highs in the upper 80s. Chance of rain 50%. Saturday night and Sunday, partly cloudy. A slight chance of showers and thunderstorms. Lows in the lower 70s. Highs in the lower 90s. Chance of rain 20%. Heat index values up to 105. Sunday night and Monday, mostly clear. Lows in the mid-70s. Highs in the mid-90s. Heat index values up to 110. At 9 p.m. at Lambert Field in St. Louis, it was partly cloudy with a temperature of 66 degrees. The dew point was 61, giving us a relative humidity of 84%. The wind was west at 5 miles an hour, and the pressure was 30.10 inches and rising. Elsewhere in the metro area, in Chesterfield, it was clear and the temperature was 63. In Belleville, it was 65 degrees. In Cahokia, it was clear and 66 degrees. In St. Charles, it was clear and 67. Across the region, it was clear in Columbia, Missouri, with a temperature of 64. In Quincy, it was partly cloudy and 67 degrees. In Kansas City, it was partly cloudy and the temperature was 71. It was partly cloudy in Springfield, Missouri, with a temperature of 65. In Rolla, it was cloudy and the temperature was 64. In Farmington, it was 65 degrees. It was cloudy in Cape Girardeau with 68 degrees. It was
here in Springfield, Illinois, with a temperature of 66. Once again in St. Louis, it was partly cloudy. The temperature was 66 degrees and the wind was west at 5 miles an hour. The current time is 9:50 p.m. Central Daylight Time. 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Tonight, mostly cloudy this evening, then clearing. Patchy fog after midnight. Lows around 60. North winds 5 to 10 miles per hour. Tuesday, patchy fog in the morning. Sunny. Not as cool as highs in the lower 80s. Northeast winds around 5 miles per hour. Tuesday night, mostly clear in the evening, then partly cloudy with a slight chance of showers after midnight. Lows in the lower 60s. East winds around 5 miles per hour. Chance of rain 20%. Wednesday, partly sunny. A chance of showers with a slight chance of thunderstorms in the morning, then showers and thunderstorms likely in the afternoon. Highs in the lower 80s. South winds around 5 miles per hour. Chance of rain 70%. Wednesday night, partly cloudy in the evening, then becoming mostly cloudy. A slight chance of showers and thunderstorms. Lows in the mid-60s. Southwest winds around 5 miles per hour in the evening, becoming light and variable. Chance of rain 20%. Thursday, mostly sunny. A chance of showers and thunderstorms in the afternoon. Highs in the mid-80s. Chance of rain 40%. Thursday night, partly cloudy with a chance of showers and thunderstorms in the evening, then mostly cloudy with showers likely with a slight chance of thunderstorms after midnight. Lows in the mid-60s. Chance of rain 70%. Friday, showers likely with a chance of thunderstorms in the morning, then showers with thunderstorms likely in the afternoon. Highs in the lower 80s. Chance of rain 80%. Friday night, showers likely with a chance of thunderstorms in the evening, then showers likely with a slight chance of thunderstorms after midnight. Lows in the upper 60s. Chance of rain 70%. Saturday, partly sunny with a slight chance of thunderstorms. A chance of showers, mainly in the morning. Highs in the upper 80s. Chance of rain 50%. Saturday night and Sunday, partly cloudy. A slight chance of showers and thunderstorms. Lows in the lower 70s. Highs in the lower 90s. Chance of rain 20%. Heat index values up to 105. Sunday night and Monday, mostly clear. Lows in the mid-70s. Highs in the mid-90s. Heat index values up to 110. At 9 p.m. at Lambert Field in St. Louis, it was partly cloudy with a temperature of 66 degrees. The dew point was 61, giving us a relative humidity of 84%. The wind was west at 5 miles an hour, and the pressure was 30.10 inches and rising. Elsewhere in the metro area, in Chesterfield, it was clear and the temperature was 63. In Belleville, it was 65 degrees. In Cahokia, it was clear and 66 degrees. In St. Charles, it was clear and 67. Across the region, it was clear in Columbia, Missouri, with a temperature of 64. In Quincy, it was partly cloudy and 67 degrees. In Kansas City, it was partly cloudy and the temperature was 71. It was partly cloudy in Springfield, Missouri, with a temperature of 65. In Rolla, it was cloudy and the temperature was 64. In Farmington, it was 65 degrees. It was cloudy in Cape Girardeau with 68 degrees. It was clear in Springfield, Illinois, with a temperature of 66. Once again in St. Louis, it was partly cloudy. The temperature was 66 degrees and the wind was west at 5 miles an hour. The current time is 9:55.
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Tonight, mostly cloudy this evening, then clearing. Patchy fog after midnight. Lows around 60. North winds 5 to 10 miles per hour. Tuesday, patchy fog in the morning. Sunny. Not as cool as highs in the lower 80s. Northeast winds around 5 miles per hour. Tuesday night, mostly clear in the evening, then partly cloudy with a slight chance of showers after midnight. Lows in the lower 60s. East winds around 5 miles per hour. Chance of rain 20%. Wednesday, partly sunny. A chance of showers with a slight chance of thunderstorms in the morning, then showers and thunderstorms likely in the afternoon. Highs in the lower 80s. South winds around 5 miles per hour. Chance of rain 70%. Wednesday night, partly cloudy in the evening, then becoming mostly cloudy. A slight chance of showers and thunderstorms. Lows in the mid-60s. Southwest winds around 5 miles per hour in the evening, becoming light and variable. Chance of rain 20%. Thursday, mostly sunny. A chance of showers and thunderstorms in the afternoon. Highs in the mid-80s. Chance of rain 40%. Thursday night, partly cloudy with a chance of showers and thunderstorms in the evening, then mostly cloudy with showers likely with a slight chance of thunderstorms after midnight. Lows in the mid-60s. Chance of rain 70%. Friday, showers likely with a chance of thunderstorms in the morning, then showers with thunderstorms likely in the afternoon. Highs in the lower 80s. Chance of rain 80%. Friday night, showers likely with a chance of thunderstorms in the evening, then showers likely with a slight chance of thunderstorms after midnight. Lows in the upper 60s. Chance of rain 70%. Saturday, partly sunny with a slight chance of thunderstorms. A chance of showers, mainly in the morning. Highs in the upper 80s. Chance of rain 50%. Saturday night and Sunday, partly cloudy. A slight chance of showers and thunderstorms. Lows in the lower 70s. Highs in the lower 90s. Chance of rain 20%. Heat index values up to 105. Sunday night and Monday, mostly clear. Lows in the mid-70s. Highs in the mid-90s. Heat index values up to 110. At 9 p.m. at Lambert Field in St. Louis, it was partly cloudy with a temperature of 66 degrees. The dew point was 61, giving us a relative humidity of 84%. The wind was west at 5 miles an hour, and the pressure was 30.10 inches and rising. Elsewhere in the metro area, in Chesterfield, it was clear and the temperature was 63. In Belleville, it was 65 degrees. In Cahokia, it was clear and 66 degrees. In St. Charles, it was clear and 67. Across the region, it was clear in Columbia, Missouri, with a temperature of 64. In Quincy, it was partly cloudy and 67 degrees. In Kansas City, it was partly cloudy and the temperature was 71. It was partly cloudy in Springfield, Missouri, with a temperature of 65. In Rolla, it was cloudy and the temperature was 64. In Farmington, it was 65 degrees. It was cloudy in Cape Girardeau with 68 degrees. It was clear in Springfield, Illinois, with a temperature of 66. Once again in St. Louis, it was partly cloudy, the temperature was 66 degrees, and the wind was west at 5 miles an hour. The current time is 10 p.m. Central Daylight Time. This is NOAA, Weather Radio KDO 89 St. Louis, Missouri, broadcasting on 162.550 MHz. This program originates from the National Weather Service Forecast.
office in St. Louis, Missouri, and serves parts of East Central Missouri and Southwest Illinois, including the St. Louis metro area and surrounding counties. Tonight, mostly cloudy this evening, then clearing. Patchy fog after midnight. Lows around 60. North winds 5 to 10 miles per hour. Tuesday, patchy fog in the morning. Sunny. Not as cool times in the lower 80s. Northeast winds around 5 miles per hour. Tuesday night, mostly clear in the evening, then partly cloudy with a slight chance of showers after midnight. Lows in the lower 60s. East winds around 5 miles per hour. Chance of rain 20%. Wednesday, partly sunny. A chance of showers with a slight chance of thunderstorms in the morning, then showers and thunderstorms likely in the afternoon. Highs in the lower 80s. South winds around 5 miles per hour. Chance of rain 70%. Wednesday night, partly cloudy in the evening, then becoming mostly cloudy. A slight chance of showers and thunderstorms. Lows in the mid-60s. Southwest winds around 5 miles per hour in the evening, becoming light and variable. Chance of rain 20%. Thursday, mostly sunny. A chance of showers and thunderstorms in the afternoon. Highs in the mid-80s. Chance of rain 40%. Thursday night, partly cloudy with a chance of showers and thunderstorms in the evening, then mostly cloudy with showers likely with a slight chance of thunderstorms after midnight. Lows in the mid-60s. Chance of rain 70%. Friday, showers likely with a chance of thunderstorms in the morning, then showers with thunderstorms likely in the afternoon. Highs in the lower 80s. Chance of rain 80%. Friday night, showers likely with a chance of thunderstorms in the evening, then showers likely with a slight chance of thunderstorms after midnight. Lows in the upper 60s. Chance of rain 70%. Saturday, partly sunny with a slight chance of thunderstorms. A chance of showers, mainly in the morning. Highs in the upper 80s. Chance of rain 50%. Saturday night and Sunday, partly cloudy. A slight chance of showers and thunderstorms. Lows in the lower 70s. Highs in the lower 90s. Chance of rain 20%. Heat index values up to 105. Sunday night and Monday, mostly clear. Lows in the mid-70s. Highs in the mid-90s. Heat index values up to 110. At 9 p.m. at Lambert Field in St. Louis, it was partly cloudy with a temperature of 66 degrees. The dew point was 61, giving us a relative humidity of 84%. The wind was west at 5 miles an hour, and the pressure was 30.10 inches and rising. Elsewhere in the metro area, in Chesterfield, it was clear and the temperature was 63. In Belleville, it was 65 degrees. In Cahokia, it was clear and 66 degrees. In St. Charles, it was clear and 67. Across the region, it was clear in Columbia, Missouri, with a temperature of 64. In Quincy, it was partly cloudy and 67 degrees. In Kansas City, it was partly cloudy and the temperature was 71. It was partly cloudy in Springfield, Missouri, with a temperature of 65. In Rolla, it was cloudy and the temperature was 64. In Farmington, it was 65 degrees. It was cloudy in Cape Girardeau with 68 degrees. It was clear in Springfield, Illinois, with a temperature of 66. Once again in St. Louis, it was partly cloudy. The temperature was 66 degrees and the wind was west at 5 miles an hour. The current time is 10:04 p.m. Central Daylight Time. 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This program originates from the National Weather Service Forecast Office in St. Louis, Missouri, and serves parts of East Central Missouri and Southwest Illinois, including the St. Louis metro area and surrounding counties. Tonight, mostly cloudy this evening, then clearing. Patchy fog after
midnight. Lows around 60. North winds 5 to 10 miles per hour. Tuesday, patchy fog in the morning. Sunny. Not as cool as highs in the lower 80s. Northeast winds around 5 miles per hour. Tuesday night, mostly clear in the evening, then partly cloudy with a slight chance of showers after midnight. Lows in the lower 60s. East winds around 5 miles per hour. Chance of rain 20%. Wednesday, partly sunny. A chance of showers with a slight chance of thunderstorms in the morning, then showers and thunderstorms likely in the afternoon. Highs in the lower 80s. South winds around 5 miles per hour. Chance of rain 70%. Wednesday night, partly cloudy in the evening, then becoming mostly cloudy. A slight chance of showers and thunderstorms. Lows in the mid-60s. Southwest winds around 5 miles per hour in the evening, becoming light and variable. Chance of rain 20%. Thursday, mostly sunny. A chance of showers and thunderstorms in the afternoon. Highs in the mid-80s. Chance of rain 40%. Thursday night, partly cloudy with a chance of showers and thunderstorms in the evening, then mostly cloudy with showers likely with a slight chance of thunderstorms after midnight. Lows in the mid-60s. Chance of rain 70%. Friday, showers likely with a chance of thunderstorms in the morning, then showers with thunderstorms likely in the afternoon. Highs in the lower 80s. Chance of rain 80%. Friday night, showers likely with a chance of thunderstorms in the evening, then showers likely with a slight chance of thunderstorms after midnight. Lows in the upper 60s. Chance of rain 70%. Saturday, partly sunny with a slight chance of thunderstorms. A chance of showers, mainly in the morning. Highs in the upper 80s. Chance of rain 50%. Saturday night and Sunday, partly cloudy. A slight chance of showers and thunderstorms. Lows in the lower 70s. Highs in the lower 90s. Chance of rain 20%. Heat index values up to 105. Sunday night and Monday, mostly clear. Lows in the mid-70s. Highs in the mid-90s. Heat index values up to 110. At 9 p.m. at Lambert Field in St. Louis, it was partly cloudy with a temperature of 66 degrees. The dew point was 61, giving us a relative humidity of 84%. The wind was west at 5 miles an hour, and the pressure was 30.10 inches and rising. Elsewhere in the metro area, in Chesterfield, it was clear and the temperature was 63. In Belleville, it was 65 degrees. In Cahokia, it was clear and 66 degrees. In St. Charles, it was clear and 67. Across the region, it was clear in Columbia, Missouri, with a temperature of 64. In Quincy, it was partly cloudy and 67 degrees. In Kansas City, it was partly cloudy and the temperature was 71. It was partly cloudy in Springfield, Missouri, with a temperature of 65. In Rolla, it was cloudy and the temperature was 64. In Farmington, it was 65 degrees. It was cloudy in Cape Girardeau, with 68 degrees. It was clear in Springfield, Illinois, with a temperature of 66. Once again in St. Louis, it was partly cloudy, the temperature was 66 degrees, and the wind was west at 5 miles an hour. The current time is 10:09 p.m. Central Daylight Time. 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Tonight, mostly cloudy this evening, then clearing. Patchy fog after midnight. Lows around 60. North winds 5 to 10 miles per hour. Tuesday, patchy fog in the morning. Sunny. Not as cool as highs in the lower 80s. Northeast winds around 5.
miles per hour. Tuesday night, mostly clear in the evening, then partly cloudy with a slight chance of showers after midnight. Lows in the lower 60s. East winds around 5 miles per hour. Chance of rain 20%. Wednesday, partly sunny. A chance of showers with a slight chance of thunderstorms in the morning, then showers and thunderstorms likely in the afternoon. Highs in the lower 80s. South winds around 5 miles per hour. Chance of rain 70%. Wednesday night, partly cloudy in the evening, then becoming mostly cloudy. A slight chance of showers and thunderstorms. Lows in the mid-60s. Southwest winds around 5 miles per hour in the evening, becoming light and variable. Chance of rain 20%. Thursday, mostly sunny. A chance of showers and thunderstorms in the afternoon. Highs in the mid-80s. Chance of rain 40%. Thursday night, partly cloudy with a chance of showers and thunderstorms in the evening, then mostly cloudy with showers likely with a slight chance of thunderstorms after midnight. Lows in the mid-60s. Chance of rain 70%. Friday, showers likely with a chance of thunderstorms in the morning, then showers with thunderstorms likely in the afternoon. Highs in the lower 80s. Chance of rain 80%. Friday night, showers likely with a chance of thunderstorms in the evening, then showers likely with a slight chance of thunderstorms after midnight. Lows in the upper 60s. Chance of rain 70%. Saturday, partly sunny with a slight chance of thunderstorms. A chance of showers, mainly in the morning. Highs in the upper 80s. Chance of rain 50%. Saturday night and Sunday, partly cloudy. A slight chance of showers and thunderstorms. Lows in the lower 70s. Highs in the lower 90s. Chance of rain 20%. Heat index values up to 105. Sunday night and Monday, mostly clear. Lows in the mid-70s. Highs in the mid-90s. Heat index values up to 110. At 10 p.m. at Lambert Field in St. Louis, it was partly cloudy with a temperature of 65 degrees. The dew point was 60, giving us a relative humidity of 84%. The wind was west at 5 miles an hour, and the pressure was 30.12 inches and rising. Elsewhere in the metro area, in Chesterfield, it was clear and the temperature was 63. In Belleville, it was 63 degrees. In Cahokia, it was clear and 64 degrees. In St. Charles, it was clear and 66. Across the region, it was clear in Columbia, Missouri, with a temperature of 63. In Quincy, it was clear and 66 degrees. In Kansas City, it was partly cloudy and the temperature was 71. It was partly cloudy in Springfield, Missouri, with a temperature of 64. In Rolla, it was clear and the temperature was 61. In Farmington, it was 64 degrees. It was partly cloudy in Cape Girardeau, with 63 degrees. It was clear in Springfield, Illinois, with a temperature of 62. Once again in St. Louis, it was partly cloudy. The temperature was 65 degrees and the wind was west at 5 miles an hour. The current time is 10:14 p.m. Central Daylight Time. 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This program originates from the National Weather Service Forecast Office in St. Louis, Missouri, and serves parts of East Central Missouri and Southwest Illinois, including the St. Louis metro area and surrounding counties. Tonight, mostly cloudy this evening, then clearing. Patchy fog after midnight. Lows around 60. North winds 5 to 10 miles per hour. Tuesday, patchy fog in the morning. Sunny. Not as cool with highs in the lower 80s. Northeast winds around 5 miles per hour. Tuesday night, mostly clear in the evening, then partly cloudy with a slight chance of showers after midnight. Lows in the lower 60s. East winds around 5 miles per hour. Chance of rain 20%.
Wednesday, partly sunny. A chance of showers with a slight chance of thunderstorms in the morning, then showers and thunderstorms likely in the afternoon. Highs in the lower 80s. South winds around 5 miles per hour. Chance of rain 70%. Wednesday night, partly cloudy in the evening, then becoming mostly cloudy. A slight chance of showers and thunderstorms. Lows in the mid-60s. Southwest winds around 5 miles per hour in the evening, becoming light and variable. Chance of rain 20%. Thursday, mostly sunny. A chance of showers and thunderstorms in the afternoon. Highs in the mid-80s. Chance of rain 40%. Thursday night, partly cloudy with a chance of showers and thunderstorms in the evening, then mostly cloudy with showers likely with a slight chance of thunderstorms after midnight. Lows in the mid-60s. Chance of rain 70%. Friday, showers likely with a chance of thunderstorms in the morning, then showers with thunderstorms likely in the afternoon. Highs in the lower 80s. Chance of rain 80%. Friday night, showers likely with a chance of thunderstorms in the evening, then showers likely with a slight chance of thunderstorms after midnight. Lows in the upper 60s. Chance of rain 70%. Saturday, partly sunny with a slight chance of thunderstorms. A chance of showers, mainly in the morning. Highs in the upper 80s. Chance of rain 50%. Saturday night and Sunday, partly cloudy. A slight chance of showers and thunderstorms. Lows in the lower 70s. Highs in the lower 90s. Chance of rain 20%. Heat index values up to 105. Sunday night and Monday, mostly clear. Lows in the mid-70s. Highs in the mid-90s. Heat index values up to 110. At 10 p.m. at Lambert Field in St. Louis, it was partly cloudy with a temperature of 65 degrees. The dew point was 60, giving us a relative humidity of 84%. The wind was west at 5 miles an hour, and the pressure was 30.12 inches and rising. Elsewhere in the metro area, in Chesterfield, it was clear and the temperature was 63. In Belleville, it was 63 degrees. In Cahokia, it was clear and 64 degrees. In St. Charles, it was clear and 66. Across the region, it was clear in Columbia, Missouri, with a temperature of 63. In Quincy, it was clear and 66 degrees. In Kansas City, it was partly cloudy and the temperature was 71. It was partly cloudy in Springfield, Missouri, with a temperature of 64. In Rolla, it was clear and the temperature was 61. In Farmington, it was 64 degrees. It was partly cloudy in Cape Girardeau, with 63 degrees. It was clear in Springfield, Illinois, with a temperature of 62. Once again in St. Louis, it was partly cloudy, the temperature was 65 degrees and the wind was west at 5 miles an hour. The current time is 10:19 p.m. Central Daylight Time. 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Tonight, mostly cloudy this evening, then clearing. Patchy fog after midnight. Lows around 60. North winds 5 to 10 miles per hour. Tuesday, patchy fog in the morning. Sunny. Not as cool with highs in the lower 80s. Northeast winds around 5 miles per hour. Tuesday night, mostly clear in the evening, then partly cloudy with a slight chance of showers after midnight. Lows in the lower 60s. East winds around 5 miles per hour. Chance of rain 20%. Wednesday, partly sunny. A chance of showers with a slight chance of thunderstorms in the morning, then showers and thunderstorms likely in the afternoon. Highs in the lower 80s. South winds around 5 miles per hour. Chance of rain.
70%. Wednesday night, partly cloudy in the evening, then becoming mostly cloudy. A slight chance of showers and thunderstorms. Lows in the mid-60s. Southwest winds around 5 miles per hour in the evening, becoming light and variable. Chance of rain 20%. Thursday, mostly sunny. A chance of showers and thunderstorms in the afternoon. Highs in the mid-80s. Chance of rain 40%. Thursday night, partly cloudy with a chance of showers and thunderstorms in the evening, then mostly cloudy with showers, likely with a slight chance of thunderstorms after midnight. Lows in the mid-60s. Chance of rain 70%. Friday, showers likely with a chance of thunderstorms in the morning, then showers with thunderstorms likely in the afternoon. Highs in the lower 80s. Chance of rain 80%. Friday night, showers likely with a chance of thunderstorms in the evening, then showers likely with a slight chance of thunderstorms after midnight. Lows in the upper 60s. Chance of rain 70%. Saturday, partly sunny with a slight chance of thunderstorms. A chance of showers, mainly in the morning. Highs in the upper 80s. Chance of rain 50%. Saturday night and Sunday, partly cloudy. A slight chance of showers and thunderstorms. Lows in the lower 70s. Highs in the lower 90s. Chance of rain 20%. Heat index values up to 105. Sunday night and Monday, mostly clear. Lows in the mid-70s. Highs in the mid-90s. Heat index values up to 110. At 10 p.m. at Lambert Field in St. Louis, it was partly cloudy with a temperature of 65 degrees. The dew point was 60, giving us a relative humidity of 84%. The wind was west at 5 miles an hour, and the pressure was 30.12 inches and rising. Elsewhere in the metro area, in Chesterfield, it was clear and the temperature was 63. In Belleville, it was 63 degrees. In Cahokia, it was clear and 64 degrees. In St. Charles, it was clear and 66. Across the region, it was clear in Columbia, Missouri, with a temperature of 63. In Quincy, it was clear and 66 degrees. In Kansas City, it was partly cloudy and the temperature was 71. It was partly cloudy in Springfield, Missouri, with a temperature of 64. In Rolla, it was clear and the temperature was 61. In Farmington, it was 64 degrees. It was partly cloudy in Cape Girardeau, with 63 degrees. It was clear in Springfield, Illinois, with a temperature of 62. Once again in St. Louis, it was partly cloudy, the temperature was 65 degrees and the wind was west at 5 miles an hour. The current time is 10:23 p.m. Central Daylight Time. 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Tonight, mostly cloudy this evening, then clearing. Patchy fog after midnight. Lows around 60. North winds 5 to 10 miles per hour. Tuesday, patchy fog in the morning. Sunny. Not as cool highs in the lower 80s. Northeast winds around 5 miles per hour. Tuesday night, mostly clear in the evening, then partly cloudy with a slight chance of showers after midnight. Lows in the lower 60s. East winds around 5 miles per hour. Chance of rain 20%. Wednesday, partly sunny. A chance of showers with a slight chance of thunderstorms in the morning, then showers and thunderstorms likely in the afternoon. Highs in the lower 80s. South winds around 5 miles per hour. Chance of rain 70%. Wednesday night, partly cloudy in the evening, then becoming mostly cloudy. A slight chance of showers and thunderstorms. Lows in the mid-60s. Southwest winds around 5 miles per hour in the evening.
becoming light and variable. Chance of rain 20%. Thursday, mostly sunny. A chance of showers and thunderstorms in the afternoon. Highs in the mid-80s. Chance of rain 40%. Thursday night, partly cloudy with a chance of showers and thunderstorms in the evening, then mostly cloudy with showers, likely with a slight chance of thunderstorms after midnight. Lows in the mid-60s. Chance of rain 70%. Friday, showers likely with a chance of thunderstorms in the morning, then showers with thunderstorms likely in the afternoon. Highs in the lower 80s. Chance of rain 80%. Friday night, showers likely with a chance of thunderstorms in the evening, then showers likely with a slight chance of thunderstorms after midnight. Lows in the upper 60s. Chance of rain 70%. Saturday, partly sunny with a slight chance of thunderstorms. A chance of showers, mainly in the morning. Highs in the upper 80s. Chance of rain 50%. Saturday night and Sunday, partly cloudy. A slight chance of showers and thunderstorms. Lows in the lower 70s. Highs in the lower 90s. Chance of rain 20%. Heat index values up to 105. Sunday night and Monday, mostly clear. Lows in the mid-70s. Highs in the mid-90s. Heat index values up to 110. At 10 p.m. at Lambert Field in St. Louis, it was partly cloudy with a temperature of 65 degrees. The dew point was 60, giving us a relative humidity of 84%. The wind was west at 5 miles an hour, and the pressure was 30.12 inches and rising. Elsewhere in the metro area, in Chesterfield, it was clear and the temperature was 63. In Belleville, it was 63 degrees. In Cahokia, it was clear and 64 degrees. In St. Charles, it was clear and 66. Across the region, it was clear in Columbia, Missouri, with a temperature of 63. In Quincy, it was clear and 66 degrees. In Kansas City, it was partly cloudy and the temperature was 71. It was partly cloudy in Springfield, Missouri, with a temperature of 64. In Rolla, it was clear and the temperature was 61. In Farmington, it was 64 degrees. It was partly cloudy in Cape Girardeau, with 63 degrees. It was clear in Springfield, Illinois, with a temperature of 62. Once again in St. Louis, it was partly cloudy, the temperature was 65 degrees and the wind was west at 5 miles an hour. The current time is 10:28 p.m. Central Daylight Time. 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Tonight, mostly cloudy this evening, then clearing. Patchy fog after midnight. Lows around 60. North winds 5 to 10 miles per hour. Tuesday, patchy fog in the morning. Sunny. Not as cool with highs in the lower 80s. Northeast winds around 5 miles per hour. Tuesday night, mostly clear in the evening, then partly cloudy with a slight chance of showers after midnight. Lows in the lower 60s. East winds around 5 miles per hour. Chance of rain 20%. Wednesday, partly sunny. A chance of showers with a slight chance of thunderstorms in the morning, then showers and thunderstorms likely in the afternoon. Highs in the lower 80s. South winds around 5 miles per hour. Chance of rain 70%. Wednesday night, partly cloudy in the evening, then becoming mostly cloudy. A slight chance of showers and thunderstorms. Lows in the mid-60s. Southwest winds around 5 miles per hour in the evening, becoming light and variable. Chance of rain 20%. Thursday, mostly sunny. A chance of showers and thunderstorms in the afternoon. Highs in the mid-80s. Chance of rain 40%. Thursday night.
partly cloudy with a chance of showers and thunderstorms in the evening, then mostly cloudy with showers, likely with a slight chance of thunderstorms after midnight. Lows in the mid-60s. Chance of rain 70%. Friday, showers likely with a chance of thunderstorms in the morning, then showers with thunderstorms likely in the afternoon. Highs in the lower 80s. Chance of rain 80%. Friday night, showers likely with a chance of thunderstorms in the evening, then showers likely with a slight chance of thunderstorms after midnight. Lows in the upper 60s. Chance of rain 70%. Saturday, partly sunny with a slight chance of thunderstorms. A chance of showers, mainly in the morning. Highs in the upper 80s. Chance of rain 50%. Saturday night and Sunday, partly cloudy. A slight chance of showers and thunderstorms. Lows in the lower 70s. Highs in the lower 90s. Partly cloudy with a chance of showers and thunderstorms.

upper 60s. Chance of rain 70%. Saturday, partly sunny with a slight chance of thunderstorms. A chance of showers, mainly in the morning. Highs in the upper 80s. Chance of rain 50%. Saturday night and Sunday, partly cloudy. A slight chance of showers and thunderstorms. Lows in the lower 70s. Highs in the lower 90s. Chance of rain 20%. Heat index values up to 105. Sunday night and Monday, mostly clear. Lows in the mid-70s. Highs in the mid-90s. Heat index values up to 110. At 10 p.m. at Lambert Field in St. Louis, it was partly cloudy with a temperature of 65 degrees. The dew point was 60, giving us a relative humidity of 84%. The wind was west at 5 miles an hour, and the pressure was 30.12 inches and rising. Elsewhere in the metro area, in Chesterfield, it was clear and the temperature was 63. In Belleville, it was 63 degrees. In Cahokia, it was clear and 64 degrees. In St. Charles, it was clear and 66. Across the region, it was clear in Columbia, Missouri, with a temperature of 63. In Quincy, it was clear and 66 degrees. In Kansas City, it was partly cloudy and the temperature was 71. It was partly cloudy in Springfield, Missouri, with a temperature of 64. In Rolla, it was clear and the temperature was 61. In Farmington, it was 64 degrees. It was partly cloudy in Cape Girardeau, with 63 degrees. It was clear in Springfield, Illinois, with a temperature of 62. Once again in St. Louis, it was partly cloudy. The temperature was 65 degrees and the wind was west at 5 miles an hour. The current time is 10:33 p.m. Central Daylight Time. 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Tonight, mostly cloudy this evening, then clearing. Patchy fog after midnight. Lows around 60. North winds 5 to 10 miles per hour. Tuesday, patchy fog in the morning. Sunny. Not as cool times in the lower 80s. Northeast winds around 5 miles per hour. Tuesday night, mostly clear in the evening, then partly cloudy with a slight chance of showers after midnight. Lows in the lower 60s. East winds around 5 miles per hour. Chance of rain 20%. Wednesday, partly sunny. A chance of showers with a slight chance of thunderstorms in the morning, then showers and thunderstorms likely in the afternoon. Highs in the lower 80s. South winds around 5 miles per hour. Chance of rain 70%. Wednesday night, partly cloudy in the evening, then becoming mostly cloudy. A slight chance of showers and thunderstorms. Lows in the mid-60s. Southwest winds around 5 miles per hour in the evening, becoming light and variable. Chance of rain 20%. Thursday, mostly sunny. A chance of showers and thunderstorms in the afternoon. Highs in the mid-80s. Chance of rain 40%. Thursday night, partly cloudy with a chance of showers and thunderstorms in the evening, then mostly cloudy with showers likely with a slight chance of thunderstorms after midnight. Lows in the mid-60s. Chance of rain 70%. Friday, showers likely with a chance of thunderstorms in the morning, then showers with thunderstorms likely in the afternoon. Highs in the lower 80s. Chance of rain 80%. Friday night, showers likely with a chance of thunderstorms in the evening, then showers likely with a slight chance of thunderstorms after midnight. Lows in the upper 60s. Chance of rain 70%. Saturday, partly sunny with a slight chance of thunderstorms. A chance of showers, mainly in the morning. Highs in the upper 80s. Chance of rain 50%.

Saturday night and Sunday, partly cloudy. A slight chance of showers and thunderstorms. Lows in the lower 70s. Highs in the lower 90s. Chance of rain 20%. Heat index values up to 105. Sunday night and Monday, mostly clear. Lows in the mid-70s. Highs in the mid-90s. Heat index values up to 110. At 10 p.m. at Lambert Field in St. Louis, it was partly cloudy with a temperature of 65 degrees. The dew point was 60, giving us a relative humidity of 84%. The wind was west at 5 miles an hour, and the pressure was 30.12 inches and rising. Elsewhere in the metro area, in Chesterfield, it was clear and the temperature was 63. In Belleville, it was 63 degrees. In Cahokia, it was clear and 64 degrees. In St. Charles, it was clear and 66. Across the region, it was clear in Columbia, Missouri, with a temperature of 63. In Quincy, it was clear and 66 degrees. In Kansas City, it was partly cloudy and the temperature was 71. It was partly cloudy in Springfield, Missouri, with a temperature of 64. In Rolla, it was clear and the temperature was 61. In Farmington, it was 64 degrees. It was partly cloudy in Cape Girardeau, with 63 degrees. It was clear in Springfield, Illinois, with a temperature of 62. Once again in St. Louis, it was partly cloudy. The temperature was 65 degrees and the wind was west at 5 miles an hour. The current time is 10:37 p.m. Central Daylight Time. 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Tonight, mostly cloudy this evening, then clearing. Patchy fog after midnight. Lows around 60. North winds 5 to 10 miles per hour. Tuesday, patchy fog in the morning. Sunny. Not as cool as highs in the lower 80s. Northeast winds around 5 miles per hour. Tuesday night, mostly clear in the evening, then partly cloudy with a slight chance of showers after midnight. Lows in the lower 60s. East winds around 5 miles per hour. Chance of rain 20%. Wednesday, partly sunny. A chance of showers with a slight chance of thunderstorms in the morning, then showers and thunderstorms likely in the afternoon. Highs in the lower 80s. South winds around 5 miles per hour. Chance of rain 70%. Wednesday night, partly cloudy in the evening, then becoming mostly cloudy. A slight chance of showers and thunderstorms. Lows in the mid-60s. Southwest winds around 5 miles per hour in the evening, becoming light and variable. Chance of rain 20%. Thursday, mostly sunny. A chance of showers and thunderstorms in the afternoon. Highs in the mid-80s. Chance of rain 40%. Thursday night, partly cloudy with a chance of showers and thunderstorms in the evening, then mostly cloudy with showers, likely with a slight chance of thunderstorms after midnight. Lows in the mid-60s. Chance of rain 70%. Friday, showers likely with a chance of thunderstorms in the morning, then showers with thunderstorms likely in the afternoon. Highs in the lower 80s. Chance of rain 80%. Friday night, showers likely with a chance of thunderstorms in the evening, then showers likely with a slight chance of thunderstorms after midnight. Lows in the upper 60s. Chance of rain 70%. Saturday, partly sunny with a slight chance of thunderstorms. A chance of showers, mainly in the morning. Highs in the upper 80s. Chance of rain 50%. Saturday night and Sunday, partly cloudy. A slight chance of showers and thunderstorms. Lows in the lower 70s. Highs in the lower 90s. Chance of rain 20%. Heat index values up to 105.
Sunday night and Monday, mostly clear. Lows in the mid-70s. Highs in the mid-90s. Heat index values up to 110. At 10 p.m. at Lambert Field in St. Louis, it was partly cloudy with a temperature of 65 degrees. The dew point was 60, giving us a relative humidity of 84%. The wind was west at 5 miles an hour, and the pressure was 30.12 inches and rising. Elsewhere in the metro area, in Chesterfield, it was clear and the temperature was 63. In Belleville, it was 63 degrees. In Cahokia, it was clear and 64 degrees. In St. Charles, it was clear and 66. Across the region, it was clear in Columbia, Missouri, with a temperature of 63. In Quincy, it was clear and 66 degrees. In Kansas City, it was partly cloudy and the temperature was 71. It was partly cloudy in Springfield, Missouri, with a temperature of 64. In Rolla, it was clear and the temperature was 61. In Farmington, it was 64 degrees. It was partly cloudy in Cape Girardeau, with 63 degrees. It was clear in Springfield, Illinois, with a temperature of 62. Once again in St. Louis, it was partly cloudy. The temperature was 65 degrees and the wind was west at 5 miles an hour. The current time is 10:42 p.m. Central Daylight Time. This is NOAA, Weather Radio KDO 89 St. Louis, Missouri, broadcasting on 162.550 MHz. This program originates from the National Weather Service Forecast Office in St. Louis, Missouri, and serves parts of East Central Missouri and Southwest Illinois, including the St. Louis metro area and surrounding counties. Tonight, mostly cloudy this evening, then clearing. Patchy fog after midnight. Lows around 60. North winds 5 to 10 miles per hour. Tuesday, patchy fog in the morning. Sunny. Not as cool as highs in the lower 80s. Northeast winds around 5 miles per hour. Tuesday night, mostly clear in the evening, then partly cloudy with a slight chance of showers after midnight. Lows in the lower 60s. East winds around 5 miles per hour. Chance of rain 20%. Wednesday, partly sunny. A chance of showers with a slight chance of thunderstorms in the morning, then showers and thunderstorms likely in the afternoon. Highs in the lower 80s. South winds around 5 miles per hour. Chance of rain 70%. Wednesday night, partly cloudy in the evening, then becoming mostly cloudy. A slight chance of showers and thunderstorms. Lows in the mid-60s. Southwest winds around 5 miles per hour in the evening, becoming light and variable. Chance of rain 20%. Thursday, mostly sunny. A chance of showers and thunderstorms in the afternoon. Highs in the mid-80s. Chance of rain 40%. Thursday night, partly cloudy with a chance of showers and thunderstorms in the evening, then mostly cloudy with showers likely with a slight chance of thunderstorms after midnight. Lows in the mid-60s. Chance of rain 70%. Friday, showers likely with a chance of thunderstorms in the morning, then showers with thunderstorms likely in the afternoon. Highs in the lower 80s. Chance of rain 80%. Friday night, showers likely with a chance of thunderstorms in the evening, then showers likely with a slight chance of thunderstorms after midnight. Lows in the upper 60s. Chance of rain 70%. Saturday, partly sunny with a slight chance of thunderstorms. A chance of showers, mainly in the morning. Highs in the upper 80s. Chance of rain 50%. Saturday night and Sunday, partly cloudy. A slight chance of showers and thunderstorms. Lows in the lower 70s. Highs in the lower 90s. Chance of rain 20%. Heat index values up to 105. Sunday night and Monday, mostly clear. Lows in the mid-70s. Highs in the mid-90s. Heat index values up to 110. At 10 p.m. at Lambert Field in St. Louis, it was partly cloudy.
a temperature of 65 degrees. The dew point was 60, giving us a relative humidity of 84%. The wind was west at 5 miles an hour, and the pressure was 30.12 inches and rising. Elsewhere in the metro area, in Chesterfield, it was clear and the temperature was 63. In Belleville, it was 63 degrees. In Cahokia, it was clear and 64 degrees. In St. Charles, it was clear and 66. Across the region, it was clear in Columbia, Missouri, with a temperature of 63. In Quincy, it was clear and 66 degrees. In Kansas City, it was partly cloudy and the temperature was 71. It was partly cloudy in Springfield, Missouri, with a temperature of 64. In Rolla, it was clear and the temperature was 61. In Farmington, it was 64 degrees. It was partly cloudy in Cape Girardeau, with 63 degrees. It was clear in Springfield, Illinois, with a temperature of 62. Once again in St. Louis, it was partly cloudy. The temperature was 65 degrees and the wind was west at 5 miles an hour. The current time is 10:47 p.m. Central Daylight Time. 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This program originates from the National Weather Service Forecast Office in St. Louis, Missouri, and serves parts of East Central Missouri and Southwest Illinois, including the St. Louis metro area and surrounding counties. Tonight, mostly cloudy this evening, then clearing. Patchy fog after midnight. Lows around 60. North winds 5 to 10 miles per hour. Tuesday, patchy fog in the morning. Sunny. Not as cool highs in the lower 80s. Northeast winds around 5 miles per hour. Tuesday night, mostly clear in the evening, then partly cloudy with a slight chance of showers after midnight. Lows in the lower 60s. East winds around 5 miles per hour. Chance of rain 20%. Wednesday, partly sunny. A chance of showers with a slight chance of thunderstorms in the morning, then showers and thunderstorms likely in the afternoon. Highs in the lower 80s. South winds around 5 miles per hour. Chance of rain 70%. Wednesday night, partly cloudy in the evening, then becoming mostly cloudy. A slight chance of showers and thunderstorms. Lows in the mid-60s. Southwest winds around 5 miles per hour in the evening, becoming light and variable. Chance of rain 20%. Thursday, mostly sunny. A chance of showers and thunderstorms in the afternoon. Highs in the mid-80s. Chance of rain 40%. Thursday night, partly cloudy with a chance of showers and thunderstorms in the evening, then mostly cloudy with showers likely with a slight chance of thunderstorms after midnight. Lows in the mid-60s. Chance of rain 70%. Friday, showers likely with a chance of thunderstorms in the morning, then showers with thunderstorms likely in the afternoon. Highs in the lower 80s. Chance of rain 80%. Friday night, showers likely with a chance of thunderstorms in the evening, then showers likely with a slight chance of thunderstorms after midnight. Lows in the upper 60s. Chance of rain 70%. Saturday, partly sunny with a slight chance of thunderstorms. A chance of showers, mainly in the morning. Highs in the upper 80s. Chance of rain 50%. Saturday night and Sunday, partly cloudy. A slight chance of showers and thunderstorms. Lows in the lower 70s. Highs in the lower 90s. Chance of rain 20%. Heat index values up to 105. Sunday night and Monday, mostly clear. Lows in the mid-70s. Highs in the mid-90s. Heat index values up to 110. At 10 p.m. at Lambert Field in St. Louis, it was partly cloudy with a temperature of 65 degrees. The dew point was 60, giving us a relative humidity of 84%. The wind was west at 5 miles an hour, and the pressure was 30.12 inches and rising. Elsewhere in the metro area,
In Chesterfield, it was clear and the temperature was 63. In Belleville, it was 63 degrees. In Cahokia, it was clear and 64 degrees. In St. Charles, it was clear and 66. Across the region, it was clear in Columbia, Missouri, with a temperature of 63. In Quincy, it was clear and 66 degrees. In Kansas City, it was partly cloudy and the temperature was 71. It was partly cloudy in Springfield, Missouri, with a temperature of 64. In Rolla, it was clear and the temperature was 61. In Farmington, it was 64 degrees. It was partly cloudy in Cape Girardeau, with 63 degrees. It was clear in Springfield, Illinois, with a temperature of 62. Once again in St. Louis, it was partly cloudy. The temperature was 65 degrees and the wind was west at 5 miles an hour. The current time is 10:52 p.m. Central Daylight Time. 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Tonight, mostly cloudy this evening, then clearing. Patchy fog after midnight. Lows around 60. North winds 5 to 10 miles per hour. Tuesday, patchy fog in the morning. Sunny. Not as cool as highs in the lower 80s. Northeast winds around 5 miles per hour. Tuesday night, mostly clear in the evening, then partly cloudy with a slight chance of showers after midnight. Lows in the lower 60s. East winds around 5 miles per hour. Chance of rain 20%. Wednesday, partly sunny. A chance of showers with a slight chance of thunderstorms in the morning, then showers and thunderstorms likely in the afternoon. Highs in the lower 80s. South winds around 5 miles per hour. Chance of rain 70%. Wednesday night, partly cloudy in the evening, then becoming mostly cloudy. A slight chance of showers and thunderstorms. Lows in the mid-60s. Southwest winds around 5 miles per hour in the evening, becoming light and variable. Chance of rain 20%. Thursday, mostly sunny. A chance of showers and thunderstorms in the afternoon. Highs in the mid-80s. Chance of rain 40%. Thursday night, partly cloudy with a chance of showers and thunderstorms in the evening, then mostly cloudy with showers likely with a slight chance of thunderstorms after midnight. Lows in the mid-60s. Chance of rain 70%. Friday, showers likely with a chance of thunderstorms in the morning, then showers with thunderstorms likely in the afternoon. Highs in the lower 80s. Chance of rain 80%. Friday night, showers likely with a chance of thunderstorms in the evening, then showers likely with a slight chance of thunderstorms after midnight. Lows in the upper 60s. Chance of rain 70%. Saturday, partly sunny with a slight chance of thunderstorms. A chance of showers, mainly in the morning. Highs in the upper 80s. Chance of rain 50%. Saturday night and Sunday, partly cloudy. A slight chance of showers and thunderstorms. Lows in the lower 70s. Highs in the lower 90s. Chance of rain 20%. Heat index values up to 105. Sunday night and Monday, mostly clear. Lows in the mid-70s. Highs in the mid-90s. Heat index values up to 110. At 10 p.m. at Lambert Field in St. Louis, it was partly cloudy with a temperature of 65 degrees. The dew point was 60, giving us a relative humidity of 84%. The wind was west at 5 miles an hour, and the pressure was 30.12 inches and rising. Elsewhere in the metro area, in Chesterfield, it was clear and the temperature was 63. In Belleville, it was 63 degrees. In Cahokia, it was clear and 64 degrees. In St. Charles, it was clear and 66. Across the region, it was
clear in Columbia, Missouri, with a temperature of 63. In Quincy, it was clear and 66 degrees. In Kansas City, it was partly cloudy and the temperature was 71. It was partly cloudy in Springfield, Missouri, with a temperature of 64. In Rolla, it was clear and the temperature was 61. In Farmington, it was 64 degrees. It was partly cloudy in Cape Girardeau, with 63 degrees. It was clear in Springfield, Illinois, with a temperature of 62. Once again in St. Louis, it was partly cloudy. The temperature was 65 degrees and the wind was west at 5 miles an hour. The current time is 10:56 p.m. Central Daylight Time. 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Tonight, mostly cloudy this evening, then clearing. Patchy fog after midnight. Lows around 60. North winds 5 to 10 miles per hour. Tuesday, patchy fog in the morning. Sunny. Not as cool times in the lower 80s. Northeast winds around 5 miles per hour. Tuesday night, mostly clear in the evening, then partly cloudy with a slight chance of showers after midnight. Lows in the lower 60s. East winds around 5 miles per hour. Chance of rain 20%. Wednesday, partly sunny. A chance of showers with a slight chance of thunderstorms in the morning, then showers and thunderstorms likely in the afternoon. Highs in the lower 80s. South winds around 5 miles per hour. Chance of rain 70%. Wednesday night, partly cloudy in the evening, then becoming mostly cloudy. A slight chance of showers and thunderstorms. Lows in the mid-60s. Southwest winds around 5 miles per hour in the evening, becoming light and variable. Chance of rain 20%. Thursday, mostly sunny. A chance of showers and thunderstorms in the afternoon. Highs in the mid-80s. Chance of rain 40%. Thursday night, partly cloudy with a chance of showers and thunderstorms in the evening, then mostly cloudy with showers likely with a slight chance of thunderstorms after midnight. Lows in the mid-60s. Chance of rain 70%. Friday, showers likely with a chance of thunderstorms in the morning, then showers with thunderstorms likely in the afternoon. Highs in the lower 80s. Chance of rain 80%. Friday night, showers likely with a chance of thunderstorms in the evening, then showers likely with a slight chance of thunderstorms after midnight. Lows in the upper 60s. Chance of rain 70%. Saturday, partly sunny with a slight chance of thunderstorms. A chance of showers, mainly in the morning. Highs in the upper 80s. Chance of rain 50%. Saturday night and Sunday, partly cloudy. A slight chance of showers and thunderstorms. Lows in the lower 70s. Highs in the lower 90s. Chance of rain 20%. Heat index values up to 105. Sunday night and Monday, mostly clear. Lows in the mid-70s. Highs in the mid-90s. Heat index values up to 110. At 10 p.m. at Lambert Field in St. Louis, it was partly cloudy with a temperature of 65 degrees. The dew point was 60, giving us a relative humidity of 84%. The wind was west at 5 miles an hour, and the pressure was 30.12 inches and rising. Elsewhere in the metro area, in Chesterfield, it was clear and the temperature was 63. In Belleville, it was 63 degrees. In Cahokia, it was clear and 64 degrees. In St. Charles, it was clear and 66. Across the region, it was clear in Columbia, Missouri, with a temperature of 63. In Quincy, it was clear and 66 degrees. In Kansas City, it was partly cloudy and the temperature was 71.
It was partly cloudy in Springfield, Missouri, with a temperature of 64. In Rolla, it was clear and the temperature was 61. In Farmington, it was 64 degrees. It was partly cloudy in Cape Girardeau, with 63 degrees. It was clear in Springfield, Illinois, with a temperature of 62. Once again in St. Louis, it was partly cloudy. The temperature was 65 degrees and the wind was west at 5 miles an hour. The current time is 11:01 p.m. Central Daylight Time. 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Tonight, mostly cloudy this evening, then clearing. Patchy fog after midnight. Lows around 60. North winds 5 to 10 miles per hour. Tuesday, patchy fog in the morning. Sunny. Not as cool times in the lower 80s. Northeast winds around 5 miles per hour. Tuesday night, mostly clear in the evening, then partly cloudy with a slight chance of showers after midnight. Lows in the lower 60s. East winds around 5 miles per hour. Chance of rain 20%. Wednesday, partly sunny. A chance of showers with a slight chance of thunderstorms in the morning, then showers and thunderstorms likely in the afternoon. Highs in the lower 80s. South winds around 5 miles per hour. Chance of rain 70%. Wednesday night, partly cloudy in the evening, then becoming mostly cloudy. A slight chance of showers and thunderstorms. Lows in the mid-60s. Southwest winds around 5 miles per hour in the evening, becoming light and variable. Chance of rain 20%. Thursday, mostly sunny. A chance of showers and thunderstorms in the afternoon. Highs in the mid-80s. Chance of rain 40%. Thursday night, partly cloudy with a chance of showers and thunderstorms in the evening, then mostly cloudy with showers likely with a slight chance of thunderstorms after midnight. Lows in the mid-60s. Chance of rain 70%. Friday, showers likely with a chance of thunderstorms in the morning, then showers with thunderstorms likely in the afternoon. Highs in the lower 80s. Chance of rain 80%. Friday night, showers likely with a chance of thunderstorms in the evening, then showers likely with a slight chance of thunderstorms after midnight. Lows in the upper 60s. Chance of rain 70%. Saturday, partly sunny with a slight chance of thunderstorms. A chance of showers, mainly in the morning. Highs in the upper 80s. Chance of rain 50%. Saturday night and Sunday, partly cloudy. A slight chance of showers and thunderstorms. Lows in the lower 70s. Highs in the lower 90s. Chance of rain 20%. Heat index values up to 105. Sunday night and Monday, mostly clear. Lows in the mid-70s. Highs in the mid-90s. Heat index values up to 110. At 10 p.m. at Lambert Field in St. Louis, it was partly cloudy with a temperature of 65 degrees. The dew point was 60, giving us a relative humidity of 84%. The wind was west at 5 miles an hour, and the pressure was 30.12 inches and rising. Elsewhere in the metro area, in Chesterfield, it was clear and the temperature was 63. In Belleville, it was 63 degrees. In Cahokia, it was clear and 64 degrees. In St. Charles, it was clear and 66. Across the region, it was clear in Columbia, Missouri, with a temperature of 63. In Quincy, it was clear and 66 degrees. In Kansas City, it was partly cloudy and the temperature was 71. It was partly cloudy in Springfield, Missouri, with a temperature of 64. In Rolla, it was clear and the temperature was 61. In Farmington, it was 64 degrees. It was partly cloudy in Cape Girardeau, with 63 degrees.
It was clear in Springfield, Illinois, with a temperature of 62. Once again in St. Louis, it was partly cloudy. The temperature was 65 degrees and the wind was west at 5 miles an hour. The current time is 11:06 p.m. Central Daylight Time. 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Tonight, mostly cloudy this evening, then clearing. Patchy fog after midnight. Lows around 60. North winds 5 to 10 miles per hour. Tuesday, patchy fog in the morning. Sunny. Not as cool with highs in the lower 80s. Northeast winds around 5 miles per hour. Tuesday night, mostly clear in the evening, then partly cloudy with a slight chance of showers after midnight. Lows in the lower 60s. East winds around 5 miles per hour. Chance of rain 20%. Wednesday, partly sunny. A chance of showers with a slight chance of thunderstorms in the morning, then showers and thunderstorms likely in the afternoon. Highs in the lower 80s. South winds around 5 miles per hour. Chance of rain 70%. Wednesday night, partly cloudy in the evening, then becoming mostly cloudy. A slight chance of showers and thunderstorms. Lows in the mid-60s. Southwest winds around 5 miles per hour in the evening, becoming light and variable. Chance of rain 20%. Thursday, mostly sunny. A chance of showers and thunderstorms in the afternoon. Highs in the mid-80s. Chance of rain 40%. Thursday night, partly cloudy with a chance of showers and thunderstorms in the evening, then mostly cloudy with showers likely with a slight chance of thunderstorms after midnight. Lows in the mid-60s. Chance of rain 70%. Friday, showers likely with a chance of thunderstorms in the morning, then showers with thunderstorms likely in the afternoon. Highs in the lower 80s. Chance of rain 80%. Friday night, showers likely with a chance of thunderstorms in the evening, then showers likely with a slight chance of thunderstorms after midnight. Lows in the upper 60s. Chance of rain 70%. Saturday, partly sunny with a slight chance of thunderstorms. A chance of showers, mainly in the morning. Highs in the upper 80s. Chance of rain 50%. Saturday night and Sunday, partly cloudy. A slight chance of showers and thunderstorms. Lows in the lower 70s. Highs in the lower 90s. Chance of rain 20%. Heat index values up to 105. Sunday night and Monday, mostly clear. Lows in the mid-70s. Highs in the mid-90s. Heat index values up to 110. At 10 p.m. at Lambert Field in St. Louis, it was partly cloudy with a temperature of 65 degrees. The dew point was 60, giving us a relative humidity of 84%. The wind was west at 5 miles an hour, and the pressure was 30.12 inches and rising. Elsewhere in the metro area, in Chesterfield, it was clear and the temperature was 63. In Belleville, it was 63 degrees. In Cahokia, it was clear and 64 degrees. In St. Charles, it was clear and 66. Across the region, it was clear in Columbia, Missouri, with a temperature of 63. In Quincy, it was clear and 66 degrees. In Kansas City, it was partly cloudy and the temperature was 71. It was partly cloudy in Springfield, Missouri, with a temperature of 64. In Rolla, it was clear and the temperature was 61. In Farmington, it was 64 degrees. It was partly cloudy in Cape Girardeau, with 63 degrees. It was clear in Springfield, Illinois, with a temperature of 62. Once again in St. Louis, it was partly cloudy. The temperature was 65 degrees and the wind was west at 5 miles an hour.
at 11 p.m. at Lambert Field in St. Louis. It was clear with a temperature of 66 degrees. The dew point was 60, giving us a relative humidity of 81%. The wind was calm, and the pressure was 30.12 inches and steady. Elsewhere in the metro area, in Chesterfield, it was clear and the temperature was 62. In Cahokia, it was clear and 62 degrees. In St. Charles, it was clear and 63. Across the region, it was clear in Columbia, Missouri, with a temperature of 62. In Quincy, it was clear and 62 degrees. In Kansas City, it was partly cloudy and the temperature was 70. It was partly cloudy in Springfield, Missouri, with a temperature of 63. In Rolla, it was clear and the temperature was 59. In Farmington, it was 62 degrees. It was clear in Cape Girardeau, with 62 degrees. It was clear in Springfield, Illinois, with a temperature of 62. Once again in St. Louis, it was clear, the temperature was 66 degrees, and the wind was calm. The current time is 11:12 p.m. Central Daylight Time. 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Tonight, mostly cloudy this evening, then clearing. Patchy fog after midnight. Lows around 60. North winds 5 to 10 miles per hour. Tuesday, patchy fog in the morning. Sunny. Not as cool highs in the lower 80s. Northeast winds around 5 miles per hour. Tuesday night, mostly clear in the evening, then partly cloudy with a slight chance of showers after midnight. Lows in the lower 60s. East winds around 5 miles per hour. Chance of rain 20%. Wednesday, partly sunny. A chance of showers with a slight chance of thunderstorms in the morning, then showers and thunderstorms likely in the afternoon. Highs in the lower 80s. South winds around 5 miles per hour. Chance of rain 70%. Wednesday night, partly cloudy in the evening, then becoming mostly cloudy. A slight chance of showers and thunderstorms. Lows in the mid-60s. Southwest winds around 5 miles per hour in the evening, becoming light and variable. Chance of rain 20%. Thursday, mostly sunny. A chance of showers and thunderstorms in the afternoon. Highs in the mid-80s. Chance of rain 40%. Thursday night, partly cloudy with a chance of showers and thunderstorms in the evening, then mostly cloudy with showers likely with a slight chance of thunderstorms after midnight. Lows in the mid-60s. Chance of rain 70%. Friday, showers likely with a chance of thunderstorms in the morning, then showers with thunderstorms likely in the afternoon. Highs in the lower 80s. Chance of rain 80%. Friday night, showers likely with a chance of thunderstorms in the evening, then showers likely with a slight chance of thunderstorms after midnight. Lows in the upper 60s. Chance of rain 70%. Saturday, partly sunny with a slight chance of thunderstorms. A chance of showers, mainly in the morning. Highs in the upper 80s. Chance of rain 50%. Saturday night and Sunday, partly cloudy. A slight chance of showers and thunderstorms. Lows in the lower 70s. Highs in the lower 90s. Chance of rain 20%. Heat index values up to 105. Sunday night and Monday, mostly clear. Lows in the mid-70s. Highs in the mid-90s. Heat index values up to 110. At 11 p.m. at Lambert Field in St. Louis, it was clear with a temperature of 66 degrees. The dew point was 60, giving us a relative humidity of 81%. The wind was calm, and the pressure was 30.12 inches and steady. Elsewhere in the metro area, in Chesterfield, it was clear and the temperature was 62.
In Cahokia, it was clear and 62 degrees. In St. Charles, it was clear and 63. Across the region, it was clear in Columbia, Missouri, with a temperature of 62. In Quincy, it was clear and 62 degrees. In Kansas City, it was partly cloudy and the temperature was 70. It was partly cloudy in Springfield, Missouri, with a temperature of 63. In Rolla, it was clear and the temperature was 59. In Farmington, it was 62 degrees. It was clear in Cape Girardeau, with 62 degrees. It was clear in Springfield, Illinois, with a temperature of 62. Once again in St. Louis, it was clear, the temperature was 66 degrees, and the wind was calm. The current time is 11:16 p.m. Central Daylight Time. 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Tonight, mostly cloudy this evening, then clearing. Patchy fog after midnight. Lows around 60. North winds 5 to 10 miles per hour. Tuesday, patchy fog in the morning. Sunny. Not as cool with highs in the lower 80s. Northeast winds around 5 miles per hour. Tuesday night, mostly clear in the evening, then partly cloudy with a slight chance of showers after midnight. Lows in the lower 60s. East winds around 5 miles per hour. Chance of rain 20%. Wednesday, partly sunny. A chance of showers with a slight chance of thunderstorms in the morning, then showers and thunderstorms likely in the afternoon. Highs in the lower 80s. South winds around 5 miles per hour. Chance of rain 70%. Wednesday night, partly cloudy in the evening, then becoming mostly cloudy. A slight chance of showers and thunderstorms. Lows in the mid-60s. Southwest winds around 5 miles per hour in the evening, becoming light and variable. Chance of rain 20%. Thursday, mostly sunny. A chance of showers and thunderstorms in the afternoon. Highs in the mid-80s. Chance of rain 40%. Thursday night, partly cloudy with a chance of showers and thunderstorms in the evening, then mostly cloudy with showers likely with a slight chance of thunderstorms after midnight. Lows in the mid-60s. Chance of rain 70%. Friday, showers likely with a chance of thunderstorms in the morning, then showers with thunderstorms likely in the afternoon. Highs in the lower 80s. Chance of rain 80%. Friday night, showers likely with a chance of thunderstorms in the evening, then showers likely with a slight chance of thunderstorms after midnight. Lows in the upper 60s. Chance of rain 70%. Saturday, partly sunny with a slight chance of thunderstorms. A chance of showers, mainly in the morning. Highs in the upper 80s. Chance of rain 50%. Saturday night and Sunday, partly cloudy. A slight chance of showers and thunderstorms. Lows in the lower 70s. Highs in the lower 90s. Chance of rain 20%. Heat index values up to 105. Sunday night and Monday, mostly clear. Lows in the mid-70s. Highs in the mid-90s. Heat index values up to 110. At 11 p.m. at Lambert Field in St. Louis, it was clear with a temperature of 66 degrees. The dew point was 60, giving us a relative humidity of 81%. The wind was calm, and the pressure was 30.12 inches and steady. Elsewhere in the metro area, in Chesterfield, it was clear and the temperature was 62. In Cahokia, it was clear and 62 degrees. In St. Charles, it was clear and 63. Across the region, it was clear in Columbia, Missouri, with a temperature of 62. In Quincy, it was clear and 62 degrees. In Kansas City, it was partly cloudy and the temperature was 70.
It was partly cloudy in Springfield, Missouri, with a temperature of 63. In Rolla, it was clear and the temperature was 59. In Farmington, it was 62 degrees. It was clear in Cape Girardeau, with 62 degrees. It was clear in Springfield, Illinois, with a temperature of 62. Once again in St. Louis, it was clear, the temperature was 66 degrees, and the wind was calm. The current time is 11:21 p.m. Central Daylight Time. 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Tonight, mostly cloudy this evening, then clearing. Patchy fog after midnight. Lows around 60. North winds 5 to 10 miles per hour. Tuesday, patchy fog in the morning. Sunny. Not as cool with highs in the lower 80s. Northeast winds around 5 miles per hour. Tuesday night, mostly clear in the evening, then partly cloudy with a slight chance of showers after midnight. Lows in the lower 60s. East winds around 5 miles per hour. Chance of rain 20%. Wednesday, partly sunny. A chance of showers with a slight chance of thunderstorms in the morning, then showers and thunderstorms likely in the afternoon. Highs in the lower 80s. South winds around 5 miles per hour. Chance of rain 70%. Wednesday night, partly cloudy in the evening, then becoming mostly cloudy. A slight chance of showers and thunderstorms. Lows in the mid-60s. Southwest winds around 5 miles per hour in the evening, becoming light and variable. Chance of rain 20%. Thursday, mostly sunny. A chance of showers and thunderstorms in the afternoon. Highs in the mid-80s. Chance of rain 40%. Thursday night, partly cloudy with a chance of showers and thunderstorms in the evening, then mostly cloudy with showers likely with a slight chance of thunderstorms after midnight. Lows in the mid-60s. Chance of rain 70%. Friday, showers likely with a chance of thunderstorms in the morning, then showers with thunderstorms likely in the afternoon. Highs in the lower 80s. Chance of rain 80%. Friday night, showers likely with a chance of thunderstorms in the evening, then showers likely with a slight chance of thunderstorms after midnight. Lows in the upper 60s. Chance of rain 70%. Saturday, partly sunny with a slight chance of thunderstorms. A chance of showers, mainly in the morning. Highs in the upper 80s. Chance of rain 50%. Saturday night and Sunday, partly cloudy. A slight chance of showers and thunderstorms. Lows in the lower 70s. Highs in the lower 90s. Chance of rain 20%. Heat index values up to 105. Sunday night and Monday, mostly clear. Lows in the mid-70s. Highs in the mid-90s. Heat index values up to 110. At 11 p.m. at Lambert Field in St. Louis, it was clear with a temperature of 66 degrees. The dew point was 60, giving us a relative humidity of 81%. The wind was calm, and the pressure was 30.12 inches and steady. Elsewhere in the metro area, in Chesterfield, it was clear and the temperature was 62. In Cahokia, it was clear and 62 degrees. In St. Charles, it was clear and 63. Across the region, it was clear in Columbia, Missouri, with a temperature of 62. In Quincy, it was clear and 62 degrees. In Kansas City, it was partly cloudy and the temperature was 70. It was partly cloudy in Springfield, Missouri, with a temperature of 63. In Rolla, it was clear and the temperature was 59. In Farmington, it was 62 degrees. It was clear in Cape Girardeau, with 62 degrees. It was clear in Springfield, Illinois, with a temperature of 62.
Once again in St. Louis, it was clear, the temperature was 66 degrees and the wind was calm. The current time is 11:26 p.m. Central Daylight Time. 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Tonight, mostly cloudy this evening, then clearing. Patchy fog after midnight. Lows around 60. North winds 5 to 10 miles per hour. Tuesday, patchy fog in the morning. Sunny. Not as cool with highs in the lower 80s. Northeast winds around 5 miles per hour. Tuesday night, mostly clear in the evening, then partly cloudy with a slight chance of showers after midnight. Lows in the lower 60s. East winds around 5 miles per hour. Chance of rain 20%. Wednesday, partly sunny. A chance of showers with a slight chance of thunderstorms in the morning, then showers and thunderstorms likely in the afternoon. Highs in the lower 80s. South winds around 5 miles per hour. Chance of rain 70%. Wednesday night, partly cloudy in the evening, then becoming mostly cloudy. A slight chance of showers and thunderstorms. Lows in the mid-60s. Southwest winds around 5 miles per hour in the evening, becoming light and variable. Chance of rain 20%. Thursday, mostly sunny. A chance of showers and thunderstorms in the afternoon. Highs in the mid-80s. Chance of rain 40%. Thursday night, partly cloudy with a chance of showers and thunderstorms in the evening, then mostly cloudy with showers likely with a slight chance of thunderstorms after midnight. Lows in the mid-60s. Chance of rain 70%. Friday, showers likely with a chance of thunderstorms in the morning, then showers with thunderstorms likely in the afternoon. Highs in the lower 80s. Chance of rain 80%. Friday night, showers likely with a chance of thunderstorms in the evening, then showers likely with a slight chance of thunderstorms after midnight. Lows in the upper 60s. Chance of rain 70%. Saturday, partly sunny with a slight chance of thunderstorms. A chance of showers, mainly in the morning. Highs in the upper 80s. Chance of rain 50%. Saturday night and Sunday, partly cloudy. A slight chance of showers and thunderstorms. Lows in the lower 70s. Highs in the lower 90s. Chance of rain 20%. Heat index values up to 105. Sunday night and Monday, mostly clear. Lows in the mid-70s. Highs in the mid-90s. Heat index values up to 110. At 11 p.m. at Lambert Field in St. Louis, it was clear with a temperature of 66 degrees. The dew point was 60, giving us a relative humidity of 81%. The wind was calm, and the pressure was 30.12 inches and steady. Elsewhere in the metro area, in Chesterfield, it was clear and the temperature was 62. In Cahokia, it was clear and 62 degrees. In St. Charles, it was clear and 63. Across the region, it was clear in Columbia, Missouri, with a temperature of 62. In Quincy, it was clear and 62 degrees. In Kansas City, it was partly cloudy and the temperature was 70. It was partly cloudy in Springfield, Missouri, with a temperature of 63. In Rolla, it was clear and the temperature was 59. In Farmington, it was 62 degrees. It was clear in Cape Girardeau, with 62 degrees. It was clear in Springfield, Illinois, with a temperature of 62. Once again in St. Louis, it was clear, the temperature was 66 degrees and the wind was calm. The current time is 11:30 p.m. Central Daylight Time. 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
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Tonight, mostly cloudy this evening, then clearing. Patchy fog after midnight. Lows around 60. North winds 5 to 10 miles per hour. Tuesday, patchy fog in the morning. Sunny. Not as cool times in the lower 80s. Northeast winds around 5 miles per hour. Tuesday night, mostly clear in the evening, then partly cloudy with a slight chance of showers after midnight. Lows in the lower 60s. East winds around 5 miles per hour. Chance of rain 20%. Wednesday, partly sunny. A chance of showers with a slight chance of thunderstorms in the morning, then showers and thunderstorms likely in the afternoon. Highs in the lower 80s. South winds around 5 miles per hour. Chance of rain 70%. Wednesday night, partly cloudy in the evening, west Illinois including the St. Louis metro area.

miles per hour. Chance of rain 20%. Wednesday, partly sunny. A chance of showers with a slight chance of thunderstorms in the morning, then showers and thunderstorms likely in the afternoon. Highs in the lower 80s. South winds around 5 miles per hour. Chance of rain 70%. Wednesday night, partly cloudy in the evening, then becoming mostly cloudy. A slight chance of showers and thunderstorms. Lows in the mid-60s. Southwest winds around 5 miles per hour in the evening, becoming light and variable. Chance of rain 20%. Thursday, mostly sunny. A chance of showers and thunderstorms in the afternoon. Highs in the mid-80s. Chance of rain 40%. Thursday night, partly cloudy with a chance of showers and thunderstorms in the evening, then mostly cloudy with showers likely with a slight chance of thunderstorms after midnight. Lows in the mid-60s. Chance of rain 70%. Friday, showers likely with a chance of thunderstorms in the morning, then showers with thunderstorms likely in the afternoon. Highs in the lower 80s. Chance of rain 80%. Friday night, showers likely with a chance of thunderstorms in the evening, then showers likely with a slight chance of thunderstorms after midnight. Lows in the upper 60s. Chance of rain 70%. Saturday, partly sunny with a slight chance of thunderstorms. A chance of showers, mainly in the morning. Highs in the upper 80s. Chance of rain 50%. Saturday night and Sunday, partly cloudy. A slight chance of showers and thunderstorms. Lows in the lower 70s. Highs in the lower 90s. Chance of rain 20%. Heat index values up to 105. Sunday night and Monday, mostly clear. Lows in the mid-70s. Highs in the mid-90s. Heat index values up to 110. Overnight, mostly clear. Patchy fog. Near steady temperature in the lower 60s. Light and variable winds, becoming northwest around 5 miles per hour. Tuesday, patchy fog in the morning. Sunny. Not as cool times in the lower 80s. Northeast winds around 5 miles per hour. Tuesday night, partly cloudy. Lows in the lower 60s. East winds around 5 miles per hour. Wednesday, mostly sunny. A slight chance of showers in the morning, then a chance of showers and thunderstorms in the afternoon. Highs in the lower 80s. South winds 5 to 10 miles per hour. Chance of rain 40%. Wednesday night, partly cloudy in the evening, then becoming mostly cloudy. A slight chance of showers and thunderstorms. Lows in the mid-60s. Southwest winds around 5 miles per hour in the evening, becoming light and variable. Chance of rain 20%. Thursday, mostly sunny. A chance of showers and thunderstorms in the afternoon. Highs in the mid-80s. Chance of rain 40%. Thursday night, partly cloudy with a chance of showers and thunderstorms in the evening, then mostly cloudy with showers likely with a slight chance of thunderstorms after midnight. Lows in the mid-60s. Chance of rain 70%. Friday, showers likely with a chance of thunderstorms in the morning, then showers with thunderstorms likely in the afternoon. Highs in the lower 80s. Chance of rain 80%. Friday night, showers likely with a chance of thunderstorms in the evening, then showers likely with a slight chance of thunderstorms after midnight. Lows in the upper 60s. Chance of rain 70%. Saturday, partly sunny with a slight chance of thunderstorms. A chance of showers, mainly in the morning. Highs in the upper 80s. Chance of rain 50%. Saturday night and Sunday, partly cloudy. A slight chance of showers and thunderstorms. Lows in the lower 70s. Highs in the lower 90s. Chance of rain 20%. Heat index values up to 105. Sunday night and Monday, mostly clear. Lows in the mid-70s. Highs in the mid-90s. Heat index values.

is up to 110. At 11 p.m. at Lambert Field in St. Louis, it was clear with a temperature of 66 degrees. The dew point was 60, giving us a relative humidity of 81%. The wind was calm, and the pressure was 30.12 inches and steady. Elsewhere in the metro area, in Chesterfield, it was clear and the temperature was 62. In Cahokia, it was clear and 62 degrees. In St. Charles, it was clear and 63. Across the region, it was clear in Columbia, Missouri, with a temperature of 62. In Quincy, it was clear and 62 degrees. In Kansas City, it was partly cloudy and the temperature was 70. It was partly cloudy in Springfield, Missouri, with a temperature of 63. In Rolla, it was clear and the temperature was 59. In Farmington, it was 62 degrees. It was clear in Cape Girardeau, with 62 degrees. It was clear in Springfield, Illinois, with a temperature of 62. Once again in St. Louis, it was clear, the temperature was 66 degrees, and the wind was calm. The current time is 11:38 p.m. Central Daylight Time. 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Overnight, mostly clear. Patchy fog. Near steady temperature in the lower 60s. Light and variable winds, becoming northwest around 5 miles per hour. Tuesday, patchy fog in the morning. Sunny. Not as cool with highs in the lower 80s. Northeast winds around 5 miles per hour. Tuesday night, partly cloudy. Lows in the lower 60s. East winds around 5 miles per hour. Wednesday, mostly sunny. A slight chance of showers in the morning, then a chance of showers and thunderstorms in the afternoon. Highs in the lower 80s. South winds 5 to 10 miles per hour. Chance of rain 40%. Wednesday night, partly cloudy in the evening, then becoming mostly cloudy. A slight chance of showers and thunderstorms. Lows in the mid-60s. Southwest winds around 5 miles per hour in the evening, becoming light and variable. Chance of rain 20%. Thursday, mostly sunny. A chance of showers and thunderstorms in the afternoon. Highs in the mid-80s. Chance of rain 40%. Thursday night, partly cloudy with a chance of showers and thunderstorms in the evening, then mostly cloudy with showers, likely with a slight chance of thunderstorms after midnight. Lows in the mid-60s. Chance of rain 70%. Friday, showers likely with a chance of thunderstorms in the morning, then showers with thunderstorms likely in the afternoon. Highs in the lower 80s. Chance of rain 80%. Friday night, showers likely with a chance of thunderstorms in the evening, then showers likely with a slight chance of thunderstorms after midnight. Lows in the upper 60s. Chance of rain 70%. Saturday, partly sunny with a slight chance of thunderstorms. A chance of showers, mainly in the morning. Highs in the upper 80s. Chance of rain 50%. Saturday night and Sunday, partly cloudy. A slight chance of showers and thunderstorms. Lows in the lower 70s. Highs in the lower 90s. Chance of rain 20%. Heat index values up to 105. Sunday night and Monday, mostly clear. Lows in the mid-70s. Highs in the mid-90s. Heat index values up to 110. At 11 p.m. at Lambert Field in St. Louis, it was clear with a temperature of 66 degrees. The dew point was 60, giving us a relative humidity of 81%. The wind was calm, and the pressure was 30.12 inches and steady. Elsewhere in the metro area, in Chesterfield, it was clear and the temperature was 62. In Cahokia, it was clear and 62 degrees.
In St. Charles, it was clear and 63. Across the region, it was clear in Columbia, Missouri, with a temperature of 62. In Quincy, it was clear and 62 degrees. In Kansas City, it was partly cloudy and the temperature was 70. It was partly cloudy in Springfield, Missouri, with a temperature of 63. In Rolla, it was clear and the temperature was 59. In Farmington, it was 62 degrees. It was clear in Cape Girardeau, with 62 degrees. It was clear in Springfield, Illinois, with a temperature of 62. Once again in St. Louis, it was clear, the temperature was 66 degrees, and the wind was calm. The current time is 11:42 p.m. Central Daylight Time. 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Overnight, mostly clear. Patchy fog. Near steady temperature in the lower 60s. Light and variable winds, becoming northwest around 5 miles per hour. Tuesday, patchy fog in the morning. Sunny. Not as cool as highs in the lower 80s. Northeast winds around 5 miles per hour. Tuesday night, partly cloudy. Lows in the lower 60s. East winds around 5 miles per hour. Wednesday, mostly sunny. A slight chance of showers in the morning, then a chance of showers and thunderstorms in the afternoon. Highs in the lower 80s. South winds 5 to 10 miles per hour. Chance of rain 40%. Wednesday night, partly cloudy in the evening, then becoming mostly cloudy. A slight chance of showers and thunderstorms. Lows in the mid-60s. Southwest winds around 5 miles per hour in the evening, becoming light and variable. Chance of rain 20%. Thursday, mostly sunny. A chance of showers and thunderstorms in the afternoon. Highs in the mid-80s. Chance of rain 40%. Thursday night, partly cloudy with a chance of showers and thunderstorms in the evening, then mostly cloudy with showers, likely with a slight chance of thunderstorms after midnight. Lows in the mid-60s. Chance of rain 70%. Friday, showers likely with a chance of thunderstorms in the morning, then showers with thunderstorms likely in the afternoon. Highs in the lower 80s. Chance of rain 80%. Friday night, showers likely with a chance of thunderstorms in the evening, then showers likely with a slight chance of thunderstorms after midnight. Lows in the upper 60s. Chance of rain 70%. Saturday, partly sunny with a slight chance of thunderstorms. A chance of showers, mainly in the morning. Highs in the upper 80s. Chance of rain 50%. Saturday night and Sunday, partly cloudy. A slight chance of showers and thunderstorms. Lows in the lower 70s. Highs in the lower 90s. Chance of rain 20%. Heat index values up to 105. Sunday night and Monday, mostly clear. Lows in the mid-70s. Highs in the mid-90s. Heat index values up to 110. At 11 p.m. at Lambert Field in St. Louis, it was clear with a temperature of 66 degrees. The dew point was 60, giving us a relative humidity of 81%. The wind was calm, and the pressure was 30.12 inches and steady. Elsewhere in the metro area, in Chesterfield, it was clear and the temperature was 62. In Cahokia, it was clear and 62 degrees. In St. Charles, it was clear and 63. Across the region, it was clear in Columbia, Missouri, with a temperature of 62. In Quincy, it was clear and 62 degrees. In Kansas City, it was partly cloudy and the temperature was 70. It was partly cloudy in Springfield, Missouri, with a temperature of 63. In Rolla, it was clear and the temperature was 59. In Farmington, it was 62 degrees.
It was clear in Cape Girardeau with 62 degrees. It was clear in Springfield, Illinois with a temperature of 62. Once again in St. Louis, it was clear. The temperature was 66 degrees and the wind was calm. The current time is 11:47 p.m. Central Daylight Time. 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Overnight, mostly clear. Patchy fog. Near steady temperature in the lower 60s. Light and variable winds, becoming northwest around 5 miles per hour. Tuesday, patchy fog in the morning. Sunny. Not as cool as highs in the lower 80s. Northeast winds around 5 miles per hour. Tuesday night, partly cloudy. Lows in the lower 60s. East winds around 5 miles per hour. Wednesday, mostly sunny. A slight chance of showers in the morning, then a chance of showers and thunderstorms in the afternoon. Highs in the lower 80s. South winds 5 to 10 miles per hour. Chance of rain 40%. Wednesday night, partly cloudy in the evening, then becoming mostly cloudy. A slight chance of showers and thunderstorms. Lows in the mid-60s. Southwest winds around 5 miles per hour in the evening, becoming light and variable. Chance of rain 20%. Thursday, mostly sunny. A chance of showers and thunderstorms in the afternoon. Highs in the mid-80s. Chance of rain 40%. Thursday night, partly cloudy with a chance of showers and thunderstorms in the evening, then mostly cloudy with showers, likely with a slight chance of thunderstorms after midnight. Lows in the mid-60s. Chance of rain 70%. Friday, showers likely with a chance of thunderstorms in the morning, then showers with thunderstorms likely in the afternoon. Highs in the lower 80s. Chance of rain 80%. Friday night, showers likely with a chance of thunderstorms in the evening, then showers likely with a slight chance of thunderstorms after midnight. Lows in the upper 60s. Chance of rain 70%. Saturday, partly sunny with a slight chance of thunderstorms. A chance of showers, mainly in the morning. Highs in the upper 80s. Chance of rain 50%. Saturday night and Sunday, partly cloudy. A slight chance of showers and thunderstorms. Lows in the lower 70s. Highs in the lower 90s. Chance of rain 20%. Heat index values up to 105. Sunday night and Monday, mostly clear. Lows in the mid-70s. Highs in the mid-90s. Heat index values up to 110. At 11 p.m. at Lambert Field in St. Louis, it was clear with a temperature of 66 degrees. The dew point was 60, giving us a relative humidity of 81%. The wind was calm, and the pressure was 30.12 inches and steady. Elsewhere in the metro area, in Chesterfield, it was clear and the temperature was 62. In Cahokia, it was clear and 62 degrees. In St. Charles, it was clear and 63. Across the region, it was clear in Columbia, Missouri, with a temperature of 62. In Quincy, it was clear and 62 degrees. In Kansas City, it was partly cloudy and the temperature was 70. It was partly cloudy in Springfield, Missouri, with a temperature of 63. In Rolla, it was clear and the temperature was 59. In Farmington, it was 62 degrees. It was clear in Cape Girardeau, with 62 degrees. It was clear in Springfield, Illinois, with a temperature of 62. Once again in St. Louis, it was clear, the temperature was 66 degrees and the wind was calm. The current time is 11:51 p.m. Central Daylight Time. 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
0 megahertz. 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Overnight, mostly clear. Patchy fog. Near steady temperature in the lower 60s. Light and variable winds, becoming northwest around 5 miles per hour. Tuesday, patchy fog in the morning. Sunny. Not as cool highs in the lower 80s. Northeast winds around 5 miles per hour. Tuesday night, partly cloudy. Lows in the lower 60s. East winds around 5 miles per hour. Wednesday, mostly sunny. A slight chance of showers in the morning, then a chance of showers and thunderstorms in the afternoon. Highs in the lower 80s. South winds 5 to 10 miles per hour. Chance of rain 40%. Wednesday night, partly cloudy in the evening, then becoming mostly cloudy. A slight chance of showers and thunderstorms. Lows in the mid-60s. Southwest winds around 5 miles per hour in the evening, becoming light and variable. Chance of rain 20%. Thursday, mostly sunny. A chance of showers and thunderstorms in the afternoon. Highs in the mid-80s. Chance of rain 40%. Thursday night, partly cloudy with a chance of showers and thunderstorms in the evening, then mostly cloudy with showers, likely with a slight chance of thunderstorms after midnight. Lows in the mid-60s. Chance of rain 70%. Friday, showers likely with a chance of thunderstorms in the morning, then showers with thunderstorms likely in the afternoon. Highs in the lower 80s. Chance of rain 80%. Friday night, showers likely with a chance of thunderstorms in the evening, then showers likely with a slight chance of thunderstorms after midnight. Lows in the upper 60s. Chance of rain 70%. Saturday, partly sunny with a slight chance of thunderstorms. A chance of showers, mainly in the morning. Highs in the upper 80s. Chance of rain 50%. Saturday night and Sunday, partly cloudy. A slight chance of showers and thunderstorms. Lows in the lower 70s. Highs in the lower 90s. Chance of rain 20%. Heat index values up to 105. Sunday night and Monday, mostly clear. Lows in the mid-70s. Highs in the mid-90s. Heat index values up to 110. At 11 p.m. at Lambert Field in St. Louis, it was clear with a temperature of 66 degrees. The dew point was 60, giving us a relative humidity of 81%. The wind was calm, and the pressure was 30.12 inches and steady. Elsewhere in the metro area, in Chesterfield, it was clear and the temperature was 62. In Cahokia, it was clear and 62 degrees. In St. Charles, it was clear and 63. Across the region, it was clear in Columbia, Missouri, with a temperature of 62. In Quincy, it was clear and 62 degrees. In Kansas City, it was partly cloudy and the temperature was 70. It was partly cloudy in Springfield, Missouri, with a temperature of 63. In Rolla, it was clear and the temperature was 59. In Farmington, it was 62 degrees. It was clear in Cape Girardeau, with 62 degrees. It was clear in Springfield, Illinois, with a temperature of 62. Once again in St. Louis, it was clear, the temperature was 66 degrees and the wind was calm. The current time is 11:56 p.m. Central Daylight Time. 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Overnight, mostly clear. Patchy fog. Near steady temperature in the lower 60s. Light and variable winds, becoming northwest around 5 miles per hour. Tuesday, patchy fog.
in the morning. Sunny. Not as cool highs in the lower 80s. Northeast winds around 5 miles per hour. Tuesday night, partly cloudy. Lows in the lower 60s. East winds around 5 miles per hour. Wednesday, mostly sunny. A slight chance of showers in the morning, then a chance of showers and thunderstorms in the afternoon. Highs in the lower 80s. South winds 5 to 10 miles per hour. Chance of rain 40%. Wednesday night, partly cloudy in the evening, then becoming mostly cloudy. A slight chance of showers and thunderstorms. Lows in the mid-60s. Southwest winds around 5 miles per hour in the evening, becoming light and variable. Chance of rain 20%. Thursday, mostly sunny. A chance of showers and thunderstorms in the afternoon. Highs in the mid-80s. Chance of rain 40%. Thursday night, partly cloudy with a chance of showers and thunderstorms in the evening, then mostly cloudy with showers, likely with a slight chance of thunderstorms after midnight. Lows in the mid-60s. Chance of rain 70%. Friday, showers likely with a chance of thunderstorms in the morning, then showers with thunderstorms likely in the afternoon. Highs in the lower 80s. Chance of rain 80%. Friday night, showers likely with a chance of thunderstorms in the evening, then showers likely with a slight chance of thunderstorms after midnight. Lows in the upper 60s. Chance of rain 70%. Saturday, partly sunny with a slight chance of thunderstorms. A chance of showers, mainly in the morning. Highs in the upper 80s. Chance of rain 50%. Saturday night and Sunday, partly cloudy. A slight chance of showers and thunderstorms. Lows in the lower 70s. Highs in the lower 90s. Chance of rain 20%. Heat index values up to 105. Sunday night and Monday, mostly clear. Lows in the mid-70s. Highs in the mid-90s. Heat index values up to 110. At 11 p.m. at Lambert Field in St. Louis, it was clear with a temperature of 66 degrees. The dew point was 60, giving us a relative humidity of 81%. The wind was calm, and the pressure was 30.12 inches and steady. Elsewhere in the metro area, in Chesterfield, it was clear and the temperature was 62. In Cahokia, it was clear and 62 degrees. In St. Charles, it was clear and 63. Across the region, it was clear in Columbia, Missouri, with a temperature of 62. In Quincy, it was clear and 62 degrees. In Kansas City, it was partly cloudy and the temperature was 70. It was partly cloudy in Springfield, Missouri, with a temperature of 63. In Rolla, it was clear and the temperature was 59. In Farmington, it was 62 degrees. It was clear in Cape Girardeau, with 62 degrees. It was clear in Springfield, Illinois, with a temperature of 62. Once again in St. Louis, it was clear, the temperature was 66 degrees, and the wind was calm. The current time is 12 a.m. Central Daylight Time. 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Overnight, mostly clear. Patchy fog. Near steady temperature in the lower 60s. Light and variable winds, becoming northwest around 5 miles per hour. Tuesday, patchy fog in the morning. Sunny. Not as cool highs in the lower 80s. Northeast winds around 5 miles per hour. Tuesday night, partly cloudy. Lows in the lower 60s. East winds around 5 miles per hour. Wednesday, mostly sunny. A slight chance of showers in the morning, then a chance of showers and thunderstorms in the afternoon. Highs in the lower 80s. South winds 5 to 10 miles per hour.
hour. Chance of rain 40%. Wednesday night, partly cloudy in the evening, then becoming mostly cloudy. A slight chance of showers and thunderstorms. Lows in the mid-60s. Southwest winds around 5 miles per hour in the evening, becoming light and variable. Chance of rain 20%. Thursday, mostly sunny. A chance of showers and thunderstorms in the afternoon. Highs in the mid-80s. Chance of rain 40%. Thursday night, partly cloudy with a chance of showers and thunderstorms in the evening, then mostly cloudy with showers, likely with a slight chance of thunderstorms after midnight. Lows in the mid-60s. Chance of rain 70%. Friday, showers likely with a chance of thunderstorms in the morning, then showers with thunderstorms likely in the afternoon. Highs in the lower 80s. Chance of rain 80%. Friday night, showers likely with a chance of thunderstorms in the evening, then showers likely with a slight chance of thunderstorms after midnight. Lows in the upper 60s. Chance of rain 70%. Saturday, partly sunny with a slight chance of thunderstorms. A chance of showers, mainly in the morning. Highs in the upper 80s. Chance of rain 50%. Saturday night and Sunday, partly cloudy. A slight chance of showers and thunderstorms. Lows in the lower 70s. Highs in the lower 90s. Chance of rain 20%. Heat index values up to 105. Sunday night and Monday, mostly clear. Lows in the mid-70s. Highs in the mid-90s. Heat index values up to 110. At 11 p.m. at Lambert Field in St. Louis, it was clear with a temperature of 66 degrees. The dew point was 60, giving us a relative humidity of 81%. The wind was calm, and the pressure was 30.12 inches and steady. Elsewhere in the metro area, in Chesterfield, it was clear and the temperature was 62. In Cahokia, it was clear and 62 degrees. In St. Charles, it was clear and 63. Across the region, it was clear in Columbia, Missouri, with a temperature of 62. In Quincy, it was clear and 62 degrees. In Kansas City, it was partly cloudy and the temperature was 70. It was partly cloudy in Springfield, Missouri, with a temperature of 63. In Rolla, it was clear and the temperature was 59. In Farmington, it was 62 degrees. It was clear in Cape Girardeau, with 62 degrees. It was clear in Springfield, Illinois, with a temperature of 62. Once again in St. Louis, it was clear, the temperature was 66 degrees, and the wind was calm. The current time is 12:04 a.m. Central Daylight Time. 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Overnight, mostly clear. Patchy fog. Near steady temperature in the lower 60s. Light and variable winds, becoming northwest around 5 miles per hour. Tuesday, patchy fog in the morning. Sunny. Not as cool with highs in the lower 80s. Northeast winds around 5 miles per hour. Tuesday night, partly cloudy. Lows in the lower 60s. East winds around 5 miles per hour. Wednesday, mostly sunny. A slight chance of showers in the morning, then a chance of showers and thunderstorms in the afternoon. Highs in the lower 80s. South winds 5 to 10 miles per hour. Chance of rain 40%. Wednesday night, partly cloudy in the evening, then becoming mostly cloudy. A slight chance of showers and thunderstorms. Lows in the mid-60s. Southwest winds around 5 miles per hour in the evening, becoming light and variable. Chance of rain 20%. Thursday, mostly sunny. A chance of showers and thunderstorms in the afternoon. Highs in the mid-80s.
chance of rain 40%. Thursday night, partly cloudy with a chance of showers and thunderstorms in the evening, then mostly cloudy with showers, likely with a slight chance of thunderstorms after midnight. Lows in the mid-60s. Chance of rain 70%. Friday, showers likely with a chance of thunderstorms in the morning, then showers with thunderstorms likely in the afternoon. Highs in the lower 80s. Chance of rain 80%. Friday night, showers likely with a chance of thunderstorms in the evening, then showers likely with a slight chance of thunderstorms after midnight. Lows in the upper 60s. Chance of rain 70%. Saturday, partly sunny with a slight chance of thunderstorms. A chance of showers, mainly in the morning. Highs in the upper 80s. Chance of rain 50%. Saturday night and Sunday, partly cloudy. A slight chance of showers and thunderstorms. Lows in the lower 70s. Highs in the lower 90s. Chance of rain 20%. Heat index values up to 105. Sunday night and Monday, mostly clear. Lows in the mid-70s. Highs in the mid-90s. Heat index values up to 110. At 11 p.m. at Lambert Field in St. Louis, it was clear with a temperature of 66 degrees. The dew point was 60, giving us a relative humidity of 81%. The wind was calm, and the pressure was 30.12 inches and steady. Elsewhere in the metro area, in Chesterfield, it was clear and the temperature was 62. In Cahokia, it was clear and 62 degrees. In St. Charles, it was clear and 63. Across the region, it was clear in Columbia, Missouri, with a temperature of 62. In Quincy, it was clear and 62 degrees. In Kansas City, it was partly cloudy and the temperature was 70. It was partly cloudy in Springfield, Missouri, with a temperature of 63. In Rolla, it was clear and the temperature was 59. In Farmington, it was 62 degrees. It was clear in Cape Girardeau, with 62 degrees. It was clear in Springfield, Illinois, with a temperature of 62. Once again in St. Louis, it was clear, the temperature was 66 degrees, and the wind was calm. The current time is 12:09 a.m. Central Daylight Time. 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Overnight, mostly clear. Patchy fog. Near steady temperature in the lower 60s. Light and variable winds, becoming northwest around 5 miles per hour. Tuesday, patchy fog in the morning. Sunny. Not as cool as highs in the lower 80s. Northeast winds around 5 miles per hour. Tuesday night, partly cloudy. Lows in the lower 60s. East winds around 5 miles per hour. Wednesday, mostly sunny. A slight chance of showers in the morning, then a chance of showers and thunderstorms in the afternoon. Highs in the lower 80s. South winds 5 to 10 miles per hour. Chance of rain 40%. Wednesday night, partly cloudy in the evening, then becoming mostly cloudy. A slight chance of showers and thunderstorms. Lows in the mid-60s. Southwest winds around 5 miles per hour in the evening, becoming light and variable. Chance of rain 20%. Thursday, mostly sunny. A chance of showers and thunderstorms in the afternoon. Highs in the mid-80s. Chance of rain 40%. Thursday night, partly cloudy with a chance of showers and thunderstorms in the evening, then mostly cloudy with showers, likely with a slight chance of thunderstorms after midnight. Lows in the mid-60s. Chance of rain 70%. Friday, showers likely with a chance of thunderstorms in the morning, then showers with thunderstorms likely in the afternoon. Highs in the lower 80s. Chance of rain 80%.
Friday night, showers likely with a chance of thunderstorms in the evening, then showers likely with a slight chance of thunderstorms after midnight. Lows in the upper 60s. Chance of rain 70%. Saturday, partly sunny with a slight chance of thunderstorms. A chance of showers, mainly in the morning. Highs in the upper 80s. Chance of rain 50%. Saturday night and Sunday, partly cloudy. A slight chance of showers and thunderstorms. Lows in the lower 70s. Highs in the lower 90s. Chance of rain 20%. Heat index values up to 105. Sunday night and Monday, mostly clear. Lows in the mid-70s. Highs in the mid-90s. Heat index values up to 110. At midnight at Lambert Field in St. Louis, it was clear with a temperature of 64 degrees. The dew point was 60, giving us a relative humidity of 87%. The wind was west at 3 miles an hour, and the pressure was 30.13 inches and rising. Elsewhere in the metro area, in Chesterfield, it was clear and the temperature was 61. In Belleville, it was 63 degrees. In Cahokia, it was clear and 63 degrees. In St. Charles, it was clear and 62. Across the region, it was clear in Columbia, Missouri, with a temperature of 61. In Quincy, it was clear and 63 degrees. In Kansas City, it was partly cloudy and the temperature was 66. It was clear in Springfield, Missouri, with a temperature of 62. In Rolla, it was clear and the temperature was 58. In Farmington, it was 61 degrees. Fog was reported in Cape Girardeau with 60 degrees. It was clear in Springfield, Illinois, with a temperature of 59. Once again in St. Louis, it was clear, the temperature was 64 degrees, and the wind was west at 3 miles an hour. The current time is 12:14 a.m. Central Daylight Time. 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Overnight, mostly clear. Patchy fog. Near steady temperature in the lower 60s. Light and variable winds, becoming northwest around 5 miles per hour. Tuesday, patchy fog in the morning. Sunny. Not as cool with highs in the lower 80s. Northeast winds around 5 miles per hour. Tuesday night, partly cloudy. Lows in the lower 60s. East winds around 5 miles per hour. Wednesday, mostly sunny. A slight chance of showers in the morning, then a chance of showers and thunderstorms in the afternoon. Highs in the lower 80s. South winds 5 to 10 miles per hour. Chance of rain 40%. Wednesday night, partly cloudy in the evening, then becoming mostly cloudy. A slight chance of showers and thunderstorms. Lows in the mid-60s. Southwest winds around 5 miles per hour in the evening, becoming light and variable. Chance of rain 20%. Thursday, mostly sunny. A chance of showers and thunderstorms in the afternoon. Highs in the mid-80s. Chance of rain 40%. Thursday night, partly cloudy with a chance of showers and thunderstorms in the evening, then mostly cloudy with showers likely with a slight chance of thunderstorms after midnight. Lows in the mid-60s. Chance of rain 70%. Friday, showers likely with a chance of thunderstorms in the morning, then showers with thunderstorms likely in the afternoon. Highs in the lower 80s. Chance of rain 80%. Friday night, showers likely with a chance of thunderstorms in the evening, then showers likely with a slight chance of thunderstorms after midnight. Lows in the upper 60s. Chance of rain 70%. Saturday, partly sunny with a slight chance of thunderstorms. A chance of showers, mainly in the morning. Highs in the upper 80s.
chance of rain 50%. Saturday night and Sunday, partly cloudy. A slight chance of showers and thunderstorms. Lows in the lower 70s. Highs in the lower 90s. Chance of rain 20%. Heat index values up to 105. Sunday night and Monday, mostly clear. Lows in the mid-70s. Highs in the mid-90s. Heat index values up to 110. At midnight at Lambert Field in St. Louis, it was clear with a temperature of 64 degrees. The dew point was 60, giving us a relative humidity of 87%. The wind was west at 3 miles an hour, and the pressure was 30.13 inches and rising. Elsewhere in the metro area, in Chesterfield, it was clear and the temperature was 61. In Belleville, it was 63 degrees. In Cahokia, it was clear and 63 degrees. In St. Charles, it was clear and 62. Across the region, it was clear in Columbia, Missouri, with a temperature of 61. In Quincy, it was clear and 63 degrees. In Kansas City, it was partly cloudy and the temperature was 66. It was clear in Springfield, Missouri, with a temperature of 62. In Rolla, it was clear and the temperature was 58. In Farmington, it was 61 degrees. Fog was reported in Cape Girardeau with 60 degrees. It was clear in Springfield, Illinois, with a temperature of 59. Once again in St. Louis, it was clear, the temperature was 64 degrees, and the wind was west at 3 miles an hour. The current time is 12:18 a.m. Central Daylight Time. 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Overnight, mostly clear. Patchy fog. Near steady temperature in the lower 60s. Light and variable winds, becoming northwest around 5 miles per hour. Tuesday, patchy fog in the morning. Sunny. Not as cool as highs in the lower 80s. Northeast winds around 5 miles per hour. Tuesday night, partly cloudy. Lows in the lower 60s. East winds around 5 miles per hour. Wednesday, mostly sunny. A slight chance of showers in the morning, then a chance of showers and thunderstorms in the afternoon. Highs in the lower 80s. South winds 5 to 10 miles per hour. Chance of rain 40%. Wednesday night, partly cloudy in the evening, then becoming mostly cloudy. A slight chance of showers and thunderstorms. Lows in the mid-60s. Southwest winds around 5 miles per hour in the evening, becoming light and variable. Chance of rain 20%. Thursday, mostly sunny. A chance of showers and thunderstorms in the afternoon. Highs in the mid-80s. Chance of rain 40%. Thursday night, partly cloudy with a chance of showers and thunderstorms in the evening, then mostly cloudy with showers, likely with a slight chance of thunderstorms after midnight. Lows in the mid-60s. Chance of rain 70%. Friday, showers likely with a chance of thunderstorms in the morning, then showers with thunderstorms likely in the afternoon. Highs in the lower 80s. Chance of rain 80%. Friday night, showers likely with a chance of thunderstorms in the evening, then showers likely with a slight chance of thunderstorms after midnight. Lows in the upper 60s. Chance of rain 70%. Saturday, partly sunny with a slight chance of thunderstorms. A chance of showers, mainly in the morning. Highs in the upper 80s. Chance of rain 50%. Saturday night and Sunday, partly cloudy. A slight chance of showers and thunderstorms. Lows in the lower 70s. Highs in the lower 90s. Chance of rain 20%. Heat index values up to 105. Sunday night and Monday, mostly clear. Lows in the mid-70s.
highs in the mid-90s. Heat index values up to 110. At midnight at Lambert Field in St. Louis, it was clear with a temperature of 64 degrees. The dew point was 60, giving us a relative humidity of 87%. The wind was west at 3 miles an hour, and the pressure was 30.13 inches and rising. Elsewhere in the metro area, in Chesterfield, it was clear and the temperature was 61. In Belleville, it was 63 degrees. In Cahokia, it was clear and 63 degrees. In St. Charles, it was clear and 62. Across the region, it was clear in Columbia, Missouri, with a temperature of 61. In Quincy, it was clear and 63 degrees. In Kansas City, it was partly cloudy and the temperature was 66. It was clear in Springfield, Missouri, with a temperature of 62. In Rolla, it was clear and the temperature was 58. In Farmington, it was 61 degrees. Fog was reported in Cape Girardeau with 60 degrees. It was clear in Springfield, Illinois, with a temperature of 59. Once again in St. Louis, it was clear, the temperature was 64 degrees, and the wind was west at 3 miles an hour. The current time is 12:23 a.m. Central Daylight Time. 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Overnight, mostly clear. Patchy fog. Near steady temperature in the lower 60s. Light and variable winds, becoming northwest around 5 miles per hour. Tuesday, patchy fog in the morning. Sunny. Not as cool with highs in the lower 80s. Northeast winds around 5 miles per hour. Tuesday night, partly cloudy. Lows in the lower 60s. East winds around 5 miles per hour. Wednesday, mostly sunny. A slight chance of showers in the morning, then a chance of showers and thunderstorms in the afternoon. Highs in the lower 80s. South winds 5 to 10 miles per hour. Chance of rain 40%. Wednesday night, partly cloudy in the evening, then becoming mostly cloudy. A slight chance of showers and thunderstorms. Lows in the mid-60s. Southwest winds around 5 miles per hour in the evening, becoming light and variable. Chance of rain 20%. Thursday, mostly sunny. A chance of showers and thunderstorms in the afternoon. Highs in the mid-80s. Chance of rain 40%. Thursday night, partly cloudy with a chance of showers and thunderstorms in the evening, then mostly cloudy with showers, likely with a slight chance of thunderstorms after midnight. Lows in the mid-60s. Chance of rain 70%. Friday, showers likely with a chance of thunderstorms in the morning, then showers with thunderstorms likely in the afternoon. Highs in the lower 80s. Chance of rain 80%. Friday night, showers likely with a chance of thunderstorms in the evening, then showers likely with a slight chance of thunderstorms after midnight. Lows in the upper 60s. Chance of rain 70%. Saturday, partly sunny with a slight chance of thunderstorms. A chance of showers, mainly in the morning. Highs in the upper 80s. Chance of rain 50%. Saturday night and Sunday, partly cloudy. A slight chance of showers and thunderstorms. Lows in the lower 70s. Highs in the lower 90s. Chance of rain 20%. Heat index values up to 105. Sunday night and Monday, mostly clear. Lows in the mid-70s. Highs in the mid-90s. Heat index values up to 110. At midnight at Lambert Field in St. Louis, it was clear with a temperature of 64 degrees. The dew point was 60, giving us a relative humidity of 87%. The wind was west at 3 miles an hour, and the pressure was 30.13 inches and rising.
were in the metro area. In Chesterfield, it was clear and the temperature was 61. In Belleville, it was 63 degrees. In Cahokia, it was clear and 63 degrees. In St. Charles, it was clear and 62. Across the region, it was clear in Columbia, Missouri, with a temperature of 61. In Quincy, it was clear and 63 degrees. In Kansas City, it was partly cloudy and the temperature was 66. It was clear in Springfield, Missouri, with a temperature of 62. In Rolla, it was clear and the temperature was 58. In Farmington, it was 61 degrees. Fog was reported in Cape Girardeau with 60 degrees. It was clear in Springfield, Illinois, with a temperature of 59. Once again in St. Louis, it was clear, the temperature was 64 degrees, and the wind was west at 3 miles an hour. The current time is 12:27 a.m. Central Daylight Time. 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Overnight, mostly clear. Patchy fog. Near steady temperature in the lower 60s. Light and variable winds, becoming northwest around 5 miles per hour. Tuesday, patchy fog in the morning. Sunny. Not as cool with highs in the lower 80s. Northeast winds around 5 miles per hour. Tuesday night, partly cloudy. Lows in the lower 60s. East winds around 5 miles per hour. Wednesday, mostly sunny. A slight chance of showers in the morning, then a chance of showers and thunderstorms in the afternoon. Highs in the lower 80s. South winds 5 to 10 miles per hour. Chance of rain 40%. Wednesday night, partly cloudy in the evening, then becoming mostly cloudy. A slight chance of showers and thunderstorms. Lows in the mid-60s. Southwest winds around 5 miles per hour in the evening, becoming light and variable. Chance of rain 20%. Thursday, mostly sunny. A chance of showers and thunderstorms in the afternoon. Highs in the mid-80s. Chance of rain 40%. Thursday night, partly cloudy with a chance of showers and thunderstorms in the evening, then mostly cloudy with showers, likely with a slight chance of thunderstorms after midnight. Lows in the mid-60s. Chance of rain 70%. Friday, showers likely with a chance of thunderstorms in the morning, then showers with thunderstorms likely in the afternoon. Highs in the lower 80s. Chance of rain 80%. Friday night, showers likely with a chance of thunderstorms in the evening, then showers likely with a slight chance of thunderstorms after midnight. Lows in the upper 60s. Chance of rain 70%. Saturday, partly sunny with a slight chance of thunderstorms. A chance of showers, mainly in the morning. Highs in the upper 80s. Chance of rain 50%. Saturday night and Sunday, partly cloudy. A slight chance of showers and thunderstorms. Lows in the lower 70s. Highs in the lower 90s. Chance of rain 20%. Heat index values up to 105. Sunday night and Monday, mostly clear. Lows in the mid-70s. Highs in the mid-90s. Heat index values up to 110. At midnight at Lambert Field in St. Louis, it was clear with a temperature of 64 degrees. The dew point was 60, giving us a relative humidity of 87%. The wind was west at 3 miles an hour, and the pressure was 30.13 inches and rising. Elsewhere in the metro area, in Chesterfield, it was clear and the temperature was 61. In Belleville, it was 63 degrees. In Cahokia, it was clear and 63 degrees. In St. Charles, it was clear and 62. Across the region, it was clear in Columbia, Missouri, with a temperature of 61. In Quincy, it was clear and 63 degrees.
degrees. In Kansas City, it was partly cloudy and the temperature was 66. It was clear in Springfield, Missouri, with a temperature of 62. In Rolla, it was clear and the temperature was 58. In Farmington, it was 61 degrees. Fog was reported in Cape Girardeau with 60 degrees. It was clear in Springfield, Illinois, with a temperature of 59. Once again in St. Louis, it was clear, the temperature was 64 degrees, and the wind was west at 3 miles an hour. The current time is 12:32 a.m. Central Daylight Time. 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In Kansas City, it was part

megahertz. This program originates from the National Weather Service Forecast Office in St. Louis, Missouri, and serves parts of East Central Missouri and Southwest Illinois, including the St. Louis metro area and surrounding counties. Overnight, mostly clear. Patchy fog. Near steady temperature in the lower 60s. Light and variable winds, becoming northwest around 5 miles per hour. Tuesday, patchy fog in the morning. Sunny. Not as cool as highs in the lower 80s. Northeast winds around 5 miles per hour. Tuesday night, partly cloudy. Lows in the lower 60s. East winds around 5 miles per hour. Wednesday, mostly sunny. A slight chance of showers in the morning, then a chance of showers and thunderstorms in the afternoon. Highs in the lower 80s. South winds 5 to 10 miles per hour. Chance of rain 40%. Wednesday night, partly cloudy in the evening, then becoming mostly cloudy. A slight chance of showers and thunderstorms. Lows in the mid-60s. Southwest winds around 5 miles per hour in the evening, becoming light and variable. Chance of rain 20%. Thursday, mostly sunny. A chance of showers and thunderstorms in the afternoon. Highs in the mid-80s. Chance of rain 40%. Thursday night, partly cloudy with a chance of showers and thunderstorms in the evening, then mostly cloudy with showers, likely with a slight chance of thunderstorms after midnight. Lows in the mid-60s. Chance of rain 70%. Friday, showers likely with a chance of thunderstorms in the morning, then showers with thunderstorms likely in the afternoon. Highs in the lower 80s. Chance of rain 80%. Friday night, showers likely with a chance of thunderstorms in the evening, then showers likely with a slight chance of thunderstorms after midnight. Lows in the upper 60s. Chance of rain 70%. Saturday, partly sunny with a slight chance of thunderstorms. A chance of showers, mainly in the morning. Highs in the upper 80s. Chance of rain 50%. Saturday night and Sunday, partly cloudy. A slight chance of showers and thunderstorms. Lows in the lower 70s. Highs in the lower 90s. Chance of rain 20%. Heat index values up to 105. Sunday night and Monday, mostly clear. Lows in the mid-70s. Highs in the mid-90s. Heat index values up to 110. At midnight at Lambert Field in St. Louis, it was clear with a temperature of 64 degrees. The dew point was 60, giving us a relative humidity of 87%. The wind was west at 3 miles an hour, and the pressure was 30.13 inches and rising. Elsewhere in the metro area, in Chesterfield, it was clear and the temperature was 61. In Belleville, it was 63 degrees. In Cahokia, it was clear and 63 degrees. In St. Charles, it was clear and 62. Across the region, it was clear in Columbia, Missouri, with a temperature of 61. In Quincy, it was clear and 63 degrees. In Kansas City, it was partly cloudy and the temperature was 66. It was clear in Springfield, Missouri, with a temperature of 62. In Rolla, it was clear and the temperature was 58. In Farmington, it was 61 degrees. Fog was reported in Cape Girardeau with 60 degrees. It was clear in Springfield, Illinois, with a temperature of 59. Once again in St. Louis, it was clear, the temperature was 64 degrees, and the wind was west at 3 miles an hour. The current time is 12:36 a.m. Central Daylight Time. 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Overnight, mostly clear. Patchy fog. Near steady temperature in the lower 60s. Light and variable winds.

coming northwest around 5 miles per hour. Tuesday, patchy fog in the morning. Sunny. Not as cool as highs in the lower 80s. Northeast winds around 5 miles per hour. Tuesday night, partly cloudy. Lows in the lower 60s. East winds around 5 miles per hour. Wednesday, mostly sunny. A slight chance of showers in the morning, then a chance of showers and thunderstorms in the afternoon. Highs in the lower 80s. South winds 5 to 10 miles per hour. Chance of rain 40%. Wednesday night, partly cloudy in the evening, then becoming mostly cloudy. A slight chance of showers and thunderstorms. Lows in the mid-60s. Southwest winds around 5 miles per hour in the evening, becoming light and variable. Chance of rain 20%. Thursday, mostly sunny. A chance of showers and thunderstorms in the afternoon. Highs in the mid-80s. Chance of rain 40%. Thursday night, partly cloudy with a chance of showers and thunderstorms in the evening, then mostly cloudy with showers likely with a slight chance of thunderstorms after midnight. Lows in the mid-60s. Chance of rain 70%. Friday, showers likely with a chance of thunderstorms in the morning, then showers with thunderstorms likely in the afternoon. Highs in the lower 80s. Chance of rain 80%. Friday night, showers likely with a chance of thunderstorms in the evening, then showers likely with a slight chance of thunderstorms after midnight. Lows in the upper 60s. Chance of rain 70%. Saturday, partly sunny with a slight chance of thunderstorms. A chance of showers, mainly in the morning. Highs in the upper 80s. Chance of rain 50%. Saturday night and Sunday, partly cloudy. A slight chance of showers and thunderstorms. Lows in the lower 70s. Highs in the lower 90s. Chance of rain 20%. Heat index values up to 105. Sunday night and Monday, mostly clear. Lows in the mid-70s. Highs in the mid-90s. Heat index values up to 110. At midnight at Lambert Field in St. Louis, it was clear with a temperature of 64 degrees. The dew point was 60, giving us a relative humidity of 87%. The wind was west at 3 miles an hour, and the pressure was 30.13 inches and rising. Elsewhere in the metro area, in Chesterfield, it was clear and the temperature was 61. In Belleville, it was 63 degrees. In Cahokia, it was clear and 63 degrees. In St. Charles, it was clear and 62. Across the region, it was clear in Columbia, Missouri, with a temperature of 61. In Quincy, it was clear and 63 degrees. In Kansas City, it was partly cloudy and the temperature was 66. It was clear in Springfield, Missouri, with a temperature of 62. In Rolla, it was clear and the temperature was 58. In Farmington, it was 61 degrees. Fog was reported in Cape Girardeau with 60 degrees. It was clear in Springfield, Illinois, with a temperature of 59. Once again in St. Louis, it was clear, the temperature was 64 degrees, and the wind was west at 3 miles an hour. The current time is 12:41 a.m. Central Daylight Time. 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Overnight, mostly clear. Patchy fog. Near steady temperature in the lower 60s. Light and variable winds, becoming northwest around 5 miles per hour. Tuesday, patchy fog in the morning. Sunny. Not as cool as highs in the lower 80s. Northeast winds around 5 miles per hour. Tuesday night, partly cloudy. Lows in the lower 60s. East winds around 5 miles per hour. Wednesday, mostly sunny.
a slight chance of showers in the morning, then a chance of showers and thunderstorms in the afternoon. Highs in the lower 80s. South winds 5 to 10 miles per hour. Chance of rain 40%. Wednesday night, partly cloudy in the evening, then becoming mostly cloudy. A slight chance of showers and thunderstorms. Lows in the mid-60s. Southwest winds around 5 miles per hour in the evening, becoming light and variable. Chance of rain 20%. Thursday, mostly sunny. A chance of showers and thunderstorms in the afternoon. Highs in the mid-80s. Chance of rain 40%. Thursday night, partly cloudy with a chance of showers and thunderstorms in the evening, then mostly cloudy with showers, likely with a slight chance of thunderstorms after midnight. Lows in the mid-60s. Chance of rain 70%. Friday, showers likely with a chance of thunderstorms in the morning, then showers with thunderstorms likely in the afternoon. Highs in the lower 80s. Chance of rain 80%. Friday night, showers likely with a chance of thunderstorms in the evening, then showers likely with a slight chance of thunderstorms after midnight. Lows in the upper 60s. Chance of rain 70%. Saturday, partly sunny with a slight chance of thunderstorms. A chance of showers, mainly in the morning. Highs in the upper 80s. Chance of rain 50%. Saturday night and Sunday, partly cloudy. A slight chance of showers and thunderstorms. Lows in the lower 70s. Highs in the lower 90s. Chance of rain 20%. Heat index values up to 105. Sunday night and Monday, mostly clear. Lows in the mid-70s. Highs in the mid-90s. Heat index values up to 110. At midnight at Lambert Field in St. Louis, it was clear with a temperature of 64 degrees. The dew point was 60, giving us a relative humidity of 87%. The wind was west at 3 miles an hour, and the pressure was 30.13 inches and rising. Elsewhere in the metro area, in Chesterfield, it was clear and the temperature was 61. In Belleville, it was 63 degrees. In Cahokia, it was clear and 63 degrees. In St. Charles, it was clear and 62. Across the region, it was clear in Columbia, Missouri, with a temperature of 61. In Quincy, it was clear and 63 degrees. In Kansas City, it was partly cloudy and the temperature was 66. It was clear in Springfield, Missouri, with a temperature of 62. In Rolla, it was clear and the temperature was 58. In Farmington, it was 61 degrees. Fog was reported in Cape Girardeau with 60 degrees. It was clear in Springfield, Illinois, with a temperature of 59. Once again in St. Louis, it was clear, the temperature was 64 degrees, and the wind was west at 3 miles an hour. The current time is 12:46 a.m. Central Daylight Time. 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Overnight, mostly clear. Patchy fog. Near steady temperature in the lower 60s. Light and variable winds, becoming northwest around 5 miles per hour. Tuesday, patchy fog in the morning. Sunny. Not as cool times in the lower 80s. Northeast winds around 5 miles per hour. Tuesday night, partly cloudy. Lows in the lower 60s. East winds around 5 miles per hour. Wednesday, mostly sunny. A slight chance of showers in the morning, then a chance of showers and thunderstorms in the afternoon. Highs in the lower 80s. South winds 5 to 10 miles per hour. Chance of rain 40%. Wednesday night, partly cloudy in the evening, then becoming mostly cloudy. A slight chance of showers and thunderstorms. Lows in the mid-60s.
southwest winds around 5 miles per hour in the evening, becoming light and variable. Chance of rain 20%. Thursday, mostly sunny. A chance of showers and thunderstorms in the afternoon. Highs in the mid-80s. Chance of rain 40%. Thursday night, partly cloudy with a chance of showers and thunderstorms in the evening, then mostly cloudy with showers, likely with a slight chance of thunderstorms after midnight. Lows in the mid-60s. Chance of rain 70%. Friday, showers likely with a chance of thunderstorms in the morning, then showers with thunderstorms likely in the afternoon. Highs in the lower 80s. Chance of rain 80%. Friday night, showers likely with a chance of thunderstorms in the evening, then showers likely with a slight chance of thunderstorms after midnight. Lows in the upper 60s. Chance of rain 70%. Saturday, partly sunny with a slight chance of thunderstorms. A chance of showers, mainly in the morning. Highs in the upper 80s. Chance of rain 50%. Saturday night and Sunday, partly cloudy. A slight chance of showers and thunderstorms. Lows in the lower 70s. Highs in the lower 90s. Chance of rain 20%. Heat index values up to 105. Sunday night and Monday, mostly clear. Lows in the mid-70s. Highs in the mid-90s. Heat index values up to 110. At midnight at Lambert Field in St. Louis, it was clear with a temperature of 64 degrees. The dew point was 60, giving us a relative humidity of 87%. The wind was west at 3 miles an hour, and the pressure was 30.13 inches and rising. Elsewhere in the metro area, in Chesterfield, it was clear and the temperature was 61. In Belleville, it was 63 degrees. In Cahokia, it was clear and 63 degrees. In St. Charles, it was clear and 62. Across the region, it was clear in Columbia, Missouri, with a temperature of 61. In Quincy, it was clear and 63 degrees. In Kansas City, it was partly cloudy and the temperature was 66. It was clear in Springfield, Missouri, with a temperature of 62. In Rolla, it was clear and the temperature was 58. In Farmington, it was 61 degrees. Fog was reported in Cape Girardeau with 60 degrees. It was clear in Springfield, Illinois, with a temperature of 59. Once again in St. Louis, it was clear, the temperature was 64 degrees, and the wind was west at 3 miles an hour. The current time is 12:50 a.m. Central Daylight Time. 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Overnight, mostly clear. Patchy fog. Near steady temperature in the lower 60s. Light and variable winds, becoming northwest around 5 miles per hour. Tuesday, patchy fog in the morning. Sunny. Not as cool, highs in the lower 80s. Northeast winds around 5 miles per hour. Tuesday night, partly cloudy. Lows in the lower 60s. East winds around 5 miles per hour. Wednesday, mostly sunny. A slight chance of showers in the morning, then a chance of showers and thunderstorms in the afternoon. Highs in the lower 80s. South winds 5 to 10 miles per hour. Chance of rain 40%. Wednesday night, partly cloudy in the evening, then becoming mostly cloudy. A slight chance of showers and thunderstorms. Lows in the mid-60s. Southwest winds around 5 miles per hour in the evening, becoming light and variable. Chance of rain 20%. Thursday, mostly sunny. A chance of showers and thunderstorms in the afternoon. Highs in the mid-80s. Chance of rain 40%. Thursday night, partly cloudy with a chance of showers and thunderstorms in the evening, then mostly cloudy.
cloudy with showers, likely with a slight chance of thunderstorms after midnight. Lows in the mid-60s. Chance of rain 70%. Friday, showers likely with a chance of thunderstorms in the morning, then showers with thunderstorms likely in the afternoon. Highs in the lower 80s. Chance of rain 80%. Friday night, showers likely with a chance of thunderstorms in the evening, then showers likely with a slight chance of thunderstorms after midnight. Lows in the upper 60s. Chance of rain 70%. Saturday, partly sunny with a slight chance of thunderstorms. A chance of showers, mainly in the morning. Highs in the upper 80s. Chance of rain 50%. Saturday night and Sunday, partly cloudy. A slight chance of showers and thunderstorms. Lows in the lower 70s. Highs in the lower 90s. Chance of rain 20%. Heat index values up to 105. Sunday night and Monday, mostly clear. Lows in the mid-70s. Highs in the mid-90s. Heat index values up to 110. At midnight at Lambert Field in St. Louis, it was clear with a temperature of 64 degrees. The dew point was 60, giving us a relative humidity of 87%. The wind was west at 3 miles an hour, and the pressure was 30.13 inches and rising. Elsewhere in the metro area, in Chesterfield, it was clear and the temperature was 61. In Belleville, it was 63 degrees. In Cahokia, it was clear and 63 degrees. In St. Charles, it was clear and 62. Across the region, it was clear in Columbia, Missouri, with a temperature of 61. In Quincy, it was clear and 63 degrees. In Kansas City, it was partly cloudy and the temperature was 66. It was clear in Springfield, Missouri, with a temperature of 62. In Rolla, it was clear and the temperature was 58. In Farmington, it was 61 degrees. Fog was reported in Cape Girardeau with 60 degrees. It was clear in Springfield, Illinois, with a temperature of 59. Once again in St. Louis, it was clear, the temperature was 64 degrees, and the wind was west at 3 miles an hour. The current time is 12:55 a.m. Central Daylight Time. 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Overnight, mostly clear. Patchy fog. Near steady temperature in the lower 60s. Light and variable winds, becoming northwest around 5 miles per hour. Tuesday, patchy fog in the morning. Sunny. Not as cool with highs in the lower 80s. Northeast winds around 5 miles per hour. Tuesday night, partly cloudy. Lows in the lower 60s. East winds around 5 miles per hour. Wednesday, mostly sunny. A slight chance of showers in the morning, then a chance of showers and thunderstorms in the afternoon. Highs in the lower 80s. South winds 5 to 10 miles per hour. Chance of rain 40%. Wednesday night, partly cloudy in the evening, then becoming mostly cloudy. A slight chance of showers and thunderstorms. Lows in the mid-60s. Southwest winds around 5 miles per hour in the evening, becoming light and variable. Chance of rain 20%. Thursday, mostly sunny. A chance of showers and thunderstorms in the afternoon. Highs in the mid-80s. Chance of rain 40%. Thursday night, partly cloudy with a chance of showers and thunderstorms in the evening, then mostly cloudy with showers, likely with a slight chance of thunderstorms after midnight. Lows in the mid-60s. Chance of rain 70%. Friday, showers likely with a chance of thunderstorms in the morning, then showers with thunderstorms likely in the afternoon. Highs in the lower 80s. Chance of rain 80%. Friday night, showers likely
A chance of thunderstorms in the evening, then showers likely with a slight chance of thunderstorms after midnight. Lows in the upper 60s. Chance of rain 70%. Saturday, partly sunny with a slight chance of thunderstorms. A chance of showers, mainly in the morning. Highs in the upper 80s. Chance of rain 50%. Saturday night and Sunday, partly cloudy. A slight chance of showers and thunderstorms. Lows in the lower 70s. Highs in the lower 90s. Chance of rain 20%. Heat index values up to 105. Sunday night and Monday, mostly clear. Lows in the mid-70s. Highs in the mid-90s. Heat index values up to 110. At midnight at Lambert Field in St. Louis, it was clear with a temperature of 64 degrees. The dew point was 60, giving us a relative humidity of 87%. The wind was west at 3 miles an hour, and the pressure was 30.13 inches and rising. Elsewhere in the metro area, in Chesterfield, it was clear and the temperature was 61. In Belleville, it was 63 degrees. In Cahokia, it was clear and 63 degrees. In St. Charles, it was clear and 62. Across the region, it was clear in Columbia, Missouri, with a temperature of 61. In Quincy, it was clear and 63 degrees. In Kansas City, it was partly cloudy and the temperature was 66. It was clear in Springfield, Missouri, with a temperature of 62. In Rolla, it was clear and the temperature was 58. In Farmington, it was 61 degrees. Fog was reported in Cape Girardeau with 60 degrees. It was clear in Springfield, Illinois, with a temperature of 59. Once again in St. Louis, it was clear, the temperature was 64 degrees, and the wind was west at 3 miles an hour. The current time is 12:59 a.m. Central Daylight Time. 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Overnight, mostly clear. Patchy fog. Near steady temperature in the lower 60s. Light and variable winds, becoming northwest around 5 miles per hour. Tuesday, patchy fog in the morning. Sunny. Not as cool with highs in the lower 80s. Northeast winds around 5 miles per hour. Tuesday night, partly cloudy. Lows in the lower 60s. East winds around 5 miles per hour. Wednesday, mostly sunny. A slight chance of showers in the morning, then a chance of showers and thunderstorms in the afternoon. Highs in the lower 80s. South winds 5 to 10 miles per hour. Chance of rain 40%. Wednesday night, partly cloudy in the evening, then becoming mostly cloudy. A slight chance of showers and thunderstorms. Lows in the mid-60s. Southwest winds around 5 miles per hour in the evening, becoming light and variable. Chance of rain 20%. Thursday, mostly sunny. A chance of showers and thunderstorms in the afternoon. Highs in the mid-80s. Chance of rain 40%. Thursday night, partly cloudy with a chance of showers and thunderstorms in the evening, then mostly cloudy with showers likely with a slight chance of thunderstorms after midnight. Lows in the mid-60s. Chance of rain 70%. Friday, showers likely with a chance of thunderstorms in the morning, then showers with thunderstorms likely in the afternoon. Highs in the lower 80s. Chance of rain 80%. Friday night, showers likely with a chance of thunderstorms in the evening, then showers likely with a slight chance of thunderstorms after midnight. Lows in the upper 60s. Chance of rain 70%. Saturday, partly sunny with a slight chance of thunderstorms. A chance of showers, mainly in the morning. Highs in the upper 80s. Chance of rain 50%. Saturday night.
and Sunday, partly cloudy. A slight chance of showers and thunderstorms. Lows in the lower 70s. Highs in the lower 90s. Chance of rain 20%. Heat index values up to 105. Sunday night and Monday, mostly clear. Lows in the mid-70s. Highs in the mid-90s. Heat index values up to 110. At midnight at Lambert Field in St. Louis, it was clear with a temperature of 64 degrees. The dew point was 60, giving us a relative humidity of 87%. The wind was west at 3 miles an hour, and the pressure was 30.13 inches and rising. Elsewhere in the metro area, in Chesterfield, it was clear and the temperature was 61. In Belleville, it was 63 degrees. In Cahokia, it was clear and 63 degrees. In St. Charles, it was clear and 62. Across the region, it was clear in Columbia, Missouri, with a temperature of 61. In Quincy, it was clear and 63 degrees. In Kansas City, it was partly cloudy and the temperature was 66. It was clear in Springfield, Missouri, with a temperature of 62. In Rolla, it was clear and the temperature was 58. In Farmington, it was 61 degrees. Fog was reported in Cape Girardeau with 60 degrees. It was clear in Springfield, Illinois, with a temperature of 59. Once again in St. Louis, it was clear, the temperature was 64 degrees, and the wind was west at 3 miles an hour. The current time is 1:04 a.m. Central Daylight Time. 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Overnight, mostly clear. Patchy fog. Near steady temperature in the lower 60s. Light and variable winds, becoming northwest around 5 miles per hour. Tuesday, patchy fog in the morning. Sunny. Not as cool times in the lower 80s. Northeast winds around 5 miles per hour. Tuesday night, partly cloudy. Lows in the lower 60s. East winds around 5 miles per hour. Wednesday, mostly sunny. A slight chance of showers in the morning, then a chance of showers and thunderstorms.

rain 40%. Wednesday night, partly cloudy in the evening, then becoming mostly cloudy. A slight chance of showers and thunderstorms. Lows in the mid-60s. Southwest winds around 5 miles per hour in the evening, becoming light and variable. Chance of rain 20%. Thursday, mostly sunny. A chance of showers and thunderstorms in the afternoon. Highs in the mid-80s. Chance of rain 40%. Thursday night, partly cloudy with a chance of showers and thunderstorms in the evening, then mostly cloudy with showers, likely with a slight chance of thunderstorms after midnight. Lows in the mid-60s. Chance of rain 70%. Friday, showers likely with a chance of thunderstorms in the morning, then showers with thunderstorms likely in the afternoon. Highs in the lower 80s. Chance of rain 80%. Friday night, showers likely with a chance of thunderstorms in the evening, then showers likely with a slight chance of thunderstorms after midnight. Lows in the upper 60s. Chance of rain 70%. Saturday, partly sunny with a slight chance of thunderstorms. A chance of showers, mainly in the morning. Highs in the upper 80s. Chance of rain 50%. Saturday night and Sunday, partly cloudy. A slight chance of showers and thunderstorms. Lows in the lower 70s. Highs in the lower 90s. Chance of rain 20%. Heat index values up to 105. Sunday night and Monday, mostly clear. Lows in the mid-70s. Highs in the mid-90s. Heat index values up to 110. At midnight at Lambert Field in St. Louis, it was clear with a temperature of 64 degrees. The dew point was 60, giving us a relative humidity of 87%. The wind was west at 3 miles an hour, and the pressure was 30.13 inches and rising. Elsewhere in the metro area, in Chesterfield, it was clear and the temperature was 61. In Belleville, it was 63 degrees. In Cahokia, it was clear and 63 degrees. In St. Charles, it was clear and 62. Across the region, it was clear in Columbia, Missouri, with a temperature of 61. In Quincy, it was clear and 63 degrees. In Kansas City, it was partly cloudy and the temperature was 66. It was clear in Springfield, Missouri, with a temperature of 62. In Rolla, it was clear and the temperature was 58. In Farmington, it was 61 degrees. Fog was reported in Cape Girardeau with 60 degrees. It was clear in Springfield, Illinois, with a temperature of 59. Once again in St. Louis, it was clear, the temperature was 64 degrees, and the wind was west at 3 miles an hour. The current time is 1:08 a.m. Central Daylight Time. 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Overnight, mostly clear. Patchy fog. Near steady temperature in the lower 60s. Light and variable winds, becoming northwest around 5 miles per hour. Tuesday, patchy fog in the morning. Sunny. Not as cool times in the lower 80s. Northeast winds around 5 miles per hour. Tuesday night, partly cloudy. Lows in the lower 60s. East winds around 5 miles per hour. Wednesday, mostly sunny. A slight chance of showers in the morning, then a chance of showers and thunderstorms in the afternoon. Highs in the lower 80s. South winds 5 to 10 miles per hour. Chance of rain 40%. Wednesday night, partly cloudy in the evening, then becoming mostly cloudy. A slight chance of showers and thunderstorms. Lows in the mid-60s. Southwest winds around 5 miles per hour in the evening, becoming light and variable. Chance of rain 20%. Thursday, mostly sunny. A chance of showers and

thunderstorms in the afternoon. Highs in the mid-80s. Chance of rain 40%. Thursday night, partly cloudy with a chance of showers and thunderstorms in the evening, then mostly cloudy with showers, likely with a slight chance of thunderstorms after midnight. Lows in the mid-60s. Chance of rain 70%. Friday, showers likely with a chance of thunderstorms in the morning, then showers with thunderstorms likely in the afternoon. Highs in the lower 80s. Chance of rain 80%. Friday night, showers likely with a chance of thunderstorms in the evening, then showers likely with a slight chance of thunderstorms after midnight. Lows in the upper 60s. Chance of rain 70%. Saturday, partly sunny with a slight chance of thunderstorms. A chance of showers, mainly in the morning. Highs in the upper 80s. Chance of rain 50%. Saturday night and Sunday, partly cloudy. A slight chance of showers and thunderstorms. Lows in the lower 70s. Highs in the lower 90s. Chance of rain 20%. Heat index values up to 105. Sunday night and Monday, mostly clear. Lows in the mid-70s. Highs in the mid-90s. Heat index values up to 110. At 1 a.m. at Lambert Field in St. Louis, it was partly cloudy with a temperature of 63 degrees. The dew point was 60, giving us a relative humidity of 90%. The wind was calm, and the pressure was 30.13 inches and steady. Elsewhere in the metro area, in Chesterfield, it was clear and the temperature was 60. In Belleville, it was 64 degrees. In Cahokia, it was partly cloudy and 63 degrees. In St. Charles, it was clear and 62. Across the region, it was clear in Columbia, Missouri, with a temperature of 60. In Quincy, it was clear and 61 degrees. In Kansas City, it was mostly cloudy and the temperature was 63. It was clear in Springfield, Missouri, with a temperature of 62. In Rolla, it was clear and the temperature was 56. In Farmington, it was 60 degrees. It was clear in Cape Girardeau, with 59 degrees. Fog was reported in Springfield, Illinois, with a temperature of 58. Once again in St. Louis, it was partly cloudy, the temperature was 63 degrees and the wind was calm. The current time is 1:13 a.m. Central Daylight Time. 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Overnight, mostly clear. Patchy fog. Near steady temperature in the lower 60s. Light and variable winds, becoming northwest around 5 miles per hour. Tuesday, patchy fog in the morning. Sunny. Not as cool with highs in the lower 80s. Northeast winds around 5 miles per hour. Tuesday night, partly cloudy. Lows in the lower 60s. East winds around 5 miles per hour. Wednesday, mostly sunny. A slight chance of showers in the morning, then a chance of showers and thunderstorms in the afternoon. Highs in the lower 80s. South winds 5 to 10 miles per hour. Chance of rain 40%. Wednesday night, partly cloudy in the evening, then becoming mostly cloudy. A slight chance of showers and thunderstorms. Lows in the mid-60s. Southwest winds around 5 miles per hour in the evening, becoming light and variable. Chance of rain 20%. Thursday, mostly sunny. A chance of showers and thunderstorms in the afternoon. Highs in the mid-80s. Chance of rain 40%. Thursday night, partly cloudy with a chance of showers and thunderstorms in the evening, then mostly cloudy with showers, likely with a slight chance of thunderstorms after midnight. Lows in the mid-60s. Chance of rain 70%.
Friday, showers likely with a chance of thunderstorms in the morning, then showers with thunderstorms likely in the afternoon. Highs in the lower 80s. Chance of rain 80%. Friday night, showers likely with a chance of thunderstorms in the evening, then showers likely with a slight chance of thunderstorms after midnight. Lows in the upper 60s. Chance of rain 70%. Saturday, partly sunny with a slight chance of thunderstorms. A chance of showers, mainly in the morning. Highs in the upper 80s. Chance of rain 50%. Saturday night and Sunday, partly cloudy. A slight chance of showers and thunderstorms. Lows in the lower 70s. Highs in the lower 90s. Chance of rain 20%. Heat index values up to 105. Sunday night and Monday, mostly clear. Lows in the mid-70s. Highs in the mid-90s. Heat index values up to 110. At 1 a.m. at Lambert Field in St. Louis, it was partly cloudy with a temperature of 63 degrees. The dew point was 60, giving us a relative humidity of 90%. The wind was calm, and the pressure was 30.13 inches and steady. Elsewhere in the metro area, in Chesterfield, it was clear and the temperature was 60. In Belleville, it was 64 degrees. In Cahokia, it was partly cloudy and 63 degrees. In St. Charles, it was clear and 62. Across the region, it was clear in Columbia, Missouri, with a temperature of 60. In Quincy, it was clear and 61 degrees. In Kansas City, it was mostly cloudy and the temperature was 63. It was clear in Springfield, Missouri, with a temperature of 62. In Rolla, it was clear and the temperature was 56. In Farmington, it was 60 degrees. It was clear in Cape Girardeau, with 59 degrees. Fog was reported in Springfield, Illinois, with a temperature of 58. Once again in St. Louis, it was partly cloudy. The temperature was 63 degrees and the wind was calm. The current time is 1:18 a.m. Central Daylight Time. 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Overnight, mostly clear. Patchy fog. Near steady temperature in the lower 60s. Light and variable winds, becoming northwest around 5 miles per hour. Tuesday, patchy fog in the morning. Sunny. Not as cool with highs in the lower 80s. Northeast winds around 5 miles per hour. Tuesday night, partly cloudy. Lows in the lower 60s. East winds around 5 miles per hour. Wednesday, mostly sunny. A slight chance of showers in the morning, then a chance of showers and thunderstorms in the afternoon. Highs in the lower 80s. South winds 5 to 10 miles per hour. Chance of rain 40%. Wednesday night, partly cloudy in the evening, then becoming mostly cloudy. A slight chance of showers and thunderstorms. Lows in the mid-60s. Southwest winds around 5 miles per hour in the evening, becoming light and variable. Chance of rain 20%. Thursday, mostly sunny. A chance of showers and thunderstorms in the afternoon. Highs in the mid-80s. Chance of rain 40%. Thursday night, partly cloudy with a chance of showers and thunderstorms in the evening, then mostly cloudy with showers likely with a slight chance of thunderstorms after midnight. Lows in the mid-60s. Chance of rain 70%. Friday, showers likely with a chance of thunderstorms in the morning, then showers with thunderstorms likely in the afternoon. Highs in the lower 80s. Chance of rain 80%. Friday night, showers likely with a chance of thunderstorms in the evening, then showers likely with a slight chance of thunderstorms after midnight. Lows in the upper 60s. Chance of rain 70%.
Saturday, partly sunny with a slight chance of thunderstorms. A chance of showers, mainly in the morning. Highs in the upper 80s. Chance of rain 50%. Saturday night and Sunday, partly cloudy. A slight chance of showers and thunderstorms. Lows in the lower 70s. Highs in the lower 90s. Chance of rain 20%. Heat index values up to 105. Sunday night and Monday, mostly clear. Lows in the mid-70s. Highs in the mid-90s. Heat index values up to 110. At 1 a.m. at Lambert Field in St. Louis, it was partly cloudy with a temperature of 63 degrees. The dew point was 60, giving us a relative humidity of 90%. The wind was calm, and the pressure was 30.13 inches and steady. Elsewhere in the metro area, in Chesterfield, it was clear and the temperature was 60. In Belleville, it was 64 degrees. In Cahokia, it was partly cloudy and 63 degrees. In St. Charles, it was clear and 62. Across the region, it was clear in Columbia, Missouri, with a temperature of 60. In Quincy, it was clear and 61 degrees. In Kansas City, it was mostly cloudy and the temperature was 63. It was clear in Springfield, Missouri, with a temperature of 62. In Rolla, it was clear and the temperature was 56. In Farmington, it was 60 degrees. It was clear in Cape Girardeau, with 59 degrees. Fog was reported in Springfield, Illinois, with a temperature of 58. Once again in St. Louis, it was partly cloudy. The temperature was 63 degrees and the wind was calm. The current time is 1:22 a.m. Central Daylight Time. 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Overnight, mostly clear. Patchy fog. Near steady temperature in the lower 60s. Light and variable winds, becoming northwest around 5 miles per hour. Tuesday, patchy fog in the morning. Sunny. Not as cool with highs in the lower 80s. Northeast winds around 5 miles per hour. Tuesday night, partly cloudy. Lows in the lower 60s. East winds around 5 miles per hour. Wednesday, mostly sunny. A slight chance of showers in the morning, then a chance of showers and thunderstorms in the afternoon. Highs in the lower 80s. South winds 5 to 10 miles per hour. Chance of rain 40%. Wednesday night, partly cloudy in the evening, then becoming mostly cloudy. A slight chance of showers and thunderstorms. Lows in the mid-60s. Southwest winds around 5 miles per hour in the evening, becoming light and variable. Chance of rain 20%. Thursday, mostly sunny. A chance of showers and thunderstorms in the afternoon. Highs in the mid-80s. Chance of rain 40%. Thursday night, partly cloudy with a chance of showers and thunderstorms in the evening, then mostly cloudy with showers, likely with a slight chance of thunderstorms after midnight. Lows in the mid-60s. Chance of rain 70%. Friday, showers likely with a chance of thunderstorms in the morning, then showers with thunderstorms likely in the afternoon. Highs in the lower 80s. Chance of rain 80%. Friday night, showers likely with a chance of thunderstorms in the evening, then showers likely with a slight chance of thunderstorms after midnight. Lows in the upper 60s. Chance of rain 70%. Saturday, partly sunny with a slight chance of thunderstorms. A chance of showers, mainly in the morning. Highs in the upper 80s. Chance of rain 50%. Saturday night and Sunday, partly cloudy. A slight chance of showers and thunderstorms. Lows in the lower 70s. Highs in the lower 90s. Chance of rain 20%.
heat index values up to 105. Sunday night and Monday, mostly clear. Lows in the mid-70s. Highs in the mid-90s. Heat index values up to 110. At 1 a.m. at Lambert Field in St. Louis, it was partly cloudy with a temperature of 63 degrees. The dew point was 60, giving us a relative humidity of 90%. The wind was calm, and the pressure was 30.13 inches and steady. Elsewhere in the metro area, in Chesterfield, it was clear and the temperature was 60. In Belleville, it was 64 degrees. In Cahokia, it was partly cloudy and 63 degrees. In St. Charles, it was clear and 62. Across the region, it was clear in Columbia, Missouri, with a temperature of 60. In Quincy, it was clear and 61 degrees. In Kansas City, it was mostly cloudy and the temperature was 63. It was clear in Springfield, Missouri, with a temperature of 62. In Rolla, it was clear and the temperature was 56. In Farmington, it was 60 degrees. It was clear in Cape Girardeau, with 59 degrees. Fog was reported in Springfield, Illinois, with a temperature of 58. Once again in St. Louis, it was partly cloudy. The temperature was 63 degrees and the wind was calm. The current time is 1:27 a.m. Central Daylight Time. 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Overnight, mostly clear. Patchy fog. Near steady temperature in the lower 60s. Light and variable winds, becoming northwest around 5 miles per hour. Tuesday, patchy fog in the morning. Sunny. Not as cool as highs in the lower 80s. Northeast winds around 5 miles per hour. Tuesday night, partly cloudy. Lows in the lower 60s. East winds around 5 miles per hour. Wednesday, mostly sunny. A slight chance of showers in the morning, then a chance of showers and thunderstorms in the afternoon. Highs in the lower 80s. South winds 5 to 10 miles per hour. Chance of rain 40%. Wednesday night, partly cloudy in the evening, then becoming mostly cloudy. A slight chance of showers and thunderstorms. Lows in the mid-60s. Southwest winds around 5 miles per hour in the evening, becoming light and variable. Chance of rain 20%. Thursday, mostly sunny. A chance of showers and thunderstorms in the afternoon. Highs in the mid-80s. Chance of rain 40%. Thursday night, partly cloudy with a chance of showers and thunderstorms in the evening, then mostly cloudy with showers, likely with a slight chance of thunderstorms after midnight. Lows in the mid-60s. Chance of rain 70%. Friday, showers likely with a chance of thunderstorms in the morning, then showers with thunderstorms likely in the afternoon. Highs in the lower 80s. Chance of rain 80%. Friday night, showers likely with a chance of thunderstorms in the evening, then showers likely with a slight chance of thunderstorms after midnight. Lows in the upper 60s. Chance of rain 70%. Saturday, partly sunny with a slight chance of thunderstorms. A chance of showers, mainly in the morning. Highs in the upper 80s. Chance of rain 50%. Saturday night and Sunday, partly cloudy. A slight chance of showers and thunderstorms. Lows in the lower 70s. Highs in the lower 90s. Chance of rain 20%. Heat index values up to 105. Sunday night and Monday, mostly clear. Lows in the mid-70s. Highs in the mid-90s. Heat index values up to 110. Rest of tonight, mostly clear. Patchy fog. Near steady temperature in the lower 60s. North winds around 5 miles per hour.
Tuesday, patchy fog in the morning. Sunny. Not as cool as highs in the lower 80s. Northeast winds around 5 miles per hour. Tuesday night, partly cloudy. Lows in the lower 60s. East winds around 5 miles per hour. Wednesday, mostly sunny. A slight chance of showers in the morning, then a chance of showers and thunderstorms in the afternoon. Highs in the lower 80s. South winds 5 to 10 miles per hour. Chance of rain 40%. Wednesday night, partly cloudy with a slight chance of showers and thunderstorms. Lows in the mid-60s. Southwest winds around 5 miles per hour in the evening, becoming light and variable. Chance of rain 20%. Thursday, partly sunny. A chance of showers with a slight chance of thunderstorms in the morning, then showers likely with a chance of thunderstorms in the afternoon. Highs in the mid-80s. Chance of rain 70%. Thursday night, showers with a chance of thunderstorms. Lows in the upper 60s. Chance of rain 90%. Friday, showers. A chance of thunderstorms in the morning, then thunderstorms likely in the afternoon. Highs in the lower 80s. Chance of rain 90%. Friday night, showers likely. A chance of thunderstorms, mainly in the evening. Lows in the upper 60s. Chance of rain 70%. Saturday, partly sunny with a slight chance of thunderstorms. A chance of showers, mainly in the morning. Highs in the upper 80s. Chance of rain 50%. Heat index values up to 100 in the afternoon. Saturday night, partly cloudy with a slight chance of showers and thunderstorms. Lows in the lower 70s. Chance of rain 20%. Sunday through Monday, mostly clear. Highs in the mid-90s. Lows in the mid-70s. Heat index values up to 110. At 1 a.m. at Lambert Field in St. Louis, it was partly

metro area. In Chesterfield, it was clear and the temperature was 60. In Belleville, it was 64 degrees. In Cahokia, it was partly cloudy and 63 degrees. In St. Charles, it was clear and 62. Across the region, it was clear in Columbia, Missouri, with a temperature of 60. In Quincy, it was clear and 61 degrees. In Kansas City, it was mostly cloudy and the temperature was 63. It was clear in Springfield, Missouri, with a temperature of 62. In Rolla, it was clear and the temperature was 56. In Farmington, it was 60 degrees. It was clear in Cape Girardeau, with 59 degrees. Fog was reported in Springfield, Illinois, with a temperature of 58. Once again in St. Louis, it was partly cloudy, the temperature was 63 degrees and the wind was calm. The current time is 1:34 a.m. Central Daylight Time. 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Rest of tonight, mostly clear. Patchy fog. Near steady temperature in the lower 60s. North winds around 5 miles per hour. Tuesday, patchy fog in the morning. Sunny. Not as cool with highs in the lower 80s. Northeast winds around 5 miles per hour. Tuesday night, partly cloudy. Lows in the lower 60s. East winds around 5 miles per hour. Wednesday, mostly sunny. A slight chance of showers in the morning, then a chance of showers and thunderstorms in the afternoon. Highs in the lower 80s. South winds 5 to 10 miles per hour. Chance of rain 40%. Wednesday night, partly cloudy with a slight chance of showers and thunderstorms. Lows in the mid-60s. Southwest winds around 5 miles per hour in the evening, becoming light and variable. Chance of rain 20%. Thursday, partly sunny. A chance of showers with a slight chance of thunderstorms in the morning, then showers likely with a chance of thunderstorms in the afternoon. Highs in the mid-80s. Chance of rain 70%. Thursday night, showers with a chance of thunderstorms. Lows in the upper 60s. Chance of rain 90%. Friday, showers. A chance of thunderstorms in the morning, then thunderstorms likely in the afternoon. Highs in the lower 80s. Chance of rain 90%. Friday night, showers likely. A chance of thunderstorms, mainly in the evening. Lows in the upper 60s. Chance of rain 70%. Saturday, partly sunny with a slight chance of thunderstorms. A chance of showers, mainly in the morning. Highs in the upper 80s. Chance of rain 50%. Heat index values up to 100 in the afternoon. Saturday night, partly cloudy with a slight chance of showers and thunderstorms. Lows in the lower 70s. Chance of rain 20%. Sunday through Monday, mostly clear. Highs in the mid-90s. Lows in the mid-70s. Heat index values up to 110. At 1 a.m. at Lambert Field in St. Louis, it was partly cloudy with a temperature of 63 degrees. The dew point was 60, giving us a relative humidity of 90%. The wind was calm, and the pressure was 30.13 inches and steady. Elsewhere in the metro area, in Chesterfield, it was clear and the temperature was 60. In Belleville, it was 64 degrees. In Cahokia, it was partly cloudy and 63 degrees. In St. Charles, it was clear and 62. Across the region, it was clear in Columbia, Missouri, with a temperature of 60. In Quincy, it was clear and 61 degrees. In Kansas City, it was mostly cloudy and the temperature was 63. It was clear in Springfield, Missouri, with a temperature of 62. In Rolla, it was clear and the temperature was 56. In Farmington, it was

60 degrees. It was clear in Cape Girardeau with 59 degrees. Fog was reported in Springfield, Illinois, with a temperature of 58. Once again in St. Louis, it was partly cloudy. The temperature was 63 degrees and the wind was calm. The current time is 1:38 a.m. Central Daylight Time. 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Rest of tonight, mostly clear. Patchy fog. Near steady temperature in the lower 60s. North winds around 5 miles per hour. Tuesday, patchy fog in the morning. Sunny. Not as cool as highs in the lower 80s. Northeast winds around 5 miles per hour. Tuesday night, partly cloudy. Lows in the lower 60s. East winds around 5 miles per hour. Wednesday, mostly sunny. A slight chance of showers in the morning, then a chance of showers and thunderstorms in the afternoon. Highs in the lower 80s. South winds 5 to 10 miles per hour. Chance of rain 40%. Wednesday night, partly cloudy with a slight chance of showers and thunderstorms. Lows in the mid-60s. Southwest winds around 5 miles per hour in the evening, becoming light and variable. Chance of rain 20%. Thursday, partly sunny. A chance of showers with a slight chance of thunderstorms in the morning, then showers likely with a chance of thunderstorms in the afternoon. Highs in the mid-80s. Chance of rain 70%. Thursday night, showers with a chance of thunderstorms. Lows in the upper 60s. Chance of rain 90%. Friday, showers. A chance of thunderstorms in the morning, then thunderstorms likely in the afternoon. Highs in the lower 80s. Chance of rain 90%. Friday night, showers likely. A chance of thunderstorms, mainly in the evening. Lows in the upper 60s. Chance of rain 70%. Saturday, partly sunny with a slight chance of thunderstorms. A chance of showers, mainly in the morning. Highs in the upper 80s. Chance of rain 50%. Heat index values up to 100 in the afternoon. Saturday night, partly cloudy with a slight chance of showers and thunderstorms. Lows in the lower 70s. Chance of rain 20%. Sunday through Monday, mostly clear. Highs in the mid-90s. Lows in the mid-70s. Heat index values up to 110. At 1 a.m. at Lambert Field in St. Louis, it was partly cloudy with a temperature of 63 degrees. The dew point was 60, giving us a relative humidity of 90%. The wind was calm, and the pressure was 30.13 inches and steady. Elsewhere in the metro area, in Chesterfield, it was clear and the temperature was 60. In Belleville, it was 64 degrees. In Cahokia, it was partly cloudy, and 63 degrees. In St. Charles, it was clear and 62. Across the region, it was clear in Columbia, Missouri, with a temperature of 60. In Quincy, it was clear and 61 degrees. In Kansas City, it was mostly cloudy and the temperature was 63. It was clear in Springfield, Missouri, with a temperature of 62. In Rolla, it was clear and the temperature was 56. In Farmington, it was 60 degrees. It was clear in Cape Girardeau with 59 degrees. Fog was reported in Springfield, Illinois, with a temperature of 58. Once again in St. Louis, it was partly cloudy. The temperature was 63 degrees and the wind was calm. The current time is 1:42 a.m. Central Daylight Time. 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
Missouri, and southwest Illinois, including the St. Louis metro area and surrounding counties. Rest of tonight, mostly clear. Patchy fog. Near steady temperature in the lower 60s. North winds around 5 miles per hour. Tuesday, patchy fog in the morning. Sunny. Not as cool as highs in the lower 80s. Northeast winds around 5 miles per hour. Tuesday night, partly cloudy. Lows in the lower 60s. East winds around 5 miles per hour. Wednesday, mostly sunny. A slight chance of showers in the morning, then a chance of showers and thunderstorms in the afternoon. Highs in the lower 80s. South winds 5 to 10 miles per hour. Chance of rain 40%. Wednesday night, partly cloudy with a slight chance of showers and thunderstorms. Lows in the mid-60s. Southwest winds around 5 miles per hour in the evening, becoming light and variable. Chance of rain 20%. Thursday, partly sunny. A chance of showers with a slight chance of thunderstorms in the morning, then showers likely with a chance of thunderstorms in the afternoon. Highs in the mid-80s. Chance of rain 70%. Thursday night, showers with a chance of thunderstorms. Lows in the upper 60s. Chance of rain 90%. Friday, showers. A chance of thunderstorms in the morning, then thunderstorms likely in the afternoon. Highs in the lower 80s. Chance of rain 90%. Friday night, showers likely. A chance of thunderstorms, mainly in the evening. Lows in the upper 60s. Chance of rain 70%. Saturday, partly sunny with a slight chance of thunderstorms. A chance of showers, mainly in the morning. Highs in the upper 80s. Chance of rain 50%. Heat index values up to 100 in the afternoon. Saturday night, partly cloudy with a slight chance of showers and thunderstorms. Lows in the lower 70s. Chance of rain 20%. Sunday through Monday, mostly clear. Highs in the mid-90s. Lows in the mid-70s. Heat index values up to 110. At 1 a.m. at Lambert Field in St. Louis, it was partly cloudy with a temperature of 63 degrees. The dew point was 60, giving us a relative humidity of 90%. The wind was calm, and the pressure was 30.13 inches and steady. Elsewhere in the metro area, in Chesterfield, it was clear and the temperature was 60. In Belleville, it was 64 degrees. In Cahokia, it was partly cloudy and 63 degrees. In St. Charles, it was clear and 62. Across the region, it was clear in Columbia, Missouri, with a temperature of 60. In Quincy, it was clear and 61 degrees. In Kansas City, it was mostly cloudy and the temperature was 63. It was clear in Springfield, Missouri, with a temperature of 62. In Rolla, it was clear and the temperature was 56. In Farmington, it was 60 degrees. It was clear in Cape Girardeau, with 59 degrees. Fog was reported in Springfield, Illinois, with a temperature of 58. Once again in St. Louis, it was partly cloudy, the temperature was 63 degrees and the wind was calm. The current time is 1:47 a.m. Central Daylight Time. 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Rest of tonight, mostly clear. Patchy fog. Near steady temperature in the lower 60s. North winds around 5 miles per hour. Tuesday, patchy fog in the morning. Sunny. Not as cool as highs in the lower 80s. Northeast winds around 5 miles per hour. Tuesday night, partly cloudy. Lows in the lower 60s. East winds around 5 miles per hour. Wednesday, mostly sunny.
a slight chance of showers in the morning, then a chance of showers and thunderstorms in the afternoon. Highs in the lower 80s. South winds 5 to 10 miles per hour. Chance of rain 40%. Wednesday night, partly cloudy with a slight chance of showers and thunderstorms. Lows in the mid-60s. Southwest winds around 5 miles per hour in the evening, becoming light and variable. Chance of rain 20%. Thursday, partly sunny. A chance of showers with a slight chance of thunderstorms in the morning, then showers likely with a chance of thunderstorms in the afternoon. Highs in the mid-80s. Chance of rain 70%. Thursday night, showers with a chance of thunderstorms. Lows in the upper 60s. Chance of rain 90%. Friday, showers. A chance of thunderstorms in the morning, then thunderstorms likely in the afternoon. Highs in the lower 80s. Chance of rain 90%. Friday night, showers likely. A chance of thunderstorms, mainly in the evening. Lows in the upper 60s. Chance of rain 70%. Saturday, partly sunny with a slight chance of thunderstorms. A chance of showers, mainly in the morning. Highs in the upper 80s. Chance of rain 50%. Heat index values up to 100 in the afternoon. Saturday night, partly cloudy with a slight chance of showers and thunderstorms. Lows in the lower 70s. Chance of rain 20%. Sunday through Monday, mostly clear. Highs in the mid-90s. Lows in the mid-70s. Heat index values up to 110. At 1 a.m. at Lambert Field in St. Louis, it was partly cloudy with a temperature of 63 degrees. The dew point was 60, giving us a relative humidity of 90%. The wind was calm, and the pressure was 30.13 inches and steady. Elsewhere in the metro area, in Chesterfield, it was clear and the temperature was 60. In Belleville, it was 64 degrees. In Cahokia, it was partly cloudy and 63 degrees. In St. Charles, it was clear and 62. Across the region, it was clear in Columbia, Missouri, with a temperature of 60. In Quincy, it was clear and 61 degrees. In Kansas City, it was mostly cloudy and the temperature was 63. It was clear in Springfield, Missouri, with a temperature of 62. In Rolla, it was clear and the temperature was 56. In Farmington, it was 60 degrees. It was clear in Cape Girardeau, with 59 degrees. Fog was reported in Springfield, Illinois, with a temperature of 58. Once again in St. Louis, it was partly cloudy, the temperature was 63 degrees and the wind was calm. The current time is 1:51 a.m. Central Daylight Time. 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West of tonight, mostly clear. Patchy fog. Near steady temperature in the lower 60s. North winds around 5 miles per hour. Tuesday, patchy fog in the morning. Sunny. Not as cool with highs in the lower 80s. Northeast winds around 5 miles per hour. Tuesday night, partly cloudy. Lows in the lower 60s. East winds around 5 miles per hour. Wednesday, mostly sunny. A slight chance of showers in the morning, then a chance of showers and thunderstorms in the afternoon. Highs in the lower 80s. South winds 5 to 10 miles per hour. Chance of rain 40%. Wednesday night, partly cloudy with a slight chance of showers and thunderstorms. Lows in the mid-60s. Southwest winds around 5 miles per hour in the evening, becoming light and variable. Chance of rain 20%. Thursday, partly sunny. A chance of showers with a slight chance of thunderstorms in the morning, then showers likely with a chance of thunderstorms in the afternoon.
highs in the 80s. Chance of rain 70%. Thursday night, showers with a chance of thunderstorms. Lows in the upper 60s. Chance of rain 90%. Friday, showers. A chance of thunderstorms in the morning, then thunderstorms likely in the afternoon. Highs in the lower 80s. Chance of rain 90%. Friday night, showers likely. A chance of thunderstorms, mainly in the evening. Lows in the upper 60s. Chance of rain 70%. Saturday, partly sunny with a slight chance of thunderstorms. A chance of showers, mainly in the morning. Highs in the upper 80s. Chance of rain 50%. Heat index values up to 100 in the afternoon. Saturday night, partly cloudy with a slight chance of showers and thunderstorms. Lows in the lower 70s. Chance of rain 20%. Sunday through Monday, mostly clear. Highs in the mid-90s. Lows in the mid-70s. Heat index values up to 110. At 1 a.m. at Lambert Field in St. Louis, it was partly cloudy with a temperature of 63 degrees. The dew point was 60, giving us a relative humidity of 90%. The wind was calm, and the pressure was 30.13 inches and steady. Elsewhere in the metro area, in Chesterfield, it was clear and the temperature was 60. In Belleville, it was 64 degrees. In Cahokia, it was partly cloudy and 63 degrees. In St. Charles, it was clear and 62. Across the region, it was clear in Columbia, Missouri, with a temperature of 60. In Quincy, it was clear and 61 degrees. In Kansas City, it was mostly cloudy and the temperature was 63. It was clear in Springfield, Missouri, with a temperature of 62. In Rolla, it was clear and the temperature was 56. In Farmington, it was 60 degrees. It was clear in Cape Girardeau, with 59 degrees. Fog was reported in Springfield, Illinois, with a temperature of 58. Once again in St. Louis, it was partly cloudy, the temperature was 63 degrees and the wind was calm. The current time is 1:55 a.m. Central Daylight Time. 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Rest of tonight, mostly clear. Patchy fog. Near steady temperature in the lower 60s. North winds around 5 miles per hour. Tuesday, patchy fog in the morning. Sunny. Not as cool with highs in the lower 80s. Northeast winds around 5 miles per hour. Tuesday night, partly cloudy. Lows in the lower 60s. East winds around 5 miles per hour. Wednesday, mostly sunny. A slight chance of showers in the morning, then a chance of showers and thunderstorms in the afternoon. Highs in the lower 80s. South winds 5 to 10 miles per hour. Chance of rain 40%. Wednesday night, partly cloudy with a slight chance of showers and thunderstorms. Lows in the mid-60s. Southwest winds around 5 miles per hour in the evening, becoming light and variable. Chance of rain 20%. Thursday, partly sunny. A chance of showers with a slight chance of thunderstorms in the morning, then showers likely with a chance of thunderstorms in the afternoon. Highs in the mid-80s. Chance of rain 70%. Thursday night, showers with a chance of thunderstorms. Lows in the upper 60s. Chance of rain 90%. Friday, showers. A chance of thunderstorms in the morning, then thunderstorms likely in the afternoon. Highs in the lower 80s. Chance of rain 90%. Friday night, showers likely. A chance of thunderstorms, mainly in the evening. Lows in the upper 60s. Chance of rain 70%.
Saturday, partly sunny with a slight chance of thunderstorms. A chance of showers, mainly in the morning. Highs in the upper 80s. Chance of rain 50%. Heat index values up to 100 in the afternoon. Saturday night, partly cloudy with a slight chance of showers and thunderstorms. Lows in the lower 70s. Chance of rain 20%. Sunday through Monday, mostly clear. Highs in the mid-90s. Lows in the mid-70s. Heat index values up to 110. At 1 a.m. at Lambert Field in St. Louis, it was partly cloudy with a temperature of 63 degrees. The dew point was 60, giving us a relative humidity of 90%. The wind was calm, and the pressure was 30.13 inches and steady. Elsewhere in the metro area, in Chesterfield, it was clear and the temperature was 60. In Belleville, it was 64 degrees. In Cahokia, it was partly cloudy and 63 degrees. In St. Charles, it was clear and 62. Across the region, it was clear in Columbia, Missouri, with a temperature of 60. In Quincy, it was clear and 61 degrees. In Kansas City, it was mostly cloudy and the temperature was 63. It was clear in Springfield, Missouri, with a temperature of 62. In Rolla, it was clear and the temperature was 56. In Farmington, it was 60 degrees. It was clear in Cape Girardeau, with 59 degrees. Fog was reported in Springfield, Illinois, with a temperature of 58. Once again in St. Louis, it was partly cloudy, the temperature was 63 degrees and the wind was calm. The current time is 2 a.m. Central Daylight Time. This is NOAA, Weather Radio KDO 89 St. Louis, Missouri, broadcasting on 162.550 MHz. 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Rest of tonight, mostly clear. Patchy fog. Near steady temperature in the lower 60s. North winds around 5 miles per hour. Tuesday, patchy fog in the morning. Sunny. Not as cool with highs in the lower 80s. Northeast winds around 5 miles per hour. Tuesday night, partly cloudy. Lows in the lower 60s. East winds around 5 miles per hour. Wednesday, mostly sunny. A slight chance of showers in the morning, then a chance of showers and thunderstorms in the afternoon. Highs in the lower 80s. South winds 5 to 10 miles per hour. Chance of rain 40%. Wednesday night, partly cloudy with a slight chance of showers and thunderstorms. Lows in the mid-60s. Southwest winds around 5 miles per hour in the evening, becoming light and variable. Chance of rain 20%. Thursday, partly sunny. A chance of showers with a slight chance of thunderstorms in the morning, then showers likely with a chance of thunderstorms in the afternoon. Highs in the mid-80s. Chance of rain 70%. Thursday night, showers with a chance of thunderstorms. Lows in the upper 60s. Chance of rain 90%. Friday, showers. A chance of thunderstorms in the morning, then thunderstorms likely in the afternoon. Highs in the lower 80s. Chance of rain 90%. Friday night, showers likely. A chance of thunderstorms, mainly in the evening. Lows in the upper 60s. Chance of rain 70%. Saturday, partly sunny with a slight chance of thunderstorms. A chance of showers, mainly in the morning. Highs in the upper 80s. Chance of rain 50%. Heat index values up to 100 in the afternoon. Saturday night, partly cloudy with a slight chance of showers and thunderstorms. Lows in the lower 70s. Chance of rain 20%. Sunday through Monday, mostly clear. Highs in the mid-90s. Lows in the mid-70s. Heat index values up to 110.
at 1 a.m. at Lambert Field in St. Louis. It was partly cloudy with a temperature of 63 degrees. The dew point was 60, giving us a relative humidity of 90%. The wind was calm, and the pressure was 30.13 inches and steady. Elsewhere in the metro area, in Chesterfield, it was clear and the temperature was 60. In Belleville, it was 64 degrees. In Cahokia, it was partly cloudy and 63 degrees. In St. Charles, it was clear and 62. Across the region, it was clear in Columbia, Missouri, with a temperature of 60. In Quincy, it was clear and 61 degrees. In Kansas City, it was mostly cloudy and the temperature was 63. It was clear in Springfield, Missouri, with a temperature of 62. In Rolla, it was clear and the temperature was 56. In Farmington, it was 60 degrees. It was clear in Cape Girardeau, with 59 degrees. Fog was reported in Springfield, Illinois, with a temperature of 58. Once again in St. Louis, it was partly cloudy. The temperature was 63 degrees and the wind was calm. The current time is 2:04 a.m. Central Daylight Time. 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Rest of tonight, mostly clear. Patchy fog. Near steady temperature in the lower 60s. North winds around 5 miles per hour. Tuesday, patchy fog in the morning. Sunny. Not as cool with highs in the lower 80s. Northeast winds around 5 miles per hour. Tuesday night, partly cloudy. Lows in the lower 60s. East winds around 5 miles per hour. Wednesday, mostly sunny. A slight chance of showers in the morning, then a chance of showers and thunderstorms in the afternoon. Highs in the lower 80s. South winds 5 to 10 miles per hour. Chance of rain 40%. Wednesday night, partly cloudy with a slight chance of showers and thunderstorms. Lows in the mid-60s. Southwest winds around 5 miles per hour in the evening, becoming light and variable. Chance of rain 20%. Thursday, partly sunny. A chance of showers with a slight chance of thunderstorms in the morning, then showers likely with a chance of thunderstorms in the afternoon. Highs in the mid-80s. Chance of rain 70%. Thursday night, showers with a chance of thunderstorms. Lows in the upper 60s. Chance of rain 90%. Friday, showers. A chance of thunderstorms in the morning, then thunderstorms likely in the afternoon. Highs in the lower 80s. Chance of rain 90%. Friday night, showers likely. A chance of thunderstorms, mainly in the evening. Lows in the upper 60s. Chance of rain 70%. Saturday, partly sunny with a slight chance of thunderstorms. A chance of showers, mainly in the morning. Highs in the upper 80s. Chance of rain 50%. Heat index values up to 100 in the afternoon. Saturday night, partly cloudy with a slight chance of showers and thunderstorms. Lows in the lower 70s. Chance of rain 20%. Sunday through Monday, mostly clear. Highs in the mid-90s. Lows in the mid-70s. Heat index values up to 110. At 1 a.m. at Lambert Field in St. Louis, it was partly cloudy with a temperature of 63 degrees. The dew point was 60, giving us a relative humidity of 90%. The wind was calm, and the pressure was 30.13 inches and steady. Elsewhere in the metro area, in Chesterfield, it was clear and the temperature was 60. In Belleville, it was 64 degrees. In Cahokia, it was partly cloudy and 63 degrees. In St. Charles, it was clear and 62. Across the region, it was clear in Columbia, Missouri, with a temperature of 60.
In Quincy, it was clear and 61 degrees. In Kansas City, it was mostly cloudy and the temperature was 63. It was clear in Springfield, Missouri, with a temperature of 62. In Rolla, it was clear and the temperature was 56. In Farmington, it was 60 degrees. It was clear in Cape Girardeau, with 59 degrees. Fog was reported in Springfield, Illinois, with a temperature of 58. Once again in St. Louis, it was partly cloudy. The temperature was 63 degrees and the wind was calm. The current time is 2:08 a.m. Central Daylight Time. 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Rest of tonight, mostly clear. Patchy fog. Near steady temperature in the lower 60s. North winds around 5 miles per hour. Tuesday, patchy fog in the morning. Sunny. Not as cool with highs in the lower 80s. Northeast winds around 5 miles per hour. Tuesday night, partly cloudy. Lows in the lower 60s. East winds around 5 miles per hour. Wednesday, mostly sunny. A slight chance of showers in the morning, then a chance of showers and thunderstorms in the afternoon. Highs in the lower 80s. South winds 5 to 10 miles per hour. Chance of rain 40%. Wednesday night, partly cloudy with a slight chance of showers and thunderstorms. Lows in the mid-60s. Southwest winds around 5 miles per hour in the evening, becoming light and variable. Chance of rain 20%. Thursday, partly sunny. A chance of showers with a slight chance of thunderstorms in the morning, then showers likely with a chance of thunderstorms in the afternoon. Highs in the mid-80s. Chance of rain 70%. Thursday night, showers with a chance of thunderstorms. Lows in the upper 60s. Chance of rain 90%. Friday, showers. A chance of thunderstorms in the morning, then thunderstorms likely in the afternoon. Highs in the lower 80s. Chance of rain 90%. Friday night, showers likely. A chance of thunderstorms, mainly in the evening. Lows in the upper 60s. Chance of rain 70%. Saturday, partly sunny with a slight chance of thunderstorms. A chance of showers, mainly in the morning. Highs in the upper 80s. Chance of rain 50%. Heat index values up to 100 in the afternoon. Saturday night, partly cloudy with a slight chance of showers and thunderstorms. Lows in the lower 70s. Chance of rain 20%. Sunday through Monday, mostly clear. Highs in the mid-90s. Lows in the mid-70s. Heat index values up to 110. At 2 a.m. at Lambert Field in St. Louis, it was partly cloudy with a temperature of 62 degrees. The dew point was 60, giving us a relative humidity of 93%. The wind was calm, and the pressure was 30.14 inches and rising. Elsewhere in the metro area, in Chesterfield, it was clear and the temperature was 60. In Belleville, it was 62 degrees. In Cahokia, it was clear and 62 degrees. In St. Charles, it was clear and 60. Across the region, it was partly cloudy in Columbia, Missouri, with a temperature of 60. In Quincy, it was clear and 63 degrees. In Kansas City, it was partly cloudy and the temperature was 63. It was partly cloudy in Springfield, Missouri, with a temperature of 60. In Rolla, it was clear and the temperature was 55. In Farmington, it was 59 degrees. It was clear in Cape Girardeau, with 60 degrees. Fog was reported in Springfield, Illinois, with a temperature of 56. Once again in St. Louis, it was partly cloudy. The temperature was 62 degrees and the wind was calm.
the current time is 2:13 a.m. Central Daylight Time. 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Rest of tonight, mostly clear. Patchy fog. Near steady temperature in the lower 60s. North winds around 5 miles per hour. Tuesday, patchy fog in the morning. Sunny. Not as cool times in the lower 80s. Northeast winds around 5 miles per hour. Tuesday night, partly cloudy. Lows in the lower 60s. East winds around 5 miles per hour. Wednesday, mostly sunny. A slight chance of showers in the morning, then a chance of showers and thunderstorms in the afternoon. Highs in the lower 80s. South winds 5 to 10 miles per hour. Chance of rain 40%. Wednesday night, partly cloudy with a slight chance of showers and thunderstorms. Lows in the mid-60s. Southwest winds around 5 miles per hour in the evening, becoming light and variable. Chance of rain 20%. Thursday, partly sunny. A chance of showers with a slight chance of thunderstorms in the morning, then showers likely with a chance of thunderstorms in the afternoon. Highs in the mid-80s. Chance of rain 70%. Thursday night, showers with a chance of thunderstorms. Lows in the upper 60s. Chance of rain 90%. Friday, showers. A chance of thunderstorms in the morning, then thunderstorms likely in the afternoon. Highs in the lower 80s. Chance of rain 90%. Friday night, showers likely. A chance of thunderstorms, mainly in the evening. Lows in the upper 60s. Chance of rain 70%. Saturday, partly sunny with a slight chance of thunderstorms. A chance of showers, mainly in the morning. Highs in the upper 80s. Chance of rain 50%. Heat index values up to 100 in the afternoon. Saturday night, partly cloudy with a slight chance of showers and thunderstorms. Lows in the lower 70s. Chance of rain 20%. Sunday through Monday, mostly clear. Highs in the mid-90s. Lows in the mid-70s. Heat index values up to 110. Rest of tonight, mostly clear. Patchy fog. Near steady temperature around 60. Northwest winds around 5 miles per hour. Tuesday, patchy fog in the morning. Sunny. Not as cool times in the lower 80s. Northeast winds around 5 miles per hour. Tuesday night, partly cloudy. Lows in the lower 60s. East winds around 5 miles per hour. Wednesday, mostly sunny. A slight chance of showers and thunderstorms in the morning, then a chance of showers and thunderstorms in the afternoon. Highs in the lower 80s. South winds 5 to 10 miles per hour. Chance of rain 40%. Wednesday night, partly cloudy with a slight chance of showers and thunderstorms. Lows in the mid-60s. Southwest winds around 5 miles per hour in the evening, becoming light and variable. Chance of rain 20%. Thursday, partly sunny. A chance of showers and thunderstorms in the morning, then showers and thunderstorms likely in the afternoon. Highs in the mid-80s. Chance of rain 70%. Thursday night and Friday, showers and thunderstorms. Lows in the upper 60s. Highs in the lower 80s. Chance of rain 90%. Friday night, showers likely. A chance of thunderstorms, mainly in the evening. Lows in the upper 60s. Chance of rain 70%. Saturday, partly sunny with a slight chance of thunderstorms. A chance of showers, mainly in the morning. Highs in the upper 80s. Chance of rain 50%. Heat index values up to 100 in the afternoon.
Saturday night, partly cloudy with a slight chance of showers and thunderstorms. Lows in the lower 70s. Chance of rain 20%. Sunday through Monday, mostly clear. Highs in the mid-90s. Lows in the mid-70s. Heat index values up to 110. At 2 a.m. at Lambert Field in St. Louis, it was partly cloudy with a temperature of 62 degrees. The dew point was 60, giving us a relative humidity of 93%. The wind was calm, and the pressure was 30.14 inches and rising. Elsewhere in the metro area, in Chesterfield, it was clear and the temperature was 60. In Belleville, it was 62 degrees. In Cahokia, it was clear and 62 degrees. In St. Charles, it was clear and 60. Across the region, it was partly cloudy in Columbia, Missouri, with a temperature of 60. In Quincy, it was clear and 63 degrees. In Kansas City, it was partly cloudy and the temperature was 63. It was partly cloudy in Springfield, Missouri, with a temperature of 60. In Rolla, it was clear and the temperature was 55. In Farmington, it was 59 degrees. It was clear in Cape Girardeau, with 60 degrees. Fog was reported in Springfield, Illinois, with a temperature of 56. Once again in St. Louis, it was partly cloudy, the temperature was 62 degrees, and the wind was calm. The current time is 2:19 a.m. Central Daylight Time. 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Rest of tonight, mostly clear. Patchy fog. Near steady temperature around 60. Northwest winds around 5 miles per hour. Tuesday, patchy fog in the morning. Sunny. Not as cool highs in the lower 80s. Northeast winds around 5 miles per hour. Tuesday night, partly cloudy. Lows in the lower 60s. East winds around 5 miles per hour. Wednesday, mostly sunny. A slight chance of showers and thunderstorms in the morning, then a chance of showers and thunderstorms in the afternoon. Highs in the lower 80s. South winds 5 to 10 miles per hour. Chance of rain 40%. Wednesday night, partly cloudy with a slight chance of showers and thunderstorms. Lows in the mid-60s. Southwest winds around 5 miles per hour in the evening, becoming light and variable. Chance of rain 20%. Thursday, partly sunny. A chance of showers and thunderstorms in the morning, then showers and thunderstorms likely in the afternoon. Highs in the mid-80s. Chance of rain 70%. Thursday night and Friday, showers and thunderstorms. Lows in the upper 60s. Highs in the lower 80s. Chance of rain 90%. Friday night, showers likely. A chance of thunderstorms, mainly in the evening. Lows in the upper 60s. Chance of rain 70%. Saturday, partly sunny with a slight chance of thunderstorms. A chance of showers, mainly in the morning. Highs in the upper 80s. Chance of rain 50%. Heat index values up to 100 in the afternoon. Saturday night, partly cloudy with a slight chance of showers and thunderstorms. Lows in the lower 70s. Chance of rain 20%. Sunday through Monday, mostly clear. Highs in the mid-90s. Lows in the mid-70s. Heat index values up to 110. At 2 a.m. at Lambert Field in St. Louis, it was partly cloudy with a temperature of 62 degrees. The dew point was 60, giving us a relative humidity of 93%. The wind was calm, and the pressure was 30.14 inches and rising. Elsewhere in the metro area, in Chesterfield, it was clear and the temperature was 60. In Belleville, it was 62 degrees.
In Cahokia, it was clear and 62 degrees. In St. Charles, it was clear and 60. Across the region, it was partly cloudy in Columbia, Missouri, with a temperature of 60. In Quincy, it was clear and 63 degrees. In Kansas City, it was partly cloudy and the temperature was 63. It was partly cloudy in Springfield, Missouri, with a temperature of 60. In Rolla, it was clear and the temperature was 55. In Farmington, it was 59 degrees. It was clear in Cape Girardeau, with 60 degrees. Fog was reported in Springfield, Illinois, with a temperature of 56. Once again in St. Louis, it was partly cloudy. The temperature was 62 degrees and the wind was calm. The current time is 2:23 a.m. Central Daylight Time. 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Rest of tonight, mostly clear. Patchy fog. Near steady temperature around 60. Northwest winds around 5 miles per hour. Tuesday, patchy fog in the morning. Sunny. Not as cool as highs in the lower 80s. Northeast winds around 5 miles per hour. Tuesday night, partly cloudy. Lows in the lower 60s. East winds around 5 miles per hour. Wednesday, mostly sunny. A slight chance of showers and thunderstorms in the morning, then a chance of showers and thunderstorms in the afternoon. Highs in the lower 80s. South winds 5 to 10 miles per hour. Chance of rain 40%. Wednesday night, partly cloudy with a slight chance of showers and thunderstorms. Lows in the mid-60s. Southwest winds around 5 miles per hour in the evening, becoming light and variable. Chance of rain 20%. Thursday, partly sunny. A chance of showers and thunderstorms in the morning, then showers and thunderstorms likely in the afternoon. Highs in the mid-80s. Chance of rain 70%. Thursday night and Friday, showers and thunderstorms. Lows in the upper 60s. Highs in the lower 80s. Chance of rain 90%. Friday night, showers likely. A chance of thunderstorms, mainly in the evening. Lows in the upper 60s. Chance of rain 70%. Saturday, partly sunny with a slight chance of thunderstorms. A chance of showers, mainly in the morning. Highs in the upper 80s. Chance of rain 50%. Heat index values up to 100 in the afternoon. Saturday night, partly cloudy with a slight chance of showers and thunderstorms. Lows in the lower 70s. Chance of rain 20%. Sunday through Monday, mostly clear. Highs in the mid-90s. Lows in the mid-70s. Heat index values up to 110. At 2 a.m. at Lambert Field in St. Louis, it was partly cloudy with a temperature of 62 degrees. The dew point was 60, giving us a relative humidity of 93%. The wind was calm, and the pressure was 30.14 inches and rising. Elsewhere in the metro area, in Chesterfield, it was clear and the temperature was 60. In Belleville, it was 62 degrees. In Cahokia, it was clear and 62 degrees. In St. Charles, it was clear and 60. Across the region, it was partly cloudy in Columbia, Missouri, with a temperature of 60. In Quincy, it was clear and 63 degrees. In Kansas City, it was partly cloudy and the temperature was 63. It was partly cloudy in Springfield, Missouri, with a temperature of 60. In Rolla, it was clear and the temperature was 55. In Farmington, it was 59 degrees. It was clear in Cape Girardeau, with 60 degrees. Fog was reported in Springfield, Illinois, with a temperature of 56.
once again in St. Louis. It was partly cloudy. The temperature was 62 degrees and the wind was calm. The current time is 2:27 a.m. Central Daylight Time. 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Rest of tonight, mostly clear. Patchy fog. Near steady temperature around 60. Northwest winds around 5 miles per hour. Tuesday, patchy fog in the morning. Sunny. Not as cool as highs in the lower 80s. Northeast winds around 5 miles per hour. Tuesday night, partly cloudy. Lows in the lower 60s. East winds around 5 miles per hour. Wednesday, mostly sunny. A slight chance of showers and thunderstorms in the morning, then a chance of showers and thunderstorms in the afternoon. Highs in the lower 80s. South winds 5 to 10 miles per hour. Chance of rain 40%. Wednesday night, partly cloudy with a slight chance of showers and thunderstorms. Lows in the mid-60s. Southwest winds around 5 miles per hour in the evening, becoming light and variable. Chance of rain 20%. Thursday, partly sunny. A chance of showers and thunderstorms in the morning, then showers and thunderstorms likely in the afternoon. Highs in the mid-80s. Chance of rain 70%. Thursday night and Friday, showers and thunderstorms. Lows in the upper 60s. Highs in the lower 80s. Chance of rain 90%. Friday night, showers likely. A chance of thunderstorms, mainly in the evening. Lows in the upper 60s. Chance of rain 70%. Saturday, partly sunny with a slight chance of thunderstorms. A chance of showers, mainly in the morning. Highs in the upper 80s. Chance of rain 50%. Heat index values up to 100 in the afternoon. Saturday night, partly cloudy with a slight chance of showers and thunderstorms. Lows in the lower 70s. Chance of rain 20%. Sunday through Monday, mostly clear. Highs in the mid-90s. Lows in the mid-70s. Heat index values up to 110. At 2 a.m. at Lambert Field in St. Louis, it was partly cloudy with a temperature of 62 degrees. The dew point was 60, giving us a relative humidity of 93%. The wind was calm, and the pressure was 30.14 inches and rising. Elsewhere in the metro area, in Chesterfield, it was clear and the temperature was 60. In Belleville, it was 62 degrees. In Cahokia, it was clear and 62 degrees. In St. Charles, it was clear and 60. Across the region, it was partly cloudy in Columbia, Missouri, with a temperature of 60. In Quincy, it was clear and 63 degrees. In Kansas City, it was partly cloudy and the temperature was 63. It was partly cloudy in Springfield, Missouri, with a temperature of 60. In Rolla, it was clear and the temperature was 55. In Farmington, it was 59 degrees. It was clear in Cape Girardeau, with 60 degrees. Fog was reported in Springfield, Illinois, with a temperature of 56. Once again in St. Louis, it was partly cloudy. The temperature was 62 degrees and the wind was calm. The current time is 2:32 a.m. Central Daylight Time. 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Rest of tonight, mostly clear. Patchy fog. Near steady temperature around 60. Northwest winds around 5 miles per hour. Tuesday, patchy fog in the morning.
sunny. Not as cool times in the lower 80s. Northeast winds around 5 miles per hour. Tuesday night, partly cloudy. Lows in the lower 60s. East winds around 5 miles per hour. Wednesday, mostly sunny. A slight chance of showers and thunderstorms in the morning, then a chance of showers and thunderstorms in the afternoon. Highs in the lower 80s. South winds 5 to 10 miles per hour. Chance of rain 40%. Wednesday night, partly cloudy with a slight chance of showers and thunderstorms. Lows in the mid-60s. Southwest winds around 5 miles per hour in the evening, becoming light and variable. Chance of rain 20%. Thursday, partly sunny. A chance of showers and thunderstorms in the morning, then showers and thunderstorms likely in the afternoon. Highs in the mid-80s. Chance of rain 70%. Thursday night and Friday, showers and thunderstorms. Lows in the upper 60s. Highs in the lower 80s. Chance of rain 90%. Friday night, showers likely. A chance of thunderstorms, mainly in the evening. Lows in the upper 60s of showers and thunderstorms in the morning, then a chance of showers and thunderstorms.

then showers and thunderstorms likely in the afternoon. Highs in the mid-80s. Chance of rain 70%. Thursday night and Friday, showers and thunderstorms. Lows in the upper 60s. Highs in the lower 80s. Chance of rain 90%. Friday night, showers likely. A chance of thunderstorms, mainly in the evening. Lows in the upper 60s. Chance of rain 70%. Saturday, partly sunny with a slight chance of thunderstorms. A chance of showers, mainly in the morning. Highs in the upper 80s. Chance of rain 50%. Heat index values up to 100 in the afternoon. Saturday night, partly cloudy with a slight chance of showers and thunderstorms. Lows in the lower 70s. Chance of rain 20%. Sunday through Monday, mostly clear. Highs in the mid-90s. Lows in the mid-70s. Heat index values up to 110. At 2 a.m. at Lambert Field in St. Louis, it was partly cloudy with a temperature of 62 degrees. The dew point was 60, giving us a relative humidity of 93%. The wind was calm, and the pressure was 30.14 inches and rising. Elsewhere in the metro area, in Chesterfield, it was clear and the temperature was 60. In Belleville, it was 62 degrees. In Cahokia, it was clear and 62 degrees. In St. Charles, it was clear and 60. Across the region, it was partly cloudy in Columbia, Missouri, with a temperature of 60. In Quincy, it was clear and 63 degrees. In Kansas City, it was partly cloudy and the temperature was 63. It was partly cloudy in Springfield, Missouri, with a temperature of 60. In Rolla, it was clear and the temperature was 55. In Farmington, it was 59 degrees. It was clear in Cape Girardeau with 60 degrees. Fog was reported in Springfield, Illinois, with a temperature of 56. Once again in St. Louis, it was partly cloudy. The temperature was 62 degrees and the wind was calm. The current time is 2:36 a.m. Central Daylight Time. 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Rest of tonight, mostly clear. Patchy fog. Near steady temperature around 60. Northwest winds around 5 miles per hour. Tuesday, patchy fog in the morning. Sunny. Not as cool with highs in the lower 80s. Northeast winds around 5 miles per hour. Tuesday night, partly cloudy. Lows in the lower 60s. East winds around 5 miles per hour. Wednesday, mostly sunny. A slight chance of showers and thunderstorms in the morning, then a chance of showers and thunderstorms in the afternoon. Highs in the lower 80s. South winds 5 to 10 miles per hour. Chance of rain 40%. Wednesday night, partly cloudy with a slight chance of showers and thunderstorms. Lows in the mid-60s. Southwest winds around 5 miles per hour in the evening, becoming light and variable. Chance of rain 20%. Thursday, partly sunny. A chance of showers and thunderstorms in the morning, then showers and thunderstorms likely in the afternoon. Highs in the mid-80s. Chance of rain 70%. Thursday night and Friday, showers and thunderstorms. Lows in the upper 60s. Highs in the lower 80s. Chance of rain 90%. Friday night, showers likely. A chance of thunderstorms, mainly in the evening. Lows in the upper 60s. Chance of rain 70%. Saturday, partly sunny with a slight chance of thunderstorms. A chance of showers, mainly in the morning. Highs in the upper 80s. Chance of rain 50%. Heat index values up to 100 in the afternoon. Saturday night, partly cloudy with a

chance of showers and thunderstorms. Lows in the lower 70s. Chance of rain 20%. Sunday through Monday, mostly clear. Highs in the mid-90s. Lows in the mid-70s. Heat index values up to 110. At 2 a.m. at Lambert Field in St. Louis, it was partly cloudy with a temperature of 62 degrees. The dew point was 60, giving us a relative humidity of 93%. The wind was calm, and the pressure was 30.14 inches and rising. Elsewhere in the metro area, in Chesterfield, it was clear and the temperature was 60. In Belleville, it was 62 degrees. In Cahokia, it was clear and 62 degrees. In St. Charles, it was clear and 60. Across the region, it was partly cloudy in Columbia, Missouri, with a temperature of 60. In Quincy, it was clear and 63 degrees. In Kansas City, it was partly cloudy and the temperature was 63. It was partly cloudy in Springfield, Missouri, with a temperature of 60. In Rolla, it was clear and the temperature was 55. In Farmington, it was 59 degrees. It was clear in Cape Girardeau with 60 degrees. Fog was reported in Springfield, Illinois, with a temperature of 56. Once again in St. Louis, it was partly cloudy. The temperature was 62 degrees and the wind was calm. The current time is 2:40 a.m. Central Daylight Time. 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Rest of tonight, mostly clear. Patchy fog. Near steady temperature around 60. Northwest winds around 5 miles per hour. Tuesday, patchy fog in the morning. Sunny. Not as cool with highs in the lower 80s. Northeast winds around 5 miles per hour. Tuesday night, partly cloudy. Lows in the lower 60s. East winds around 5 miles per hour. Wednesday, mostly sunny. A slight chance of showers and thunderstorms in the morning, then a chance of showers and thunderstorms in the afternoon. Highs in the lower 80s. South winds 5 to 10 miles per hour. Chance of rain 40%. Wednesday night, partly cloudy with a slight chance of showers and thunderstorms. Lows in the mid-60s. Southwest winds around 5 miles per hour in the evening, becoming light and variable. Chance of rain 20%. Thursday, partly sunny. A chance of showers and thunderstorms in the morning, then showers and thunderstorms likely in the afternoon. Highs in the mid-80s. Chance of rain 70%. Thursday night and Friday, showers and thunderstorms. Lows in the upper 60s. Highs in the lower 80s. Chance of rain 90%. Friday night, showers likely. A chance of thunderstorms, mainly in the evening. Lows in the upper 60s. Chance of rain 70%. Saturday, partly sunny with a slight chance of thunderstorms. A chance of showers, mainly in the morning. Highs in the upper 80s. Chance of rain 50%. Heat index values up to 100 in the afternoon. Saturday night, partly cloudy with a slight chance of showers and thunderstorms. Lows in the lower 70s. Chance of rain 20%. Sunday through Monday, mostly clear. Highs in the mid-90s. Lows in the mid-70s. Heat index values up to 110. At 2 a.m. at Lambert Field in St. Louis, it was partly cloudy with a temperature of 62 degrees. The dew point was 60, giving us a relative humidity of 93%. The wind was calm, and the pressure was 30.14 inches and rising. Elsewhere in the metro area, in Chesterfield, it was clear and the temperature was 60. In Belleville, it was 62 degrees. In Cahokia, it was clear and 62 degrees. In St.
Charles, it was clear and 60. Across the region, it was partly cloudy in Columbia, Missouri, with a temperature of 60. In Quincy, it was clear and 63 degrees. In Kansas City, it was partly cloudy and the temperature was 63. It was partly cloudy in Springfield, Missouri, with a temperature of 60. In Rolla, it was clear and the temperature was 55. In Farmington, it was 59 degrees. It was clear in Cape Girardeau, with 60 degrees. Fog was reported in Springfield, Illinois, with a temperature of 56. Once again in St. Louis, it was partly cloudy. The temperature was 62 degrees and the wind was calm. The current time is 2:44 a.m. Central Daylight Time. 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Rest of tonight, mostly clear. Patchy fog. Near steady temperature around 60. Northwest winds around 5 miles per hour. Tuesday, patchy fog in the morning. Sunny. Not as cool times in the lower 80s. Northeast winds around 5 miles per hour. Tuesday night, partly cloudy. Lows in the lower 60s. East winds around 5 miles per hour. Wednesday, mostly sunny. A slight chance of showers and thunderstorms in the morning, then a chance of showers and thunderstorms in the afternoon. Highs in the lower 80s. South winds 5 to 10 miles per hour. Chance of rain 40%. Wednesday night, partly cloudy with a slight chance of showers and thunderstorms. Lows in the mid-60s. Southwest winds around 5 miles per hour in the evening, becoming light and variable. Chance of rain 20%. Thursday, partly sunny. A chance of showers and thunderstorms in the morning, then showers and thunderstorms likely in the afternoon. Highs in the mid-80s. Chance of rain 70%. Thursday night and Friday, showers and thunderstorms. Lows in the upper 60s. Highs in the lower 80s. Chance of rain 90%. Friday night, showers likely. A chance of thunderstorms, mainly in the evening. Lows in the upper 60s. Chance of rain 70%. Saturday, partly sunny with a slight chance of thunderstorms. A chance of showers, mainly in the morning. Highs in the upper 80s. Chance of rain 50%. Heat index values up to 100 in the afternoon. Saturday night, partly cloudy with a slight chance of showers and thunderstorms. Lows in the lower 70s. Chance of rain 20%. Sunday through Monday, mostly clear. Highs in the mid-90s. Lows in the mid-70s. Heat index values up to 110. At 2 a.m. at Lambert Field in St. Louis, it was partly cloudy with a temperature of 62 degrees. The dew point was 60, giving us a relative humidity of 93%. The wind was calm, and the pressure was 30.14 inches and rising. Elsewhere in the metro area, in Chesterfield, it was clear and the temperature was 60. In Belleville, it was 62 degrees. In Cahokia, it was clear and 62 degrees. In St. Charles, it was clear and 60. Across the region, it was partly cloudy in Columbia, Missouri, with a temperature of 60. In Quincy, it was clear and 63 degrees. In Kansas City, it was partly cloudy and the temperature was 63. It was partly cloudy in Springfield, Missouri, with a temperature of 60. In Rolla, it was clear and the temperature was 55. In Farmington, it was 59 degrees. It was clear in Cape Girardeau, with 60 degrees. Fog was reported in Springfield, Illinois, with a temperature of 56. Once again in St. Louis, it was partly cloudy. The temperature was 62 degrees and the wind was calm.
The current time is 2:48 a.m. Central Daylight Time. 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Rest of tonight, mostly clear. Patchy fog. Near steady temperature around 60. Northwest winds around 5 miles per hour. Tuesday, patchy fog in the morning. Sunny. Not as cool as highs in the lower 80s. Northeast winds around 5 miles per hour. Tuesday night, partly cloudy. Lows in the lower 60s. East winds around 5 miles per hour. Wednesday, mostly sunny. A slight chance of showers and thunderstorms in the morning, then a chance of showers and thunderstorms in the afternoon. Highs in the lower 80s. South winds 5 to 10 miles per hour. Chance of rain 40%. Wednesday night, partly cloudy with a slight chance of showers and thunderstorms. Lows in the mid-60s. Southwest winds around 5 miles per hour in the evening, becoming light and variable. Chance of rain 20%. Thursday, partly sunny. A chance of showers and thunderstorms in the morning, then showers and thunderstorms likely in the afternoon. Highs in the mid-80s. Chance of rain 70%. Thursday night and Friday, showers and thunderstorms. Lows in the upper 60s. Highs in the lower 80s. Chance of rain 90%. Friday night, showers likely. A chance of thunderstorms, mainly in the evening. Lows in the upper 60s. Chance of rain 70%. Saturday, partly sunny with a slight chance of thunderstorms. A chance of showers, mainly in the morning. Highs in the upper 80s. Chance of rain 50%. Heat index values up to 100 in the afternoon. Saturday night, partly cloudy with a slight chance of showers and thunderstorms. Lows in the lower 70s. Chance of rain 20%. Sunday through Monday, mostly clear. Highs in the mid-90s. Lows in the mid-70s. Heat index values up to 110. At 2 a.m. at Lambert Field in St. Louis, it was partly cloudy with a temperature of 62 degrees. The dew point was 60, giving us a relative humidity of 93%. The wind was calm, and the pressure was 30.14 inches and rising. Elsewhere in the metro area, in Chesterfield, it was clear and the temperature was 60. In Belleville, it was 62 degrees. In Cahokia, it was clear and 62 degrees. In St. Charles, it was clear and 60. Across the region, it was partly cloudy in Columbia, Missouri, with a temperature of 60. In Quincy, it was clear and 63 degrees. In Kansas City, it was partly cloudy and the temperature was 63. It was partly cloudy in Springfield, Missouri, with a temperature of 60. In Rolla, it was clear and the temperature was 55. In Farmington, it was 59 degrees. It was clear in Cape Girardeau, with 60 degrees. Fog was reported in Springfield, Illinois, with a temperature of 56. Once again in St. Louis, it was partly cloudy, the temperature was 62 degrees, and the wind was calm. The current time is 2:52 a.m. Central Daylight Time. 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Rest of tonight, mostly clear. Patchy fog. Near steady temperature around 60. Northwest winds around 5 miles per hour. Tuesday, patchy fog in the morning. Sunny. Not as cool as highs in the lower 80s. Northeast winds around 5 miles per hour.
Tuesday night, partly cloudy. Lows in the lower 60s. East winds around 5 miles per hour. Wednesday, mostly sunny. A slight chance of showers and thunderstorms in the morning, then a chance of showers and thunderstorms in the afternoon. Highs in the lower 80s. South winds 5 to 10 miles per hour. Chance of rain 40%. Wednesday night, partly cloudy with a slight chance of showers and thunderstorms. Lows in the mid-60s. Southwest winds around 5 miles per hour in the evening, becoming light and variable. Chance of rain 20%. Thursday, partly sunny. A chance of showers and thunderstorms in the morning, then showers and thunderstorms likely in the afternoon. Highs in the mid-80s. Chance of rain 70%. Thursday night and Friday, showers and thunderstorms. Lows in the upper 60s. Highs in the lower 80s. Chance of rain 90%. Friday night, showers likely. A chance of thunderstorms, mainly in the evening. Lows in the upper 60s. Chance of rain 70%. Saturday, partly sunny with a slight chance of thunderstorms. A chance of showers, mainly in the morning. Highs in the upper 80s. Chance of rain 50%. Heat index values up to 100 in the afternoon. Saturday night, partly cloudy with a slight chance of showers and thunderstorms. Lows in the lower 70s. Chance of rain 20%. Sunday through Monday, mostly clear. Highs in the mid-90s. Lows in the mid-70s. Heat index values up to 110. At 2 a.m. at Lambert Field in St. Louis, it was partly cloudy with a temperature of 62 degrees. The dew point was 60, giving us a relative humidity of 93%. The wind was calm, and the pressure was 30.14 inches and rising. Elsewhere in the metro area, in Chesterfield, it was clear and the temperature was 60. In Belleville, it was 62 degrees. In Cahokia, it was clear and 62 degrees. In St. Charles, it was clear and 60. Across the region, it was partly cloudy in Columbia, Missouri, with a temperature of 60. In Quincy, it was clear and 63 degrees. In Kansas City, it was partly cloudy and the temperature was 63. It was partly cloudy in Springfield, Missouri, with a temperature of 60. In Rolla, it was clear and the temperature was 55. In Farmington, it was 59 degrees. It was clear in Cape Girardeau, with 60 degrees. Fog was reported in Springfield, Illinois, with a temperature of 56. Once again in St. Louis, it was partly cloudy. The temperature was 62 degrees and the wind was calm. The current time is 2:57 a.m. Central Daylight Time. 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Rest of tonight, mostly clear. Patchy fog. Near steady temperature around 60. Northwest winds around 5 miles per hour. Tuesday, patchy fog in the morning. Sunny. Not as cool times in the lower 80s. Northeast winds around 5 miles per hour. Tuesday night, partly cloudy. Lows in the lower 60s. East winds around 5 miles per hour. Wednesday, mostly sunny. A slight chance of showers and thunderstorms in the morning, then a chance of showers and thunderstorms in the afternoon. Highs in the lower 80s. South winds 5 to 10 miles per hour. Chance of rain 40%. Wednesday night, partly cloudy with a slight chance of showers and thunderstorms. Lows in the mid-60s. Southwest winds around 5 miles per hour in the evening, becoming light and variable. Chance of rain 20%. Thursday, partly sunny.
A chance of showers and thunderstorms in the morning, then showers and thunderstorms likely in the afternoon. Highs in the mid-80s. Chance of rain 70%. Thursday night and Friday, showers and thunderstorms. Lows in the upper 60s. Highs in the lower 80s. Chance of rain 90%. Friday night, showers likely. A chance of thunderstorms, mainly in the evening. Lows in the upper 60s. Chance of rain 70%. Saturday, partly sunny with a slight chance of thunderstorms. A chance of showers, mainly in the morning. Highs in the upper 80s. Chance of rain 50%. Heat index values up to 100 in the afternoon. Saturday night, partly cloudy with a slight chance of showers and thunderstorms. Lows in the lower 70s. Chance of rain 20%. Sunday through Monday, mostly clear. Highs in the mid-90s. Lows in the mid-70s. Heat index values up to 110. At 2 a.m. at Lambert Field in St. Louis, it was partly cloudy with a temperature of 62 degrees. The dew point was 60, giving us a relative humidity of 93%. The wind was calm, and the pressure was 30.14 inches and rising. Elsewhere in the metro area, in Chesterfield, it was clear and the temperature was 60. In Belleville, it was 62 degrees. In Cahokia, it was clear and 62 degrees. In St. Charles, it was clear and 60. Across the region, it was partly cloudy in Columbia, Missouri, with a temperature of 60. In Quincy, it was clear and 63 degrees. In Kansas City, it was partly cloudy and the temperature was 63. It was partly cloudy in Springfield, Missouri, with a temperature of 60. In Rolla, it was clear and the temperature was 55. In Farmington, it was 59 degrees. It was clear in Cape Girardeau, with 60 degrees. Fog was reported in Springfield, Illinois, with a temperature of 56. Once again in St. Louis, it was partly cloudy. The temperature was 62 degrees and the wind was calm. The current time is 3:01 a.m. Central Daylight Time. 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West of tonight, mostly clear. Patchy fog. Near steady temperature around 60. Northwest winds around 5 miles per hour. Tuesday, patchy fog in the morning. Sunny. Not as cool with highs in the lower 80s. Northeast winds around 5 miles per hour. Tuesday night, partly cloudy. Lows in the lower 60s. East winds around 5 miles per hour. Wednesday, mostly sunny. A slight chance of showers and thunderstorms in the morning, then a chance of showers and thunderstorms in the afternoon. Highs in the lower 80s. South winds 5 to 10 miles per hour. Chance of rain 40%. Wednesday night, partly cloudy with a slight chance of showers and thunderstorms. Lows in the mid-60s. Southwest winds around 5 miles per hour in the evening, becoming light and variable. Chance of rain 20%. Thursday, partly sunny. A chance of showers and thunderstorms in the morning, then showers and thunderstorms likely in the afternoon. Highs in the mid-80s. Chance of rain 70%. Thursday night and Friday, showers and thunderstorms. Lows in the upper 60s. Highs in the lower 80s. Chance of rain 90%. Friday night, showers likely. A chance of thunderstorms, mainly in the evening. Lows in the upper 60s. Chance of rain 70%. Saturday, partly sunny with a slight chance of thunderstorms. A chance of showers, mainly in the morning. Highs in the upper 80s. Chance of rain 50%. Heat index values up to 100 in the afternoon.
Saturday night, partly cloudy with a slight chance of showers and thunderstorms. Lows in the lower 70s. Chance of being 20%. Sunday through Monday, mostly clear. Highs in the mid-90s. Lows in the mid-70s. Heat index values up to 110. At 2 a.m. at Lambert Field in St. Louis, it was partly cloudy with a temperature of 62 degrees. The dew point was 60, giving us a relative humidity of 93%. The wind was calm, and the pressure was 30.14 inches and rising. Elsewhere in the metro area, in Chesterfield, it was clear and the temperature was 60. In Belleville, it was 62 degrees. In Cahokia, it was clear and 62 degrees. In St. Charles, it was clear and 60. Across the region, it was partly cloudy in Columbia, Missouri, with a temperature of 60. In Quincy, it was clear and 63 degrees. In Kansas City, it was partly cloudy and the temperature was 63. It was partly cloudy in Springfield, Missouri, with a temperature of 60. In Rolla, it was clear and the temperature was 55. In Farmington, it was 59 degrees. It was clear in Cape Girardeau, with 60 degrees. Fog was reported in Springfield, Illinois, with a temperature of 56. Once again in St. Louis, it was partly cloudy, the temperature was 62 degrees, and the wind was calm. The current time is 3:05 a.m. Central Daylight Time. 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Rest of tonight, mostly clear. Patchy fog. Near steady temperature around 60. Northwest winds around 5 miles per hour. Tuesday, patchy fog in the morning. Sunny. Not as cool as highs in the lower 80s. Northeast winds around 5 miles per hour. Tuesday night, partly cloudy. Lows in the lower 60s. East winds around 5 miles per hour. Wednesday, mostly sunny. A slight chance of showers and thunderstorms in the morning, then a chance of showers and thunderstorms in the afternoon. Highs in the lower 80s. South winds 5 to 10 miles per hour. Chance of rain 40%. Wednesday night, partly cloudy with a slight chance of showers and thunderstorms. Lows in the mid-60s. Southwest winds around 5 miles per hour in the evening, becoming light and variable. Chance of rain 20%. Thursday, partly sunny. A chance of showers and thunderstorms in the morning, then showers and thunderstorms likely in the afternoon. Highs in the mid-80s. Chance of rain 70%. Thursday night and Friday, showers and thunderstorms. Lows in the upper 60s. Highs in the lower 80s. Chance of rain 90%. Friday night, showers likely. A chance of thunderstorms, mainly in the evening. Lows in the upper 60s. Chance of rain 70%. Saturday, partly sunny with a slight chance of thunderstorms. A chance of showers, mainly in the morning. Highs in the upper 80s. Chance of rain 50%. Heat index values up to 100 in the afternoon. Saturday night, partly cloudy with a slight chance of showers and thunderstorms. Lows in the lower 70s. Chance of rain 20%. Sunday through Monday, mostly clear. Highs in the mid-90s. Lows in the mid-70s. Heat index values up to 110. At 2 a.m. at Lambert Field in St. Louis, it was partly cloudy with a temperature of 62 degrees. The dew point was 60, giving us a relative humidity of 93%. The wind was calm, and the pressure was 30.14 inches and rising. Elsewhere in the metro area, in Chesterfield, it was clear and the temperature was 60. In Belleville, it was 62 degrees.
In Cahokia, it was clear and 62 degrees. In St. Charles, it was clear and 60. Across the region, it was partly cloudy in Columbia, Missouri, with a temperature of 60. In Quincy, it was clear and 63 degrees. In Kansas City, it was partly cloudy and the temperature was 63. It was partly cloudy in Springfield, Missouri, with a temperature of 60. In Rolla, it was clear and the temperature was 55. In Farmington, it was 59 degrees. It was clear in Cape Girardeau, with 60 degrees. Fog was reported in Springfield, Illinois, with a temperature of 56. Once again in St. Louis, it was partly cloudy. The temperature was 62 degrees and the wind was calm. The current time is 3:09 a.m. Central Daylight Time. 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Rest of tonight, mostly clear. Patchy fog. Near steady temperature around 60. Northwest winds around 5 miles per hour. Tuesday, patchy fog in the morning. Sunny. Not as cool as highs in the lower 80s. Northeast winds around 5 miles per hour. Tuesday night, partly cloudy. Lows in the lower 60s. East winds around 5 miles per hour. Wednesday, mostly sunny. A slight chance of showers and thunderstorms in the morning, then a chance of showers and thunderstorms in the afternoon. Highs in the lower 80s. South winds 5 to 10 miles per hour. Chance of rain 40%. Wednesday night, partly cloudy with a slight chance of showers and thunderstorms. Lows in the mid-60s. Southwest winds around 5 miles per hour in the evening, becoming light and variable. Chance of rain 20%. Thursday, partly sunny. A chance of showers and thunderstorms in the morning, then showers and thunderstorms likely in the afternoon. Highs in the mid-80s. Chance of rain 70%. Thursday night and Friday, showers and thunderstorms. Lows in the upper 60s. Highs in the lower 80s. Chance of rain 90%. Friday night, showers likely. A chance of thunderstorms, mainly in the evening. Lows in the upper 60s. Chance of rain 70%. Saturday, partly sunny with a slight chance of thunderstorms. A chance of showers, mainly in the morning. Highs in the upper 80s. Chance of rain 50%. Heat index values up to 100 in the afternoon. Saturday night, partly cloudy with a slight chance of showers and thunderstorms. Lows in the lower 70s. Chance of rain 20%. Sunday through Monday, mostly clear. Highs in the mid-90s. Lows in the mid-70s. Heat index values up to 110. At 3 a.m. at Lambert Field in St. Louis, it was partly cloudy with a temperature of 61 degrees. The dew point was 59, giving us a relative humidity of 93%. The wind was calm, and the pressure was 30.15 inches and rising. Elsewhere in the metro area, in Chesterfield, it was partly cloudy and the temperature was 59. In Belleville, it was 63 degrees. In Cahokia, it was clear and 60 degrees. In St. Charles, it was clear and 59. Across the region, it was clear in Columbia, Missouri, with a temperature of 59. In Quincy, it was clear and 60 degrees. In Kansas City, it was clear and the temperature was 62. It was clear in Springfield, Missouri, with a temperature of 60. In Rolla, it was clear and the temperature was 55. In Farmington, it was 59 degrees. Fog was reported in Cape Girardeau with 58 degrees. It was clear in Springfield, Illinois, with a temperature of 56.
Once again in St. Louis, it was partly cloudy. The temperature was 61 degrees and the wind was calm. The current time is 3:13 a.m. Central Daylight Time. This is NOAA, Weather Radio KDO 89 St. Louis, Missouri, broadcasting on 162.550 MHz. 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Rest of tonight, mostly clear. Patchy fog. Near steady temperature around 60. Northwest winds around 5 miles per hour. Tuesday, patchy fog in the morning. Sunny. Not as cool times in the lower 80s. Northeast winds around 5 miles per hour. Tuesday night, partly cloudy. Lows in the lower 60s. East winds around 5 miles per hour. Wednesday, mostly sunny. A slight chance of showers and thunderstorms in the morning, then a chance of showers and thunderstorms in the afternoon. Highs in the lower 80s. South winds 5 to 10 miles per hour. Chance of rain 40%. Wednesday night, partly cloudy with a slight chance of showers and thunderstorms. Lows in the mid-60s. Southwest winds around 5 miles per hour in the evening, becoming light and variable. Chance of rain 20%. Thursday, partly sunny. A chance of showers and thunderstorms in the morning, then showers and thunderstorms likely in the afternoon. Highs in the mid-80s. Chance of rain 70%. Thursday night and Friday, showers and thunderstorms. Lows in the upper 60s. Highs in the lower 80s. Chance of rain 90%. Friday night, showers likely. A chance of thunderstorms, mainly in the evening. Lows in the upper 60s. Chance of rain 70%. Saturday, partly sunny with a slight chance of thunderstorms. A chance of showers, mainly in the morning. Highs in the upper 80s. Chance of rain 50%. Heat index values up to 100 in the afternoon. Saturday night, partly cloudy with a slight chance of showers and thunderstorms. Lows in the lower 70s. Chance of rain 20%. Sunday through Monday, mostly clear. Highs in the mid-90s. Lows in the mid-70s. Heat index values up to 110. At 3 a.m. at Lambert Field in St. Louis, it was partly cloudy with a temperature of 61 degrees. The dew point was 59, giving us a relative humidity of 93%. The wind was calm, and the pressure was 30.15 inches and rising. Elsewhere in the metro area, in Chesterfield, it was partly cloudy and the temperature was 59. In Belleville, it was 63 degrees. In Cahokia, it was clear and 60 degrees. In St. Charles, it was clear and 59. Across the region, it was clear in Columbia, Missouri, with a temperature of 59. In Quincy, it was clear and 60 degrees. In Kansas City, it was clear and the temperature was 62. It was clear in Springfield, Missouri, with a temperature of 60. In Rolla, it was clear and the temperature was 55. In Farmington, it was 59 degrees. Fog was reported in Cape Girardeau with 58 degrees. It was clear in Springfield, Illinois, with a temperature of 56. Once again in St. Louis, it was partly cloudy. The temperature was 61 degrees and the wind was calm. The current time is 3:17 a.m. Central Daylight Time. This is NOAA, Weather Radio KDO 89 St. Louis, Missouri, broadcasting on 162.550 MHz. 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Rest of tonight, mostly clear. Patchy fog. Near steady temperature around 60. Northwest winds around 5 miles per hour.
Tuesday, patchy fog in the morning. Sunny. Not as cool as highs in the lower 80s. Northeast winds around 5 miles per hour. Tuesday night, partly cloudy. Lows in the lower 60s. East winds around 5 miles per hour. Wednesday, mostly sunny. A slight chance of showers and thunderstorms in the morning, then a chance of showers and thunderstorms in the afternoon. Highs in the lower 80s. South winds 5 to 10 miles per hour. Chance of rain 40%. Wednesday night, partly cloudy with a slight chance of showers and thunderstorms. Lows in the mid-60s. Southwest winds around 5 miles per hour in the evening, becoming light and variable. Chance of rain 20%. Thursday, partly sunny. A chance of showers and thunderstorms in the morning, then showers and thunderstorms likely in the afternoon. Highs in the mid-80s. Chance of rain 70%. Thursday night and Friday, showers and thunderstorms. Lows in the upper 60s. Highs in the lower 80s. Chance of rain 90%. Friday night, showers likely. A chance of thunderstorms, mainly in the evening. Lows in the upper 60s. Chance of rain 70%. Saturday, partly sunny with a slight chance of thunderstorms. A chance of showers, mainly in the morning. Highs in the upper 80s. Chance of rain 50%. Heat index values up to 100 in the afternoon. Saturday night, partly cloudy with a slight chance of showers and thunderstorms. Lows in the lower 70s. Chance of rain 20%. Sunday through Monday, mostly clear. Highs in the mid-90s. Lows in the mid-70s. Heat index values up to 110. At 3 a.m. at Lambert Field in St. Louis, it was partly cloudy with a temperature of 61 degrees. The dew point was 59, giving us a relative humidity of 93%. The wind was calm, and the pressure was 30.15 inches and rising. Elsewhere in the metro area, in Chesterfield, it was partly cloudy and the temperature was 59. In Belleville, it was 63 degrees. In Cahokia, it was clear and 60 degrees. In St. Charles, it was clear and 59. Across the region, it was clear in Columbia, Missouri, with a temperature of 59. In Quincy, it was clear and 60 degrees. In Kansas City, it was clear and the temperature was 62. It was clear in Springfield, Missouri, with a temperature of 60. In Rolla, it was clear and the temperature was 55. In Farmington, it was 59 degrees. Fog was reported in Cape Girardeau with 58 degrees. It was clear in Springfield, Illinois, with a temperature of 56. Once again in St. Louis, it was partly cloudy. The temperature was 61 degrees and the wind was calm. The current time is 3:21 a.m. Central Daylight Time. This is NOAA, Weather Radio KDO 89 St. Louis, Missouri, broadcasting on 162.550 MHz. 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Rest of tonight, mostly clear. Patchy fog. Near steady temperature around 60. Northwest winds around 5 miles per hour. Tuesday, patchy fog in the morning. Sunny. Not as cool as highs in the lower 80s. Northeast winds around 5 miles per hour. Tuesday night, partly cloudy. Lows in the lower 60s. East winds around 5 miles per hour. Wednesday, mostly sunny. A slight chance of showers and thunderstorms in the morning, then a chance of showers and thunderstorms in the afternoon. Highs in the lower 80s. South winds 5 to 10 miles per hour. Chance of rain 40%. Wednesday night, partly cloudy with a slight chance of showers and thunderstorms. Lows in the mid-60s. Southwest winds around 5 miles per hour in the evening, becoming light and variable.
Chance of rain 20%. Thursday, partly sunny. A chance of showers and thunderstorms in the morning, then showers and thunderstorms likely in the afternoon. Highs in the mid-80s. Chance of rain 70%. Thursday night and Friday, showers and thunderstorms. Lows in the upper 60s. Highs in the lower 80s. Chance of rain 90%. Friday night, showers likely. A chance of thunderstorms, mainly in the evening. Lows in the upper 60s. Chance of rain 70%. Saturday, partly sunny with a slight chance of thunderstorms. A chance of showers, mainly in the morning. Highs in the upper 80s. Chance of rain 50%. Heat index values up to 100 in the afternoon. Saturday night, partly cloudy with a slight chance of showers and thunderstorms. Lows in the lower 70s. Chance of rain 20%. Sunday through Monday, mostly clear. Highs in the mid-90s. Lows in the mid-70s. Heat index values up to 110. At 3 a.m. at Lambert Field in St. Louis, it was partly cloudy with a temperature of 61 degrees. The dew point was 59, giving us a relative humidity of 93%. The wind was calm, and the pressure was 30.15 inches and rising. Elsewhere in the metro area, in Chesterfield, it was partly cloudy and the temperature was 59. In Belleville, it was 63 degrees. In Cahokia, it was clear and 60 degrees. In St. Charles, it was clear and 59. Across the region, it was clear in Columbia, Missouri, with a temperature of 59. In Quincy, it was clear and 60 degrees. In Kansas City, it was clear and the temperature was 62. It was clear in Springfield, Missouri, with a temperature of 60. In Rolla, it was clear and the temperature was 55. In Farmington, it was 59 degrees. Fog was reported in Cape Girardeau with 58 degrees. It was clear in Springfield, Illinois, with a temperature of 56. Once again in St. Louis, it was partly cloudy. The temperature was 61 degrees and the wind was calm. The current time is 3:26 a.m. Central Daylight Time. 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Rest of tonight, mostly clear. Patchy fog. Near steady temperature around 60. Northwest winds around 5 miles per hour. Tuesday, patchy fog in the morning. Sunny. Not as cool with highs in the lower 80s. Northeast winds around 5 miles per hour. Tuesday night, partly cloudy. Lows in the lower 60s. East winds around 5 miles per hour. Wednesday, mostly sunny. A slight chance of showers and thunderstorms in the morning, then a chance of showers and thunderstorms in the afternoon. Highs in the lower 80s. South winds 5 to 10 miles per hour. Chance of rain 40%. Wednesday night, partly cloudy with a slight chance of showers and thunderstorms. Lows in the mid-60s. Southwest winds around 5 miles per hour in the evening, becoming light and variable. Chance of rain 20%. Thursday, partly sunny. A chance of showers and thunderstorms in the morning, then showers and thunderstorms likely in the afternoon. Highs in the mid-80s. Chance of rain 70%. Thursday night and Friday, showers and thunderstorms. Lows in the upper 60s. Highs in the lower 80s. Chance of rain 90%. Friday night, showers likely. A chance of thunderstorms, mainly in the evening. Lows in the upper 60s. Chance of rain 70%. Saturday, partly sunny with a slight chance of thunderstorms. A chance of showers, mainly in the morning. Highs in the upper 80s.
chance of rain 50%. Heat index values up to 100 in the afternoon. Saturday night, partly cloudy with a slight chance of showers and thunderstorms. Lows in the lower 70s. Chance of rain 20%. Sunday through Monday, mostly clear. Highs in the mid-90s. Lows in the mid-70s. Heat index values up to 110. At 3 a.m. at Lambert Field in St. Louis, it was partly cloudy with a temperature of 61 degrees. The dew point was 59, giving us a relative humidity of 93%. The wind was calm, and the pressure was 30.15 inches and rising. Elsewhere in the metro area, in Chesterfield, it was partly cloudy and the temperature was 59. In Belleville, it was 63 degrees. In Cahokia, it was clear and 60 degrees. In St. Charles, it was clear and 59. Across the region, it was clear in Columbia, Missouri, with a temperature of 59. In Quincy, it was clear and 60 degrees. In Kansas City, it was clear and the temperature was 62. It was clear in Springfield, Missouri, with a temperature of 60. In Rolla, it was clear and the temperature was 55. In Farmington, it was 59 degrees. Fog was reported in Cape Girardeau with 58 degrees. It was clear in Springfield, Illinois, with a temperature of 56. Once again in St. Louis, it was partly cloudy. The temperature was 61 degrees and the wind was calm. The current time is 3:30 a.m. Central Daylight Time. This is NOAA, Weather Radio KDO 89 St. Louis, Missouri, broadcasting on 162.550 MHz. 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Rest of tonight, mostly clear. Patchy fog. Near steady temperature around 60. Northwest winds around 5 miles per hour. Tuesday, patchy fog in the morning. Sunny. Not as cool times in the lower 80s. Northeast winds around 5 miles per hour. Tuesday night, partly cloudy. Lows in the lower 60s. East winds around 5 miles per hour. Wednesday, mostly sunny. A slight chance of showers and thunderstorms in the morning, then a chance of showers and thunderstorms in the afternoon. Highs in the lower 80s. South winds 5 to 10 miles per hour. Chance of rain 40%. Wednesday night, partly cloudy with a slight chance of showers and thunderstorms. Lows in the mid-60s. Southwest winds around 5 miles per hour in the evening, becoming light and variable. Chance of rain 20%. Thursday, partly sunny. A chance of showers and thunderstorms in the morning, then showers and thunderstorms likely in the afternoon. Highs in the mid-80s. Chance of rain 70%. Thursday night and Friday, showers and thunderstorms. Lows in the upper 60s. Highs in the lower 80s. Chance of rain 90%. Friday night, showers likely. A chance of thunderstorms, mainly in the evening. Lows in the upper 60s. Chance of rain 70%. Saturday, partly sunny with a slight chance of thunderstorms. A chance of showers, mainly in the morning. Highs in the upper 80s. Chance of rain 50%. Heat index values up to 100 in the afternoon. Saturday night, partly cloudy with a slight chance of showers and thunderstorms. Lows in the lower 70s. Chance of rain 20%. Sunday through Monday, mostly clear. Highs in the mid-90s. Lows in the mid-70s. Heat index values up to 110. At 3 a.m. at Lambert Field in St. Louis, it was partly cloudy with a temperature of 61 degrees. The dew point was 59, giving us a relative humidity of 93%. The wind was calm, and the pressure was 30.15 inches and rising.
Elsewhere in the metro area, in Chesterfield, it was partly cloudy and the temperature was 59. In Belleville, it was 63 degrees. In Cahokia, it was clear and 60 degrees. In St. Charles, it was clear and 59. Across the region, it was clear in Columbia, Missouri, with a temperature of 59. In Quincy, it was clear and 60 degrees. In Kansas City, it was clear and the temperature was 62. It was clear in Springfield, Missouri, with a temperature of 60. In Rolla, it was clear and the temperature was 55. In Farmington, it was 59 degrees. Fog was reported in Cape Girardeau with 58 degrees. It was clear in Springfield, Illinois, with a temperature of 56. Once again in St. Louis, it was partly cloudy. The temperature was 61 degrees and the wind was calm. The current time is 3:34 a.m. Central Daylight Time. 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Clear and 60 degrees.

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Rest of tonight, mostly clear. Patchy fog. Near steady temperature around 60. Northwest winds around 5 miles per hour. Tuesday, patchy fog in the morning. Sunny. Not as cool with highs in the lower 80s. Northeast winds around 5 miles per hour. Tuesday night, partly cloudy. Lows in the lower 60s. East winds around 5 miles per hour. Wednesday, mostly sunny. A slight chance of showers and thunderstorms in the morning, then a chance of showers and thunderstorms in the afternoon. Highs in the lower 80s. South winds 5 to 10 miles per hour. Chance of rain 40%. Wednesday night, partly cloudy with a slight chance of showers and thunderstorms. Lows in the mid-60s. Southwest winds around 5 miles per hour in the evening, becoming light and variable. Chance of rain 20%. Thursday, partly sunny. A chance of showers and thunderstorms in the morning, then showers and thunderstorms likely in the afternoon. Highs in the mid-80s. Chance of rain 70%. Thursday night and Friday, showers and thunderstorms. Lows in the upper 60s. Highs in the lower 80s. Chance of rain 90%. Friday night, showers likely. A chance of thunderstorms, mainly in the evening. Lows in the upper 60s. Chance of rain 70%. Saturday, partly sunny with a slight chance of thunderstorms. A chance of showers, mainly in the morning. Highs in the upper 80s. Chance of rain 50%. Heat index values up to 100 in the afternoon. Saturday night, partly cloudy with a slight chance of showers and thunderstorms. Lows in the lower 70s. Chance of rain 20%. Sunday through Monday, mostly clear. Highs in the mid-90s. Lows in the mid-70s. Heat index values up to 110. At 3 a.m. at Lambert Field in St. Louis, it was partly cloudy with a temperature of 61 degrees. The dew point was 59, giving us a relative humidity of 93%. The wind was calm, and the pressure was 30.15 inches and rising. Elsewhere in the metro area, in Chesterfield, it was partly cloudy and the temperature was 59. In Belleville, it was 63 degrees. In Cahokia, it was clear and 60 degrees. In St. Charles, it was clear and 59. Across the region, it was clear in Columbia, Missouri, with a temperature of 59. In Quincy, it was clear and 60 degrees. In Kansas City, it was clear and the temperature was 62. It was clear in Springfield, Missouri, with a temperature of 60. In Rolla, it was clear and the temperature was 55. In Farmington, it was 59 degrees. Fog was reported in Cape Girardeau with 58 degrees. It was clear in Springfield, Illinois, with a temperature of 56. Once again in St. Louis, it was partly cloudy. The temperature was 61 degrees and the wind was calm. The current time is 3:38 a.m. Central Daylight Time. 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Rest of tonight, mostly clear. Patchy fog. Near steady temperature around 60. Northwest winds around 5 miles per hour. Tuesday, patchy fog in the morning. Sunny. Not as cool with highs in the lower 80s. Northeast winds around 5 miles per hour.

Tuesday night, partly cloudy. Lows in the lower 60s. East winds around 5 miles per hour. Wednesday, mostly sunny. A slight chance of showers and thunderstorms in the morning, then a chance of showers and thunderstorms in the afternoon. Highs in the lower 80s. South winds 5 to 10 miles per hour. Chance of rain 40%. Wednesday night, partly cloudy with a slight chance of showers and thunderstorms. Lows in the mid-60s. Southwest winds around 5 miles per hour in the evening, becoming light and variable. Chance of rain 20%. Thursday, partly sunny. A chance of showers and thunderstorms in the morning, then showers and thunderstorms likely in the afternoon. Highs in the mid-80s. Chance of rain 70%. Thursday night and Friday, showers and thunderstorms. Lows in the upper 60s. Highs in the lower 80s. Chance of rain 90%. Friday night, showers likely. A chance of thunderstorms, mainly in the evening. Lows in the upper 60s. Chance of rain 70%. Saturday, partly sunny with a slight chance of thunderstorms. A chance of showers, mainly in the morning. Highs in the upper 80s. Chance of rain 50%. Heat index values up to 100 in the afternoon. Saturday night, partly cloudy with a slight chance of showers and thunderstorms. Lows in the lower 70s. Chance of rain 20%. Sunday through Monday, mostly clear. Highs in the mid-90s. Lows in the mid-70s. Heat index values up to 110. At 3 a.m. at Lambert Field in St. Louis, it was partly cloudy with a temperature of 61 degrees. The dew point was 59, giving us a relative humidity of 93%. The wind was calm, and the pressure was 30.15 inches and rising. Elsewhere in the metro area, in Chesterfield, it was partly cloudy and the temperature was 59. In Belleville, it was 63 degrees. In Cahokia, it was clear and 60 degrees. In St. Charles, it was clear and 59. Across the region, it was clear in Columbia, Missouri, with a temperature of 59. In Quincy, it was clear and 60 degrees. In Kansas City, it was clear and the temperature was 62. It was clear in Springfield, Missouri, with a temperature of 60. In Rolla, it was clear and the temperature was 55. In Farmington, it was 59 degrees. Fog was reported in Cape Girardeau with 58 degrees. It was clear in Springfield, Illinois, with a temperature of 56. Once again in St. Louis, it was partly cloudy. The temperature was 61 degrees and the wind was calm. The current time is 3:42 a.m. Central Daylight Time. 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Rest of tonight, mostly clear. Patchy fog. Near steady temperature around 60. Northwest winds around 5 miles per hour. Tuesday, patchy fog in the morning. Sunny. Not as cool times in the lower 80s. Northeast winds around 5 miles per hour. Tuesday night, partly cloudy. Lows in the lower 60s. East winds around 5 miles per hour. Wednesday, mostly sunny. A slight chance of showers and thunderstorms in the morning, then a chance of showers and thunderstorms in the afternoon. Highs in the lower 80s. South winds 5 to 10 miles per hour. Chance of rain 40%. Wednesday night, partly cloudy with a slight chance of showers and thunderstorms. Lows in the mid-60s. Southwest winds around 5 miles per hour in the evening, becoming light and variable. Chance of rain 20%. Thursday, partly sunny. A chance of showers and thunderstorms in the morning, then showers and thunderstorms.
mostly in the afternoon. Highs in the mid-80s. Chance of rain 70%. Thursday night and Friday, showers and thunderstorms. Lows in the upper 60s. Highs in the lower 80s. Chance of rain 90%. Friday night, showers likely. A chance of thunderstorms, mainly in the evening. Lows in the upper 60s. Chance of rain 70%. Saturday, partly sunny with a slight chance of thunderstorms. A chance of showers, mainly in the morning. Highs in the upper 80s. Chance of rain 50%. Heat index values up to 100 in the afternoon. Saturday night, partly cloudy with a slight chance of showers and thunderstorms. Lows in the lower 70s. Chance of rain 20%. Sunday through Monday, mostly clear. Highs in the mid-90s. Lows in the mid-70s. Heat index values up to 110. At 3 a.m. at Lambert Field in St. Louis, it was partly cloudy with a temperature of 61 degrees. The dew point was 59, giving us a relative humidity of 93%. The wind was calm, and the pressure was 30.15 inches and rising. Elsewhere in the metro area, in Chesterfield, it was partly cloudy and the temperature was 59. In Belleville, it was 63 degrees. In Cahokia, it was clear and 60 degrees. In St. Charles, it was clear and 59. Across the region, it was clear in Columbia, Missouri, with a temperature of 59. In Quincy, it was clear and 60 degrees. In Kansas City, it was clear and the temperature was 62. It was clear in Springfield, Missouri, with a temperature of 60. In Rolla, it was clear and the temperature was 55. In Farmington, it was 59 degrees. Fog was reported in Cape Girardeau with 58 degrees. It was clear in Springfield, Illinois, with a temperature of 56. Once again in St. Louis, it was partly cloudy. The temperature was 61 degrees and the wind was calm. The current time is 3:46 a.m. Central Daylight Time. 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West of tonight, mostly clear. Patchy fog. Near steady temperature around 60. Northwest winds around 5 miles per hour. Tuesday, patchy fog in the morning. Sunny. Not as cool highs in the lower 80s. Northeast winds around 5 miles per hour. Tuesday night, partly cloudy. Lows in the lower 60s. East winds around 5 miles per hour. Wednesday, mostly sunny. A slight chance of showers and thunderstorms in the morning, then a chance of showers and thunderstorms in the afternoon. Highs in the lower 80s. South winds 5 to 10 miles per hour. Chance of rain 40%. Wednesday night, partly cloudy with a slight chance of showers and thunderstorms. Lows in the mid-60s. Southwest winds around 5 miles per hour in the evening, becoming light and variable. Chance of rain 20%. Thursday, partly sunny. A chance of showers and thunderstorms in the morning, then showers and thunderstorms likely in the afternoon. Highs in the mid-80s. Chance of rain 70%. Thursday night and Friday, showers and thunderstorms. Lows in the upper 60s. Highs in the lower 80s. Chance of rain 90%. Friday night, showers likely. A chance of thunderstorms, mainly in the evening. Lows in the upper 60s. Chance of rain 70%. Saturday, partly sunny with a slight chance of thunderstorms. A chance of showers, mainly in the morning. Highs in the upper 80s. Chance of rain 50%. Heat index values up to 100 in the afternoon. Saturday night, partly cloudy with a slight chance of showers and thunderstorms.
storms. Lows in the lower 70s. Chance of rain 20%. Sunday through Monday, mostly clear. Highs in the mid-90s. Lows in the mid-70s. Heat index values up to 110. At 3 a.m. at Lambert Field in St. Louis, it was partly cloudy with a temperature of 61 degrees. The dew point was 59, giving us a relative humidity of 93%. The wind was calm, and the pressure was 30.15 inches and rising. Elsewhere in the metro area, in Chesterfield, it was partly cloudy and the temperature was 59. In Belleville, it was 63 degrees. In Cahokia, it was clear and 60 degrees. In St. Charles, it was clear and 59. Across the region, it was clear in Columbia, Missouri, with a temperature of 59. In Quincy, it was clear and 60 degrees. In Kansas City, it was clear and the temperature was 62. It was clear in Springfield, Missouri, with a temperature of 60. In Rolla, it was clear and the temperature was 55. In Farmington, it was 59 degrees. Fog was reported in Cape Girardeau with 58 degrees. It was clear in Springfield, Illinois, with a temperature of 56. Once again in St. Louis, it was partly cloudy. The temperature was 61 degrees and the wind was calm. The current time is 3:51 a.m. Central Daylight Time. 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Rest of tonight, mostly clear. Patchy fog. Near steady temperature around 60. Northwest winds around 5 miles per hour. Tuesday, patchy fog in the morning. Sunny. Not as cool with highs in the lower 80s. Northeast winds around 5 miles per hour. Tuesday night, partly cloudy. Lows in the lower 60s. East winds around 5 miles per hour. Wednesday, mostly sunny. A slight chance of showers and thunderstorms in the morning, then a chance of showers and thunderstorms in the afternoon. Highs in the lower 80s. South winds 5 to 10 miles per hour. Chance of rain 40%. Wednesday night, partly cloudy with a slight chance of showers and thunderstorms. Lows in the mid-60s. Southwest winds around 5 miles per hour in the evening, becoming light and variable. Chance of rain 20%. Thursday, partly sunny. A chance of showers and thunderstorms in the morning, then showers and thunderstorms likely in the afternoon. Highs in the mid-80s. Chance of rain 70%. Thursday night and Friday, showers and thunderstorms. Lows in the upper 60s. Highs in the lower 80s. Chance of rain 90%. Friday night, showers likely. A chance of thunderstorms, mainly in the evening. Lows in the upper 60s. Chance of rain 70%. Saturday, partly sunny with a slight chance of thunderstorms. A chance of showers, mainly in the morning. Highs in the upper 80s. Chance of rain 50%. Heat index values up to 100 in the afternoon. Saturday night, partly cloudy with a slight chance of showers and thunderstorms. Lows in the lower 70s. Chance of rain 20%. Sunday through Monday, mostly clear. Highs in the mid-90s. Lows in the mid-70s. Heat index values up to 110. At 3 a.m. at Lambert Field in St. Louis, it was partly cloudy with a temperature of 61 degrees. The dew point was 59, giving us a relative humidity of 93%. The wind was calm, and the pressure was 30.15 inches and rising. Elsewhere in the metro area, in Chesterfield, it was partly cloudy and the temperature was 59. In Belleville, it was 63 degrees. In Cahokia, it was clear and 60 degrees. In St. Charles,
it was clear in 59. Across the region, it was clear in Columbia, Missouri, with a temperature of 59. In Quincy, it was clear and 60 degrees. In Kansas City, it was clear and the temperature was 62. It was clear in Springfield, Missouri, with a temperature of 60. In Rolla, it was clear and the temperature was 55. In Farmington, it was 59 degrees. Fog was reported in Cape Girardeau with 58 degrees. It was clear in Springfield, Illinois, with a temperature of 56. Once again in St. Louis, it was partly cloudy. The temperature was 61 degrees and the wind was calm. The current time is 3:55 a.m. Central Daylight Time. This is NOAA, Weather Radio KDO 89 St. Louis, Missouri, broadcasting on 162.550 MHz. 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Rest of tonight, mostly clear. Patchy fog. Near steady temperature around 60. Northwest winds around 5 miles per hour. Tuesday, patchy fog in the morning. Sunny. Not as cool times in the lower 80s. Northeast winds around 5 miles per hour. Tuesday night, partly cloudy. Lows in the lower 60s. East winds around 5 miles per hour. Wednesday, mostly sunny. A slight chance of showers and thunderstorms in the morning, then a chance of showers and thunderstorms in the afternoon. Highs in the lower 80s. South winds 5 to 10 miles per hour. Chance of rain 40%. Wednesday night, partly cloudy with a slight chance of showers and thunderstorms. Lows in the mid-60s. Southwest winds around 5 miles per hour in the evening, becoming light and variable. Chance of rain 20%. Thursday, partly sunny. A chance of showers and thunderstorms in the morning, then showers and thunderstorms likely in the afternoon. Highs in the mid-80s. Chance of rain 70%. Thursday night and Friday, showers and thunderstorms. Lows in the upper 60s. Highs in the lower 80s. Chance of rain 90%. Friday night, showers likely. A chance of thunderstorms, mainly in the evening. Lows in the upper 60s. Chance of rain 70%. Saturday, partly sunny with a slight chance of thunderstorms. A chance of showers, mainly in the morning. Highs in the upper 80s. Chance of rain 50%. Heat index values up to 100 in the afternoon. Saturday night, partly cloudy with a slight chance of showers and thunderstorms. Lows in the lower 70s. Chance of rain 20%. Sunday through Monday, mostly clear. Highs in the mid-90s. Lows in the mid-70s. Heat index values up to 110. At 3 a.m. at Lambert Field in St. Louis, it was partly cloudy with a temperature of 61 degrees. The dew point was 59, giving us a relative humidity of 93%. The wind was calm, and the pressure was 30.15 inches and rising. Elsewhere in the metro area, in Chesterfield, it was partly cloudy and the temperature was 59. In Belleville, it was 63 degrees. In Cahokia, it was clear and 60 degrees. In St. Charles, it was clear and 59. Across the region, it was clear in Columbia, Missouri, with a temperature of 59. In Quincy, it was clear and 60 degrees. In Kansas City, it was clear and the temperature was 62. It was clear in Springfield, Missouri, with a temperature of 60. In Rolla, it was clear and the temperature was 55. In Farmington, it was 59 degrees. Fog was reported in Cape Girardeau with 58 degrees. It was clear in Springfield, Illinois, with a temperature of 56. Once again in St. Louis, it was partly cloudy. The temperature was 61 degrees and the wind was calm. The current time is 3:59 a.m. Central Daylight Time.
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Rest of tonight, mostly clear. Patchy fog. Near steady temperature around 60. Northwest winds around 5 miles per hour. Tuesday, patchy fog in the morning. Sunny. Not as cool with highs in the lower 80s. Northeast winds around 5 miles per hour. Tuesday night, partly cloudy. Lows in the lower 60s. East winds around 5 miles per hour. Wednesday, mostly sunny. A slight chance of showers and thunderstorms in the morning, then a chance of showers and thunderstorms in the afternoon. Highs in the lower 80s. South winds 5 to 10 miles per hour. Chance of rain 40%. Wednesday night, partly cloudy with a slight chance of showers and thunderstorms. Lows in the mid-60s. Southwest winds around 5 miles per hour in the evening, becoming light and variable. Chance of rain 20%. Thursday, partly sunny. A chance of showers and thunderstorms in the morning, then showers and thunderstorms likely in the afternoon. Highs in the mid-80s. Chance of rain 70%. Thursday night and Friday, showers and thunderstorms. Lows in the upper 60s. Highs in the lower 80s. Chance of rain 90%. Friday night, showers likely. A chance of thunderstorms, mainly in the evening. Lows in the upper 60s. Chance of rain 70%. Saturday, partly sunny with a slight chance of thunderstorms. A chance of showers, mainly in the morning. Highs in the upper 80s. Chance of rain 50%. Heat index values up to 100 in the afternoon. Saturday night, partly cloudy with a slight chance of showers and thunderstorms. Lows in the lower 70s. Chance of rain 20%. Sunday through Monday, mostly clear. Highs in the mid-90s. Lows in the mid-70s. Heat index values up to 110. At 3 a.m. at Lambert Field in St. Louis, it was partly cloudy with a temperature of 61 degrees. The dew point was 59, giving us a relative humidity of 93%. The wind was calm, and the pressure was 30.15 inches and rising. Elsewhere in the metro area, in Chesterfield, it was partly cloudy and the temperature was 59. In Belleville, it was 63 degrees. In Cahokia, it was clear and 60 degrees. In St. Charles, it was clear and 59. Across the region, it was clear in Columbia, Missouri, with a temperature of 59. In Quincy, it was clear and 60 degrees. In Kansas City, it was clear and the temperature was 62. It was clear in Springfield, Missouri, with a temperature of 60. In Rolla, it was clear and the temperature was 55. In Farmington, it was 59 degrees. Fog was reported in Cape Girardeau with 58 degrees. It was clear in Springfield, Illinois, with a temperature of 56. Once again in St. Louis, it was partly cloudy. The temperature was 61 degrees and the wind was calm. The current time is 4:03 a.m. Central Daylight Time. 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Rest of tonight, mostly clear. Patchy fog. Near steady temperature around 60. Northwest winds around 5 miles per hour. Tuesday, patchy fog in the morning. Sunny. Not as cool with highs in the lower 80s. Northeast winds around 5 miles per hour. Tuesday night, partly cloudy. Lows in the lower 60s.
northeast winds around 5 miles per hour. Wednesday, mostly sunny. A slight chance of showers and thunderstorms in the morning, then a chance of showers and thunderstorms in the afternoon. Highs in the lower 80s. South winds 5 to 10 miles per hour. Chance of rain 40%. Wednesday night, partly cloudy with a slight chance of showers and thunderstorms. Lows in the mid-60s. Southwest winds around 5 miles per hour in the evening, becoming light and variable. Chance of rain 20%. Thursday, partly sunny. A chance of showers and thunderstorms in the morning, then showers and thunderstorms likely in the afternoon. Highs in the mid-80s. Chance of rain 70%. Thursday night and Friday, showers and thunderstorms. Lows in the upper 60s. Highs in the lower 80s. Chance of rain 90%. Friday night, showers likely. A chance of thunderstorms, mainly in the evening. Lows in the upper 60s. Chance of rain 70%. Saturday, partly sunny with a slight chance of thunderstorms. A chance of showers, mainly in the morning. Highs in the upper 80s. Chance of rain 50%. Heat index values up to 100 in the afternoon. Saturday night, partly cloudy with a slight chance of showers and thunderstorms. Lows in the lower 70s. Chance of rain 20%. Sunday through Monday, mostly clear. Highs in the mid-90s. Lows in the mid-70s. Heat index values up to 110. At 3 a.m. at Lambert Field in St. Louis, it was partly cloudy with a temperature of 61 degrees. The dew point was 59, giving us a relative humidity of 93%. The wind was calm, and the pressure was 30.15 inches and rising. Elsewhere in the metro area, in Chesterfield, it was partly cloudy and the temperature was 59. In Belleville, it was 63 degrees. In Cahokia, it was clear and 60 degrees. In St. Charles, it was clear and 59. Across the region, it was clear in Columbia, Missouri, with a temperature of 59. In Quincy, it was clear and 60 degrees. In Kansas City, it was clear and the temperature was 62. It was clear in Springfield, Missouri, with a temperature of 60. In Rolla, it was clear and the temperature was 55. In Farmington, it was 59 degrees. Fog was reported in Cape Girardeau with 58 degrees. It was clear in Springfield, Illinois, with a temperature of 56. Once again in St. Louis, it was partly cloudy. The temperature was 61 degrees and the wind was calm. The current time is 4:07 a.m. Central Daylight Time. 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Rest of tonight, mostly clear. Patchy fog. Near steady temperature around 60. Northwest winds around 5 miles per hour. Tuesday, patchy fog in the morning. Sunny. Not as cool with highs in the lower 80s. Northeast winds around 5 miles per hour. Tuesday night, partly cloudy. Lows in the lower 60s. East winds around 5 miles per hour. Wednesday, mostly sunny. A slight chance of showers and thunderstorms in the morning, then a chance of showers and thunderstorms in the afternoon. Highs in the lower 80s. South winds 5 to 10 miles per hour. Chance of rain 40%. Wednesday night, partly cloudy with a slight chance of showers and thunderstorms. Lows in the mid-60s. Southwest winds around 5 miles per hour in the evening, becoming light and variable. Chance of rain 20%. Thursday, partly sunny. A chance of showers and thunderstorms in the morning, then showers and thunderstorms likely in the afternoon. Highs in the mid-80s.
chance of rain 70%. Thursday night and Friday, showers and thunderstorms. Lows in the upper 60s. Highs in the lower 80s. Chance of rain 90%. Friday night, showers likely. A chance of thunderstorms, mainly in the evening. Lows in the upper 60s. Chance of rain 70%. Saturday, partly sunny with a slight chance of thunderstorms. A chance of showers, mainly in the morning. Highs in the upper 80s. Chance of rain 50%. Heat index values up to 100 in the afternoon. Saturday night, partly cloudy with a slight chance of showers and thunderstorms. Lows in the lower 70s. Chance of rain 20%. Sunday through Monday, mostly clear. Highs in the mid-90s. Lows in the mid-70s. Heat index values up to 110. At 4 a.m. at Lambert Field in St. Louis, it was clear with a temperature of 60 degrees. The dew point was 59, giving us a relative humidity of 96%. The wind was calm, and the pressure was 30.15 inches and steady. Elsewhere in the metro area, in Chesterfield, it was clear and the temperature was 58. In Belleville, it was 62 degrees. In Cahokia, it was clear and 59 degrees. In St. Charles, it was clear and 59. Across the region, it was clear in Columbia, Missouri, with a temperature of 59. In Quincy, it was clear and 59 degrees. In Kansas City, it was clear and the temperature was 60. It was clear in Springfield, Missouri, with a temperature of 59. In Rolla, fog was reported and the temperature was 56. In Farmington, it was 58 degrees. Fog was reported in Cape Girardeau with 59 degrees. Fog was reported in Springfield, Illinois, with a temperature of 56. Once again in St. Louis, it was clear, the temperature was 60 degrees and the wind was calm. The current time is 4:11 a.m. Central Daylight Time. 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Rest of tonight, mostly clear. Patchy fog. Near steady temperature around 60. Northwest winds around 5 miles per hour. Tuesday, patchy fog in the morning. Sunny. Not as cool times in the lower 80s. Northeast winds around 5 miles per hour. Tuesday night, partly cloudy. Lows in the lower 60s. East winds around 5 miles per hour. Wednesday, mostly sunny. A slight chance of showers and thunderstorms in the morning, then a chance of showers and thunderstorms in the afternoon. Highs in the lower 80s. South winds 5 to 10 miles per hour. Chance of rain 40%. Wednesday night, partly cloudy with a slight chance of showers and thunderstorms. Lows in the mid-60s. Southwest winds around 5 miles per hour in the evening, becoming light and variable. Chance of rain 20%. Thursday, partly sunny. A chance of showers and thunderstorms in the morning, then showers and thunderstorms likely in the afternoon. Highs in the mid-80s. Chance of rain 70%. Thursday night and Friday, showers and thunderstorms. Lows in the upper 60s. Highs in the lower 80s. Chance of rain 90%. Friday night, showers likely. A chance of thunderstorms, mainly in the evening. Lows in the upper 60s. Chance of rain 70%. Saturday, partly sunny with a slight chance of thunderstorms. A chance of showers, mainly in the morning. Highs in the upper 80s. Chance of rain 50%. Heat index values up to 100 in the afternoon. Saturday night, partly cloudy with a slight chance of showers and thunderstorms. Lows in the lower 70s. Chance
Rain 20%. Sunday through Monday, mostly clear. Highs in the mid-90s. Lows in the mid-70s. Heat index values up to 110. At 4 a.m. at Lambert Field in St. Louis, it was clear with a temperature of 60 degrees. The dew point was 59, giving us a relative humidity of 96%. The wind was calm, and the pressure was 30.15 inches and steady. Elsewhere in the metro area, in Chesterfield, it was clear and the temperature was 58. In Belleville, it was 62 degrees. In Cahokia, it was clear and 59 degrees. In St. Charles, it was clear and 59. Across the region, it was clear in Columbia, Missouri, with a temperature of 59. In Quincy, it was clear and 59 degrees. In Kansas City, it was clear and the temperature was 60. It was clear in Springfield, Missouri, with a temperature of 59. In Rolla, fog was reported and the temperature was 56. In Farmington, it was 58 degrees. Fog was reported in Cape Girardeau with 59 degrees. Fog was reported in Springfield, Illinois, with a temperature of 56. Once again in St. Louis, it was clear, the temperature was 60 degrees and the wind was calm. The current time is 4:15 a.m. Central Daylight Time. 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Rest of tonight, mostly clear. Patchy fog. Near steady temperature around 60. Northwest winds around 5 miles per hour. Tuesday, patchy fog in the morning. Sunny. Not as cool as highs in the lower 80s. Northeast winds around 5 miles per hour. Tuesday night, partly cloudy. Lows in the lower 60s. East winds around 5 miles per hour. Wednesday, mostly sunny. A slight chance of showers and thunderstorms in the morning, then a chance of showers and thunderstorms in the afternoon. Highs in the lower 80s. South winds 5 to 10 miles per hour. Chance of rain 40%. Wednesday night, partly cloudy with a slight chance of showers and thunderstorms. Lows in the mid-60s. Southwest winds around 5 miles per hour in the evening, becoming light and variable. Chance of rain 20%. Thursday, partly sunny. A chance of showers and thunderstorms in the morning, then showers and thunderstorms likely in the afternoon. Highs in the mid-80s. Chance of rain 70%. Thursday night and Friday, showers and thunderstorms. Lows in the upper 60s. Highs in the lower 80s. Chance of rain 90%. Friday night, showers likely. A chance of thunderstorms, mainly in the evening. Lows in the upper 60s. Chance of rain 70%. Saturday, partly sunny with a slight chance of thunderstorms. A chance of showers, mainly in the morning. Highs in the upper 80s. Chance of rain 50%. Heat index values up to 100 in the afternoon. Saturday night, partly cloudy with a slight chance of showers and thunderstorms. Lows in the lower 70s. Chance of rain 20%. Sunday through Monday, mostly clear. Highs in the mid-90s. Lows in the mid-70s. Heat index values up to 110. At 4 a.m. at Lambert Field in St. Louis, it was clear with a temperature of 60 degrees. The dew point was 59, giving us a relative humidity of 96%. The wind was calm, and the pressure was 30.15 inches and steady. Elsewhere in the metro area, in Chesterfield, it was clear and the temperature was 58. In Belleville, it was 62 degrees. In Cahokia, it was clear and 59 degrees. In St. Charles, it was clear and 59. Across the region, it was clear in Columbia, Missouri.
with a temperature of 59. In Quincy, it was clear and 59 degrees. In Kansas City, it was clear and the temperature was 60. It was clear in Springfield, Missouri, with a temperature of 59. In Rolla, fog was reported and the temperature was 56. In Farmington, it was 58 degrees. Fog was reported in Cape Girardeau with 59 degrees. Fog was reported in Springfield, Illinois, with a temperature of 56. Once again in St. Louis, it was clear, the temperature was 60 degrees and the wind was calm. The current time is 4:20 a.m. Central Daylight Time. 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Rest of tonight, mostly clear. Patchy fog. Near steady temperature around 60. Northwest winds around 5 miles per hour. Tuesday, patchy fog in the morning. Sunny. Not as cool with highs in the lower 80s. Northeast winds around 5 miles per hour. Tuesday night, partly cloudy. Lows in the lower 60s. East winds around 5 miles per hour. Wednesday, mostly sunny. A slight chance of showers and thunderstorms in the morning, then a chance of showers and thunderstorms in the afternoon. Highs in the lower 80s. South winds 5 to 10 miles per hour. Chance of rain 40%. Wednesday night, partly cloudy with a slight chance of showers and thunderstorms. Lows in the mid-60s. Southwest winds around 5 miles per hour in the evening, becoming light and variable. Chance of rain 20%. Thursday, partly sunny. A chance of showers and thunderstorms in the morning, then showers and thunderstorms likely in the afternoon. Highs in the mid-80s. Chance of rain 70%. Thursday night and Friday, showers and thunderstorms. Lows in the upper 60s. Highs in the lower 80s. Chance of rain 90%. Friday night, showers likely. A chance of thunderstorms, mainly in the evening. Lows in the upper 60s. Chance of rain 70%. Saturday, partly sunny with a slight chance of thunderstorms. A chance of showers, mainly in the morning. Highs in the upper 80s. Chance of rain 50%. Heat index values up to 100 in the afternoon. Saturday night, partly cloudy with a slight chance of showers and thunderstorms. Lows in the lower 70s. Chance of rain 20%. Sunday through Monday, mostly clear. Highs in the mid-90s. Lows in the mid-70s. Heat index values up to 110. At 4 a.m. at Lambert Field in St. Louis, it was clear with a temperature of 60 degrees. The dew point was 59, giving us a relative humidity of 96%. The wind was calm, and the pressure was 30.15 inches and steady. Elsewhere in the metro area, in Chesterfield, it was clear and the temperature was 58. In Belleville, it was 62 degrees. In Cahokia, it was clear and 59 degrees. In St. Charles, it was clear and 59. Across the region, it was clear in Columbia, Missouri, with a temperature of 59. In Quincy, it was clear and 59 degrees. In Kansas City, it was clear and the temperature was 60. It was clear in Springfield, Missouri, with a temperature of 59. In Rolla, fog was reported and the temperature was 56. In Farmington, it was 58 degrees. Fog was reported in Cape Girardeau with 59 degrees. Fog was reported in Springfield, Illinois, with a temperature of 56. Once again in St. Louis, it was clear, the temperature was 60 degrees and the wind was calm. The current time is 4:24 a.m. Central Daylight Time. 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
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Rest of tonight, mostly clear. Patchy fog. Near steady temperature around 60. Northwest winds around 5 miles per hour. Tuesday, patchy fog in the morning. Sunny. Not as cool times in the lower 80s. Northeast winds around 5 miles per hour. Tuesday night, partly cloudy. Lows in the lower 60s. East winds around 5 miles per hour. Wednesday, mostly sunny. A slight chance of showers and thunderstorms in the morning, then a chance of showers and thunderstorms in the afternoon. Highs in the lower 80s. South winds 5 to 10 miles per hour. Chance of rain 40%. Wednesday night, partly cloudy with a slight chance of showers and thunderstorms. Lows in the mid-60s. Southwest winds around 5 miles per hour in the evening, becoming light and variable. Chance of rain 20%. Thursday, partly sunny. A chance of showers and thunderstorms in the morning, then showers and thunderstorms likely in the afternoon. Highs in the mid-80s. Chance of rain 70%. Thursday night and Friday, showers and thunderstorms. Lows in the upper 60s. Highs in the lower 80s. Chance of rain 90%. Friday night, showers likely. A chance of thunderstorms, mainly in the evening. Lows in the upper 60s. Chance of rain 70%. Saturday, partly sunny with a slight chance of thunderstorms. A chance of showers, mainly in the morning. Highs in the upper 80s. Chance of rain 50%. Heat index values up to 100 in the afternoon. Saturday night, partly cloudy with a slight chance of showers and thunderstorms. Lows in the lower 70s. Chance of rain 20%. Sunday through Monday, mostly clear. Highs in the mid-90s. Lows in the mid-70s. Heat index values up to 110. At 4 a.m. at Lambert Field in St. Louis, it was clear with a temperature of 60 degrees. The dew point was 59, giving us a relative humidity of 96%. The wind was calm, and the pressure was 30.15 inches and steady. Elsewhere in the metro area, in Chesterfield, it was clear and the temperature was 58. In Belleville, it was 62 degrees. In Cahokia, it was clear and 59 degrees. In St. Charles, it was clear and 59. Across the region, it was clear in Columbia, Missouri, with a temperature of 59. In Quincy, it was clear and 59 degrees. In Kansas City, it was clear and the temperature was 60. It was clear in Springfield, Missouri, with a temperature of 59. In Rolla, fog was reported and the temperature was 56. In Farmington, it was 58 degrees. Fog was reported in Cape Girardeau with 59 degrees. Fog was reported in Springfield, Illinois, with a temperature of 56. Once again in St. Louis, it was clear, the temperature was 60 degrees and the wind was calm. The current time is 4:28 a.m. Central Daylight Time. 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Rest of tonight, mostly clear. Patchy fog. Near steady temperature around 60. Northwest winds around 5 miles per hour. Tuesday, patchy fog in the morning. Sunny. Not as cool times in the lower 80s. Northeast winds around 5 miles per hour. Tuesday night, partly cloudy. Lows in the lower 60s. East winds around 5 miles per hour. Wednesday,
mostly sunny. A slight chance of showers and thunderstorms in the morning, then a chance of showers and thunderstorms in the afternoon. Highs in the lower 80s. South winds 5 to 10 miles per hour. Chance of rain 40%. Wednesday night, partly cloudy with a slight chance of showers and thunderstorms. Lows in the mid-60s. Southwest winds around 5 miles per hour in the evening, becoming light and variable. Chance of rain 20%. Thursday, partly sunny. A chance of showers and thunderstorms in the morning, then showers and thunderstorms likely in the afternoon. Highs in the mid-80s. Chance of rain 70%. Thursday night and Friday, showers and thunderstorms. Lows in the upper 60s. Highs in the lower 80s. Chance of rain 90%. Friday night, showers likely. A chance of thunderstorms, mainly in the evening. Lows in the upper 60s. Chance of rain 70%. Saturday, partly sunny with a slight chance of thunderstorms. A chance of showers, mainly in the morning. Highs in the upper 80s. Chance of rain 50%. Heat index values up to 100 in the afternoon. Saturday night, partly cloudy with a slight chance of showers and thunderstorms. Lows in the lower 70s. Chance of rain 20%. Sunday through Monday, mostly clear. Highs in the mid-90s. Lows in the mid-70s. Heat index values up to 110. At 4 a.m. at Lambert Field in St. Louis, it was clear with a temperature of 60 degrees. The dew point was 59, giving us a relative humidity of 96%. The wind was calm, and the pressure was 30.15 inches and steady. Elsewhere in the metro area, in Chesterfield, it was clear and the temperature was 58. In Belleville, it was 62 degrees. In Cahokia, it was clear and 59 degrees. In St. Charles, it was clear and 59. Across the region, it was clear in Columbia, Missouri, with a temperature of 59. In Quincy, it was clear and 59 degrees. In Kansas City, it was clear and the temperature was 60. It was clear in Springfield, Missouri, with a temperature of 59. In Rolla, fog was reported and the temperature was 56. In Farmington, it was 58 degrees. Fog was reported in Cape Girardeau with 59 degrees. Fog was reported in Springfield, Illinois, with a temperature of 56. Once again in St. Louis, it was clear, the temperature was 60 degrees and the wind was calm. The current time is 4:32 a.m. Central Daylight Time. 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Rest of tonight, mostly clear. Patchy fog. Near steady temperature around 60. Northwest winds around 5 miles per hour. Tuesday, patchy fog in the morning. Sunny. Not as cool as highs in the lower 80s. Northeast winds around 5 miles per hour. Tuesday night, partly cloudy. Lows in the lower 60s. East winds around 5 miles per hour. Wednesday, mostly sunny. A slight chance of showers and thunderstorms in the morning, then a chance of showers and thunderstorms in the afternoon. Highs in the lower 80s. South winds 5 to 10 miles per hour. Chance of rain 40%. Wednesday night, partly cloudy with a slight chance of showers and thunderstorms. Lows in the mid-60s. Southwest winds around 5 miles per hour in the evening, becoming light and variable. Chance of rain 20%. Thursday, partly sunny. A chance of showers and thunderstorms in the morning, then showers and thunderstorms likely in the afternoon. Highs in the mid-80s. Chance of rain 70%. Thursday night and Friday, showers and thunderstorms.
lows in the upper 60s, highs in the lower 80s. Chance of rain 90%. Friday night, showers likely. A chance of thunderstorms, mainly in the evening. Lows in the upper 60s. Chance of rain 70%. Saturday, partly sunny with a slight chance of thunderstorms. A chance of showers, mainly in the morning. Highs in the upper 80s. Chance of rain 50%. Heat index values up to 100 in the afternoon. Saturday night, partly cloudy with a slight chance of showers and thunderstorms. Lows in the lower 70s. Chance of rain 20%. Sunday through Monday, mostly clear. Highs in the mid-90s. Lows in the mid-70s. Heat index values up to 110. At 4 a.m. at Lambert Field in St. Louis, it was clear with a temperature of 60 degrees. The lows in the upper 60s.

Sunday through Monday, mostly clear. Highs in the mid-90s. Lows in the mid-70s. Heat index values up to 110. At 4 a.m. at Lambert Field in St. Louis, it was clear with a temperature of 60 degrees. The dew point was 59, giving us a relative humidity of 96%. The wind was calm, and the pressure was 30.15 inches and steady. Elsewhere in the metro area, in Chesterfield, it was clear and the temperature was 58. In Belleville, it was 62 degrees. In Cahokia, it was clear and 59 degrees. In St. Charles, it was clear and 59. Across the region, it was clear in Columbia, Missouri, with a temperature of 59. In Quincy, it was clear and 59 degrees. In Kansas City, it was clear and the temperature was 60. It was clear in Springfield, Missouri, with a temperature of 59. In Rolla, fog was reported and the temperature was 56. In Farmington, it was 58 degrees. Fog was reported in Cape Girardeau with 59 degrees. Fog was reported in Springfield, Illinois, with a temperature of 56. Once again in St. Louis, it was clear, the temperature was 60 degrees and the wind was calm. The current time is 4:36 a.m. Central Daylight Time. 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Rest of tonight, mostly clear. Patchy fog. Near steady temperature around 60. Northwest winds around 5 miles per hour. Tuesday, patchy fog in the morning. Sunny. Not as cool with highs in the lower 80s. Northeast winds around 5 miles per hour. Tuesday night, partly cloudy. Lows in the lower 60s. East winds around 5 miles per hour. Wednesday, mostly sunny. A slight chance of showers and thunderstorms in the morning, then a chance of showers and thunderstorms in the afternoon. Highs in the lower 80s. South winds 5 to 10 miles per hour. Chance of rain 40%. Wednesday night, partly cloudy with a slight chance of showers and thunderstorms. Lows in the mid-60s. Southwest winds around 5 miles per hour in the evening, becoming light and variable. Chance of rain 20%. Thursday, partly sunny. A chance of showers and thunderstorms in the morning, then showers and thunderstorms likely in the afternoon. Highs in the mid-80s. Chance of rain 70%. Thursday night and Friday, showers and thunderstorms. Lows in the upper 60s. Highs in the lower 80s. Chance of rain 90%. Friday night, showers likely. A chance of thunderstorms, mainly in the evening. Lows in the upper 60s. Chance of rain 70%. Saturday, partly sunny with a slight chance of thunderstorms. A chance of showers, mainly in the morning. Highs in the upper 80s. Chance of rain 50%. Heat index values up to 100 in the afternoon. Saturday night, partly cloudy with a slight chance of showers and thunderstorms. Lows in the lower 70s. Chance of rain 20%. Sunday through Monday, mostly clear. Highs in the mid-90s. Lows in the mid-70s. Heat index values up to 110. At 4 a.m. at Lambert Field in St. Louis, it was clear with a temperature of 60 degrees. The dew point was 59, giving us a relative humidity of 96%. The wind was calm, and the pressure was 30.15 inches and steady. Elsewhere in the metro area, in Chesterfield, it was clear and the temperature was 58. In Belleville, it was 62 degrees. In Cahokia, it was clear and 59 degrees. In St. Charles, it was clear and 59. Across the region, it was clear in Columbia, Missouri, with a temperature

of 59. In Quincy, it was clear and 59 degrees. In Kansas City, it was clear and the temperature was 60. It was clear in Springfield, Missouri, with a temperature of 59. In Rolla, fog was reported and the temperature was 56. In Farmington, it was 58 degrees. Fog was reported in Cape Girardeau with 59 degrees. Fog was reported in Springfield, Illinois, with a temperature of 56. Once again in St. Louis, it was clear, the temperature was 60 degrees and the wind was calm. The current time is 4:40 a.m. Central Daylight Time. 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Rest of tonight, mostly clear. Patchy fog. Near steady temperature around 60. Northwest winds around 5 miles per hour. Tuesday, patchy fog in the morning. Sunny. Not as cool times in the lower 80s. Northeast winds around 5 miles per hour. Tuesday night, partly cloudy. Lows in the lower 60s. East winds around 5 miles per hour. Wednesday, mostly sunny. A slight chance of showers and thunderstorms in the morning, then a chance of showers and thunderstorms in the afternoon. Highs in the lower 80s. South winds 5 to 10 miles per hour. Chance of rain 40%. Wednesday night, partly cloudy with a slight chance of showers and thunderstorms. Lows in the mid-60s. Southwest winds around 5 miles per hour in the evening, becoming light and variable. Chance of rain 20%. Thursday, partly sunny. A chance of showers and thunderstorms in the morning, then showers and thunderstorms likely in the afternoon. Highs in the mid-80s. Chance of rain 70%. Thursday night and Friday, showers and thunderstorms. Lows in the upper 60s. Highs in the lower 80s. Chance of rain 90%. Friday night, showers likely. A chance of thunderstorms, mainly in the evening. Lows in the upper 60s. Chance of rain 70%. Saturday, partly sunny with a slight chance of thunderstorms. A chance of showers, mainly in the morning. Highs in the upper 80s. Chance of rain 50%. Heat index values up to 100 in the afternoon. Saturday night, partly cloudy with a slight chance of showers and thunderstorms. Lows in the lower 70s. Chance of rain 20%. Sunday through Monday, mostly clear. Highs in the mid-90s. Lows in the mid-70s. Heat index values up to 110. At 4 a.m. at Lambert Field in St. Louis, it was clear with a temperature of 60 degrees. The dew point was 59, giving us a relative humidity of 96%. The wind was calm, and the pressure was 30.15 inches and steady. Elsewhere in the metro area, in Chesterfield, it was clear and the temperature was 58. In Belleville, it was 62 degrees. In Cahokia, it was clear and 59 degrees. In St. Charles, it was clear and 59. Across the region, it was clear in Columbia, Missouri, with a temperature of 59. In Quincy, it was clear and 59 degrees. In Kansas City, it was clear and the temperature was 60. It was clear in Springfield, Missouri, with a temperature of 59. In Rolla, fog was reported and the temperature was 56. In Farmington, it was 58 degrees. Fog was reported in Cape Girardeau with 59 degrees. Fog was reported in Springfield, Illinois, with a temperature of 56. Once again in St. Louis, it was clear, the temperature was 60 degrees and the wind was calm. The current time is 4:44 a.m. Central Daylight Time. 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
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Rest of tonight, mostly clear. Patchy fog. Near steady temperature around 60. Northwest winds around 5 miles per hour. Tuesday, patchy fog in the morning. Sunny. Not as cool times in the lower 80s. Northeast winds around 5 miles per hour. Tuesday night, partly cloudy. Lows in the lower 60s. East winds around 5 miles per hour. Wednesday, mostly sunny. A slight chance of showers and thunderstorms in the morning, then a chance of showers and thunderstorms in the afternoon. Highs in the lower 80s. South winds 5 to 10 miles per hour. Chance of rain 40%. Wednesday night, partly cloudy with a slight chance of showers and thunderstorms. Lows in the mid-60s. Southwest winds around 5 miles per hour in the evening, becoming light and variable. Chance of rain 20%. Thursday, partly sunny. A chance of showers and thunderstorms in the morning, then showers and thunderstorms likely in the afternoon. Highs in the mid-80s. Chance of rain 70%. Thursday night and Friday, showers and thunderstorms. Lows in the upper 60s. Highs in the lower 80s. Chance of rain 90%. Friday night, showers likely. A chance of thunderstorms, mainly in the evening. Lows in the upper 60s. Chance of rain 70%. Saturday, partly sunny with a slight chance of thunderstorms. A chance of showers, mainly in the morning. Highs in the upper 80s. Chance of rain 50%. Heat index values up to 100 in the afternoon. Saturday night, partly cloudy with a slight chance of showers and thunderstorms. Lows in the lower 70s. Chance of rain 20%. Sunday through Monday, mostly clear. Highs in the mid-90s. Lows in the mid-70s. Heat index values up to 110. At 4 a.m. at Lambert Field in St. Louis, it was clear with a temperature of 60 degrees. The dew point was 59, giving us a relative humidity of 96%. The wind was calm, and the pressure was 30.15 inches and steady. Elsewhere in the metro area, in Chesterfield, it was clear and the temperature was 58. In Belleville, it was 62 degrees. In Cahokia, it was clear and 59 degrees. In St. Charles, it was clear and 59. Across the region, it was clear in Columbia, Missouri, with a temperature of 59. In Quincy, it was clear and 59 degrees. In Kansas City, it was clear and the temperature was 60. It was clear in Springfield, Missouri, with a temperature of 59. In Rolla, fog was reported and the temperature was 56. In Farmington, it was 58 degrees. Fog was reported in Cape Girardeau with 59 degrees. Fog was reported in Springfield, Illinois, with a temperature of 56. Once again in St. Louis, it was clear, the temperature was 60 degrees and the wind was calm. The current time is 4:49 a.m. Central Daylight Time. 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Rest of tonight, mostly clear. Patchy fog. Near steady temperature around 60. Northwest winds around 5 miles per hour. Tuesday, patchy fog in the morning. Sunny. Not as cool times in the lower 80s. Northeast winds around 5 miles per hour. Tuesday night, partly cloudy. Lows in the lower 60s. East winds around 5 miles per hour.
Wednesday, mostly sunny. A slight chance of showers and thunderstorms in the morning, then a chance of showers and thunderstorms in the afternoon. Highs in the lower 80s. South winds 5 to 10 miles per hour. Chance of rain 40%. Wednesday night, partly cloudy with a slight chance of showers and thunderstorms. Lows in the mid-60s. Southwest winds around 5 miles per hour in the evening, becoming light and variable. Chance of rain 20%. Thursday, partly sunny. A chance of showers and thunderstorms in the morning, then showers and thunderstorms likely in the afternoon. Highs in the mid-80s. Chance of rain 70%. Thursday night and Friday, showers and thunderstorms. Lows in the upper 60s. Highs in the lower 80s. Chance of rain 90%. Friday night, showers likely. A chance of thunderstorms, mainly in the evening. Lows in the upper 60s. Chance of rain 70%. Saturday, partly sunny with a slight chance of thunderstorms. A chance of showers, mainly in the morning. Highs in the upper 80s. Chance of rain 50%. Heat index values up to 100 in the afternoon. Saturday night, partly cloudy with a slight chance of showers and thunderstorms. Lows in the lower 70s. Chance of rain 20%. Sunday through Monday, mostly clear. Highs in the mid-90s. Lows in the mid-70s. Heat index values up to 110. At 4 a.m. at Lambert Field in St. Louis, it was clear with a temperature of 60 degrees. The dew point was 59, giving us a relative humidity of 96%. The wind was calm, and the pressure was 30.15 inches and steady. Elsewhere in the metro area, in Chesterfield, it was clear and the temperature was 58. In Belleville, it was 62 degrees. In Cahokia, it was clear and 59 degrees. In St. Charles, it was clear and 59. Across the region, it was clear in Columbia, Missouri, with a temperature of 59. In Quincy, it was clear and 59 degrees. In Kansas City, it was clear and the temperature was 60. It was clear in Springfield, Missouri, with a temperature of 59. In Rolla, fog was reported and the temperature was 56. In Farmington, it was 58 degrees. Fog was reported in Cape Girardeau with 59 degrees. Fog was reported in Springfield, Illinois, with a temperature of 56. Once again in St. Louis, it was clear, the temperature was 60 degrees and the wind was calm. The current time is 4:53 a.m. Central Daylight Time. 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Rest of tonight, mostly clear. Patchy fog. Near steady temperature around 60. Northwest winds around 5 miles per hour. Tuesday, patchy fog in the morning. Sunny. Not as cool as highs in the lower 80s. Northeast winds around 5 miles per hour. Tuesday night, partly cloudy. Lows in the lower 60s. East winds around 5 miles per hour. Wednesday, mostly sunny. A slight chance of showers and thunderstorms in the morning, then a chance of showers and thunderstorms in the afternoon. Highs in the lower 80s. South winds 5 to 10 miles per hour. Chance of rain 40%. Wednesday night, partly cloudy with a slight chance of showers and thunderstorms. Lows in the mid-60s. Southwest winds around 5 miles per hour in the evening, becoming light and variable. Chance of rain 20%. Thursday, partly sunny. A chance of showers and thunderstorms in the morning, then showers and thunderstorms likely in the afternoon. Highs in the mid-80s. Chance of rain 70%.
Thursday night and Friday, showers and thunderstorms. Lows in the upper 60s. Highs in the lower 80s. Chance of rain 90%. Friday night, showers likely. A chance of thunderstorms, mainly in the evening. Lows in the upper 60s. Chance of rain 70%. Saturday, partly sunny with a slight chance of thunderstorms. A chance of showers, mainly in the morning. Highs in the upper 80s. Chance of rain 50%. Heat index values up to 100 in the afternoon. Saturday night, partly cloudy with a slight chance of showers and thunderstorms. Lows in the lower 70s. Chance of rain 20%. Sunday through Monday, mostly clear. Highs in the mid-90s. Lows in the mid-70s. Heat index values up to 110. At 4 a.m. at Lambert Field in St. Louis, it was clear with a temperature of 60 degrees. The dew point was 59, giving us a relative humidity of 96%. The wind was calm, and the pressure was 30.15 inches and steady. Elsewhere in the metro area, in Chesterfield, it was clear and the temperature was 58. In Belleville, it was 62 degrees. In Cahokia, it was clear and 59 degrees. In St. Charles, it was clear and 59. Across the region, it was clear in Columbia, Missouri, with a temperature of 59. In Quincy, it was clear and 59 degrees. In Kansas City, it was clear and the temperature was 60. It was clear in Springfield, Missouri, with a temperature of 59. In Rolla, fog was reported and the temperature was 56. In Farmington, it was 58 degrees. Fog was reported in Cape Girardeau with 59 degrees. Fog was reported in Springfield, Illinois, with a temperature of 56. Once again in St. Louis, it was clear, the temperature was 60 degrees and the wind was calm. The current time is 4:57 a.m. Central Daylight Time. 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West of tonight, mostly clear. Patchy fog. Near steady temperature around 60. Northwest winds around 5 miles per hour. Tuesday, patchy fog in the morning. Sunny. Not as cool with highs in the lower 80s. Northeast winds around 5 miles per hour. Tuesday night, partly cloudy. Lows in the lower 60s. East winds around 5 miles per hour. Wednesday, mostly sunny. A slight chance of showers and thunderstorms in the morning, then a chance of showers and thunderstorms in the afternoon. Highs in the lower 80s. South winds 5 to 10 miles per hour. Chance of rain 40%. Wednesday night, partly cloudy with a slight chance of showers and thunderstorms. Lows in the mid-60s. Southwest winds around 5 miles per hour in the evening, becoming light and variable. Chance of rain 20%. Thursday, partly sunny. A chance of showers and thunderstorms in the morning, then showers and thunderstorms likely in the afternoon. Highs in the mid-80s. Chance of rain 70%. Thursday night and Friday, showers and thunderstorms. Lows in the upper 60s. Highs in the lower 80s. Chance of rain 90%. Friday night, showers likely. A chance of thunderstorms, mainly in the evening. Lows in the upper 60s. Chance of rain 70%. Saturday, partly sunny with a slight chance of thunderstorms. A chance of showers, mainly in the morning. Highs in the upper 80s. Chance of rain 50%. Heat index values up to 100 in the afternoon. Saturday night, partly cloudy with a slight chance of showers and thunderstorms. Lows in the lower 70s. Chance of rain 20%.
Sunday through Monday, mostly clear. Highs in the mid-90s. Lows in the mid-70s. Heat index values up to 110. At 4 a.m. at Lambert Field in St. Louis, it was clear with a temperature of 60 degrees. The dew point was 59, giving us a relative humidity of 96%. The wind was calm, and the pressure was 30.15 inches and steady. Elsewhere in the metro area, in Chesterfield, it was clear and the temperature was 58. In Belleville, it was 62 degrees. In Cahokia, it was clear and 59 degrees. In St. Charles, it was clear and 59. Across the region, it was clear in Columbia, Missouri, with a temperature of 59. In Quincy, it was clear and 59 degrees. In Kansas City, it was clear and the temperature was 60. It was clear in Springfield, Missouri, with a temperature of 59. In Rolla, fog was reported and the temperature was 56. In Farmington, it was 58 degrees. Fog was reported in Cape Girardeau with 59 degrees. Fog was reported in Springfield, Illinois, with a temperature of 56. Once again in St. Louis, it was clear, the temperature was 60 degrees and the wind was calm. The current time is 5:01 a.m. Central Daylight Time. 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Rest of tonight, mostly clear. Patchy fog. Near steady temperature around 60. Northwest winds around 5 miles per hour. Tuesday, patchy fog in the morning. Sunny. Not as cool, highs in the lower 80s. Northeast winds around 5 miles per hour. Tuesday night, partly cloudy. Lows in the lower 60s. East winds around 5 miles per hour. Wednesday, mostly sunny. A slight chance of showers and thunderstorms in the morning, then a chance of showers and thunderstorms in the afternoon. Highs in the lower 80s. South winds 5 to 10 miles per hour. Chance of rain 40%. Wednesday night, partly cloudy with a slight chance of showers and thunderstorms. Lows in the mid-60s. Southwest winds around 5 miles per hour in the evening, becoming light and variable. Chance of rain 20%. Thursday, partly sunny. A chance of showers and thunderstorms in the morning, then showers and thunderstorms likely in the afternoon. Highs in the mid-80s. Chance of rain 70%. Thursday night and Friday, showers and thunderstorms. Lows in the upper 60s. Highs in the lower 80s. Chance of rain 90%. Friday night, showers likely. A chance of thunderstorms, mainly in the evening. Lows in the upper 60s. Chance of rain 70%. Saturday, partly sunny with a slight chance of thunderstorms. A chance of showers, mainly in the morning. Highs in the upper 80s. Chance of rain 50%. Heat index values up to 100 in the afternoon. Saturday night, partly cloudy with a slight chance of showers and thunderstorms. Lows in the lower 70s. Chance of rain 20%. Sunday through Monday, mostly clear. Highs in the mid-90s. Lows in the mid-70s. Heat index values up to 110. At 4 a.m. at Lambert Field in St. Louis, it was clear with a temperature of 60 degrees. The dew point was 59, giving us a relative humidity of 96%. The wind was calm, and the pressure was 30.15 inches and steady. Elsewhere in the metro area, in Chesterfield, it was clear and the temperature was 58. In Belleville, it was 62 degrees. In Cahokia, it was clear and 59 degrees. In St. Charles, it was clear and 59. Across the region, it was clear in Columbia, Missouri, with a temperature of 59.
In Quincy, it was clear and 59 degrees. In Kansas City, it was clear and the temperature was 60. It was clear in Springfield, Missouri, with a temperature of 59. In Rolla, fog was reported and the temperature was 56. In Farmington, it was 58 degrees. Fog was reported in Cape Girardeau with 59 degrees. Fog was reported in Springfield, Illinois, with a temperature of 56. Once again in St. Louis, it was clear, the temperature was 60 degrees and the wind was calm. The current time is 5:05 a.m. Central Daylight Time. 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Rest of tonight, mostly clear. Patchy fog. Near steady temperature around 60. Northwest winds around 5 miles per hour. Tuesday, patchy fog in the morning. Sunny. Not as cool highs in the lower 80s. Northeast winds around 5 miles per hour. Tuesday night, partly cloudy. Lows in the lower 60s. East winds around 5 miles per hour. Wednesday, mostly sunny. A slight chance of showers and thunderstorms in the morning, then a chance of showers and thunderstorms in the afternoon. Highs in the lower 80s. South winds 5 to 10 miles per hour. Chance of rain 40%. Wednesday night, partly cloudy with a slight chance of showers and thunderstorms. Lows in the mid-60s. Southwest winds around 5 miles per hour in the evening, becoming light and variable. Chance of rain 20%. Thursday, partly sunny. A chance of showers and thunderstorms in the morning, then showers and thunderstorms likely in the afternoon. Highs in the mid-80s. Chance of rain 70%. Thursday night and Friday, showers and thunderstorms. Lows in the upper 60s. Highs in the lower 80s. Chance of rain 90%. Friday night, showers likely. A chance of thunderstorms, mainly in the evening. Lows in the upper 60s. Chance of rain 70%. Saturday, partly sunny with a slight chance of thunderstorms. A chance of showers, mainly in the morning. Highs in the upper 80s. Chance of rain 50%. Heat index values up to 100 in the afternoon. Saturday night, partly cloudy with a slight chance of showers and thunderstorms. Lows in the lower 70s. Chance of rain 20%. Sunday through Monday, mostly clear. Highs in the mid-90s. Lows in the mid-70s. Heat index values up to 110. At 4 a.m. at Lambert Field in St. Louis, it was clear with a temperature of 60 degrees. The dew point was 59, giving us a relative humidity of 96%. The wind was calm, and the pressure was 30.15 inches and steady. Elsewhere in the metro area, in Chesterfield, it was clear and the temperature was 58. In Belleville, it was 62 degrees. In Cahokia, it was clear and 59 degrees. In St. Charles, it was clear and 59. Across the region, it was clear in Columbia, Missouri, with a temperature of 59. In Quincy, it was clear and 59 degrees. In Kansas City, it was clear and the temperature was 60. It was clear in Springfield, Missouri, with a temperature of 59. In Rolla, fog was reported and the temperature was 56. In Farmington, it was 58 degrees. Fog was reported in Cape Girardeau with 59 degrees. Fog was reported in Springfield, Illinois, with a temperature of 56. Once again in St. Louis, it was clear, the temperature was 60 degrees and the wind was calm. The current time is 5:09 a.m. Central Daylight Time.
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Rest of tonight, mostly clear. Patchy fog. Near steady temperature around 60. Northwest winds around 5 miles per hour. Tuesday, patchy fog in the morning. Sunny. Not as cool as highs in the lower 80s. Northeast winds around 5 miles per hour. Tuesday night, partly cloudy. Lows in the lower 60s. East winds around 5 miles per hour. Wednesday, mostly sunny. A slight chance of showers and thunderstorms in the morning, then a chance of showers and thunderstorms in the afternoon. Highs in the lower 80s. South winds 5 to 10 miles per hour. Chance of rain 40%. Wednesday night, partly cloudy with a slight chance of showers and thunderstorms. Lows in the mid-60s. Southwest winds around 5 miles per hour in the evening, becoming light and variable. Chance of rain 20%. Thursday, partly sunny. A chance of showers and thunderstorms in the morning, then showers and thunderstorms likely in the afternoon. Highs in the mid-80s. Chance of rain 70%. Thursday night and Friday, showers and thunderstorms. Lows in the upper 60s. Highs in the lower 80s. Chance of rain 90%. Friday night, showers likely. A chance of thunderstorms, mainly in the evening. Lows in the upper 60s. Chance of rain 70%. Saturday, partly sunny with a slight chance of thunderstorms. A chance of showers, mainly in the morning. Highs in the upper 80s. Chance of rain 50%. Heat index values up to 100 in the afternoon. Saturday night, partly cloudy with a slight chance of showers and thunderstorms. Lows in the lower 70s. Chance of rain 20%. Sunday through Monday, mostly clear. Highs in the mid-90s. Lows in the mid-70s. Heat index values up to 110. At 5 a.m. at Lambert Field in St. Louis, it was clear with a temperature of 61 degrees. The dew point was 60, giving us a relative humidity of 97%. The wind was calm, and the pressure was 30.17 inches and rising. Elsewhere in the metro area, in Chesterfield, it was clear and the temperature was 57. In Belleville, it was 61 degrees. In Cahokia, fog was reported, reducing the visibility to 3/4 of a mile and 56 degrees. In St. Charles, it was clear and 57. Across the region, it was clear in Columbia, Missouri, with a temperature of 59. In Quincy, it was clear and 59 degrees. In Kansas City, it was partly cloudy and the temperature was 61. It was clear in Springfield, Missouri, with a temperature of 60. In Rolla, fog was reported and the temperature was 55. In Farmington, it was 60 degrees. Fog was reported in Cape Girardeau with 58 degrees. It was mostly cloudy in Springfield, Illinois, with a temperature of 56. Once again in St. Louis, it was clear, the temperature was 61 degrees and the wind was calm. The current time is 5:14 a.m. Central Daylight Time. 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Rest of tonight, mostly clear. Patchy fog. Near steady temperature around 60. Northwest winds around 5 miles per hour. Tuesday, patchy fog in the morning. Sunny. Not as cool as highs in the lower 80s. Northeast winds around 5 miles per hour.
Tuesday night, partly cloudy. Lows in the lower 60s. East winds around 5 miles per hour. Wednesday, mostly sunny. A slight chance of showers and thunderstorms in the morning, then a chance of showers and thunderstorms in the afternoon. Highs in the lower 80s. South winds 5 to 10 miles per hour. Chance of rain 40%. Wednesday night, partly cloudy with a slight chance of showers and thunderstorms. Lows in the mid-60s. Southwest winds around 5 miles per hour in the evening, becoming light and variable. Chance of rain 20%. Thursday, partly sunny. A chance of showers and thunderstorms in the morning, then showers and thunderstorms likely in the afternoon. Highs in the mid-80s. Chance of rain 70%. Thursday night and Friday, showers and thunderstorms. Lows in the upper 60s. Highs in the lower 80s. Chance of rain 90%. Friday night, showers likely. A chance of thunderstorms, mainly in the evening. Lows in the upper 60s. Chance of rain 70%. Saturday, partly sunny with a slight chance of thunderstorms. A chance of showers, mainly in the morning. Highs in the upper 80s. Chance of rain 50%. Heat index values up to 100 in the afternoon. Saturday night, partly cloudy with a slight chance of showers and thunderstorms. Lows in the lower 70s. Chance of rain 20%. Sunday through Monday, mostly clear. Highs in the mid-90s. Lows in the mid-70s. Heat index values up to 110. At 5 a.m. at Lambert Field in St. Louis, it was clear with a temperature of 61 degrees. The dew point was 60, giving us a relative humidity of 97%. The wind was calm, and the pressure was 30.17 inches and rising. Elsewhere in the metro area, in Chesterfield, it was clear and the temperature was 57. In Belleville, it was 61 degrees. In Cahokia, fog was reported, reducing the visibility to 3/4 of a mile and 56 degrees. In St. Charles, it was clear and 57. Across the region, it was clear in Columbia, Missouri, with a temperature of 59. In Quincy, it was clear and 59 degrees. In Kansas City, it was partly cloudy and the temperature was 61. It was clear in Springfield, Missouri, with a temperature of 60. In Rolla, fog was reported and the temperature was 55. In Farmington, it was 60 degrees. Fog was reported in Cape Girardeau with 58 degrees. It was mostly cloudy in Springfield, Illinois, with a temperature of 56. Once again in St. Louis, it was clear, the temperature was 61 degrees and the wind was calm. The current time is 5:18 a.m. Central Daylight Time. 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Rest of tonight, mostly clear. Patchy fog. Near steady temperature around 60. Northwest winds around 5 miles per hour. Tuesday, patchy fog in the morning. Sunny. Not as cool highs in the lower 80s. Northeast winds around 5 miles per hour. Tuesday night, partly cloudy. Lows in the lower 60s. East winds around 5 miles per hour. Wednesday, mostly sunny. A slight chance of showers and thunderstorms in the morning, then a chance of showers and thunderstorms in the afternoon. Highs in the lower 80s. South winds 5 to 10 miles per hour. Chance of rain 40%. Wednesday night, partly cloudy with a slight chance of showers and thunderstorms. Lows in the mid-60s. Southwest winds around 5 miles per hour in the evening, becoming light and variable. Chance of rain 20%. Thursday, partly sunny.
A chance of showers and thunderstorms in the morning, then showers and thunderstorms likely in the afternoon. Highs in the mid-80s. Chance of rain 70%. Thursday night and Friday, showers and thunderstorms. Lows in the upper 60s. Highs in the lower 80s. Chance of rain 90%. Friday night, showers likely. A chance of thunderstorms, mainly in the evening. Lows in the upper 60s. Chance of rain 70%. Saturday, partly sunny with a slight chance of thunderstorms. A chance of showers, mainly in the morning. Highs in the upper 80s. Chance of rain 50%. Heat index values up to 100 in the afternoon. Saturday night, partly cloudy with a slight chance of showers and thunderstorms. Lows in the lower 70s. Chance of rain 20%. Sunday through Monday, mostly clear. Highs in the mid-90s. Lows in the mid-70s. Heat index values up to 110. At 5 a.m. at Lambert Field in St. Louis, it was clear with a temperature of 61 degrees. The dew point was 60, giving us a relative humidity of 97%. The wind was calm, and the pressure was 30.17 inches and rising. Elsewhere in the metro area, in Chesterfield, it was clear and the temperature was 57. In Belleville, it was 61 degrees. In Cahokia, fog was reported, reducing the visibility to 3/4 of a mile and 56 degrees. In St. Charles, it was clear and 57. Across the region, it was clear in Columbia, Missouri, with a temperature of 59. In Quincy, it was clear and 59 degrees. In Kansas City, it was partly cloudy and the temperature was 61. It was clear in Springfield, Missouri, with a temperature of 60. In Rolla, fog was reported and the temperature was 55. In Farmington, it was 60 degrees. Fog was reported in Cape Girardeau with 58 degrees. It was mostly cloudy in Springfield, Illinois, with a temperature of 56. Once again in St. Louis, it was clear, the temperature was 61 degrees and the wind was calm. The current time is 5:22 a.m. Central Daylight Time. 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Rest of tonight, mostly clear. Patchy fog. Near steady temperature around 60. Northwest winds around 5 miles per hour. Tuesday, patchy fog in the morning. Sunny. Not as cool with highs in the lower 80s. Northeast winds around 5 miles per hour. Tuesday night, partly cloudy. Lows in the lower 60s. East winds around 5 miles per hour. Wednesday, mostly sunny. A slight chance of showers and thunderstorms in the morning, then a chance of showers and thunderstorms in the afternoon. Highs in the lower 80s. South winds 5 to 10 miles per hour. Chance of rain 40%. Wednesday night, partly cloudy with a slight chance of showers and thunderstorms. Lows in the mid-60s. Southwest winds around 5 miles per hour in the evening, becoming light and variable. Chance of rain 20%. Thursday, partly sunny. A chance of showers and thunderstorms in the morning, then showers and thunderstorms likely in the afternoon. Highs in the mid-80s. Chance of rain 70%. Thursday night and Friday, showers and thunderstorms. Lows in the upper 60s. Highs in the lower 80s. Chance of rain 90%. Friday night, showers likely. A chance of thunderstorms, mainly in the evening. Lows in the upper 60s. Chance of rain 70%. Saturday, partly sunny with a slight chance of thunderstorms. A chance of showers, mainly in the morning. Highs in the upper 80s.
chance of rain 50%. Heat index values up to 100 in the afternoon. Saturday night, partly cloudy with a slight chance of showers and thunderstorms. Lows in the lower 70s. Chance of rain 20%. Sunday through Monday, mostly clear. Highs in the mid-90s. Lows in the mid-70s. Heat index values up to 110. At 5 a.m. at Lambert Field in St. Louis, it was clear with a temperature of 61 degrees. The dew point was 60, giving us a relative humidity of 97%. The wind was calm, and the pressure was 30.17 inches and rising. Elsewhere in the metro area, in Chesterfield, it was clear and the temperature was 57. In Belleville, it was 61 degrees. In Cahokia, fog was reported, reducing the visibility to 3/4 of a mile and 56 degrees. In St. Charles, it was clear and 57. Across the region, it was clear in Columbia, Missouri, with a temperature of 59. In Quincy, it was clear and 59 degrees. In Kansas City, it was partly cloudy and the temperature was 61. It was clear in Springfield, Missouri, with a temperature of 60. In Rolla, fog was reported and the temperature was 55. In Farmington, it was 60 degrees. Fog was reported in Cape Girardeau with 58 degrees. It was mostly cloudy in Springfield, Illinois, with a temperature of 56. Once again in St. Louis, it was clear, the temperature was 61 degrees and the wind was calm. The current time is 5:26 a.m. Central Daylight Time. 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Rest of tonight, mostly clear. Patchy fog. Near steady temperature around 60. Northwest winds around 5 miles per hour. Tuesday, patchy fog in the morning. Sunny. Not as cool with highs in the lower 80s. Northeast winds around 5 miles per hour. Tuesday night, partly cloudy. Lows in the lower 60s. East winds around 5 miles per hour. Wednesday, mostly sunny. A slight chance of showers and thunderstorms in the morning, then a chance of showers and thunderstorms in the afternoon. Highs in the lower 80s. South winds 5 to 10 miles per hour. Chance of rain 40%. Wednesday night, partly cloudy with a slight chance of showers and thunderstorms. Lows in the mid-60s. Southwest winds around 5 miles per hour in the evening, becoming light and variable. Chance of rain 20%. Thursday, partly sunny. A chance of showers and thunderstorms in the morning, then showers and thunderstorms likely in the afternoon. Highs in the mid-80s. Chance of rain 70%. Thursday night and Friday, showers and thunderstorms. Lows in the upper 60s. Highs in the lower 80s. Chance of rain 90%. Friday night, showers likely. A chance of thunderstorms, mainly in the evening. Lows in the upper 60s. Chance of rain 70%. Saturday, partly sunny with a slight chance of thunderstorms. A chance of showers, mainly in the morning. Highs in the upper 80s. Chance of rain 50%. Heat index values up to 100 in the afternoon. Saturday night, partly cloudy with a slight chance of showers and thunderstorms. Lows in the lower 70s. Chance of rain 20%. Sunday through Monday, mostly clear. Highs in the mid-90s. Lows in the mid-70s. Heat index values up to 110. Today, sunny. Not as cool with highs in the lower 80s. Northeast winds around 5 miles per hour. Tonight, partly cloudy. Lows in the lower 60s. East winds around 5 miles per hour.
Wednesday, mostly sunny. A slight chance of showers and thunderstorms in the morning, then a chance of showers and thunderstorms in the afternoon. Highs in the lower 80s. South winds 5 to 10 miles per hour. Chance of rain 40%. Wednesday night, partly cloudy with a slight chance of showers and thunderstorms. Lows in the mid-60s. Southwest winds around 5 miles per hour in the evening, becoming light and variable. Chance of rain 20%. Thursday, partly sunny. A chance of showers and thunderstorms in the morning, then showers and thunderstorms likely in the afternoon. Highs in the mid-80s. South winds around 5 miles per hour. Chance of rain 70%. Thursday night and Friday, showers and thunderstorms. Lows in the upper 60s. Highs in the lower 80s. Chance of rain 90%. Friday night, showers likely. A chance of thunderstorms, mainly in the evening. Lows in the upper 60s. Chance of rain 70%. Saturday, partly sunny with a slight chance of thunderstorms. A chance of showers, mainly in the morning. Highs in the upper 80s. Chance of rain 50%. Heat index values up to 100 in the afternoon. Saturday night, partly cloudy with a slight chance of showers and thunderstorms. Lows in the lower 70s. Chance of rain 20%. Sunday through Monday, mostly clear. Highs in the mid-90s. Lows in the mid-70s. Heat index values up to 110. At 5 a.m. at Lambert Field in St. Louis, it was clear with a temperature of 61 degrees. The dew point was 60, giving us a relative humidity of 97%. The wind was calm, and the pressure was 30.17 inches and rising. Elsewhere in the metro area, in Chesterfield, it was clear and the temperature was 57. In Belleville, it was 61 degrees. In Cahokia, fog was reported, reducing the visibility to 3/4 of a mile and 56 degrees. In St. Charles, it was clear and 57. Across the region, it was clear in Columbia, Missouri, with a temperature of 59. In Quincy, it was clear and 59 degrees. In Kansas City, it was partly cloudy and the temperature was 61. It was clear in Springfield, Missouri, with a temperature of 60. In Rolla, fog was reported and the temperature was 55. In Farmington, it was 60 degrees. Fog was reported in Cape Girardeau with 58 degrees. It was mostly cloudy in Springfield, Illinois, with a temperature of 56. Once again in St. Louis, it was clear, the temperature was 61 degrees, and the wind was calm. The current time is 5:33 a.m. Central Daylight Time. 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Today, sunny. Not as cool as highs in the lower 80s. Northeast winds around 5 miles per hour. Tonight, partly cloudy. Lows in the lower 60s. East winds around 5 miles per hour. Wednesday, mostly sunny. A slight chance of showers and thunderstorms in the morning, then a chance of showers and thunderstorms in the afternoon. Highs in the lower 80s. South winds 5 to 10 miles per hour. Chance of rain 40%. Wednesday night, partly cloudy with a slight chance of showers and thunderstorms. Lows in the mid-60s. Southwest winds around 5 miles per hour in the evening, becoming light and variable. Chance of rain 20%. Thursday, partly sunny. A chance of showers and thunderstorms in the morning, then showers and thunderstorms likely in the afternoon. Highs in the mid-80s. South winds around 5 miles per hour. Chance of rain 70%. Thursday night and Friday, showers and thunderstorms.
lows in the upper 60s, highs in the lower 80s. Chance of rain 90%. Friday night, showers likely. A chance of thunderstorms, mainly in the evening. Lows in the upper 60s. Chance of rain 70%. Saturday, partly sunny with a slight chance of thunderstorms. A chance of showers, mainly in the morning. Highs in the upper 80s. Chance of rain 50%. Heat index values up to 100 in the afternoon. Saturday night, partly cloudy with a slight chance of showers and thunderstorms. Lows in the lower 70s. Chance of rain 20%. Sunday through Monday, mostly clear. Highs in the mid-90s. Lows in the mid-70s. Heat index values up to 110. At 5 a.m. at Lambert Field in St. Louis, it was clear with a temperature of 61 degrees. The dew point was 60, giving us a relative humidity of 97%. The wind was calm, and the pressure was 30.17 inches and rising. Elsewhere in the metro area, in Chesterfield, it was clear and the temperature was 57. In Belleville, it was 61%. Saturday, partly sunny with a

temperature of 61 degrees. The dew point was 60, giving us a relative humidity of 97%. The wind was calm, and the pressure was 30.17 inches and rising. Elsewhere in the metro area, in Chesterfield, it was clear and the temperature was 57. In Belleville, it was 61 degrees. In Cahokia, fog was reported, reducing the visibility to 3/4 of a mile and 56 degrees. In St. Charles, it was clear and 57. Across the region, it was clear in Columbia, Missouri, with a temperature of 59. In Quincy, it was clear and 59 degrees. In Kansas City, it was partly cloudy and the temperature was 61. It was clear in Springfield, Missouri, with a temperature of 60. In Rolla, fog was reported and the temperature was 55. In Farmington, it was 60 degrees. Fog was reported in Cape Girardeau with 58 degrees. It was mostly cloudy in Springfield, Illinois, with a temperature of 56. Once again in St. Louis, it was clear, the temperature was 61 degrees, and the wind was calm. The current time is 5:37 a.m. Central Daylight Time. 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Today, sunny. Not as cool as highs in the lower 80s. Northeast winds around 5 miles per hour. Tonight, partly cloudy. Lows in the lower 60s. East winds around 5 miles per hour. Wednesday, mostly sunny. A slight chance of showers and thunderstorms in the morning, then a chance of showers and thunderstorms in the afternoon. Highs in the lower 80s. South winds 5 to 10 miles per hour. Chance of rain 40%. Wednesday night, partly cloudy with a slight chance of showers and thunderstorms. Lows in the mid-60s. Southwest winds around 5 miles per hour in the evening, becoming light and variable. Chance of rain 20%. Thursday, partly sunny. A chance of showers and thunderstorms in the morning, then showers and thunderstorms likely in the afternoon. Highs in the mid-80s. South winds around 5 miles per hour. Chance of rain 70%. Thursday night and Friday, showers and thunderstorms. Lows in the upper 60s. Highs in the lower 80s. Chance of rain 90%. Friday night, showers likely. A chance of thunderstorms, mainly in the evening. Lows in the upper 60s. Chance of rain 70%. Saturday, partly sunny with a slight chance of thunderstorms. A chance of showers, mainly in the morning. Highs in the upper 80s. Chance of rain 50%. Heat index values up to 100 in the afternoon. Saturday night, partly cloudy with a slight chance of showers and thunderstorms. Lows in the lower 70s. Chance of rain 20%. Sunday through Monday, mostly clear. Highs in the mid-90s. Lows in the mid-70s. Heat index values up to 110. At 5 a.m. at Lambert Field in St. Louis, it was clear with a temperature of 61 degrees. The dew point was 60, giving us a relative humidity of 97%. The wind was calm, and the pressure was 30.17 inches and rising. Elsewhere in the metro area, in Chesterfield, it was clear and the temperature was 57. In Belleville, it was 61 degrees. In Cahokia, fog was reported, reducing the visibility to 3/4 of a mile and 56 degrees. In St. Charles, it was clear and 57. Across the region, it was clear in Columbia, Missouri, with a temperature of 59. In Quincy, it was clear and 59 degrees. In Kansas City, it was partly cloudy and the temperature was 61. It was clear in Springfield, Missouri, with a temperature of 60. In Rolla, fog was reported and the temperature was 55.

in Farmington, it was 60 degrees. Fog was reported in Cape Girardeau with 58 degrees. It was mostly cloudy in Springfield, Illinois, with a temperature of 56. Once again in St. Louis, it was clear, the temperature was 61 degrees and the wind was calm. The current time is 5:41 a.m. Central Daylight Time. 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Today, sunny. Not as cool times in the lower 80s. Northeast winds around 5 miles per hour. Tonight, partly cloudy. Lows in the lower 60s. East winds around 5 miles per hour. Wednesday, mostly sunny. A slight chance of showers and thunderstorms in the morning, then a chance of showers and thunderstorms in the afternoon. Highs in the lower 80s. South winds 5 to 10 miles per hour. Chance of rain 40%. Wednesday night, partly cloudy with a slight chance of showers and thunderstorms. Lows in the mid-60s. Southwest winds around 5 miles per hour in the evening, becoming light and variable. Chance of rain 20%. Thursday, partly sunny. A chance of showers and thunderstorms in the morning, then showers and thunderstorms likely in the afternoon. Highs in the mid-80s. South winds around 5 miles per hour. Chance of rain 70%. Thursday night and Friday, showers and thunderstorms. Lows in the upper 60s. Highs in the lower 80s. Chance of rain 90%. Friday night, showers likely. A chance of thunderstorms, mainly in the evening. Lows in the upper 60s. Chance of rain 70%. Saturday, partly sunny with a slight chance of thunderstorms. A chance of showers, mainly in the morning. Highs in the upper 80s. Chance of rain 50%. Heat index values up to 100 in the afternoon. Saturday night, partly cloudy with a slight chance of showers and thunderstorms. Lows in the lower 70s. Chance of rain 20%. Sunday through Monday, mostly clear. Highs in the mid-90s. Lows in the mid-70s. Heat index values up to 110. At 5 a.m. at Lambert Field in St. Louis, it was clear with a temperature of 61 degrees. The dew point was 60, giving us a relative humidity of 97%. The wind was calm, and the pressure was 30.17 inches and rising. Elsewhere in the metro area, in Chesterfield, it was clear and the temperature was 57. In Belleville, it was 61 degrees. In Cahokia, fog was reported, reducing the visibility to 3/4 of a mile and 56 degrees. In St. Charles, it was clear and 57. Across the region, it was clear in Columbia, Missouri, with a temperature of 59. In Quincy, it was clear and 59 degrees. In Kansas City, it was partly cloudy and the temperature was 61. It was clear in Springfield, Missouri, with a temperature of 60. In Rolla, fog was reported and the temperature was 55. In Farmington, it was 60 degrees. Fog was reported in Cape Girardeau with 58 degrees. It was mostly cloudy in Springfield, Illinois, with a temperature of 56. Once again in St. Louis, it was clear, the temperature was 61 degrees and the wind was calm. The current time is 5:45 a.m. Central Daylight Time. 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Today, sunny. Not as cool times in the lower 80s. Northeast winds around.
5 miles per hour. Tonight, partly cloudy. Lows in the lower 60s. East winds around 5 miles per hour. Wednesday, mostly sunny. A slight chance of showers and thunderstorms in the morning, then a chance of showers and thunderstorms in the afternoon. Highs in the lower 80s. South winds 5 to 10 miles per hour. Chance of rain 40%. Wednesday night, partly cloudy with a slight chance of showers and thunderstorms. Lows in the mid-60s. Southwest winds around 5 miles per hour in the evening, becoming light and variable. Chance of rain 20%. Thursday, partly sunny. A chance of showers and thunderstorms in the morning, then showers and thunderstorms likely in the afternoon. Highs in the mid-80s. South winds around 5 miles per hour. Chance of rain 70%. Thursday night and Friday, showers and thunderstorms. Lows in the upper 60s. Highs in the lower 80s. Chance of rain 90%. Friday night, showers likely. A chance of thunderstorms, mainly in the evening. Lows in the upper 60s. Chance of rain 70%. Saturday, partly sunny with a slight chance of thunderstorms. A chance of showers, mainly in the morning. Highs in the upper 80s. Chance of rain 50%. Heat index values up to 100 in the afternoon. Saturday night, partly cloudy with a slight chance of showers and thunderstorms. Lows in the lower 70s. Chance of rain 20%. Sunday through Monday, mostly clear. Highs in the mid-90s. Lows in the mid-70s. Heat index values up to 110. At 5 a.m. at Lambert Field in St. Louis, it was clear with a temperature of 61 degrees. The dew point was 60, giving us a relative humidity of 97%. The wind was calm, and the pressure was 30.17 inches and rising. Elsewhere in the metro area, in Chesterfield, it was clear and the temperature was 57. In Belleville, it was 61 degrees. In Cahokia, fog was reported, reducing the visibility to 3/4 of a mile and 56 degrees. In St. Charles, it was clear and 57. Across the region, it was clear in Columbia, Missouri, with a temperature of 59. In Quincy, it was clear and 59 degrees. In Kansas City, it was partly cloudy and the temperature was 61. It was clear in Springfield, Missouri, with a temperature of 60. In Rolla, fog was reported and the temperature was 55. In Farmington, it was 60 degrees. Fog was reported in Cape Girardeau with 58 degrees. It was mostly cloudy in Springfield, Illinois, with a temperature of 56. Once again in St. Louis, it was clear, the temperature was 61 degrees and the wind was calm. The current time is 5:49 a.m. Central Daylight Time. 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Today, sunny. Not as cool with highs in the lower 80s. Northeast winds around 5 miles per hour. Tonight, partly cloudy. Lows in the lower 60s. East winds around 5 miles per hour. Wednesday, mostly sunny. A slight chance of showers and thunderstorms in the morning, then a chance of showers and thunderstorms in the afternoon. Highs in the lower 80s. South winds 5 to 10 miles per hour. Chance of rain 40%. Wednesday night, partly cloudy with a slight chance of showers and thunderstorms. Lows in the mid-60s. Southwest winds around 5 miles per hour in the evening, becoming light and variable. Chance of rain 20%. Thursday, partly sunny. A chance of showers and thunderstorms in the morning, then showers and thunderstorms likely in the afternoon. Highs in the mid-80s. South winds
around 5 miles per hour. Chance of rain 70%. Thursday night and Friday, showers and thunderstorms. Lows in the upper 60s. Highs in the lower 80s. Chance of rain 90%. Friday night, showers likely. A chance of thunderstorms, mainly in the evening. Lows in the upper 60s. Chance of rain 70%. Saturday, partly sunny with a slight chance of thunderstorms. A chance of showers, mainly in the morning. Highs in the upper 80s. Chance of rain 50%. Heat index values up to 100 in the afternoon. Saturday night, partly cloudy with a slight chance of showers and thunderstorms. Lows in the lower 70s. Chance of rain 20%. Sunday through Monday, mostly clear. Highs in the mid-90s. Lows in the mid-70s. Heat index values up to 110. At 5 a.m. at Lambert Field in St. Louis, it was clear with a temperature of 61 degrees. The dew point was 60, giving us a relative humidity of 97%. The wind was calm, and the pressure was 30.17 inches and rising. Elsewhere in the metro area, in Chesterfield, it was clear and the temperature was 57. In Belleville, it was 61 degrees. In Cahokia, fog was reported, reducing the visibility to 3/4 of a mile and 56 degrees. In St. Charles, it was clear and 57. Across the region, it was clear in Columbia, Missouri, with a temperature of 59. In Quincy, it was clear and 59 degrees. In Kansas City, it was partly cloudy and the temperature was 61. It was clear in Springfield, Missouri, with a temperature of 60. In Rolla, fog was reported and the temperature was 55. In Farmington, it was 60 degrees. Fog was reported in Cape Girardeau with 58 degrees. It was mostly cloudy in Springfield, Illinois, with a temperature of 56. Once again in St. Louis, it was clear, the temperature was 61 degrees and the wind was calm. The current time is 5:53 a.m. Central Daylight Time. 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Today, sunny. Not as cool as highs in the lower 80s. Northeast winds around 5 miles per hour. Tonight, partly cloudy. Lows in the lower 60s. East winds around 5 miles per hour. Wednesday, mostly sunny. A slight chance of showers and thunderstorms in the morning, then a chance of showers and thunderstorms in the afternoon. Highs in the lower 80s. South winds 5 to 10 miles per hour. Chance of rain 40%. Wednesday night, partly cloudy with a slight chance of showers and thunderstorms. Lows in the mid-60s. Southwest winds around 5 miles per hour in the evening, becoming light and variable. Chance of rain 20%. Thursday, partly sunny. A chance of showers and thunderstorms in the morning, then showers and thunderstorms likely in the afternoon. Highs in the mid-80s. South winds around 5 miles per hour. Chance of rain 70%. Thursday night and Friday, showers and thunderstorms. Lows in the upper 60s. Highs in the lower 80s. Chance of rain 90%. Friday night, showers likely. A chance of thunderstorms, mainly in the evening. Lows in the upper 60s. Chance of rain 70%. Saturday, partly sunny with a slight chance of thunderstorms. A chance of showers, mainly in the morning. Highs in the upper 80s. Chance of rain 50%. Heat index values up to 100 in the afternoon. Saturday night, partly cloudy with a slight chance of showers and thunderstorms. Lows in the lower 70s. Chance of rain 20%. Sunday through Monday, mostly clear.
highs in the mid-90s, lows in the mid-70s, heat index values up to 110. At 5 a.m. at Lambert Field in St. Louis, it was clear with a temperature of 61 degrees. The dew point was 60, giving us a relative humidity of 97%. The wind was calm, and the pressure was 30.17 inches and rising. Elsewhere in the metro area, in Chesterfield, it was clear and the temperature was 57. In Belleville, it was 61 degrees. In Cahokia, fog was reported, reducing the visibility to 3/4 of a mile and 56 degrees. In St. Charles, it was clear and 57. Across the region, it was clear in Columbia, Missouri, with a temperature of 59. In Quincy, it was clear and 59 degrees. In Kansas City, it was partly cloudy and the temperature was 61. It was clear in Springfield, Missouri, with a temperature of 60. In Rolla, fog was reported and the temperature was 55. In Farmington, it was 60 degrees. Fog was reported in Cape Girardeau with 58 degrees. It was mostly cloudy in Springfield, Illinois, with a temperature of 56. Once again in St. Louis, it was clear, the temperature was 61 degrees, and the wind was calm. The current time is 5:57 a.m. Central Daylight Time. 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Today, sunny. Not as cool with highs in the lower 80s. Northeast winds around 5 miles per hour. Tonight, partly cloudy. Lows in the lower 60s. East winds around 5 miles per hour. Wednesday, mostly sunny. A slight chance of showers and thunderstorms in the morning, then a chance of showers and thunderstorms in the afternoon. Highs in the lower 80s. South winds 5 to 10 miles per hour. Chance of rain 40%. Wednesday night, partly cloudy with a slight chance of showers and thunderstorms. Lows in the mid-60s. Southwest winds around 5 miles per hour in the evening, becoming light and variable. Chance of rain 20%. Thursday, partly sunny. A chance of showers and thunderstorms in the morning, then showers and thunderstorms likely in the afternoon. Highs in the mid-80s. South winds around 5 miles per hour. Chance of rain 70%. Thursday night and Friday, showers and thunderstorms. Lows in the upper 60s. Highs in the lower 80s. Chance of rain 90%. Friday night, showers likely. A chance of thunderstorms, mainly in the evening. Lows in the upper 60s. Chance of rain 70%. Saturday, partly sunny with a slight chance of thunderstorms. A chance of showers, mainly in the morning. Highs in the upper 80s. Chance of rain 50%. Heat index values up to 100 in the afternoon. Saturday night, partly cloudy with a slight chance of showers and thunderstorms. Lows in the lower 70s. Chance of rain 20%. Sunday through Monday, mostly clear. Highs in the mid-90s. Lows in the mid-70s. Heat index values up to 110. At 5 a.m. at Lambert Field in St. Louis, it was clear with a temperature of 61 degrees. The dew point was 60, giving us a relative humidity of 97%. The wind was calm, and the pressure was 30.17 inches and rising. Elsewhere in the metro area, in Chesterfield, it was clear and the temperature was 57. In Belleville, it was 61 degrees. In Cahokia, fog was reported, reducing the visibility to 3/4 of a mile and 56 degrees. In St. Charles, it was clear and 57. Across the region, it was clear in Columbia, Missouri, with a temperature of 59. In Quincy, it was clear and 59 degrees.
In Kansas City, it was partly cloudy and the temperature was 61. It was clear in Springfield, Missouri, with a temperature of 60. In Rolla, fog was reported and the temperature was 55. In Farmington, it was 60 degrees. Fog was reported in Cape Girardeau with 58 degrees. It was mostly cloudy in Springfield, Illinois, with a temperature of 56. Once again in St. Louis, it was clear, the temperature was 61 degrees and the wind was calm. The current time is 6:01 a.m. Central Daylight Time. 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Today, sunny. Not as cool, highs in the lower 80s. Northeast winds around 5 miles per hour. Tonight, partly cloudy. Lows in the lower 60s. East winds around 5 miles per hour. Wednesday, mostly sunny. A slight chance of showers and thunderstorms in the morning, then a chance of showers and thunderstorms in the afternoon. Highs in the lower 80s. South winds 5 to 10 miles per hour. Chance of rain 40%. Wednesday night, partly cloudy with a slight chance of showers and thunderstorms. Lows in the mid-60s. Southwest winds around 5 miles per hour in the evening, becoming light and variable. Chance of rain 20%. Thursday, partly sunny. A chance of showers and thunderstorms in the morning, then showers and thunderstorms likely in the afternoon. Highs in the mid-80s. South winds around 5 miles per hour. Chance of rain 70%. Thursday night and Friday, showers and thunderstorms. Lows in the upper 60s. Highs in the lower 80s. Chance of rain 90%. Friday night, showers likely. A chance of thunderstorms, mainly in the evening. Lows in the upper 60s. Chance of rain 70%. Saturday, partly sunny with a slight chance of thunderstorms. A chance of showers, mainly in the morning. Highs in the upper 80s. Chance of rain 50%. Heat index values up to 100 in the afternoon. Saturday night, partly cloudy with a slight chance of showers and thunderstorms. Lows in the lower 70s. Chance of rain 20%. Sunday through Monday, mostly clear. Highs in the mid-90s. Lows in the mid-70s. Heat index values up to 110. At 5 a.m. at Lambert Field in St. Louis, it was clear with a temperature of 61 degrees. The dew point was 60, giving us a relative humidity of 97%. The wind was calm, and the pressure was 30.17 inches and rising. Elsewhere in the metro area, in Chesterfield, it was clear and the temperature was 57. In Belleville, it was 61 degrees. In Cahokia, fog was reported, reducing the visibility to 3/4 of a mile and 56 degrees. In St. Charles, it was clear and 57. Across the region, it was clear in Columbia, Missouri, with a temperature of 59. In Quincy, it was clear and 59 degrees. In Kansas City, it was partly cloudy and the temperature was 61. It was clear in Springfield, Missouri, with a temperature of 60. In Rolla, fog was reported and the temperature was 55. In Farmington, it was 60 degrees. Fog was reported in Cape Girardeau with 58 degrees. It was mostly cloudy in Springfield, Illinois, with a temperature of 56. Once again in St. Louis, it was clear, the temperature was 61 degrees and the wind was calm. The current time is 6:05 a.m. Central Daylight Time. 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
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Today, sunny. Not as cool as highs in the lower 80s. Northeast winds around 5 miles per hour. Tonight, partly cloudy. Lows in the lower 60s. East winds around 5 miles per hour. Wednesday, mostly sunny. A slight chance of showers and thunderstorms in the morning, then a chance of showers and thunderstorms in the afternoon. Highs in the lower 80s. South winds 5 to 10 miles per hour. Chance of rain 40%. Wednesday night, partly cloudy with a slight chance of showers and thunderstorms. Lows in the mid-60s. Southwest winds around 5 miles per hour in the evening, becoming light and variable. Chance of rain 20%. Thursday, partly sunny. A chance of showers and thunderstorms in the morning, then showers and thunderstorms likely in the afternoon. Highs in the mid-80s. South winds around 5 miles per hour. Chance of rain 70%. Thursday night and Friday, showers and thunderstorms. Lows in the upper 60s. Highs in the lower 80s. Chance of rain 90%. Friday night, showers likely. A chance of thunderstorms, mainly in the evening. Lows in the upper 60s. Chance of rain 70%. Saturday, partly sunny with a slight chance of thunderstorms. A chance of showers, mainly in the morning. Highs in the upper 80s. Chance of rain 50%. Heat index values up to 100 in the afternoon. Saturday night, partly cloudy with a slight chance of showers and thunderstorms. Lows in the lower 70s. Chance of rain 20%. Sunday through Monday, mostly clear. Highs in the mid-90s. Lows in the mid-70s. Heat index values up to 110. At 5 a.m. at Lambert Field in St. Louis, it was clear with a temperature of 61 degrees. The dew point was 60, giving us a relative humidity of 97%. The wind was calm, and the pressure was 30.17 inches and rising. Elsewhere in the metro area, in Chesterfield, it was clear and the temperature was 57. In Belleville, it was 61 degrees. In Cahokia, fog was reported, reducing the visibility to 3/4 of a mile and 56 degrees. In St. Charles, it was clear and 57. Across the region, it was clear in Columbia, Missouri, with a temperature of 59. In Quincy, it was clear and 59 degrees. In Kansas City, it was partly cloudy and the temperature was 61. It was clear in Springfield, Missouri, with a temperature of 60. In Rolla, fog was reported and the temperature was 55. In Farmington, it was 60 degrees. Fog was reported in Cape Girardeau with 58 degrees. It was mostly cloudy in Springfield, Illinois, with a temperature of 56. Once again in St. Louis, it was clear, the temperature was 61 degrees, and the wind was calm. The current time is 6:09 a.m. Central Daylight Time. 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Today, sunny. Not as cool as highs in the lower 80s. Northeast winds around 5 miles per hour. Tonight, partly cloudy. Lows in the lower 60s. East winds around 5 miles per hour. Wednesday, mostly sunny. A slight chance of showers and thunderstorms in the morning, then a chance of showers and thunderstorms in the afternoon. Highs in the lower 80s. South winds 5 to 10 miles per hour. Chance of rain 40%. Wednesday night, partly cloudy with a slight chance of showers and thunderstorms. Lows in the mid-60s. Southwest winds around 5 miles per hour in the evening, becoming light and variable. Chance of rain 20%.
Thursday, partly sunny. A chance of showers and thunderstorms in the morning, then showers and thunderstorms likely in the afternoon. Highs in the mid-80s. South winds around 5 miles per hour. Chance of rain 70%. Thursday night and Friday, showers and thunderstorms. Lows in the upper 60s. Highs in the lower 80s. Chance of rain 90%. Friday night, showers likely. A chance of thunderstorms, mainly in the evening. Lows in the upper 60s. Chance of rain 70%. Saturday, partly sunny with a slight chance of thunderstorms. A chance of showers, mainly in the morning. Highs in the upper 80s. Chance of rain 50%. Heat index values up to 100 in the afternoon. Saturday night, partly cloudy with a slight chance of showers and thunderstorms. Lows in the lower 70s. Chance of rain 20%. Sunday through Monday, mostly clear. Highs in the mid-90s. Lows in the mid-70s. Heat index values up to 110. At 6 a.m. at Lambert Field in St. Louis, it was partly cloudy with a temperature of 60 degrees. The dew point was 59, giving us a relative humidity of 96%. The wind was calm, and the pressure was 30.19 inches and rising. Elsewhere in the metro area, in Chesterfield, it was clear and the temperature was 57. In Belleville, it was 61 degrees. In Cahokia, fog was reported and 56 degrees. In St. Charles, it was partly cloudy and 56. Across the region, it was clear in Columbia, Missouri, with a temperature of 59. In Quincy, it was clear and 57 degrees. In Kansas City, it was partly cloudy and the temperature was 62. It was clear in Springfield, Missouri, with a temperature of 59. In Rolla, fog was reported and the temperature was 56. In Farmington, it was 60 degrees. Fog was reported in Cape Girardeau with 57 degrees. It was clear in Springfield, Illinois, with a temperature of 55. Once again in St. Louis, it was partly cloudy, the temperature was 60 degrees and the wind was calm. The current time is 6:13 a.m. Central Daylight Time. 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Today, sunny. Not as cool with highs in the lower 80s. Northeast winds around 5 miles per hour. Tonight, partly cloudy. Lows in the lower 60s. East winds around 5 miles per hour. Wednesday, mostly sunny. A slight chance of showers and thunderstorms in the morning, then a chance of showers and thunderstorms in the afternoon. Highs in the lower 80s. South winds 5 to 10 miles per hour. Chance of rain 40%. Wednesday night, partly cloudy with a slight chance of showers and thunderstorms. Lows in the mid-60s. Southwest winds around 5 miles per hour in the evening, becoming light and variable. Chance of rain 20%. Thursday, partly sunny. A chance of showers and thunderstorms in the morning, then showers and thunderstorms likely in the afternoon. Highs in the mid-80s. South winds around 5 miles per hour. Chance of rain 70%. Thursday night and Friday, showers and thunderstorms. Lows in the upper 60s. Highs in the lower 80s. Chance of rain 90%. Friday night, showers likely. A chance of thunderstorms, mainly in the evening. Lows in the upper 60s. Chance of rain 70%. Saturday, partly sunny with a slight chance of thunderstorms. A chance of showers, mainly in the morning. Highs in the upper 80s. Chance of rain 50%. Heat index values up to 100 in the afternoon. Saturday night.
Partly cloudy with a slight chance of showers and thunderstorms. Lows in the lower 70s. Chance of rain 20%. Sunday through Monday, mostly clear. Highs in the mid-90s. Lows in the mid-70s. Heat index values up to 110. At 6 a.m. at Lambert Field in St. Louis, it was partly cloudy with a temperature of 60 degrees. The dew point was 59, giving us a relative humidity of 96%. The wind was calm, and the pressure was 30.19 inches and rising. Elsewhere in the metro area, in Chesterfield, it was clear and the temperature was 57. In Belleville, it was 61 degrees. In Cahokia, fog was reported and 56 degrees. In St. Charles, it was partly cloudy and 56. Across the region, it was clear in Columbia, Missouri, with a temperature of 59. In Quincy, it was clear and 57 degrees. In Kansas City, it was partly cloudy and the temperature was 62. It was clear in Springfield, Missouri, with a temperature of 59. In Rolla, fog was reported and the temperature was 56. In Farmington, it was 60 degrees. Fog was reported in Cape Girardeau with 57 degrees. It was clear in Springfield, Illinois, with a temperature of 55. Once again in St. Louis, it was partly cloudy. The temperature was 60 degrees and the wind was calm. The current time is 6:17 a.m. Central Daylight Time. 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Today, sunny. Not as cool as highs in the lower 80s. Northeast winds around 5 miles per hour. Tonight, partly cloudy. Lows in the lower 60s. East winds around 5 miles per hour. Wednesday, mostly sunny. A slight chance of showers and thunderstorms in the morning, then a chance of showers and thunderstorms in the afternoon. Highs in the lower 80s. South winds 5 to 10 miles per hour. Chance of rain 40%. Wednesday night, partly cloudy with a slight chance of showers and thunderstorms. Lows in the mid-60s. Southwest winds around 5 miles per hour in the evening, becoming light and variable. Chance of rain 20%. Thursday, partly sunny. A chance of showers and thunderstorms in the morning, then showers and thunderstorms likely in the afternoon. Highs in the mid-80s. South winds around 5 miles per hour. Chance of rain 70%. Thursday night and Friday, showers and thunderstorms. Lows in the upper 60s. Highs in the lower 80s. Chance of rain 90%. Friday night, showers likely. A chance of thunderstorms, mainly in the evening. Lows in the upper 60s. Chance of rain 70%. Saturday, partly sunny with a slight chance of thunderstorms. A chance of showers, mainly in the morning. Highs in the upper 80s. Chance of rain 50%. Heat index values up to 100 in the afternoon. Saturday night, partly cloudy with a slight chance of showers and thunderstorms. Lows in the lower 70s. Chance of rain 20%. Sunday through Monday, mostly clear. Highs in the mid-90s. Lows in the mid-70s. Heat index values up to 110. At 6 a.m. at Lambert Field in St. Louis, it was partly cloudy with a temperature of 60 degrees. The dew point was 59, giving us a relative humidity of 96%. The wind was calm, and the pressure was 30.19 inches and rising. Elsewhere in the metro area, in Chesterfield, it was clear and the temperature was 57. In Belleville, it was 61 degrees. In Cahokia, fog was reported and 56 degrees. In St. Charles, it was partly cloudy and 56. Across the region, it was clear and
near Missouri with a temperature of 59. In Quincy, it was clear and 57 degrees. In Kansas City, it was partly cloudy and the temperature was 62. It was clear in Springfield, Missouri, with a temperature of 59. In Rolla, fog was reported and the temperature was 56. In Farmington, it was 60 degrees. Fog was reported in Cape Girardeau with 57 degrees. It was clear in Springfield, Illinois, with a temperature of 55. Once again in St. Louis, it was partly cloudy. The temperature was 60 degrees and the wind was calm. The current time is 6:21 a.m. Central Daylight Time. 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Today, sunny. Not as cool times in the lower 80s. Northeast winds around 5 miles per hour. Tonight, partly cloudy. Lows in the lower 60s. East winds around 5 miles per hour. Wednesday, mostly sunny. A slight chance of showers and thunderstorms in the morning, then a chance of showers and thunderstorms in the afternoon. Highs in the lower 80s. South winds 5 to 10 miles per hour. Chance of rain 40%. Wednesday night, partly cloudy with a slight chance of showers and thunderstorms. Lows in the mid-60s. Southwest winds around 5 miles per hour in the evening, becoming light and variable. Chance of rain 20%. Thursday, partly sunny. A chance of showers and thunderstorms in the morning, then showers and thunderstorms likely in the afternoon. Highs in the mid-80s. South winds around 5 miles per hour. Chance of rain 70%. Thursday night and Friday, showers and thunderstorms. Lows in the upper 60s. Highs in the lower 80s. Chance of rain 90%. Friday night, showers likely. A chance of thunderstorms, mainly in the evening. Lows in the upper 60s. Chance of rain 70%. Saturday, partly sunny with a slight chance of thunderstorms. A chance of showers, mainly in the morning. Highs in the upper 80s. Chance of rain 50%. Heat index values up to 100 in the afternoon. Saturday night, partly cloudy with a slight chance of showers and thunderstorms. Lows in the lower 70s. Chance of rain 20%. Sunday through Monday, mostly clear. Highs in the mid-90s. Lows in the mid-70s. Heat index values up to 110. At 6 a.m. at Lambert Field in St. Louis, it was partly cloudy with a temperature of 60 degrees. The dew point was 59, giving us a relative humidity of 96%. The wind was calm, and the pressure was 30.19 inches and rising. Elsewhere in the metro area, in Chesterfield, it was clear and the temperature was 57. In Belleville, it was 61 degrees. In Cahokia, fog was reported and 56 degrees. In St. Charles, it was partly cloudy and 56. Across the region, it was clear in Columbia, Missouri, with a temperature of 59. In Quincy, it was clear and 57 degrees. In Kansas City, it was partly cloudy and the temperature was 62. It was clear in Springfield, Missouri, with a temperature of 59. In Rolla, fog was reported and the temperature was 56. In Farmington, it was 60 degrees. Fog was reported in Cape Girardeau with 57 degrees. It was clear in Springfield, Illinois, with a temperature of 55. Once again in St. Louis, it was partly cloudy. The temperature was 60 degrees and the wind was calm. The current time is 6:25 a.m. Central Daylight Time. 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This program
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Today, sunny. Not as cool times in the lower 80s. Northeast winds around 5 miles per hour. Tonight, partly cloudy. Lows in the lower 60s. East winds around 5 miles per hour. Wednesday, mostly sunny. A slight chance of showers and thunderstorms in the morning, then a chance of showers and thunderstorms in the afternoon. Highs in the lower 80s. South winds 5 to 10 miles per hour. Chance of rain 40%. Wednesday night, partly cloudy with a slight chance of showers and thunderstorms. Lows in the mid-60s. Southwest winds around 5 miles per hour in the evening, becoming light and variable. Chance of rain 20%. Thursday, partly sunny. A chance of showers and thunderstorms in the morning, then showers and thunderstorms likely in the afternoon. Highs in the mid-80s. South winds around 5 miles per hour. Chance of rain 70%. Thursday night and Friday, showers and thunderstorms. Lows in the upper 60s. Highs in the lower 80s. Chance of rain 90%. Friday night, showers likely. A chance of thunderstorms, mainly in the evening. Lows in the upper 60s. Chance of rain 70%. Saturday, partly sunny with a slight chance of thunderstorms. A chance of showers, mainly in the morning. Highs in the upper 80s. Chance of rain 50%. Heat index values up to 100 in the afternoon. Saturday night, partly cloudy with a slight chance of showers and thunderstorms. Lows in the lower 70s. Chance of rain 20%. Sunday through Monday, mostly clear. Highs in the mid-90s. Lows in the mid-70s. Heat index values up to 110. At 6 a.m. at Lambert Field in St. Louis, it was partly cloudy with a temperature of 60 degrees. The dew point was 59, giving us a relative humidity of 96%. The wind was calm, and the pressure was 30.19 inches and rising. Elsewhere in the metro area, in Chesterfield, it was clear and the temperature was 57. In Belleville, it was 61 degrees. In Cahokia, fog was reported and 56 degrees. In St. Charles, it was partly cloudy and 56. Across the region, it was clear in Columbia, Missouri, with a temperature of 59. In Quincy, it was clear and 57 degrees. In Kansas City, it was partly cloudy and the temperature was 62. It was clear in Springfield, Missouri, with a temperature of 59. In Rolla, fog was reported and the temperature was 56. In Farmington, it was 60 degrees. Fog was reported in Cape Girardeau with 57 degrees. It was clear in Springfield, Illinois, with a temperature of 55. Once again in St. Louis, it was partly cloudy. The temperature was 60 degrees and the wind was calm. The current time is 6:29 a.m. Central Daylight Time. 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Today, sunny. Not as cool times in the lower 80s. Northeast winds around 5 miles per hour. Tonight, partly cloudy. Lows in the lower 60s. East winds around 5 miles per hour. Wednesday, mostly sunny. A slight chance of showers and thunderstorms in the morning, then a chance of showers and thunderstorms in the afternoon. Highs in the lower 80s. South winds 5 to 10 miles per hour. Chance of rain 40%. Wednesday night, partly cloudy with a slight chance of showers and thunderstorms. Lows in the mid-60s.
southwest winds around 5 miles per hour in the evening, becoming light and variable. Chance of rain 20%. Thursday, partly sunny. A chance of showers and thunderstorms in the morning, then showers and thunderstorms likely in the afternoon. Highs in the mid-80s. South winds around 5 miles per hour. Chance of rain 70%. Thursday night and Friday, showers and thunderstorms. Lows in the upper 60s. Highs in the lower 80s. Chance of rain 90%. Friday night, showers likely. A chance of thunderstorms, mainly in the evening. Lows in the upper 60s. Chance of rain 70%. Saturday, partly sunny with a slight chance of thunderstorms. A chance of showers, mainly in the morning. Highs in the upper 80s. Chance of rain 50%. Heat index values up to 100 in the afternoon. Saturday night, partly cloudy with a slight chance of showers and thunderstorms. Lows in the lower 70s. Chance of rain 20%. Sunday through Monday, mostly clear. Highs in the mid-90s. Lows in the mid-70s. Heat index values up to 110. At 6 a.m. at Lambert Field in St. Louis, it was partly cloudy with a temperature of 60 degrees. The dew point was 59, giving us a relative humidity of 96%. The wind was calm, and the pressure was 30.19 inches and rising. Elsewhere in the metro area, in Chesterfield, it was clear and the temperature was 57. In Belleville, it was 61 degrees. In Cahokia, fog was reported and 56 degrees. In St. Charles, it was partly cloudy and 56. Across the region, it was clear in Columbia, Missouri, with a temperature of 59. In Quincy, it was clear and 57 degrees. In Kansas City, it was partly cloudy and the temperature was 62. It was clear in Springfield, Missouri, with a temperature of 59. In Rolla, fog was reported and the temperature was 56. In Farmington, it was 60 degrees. Fog was reported in Cape Girardeau with 57 degrees. It was clear in Springfield, Illinois, with a temperature of 55. Once again in St. Louis, it was partly cloudy, the temperature was 60 degrees and the wind was calm. The St. Louis climate summary for yesterday, June 22, 2026. Yesterday's high temperature of 71 degrees occurred at 5:38 p.m. The normal high is 88. The record high is 102 degrees, which was set in 1930. Yesterday's low temperature of 62 degrees occurred at 10:37 p.m. The normal low is 69. The record low is 51 degrees, which was set in 1972. No precipitation fell yesterday, which leaves the monthly total at 4.64 inches. This is 1.29 inches above the normal amount of 3.35 inches for June. The total precipitation for the season since June 1st still stands at 4.64 inches, which is 1.29 inches above normal. The total precipitation for the year is still 23.31 inches, which is 2.09 inches above normal. There were no heating degree days yesterday, which is normal. This leaves the monthly total at zero, which is one below normal. The yearly total since July 1st is 3,868, which is 562 below normal. There were two cooling degree days yesterday, which is 11 below normal. This brings the monthly total to 230, which is minus 8 below normal. The yearly total since January 1st is 502, which is 69 above normal. The normal high temperature for today is 88 degrees, and the normal low is 69. The record high for today is 101, which occurred in 1930, and the record low is 52, which occurred in 1972. Sunrise today is at 5:37 a.m. and sunset is at 8:30 p.m. The current time is 6:35 a.m. Central Daylight Time. 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
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Today, sunny. Not as cool as highs in the lower 80s. Northeast winds around 5 miles per hour. Tonight, partly cloudy. Lows in the lower 60s. East winds around 5 miles per hour. Wednesday, mostly sunny. A slight chance of showers and thunderstorms in the morning, then a chance of showers and thunderstorms in the afternoon. Highs in the lower 80s. South winds 5 to 10 miles per hour. Chance of rain 40%. Wednesday night, partly cloudy with a slight chance of showers and thunderstorms. Lows in the mid-60s. Southwest winds around 5 miles per hour in the evening, becoming light and variable. Chance of rain 20%. Thursday, partly sunny. Service Forecast Office in St. Louis, Missouri, and

in the lower 80s. South winds 5 to 10 miles per hour. Chance of rain 40%. Wednesday night, partly cloudy with a slight chance of showers and thunderstorms. Lows in the mid-60s. Southwest winds around 5 miles per hour in the evening, becoming light and variable. Chance of rain 20%. Thursday, partly sunny. A chance of showers and thunderstorms in the morning, then showers and thunderstorms likely in the afternoon. Highs in the mid-80s. South winds around 5 miles per hour. Chance of rain 70%. Thursday night and Friday, showers and thunderstorms. Lows in the upper 60s. Highs in the lower 80s. Chance of rain 90%. Friday night, showers likely. A chance of thunderstorms, mainly in the evening. Lows in the upper 60s. Chance of rain 70%. Saturday, partly sunny with a slight chance of thunderstorms. A chance of showers, mainly in the morning. Highs in the upper 80s. Chance of rain 50%. Heat index values up to 100 in the afternoon. Saturday night, partly cloudy with a slight chance of showers and thunderstorms. Lows in the lower 70s. Chance of rain 20%. Sunday through Monday, mostly clear. Highs in the mid-90s. Lows in the mid-70s. Heat index values up to 110. At 6 a.m. at Lambert Field in St. Louis, it was partly cloudy with a temperature of 60 degrees. The dew point was 59, giving us a relative humidity of 96%. The wind was calm, and the pressure was 30.19 inches and rising. Elsewhere in the metro area, in Chesterfield, it was clear and the temperature was 57. In Belleville, it was 61 degrees. In Cahokia, fog was reported and 56 degrees. In St. Charles, it was partly cloudy and 56. Across the region, it was clear in Columbia, Missouri, with a temperature of 59. In Quincy, it was clear and 57 degrees. In Kansas City, it was partly cloudy and the temperature was 62. It was clear in Springfield, Missouri, with a temperature of 59. In Rolla, fog was reported and the temperature was 56. In Farmington, it was 60 degrees. Fog was reported in Cape Girardeau with 57 degrees. It was clear in Springfield, Illinois, with a temperature of 55. Once again in St. Louis, it was partly cloudy. The temperature was 60 degrees and the wind was calm. The St. Louis climate summary for yesterday, June 22, 2026. Yesterday's high temperature of 71 degrees occurred at 5:38 p.m. The normal high is 88. The record high is 102 degrees, which was set in 1930. Yesterday's low temperature of 62 degrees occurred at 10:37 p.m. The normal low is 69. The record low is 51 degrees, which was set in 1972. No precipitation fell yesterday, which leaves the monthly total at 4.64 inches. This is 1.29 inches above the normal amount of 3.35 inches for June. The total precipitation for the season since June 1st still stands at 4.64 inches, which is 1.29 inches above normal. The total precipitation for the year is still 23.31 inches, which is 2.09 inches above normal. There were no heating degree days yesterday, which is normal. This leaves the monthly total at zero, which is one below normal. The yearly total since July 1st is 3,868, which is 562 below normal. There were two cooling degree days yesterday, which is 11 below normal. This brings the monthly total to 230, which is minus 8 below normal. The yearly total since January 1st is 502, which is 69 above normal. The normal high temperature for today is 88 degrees, and the normal low is 69. The record high for today is 101, which occurred in 1930, and the record low is 52, which occurred in 1972. Sunrise today is at 5:37 a.m. and sunset is at 8:30 p.m.

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Today, sunny. Not as cool as highs in the lower 80s. Northeast winds around 5 miles per hour. Tonight, partly cloudy. Lows in the lower 60s. East winds around 5 miles per hour. Wednesday, mostly sunny. A slight chance of showers and thunderstorms in the morning, then a chance of showers and thunderstorms in the afternoon. Highs in the lower 80s. South winds 5 to 10 miles per hour. Chance of rain 40%. Wednesday night, partly cloudy with a slight chance of showers and thunderstorms. Lows in the mid-60s. Southwest winds around 5 miles per hour in the evening, becoming light and variable. Chance of rain 20%. Thursday, partly sunny. A chance of showers and thunderstorms in the morning, then showers and thunderstorms likely in the afternoon. Highs in the mid-80s. South winds around 5 miles per hour. Chance of rain 70%. Thursday night and Friday, showers and thunderstorms. Lows in the upper 60s. Highs in the lower 80s. Chance of rain 90%. Friday night, showers likely. A chance of thunderstorms, mainly in the evening. Lows in the upper 60s. Chance of rain 70%. Saturday, partly sunny with a slight chance of thunderstorms. A chance of showers, mainly in the morning. Highs in the upper 80s. Chance of rain 50%. Heat index values up to 100 in the afternoon. Saturday night, partly cloudy with a slight chance of showers and thunderstorms. Lows in the lower 70s. Chance of rain 20%. Sunday through Monday, mostly clear. Highs in the mid-90s. Lows in the mid-70s. Heat index values up to 110. At 6 a.m. at Lambert Field in St. Louis, it was partly cloudy with a temperature of 60 degrees. The dew point was 59, giving us a relative humidity of 96%. The wind was calm, and the pressure was 30.19 inches and rising. Elsewhere in the metro area, in Chesterfield, it was clear and the temperature was 57. In Belleville, it was 61 degrees. In Cahokia, fog was reported and 56 degrees. In St. Charles, it was partly cloudy and 56. Across the region, it was clear in Columbia, Missouri, with a temperature of 59. In Quincy, it was clear and 57 degrees. In Kansas City, it was partly cloudy and the temperature was 62. It was clear in Springfield, Missouri, with a temperature of 59. In Rolla, fog was reported and the temperature was 56. In Farmington, it was 60 degrees. Fog was reported in Cape Girardeau with 57 degrees. It was clear in Springfield, Illinois, with a temperature of 55. Once again in St. Louis, it was partly cloudy, the temperature was 60 degrees and the wind was calm. The St. Louis climate summary for yesterday, June 22, 2026. Yesterday's high temperature of 71 degrees occurred at 5:38 p.m. The normal high is 88. The record high is 102 degrees, which was set in 1930. Yesterday's low temperature of 62 degrees occurred at 10:37 p.m. The normal low is 69. The record low is 51 degrees, which was set in 1972. No precipitation fell yesterday, which leaves the monthly total at 4.64 inches. This is 1.29 inches above the normal amount of 3.35 inches for June. The total precipitation for the season since June 1st still stands at 4.64 inches, which is 1.29 inches above normal. The total precipitation for the year is still 23.31 inches.
which is 2.09 inches above normal. There were no heating degree days yesterday, which is normal. This leaves the monthly total at zero, which is one below normal. The yearly total since July 1st is 3,868, which is 562 below normal. There were two cooling degree days yesterday, which is 11 below normal. This brings the monthly total to 230, which is minus 8 below normal. The yearly total since January 1st is 502, which is 69 above normal. The normal high temperature for today is 88 degrees, and the normal low is 69. The record high for today is 101, which occurred in 1930, and the record low is 52, which occurred in 1972. Sunrise today is at 5:37 a.m. and sunset is at 8:30 p.m. The current time is 6:47 a.m. Central Daylight Time. 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Today, sunny. Not as cool with highs in the lower 80s. Northeast winds around 5 miles per hour. Tonight, partly cloudy. Lows in the lower 60s. East winds around 5 miles per hour. Wednesday, mostly sunny. A slight chance of showers and thunderstorms in the morning, then a chance of showers and thunderstorms in the afternoon. Highs in the lower 80s. South winds 5 to 10 miles per hour. Chance of rain 40%. Wednesday night, partly cloudy with a slight chance of showers and thunderstorms. Lows in the mid-60s. Southwest winds around 5 miles per hour in the evening, becoming light and variable. Chance of rain 20%. Thursday, partly sunny. A chance of showers and thunderstorms in the morning, then showers and thunderstorms likely in the afternoon. Highs in the mid-80s. South winds around 5 miles per hour. Chance of rain 70%. Thursday night and Friday, showers and thunderstorms. Lows in the upper 60s. Highs in the lower 80s. Chance of rain 90%. Friday night, showers likely. A chance of thunderstorms, mainly in the evening. Lows in the upper 60s. Chance of rain 70%. Saturday, partly sunny with a slight chance of thunderstorms. A chance of showers, mainly in the morning. Highs in the upper 80s. Chance of rain 50%. Heat index values up to 100 in the afternoon. Saturday night, partly cloudy with a slight chance of showers and thunderstorms. Lows in the lower 70s. Chance of rain 20%. Sunday through Monday, mostly clear. Highs in the mid-90s. Lows in the mid-70s. Heat index values up to 110. At 6 a.m. at Lambert Field in St. Louis, it was partly cloudy with a temperature of 60 degrees. The dew point was 59, giving us a relative humidity of 96%. The wind was calm, and the pressure was 30.19 inches and rising. Elsewhere in the metro area, in Chesterfield, it was clear and the temperature was 57. In Belleville, it was 61 degrees. In Cahokia, fog was reported and 56 degrees. In St. Charles, it was partly cloudy and 56. Across the region, it was clear in Columbia, Missouri, with a temperature of 59. In Quincy, it was clear and 57 degrees. In Kansas City, it was partly cloudy and the temperature was 62. It was clear in Springfield, Missouri, with a temperature of 59. In Rolla, fog was reported and the temperature was 56. In Farmington, it was 60 degrees. Fog was reported in Cape Girardeau with 57 degrees. It was clear in Springfield, Illinois, with a temperature of 55. Once again in St. Louis, it was partly cloudy, the temperature was 60 degrees and the wind was calm. The St. Louis
climate summary for yesterday, June 22, 2026. Yesterday's high temperature of 71 degrees occurred at 5:38 p.m. The normal high is 88. The record high is 102 degrees, which was set in 1930. Yesterday's low temperature of 62 degrees occurred at 10:37 p.m. The normal low is 69. The record low is 51 degrees, which was set in 1972. No precipitation fell yesterday, which leaves the monthly total at 4.64 inches. This is 1.29 inches above the normal amount of 3.35 inches for June. The total precipitation for the season since June 1st still stands at 4.64 inches, which is 1.29 inches above normal. The total precipitation for the year is still 23.31 inches, which is 2.09 inches above normal. There were no heating degree days yesterday, which is normal. This leaves the monthly total at zero, which is one below normal. The yearly total since July 1st is 3,868, which is 562 below normal. There were two cooling degree days yesterday, which is 11 below normal. This brings the monthly total to 230, which is minus 8 below normal. The yearly total since January 1st is 502, which is 69 above normal. The normal high temperature for today is 88 degrees, and the normal low is 69. The record high for today is 101, which occurred in 1930, and the record low is 52, which occurred in 1972. Sunrise today is at 5:37 a.m. and sunset is at 8:30 p.m. The current time is 6:53 a.m. Central Daylight Time. 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Today, sunny. Not as cool as highs in the lower 80s. Northeast winds around 5 miles per hour. Tonight, partly cloudy. Lows in the lower 60s. East winds around 5 miles per hour. Wednesday, mostly sunny. A slight chance of showers and thunderstorms in the morning, then a chance of showers and thunderstorms in the afternoon. Highs in the lower 80s. South winds 5 to 10 miles per hour. Chance of rain 40%. Wednesday night, partly cloudy with a slight chance of showers and thunderstorms. Lows in the mid-60s. Southwest winds around 5 miles per hour in the evening, becoming light and variable. Chance of rain 20%. Thursday, partly sunny. A chance of showers and thunderstorms in the morning, then showers and thunderstorms likely in the afternoon. Highs in the mid-80s. South winds around 5 miles per hour. Chance of rain 70%. Thursday night and Friday, showers and thunderstorms. Lows in the upper 60s. Highs in the lower 80s. Chance of rain 90%. Friday night, showers likely. A chance of thunderstorms, mainly in the evening. Lows in the upper 60s. Chance of rain 70%. Saturday, partly sunny with a slight chance of thunderstorms. A chance of showers, mainly in the morning. Highs in the upper 80s. Chance of rain 50%. Heat index values up to 100 in the afternoon. Saturday night, partly cloudy with a slight chance of showers and thunderstorms. Lows in the lower 70s. Chance of rain 20%. Sunday through Monday, mostly clear. Highs in the mid-90s. Lows in the mid-70s. Heat index values up to 110. At 6 a.m. at Lambert Field in St. Louis, it was partly cloudy with a temperature of 60 degrees. The dew point was 59, giving us a relative humidity of 96%. The wind was calm, and the pressure was 30.19 inches and rising. Elsewhere in the metro area, in Chesterfield, it was clear and the temperature was 57. In Belleville, it was 61.
degrees. In Cahokia, fog was reported and 56 degrees. In St. Charles, it was partly cloudy and 56. Across the region, it was clear in Columbia, Missouri, with a temperature of 59. In Quincy, it was clear and 57 degrees. In Kansas City, it was partly cloudy and the temperature was 62. It was clear in Springfield, Missouri, with a temperature of 59. In Rolla, fog was reported and the temperature was 56. In Farmington, it was 60 degrees. Fog was reported in Cape Girardeau with 57 degrees. It was clear in Springfield, Illinois, with a temperature of 55. Once again in St. Louis, it was partly cloudy. The temperature was 60 degrees and the wind was calm. The St. Louis climate summary for yesterday, June 22, 2026. Yesterday's high temperature of 71 degrees occurred at 5:38 p.m. The normal high is 88. The record high is 102 degrees, which was set in 1930. Yesterday's low temperature of 62 degrees occurred at 10:37 p.m. The normal low is 69. The record low is 51 degrees, which was set in 1972. No precipitation fell yesterday, which leaves the monthly total at 4.64 inches. This is 1.29 inches above the normal amount of 3.35 inches for June. The total precipitation for the season since June 1st still stands at 4.64 inches, which is 1.29 inches above normal. The total precipitation for the year is still 23.31 inches, which is 2.09 inches above normal. There were no heating degree days yesterday, which is normal. This leaves the monthly total at zero, which is one below normal. The yearly total since July 1st is 3,868, which is 562 below normal. There were two cooling degree days yesterday, which is 11 below normal. This brings the monthly total to 230, which is minus 8 below normal. The yearly total since January 1st is 502, which is 69 above normal. The normal high temperature for today is 88 degrees, and the normal low is 69. The record high for today is 101, which occurred in 1930, and the record low is 52, which occurred in 1972. Sunrise today is at 5:37 a.m. and sunset is at 8:30 p.m. The current time is 6:59 a.m. Central Daylight Time. 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Today, sunny. Not as cool as highs in the lower 80s. Northeast winds around 5 miles per hour. Tonight, partly cloudy. Lows in the lower 60s. East winds around 5 miles per hour. Wednesday, mostly sunny. A slight chance of showers and thunderstorms in the morning, then a chance of showers and thunderstorms in the afternoon. Highs in the lower 80s. South winds 5 to 10 miles per hour. Chance of rain 40%. Wednesday night, partly cloudy with a slight chance of showers and thunderstorms. Lows in the mid-60s. Southwest winds around 5 miles per hour in the evening, becoming light and variable. Chance of rain 20%. Thursday, partly sunny. A chance of showers and thunderstorms in the morning, then showers and thunderstorms likely in the afternoon. Highs in the mid-80s. South winds around 5 miles per hour. Chance of rain 70%. Thursday night and Friday, showers and thunderstorms. Lows in the upper 60s. Highs in the lower 80s. Chance of rain 90%. Friday night, showers likely. A chance of thunderstorms, mainly in the evening. Lows in the upper 60s. Chance of rain 70%. Saturday, partly sunny with a slight chance of thunderstorms. A chance of showers, mainly in the morning.
highs in the upper 80s. Chance of rain 50%. Heat index values up to 100 in the afternoon. Saturday night, partly cloudy with a slight chance of showers and thunderstorms. Lows in the lower 70s. Chance of rain 20%. Sunday through Monday, mostly clear. Highs in the mid-90s. Lows in the mid-70s. Heat index values up to 110. At 6 a.m. at Lambert Field in St. Louis, it was partly cloudy with a temperature of 60 degrees. The dew point was 59, giving us a relative humidity of 96%. The wind was calm, and the pressure was 30.19 inches and rising. Elsewhere in the metro area, in Chesterfield, it was clear and the temperature was 57. In Belleville, it was 61 degrees. In Cahokia, fog was reported and 56 degrees. In St. Charles, it was partly cloudy and 56. Across the region, it was clear in Columbia, Missouri, with a temperature of 59. In Quincy, it was clear and 57 degrees. In Kansas City, it was partly cloudy and the temperature was 62. It was clear in Springfield, Missouri, with a temperature of 59. In Rolla, fog was reported and the temperature was 56. In Farmington, it was 60 degrees. Fog was reported in Cape Girardeau with 57 degrees. It was clear in Springfield, Illinois, with a temperature of 55. Once again in St. Louis, it was partly cloudy. The temperature was 60 degrees and the wind was calm. The St. Louis climate summary for yesterday, June 22, 2026. Yesterday's high temperature of 71 degrees occurred at 5:38 p.m. The normal high is 88. The record high is 102 degrees, which was set in 1930. Yesterday's low temperature of 62 degrees occurred at 10:37 p.m. The normal low is 69. The record low is 51 degrees, which was set in 1972. No precipitation fell yesterday, which leaves the monthly total at 4.64 inches. This is 1.29 inches above the normal amount of 3.35 inches for June. The total precipitation for the season since June 1st still stands at 4.64 inches, which is 1.29 inches above normal. The total precipitation for the year is still 23.31 inches, which is 2.09 inches above normal. There were no heating degree days yesterday, which is normal. This leaves the monthly total at zero, which is one below normal. The yearly total since July 1st is 3,868, which is 562 below normal. There were two cooling degree days yesterday, which is 11 below normal. This brings the monthly total to 230, which is minus 8 below normal. The yearly total since January 1st is 502, which is 69 above normal. The normal high temperature for today is 88 degrees, and the normal low is 69. The record high for today is 101, which occurred in 1930, and the record low is 52, which occurred in 1972. Sunrise today is at 5:37 a.m. and sunset is at 8:30 p.m. The current time is 7:05 a.m. Central Daylight Time. 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Today, sunny. Not as cool as highs in the lower 80s. Northeast winds around 5 miles per hour. Tonight, partly cloudy. Lows in the lower 60s. East winds around 5 miles per hour. Wednesday, mostly sunny. A slight chance of showers and thunderstorms in the morning, then a chance of showers and thunderstorms in the afternoon. Highs in the lower 80s. South winds 5 to 10 miles per hour. Chance of rain 40%. Wednesday night, partly cloudy with a slight chance of showers and thunderstorms. Lows in the mid-60s.
southwest winds around 5 miles per hour in the evening, becoming light and variable. Chance of rain 20%. Thursday, partly sunny. A chance of showers and thunderstorms in the morning, then showers and thunderstorms likely in the afternoon. Highs in the mid-80s. South winds around 5 miles per hour. Chance of rain 70%. Thursday night and Friday, showers and thunderstorms. Lows in the upper 60s. Highs in the lower 80s. Chance of rain 90%. Friday night, showers likely. A chance of thunderstorms, mainly in the evening. Lows in the upper 60s. Chance of rain 70%. Saturday, partly sunny with a slight chance of thunderstorms. A chance of showers, mainly in the morning. Highs in the upper 80s. Chance of rain 50%. Heat index values up to 100 in the afternoon. Saturday night, partly cloudy with a slight chance of showers and thunderstorms. Lows in the lower 70s. Chance of rain 20%. Sunday through Monday, mostly clear. Highs in the mid-90s. Lows in the mid-70s. Heat index values up to 110. At 6 a.m. at Lambert Field in St. Louis, it was partly cloudy with a temperature of 60 degrees. The dew point was 59, giving us a relative humidity of 96%. The wind was calm, and the pressure was 30.19 inches and rising. Elsewhere in the metro area, in Chesterfield, it was clear and the temperature was 57. In Belleville, it was 61 degrees. In Cahokia, fog was reported and 56 degrees. In St. Charles, it was partly cloudy and 56. Across the region, it was clear in Columbia, Missouri, with a temperature of 59. In Quincy, it was clear and 57 degrees. In Kansas City, it was partly cloudy and the temperature was 62. It was clear in Springfield, Missouri, with a temperature of 59. In Rolla, fog was reported and the temperature was 56. In Farmington, it was 60 degrees. Fog was reported in Cape Girardeau with 57 degrees. It was clear in Springfield, Illinois, with a temperature of 55. Once again in St. Louis, it was partly cloudy. The temperature was 60 degrees and the wind was calm. The St. Louis climate summary for yesterday, June 22, 2026. Yesterday's high temperature of 71 degrees occurred at 5:38 p.m. The normal high is 88. The record high is 102 degrees, which was set in 1930. Yesterday's low temperature of 62 degrees occurred at 10:37 p.m. The normal low is 69. The record low is 51 degrees, which was set in 1972. No precipitation fell yesterday, which leaves the monthly total at 4.64 inches. This is 1.29 inches above the normal amount of 3.35 inches for June. The total precipitation for the season since June 1st still stands at 4.64 inches, which is 1.29 inches above normal. The total precipitation for the year is still 23.31 inches, which is 2.09 inches above normal. There were no heating degree days yesterday, which is normal. This leaves the monthly total at zero, which is one below normal. The yearly total since July 1st is 3,868, which is 562 below normal. There were two cooling degree days yesterday, which is 11 below normal. This brings the monthly total to 230, which is minus 8 below normal. The yearly total since January 1st is 502, which is 69 above normal. The normal high temperature for today is 88 degrees, and the normal low is 69. The record high for today is 101, which occurred in 1930, and the record low is 52, which occurred in 1972. Sunrise today is at 5:37 a.m. and sunset is at 8:30 p.m. The current time is 7:11 a.m. Central Daylight Time. 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
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Today, sunny. Not as cool as highs in the lower 80s. Northeast winds around 5 miles per hour. Tonight, partly cloudy. Lows in the lower 60s. East winds around 5 miles per hour. Wednesday, mostly sunny. A slight chance of showers and thunderstorms in the morning, then a chance of showers and thunderstorms in the afternoon. Highs in the lower 80s. South winds 5 to 10 miles per hour. Chance of rain 40%. Wednesday night, partly cloudy with a slight chance of showers and thunderstorms. Lows in the mid-60s. Southwest winds around 5 miles per hour in the evening, becoming light and variable. Chance of rain 20%. Thursday, partly sunny. A chance of showers and thunderstorms in the morning, then showers and thunderstorms likely in the afternoon. Highs in the mid-80s. South winds around 5 miles per hour. Chance of rain 70%. Thursday night and Friday, showers and thunderstorms. Lows in the upper 60s. Highs in the lower 80s. Chance of rain 90%. Friday night, showers likely. A chance of thunderstorms, mainly in the evening. Lows in the upper 60s. Chance of rain 70%. Saturday, partly sunny with a slight chance of thunderstorms. A chance of showers, mainly in the morning. Highs in the upper 80s. Chance of rain 50%. Heat index values up to 100 in the afternoon. Saturday night, partly cloudy with a slight chance of showers and thunderstorms. Lows in the lower 70s. Chance of rain 20%. Sunday through Monday, mostly clear. Highs in the mid-90s. Lows in the mid-70s. Heat index values up to 110. At 7 a.m. at Lambert Field in St. Louis, it was mostly sunny with a temperature of 62 degrees. The dew point was 60, giving us a relative humidity of 93%. The wind was calm, and the pressure was 30.20 inches and rising. Elsewhere in the metro area, in Chesterfield it was sunny and the temperature was 61. In Belleville it was 64 degrees. In Cahokia, it was sunny and 61 degrees. In St. Charles it was sunny and 60. Across the region, it was sunny in Columbia, Missouri, with a temperature of 61. In Quincy it was sunny and 60 degrees. In Kansas City, it was mostly sunny and the temperature was 65. It was mostly sunny in Springfield, Missouri, with a temperature of 62. In Rolla, fog was reported and the temperature was 59. In Farmington, it was 62 degrees. It was sunny in Cape Girardeau, with 61 degrees. It was sunny in Springfield, Illinois, with a temperature of 59. Once again in St. Louis, it was mostly sunny, the temperature was 62 degrees, and the wind was calm. The St. Louis climate summary for yesterday, June 22, 2026. Yesterday's high temperature of 71 degrees occurred at 5:38 p.m. The normal high is 88. The record high is 102 degrees, which was set in 1930. Yesterday's low temperature of 62 degrees occurred at 10:37 p.m. The normal low is 69. The record low is 51 degrees, which was set in 1972. No precipitation fell yesterday, which leaves the monthly total at 4.64 inches. This is 1.29 inches above the normal amount of 3.35 inches for June. The total precipitation for the season since June 1st still stands at 4.64 inches, which is 1.29 inches above normal. The total precipitation for the year is still 23.31 inches, which is 2.09 inches above normal. There were no heating degree days yesterday, which is normal. This leaves the monthly total at zero, which is one below normal. The yearly total since July 1st is 3,868, which is
162 below normal. There were 2 cooling degree days yesterday, which is 11 below normal. This brings the monthly total to 230, which is minus 8 below normal. The yearly total since January 1st is 502, which is 69 above normal. The normal high temperature for today is 88 degrees, and the normal low is 69. The record high for today is 101, which occurred in 1930, and the record low is 52, which occurred in 1972. Sunrise today is at 5:37 a.m. and sunset is at 8:30 p.m. The current time is 7:17 a.m. Central Daylight Time. 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Today, sunny. Not as cool with highs in the lower 80s. Northeast winds around 5 miles per hour. Tonight, partly cloudy. Lows in the lower 60s. East winds around 5 miles per hour. Wednesday, mostly sunny. A slight chance of showers and thunderstorms in the morning, then a chance of showers and thunderstorms in the afternoon. Highs in the lower 80s. South winds 5 to 10 miles per hour. Chance of rain 40%. Wednesday night, partly cloudy with a slight chance of showers and thunderstorms. Lows in the mid-60s. Southwest winds around 5 miles per hour in the evening, becoming light and variable. Chance of rain 20%. Thursday, partly sunny. A chance of showers and thunderstorms in the morning, then showers and thunderstorms likely in the afternoon. Highs in the mid-80s. South winds around 5 miles per hour. Chance of rain 70%. Thursday night and Friday, showers and thunderstorms. Lows in the upper 60s. Highs in the lower 80s. Chance of rain 90%. Friday night, showers likely. A chance of thunderstorms, mainly in the evening. Lows in the upper 60s. Chance of rain 70%. Saturday, partly sunny with a slight chance of thunderstorms. A chance of showers, mainly in the morning. Highs in the upper 80s. Chance of rain 50%. Heat index values up to 100 in the afternoon. Saturday night, partly cloudy with a slight chance of showers and thunderstorms. Lows in the lower 70s. Chance of rain 20%. Sunday through Monday, mostly clear. Highs in the mid-90s. Lows in the mid-70s. Heat index values up to 110. At 7 a.m. at Lambert Field in St. Louis, it was mostly sunny with a temperature of 62 degrees. The dew point was 60, giving us a relative humidity of 93%. The wind was calm, and the pressure was 30.20 inches and rising. Elsewhere in the metro area, in Chesterfield, it was sunny and the temperature was 61. In Belleville, it was 64 degrees. In Cahokia, it was sunny and 61 degrees. In St. Charles, it was sunny and 60. Across the region, it was sunny in Columbia, Missouri, with a temperature of 61. In Quincy, it was sunny and 60 degrees. In Kansas City, it was mostly sunny and the temperature was 65. It was mostly sunny in Springfield, Missouri, with a temperature of 62. In Rolla, fog was reported and the temperature was 59. In Farmington, it was 62 degrees. It was sunny in Cape Girardeau, with 61 degrees. It was sunny in Springfield, Illinois, with a temperature of 59. Once again in St. Louis, it was mostly sunny. The temperature was 62 degrees and the wind was calm. The St. Louis climate summary for yesterday, June 22, 2026. Yesterday's high temperature of 71 degrees occurred at 5:38 p.m. The normal high is 88. The record high is 102 degrees, which was set in 1930. Yesterday's low temperature
of 62 degrees occurred at 10:37 p.m. The normal low is 69. The record low is 51 degrees, which was set in 1972. No precipitation fell yesterday, which leaves the monthly total at 4.64 inches. This is 1.29 inches above the normal amount of 3.35 inches for June. The total precipitation for the season since June 1st still stands at 4.64 inches, which is 1.29 inches above normal. The total precipitation for the year is still 23.31 inches, which is 2.09 inches above normal. There were no heating degree days yesterday, which is normal. This leaves the monthly total at zero, which is one below normal. The yearly total since July 1st is 3,868, which is 562 below normal. There were two cooling degree days yesterday, which is 11 below normal. This brings the monthly total to 230, which is minus 8 below normal. The yearly total since January 1st is 502, which is 69 above normal. The normal high temperature for today is 88 degrees, and the normal low is 69. The record high for today is 101, which occurred in 1930, and the record low is 52, which occurred in 1972. Sunrise today is at 5:37 a.m. and sunset is at 8:30 p.m. The current time is 7:23 a.m. Central Daylight Time. 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Today, sunny. Not as cool as highs in the lower 80s. Northeast winds around 5 miles per hour. Tonight, partly cloudy. Lows in the lower 60s. East winds around 5 miles per hour. Wednesday, mostly sunny. A slight chance of showers and thunderstorms in the morning, then a chance of showers and thunderstorms in the afternoon. Highs in the lower 80s. South winds 5 to 10 miles per hour. Chance of rain 40%. Wednesday night, partly cloudy with a slight chance of showers and thunderstorms. Lows in the mid-60s. Southwest winds around 5 miles per hour in the evening, becoming light and variable. Chance of rain 20%. Thursday, partly sunny. A chance of showers and thunderstorms in the morning, then showers and thunderstorms likely in the afternoon. Highs in the mid-80s. South winds around 5 miles per hour. Chance of rain 70%. Thursday night and Friday, showers and thunderstorms. Lows in the upper 60s. Highs in the lower 80s. Chance of rain 90%. Friday night, showers likely. A chance of thunderstorms, mainly in the evening. Lows in the upper 60s. Chance of rain 70%. Saturday, partly sunny with a slight chance of thunderstorms. A chance of showers, mainly in the morning. Highs in the upper 80s. Chance of rain 50%. Heat index values up to 100 in the afternoon. Saturday night, partly cloudy with a slight chance of showers and thunderstorms. Lows in the lower 70s. Chance of rain 20%. Sunday through Monday, mostly clear. Highs in the mid-90s. Lows in the mid-70s. Heat index values up to 110. At 7 a.m. at Lambert Field in St. Louis, it was mostly sunny with a temperature of 62 degrees. The dew point was 60, giving us a relative humidity of 93%. The wind was calm, and the pressure was 30.20 inches and rising. Elsewhere in the metro area, in Chesterfield it was sunny and the temperature was 61. In Belleville it was 64 degrees. In Cahokia, it was sunny and 61 degrees. In St. Charles it was sunny and 60. Across the region, it was sunny in Columbia, Missouri, with a temperature of 61. In Quincy, it was sunny and 60 degrees.
Kansas City, it was mostly sunny and the temperature was 65. It was mostly sunny in Springfield, Missouri, with a temperature of 62. In Rolla, fog was reported and the temperature was 59. In Farmington, it was 62 degrees. It was sunny in Cape Girardeau, with 61 degrees. It was sunny in Springfield, Illinois, with a temperature of 59. Once again in St. Louis, it was mostly sunny. The temperature was 62 degrees and the wind was calm. The St. Louis climate summary for yesterday, June 22, 2026. Yesterday's high temperature of 71 degrees occurred at 5:38 p.m. The normal high is 88. The record high is 102 degrees, which was set in 1930. Yesterday's low temperature of 62 degrees occurred at 10:37 p.m. The normal low is 69. The record low is 51 degrees, which was set in 1972. No precipitation fell yesterday, which leaves the monthly total at 4.64 inches. This is 1.29 inches above the normal amount of 3.35 inches for June. The total precipitation for the season since June 1st still stands at 4.64 inches, which is 1.29 inches above normal. The total precipitation for the year is still 23.31 inches, which is 2.09 inches above normal. There were no heating degree days yesterday, which is normal. This leaves the monthly total at zero, which is one below normal. The yearly total since July 1st is 3,868, which is 562 below normal. There were two cooling degree days yesterday, which is 11 below normal. This brings the monthly total to 230, which is minus 8 below normal. The yearly total since January 1st is 502, which is 69 above normal. The normal high temperature for today is 88 degrees, and the normal low is 69. The record high for today is 101, which occurred in 1930, and the record low is 52, which occurred in 1972. Sunrise today is at 5:37 a.m. and sunset is at 8:30 p.m. The current time is 7:29 a.m. Central Daylight Time. 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Today, sunny. Not as cool, highs in the lower 80s. Northeast winds around 5 miles per hour. Tonight, partly cloudy. Lows in the lower 60s. East winds around 5 miles per hour. Wednesday, mostly sunny. A slight chance of showers and thunderstorms in the morning, then a chance of showers and thunderstorms in the afternoon. Highs in the lower 80s. South winds 5 to 10 miles per hour. Chance of rain 40%. Wednesday night, partly cloudy with a slight chance of showers and thunderstorms. Lows in the mid-60s. Southwest winds around 5 miles per hour in the evening, becoming light and variable. Chance of rain 20%. Thursday, partly sunny. A chance of showers and thunderstorms in the morning, then showers and thunderstorms likely in the afternoon. Highs in the mid-80s. South winds around 5 miles per hour. Chance of rain 70%. Thursday night and Friday, showers and thunderstorms. Lows in the upper 60s. Highs in the lower 80s. Chance of rain 90%. Friday night, showers likely. A chance of thunderstorms, mainly in the evening. Lows in the upper 60s. Chance of rain 70%. Saturday, partly sunny with a slight chance of thunderstorms. A chance of showers, mainly in the morning. Highs in the upper 80s. Chance of rain 50%. Heat index values up to 100 in the afternoon. Saturday night, partly cloudy with a slight chance of showers and thunderstorms. Lows in the lower 70s. Chance of rain 20%. Sunday.
through Monday, mostly clear. Highs in the mid-90s. Lows in the mid-70s. Heat index values up to 110. At 7 a.m. at Lambert Field in St. Louis, it was mostly sunny with a temperature of 62 degrees. The dew point was 60, giving us a relative humidity of 93%. The wind was calm, and the pressure was 30.20 inches and rising. Elsewhere in the metro area, in Chesterfield, it was sunny and the temperature was 61. In Belleville, it was 64 degrees. In Cahokia, it was sunny and 61 degrees. In St. Charles, it was sunny and 60. Across the region, it was sunny in Columbia, Missouri, with a temperature of 61. In Quincy, it was sunny and 60 degrees. In Kansas City, it was mostly sunny and the temperature was 65. It was mostly sunny in Springfield, Missouri, with a temperature of 62. In Rolla, fog was reported and the temperature was 59. In Farmington, it was 62 degrees. It was sunny in Cape Girardeau, with 61 degrees. It was sunny in Springfield, Illinois, with a temperature of 59. Once again in St. Louis, it was mostly sunny. The temperature was 62 degrees and the wind was calm. The St. Louis climate summary for yesterday, June 22, 2026. Yesterday's high temperature of 71 degrees occurred at 5:38 p.m. The normal high is 88. The record high is 102 degrees, which was set in 1930. Yesterday's low temperature of 62 degrees occurred at 10:37 p.m. The normal low is 69. The record low is 51 degrees, which was set in 1972. No precipitation fell yesterday, which leaves the monthly total at 4.64 inches. This is 1.29 inches above the normal amount of 3.35 inches for June. The total precipitation for the season since June 1st still stands at 4.64 inches, which is 1.29 inches above normal. The total precipitation for the year is still 23.31 inches, which is 2.09 inches above normal. There were no heating degree days yesterday, which is normal. This leaves the monthly total at zero, which is one below normal. The yearly total since July 1st is 3,868, which is 562 below normal. There were two cooling degree days yesterday, which is 11 below normal. This brings the monthly total to 230, which is minus 8 below normal. The yearly total since January 1st is 502, which is 69 above normal. The normal high temperature for today is 88 degrees, and the normal low is 69. The record high for today is 101, which occurred in 1930, and the record low is 52, which occurred in 1972. Sunrise today is at 5:37 a.m. and sunset is at 8:30 p.m. The current time is 7:34 a.m. Central Daylight Time. 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Today, sunny. Not as cool with highs in the lower 80s. Northeast winds around 5 miles per hour. Tonight, partly cloudy. Lows in the lower 60s. East winds around 5 miles per hour. Wednesday, mostly sunny. A slight chance of showers and thunderstorms in the morning, then a chance of showers and thunderstorms in the afternoon. Highs in the lower 80s. South winds 5 to 10 miles per hour. Chance of rain 40%. Wednesday night, partly cloudy with a slight chance of showers and thunderstorms. Lows in the mid-60s. Southwest winds around 5 miles per hour in the evening, becoming light and variable. Chance of rain 20%. Thursday, partly sunny. A chance of showers and thunderstorms in the morning, then showers and thunderstorms likely in the afternoon. Highs in the mid-80s. South winds around
around 5 miles per hour. Chance of rain 70%. Thursday night and Friday, showers and thunderstorms. Lows in the upper 60s. Highs in the lower 80s. Chance of rain 90%. Friday night, showers likely. A chance of thunderstorms, mainly in the evening. Lows in the upper 60s. Chance of rain 70%. Saturday, partly sunny with a slight chance of thunderstorms. A chance of showers, mainly in the morning. Highs in the upper 80s. Chance of rain 50%. Heat index values up to 100 in the afternoon. Saturday night, partly cloudy with a slight chance of showers and thunderstorms. Lows in the lower 70s. Chance of rain 20%. Sunday through Monday, mostly clear. Highs in the mid-90s. Lows in the mid-70s. Heat index values up to 1 up winds around 5 miles per hour.

rain 50%. Heat index values up to 100 in the afternoon. Saturday night, partly cloudy with a slight chance of showers and thunderstorms. Lows in the lower 70s. Chance of rain 20%. Sunday through Monday, mostly clear. Highs in the mid-90s. Lows in the mid-70s. Heat index values up to 110. At 7 a.m. at Lambert Field in St. Louis, it was mostly sunny with a temperature of 62 degrees. The dew point was 60, giving us a relative humidity of 93%. The wind was calm, and the pressure was 30.20 inches and rising. Elsewhere in the metro area, in Chesterfield, it was sunny and the temperature was 61. In Belleville, it was 64 degrees. In Cahokia, it was sunny and 61 degrees. In St. Charles, it was sunny and 60. Across the region, it was sunny in Columbia, Missouri, with a temperature of 61. In Quincy, it was sunny and 60 degrees. In Kansas City, it was mostly sunny and the temperature was 65. It was mostly sunny in Springfield, Missouri, with a temperature of 62. In Rolla, fog was reported and the temperature was 59. In Farmington, it was 62 degrees. It was sunny in Cape Girardeau, with 61 degrees. It was sunny in Springfield, Illinois, with a temperature of 59. Once again in St. Louis, it was mostly sunny. The temperature was 62 degrees and the wind was calm. The St. Louis climate summary for yesterday, June 22, 2026. Yesterday's high temperature of 71 degrees occurred at 5:38 p.m. The normal high is 88. The record high is 102 degrees, which was set in 1930. Yesterday's low temperature of 62 degrees occurred at 10:37 p.m. The normal low is 69. The record low is 51 degrees, which was set in 1972. No precipitation fell yesterday, which leaves the monthly total at 4.64 inches. This is 1.29 inches above the normal amount of 3.35 inches for June. The total precipitation for the season since June 1st still stands at 4.64 inches, which is 1.29 inches above normal. The total precipitation for the year is still 23.31 inches, which is 2.09 inches above normal. There were no heating degree days yesterday, which is normal. This leaves the monthly total at zero, which is one below normal. The yearly total since July 1st is 3,868, which is 562 below normal. There were two cooling degree days yesterday, which is 11 below normal. This brings the monthly total to 230, which is minus 8 below normal. The yearly total since January 1st is 502, which is 69 above normal. The normal high temperature for today is 88 degrees, and the normal low is 69. The record high for today is 101, which occurred in 1930, and the record low is 52, which occurred in 1972. Sunrise today is at 5:37 a.m. and sunset is at 8:30 p.m. The current time is 7:40 a.m. Central Daylight Time. 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Today, sunny. Not as cool with highs in the lower 80s. Northeast winds around 5 miles per hour. Tonight, partly cloudy. Lows in the lower 60s. East winds around 5 miles per hour. Wednesday, mostly sunny. A slight chance of showers and thunderstorms in the morning, then a chance of showers and thunderstorms in the afternoon. Highs in the lower 80s. South winds 5 to 10 miles per hour. Chance of rain 40%. Wednesday night, partly cloudy with a slight chance of showers and thunderstorms. Lows in the mid-60s. Southwest winds around 5 miles per hour in the evening, becoming light and

Variable. Chance of rain 20%. Thursday, partly sunny. A chance of showers and thunderstorms in the morning, then showers and thunderstorms likely in the afternoon. Highs in the mid-80s. South winds around 5 miles per hour. Chance of rain 70%. Thursday night and Friday, showers and thunderstorms. Lows in the upper 60s. Highs in the lower 80s. Chance of rain 90%. Friday night, showers likely. A chance of thunderstorms, mainly in the evening. Lows in the upper 60s. Chance of rain 70%. Saturday, partly sunny with a slight chance of thunderstorms. A chance of showers, mainly in the morning. Highs in the upper 80s. Chance of rain 50%. Heat index values up to 100 in the afternoon. Saturday night, partly cloudy with a slight chance of showers and thunderstorms. Lows in the lower 70s. Chance of rain 20%. Sunday through Monday, mostly clear. Highs in the mid-90s. Lows in the mid-70s. Heat index values up to 110. At 7 a.m. at Lambert Field in St. Louis, it was mostly sunny with a temperature of 62 degrees. The dew point was 60, giving us a relative humidity of 93%. The wind was calm, and the pressure was 30.20 inches and rising. Elsewhere in the metro area, in Chesterfield, it was sunny and the temperature was 61. In Belleville, it was 64 degrees. In Cahokia, it was sunny and 61 degrees. In St. Charles, it was sunny and 60. Across the region, it was sunny in Columbia, Missouri, with a temperature of 61. In Quincy, it was sunny and 60 degrees. In Kansas City, it was mostly sunny and the temperature was 65. It was mostly sunny in Springfield, Missouri, with a temperature of 62. In Rolla, fog was reported and the temperature was 59. In Farmington, it was 62 degrees. It was sunny in Cape Girardeau, with 61 degrees. It was sunny in Springfield, Illinois, with a temperature of 59. Once again in St. Louis, it was mostly sunny. The temperature was 62 degrees and the wind was calm. The St. Louis climate summary for yesterday, June 22, 2026. Yesterday's high temperature of 71 degrees occurred at 5:38 p.m. The normal high is 88. The record high is 102 degrees, which was set in 1930. Yesterday's low temperature of 62 degrees occurred at 10:37 p.m. The normal low is 69. The record low is 51 degrees, which was set in 1972. No precipitation fell yesterday, which leaves the monthly total at 4.64 inches. This is 1.29 inches above the normal amount of 3.35 inches for June. The total precipitation for the season since June 1st still stands at 4.64 inches, which is 1.29 inches above normal. The total precipitation for the year is still 23.31 inches, which is 2.09 inches above normal. There were no heating degree days yesterday, which is normal. This leaves the monthly total at zero, which is one below normal. The yearly total since July 1st is 3,868, which is 562 below normal. There were two cooling degree days yesterday, which is 11 below normal. This brings the monthly total to 230, which is minus 8 below normal. The yearly total since January 1st is 502, which is 69 above normal. The normal high temperature for today is 88 degrees, and the normal low is 69. The record high for today is 101, which occurred in 1930, and the record low is 52, which occurred in 1972. Sunrise today is at 5:37 a.m. and sunset is at 8:30 p.m. The current time is 7:46 a.m. Central Daylight Time. 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
Parts of east central Missouri and southwest Illinois, including the St. Louis metro area and surrounding counties. Today, sunny. Not as cool, highs in the lower 80s. Northeast winds around 5 miles per hour. Tonight, partly cloudy. Lows in the lower 60s. East winds around 5 miles per hour. Wednesday, mostly sunny. A slight chance of showers and thunderstorms in the morning, then a chance of showers and thunderstorms in the afternoon. Highs in the lower 80s. South winds 5 to 10 miles per hour. Chance of rain 40%. Wednesday night, partly cloudy with a slight chance of showers and thunderstorms. Lows in the mid-60s. Southwest winds around 5 miles per hour in the evening, becoming light and variable. Chance of rain 20%. Thursday, partly sunny. A chance of showers and thunderstorms in the morning, then showers and thunderstorms likely in the afternoon. Highs in the mid-80s. South winds around 5 miles per hour. Chance of rain 70%. Thursday night and Friday, showers and thunderstorms. Lows in the upper 60s. Highs in the lower 80s. Chance of rain 90%. Friday night, showers likely. A chance of thunderstorms, mainly in the evening. Lows in the upper 60s. Chance of rain 70%. Saturday, partly sunny with a slight chance of thunderstorms. A chance of showers, mainly in the morning. Highs in the upper 80s. Chance of rain 50%. Heat index values up to 100 in the afternoon. Saturday night, partly cloudy with a slight chance of showers and thunderstorms. Lows in the lower 70s. Chance of rain 20%. Sunday through Monday, mostly clear. Highs in the mid-90s. Lows in the mid-70s. Heat index values up to 110. At 7 a.m. at Lambert Field in St. Louis, it was mostly sunny with a temperature of 62 degrees. The dew point was 60, giving us a relative humidity of 93%. The wind was calm, and the pressure was 30.20 inches and rising. Elsewhere in the metro area, in Chesterfield it was sunny and the temperature was 61. In Belleville it was 64 degrees. In Cahokia, it was sunny and 61 degrees. In St. Charles it was sunny and 60. Across the region, it was sunny in Columbia, Missouri, with a temperature of 61. In Quincy it was sunny and 60 degrees. In Kansas City, it was mostly sunny and the temperature was 65. It was mostly sunny in Springfield, Missouri, with a temperature of 62. In Rolla, fog was reported and the temperature was 59. In Farmington, it was 62 degrees. It was sunny in Cape Girardeau, with 61 degrees. It was sunny in Springfield, Illinois, with a temperature of 59. Once again in St. Louis, it was mostly sunny. The temperature was 62 degrees and the wind was calm. The St. Louis climate summary for yesterday, June 22, 2026. Yesterday's high temperature of 71 degrees occurred at 5:38 p.m. The normal high is 88. The record high is 102 degrees, which was set in 1930. Yesterday's low temperature of 62 degrees occurred at 10:37 p.m. The normal low is 69. The record low is 51 degrees, which was set in 1972. No precipitation fell yesterday, which leaves the monthly total at 4.64 inches. This is 1.29 inches above the normal amount of 3.35 inches for June. The total precipitation for the season since June 1st still stands at 4.64 inches, which is 1.29 inches above normal. The total precipitation for the year is still 23.31 inches, which is 2.09 inches above normal. There were no heating degree days yesterday, which is normal. This leaves the monthly total at zero, which is one below normal. The yearly total since July 1st is 3,868, which is 562 below normal.
There were 2 cooling degree days yesterday, which is 11 below normal. This brings the monthly total to 230, which is minus 8 below normal. The yearly total since January 1st is 502, which is 69 above normal. The normal high temperature for today is 88 degrees, and the normal low is 69. The record high for today is 101, which occurred in 1930, and the record low is 52, which occurred in 1972. Sunrise today is at 5:37 a.m. and sunset is at 8:30 p.m. The current time is 7:52 a.m. Central Daylight Time. 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This program originates from the National Weather Service Forecast Office in St. Louis, Missouri, and serves parts of East Central Missouri and Southwest Illinois, including the St. Louis metro area and surrounding counties. Today, sunny. Not as cool as highs in the lower 80s. Northeast winds around 5 miles per hour. Tonight, partly cloudy. Lows in the lower 60s. East winds around 5 miles per hour. Wednesday, mostly sunny. A slight chance of showers and thunderstorms in the morning, then a chance of showers and thunderstorms in the afternoon. Highs in the lower 80s. South winds 5 to 10 miles per hour. Chance of rain 40%. Wednesday night, partly cloudy with a slight chance of showers and thunderstorms. Lows in the mid-60s. Southwest winds around 5 miles per hour in the evening, becoming light and variable. Chance of rain 20%. Thursday, partly sunny. A chance of showers and thunderstorms in the morning, then showers and thunderstorms likely in the afternoon. Highs in the mid-80s. South winds around 5 miles per hour. Chance of rain 70%. Thursday night and Friday, showers and thunderstorms. Lows in the upper 60s. Highs in the lower 80s. Chance of rain 90%. Friday night, showers likely. A chance of thunderstorms, mainly in the evening. Lows in the upper 60s. Chance of rain 70%. Saturday, partly sunny with a slight chance of thunderstorms. A chance of showers, mainly in the morning. Highs in the upper 80s. Chance of rain 50%. Heat index values up to 100 in the afternoon. Saturday night, partly cloudy with a slight chance of showers and thunderstorms. Lows in the lower 70s. Chance of rain 20%. Sunday through Monday, mostly clear. Highs in the mid-90s. Lows in the mid-70s. Heat index values up to 110. At 7 a.m. at Lambert Field in St. Louis, it was mostly sunny with a temperature of 62 degrees. The dew point was 60, giving us a relative humidity of 93%. The wind was calm, and the pressure was 30.20 inches and rising. Elsewhere in the metro area, in Chesterfield it was sunny and the temperature was 61. In Belleville it was 64 degrees. In Cahokia, it was sunny and 61 degrees. In St. Charles, it was sunny and 60. Across the region, it was sunny in Columbia, Missouri, with a temperature of 61. In Quincy, it was sunny and 60 degrees. In Kansas City, it was mostly sunny and the temperature was 65. It was mostly sunny in Springfield, Missouri, with a temperature of 62. In Rolla, fog was reported and the temperature was 59. In Farmington, it was 62 degrees. It was sunny in Cape Girardeau, with 61 degrees. It was sunny in Springfield, Illinois, with a temperature of 59. Once again in St. Louis, it was mostly sunny. The temperature was 62 degrees and the wind was calm. The St. Louis climate summary for yesterday, June 22, 2026. Yesterday's high temperature of 71 degrees occurred at 5:38 p.m. The normal high is 88. The record high is 102 degrees, which was set in 1930.
Yesterday's low temperature of 62 degrees occurred at 10:37 p.m. The normal low is 69. The record low is 51 degrees, which was set in 1972. No precipitation fell yesterday, which leaves the monthly total at 4.64 inches. This is 1.29 inches above the normal amount of 3.35 inches for June. The total precipitation for the season since June 1st still stands at 4.64 inches, which is 1.29 inches above normal. The total precipitation for the year is still 23.31 inches, which is 2.09 inches above normal. There were no heating degree days yesterday, which is normal. This leaves the monthly total at zero, which is one below normal. The yearly total since July 1st is 3,868, which is 562 below normal. There were two cooling degree days yesterday, which is 11 below normal. This brings the monthly total to 230, which is minus 8 below normal. The yearly total since January 1st is 502, which is 69 above normal. The normal high temperature for today is 88 degrees, and the normal low is 69. The record high for today is 101, which occurred in 1930, and the record low is 52, which occurred in 1972. Sunrise today is at 5:37 a.m. and sunset is at 8:30 p.m. The current time is 7:58 a.m. Central Daylight Time. 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Today, sunny. Not as cool as highs in the lower 80s. Northeast winds around 5 miles per hour. Tonight, partly cloudy. Lows in the lower 60s. East winds around 5 miles per hour. Wednesday, mostly sunny. A slight chance of showers and thunderstorms in the morning, then a chance of showers and thunderstorms in the afternoon. Highs in the lower 80s. South winds 5 to 10 miles per hour. Chance of rain 40%. Wednesday night, partly cloudy with a slight chance of showers and thunderstorms. Lows in the mid-60s. Southwest winds around 5 miles per hour in the evening, becoming light and variable. Chance of rain 20%. Thursday, partly sunny. A chance of showers and thunderstorms in the morning, then showers and thunderstorms likely in the afternoon. Highs in the mid-80s. South winds around 5 miles per hour. Chance of rain 70%. Thursday night and Friday, showers and thunderstorms. Lows in the upper 60s. Highs in the lower 80s. Chance of rain 90%. Friday night, showers likely. A chance of thunderstorms, mainly in the evening. Lows in the upper 60s. Chance of rain 70%. Saturday, partly sunny with a slight chance of thunderstorms. A chance of showers, mainly in the morning. Highs in the upper 80s. Chance of rain 50%. Heat index values up to 100 in the afternoon. Saturday night, partly cloudy with a slight chance of showers and thunderstorms. Lows in the lower 70s. Chance of rain 20%. Sunday through Monday, mostly clear. Highs in the mid-90s. Lows in the mid-70s. Heat index values up to 110. At 7 a.m. at Lambert Field in St. Louis, it was mostly sunny with a temperature of 62 degrees. The dew point was 60, giving us a relative humidity of 93%. The wind was calm, and the pressure was 30.20 inches and rising. Elsewhere in the metro area, in Chesterfield it was sunny and the temperature was 61. In Belleville it was 64 degrees. In Cahokia, it was sunny and 61 degrees. In St. Charles it was sunny and 60. Across the region, it was sunny in Columbia, Missouri, with a temperature of 61.
In Quincy, it was sunny and 60 degrees. In Kansas City, it was mostly sunny and the temperature was 65. It was mostly sunny in Springfield, Missouri, with a temperature of 62. In Rolla, fog was reported and the temperature was 59. In Farmington, it was 62 degrees. It was sunny in Cape Girardeau, with 61 degrees. It was sunny in Springfield, Illinois, with a temperature of 59. Once again in St. Louis, it was mostly sunny. The temperature was 62 degrees and the wind was calm. The St. Louis climate summary for yesterday, June 22, 2026. Yesterday's high temperature of 71 degrees occurred at 5:38 p.m. The normal high is 88. The record high is 102 degrees, which was set in 1930. Yesterday's low temperature of 62 degrees occurred at 10:37 p.m. The normal low is 69. The record low is 51 degrees, which was set in 1972. No precipitation fell yesterday, which leaves the monthly total at 4.64 inches. This is 1.29 inches above the normal amount of 3.35 inches for June. The total precipitation for the season since June 1st still stands at 4.64 inches, which is 1.29 inches above normal. The total precipitation for the year is still 23.31 inches, which is 2.09 inches above normal. There were no heating degree days yesterday, which is normal. This leaves the monthly total at zero, which is one below normal. The yearly total since July 1st is 3,868, which is 562 below normal. There were two cooling degree days yesterday, which is 11 below normal. This brings the monthly total to 230, which is minus 8 below normal. The yearly total since January 1st is 502, which is 69 above normal. The normal high temperature for today is 88 degrees, and the normal low is 69. The record high for today is 101, which occurred in 1930, and the record low is 52, which occurred in 1972. Sunrise today is at 5:37 a.m. and sunset is at 8:30 p.m. The current time is 8:04 a.m. Central Daylight Time. 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Today, sunny. Not as cool as highs in the lower 80s. Northeast winds around 5 miles per hour. Tonight, partly cloudy. Lows in the lower 60s. East winds around 5 miles per hour. Wednesday, mostly sunny. A slight chance of showers and thunderstorms in the morning, then a chance of showers and thunderstorms in the afternoon. Highs in the lower 80s. South winds 5 to 10 miles per hour. Chance of rain 40%. Wednesday night, partly cloudy with a slight chance of showers and thunderstorms. Lows in the mid-60s. Southwest winds around 5 miles per hour in the evening, becoming light and variable. Chance of rain 20%. Thursday, partly sunny. A chance of showers and thunderstorms in the morning, then showers and thunderstorms likely in the afternoon. Highs in the mid-80s. South winds around 5 miles per hour. Chance of rain 70%. Thursday night and Friday, showers and thunderstorms. Lows in the upper 60s. Highs in the lower 80s. Chance of rain 90%. Friday night, showers likely. A chance of thunderstorms, mainly in the evening. Lows in the upper 60s. Chance of rain 70%. Saturday, partly sunny with a slight chance of thunderstorms. A chance of showers, mainly in the morning. Highs in the upper 80s. Chance of rain 50%. Heat index values up to 100 in the afternoon. Saturday night, partly cloudy with a slight chance of showers and thunderstorms. Lows in the lower 70s.
chance of rain 20%. Sunday through Monday, mostly clear. Highs in the mid-90s. Lows in the mid-70s. Heat index values up to 110. At 7 a.m. at Lambert Field in St. Louis, it was mostly sunny with a temperature of 62 degrees. The dew point was 60, giving us a relative humidity of 93%. The wind was calm, and the pressure was 30.20 inches and rising. Elsewhere in the metro area, in Chesterfield, it was sunny and the temperature was 61. In Belleville, it was 64 degrees. In Cahokia, it was sunny and 61 degrees. In St. Charles, it was sunny and 60. Across the region, it was sunny in Columbia, Missouri, with a temperature of 61. In Quincy, it was sunny and 60 degrees. In Kansas City, it was mostly sunny and the temperature was 65. It was mostly sunny in Springfield, Missouri, with a temperature of 62. In Rolla, fog was reported and the temperature was 59. In Farmington, it was 62 degrees. It was sunny in Cape Girardeau, with 61 degrees. It was sunny in Springfield, Illinois, with a temperature of 59. Once again in St. Louis, it was mostly sunny. The temperature was 62 degrees and the wind was calm. The St. Louis climate summary for yesterday, June 22, 2026. Yesterday's high temperature of 71 degrees occurred at 5:38 p.m. The normal high is 88. The record high is 102 degrees, which was set in 1930. Yesterday's low temperature of 62 degrees occurred at 10:37 p.m. The normal low is 69. The record low is 51 degrees, which was set in 1972. No precipitation fell yesterday, which leaves the monthly total at 4.64 inches. This is 1.29 inches above the normal amount of 3.35 inches for June. The total precipitation for the season since June 1st still stands at 4.64 inches, which is 1.29 inches above normal. The total precipitation for the year is still 23.31 inches, which is 2.09 inches above normal. There were no heating degree days yesterday, which is normal. This leaves the monthly total at zero, which is one below normal. The yearly total since July 1st is 3,868, which is 562 below normal. There were two cooling degree days yesterday, which is 11 below normal. This brings the monthly total to 230, which is minus 8 below normal. The yearly total since January 1st is 502, which is 69 above normal. The normal high temperature for today is 88 degrees, and the normal low is 69. The record high for today is 101, which occurred in 1930, and the record low is 52, which occurred in 1972. Sunrise today is at 5:37 a.m. and sunset is at 8:30 p.m. The current time is 8:10 a.m. Central Daylight Time. 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This program originates from the National Weather Service Forecast Office in St. Louis, Missouri, and serves parts of East Central Missouri and Southwest Illinois, including the St. Louis metro area and surrounding counties. Today, sunny. Not as cool as highs in the lower 80s. Northeast winds around 5 miles per hour. Tonight, partly cloudy. Lows in the lower 60s. East winds around 5 miles per hour. Wednesday, mostly sunny. A slight chance of showers and thunderstorms in the morning, then a chance of showers and thunderstorms in the afternoon. Highs in the lower 80s. South winds 5 to 10 miles per hour. Chance of rain 40%. Wednesday night, partly cloudy with a slight chance of showers and thunderstorms. Lows in the mid-60s. Southwest winds around 5 miles per hour in the evening, becoming light and variable. Chance of rain 20%. Thursday, partly sunny. A chance of showers and thunderstorms in the morning, then showers and thunderstorms likely in the afternoon.
highs in the mid-80s. South winds around 5 miles per hour. Chance of rain 70%. Thursday night and Friday, showers and thunderstorms. Lows in the upper 60s. Highs in the lower 80s. Chance of rain 90%. Friday night, showers likely. A chance of thunderstorms, mainly in the evening. Lows in the upper 60s. Chance of rain 70%. Saturday, partly sunny with a slight chance of thunderstorms. A chance of showers, mainly in the morning. Highs in the upper 80s. Chance of rain 50%. Heat index values up to 100 in the afternoon. Saturday night, partly cloudy with a slight chance of showers and thunderstorms. Lows in the lower 70s. Chance of rain 20%. Sunday through Monday, mostly clear. Highs in the mid-90s. Lows in the mid-70s. Heat index values up to 110. At 8 a.m. at Lambert Field in St. Louis, it was mostly sunny with a temperature of 67 degrees. The dew point was 60, giving us a relative humidity of 78%. The wind was calm, and the pressure was 30.22 inches and rising. Elsewhere in the metro area, in Chesterfield, it was sunny and the temperature was 65. In Belleville, it was 68 degrees. In Cahokia, it was sunny and 66 degrees. In St. Charles, it was sunny and 66. Across the region, it was sunny in Columbia, Missouri, with a temperature of 65. In Quincy, it was sunny and 67 degrees. In Kansas City, it was mostly sunny and the temperature was 67. It was sunny in Springfield, Missouri, with a temperature of 64. In Rolla, it was partly sunny and the temperature was 62. In Farmington, it was 65 degrees. It was sunny in Cape Girardeau, with 66 degrees. It was sunny in Springfield, Illinois, with a temperature of 66. Once again in St. Louis, it was mostly sunny. The temperature was 67 degrees and the wind was calm. The St. Louis climate summary for yesterday, June 22, 2026. Yesterday's high temperature of 71 degrees occurred at 5:38 p.m. The normal high is 88. The record high is 102 degrees, which was set in 1930. Yesterday's low temperature of 62 degrees occurred at 10:37 p.m. The normal low is 69. The record low is 51 degrees, which was set in 1972. No precipitation fell yesterday, which leaves the monthly total at 4.64 inches. This is 1.29 inches above the normal amount of 3.35 inches for June. The total precipitation for the season since June 1st still stands at 4.64 inches, which is 1.29 inches above normal. The total precipitation for the year is still 23.31 inches, which is 2.09 inches above normal. There were no heating degree days yesterday, which is normal. This leaves the monthly total at zero, which is one below normal. The yearly total since July 1st is 3,868, which is 562 below normal. There were two cooling degree days yesterday, which is 11 below normal. This brings the monthly total to 230, which is minus 8 below normal. The yearly total since January 1st is 502, which is 69 above normal. The normal high temperature for today is 88 degrees, and the normal low is 69. The record high for today is 101, which occurred in 1930, and the record low is 52, which occurred in 1972. Sunrise today is at 5:37 a.m. and sunset is at 8:30 p.m. The current time is 8:16 a.m. Central Daylight Time. 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Today, sunny. Not as cool as highs in the lower 80s.
northeast winds around 5 miles per hour. Tonight, partly cloudy. Lows in the lower 60s. East winds around 5 miles per hour. Wednesday, mostly sunny. A slight chance of showers and thunderstorms in the morning, then a chance of showers and thunderstorms in the afternoon. Highs in the lower 80s. South winds 5 to 10 miles per hour. Chance of rain 40%. Wednesday night, partly cloudy with a slight chance of showers and thunderstorms. Lows in the mid-60s. Southwest winds around 5 miles per hour in the evening, becoming light and variable. Chance of rain 20%. Thursday, partly sunny. A chance of showers and thunderstorms in the morning, then showers and thunderstorms likely in the afternoon. Highs in the mid-80s. South winds around 5 miles per hour. Chance of rain 70%. Thursday night and Friday, showers and thunderstorms. Lows in the upper 60s. Highs in the lower 80s. Chance of rain 90%. Friday night, showers likely. A chance of thunderstorms, mainly in the evening. Lows in the upper 60s. Chance of rain 70%. Saturday, partly sunny with a slight chance of thunderstorms. A chance of showers, mainly in the morning. Highs in the upper 80s. Chance of rain 50%. Heat index values up to 100 in the afternoon. Saturday night, partly cloudy with a slight chance of showers and thunderstorms. Lows in the lower 70s. Chance of rain 20%. Sunday through Monday, mostly clear. Highs in the mid-90s. Lows in the mid-70s. Heat index values up to 110. Today, sunny. Not as cool as highs in the lower 80s. Northeast winds around 5 miles per hour. Tonight, partly cloudy in the evening, then becoming mostly cloudy. Lows in the lower 60s. East winds around 5 miles per hour. Wednesday, mostly sunny. A slight chance of showers and thunderstorms in the morning, then a chance of showers and thunderstorms in the afternoon. Highs in the lower 80s. South winds 5 to 10 miles per hour. Chance of rain 40%. Wednesday night, partly cloudy with a slight chance of showers and thunderstorms. Lows in the mid-60s. Southwest winds around 5 miles per hour in the evening, becoming light and variable. Chance of rain 20%. Thursday, partly sunny. A chance of showers and thunderstorms in the morning, then showers and thunderstorms likely in the afternoon. Highs in the mid-80s. South winds around 5 miles per hour. Chance of rain 70%. Thursday night and Friday, showers and thunderstorms. Lows in the upper 60s. Highs in the lower 80s. Chance of rain 90%. Friday night, showers likely. A chance of thunderstorms, mainly in the evening. Lows in the upper 60s. Chance of rain 70%. Saturday, partly sunny with a slight chance of thunderstorms. A chance of showers, mainly in the morning. Highs in the upper 80s. Chance of rain 50%. Heat index values up to 100 in the afternoon. Saturday night, partly cloudy with a slight chance of showers and thunderstorms. Lows in the lower 70s. Chance of rain 20%. Sunday through Monday, mostly clear. Highs in the mid-90s. Lows in the mid-70s. Heat index values up to 110. At 8 a.m. at Lambert Field in St. Louis, it was mostly sunny with a temperature of 67 degrees. The dew point was 60, giving us a relative humidity of 78%. The wind was calm, and the pressure was 30.22 inches and rising. Elsewhere in the metro area, in Chesterfield it was sunny and the temperature was 65. In Belleville it was 68 degrees. In Cahokia, it was sunny and 66 degrees. In St. Charles it was sunny and 66. Across the region, it was sunny in Columbia, Missouri, with a temperature of 65.
In Quincy, it was sunny and 67 degrees. In Kansas City, it was mostly sunny and the temperature was 67. It was sunny in Springfield, Missouri, with a temperature of 64. In Rolla, it was partly sunny and the temperature was 62. In Farmington, it was 65 degrees. It was sunny in Cape Girardeau, with 66 degrees. It was sunny in Springfield, Illinois, with a temperature of 66. Once again in St. Louis, it was mostly sunny. The temperature was 67 degrees and the wind was calm. The St. Louis climate summary for yesterday, June 22, 2026. Yesterday's high temperature of 71 degrees occurred at 5:38 p.m. The normal high is 88. The record high is 102 degrees, which was set in 1930. Yesterday's low temperature of 62 degrees occurred at 10:37 p.m. The normal low is 69. The record low is 51 degrees, which was set in 1972. No precipitation fell yesterday, which leaves the monthly total at 4.64 inches. This is 1.29 inches above the normal amount of 3.35 inches for June. The total precipitation for the season since June 1st still stands at 4.64 inches, which is 1.29 inches above normal. The total precipitation for the year is still 23.31 inches, which is 2.09 inches above normal. There were no heating degree days yesterday, which is normal. This leaves the monthly total at zero, which is one below normal. The yearly total since July 1st is 3,868, which is 562 below normal. There were two cooling degree days yesterday, which is 11 below normal. This brings the monthly total to 230, which is minus 8 below normal. The yearly total since January 1st is 502, which is 69 above normal. The normal high temperature for today is 88 degrees, and the normal low is 69. The record high for today is 101, which occurred in 1930, and the record low is 52, which occurred in 1972. Sunrise today is at 5:37 a.m. and sunset is at 8:30 p.m. The current time is 8:24 a.m. Central Daylight Time. 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Today, sunny. Not as cool as highs in the lower 80s. Northeast winds around 5 miles per hour. Tonight, partly cloudy in the evening, then becoming mostly cloudy. Lows in the lower 60s. East winds around 5 miles per hour. Wednesday, mostly sunny. A slight chance of showers and thunderstorms in the morning, then a chance of showers and thunderstorms in the afternoon. Highs in the lower 80s. South winds 5 to 10 miles per hour. Chance of rain 40%. Wednesday night, partly cloudy with a slight chance of showers and thunderstorms. Lows in the mid-60s. Southwest winds around 5 miles per hour in the evening, becoming light and variable. Chance of rain 20%. Thursday, partly sunny. A chance of showers and thunderstorms in the morning, then showers and thunderstorms likely in the afternoon. Highs in the mid-80s. South winds around 5 miles per hour. Chance of rain 70%. Thursday night and Friday, showers and thunderstorms. Lows in the upper 60s. Highs in the lower 80s. Chance of rain 90%. Friday night, showers likely. A chance of thunderstorms, mainly in the evening. Lows in the upper 60s. Chance of rain 70%. Saturday, partly sunny with a slight chance of thunderstorms. A chance of showers, mainly in the morning. Highs in the upper 80s. Chance of rain 50%. Heat index values up to 100 in the afternoon.
Saturday night, partly cloudy with a slight chance of showers and thunderstorms. Lows in the lower 70s. Chance of rain 20%. Sunday through Monday, mostly clear. Highs in the mid-90s. Lows in the mid-70s. Heat index values up to 110. At 8 a.m. at Lambert Field in St. Louis, it was mostly sunny with a temperature of 67 degrees. The dew point was 60, giving us a relative humidity of 78%. The wind was calm, and the pressure was 30.22 inches and rising. Elsewhere in the metro area, in Chesterfield, it was sunny, and the temperature was 65. In Belleville, it was 68 degrees. In Cahokia, it was sunny and 66 degrees. In St. Charles, it was sunny and 66. Across the region, it was sunny in Columbia, Missouri, with a temperature of 65. In Quincy, it was sunny and 67 degrees. In Kansas City, it was mostly sunny and the temperature was 67. It was sunny in Springfield, Missouri, with a temperature of 64. In Rolla, it was partly sunny and the temperature was 62. In Farmington, it was 65 degrees. It was sunny in Cape Girardeau, with 66 degrees. It was sunny in Springfield, Illinois, with a temperature of 66. Once again in St. Louis, it was mostly sunny. The temperature was 67 degrees and the wind was calm. The St. Louis climate summary for yesterday, June 22, 2026. Yesterday's high temperature of 71 degrees occurred at 5:38 p.m. The normal high is 88. The record high is 102 degrees, which was set in 1930. Yesterday's low temperature of 62 degrees occurred at 10:37 p.m. The normal low is 69. The record low is 51 degrees, which was set in 1972. No precipitation fell yesterday, which leaves the monthly total at 4.64 inches. This is 1.29 inches above the normal amount of 3.35 inches for June. The total precipitation for the season since June 1st still stands at 4.64 inches, which is 1.29 inches above normal. The total precipitation for the year is still 23.31 inches, which is 2.09 inches above normal. There were no heating degree days yesterday, which is normal. This leaves the monthly total at zero, which is one below normal. The yearly total since July 1st is 3,868, which is 562 below normal. There were two cooling degree days yesterday, which is 11 below normal. This brings the monthly total to 230, which is minus 8 below normal. The yearly total since January 1st is 502, which is 69 above normal. The normal high temperature for today is 88 degrees, and the normal low is 69. The record high for today is 101, which occurred in 1930, and the record low is 52, which occurred in 1972. Sunrise today is at 5:37 a.m. and sunset is at 8:30 p.m. The current time is 8:30 a.m. Central Daylight Time. 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Today, sunny. Not as cool as highs in the lower 80s. Northeast winds around 5 miles per hour. Tonight, partly cloudy in the evening, then becoming mostly cloudy. Lows in the lower 60s. East winds around 5 miles per hour. Wednesday, mostly sunny. A slight chance of showers and thunderstorms in the morning, then a chance of showers and thunderstorms in the afternoon. Highs in the lower 80s. South winds 5 to 10 miles per hour. Chance of rain 40%. Wednesday night, partly cloudy with a slight chance of showers and thunderstorms. Lows in the mid-60s. Southwest winds around 5 miles per hour in the evening, becoming light and variable.
chance of rain 20%. Thursday, partly sunny. A chance of showers and thunderstorms in the morning, then showers and thunderstorms likely in the afternoon. Highs in the mid-80s. South winds around 5 miles per hour. Chance of rain 70%. Thursday night and Friday, showers and thunderstorms. Lows in the upper 60s. Highs in the lower 80s. Chance of rain 90%. Friday night, showers likely. A chance of thunderstorms, mainly in the evening. Lows in the upper 60s. Chance of rain 70%. Saturday, partly sunny with a slight chance of thunderstorms. A chance of showers, mainly in the morning. Highs in the upper 80s. Chance of rain 50%. Heat index values up to 100 in the afternoon. Saturday night, partly cloudy with a slight chance of showers and thunderstorms. Lows in the lower 70s. Chance of rain 20%. Sunday through Monday, mostly clear. Highs in the mid-90s. Lows in the mid-70s. Heat index values up to 110. At 8 a.m. at Lambert Field in St. Louis, it was mostly sunny with a temperature of 67 degrees. The dew point was 60, giving us a relative humidity of 78%. The wind was calm, and the pressure was 30.22 inches and rising. Elsewhere in the metro area, in Chesterfield, it was sunny and the temperature was 65. In Belleville, it was 68 degrees. In Cahokia, it was sunny and 66 degrees. In St. Charles, it was sunny and 66. Across the region, it was sunny in Columbia, Missouri, with a temperature of 65. In Quincy, it was sunny and 67 degrees. In Kansas City, it was mostly sunny and the temperature was 67. It was sunny in Springfield, Missouri, with a temperature of 64. In Rolla, it was partly sunny and the temperature was 62. In Farmington, it was 65 degrees. It was sunny in Cape Girardeau, with 66 degrees. It was sunny in Springfield, Illinois, with a temperature of 66. Once again in St. Louis, it was mostly sunny. The temperature was 67 degrees and the wind was calm. The St. Louis climate summary for yesterday, June 22, 2026. Yesterday's high temperature of 71 degrees occurred at 5:38 p.m. The normal high is 88. The record high is 102 degrees, which was set in 1930. Yesterday's low temperature of 62 degrees occurred at 10:37 p.m. The normal low is 69. The record low is 51 degrees, which was set in 1972. No precipitation fell yesterday, which leaves the monthly total at 4.64 inches. This is 1.29 inches above the normal amount of 3.35 inches for June. The total precipitation for the season since June 1st still stands at 4.64 inches, which is 1.29 inches above normal. The total precipitation for the year is still 23.31 inches, which is 2.09 inches above normal. There were no heating degree days yesterday, which is normal. This leaves the monthly total at zero, which is one below normal. The yearly total since July 1st is 3,868, which is 562 below normal. There were two cooling degree days yesterday, which is 11 below normal. This brings the monthly total to 230, which is minus 8 below normal. The yearly total since January 1st is 502, which is 69 above normal. The normal high temperature for today is 88 degrees, and the normal low is 69. The record high for today is 101, which occurred in 1930, and the record low is 52, which occurred in 1972. Sunrise today is at 5:37 a.m. and sunset is at 8:30 p.m. The current time is 8:36 a.m. Central Daylight Time. 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
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Today, sunny. Not as cool highs in the lower 80s. Northeast winds around 5 miles per hour. Tonight, partly cloudy in the evening, then becoming mostly cloudy. Lows in the lower 60s. East winds around 5 miles per hour. Wednesday, mostly sunny. A slight chance of showers and thunderstorms in the morning, then a chance of showers and thunderstorms in the afternoon. Highs in the lower 80s. South winds 5 to 10 miles per hour. Chance of rain 40%. Wednesday night, partly cloudy with a slight chance of showers and thunderstorms. Lows in the mid-60s. Southwest winds around 5 miles per hour in the evening, becoming light and variable. Chance of rain 20%. Thursday, partly sunny. A chance of showers and thunderstorms in the morning, then showers and thunderstorms likely in the afternoon. Highs in the mid-80s. South winds around 5 miles per hour. Chance of rain 70%. Thursday night and Friday, showers and thunderstorms. Lows in the upper 60s becoming mostly cloudy.

Chance of rain 20%. Thursday, partly sunny. A chance of showers and thunderstorms in the morning, then showers and thunderstorms likely in the afternoon. Highs in the mid-80s. South winds around 5 miles per hour. Chance of rain 70%. Thursday night and Friday, showers and thunderstorms. Lows in the upper 60s. Highs in the lower 80s. Chance of rain 90%. Friday night, showers likely. A chance of thunderstorms, mainly in the evening. Lows in the upper 60s. Chance of rain 70%. Saturday, partly sunny with a slight chance of thunderstorms. A chance of showers, mainly in the morning. Highs in the upper 80s. Chance of rain 50%. Heat index values up to 100 in the afternoon. Saturday night, partly cloudy with a slight chance of showers and thunderstorms. Lows in the lower 70s. Chance of rain 20%. Sunday through Monday, mostly clear. Highs in the mid-90s. Lows in the mid-70s. Heat index values up to 110. At 8 a.m. at Lambert Field in St. Louis, it was mostly sunny with a temperature of 67 degrees. The dew point was 60, giving us a relative humidity of 78%. The wind was calm, and the pressure was 30.22 inches and rising. Elsewhere in the metro area, in Chesterfield, it was sunny and the temperature was 65. In Belleville, it was 68 degrees. In Cahokia, it was sunny and 66 degrees. In St. Charles, it was sunny and 66. Across the region, it was sunny in Columbia, Missouri, with a temperature of 65. In Quincy, it was sunny and 67 degrees. In Kansas City, it was mostly sunny and the temperature was 67. It was sunny in Springfield, Missouri, with a temperature of 64. In Rolla, it was partly sunny and the temperature was 62. In Farmington, it was 65 degrees. It was sunny in Cape Girardeau, with 66 degrees. It was sunny in Springfield, Illinois, with a temperature of 66. Once again in St. Louis, it was mostly sunny. The temperature was 67 degrees and the wind was calm. The St. Louis climate summary for yesterday, June 22, 2026. Yesterday's high temperature of 71 degrees occurred at 5:38 p.m. The normal high is 88. The record high is 102 degrees, which was set in 1930. Yesterday's low temperature of 62 degrees occurred at 10:37 p.m. The normal low is 69. The record low is 51 degrees, which was set in 1972. No precipitation fell yesterday, which leaves the monthly total at 4.64 inches. This is 1.29 inches above the normal amount of 3.35 inches for June. The total precipitation for the season since June 1st still stands at 4.64 inches, which is 1.29 inches above normal. The total precipitation for the year is still 23.31 inches, which is 2.09 inches above normal. There were no heating degree days yesterday, which is normal. This leaves the monthly total at zero, which is one below normal. The yearly total since July 1st is 3,868, which is 562 below normal. There were two cooling degree days yesterday, which is 11 below normal. This brings the monthly total to 230, which is minus 8 below normal. The yearly total since January 1st is 502, which is 69 above normal. The normal high temperature for today is 88 degrees, and the normal low is 69. The record high for today is 101, which occurred in 1930, and the record low is 52, which occurred in 1972. Sunrise today is at 5:37 a.m. and sunset is at 8:30 p.m. The current time is 8:42 a.m. Central Daylight Time. 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

Missouri, and southwest Illinois, including the St. Louis metro area and surrounding counties. Today, sunny. Not as cool as highs in the lower 80s. Northeast winds around 5 miles per hour. Tonight, partly cloudy in the evening, then becoming mostly cloudy. Lows in the lower 60s. East winds around 5 miles per hour. Wednesday, mostly sunny. A slight chance of showers and thunderstorms in the morning, then a chance of showers and thunderstorms in the afternoon. Highs in the lower 80s. South winds 5 to 10 miles per hour. Chance of rain 40%. Wednesday night, partly cloudy with a slight chance of showers and thunderstorms. Lows in the mid-60s. Southwest winds around 5 miles per hour in the evening, becoming light and variable. Chance of rain 20%. Thursday, partly sunny. A chance of showers and thunderstorms in the morning, then showers and thunderstorms likely in the afternoon. Highs in the mid-80s. South winds around 5 miles per hour. Chance of rain 70%. Thursday night and Friday, showers and thunderstorms. Lows in the upper 60s. Highs in the lower 80s. Chance of rain 90%. Friday night, showers likely. A chance of thunderstorms, mainly in the evening. Lows in the upper 60s. Chance of rain 70%. Saturday, partly sunny with a slight chance of thunderstorms. A chance of showers, mainly in the morning. Highs in the upper 80s. Chance of rain 50%. Heat index values up to 100 in the afternoon. Saturday night, partly cloudy with a slight chance of showers and thunderstorms. Lows in the lower 70s. Chance of rain 20%. Sunday through Monday, mostly clear. Highs in the mid-90s. Lows in the mid-70s. Heat index values up to 110. At 8 a.m. at Lambert Field in St. Louis, it was mostly sunny with a temperature of 67 degrees. The dew point was 60, giving us a relative humidity of 78%. The wind was calm, and the pressure was 30.22 inches and rising. Elsewhere in the metro area, in Chesterfield, it was sunny and the temperature was 65. In Belleville, it was 68 degrees. In Cahokia, it was sunny and 66 degrees. In St. Charles, it was sunny and 66. Across the region, it was sunny in Columbia, Missouri, with a temperature of 65. In Quincy, it was sunny and 67 degrees. In Kansas City, it was mostly sunny and the temperature was 67. It was sunny in Springfield, Missouri, with a temperature of 64. In Rolla, it was partly sunny and the temperature was 62. In Farmington, it was 65 degrees. It was sunny in Cape Girardeau, with 66 degrees. It was sunny in Springfield, Illinois, with a temperature of 66. Once again in St. Louis, it was mostly sunny. The temperature was 67 degrees and the wind was calm. The St. Louis climate summary for yesterday, June 22, 2026. Yesterday's high temperature of 71 degrees occurred at 5:38 p.m. The normal high is 88. The record high is 102 degrees, which was set in 1930. Yesterday's low temperature of 62 degrees occurred at 10:37 p.m. The normal low is 69. The record low is 51 degrees, which was set in 1972. No precipitation fell yesterday, which leaves the monthly total at 4.64 inches. This is 1.29 inches above the normal amount of 3.35 inches for June. The total precipitation for the season since June 1st still stands at 4.64 inches, which is 1.29 inches above normal. The total precipitation for the year is still 23.31 inches, which is 2.09 inches above normal. There were no heating degree days yesterday, which is normal. This leaves the monthly total at zero, which is one below normal. The yearly total since July 1st is 3,868, which is 562 below normal. There were two cooling degree days yesterday.
which is 11 below normal. This brings the monthly total to 230, which is minus 8 below normal. The yearly total since January 1st is 502, which is 69 above normal. The normal high temperature for today is 88 degrees, and the normal low is 69. The record high for today is 101, which occurred in 1930, and the record low is 52, which occurred in 1972. Sunrise today is at 5:37 a.m. and sunset is at 8:30 p.m. The current time is 8:48 a.m. Central Daylight Time. 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Today, sunny. Not as cool as highs in the lower 80s. Northeast winds around 5 miles per hour. Tonight, partly cloudy in the evening, then becoming mostly cloudy. Lows in the lower 60s. East winds around 5 miles per hour. Wednesday, mostly sunny. A slight chance of showers and thunderstorms in the morning, then a chance of showers and thunderstorms in the afternoon. Highs in the lower 80s. South winds 5 to 10 miles per hour. Chance of rain 40%. Wednesday night, partly cloudy with a slight chance of showers and thunderstorms. Lows in the mid-60s. Southwest winds around 5 miles per hour in the evening, becoming light and variable. Chance of rain 20%. Thursday, partly sunny. A chance of showers and thunderstorms in the morning, then showers and thunderstorms likely in the afternoon. Highs in the mid-80s. South winds around 5 miles per hour. Chance of rain 70%. Thursday night and Friday, showers and thunderstorms. Lows in the upper 60s. Highs in the lower 80s. Chance of rain 90%. Friday night, showers likely. A chance of thunderstorms, mainly in the evening. Lows in the upper 60s. Chance of rain 70%. Saturday, partly sunny with a slight chance of thunderstorms. A chance of showers, mainly in the morning. Highs in the upper 80s. Chance of rain 50%. Heat index values up to 100 in the afternoon. Saturday night, partly cloudy with a slight chance of showers and thunderstorms. Lows in the lower 70s. Chance of rain 20%. Sunday through Monday, mostly clear. Highs in the mid-90s. Lows in the mid-70s. Heat index values up to 110. At 8 a.m. at Lambert Field in St. Louis, it was mostly sunny with a temperature of 67 degrees. The dew point was 60, giving us a relative humidity of 78%. The wind was calm, and the pressure was 30.22 inches and rising. Elsewhere in the metro area, in Chesterfield, it was sunny and the temperature was 65. In Belleville, it was 68 degrees. In Cahokia, it was sunny and 66 degrees. In St. Charles, it was sunny and 66. Across the region, it was sunny in Columbia, Missouri, with a temperature of 65. In Quincy, it was sunny and 67 degrees. In Kansas City, it was mostly sunny and the temperature was 67. It was sunny in Springfield, Missouri, with a temperature of 64. In Rolla, it was partly sunny and the temperature was 62. In Farmington, it was 65 degrees. It was sunny in Cape Girardeau, with 66 degrees. It was sunny in Springfield, Illinois, with a temperature of 66. Once again in St. Louis, it was mostly sunny. The temperature was 67 degrees and the wind was calm. The St. Louis climate summary for yesterday, June 22, 2026. Yesterday's high temperature of 71 degrees occurred at 5:38 p.m. The normal high is 88. The record high is 102 degrees, which was set in 1930.
Yesterday's low temperature of 62 degrees occurred at 10:37 p.m. The normal low is 69. The record low is 51 degrees, which was set in 1972. No precipitation fell yesterday, which leaves the monthly total at 4.64 inches. This is 1.29 inches above the normal amount of 3.35 inches for June. The total precipitation for the season since June 1st still stands at 4.64 inches, which is 1.29 inches above normal. The total precipitation for the year is still 23.31 inches, which is 2.09 inches above normal. There were no heating degree days yesterday, which is normal. This leaves the monthly total at zero, which is one below normal. The yearly total since July 1st is 3,868, which is 562 below normal. There were two cooling degree days yesterday, which is 11 below normal. This brings the monthly total to 230, which is minus 8 below normal. The yearly total since January 1st is 502, which is 69 above normal. The normal high temperature for today is 88 degrees, and the normal low is 69. The record high for today is 101, which occurred in 1930, and the record low is 52, which occurred in 1972. Sunrise today is at 5:37 a.m. and sunset is at 8:30 p.m. The current time is 8:54 a.m. Central Daylight Time. 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Today, sunny. Not as cool times in the lower 80s. Northeast winds around 5 miles per hour. Tonight, partly cloudy in the evening, then becoming mostly cloudy. Lows in the lower 60s. East winds around 5 miles per hour. Wednesday, mostly sunny. A slight chance of showers and thunderstorms in the morning, then a chance of showers and thunderstorms in the afternoon. Highs in the lower 80s. South winds 5 to 10 miles per hour. Chance of rain 40%. Wednesday night, partly cloudy with a slight chance of showers and thunderstorms. Lows in the mid-60s. Southwest winds around 5 miles per hour in the evening, becoming light and variable. Chance of rain 20%. Thursday, partly sunny. A chance of showers and thunderstorms in the morning, then showers and thunderstorms likely in the afternoon. Highs in the mid-80s. South winds around 5 miles per hour. Chance of rain 70%. Thursday night and Friday, showers and thunderstorms. Lows in the upper 60s. Highs in the lower 80s. Chance of rain 90%. Friday night, showers likely. A chance of thunderstorms, mainly in the evening. Lows in the upper 60s. Chance of rain 70%. Saturday, partly sunny with a slight chance of thunderstorms. A chance of showers, mainly in the morning. Highs in the upper 80s. Chance of rain 50%. Heat index values up to 100 in the afternoon. Saturday night, partly cloudy with a slight chance of showers and thunderstorms. Lows in the lower 70s. Chance of rain 20%. Sunday through Monday, mostly clear. Highs in the mid-90s. Lows in the mid-70s. Heat index values up to 110. At 8 a.m. at Lambert Field in St. Louis, it was mostly sunny with a temperature of 67 degrees. The dew point was 60, giving us a relative humidity of 78%. The wind was calm, and the pressure was 30.22 inches and rising. Elsewhere in the metro area, in Chesterfield it was sunny and the temperature was 65. In Belleville it was 68 degrees. In Cahokia, it was sunny and 66 degrees. In St. Charles, it was sunny and 66. Across the region, it was sunny in Columbia, Missouri, with a temperature of 65.
In Quincy, it was sunny and 67 degrees. In Kansas City, it was mostly sunny and the temperature was 67. It was sunny in Springfield, Missouri, with a temperature of 64. In Rolla, it was partly sunny and the temperature was 62. In Farmington, it was 65 degrees. It was sunny in Cape Girardeau, with 66 degrees. It was sunny in Springfield, Illinois, with a temperature of 66. Once again in St. Louis, it was mostly sunny. The temperature was 67 degrees and the wind was calm. The St. Louis climate summary for yesterday, June 22, 2026. Yesterday's high temperature of 71 degrees occurred at 5:38 p.m. The normal high is 88. The record high is 102 degrees, which was set in 1930. Yesterday's low temperature of 62 degrees occurred at 10:37 p.m. The normal low is 69. The record low is 51 degrees, which was set in 1972. No precipitation fell yesterday, which leaves the monthly total at 4.64 inches. This is 1.29 inches above the normal amount of 3.35 inches for June. The total precipitation for the season since June 1st still stands at 4.64 inches, which is 1.29 inches above normal. The total precipitation for the year is still 23.31 inches, which is 2.09 inches above normal. There were no heating degree days yesterday, which is normal. This leaves the monthly total at zero, which is one below normal. The yearly total since July 1st is 3,868, which is 562 below normal. There were two cooling degree days yesterday, which is 11 below normal. This brings the monthly total to 230, which is minus 8 below normal. The yearly total since January 1st is 502, which is 69 above normal. The normal high temperature for today is 88 degrees, and the normal low is 69. The record high for today is 101, which occurred in 1930, and the record low is 52, which occurred in 1972. Sunrise today is at 5:37 a.m. and sunset is at 8:30 p.m. The current time is 9 a.m. Central Daylight Time. 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This program originates from the National Weather Service Forecast Office in St. Louis, Missouri, and serves parts of East Central Missouri and Southwest Illinois, including the St. Louis metro area and surrounding counties. Today, sunny. Not as cool highs in the lower 80s. Northeast winds around 5 miles per hour. Tonight, partly cloudy in the evening, then becoming mostly cloudy. Lows in the lower 60s. East winds around 5 miles per hour. Wednesday, mostly sunny. A slight chance of showers and thunderstorms in the morning, then a chance of showers and thunderstorms in the afternoon. Highs in the lower 80s. South winds 5 to 10 miles per hour. Chance of rain 40%. Wednesday night, partly cloudy with a slight chance of showers and thunderstorms. Lows in the mid-60s. Southwest winds around 5 miles per hour in the evening, becoming light and variable. Chance of rain 20%. Thursday, partly sunny. A chance of showers and thunderstorms in the morning, then showers and thunderstorms likely in the afternoon. Highs in the mid-80s. South winds around 5 miles per hour. Chance of rain 70%. Thursday night and Friday, showers and thunderstorms. Lows in the upper 60s. Highs in the lower 80s. Chance of rain 90%. Friday night, showers likely. A chance of thunderstorms, mainly in the evening. Lows in the upper 60s. Chance of rain 70%. Saturday, partly sunny with a slight chance of thunderstorms. A chance of showers, mainly in the morning. Highs in the upper 80s. Chance of rain 50%. Heat index values up to 100 in the afternoon. Saturday night, partly cloudy with a slight chance of showers and thunderstorms.
Lows in the lower 70s. Chance of rain 20%. Sunday through Monday, mostly clear. Highs in the mid-90s. Lows in the mid-70s. Heat index values up to 110. At 8 a.m. at Lambert Field in St. Louis, it was mostly sunny with a temperature of 67 degrees. The dew point was 60, giving us a relative humidity of 78%. The wind was calm, and the pressure was 30.22 inches and rising. Elsewhere in the metro area, in Chesterfield, it was sunny and the temperature was 65. In Belleville, it was 68 degrees. In Cahokia, it was sunny and 66 degrees. In St. Charles, it was sunny and 66. Across the region, it was sunny in Columbia, Missouri, with a temperature of 65. In Quincy, it was sunny and 67 degrees. In Kansas City, it was mostly sunny and the temperature was 67. It was sunny in Springfield, Missouri, with a temperature of 64. In Rolla, it was partly sunny and the temperature was 62. In Farmington, it was 65 degrees. It was sunny in Cape Girardeau, with 66 degrees. It was sunny in Springfield, Illinois, with a temperature of 66. Once again in St. Louis, it was mostly sunny. The temperature was 67 degrees and the wind was calm. The current time is 9:04 a.m. Central Daylight Time. 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Today, sunny. Not as cool with highs in the lower 80s. Northeast winds around 5 miles per hour. Tonight, partly cloudy in the evening, then becoming mostly cloudy. Lows in the lower 60s. East winds around 5 miles per hour. Wednesday, mostly sunny. A slight chance of showers and thunderstorms in the morning, then a chance of showers and thunderstorms in the afternoon. Highs in the lower 80s. South winds 5 to 10 miles per hour. Chance of rain 40%. Wednesday night, partly cloudy with a slight chance of showers and thunderstorms. Lows in the mid-60s. Southwest winds around 5 miles per hour in the evening, becoming light and variable. Chance of rain 20%. Thursday, partly sunny. A chance of showers and thunderstorms in the morning, then showers and thunderstorms likely in the afternoon. Highs in the mid-80s. South winds around 5 miles per hour. Chance of rain 70%. Thursday night and Friday, showers and thunderstorms. Lows in the upper 60s. Highs in the lower 80s. Chance of rain 90%. Friday night, showers likely. A chance of thunderstorms, mainly in the evening. Lows in the upper 60s. Chance of rain 70%. Saturday, partly sunny with a slight chance of thunderstorms. A chance of showers, mainly in the morning. Highs in the upper 80s. Chance of rain 50%. Heat index values up to 100 in the afternoon. Saturday night, partly cloudy with a slight chance of showers and thunderstorms. Lows in the lower 70s. Chance of rain 20%. Sunday through Monday, mostly clear. Highs in the mid-90s. Lows in the mid-70s. Heat index values up to 110. At 8 a.m. at Lambert Field in St. Louis, it was mostly sunny with a temperature of 67 degrees. The dew point was 60, giving us a relative humidity of 78%. The wind was calm, and the pressure was 30.22 inches and rising. Elsewhere in the metro area, in Chesterfield, it was sunny and the temperature was 65. In Belleville, it was 68 degrees. In Cahokia, it was sunny and 66 degrees. In St. Charles, it was sunny and 66. Across the region, it was sunny in Columbia, Missouri, with a temperature of 65.
In Quincy, it was sunny and 67 degrees. In Kansas City, it was mostly sunny and the temperature was 67. It was sunny in Springfield, Missouri, with a temperature of 64. In Rolla, it was partly sunny and the temperature was 62. In Farmington, it was 65 degrees. It was sunny in Cape Girardeau, with 66 degrees. It was sunny in Springfield, Illinois, with a temperature of 66. Once again in St. Louis, it was mostly sunny. The temperature was 67 degrees and the wind was calm. The current time is 9:08 a.m. Central Daylight Time. 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Today, sunny. Not as cool with highs in the lower 80s. Northeast winds around 5 miles per hour. Tonight, partly cloudy in the evening, then becoming mostly cloudy. Lows in the lower 60s. East winds around 5 miles per hour. Wednesday, mostly sunny. A slight chance of showers and thunderstorms in the morning, then a chance of showers and thunderstorms in the afternoon. Highs in the lower 80s. South winds 5 to 10 miles per hour. Chance of rain 40%. Wednesday night, partly cloudy with a slight chance of showers and thunderstorms. Lows in the mid-60s. Southwest winds around 5 miles per hour in the evening, becoming light and variable. Chance of rain 20%. Thursday, partly sunny. A chance of showers and thunderstorms in the morning, then showers and thunderstorms likely in the afternoon. Highs in the mid-80s. South winds around 5 miles per hour. Chance of rain 70%. Thursday night and Friday, showers and thunderstorms. Lows in the upper 60s. Highs in the lower 80s. Chance of rain 90%. Friday night, showers likely. A chance of thunderstorms, mainly in the evening. Lows in the upper 60s. Chance of rain 70%. Saturday, partly sunny with a slight chance of thunderstorms. A chance of showers, mainly in the morning. Highs in the upper 80s. Chance of rain 50%. Heat index values up to 100 in the afternoon. Saturday night, partly cloudy with a slight chance of showers and thunderstorms. Lows in the lower 70s. Chance of rain 20%. Sunday through Monday, mostly clear. Highs in the mid-90s. Lows in the mid-70s. Heat index values up to 110. At 9 a.m. at Lambert Field in St. Louis, it was mostly sunny with a temperature of 70 degrees. The dew point was 56, giving us a relative humidity of 61%. The wind was calm, and the pressure was 30.23 inches and rising. Elsewhere in the metro area, in Chesterfield it was sunny and the temperature was 69. In Belleville it was 72 degrees. In Cahokia, it was sunny and 70 degrees. In St. Charles it was sunny and 69. Across the region, it was sunny in Columbia, Missouri, with a temperature of 69. In Quincy it was sunny and 70 degrees. In Kansas City, it was partly sunny and the temperature was 70. It was sunny in Springfield, Missouri, with a temperature of 68. In Rolla, it was sunny and the temperature was 69. In Farmington, it was 69 degrees. It was sunny in Cape Girardeau, with 69 degrees. It was sunny in Springfield, Illinois, with a temperature of 69. Once again in St. Louis, it was mostly sunny. The temperature was 70 degrees and the wind was calm. The current time is 9:12 a.m. Central Daylight Time. 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
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Today, sunny. Goddess cool ties in the lower 80s. Northeast winds around 5 miles per hour. Tonight, partly cloudy in the evening, then becoming mostly cloudy. Lows in the lower 60s. East winds around 5 miles per hour. Wednesday, mostly sunny. A slight chance of showers and thunderstorms in the morning, then a chance of showers and thunderstorms in the afternoon. Highs in the lower 80s. South winds 5 to 10 miles per hour. Chance of rain 40%. Wednesday night, partly cloudy with a slight chance of showers and thunderstorms. Lows in the mid-60s. Southwest winds around 5 miles per hour in the evening, becoming light and variable. Chance of rain 20%. Thursday, partly sunny. A chance of showers and thunderstorms in the morning, then showers and thunderstorms likely in the afternoon. Highs in the mid-80s. South winds around 5 miles per hour. Chance of rain 70%. Thursday night and Friday, showers and thunderstorms. Lows in the upper 60s. Highs in the lower 80s. Chance of rain 90%. Friday night, showers likely. A chance of thunderstorms, mainly in the evening. Lows in the upper 60s. Chance of rain 70%. Saturday, partly sunny with a slight chance of thunderstorms. A chance of showers, mainly in the morning. Highs in the upper 80s. Chance of rain 50%. Heat index values up to 100 in the afternoon. Saturday night, partly cloudy with a slight chance of showers and thunderstorms. Lows in the lower 70s. Chance of rain 20%. Sunday through Monday, mostly clear. Highs in the mid-90s. Lows in the mid-70s. Heat index values up to 110. At 9 a.m. at Lambert Field in St. Louis, it was mostly sunny with a temperature of 70 degrees. The dew point was 56, giving us a relative humidity of 61%. The wind was calm, and the pressure was 30.23 inches and rising. Elsewhere in the metro area, in Chesterfield it was sunny and the temperature was 69. In Belleville it was 72 degrees. In Cahokia, it was sunny and 70 degrees. In St. Charles, it was sunny and 69. Across the region, it was sunny in Columbia, Missouri, with a temperature of 69. In Quincy, it was sunny and 70 degrees. In Kansas City, it was partly sunny and the temperature was 70. It was sunny in Springfield, Missouri, with a temperature of 68. In Rolla, it was sunny and the temperature was 69. In Farmington, it was 69 degrees. It was sunny in Cape Girardeau, with 69 degrees. It was sunny in Springfield, Illinois, with a temperature of 69. Once again in St. Louis, it was mostly sunny. The temperature was 70 degrees and the wind was calm. The current time is 9:16 a.m. Central Daylight Time. 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Today, sunny. Goddess cool ties in the lower 80s. Northeast winds around 5 miles per hour. Tonight, partly cloudy in the evening, then becoming mostly cloudy. Lows in the lower 60s. East winds around 5 miles per hour. Wednesday, mostly sunny. A slight chance of showers and thunderstorms in the morning, then a chance of showers and thunderstorms in the afternoon. Highs in the lower 80s. South winds 5 to 10 miles per hour. Chance of rain 40%. Wednesday night, partly cloudy with a slight chance of showers and thunderstorms. Lows in the mid-60s.
Southwest winds around 5 miles per hour in the evening, becoming light and variable. Chance of rain 20%. Thursday, partly sunny. A chance of showers and thunderstorms in the morning, then showers and thunderstorms likely in the afternoon. Highs in the mid-80s. South winds around 5 miles per hour. Chance of rain 70%. Thursday night and Friday, showers and thunderstorms. Lows in the upper 60s. Highs in the lower 80s. Chance of rain 90%. Friday night, showers likely. A chance of thunderstorms, mainly in the evening. Lows in the upper 60s. Chance of rain 70%. Saturday, partly sunny with a slight chance of thunderstorms. A chance of showers, mainly in the morning. Highs in the upper 80s. Chance of rain 50%. Heat index values up to 100 in the afternoon. Saturday night, partly cloudy with a slight chance of showers and thunderstorms. Lows in the lower 70s. Chance of rain 20%. Sunday through Monday, mostly clear. Highs in the mid-90s. Lows in the mid-70s. Heat index values up to 110. At 9 a.m. at Lambert Field in St. Louis, it was mostly sunny with a temperature of 70 degrees. The dew point was 56, giving us a relative humidity of 61%. The wind was calm, and the pressure was 30.23 inches and rising. Elsewhere in the metro area, in Chesterfield, it was sunny and the temperature was 69. In Belleville, it was 72 degrees. In Cahokia, it was sunny and 70 degrees. In St. Charles, it was sunny and 69. Across the region, it was sunny in Columbia, Missouri, with a temperature of 69. In Quincy, it was sunny and 70 degrees. In Kansas City, it was partly sunny and the temperature was 70. It was sunny in Springfield, Missouri, with a temperature of 68. In Rolla, it was sunny and the temperature was 69. In Farmington, it was 69 degrees. It was sunny in Cape Girardeau, with 69 degrees. It was sunny in Springfield, Illinois, with a temperature of 69. Once again in St. Louis, it was mostly sunny. The temperature was 70 degrees and the wind was calm. The current time is 9:20 a.m. Central Daylight Time. 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Today, sunny. Not as cool times in the lower 80s. Northeast winds around 5 miles per hour. Tonight, partly cloudy in the evening, then becoming mostly cloudy. Lows in the lower 60s. East winds around 5 miles per hour. Wednesday, mostly sunny. A slight chance of showers and thunderstorms in the morning, then a chance of showers and thunderstorms in the afternoon. Highs in the lower 80s. South winds 5 to 10 miles per hour. Chance of rain 40%. Wednesday night, partly cloudy with a slight chance of showers and thunderstorms. Lows in the mid-60s. Southwest winds around 5 miles per hour in the evening, becoming light and variable. Chance of rain 20%. Thursday, partly sunny. A chance of showers and thunderstorms in the morning, then showers and thunderstorms likely in the afternoon. Highs in the mid-80s. South winds around 5 miles per hour. Chance of rain 70%. Thursday night and Friday, showers and thunderstorms. Lows in the upper 60s. Highs in the lower 80s. Chance of rain 90%. Friday night, showers likely. A chance of thunderstorms, mainly in the evening. Lows in the upper 60s. Chance of rain 70%. Saturday, partly sunny with a slight chance of thunderstorms. A chance of showers, mainly in the morning. Highs in the upper 80s.
chance of rain 50%. Heat index values up to 100 in the afternoon. Saturday night, partly cloudy with a slight chance of showers and thunderstorms. Lows in the lower 70s. Chance of rain 20%. Sunday through Monday, mostly clear. Highs in the mid-90s. Lows in the mid-70s. Heat index values up to 110. At 9 a.m. at Lambert Field in St. Louis, it was mostly sunny with a temperature of 70 degrees. The dew point was 56, giving us a relative humidity of 61%. The wind was calm, and the pressure was 30.23 inches and rising. Elsewhere in the metro area, in Chesterfield, it was sunny and the temperature was 69. In Belleville, it was 72 degrees. In Cahokia, it was sunny and 70 degrees. In St. Charles, it was sunny and 69. Across the region, it was sunny in Columbia, Missouri, with a temperature of 69. In Quincy, it was sunny and 70 degrees. In Kansas City, it was partly sunny and the temperature was 70. It was sunny in Springfield, Missouri, with a temperature of 68. In Rolla, it was sunny and the temperature was 69. In Farmington, it was 69 degrees. It was sunny in Cape Girardeau, with 69 degrees. It was sunny in Springfield, Illinois, with a temperature of 69. Once again in St. Louis, it was mostly sunny. The temperature was 70 degrees and the wind was calm. The current time is 9:24 a.m. Central Daylight Time. 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Today, sunny. Not as cool times in the lower 80s. Northeast winds around 5 miles per hour. Tonight, partly cloudy in the evening, then becoming mostly cloudy. Lows in the lower 60s. East winds around 5 miles per hour. Wednesday, mostly sunny. A slight chance of showers and thunderstorms in the morning, then a chance of showers and thunderstorms in the afternoon. Highs in the lower 80s. South winds 5 to 10 miles per hour. Chance of rain 40%. Wednesday night, partly cloudy with a slight chance of showers and thunderstorms. Lows in the mid-60s. Southwest winds around 5 miles per hour in the evening, becoming light and variable. Chance of rain 20%. Thursday, partly sunny. A chance of showers and thunderstorms in the morning, then showers and thunderstorms likely in the afternoon. Highs in the mid-80s. South winds around 5 miles per hour. Chance of rain 70%. Thursday night and Friday, showers and thunderstorms. Lows in the upper 60s. Highs in the lower 80s. Chance of rain 90%. Friday night, showers likely. A chance of thunderstorms, mainly in the evening. Lows in the upper 60s. Chance of rain 70%. Saturday, partly sunny with a slight chance of thunderstorms. A chance of showers, mainly in the morning. Highs in the upper 80s. Chance of rain 50%. Heat index values up to 100 in the afternoon. Saturday night, partly cloudy with a slight chance of showers and thunderstorms. Lows in the lower 70s. Chance of rain 20%. Sunday through Monday, mostly clear. Highs in the mid-90s. Lows in the mid-70s. Heat index values up to 110. At 9 a.m. at Lambert Field in St. Louis, it was mostly sunny with a temperature of 70 degrees. The dew point was 56, giving us a relative humidity of 61%. The wind was calm, and the pressure was 30.23 inches and rising. Elsewhere in the metro area, in Chesterfield, it was sunny and the temperature was 69. In Belleville, it was 72 degrees. In Cahokia, it was sunny and 70 degrees.
In St. Charles, it was sunny and 69. Across the region, it was sunny in Columbia, Missouri, with a temperature of 69. In Quincy, it was sunny and 70 degrees. In Kansas City, it was partly sunny and the temperature was 70. It was sunny in Springfield, Missouri, with a temperature of 68. In Rolla, it was sunny and the temperature was 69. In Farmington, it was 69 degrees. It was sunny in Cape Girardeau, with 69 degrees. It was sunny in Springfield, Illinois, with a temperature of 69. Once again in St. Louis, it was mostly sunny. The temperature was 70 degrees and the wind was calm. The current time is 9:28 a.m. Central Daylight Time. 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Today, sunny. Not as cool as highs in the lower 80s. Northeast winds around 5 miles per hour. Tonight, partly cloudy in the evening, then becoming mostly cloudy. Lows in the lower 60s. East winds around 5 miles per hour. Wednesday, mostly sunny. A slight chance of showers and thunderstorms in the morning, then a chance of showers and thunderstorms in the afternoon. Highs in the lower 80s. South winds 5 to 10 miles per hour. Chance of rain 40%. Wednesday night, partly cloudy with a slight chance of showers and thunderstorms. Lows in the mid-60s. Southwest winds around 5 miles per hour in the evening, becoming light and variable. Chance of rain 20%. Thursday, partly sunny. A chance of showers and thunderstorms in the morning, then showers and thunderstorms likely in the afternoon. Highs in the mid-80s. South winds around 5 miles per hour. Chance of rain 70%. Thursday night and Friday, showers and thunderstorms. Lows in the upper 60s. Highs in the lower 80s. Chance of rain 90%. Friday night, showers likely. A chance of thunderstorms, mainly in the evening. Lows in the upper 60s. Chance of rain 70%. Saturday, partly sunny with a slight chance of thunderstorms. A chance of showers, mainly in the morning. Highs in the upper 80s. Chance of rain 50%. Heat index values up to 100 in the afternoon. Saturday night, partly cloudy with a slight chance of showers and thunderstorms. Lows in the lower 70s. Chance of rain 20%. Sunday through Monday, mostly clear. Highs in the mid-90s. Lows in the mid-70s. Heat index values up to 110. At 9 a.m. at Lambert Field in St. Louis, it was mostly sunny with a temperature of 70 degrees. The dew point was 56, giving us a relative humidity of 61%. The wind was calm, and the pressure was 30.23 inches and rising. Elsewhere in the metro area, in Chesterfield it was sunny and the temperature was 69. In Belleville it was 72 degrees. In Cahokia, it was sunny and 70 degrees. In St. Charles, it was sunny and 69. Across the region, it was sunny in Columbia, Missouri, with a temperature of 69. In Quincy, it was sunny and 70 degrees. In Kansas City, it was partly sunny and the temperature was 70. It was sunny in Springfield, Missouri, with a temperature of 68. In Rolla, it was sunny and the temperature was 69. In Farmington, it was 69 degrees. It was sunny in Cape Girardeau, with 69 degrees. It was sunny in Springfield, Illinois, with a temperature of 69. Once again in St. Louis, it was mostly sunny. The temperature was 70 degrees and the wind was calm. The current time is 9:32 a.m. Central Daylight Time.
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Today, sunny. Not as cool times in the lower 80s. Northeast winds around 5 miles per hour. Tonight, partly cloudy in the evening, then becoming mostly cloudy. Lows in the lower 60s. East winds around 5 miles per hour. Wednesday, mostly sunny. A slight chance of showers and thunderstorms in the morning, then a chance of showers and thunderstorms in the afternoon. Highs in the lower 80s. South winds 5 to 10 miles per hour. Chance of rain 40%. Wednesday night, partly cloudy with a slight chance of showers and thunderstorms. Lows in the mid-60s. Southwest winds around 5 miles per hour in the evening, becoming light and variable. Chance of rain 20%. Thursday, partly sunny. A chance of showers and thunderstorms in the morning, then showers and thunderstorms likely in the afternoon. Highs in the mid-80s. South winds around 5 miles per hour. Chance of rain 70%. Thursday night and Friday, showers and thunderstorms. Lows in the upper 60s. Highs in the lower 80s. Chance of rain 90%. Friday night, showers likely. A chance of thunderstorms, mainly in the evening. Lows in the upper 60s. Chance of rain 70%. Saturday, partly sunny with a slight chance of thunderstorms. A chance of showers, mainly in the morning. Highs in the upper 80s. Chance of rain 50%. Heat index values up to 100 in the afternoon. Saturday night, partly cloudy with a slight chance of showers and thunderstorms. Lows in the lower 70s. Chance of rain 20%. Sunday through Monday, mostly clear. Highs in the mid-90s. Lows in the mid-70s. Heat index values up to 110. At 9 a.m. at Lambert Field in St. Louis, it was mostly sunny with a temperature of 70 degrees. The dew point was 56, giving us a relative humidity of 61%. The wind was calm, and the pressure was 30.23 inches and rising. Elsewhere in the metro area, in Chesterfield, it was sunny and the temperature was 69. In Belleville, it was 72 degrees. In Cahokia, it was sunny and 70 degrees. In St. Charles, it was sunny and 69. Across the region, it was sunny in Columbia, Missouri, with a temperature of 69. In Quincy, it was sunny and 70 degrees. In Kansas City, it was partly sunny and the temperature was 70. It was sunny in Springfield, Missouri, with a temperature of 68. In Rolla, it was sunny and the temperature was 69. In Farmington, it was 69 degrees. It was sunny in Cape Girardeau, with 69 degrees. It was sunny in Springfield, Illinois, with a temperature of 69. Once again in St. Louis, it was mostly sunny. The temperature was 70 degrees and the wind was calm. The current time is 9:36 a.m. Central Daylight Time. 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Today, sunny. Not as cool times in the lower 80s. Northeast winds around 5 miles per hour. Tonight, partly cloudy in the evening, then becoming mostly cloudy. Lows in the lower 60s. East winds around 5 miles per hour. Wednesday, mostly sunny. A slight chance of showers and thunderstorms in the morning, then a chance of showers and thunderstorms in the afternoon. Highs in the lower 80s. South winds 5 to 10 miles per hour.
chance of rain 40%. Wednesday night, partly cloudy with a slight chance of showers and thunderstorms. Lows in the mid-60s. Southwest winds around 5 miles per hour in the evening, becoming light and variable. Chance of rain 20%. Thursday, partly sunny. A chance of showers and thunderstorms in the morning, then showers and thunderstorms likely in the afternoon. Highs in the mid-80s. South winds around 5 miles per hour. Chance of rain 70%. Thursday night and Friday, showers and thunderstorms. Lows in the upper 60s. Highs in the lower 80s. Chance of rain 90%. Friday night, showers likely. A chance of thunderstorms, mainly in the evening. Lows in the upper 60s. Chance of rain 70%. Saturday, partly sunny with a slight chance of thunderstorms. A chance of showers, mainly in the morning. Highs in the upper 80s. Chance of rain 50%. Heat index values up to 100 in the afternoon. Saturday night, partly cloudy with a slight chance of showers and thunderstorms. Lows in the lower 70s. Chance of rain 20%. Sunday through Monday, most thunderstorms in the morning, then showers and thunderstorms.

Saturday. Partly sunny with a slight chance of thunderstorms. A chance of showers, mainly in the morning. Highs in the upper 80s. Chance of rain 50%. Heat index values up to 100 in the afternoon. Saturday night, partly cloudy with a slight chance of showers and thunderstorms. Lows in the lower 70s. Chance of rain 20%. Sunday through Monday, mostly clear. Highs in the mid-90s. Lows in the mid-70s. Heat index values up to 110. At 9 a.m. at Lambert Field in St. Louis, it was mostly sunny with a temperature of 70 degrees. The dew point was 56, giving us a relative humidity of 61%. The wind was calm, and the pressure was 30.23 inches and rising. Elsewhere in the metro area, in Chesterfield, it was sunny and the temperature was 69. In Belleville, it was 72 degrees. In Cahokia, it was sunny and 70 degrees. In St. Charles, it was sunny and 69. Across the region, it was sunny in Columbia, Missouri, with a temperature of 69. In Quincy, it was sunny and 70 degrees. In Kansas City, it was partly sunny and the temperature was 70. It was sunny in Springfield, Missouri, with a temperature of 68. In Rolla, it was sunny and the temperature was 69. In Farmington, it was 69 degrees. It was sunny in Cape Girardeau, with 69 degrees. It was sunny in Springfield, Illinois, with a temperature of 69. Once again in St. Louis, it was mostly sunny. The temperature was 70 degrees and the wind was calm. The current time is 9:40 a.m. Central Daylight Time. 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Today, sunny. Not as cool highs in the lower 80s. Northeast winds around 5 miles per hour. Tonight, partly cloudy in the evening, then becoming mostly cloudy. Lows in the lower 60s. East winds around 5 miles per hour. Wednesday, mostly sunny. A slight chance of showers and thunderstorms in the morning, then a chance of showers and thunderstorms in the afternoon. Highs in the lower 80s. South winds 5 to 10 miles per hour. Chance of rain 40%. Wednesday night, partly cloudy with a slight chance of showers and thunderstorms. Lows in the mid-60s. Southwest winds around 5 miles per hour in the evening, becoming light and variable. Chance of rain 20%. Thursday, partly sunny. A chance of showers and thunderstorms in the morning, then showers and thunderstorms likely in the afternoon. Highs in the mid-80s. South winds around 5 miles per hour. Chance of rain 70%. Thursday night and Friday, showers and thunderstorms. Lows in the upper 60s. Highs in the lower 80s. Chance of rain 90%. Friday night, showers likely. A chance of thunderstorms, mainly in the evening. Lows in the upper 60s. Chance of rain 70%. Saturday, partly sunny with a slight chance of thunderstorms. A chance of showers, mainly in the morning. Highs in the upper 80s. Chance of rain 50%. Heat index values up to 100 in the afternoon. Saturday night, partly cloudy with a slight chance of showers and thunderstorms. Lows in the lower 70s. Chance of rain 20%. Sunday through Monday, mostly clear. Highs in the mid-90s. Lows in the mid-70s. Heat index values up to 110. At 9 a.m. at Lambert Field in St. Louis, it was mostly sunny with a temperature of 70 degrees. The dew point was 56, giving us a relative humidity of 61%. The wind was calm, and the pressure was 30.23 inches and rising. Elsewhere in the metro area, in Chesterfield, it was sunny and the temperature

It was 69. In Belleville, it was 72 degrees. In Cahokia, it was sunny and 70 degrees. In St. Charles, it was sunny and 69. Across the region, it was sunny in Columbia, Missouri, with a temperature of 69. In Quincy, it was sunny and 70 degrees. In Kansas City, it was partly sunny and the temperature was 70. It was sunny in Springfield, Missouri, with a temperature of 68. In Rolla, it was sunny and the temperature was 69. In Farmington, it was 69 degrees. It was sunny in Cape Girardeau with 69 degrees. It was sunny in Springfield, Illinois, with a temperature of 69. Once again in St. Louis, it was mostly sunny. The temperature was 70 degrees and the wind was calm. The current time is 9:44 a.m. Central Daylight Time. 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Today, sunny. Not as cool as highs in the lower 80s. Northeast winds around 5 miles per hour. Tonight, partly cloudy in the evening, then becoming mostly cloudy. Lows in the lower 60s. East winds around 5 miles per hour. Wednesday, mostly sunny. A slight chance of showers and thunderstorms in the morning, then a chance of showers and thunderstorms in the afternoon. Highs in the lower 80s. South winds 5 to 10 miles per hour. Chance of rain 40%. Wednesday night, partly cloudy with a slight chance of showers and thunderstorms. Lows in the mid-60s. Southwest winds around 5 miles per hour in the evening, becoming light and variable. Chance of rain 20%. Thursday, partly sunny. A chance of showers and thunderstorms in the morning, then showers and thunderstorms likely in the afternoon. Highs in the mid-80s. South winds around 5 miles per hour. Chance of rain 70%. Thursday night and Friday, showers and thunderstorms. Lows in the upper 60s. Highs in the lower 80s. Chance of rain 90%. Friday night, showers likely. A chance of thunderstorms, mainly in the evening. Lows in the upper 60s. Chance of rain 70%. Saturday, partly sunny with a slight chance of thunderstorms. A chance of showers, mainly in the morning. Highs in the upper 80s. Chance of rain 50%. Heat index values up to 100 in the afternoon. Saturday night, partly cloudy with a slight chance of showers and thunderstorms. Lows in the lower 70s. Chance of rain 20%. Sunday through Monday, mostly clear. Highs in the mid-90s. Lows in the mid-70s. Heat index values up to 110. At 9 a.m. at Lambert Field in St. Louis, it was mostly sunny with a temperature of 70 degrees. The dew point was 56, giving us a relative humidity of 61%. The wind was calm, and the pressure was 30.23 inches and rising. Elsewhere in the metro area, in Chesterfield it was sunny and the temperature was 69. In Belleville it was 72 degrees. In Cahokia it was sunny and 70 degrees. In St. Charles it was sunny and 69. Across the region, it was sunny in Columbia, Missouri, with a temperature of 69. In Quincy it was sunny and 70 degrees. In Kansas City, it was partly sunny and the temperature was 70. It was sunny in Springfield, Missouri, with a temperature of 68. In Rolla, it was sunny and the temperature was 69. In Farmington, it was 69 degrees. It was sunny in Cape Girardeau, with 69 degrees. It was sunny in Springfield, Illinois, with a temperature of 69. Once again in St. Louis, it was mostly sunny. The temperature was 70 degrees and the wind was calm. The current time is 9:48 a.m. Central Daylight Time.
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Today, sunny. Not as cool as highs in the lower 80s. Northeast winds around 5 miles per hour. Tonight, partly cloudy in the evening, then becoming mostly cloudy. Lows in the lower 60s. East winds around 5 miles per hour. Wednesday, mostly sunny. A slight chance of showers and thunderstorms in the morning, then a chance of showers and thunderstorms in the afternoon. Highs in the lower 80s. South winds 5 to 10 miles per hour. Chance of rain 40%. Wednesday night, partly cloudy with a slight chance of showers and thunderstorms. Lows in the mid-60s. Southwest winds around 5 miles per hour in the evening, becoming light and variable. Chance of rain 20%. Thursday, partly sunny. A chance of showers and thunderstorms in the morning, then showers and thunderstorms likely in the afternoon. Highs in the mid-80s. South winds around 5 miles per hour. Chance of rain 70%. Thursday night and Friday, showers and thunderstorms. Lows in the upper 60s. Highs in the lower 80s. Chance of rain 90%. Friday night, showers likely. A chance of thunderstorms, mainly in the evening. Lows in the upper 60s. Chance of rain 70%. Saturday, partly sunny with a slight chance of thunderstorms. A chance of showers, mainly in the morning. Highs in the upper 80s. Chance of rain 50%. Heat index values up to 100 in the afternoon. Saturday night, partly cloudy with a slight chance of showers and thunderstorms. Lows in the lower 70s. Chance of rain 20%. Sunday through Monday, mostly clear. Highs in the mid-90s. Lows in the mid-70s. Heat index values up to 110. Rest of today, sunny. Not as cool as highs in the lower 80s. Northeast winds around 5 miles per hour. Tonight, partly cloudy in the evening, then becoming mostly cloudy. Lows in the lower 60s. East winds around 5 miles per hour. Wednesday, mostly sunny. A slight chance of showers and thunderstorms in the morning, then a chance of showers and thunderstorms in the afternoon. Highs in the lower 80s. South winds 5 to 10 miles per hour. Chance of rain 40%. Wednesday night, partly cloudy with a slight chance of showers and thunderstorms. Lows in the mid-60s. Southwest winds around 5 miles per hour in the evening, becoming light and variable. Chance of rain 20%. Thursday, partly sunny. A chance of showers and thunderstorms in the morning, then showers and thunderstorms likely in the afternoon. Highs in the mid-80s. South winds around 5 miles per hour. Chance of rain 70%. Thursday night and Friday, showers and thunderstorms. Lows in the upper 60s. Highs in the lower 80s. Chance of rain 90%. Friday night, showers likely. A chance of thunderstorms, mainly in the evening. Lows in the upper 60s. Chance of rain 70%. Saturday, partly sunny with a slight chance of thunderstorms. A chance of showers, mainly in the morning. Highs in the upper 80s. Chance of rain 50%. Heat index values up to 100 in the afternoon. Saturday night, partly cloudy with a slight chance of showers and thunderstorms. Lows in the lower 70s. Chance of rain 20%. Sunday through Monday, mostly clear. Highs in the mid-90s. Lows in the mid-70s. Heat index values up to 110. At 9 a.m. at Lambert Field in St. Louis, it was mostly sunny with a temperature of 70 degrees. The dew point was 56,
giving us a relative humidity of 61%. The wind was calm, and the pressure was 30.23 inches and rising. Elsewhere in the metro area, in Chesterfield, it was sunny and the temperature was 69. In Belleville, it was 72 degrees. In Cahokia, it was sunny and 70 degrees. In St. Charles, it was sunny and 69. Across the region, it was sunny in Columbia, Missouri, with a temperature of 69. In Quincy, it was sunny and 70 degrees. In Kansas City, it was partly sunny and the temperature was 70. It was sunny in Springfield, Missouri, with a temperature of 68. In Rolla, it was sunny and the temperature was 69. In Farmington, it was 69 degrees. It was sunny in Cape Girardeau with 69 degrees. It was sunny in Springfield, Illinois, with a temperature of 69. Once again in St. Louis, it was mostly sunny. The temperature was 70 degrees and the wind was calm. The current time is 9:54 a.m. Central Daylight Time. 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West of today, sunny. Not as cool as highs in the lower 80s. Northeast winds around 5 miles per hour. Tonight, partly cloudy in the evening, then becoming mostly cloudy. Lows in the lower 60s. East winds around 5 miles per hour. Wednesday, mostly sunny. A slight chance of showers and thunderstorms in the morning, then a chance of showers and thunderstorms in the afternoon. Highs in the lower 80s. South winds 5 to 10 miles per hour. Chance of rain 40%. Wednesday night, partly cloudy with a slight chance of showers and thunderstorms. Lows in the mid-60s. Southwest winds around 5 miles per hour in the evening, becoming light and variable. Chance of rain 20%. Thursday, partly sunny. A chance of showers and thunderstorms in the morning, then showers and thunderstorms likely in the afternoon. Highs in the mid-80s. South winds around 5 miles per hour. Chance of rain 70%. Thursday night and Friday, showers and thunderstorms. Lows in the upper 60s. Highs in the lower 80s. Chance of rain 90%. Friday night, showers likely. A chance of thunderstorms, mainly in the evening. Lows in the upper 60s. Chance of rain 70%. Saturday, partly sunny with a slight chance of thunderstorms. A chance of showers, mainly in the morning. Highs in the upper 80s. Chance of rain 50%. Heat index values up to 100 in the afternoon. Saturday night, partly cloudy with a slight chance of showers and thunderstorms. Lows in the lower 70s. Chance of rain 20%. Sunday through Monday, mostly clear. Highs in the mid-90s. Lows in the mid-70s. Heat index values up to 110. At 9 a.m. at Lambert Field in St. Louis, it was mostly sunny with a temperature of 70 degrees. The dew point was 56, giving us a relative humidity of 61%. The wind was calm, and the pressure was 30.23 inches and rising. Elsewhere in the metro area, in Chesterfield, it was sunny and the temperature was 69. In Belleville, it was 72 degrees. In Cahokia, it was sunny and 70 degrees. In St. Charles, it was sunny and 69. Across the region, it was sunny in Columbia, Missouri, with a temperature of 69. In Quincy, it was sunny and 70 degrees. In Kansas City, it was partly sunny and the temperature was 70. It was sunny in Springfield, Missouri, with a temperature of 68. In Rolla, it was sunny and the temperature was 69. In Farmington, it was 69 degrees. It was sunny in Cape Girardeau with 69 degrees. It was sunny in Springfield, Illinois, with a temperature
Route 69. Once again in St. Louis, it was mostly sunny. The temperature was 70 degrees and the wind was calm. The current time is 9:58 a.m. Central Daylight Time. 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Rest of today, sunny. Not as cool as highs in the lower 80s. Northeast winds around 5 miles per hour. Tonight, partly cloudy in the evening, then becoming mostly cloudy. Lows in the lower 60s. East winds around 5 miles per hour. Wednesday, mostly sunny. A slight chance of showers and thunderstorms in the morning, then a chance of showers and thunderstorms in the afternoon. Highs in the lower 80s. South winds 5 to 10 miles per hour. Chance of rain 40%. Wednesday night, partly cloudy with a slight chance of showers and thunderstorms. Lows in the mid-60s. Southwest winds around 5 miles per hour in the evening, becoming light and variable. Chance of rain 20%. Thursday, partly sunny. A chance of showers and thunderstorms in the morning, then showers and thunderstorms likely in the afternoon. Highs in the mid-80s. South winds around 5 miles per hour. Chance of rain 70%. Thursday night and Friday, showers and thunderstorms. Lows in the upper 60s. Highs in the lower 80s. Chance of rain 90%. Friday night, showers likely. A chance of thunderstorms, mainly in the evening. Lows in the upper 60s. Chance of rain 70%. Saturday, partly sunny with a slight chance of thunderstorms. A chance of showers, mainly in the morning. Highs in the upper 80s. Chance of rain 50%. Heat index values up to 100 in the afternoon. Saturday night, partly cloudy with a slight chance of showers and thunderstorms. Lows in the lower 70s. Chance of rain 20%. Sunday through Monday, mostly clear. Highs in the mid-90s. Lows in the mid-70s. Heat index values up to 110. At 9 a.m. at Lambert Field in St. Louis, it was mostly sunny with a temperature of 70 degrees. The dew point was 56, giving us a relative humidity of 61%. The wind was calm, and the pressure was 30.23 inches and rising. Elsewhere in the metro area, in Chesterfield, it was sunny and the temperature was 69. In Belleville, it was 72 degrees. In Cahokia, it was sunny and 70 degrees. In St. Charles, it was sunny and 69. Across the region, it was sunny in Columbia, Missouri, with a temperature of 69. In Quincy, it was sunny and 70 degrees. In Kansas City, it was partly sunny and the temperature was 70. It was sunny in Springfield, Missouri, with a temperature of 68. In Rolla, it was sunny and the temperature was 69. In Farmington, it was 69 degrees. It was sunny in Cape Girardeau, with 69 degrees. It was sunny in Springfield, Illinois, with a temperature of 69. Once again in St. Louis, it was mostly sunny. The temperature was 70 degrees and the wind was calm. The current time is 10:02 a.m. Central Daylight Time. 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Rest of today, sunny. Not as cool as highs in the lower 80s. Northeast winds around 5 miles per hour. Tonight, partly cloudy in the evening, then becoming mostly cloudy. Lows in the lower 60s. East winds around 5 miles per hour. Wednesday, mostly
partly sunny. A slight chance of showers and thunderstorms in the morning, then a chance of showers and thunderstorms in the afternoon. Highs in the lower 80s. South winds 5 to 10 miles per hour. Chance of rain 40%. Wednesday night, partly cloudy with a slight chance of showers and thunderstorms. Lows in the mid-60s. Southwest winds around 5 miles per hour in the evening, becoming light and variable. Chance of rain 20%. Thursday, partly sunny. A chance of showers and thunderstorms in the morning, then showers and thunderstorms likely in the afternoon. Highs in the mid-80s. South winds around 5 miles per hour. Chance of rain 70%. Thursday night and Friday, showers and thunderstorms. Lows in the upper 60s. Highs in the lower 80s. Chance of rain 90%. Friday night, showers likely. A chance of thunderstorms, mainly in the evening. Lows in the upper 60s. Chance of rain 70%. Saturday, partly sunny with a slight chance of thunderstorms. A chance of showers, mainly in the morning. Highs in the upper 80s. Chance of rain 50%. Heat index values up to 100 in the afternoon. Saturday night, partly cloudy with a slight chance of showers and thunderstorms. Lows in the lower 70s. Chance of rain 20%. Sunday through Monday, mostly clear. Highs in the mid-90s. Lows in the mid-70s. Heat index values up to 110. At 9 a.m. at Lambert Field in St. Louis, it was mostly sunny with a temperature of 70 degrees. The dew point was 56, giving us a relative humidity of 61%. The wind was calm, and the pressure was 30.23 inches and rising. Elsewhere in the metro area, in Chesterfield it was sunny and the temperature was 69. In Belleville it was 72 degrees. In Cahokia, it was sunny and 70 degrees. In St. Charles it was sunny and 69. Across the region, it was sunny in Columbia, Missouri, with a temperature of 69. In Quincy, it was sunny and 70 degrees. In Kansas City, it was partly sunny and the temperature was 70. It was sunny in Springfield, Missouri, with a temperature of 68. In Rolla, it was sunny and the temperature was 69. In Farmington, it was 69 degrees. It was sunny in Cape Girardeau, with 69 degrees. It was sunny in Springfield, Illinois, with a temperature of 69. Once again in St. Louis, it was mostly sunny. The temperature was 70 degrees and the wind was calm. The current time is 10:06 a.m. Central Daylight Time. 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Rest of today, sunny. Not as cool as highs in the lower 80s. Northeast winds around 5 miles per hour. Tonight, partly cloudy in the evening, then becoming mostly cloudy. Lows in the lower 60s. East winds around 5 miles per hour. Wednesday, mostly sunny. A slight chance of showers and thunderstorms in the morning, then a chance of showers and thunderstorms in the afternoon. Highs in the lower 80s. South winds 5 to 10 miles per hour. Chance of rain 40%. Wednesday night, partly cloudy with a slight chance of showers and thunderstorms. Lows in the mid-60s. Southwest winds around 5 miles per hour in the evening, becoming light and variable. Chance of rain 20%. Thursday, partly sunny. A chance of showers and thunderstorms in the morning, then showers and thunderstorms likely in the afternoon. Highs in the mid-80s. South winds around 5 miles per hour. Chance of rain 70%. Thursday night and Friday, showers and thunderstorms. Lows in the upper 60s. Highs in the lower 80s.
chance of rain 90%. Friday night, showers likely. A chance of thunderstorms, mainly in the evening. Lows in the upper 60s. Chance of rain 70%. Saturday, partly sunny with a slight chance of thunderstorms. A chance of showers, mainly in the morning. Highs in the upper 80s. Chance of rain 50%. Heat index values up to 100 in the afternoon. Saturday night, partly cloudy with a slight chance of showers and thunderstorms. Lows in the lower 70s. Chance of rain 20%. Sunday through Monday, mostly clear. Highs in the mid-90s. Lows in the mid-70s. Heat index values up to 110. At 9 a.m. at Lambert Field in St. Louis, it was mostly sunny with a temperature of 70 degrees. The dew point was 56, giving us a relative humidity of 61%. The wind was calm, and the pressure was 30.23 inches and rising. Elsewhere in the metro area, in Chesterfield, it was sunny, and the temperature was 69. In Belleville, it was 72 degrees. In Cahokia, it was sunny and 70 degrees. In St. Charles, it was sunny and 69. Across the region, it was sunny in Columbia, Missouri, with a temperature of 69. In Quincy, it was sunny and 70 degrees. In Kansas City, it was partly sunny and the temperature was 70. It was sunny in Springfield, Missouri, with a temperature of 68. In Rolla, it was sunny and the temperature was 69. In Farmington, it was 69 degrees. It was sunny in Cape Girardeau with 69 degrees. It was sunny in Springfield, Illinois, with a temperature of 69. Once again in St. Louis, it was mostly sunny. The temperature was 70 degrees and the wind was calm. At 10 a.m. at Lambert Field in St. Louis, it was mostly sunny with a temperature of 73 degrees. The dew point was 53, giving us a relative humidity of 49%. The wind was calm, and the pressure was 30.22 inches and falling. Elsewhere in the metro area, in Chesterfield, it was sunny and the temperature was 72. In Belleville, it was 74 degrees. In Cahokia, it was sunny and 73 degrees. In St. Charles, it was sunny and 72. Across the region, it was sunny in Columbia, Missouri, with a temperature of 72. In Quincy, it was sunny and 72 degrees. In Kansas City, it was partly sunny and the temperature was 72. It was cloudy in Springfield, Missouri, with a temperature of 68. In Rolla, it was mostly sunny and the temperature was 71. In Farmington, it was 72 degrees. It was sunny in Cape Girardeau, with 73 degrees. It was sunny in Springfield, Illinois, with a temperature of 71. Once again in St. Louis, it was mostly sunny. The temperature was 73 degrees and the wind was calm. The current time is 10:11 a.m. Central Daylight Time. 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West of today, sunny. Not as cool with highs in the lower 80s. Northeast winds around 5 miles per hour. Tonight, partly cloudy in the evening, then becoming mostly cloudy. Lows in the lower 60s. East winds around 5 miles per hour. Wednesday, mostly sunny. A slight chance of showers and thunderstorms in the morning, then a chance of showers and thunderstorms in the afternoon. Highs in the lower 80s. South winds 5 to 10 miles per hour. Chance of rain 40%. Wednesday night, partly cloudy with a slight chance of showers and thunderstorms. Lows in the mid-60s. Southwest winds around 5 miles per hour in the evening, becoming light and variable. Chance of rain 20%. Thursday, partly sunny. A chance of showers and thunderstorms in the morning, then showers.
and thunderstorms likely in the afternoon. Highs in the mid-80s. South winds around 5 miles per hour. Chance of rain 70%. Thursday night and Friday, showers and thunderstorms. Lows in the upper 60s. Highs in the lower 80s. Chance of rain 90%. Friday night, showers likely. A chance of thunderstorms, mainly in the evening. Lows in the upper 60s. Chance of rain 70%. Saturday, partly sunny with a slight chance of thunderstorms. A chance of showers, mainly in the morning. Highs in the upper 80s. Chance of rain 50%. Heat index values up to 100 in the afternoon. Saturday night, partly cloudy with a slight chance of showers and thunderstorms. Lows in the lower 70s. Chance of rain 20%. Sunday through Monday, mostly clear. Highs in the mid-90s. Lows in the mid-70s. Heat index values up to 110. At 10 a.m. at Lambert Field in St. Louis, it was mostly sunny with a temperature of 73 degrees. The dew point was 53, giving us a relative humidity of 49%. The wind was calm, and the pressure was 30.22 inches and falling. Elsewhere in the metro area, in Chesterfield, it was sunny and the temperature was 72. In Belleville, it was 74 degrees. In Cahokia, it was sunny and 73 degrees. In St. Charles, it was sunny and 72. Across the region, it was sunny in Columbia, Missouri, with a temperature of 72. In Quincy, it was sunny and 72 degrees. In Kansas City, it was partly sunny and the temperature was 72. It was cloudy in Springfield, Missouri, with a temperature of 68. In Rolla, it was mostly sunny and the temperature was 71. In Farmington, it was 72 degrees. It was sunny in Cape Girardeau, with 73 degrees. It was sunny in Springfield, Illinois, with a temperature of 71. Once again in St. Louis, it was mostly sunny. The temperature was 73 degrees and the wind was calm. The current time is 10:15 a.m. Central Daylight Time. 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Rest of today, sunny. Not as cool with highs in the lower 80s. Northeast winds around 5 miles per hour. Tonight, partly cloudy in the evening, then becoming mostly cloudy. Lows in the lower 60s. East winds around 5 miles per hour. Wednesday, mostly sunny. A slight chance of showers and thunderstorms in the morning, then a chance of showers and thunderstorms in the afternoon. Highs in the lower 80s. South winds 5 to 10 miles per hour. Chance of rain 40%. Wednesday night, partly cloudy with a slight chance of showers and thunderstorms. Lows in the mid-60s. Southwest winds around 5 miles per hour in the evening, becoming light and variable. Chance of rain 20%. Thursday, partly sunny. A chance of showers and thunderstorms in the morning, then showers and thunderstorms likely in the afternoon. Highs in the mid-80s. South winds around 5 miles per hour. Chance of rain 70%. Thursday night and Friday, showers and thunderstorms. Lows in the upper 60s. Highs in the lower 80s. Chance of rain 90%. Friday night, showers likely. A chance of thunderstorms, mainly in the evening. Lows in the upper 60s. Chance of rain 70%. Saturday, partly sunny with a slight chance of thunderstorms. A chance of showers, mainly in the morning. Highs in the upper 80s. Chance of rain 50%. Heat index values up to 100 in the afternoon. Saturday night, partly cloudy with a slight chance of showers and thunderstorms. Lows.
the lower 70s. Chance of rain 20%. Sunday through Monday, mostly clear. Highs in the mid-90s. Lows in the mid-70s. Heat index values up to 110. At 10 a.m. at Lambert Field in St. Louis, it was mostly sunny with a temperature of 73 degrees. The dew point was 53, giving us a relative humidity of 49%. The wind was calm, and the pressure was 30.22 inches and falling. Elsewhere in the metro area, in Chesterfield, it was sunny and the temperature was 72. In Belleville, it was 74 degrees. In Cahokia, it was sunny and 73 degrees. In St. Charles, it was sunny and 72. Across the region, it was sunny in Columbia, Missouri, with a temperature of 72. In Quincy, it was sunny and 72 degrees. In Kansas City, it was partly sunny and the temperature was 72. It was cloudy in Springfield, Missouri, with a temperature of 68. In Rolla, it was mostly sunny and the temperature was 71. In Farmington, it was 72 degrees. It was sunny in Cape Girardeau, with 73 degrees. It was sunny in Springfield, Illinois, with a temperature of 71. Once again in St. Louis, it was mostly sunny. The temperature was 73 degrees and the wind was calm. The current time is 10:20 a.m. Central Daylight Time. This is NOAA, Weather Radio KDO 89 St. Louis, Missouri, broadcasting on 162.550 megahertz. 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West of today, sunny. Not as cool with highs in the lower 80s. Northeast winds around 5 miles per hour. Tonight, partly cloudy in the evening, then becoming mostly cloudy. Lows in the lower 60s. East winds around 5 miles per hour. Wednesday, mostly sunny. A slight chance of showers and thunderstorms in the morning, then a chance of showers and thunderstorms in the afternoon. Highs in the lower 80s. South winds 5 to 10 miles per hour. Chance of rain 40%. Wednesday night, partly cloudy with a slight chance of showers and thunderstorms. Lows in the mid-60s. Southwest winds around 5 miles per hour in the evening, becoming light and variable. Chance of rain 20%. Thursday, partly sunny. A chance of showers and thunderstorms in the morning, then showers and thunderstorms likely in the afternoon. Highs in the mid-80s. South winds around 5 miles per hour. Chance of rain 70%. Thursday night and Friday, showers and thunderstorms. Lows in the upper 60s. Highs in the lower 80s. Chance of rain 90%. Friday night, showers likely. A chance of thunderstorms, mainly in the evening. Lows in the upper 60s. Chance of rain 70%. Saturday, partly sunny with a slight chance of thunderstorms. A chance of showers, mainly in the morning. Highs in the upper 80s. Chance of rain 50%. Heat index values up to 100 in the afternoon. Saturday night, partly cloudy with a slight chance of showers and thunderstorms. Lows in the lower 70s. Chance of rain 20%. Sunday through Monday, mostly clear. Highs in the mid-90s. Lows in the mid-70s. Heat index values up to 110. At 10 a.m. at Lambert Field in St. Louis, it was mostly sunny with a temperature of 73 degrees. The dew point was 53, giving us a relative humidity of 49%. The wind was calm, and the pressure was 30.22 inches and falling. Elsewhere in the metro area, in Chesterfield, it was sunny and the temperature was 72. In Belleville, it was 74 degrees. In Cahokia, it was sunny and 73 degrees. In St. Charles, it was sunny and 72. Across the region, it was sunny in Columbia, Missouri, with a temperature of 72.
In Quincy, it was sunny and 72 degrees. In Kansas City, it was partly sunny and the temperature was 72. It was cloudy in Springfield, Missouri, with a temperature of 68. In Rolla, it was mostly sunny and the temperature was 71. In Farmington, it was 72 degrees. It was sunny in Cape Girardeau, with 73 degrees. It was sunny in Springfield, Illinois, with a temperature of 71. Once again in St. Louis, it was mostly sunny. The temperature was 73 degrees and the wind was calm. The current time is 10:24 a.m. Central Daylight Time. 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Rest of today, sunny. Not as cool as highs in the lower 80s. Northeast winds around 5 miles per hour. Tonight, partly cloudy in the evening, then becoming mostly cloudy. Lows in the lower 60s. East winds around 5 miles per hour. Wednesday, mostly sunny. A slight chance of showers and thunderstorms in the morning, then a chance of showers and thunderstorms in the afternoon. Highs in the lower 80s. South winds 5 to 10 miles per hour. Chance of rain 40%. Wednesday night, partly cloudy with a slight chance of showers and thunderstorms. Lows in the mid-60s. Southwest winds around 5 miles per hour in the evening, becoming light and variable. Chance of rain 20%. Thursday, partly sunny. A chance of showers and thunderstorms in the morning, then showers and thunderstorms likely in the afternoon. Highs in the mid-80s. South winds around 5 miles per hour. Chance of rain 70%. Thursday night and Friday, showers and thunderstorms. Lows in the upper 60s. Highs in the lower 80s. Chance of rain 90%. Friday night, showers likely. A chance of thunderstorms, mainly in the evening. Lows in the upper 60s. Chance of rain 70%. Saturday, partly sunny with a slight chance of thunderstorms. A chance of showers, mainly in the morning. Highs in the upper 80s. Chance of rain 50%. Heat index values up to 100 in the afternoon. Saturday night, partly cloudy with a slight chance of showers and thunderstorms. Lows in the lower 70s. Chance of rain 20%. Sunday through Monday, mostly clear. Highs in the mid-90s. Lows in the mid-70s. Heat index values up to 110. At 10 a.m. at Lambert Field in St. Louis, it was mostly sunny with a temperature of 73 degrees. The dew point was 53, giving us a relative humidity of 49%. The wind was calm, and the pressure was 30.22 inches and falling. Elsewhere in the metro area, in Chesterfield it was sunny and the temperature was 72. In Belleville it was 74 degrees. In Cahokia it was sunny and 73 degrees. In St. Charles it was sunny and 72. Across the region, it was sunny in Columbia, Missouri, with a temperature of 72. In Quincy it was sunny and 72 degrees. In Kansas City, it was partly sunny and the temperature was 72. It was cloudy in Springfield, Missouri, with a temperature of 68. In Rolla, it was mostly sunny and the temperature was 71. In Farmington, it was 72 degrees. It was sunny in Cape Girardeau, with 73 degrees. It was sunny in Springfield, Illinois, with a temperature of 71. Once again in St. Louis, it was mostly sunny. The temperature was 73 degrees and the wind was calm. The current time is 10:28 a.m. Central Daylight Time. 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This program originates from the National
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Rest of today, sunny. Not as cool as highs in the lower 80s. Northeast winds around 5 miles per hour. Tonight, partly cloudy in the evening, then becoming mostly cloudy. Lows in the lower 60s. East winds around 5 miles per hour. Wednesday, mostly sunny. A slight chance of showers and thunderstorms in the morning, then a chance of showers and thunderstorms in the afternoon. Highs in the lower 80s. South winds 5 to 10 miles per hour. Chance of rain 40%. Wednesday night, partly cloudy with a slight chance of showers and thunderstorms. Lows in the mid-60s. Southwest winds around 5 miles per hour in the evening, becoming light and variable. Chance of rain 20%. Thursday, partly sunny. A chance of showers and thunderstorms in the morning, then showers and thunderstorms likely in the afternoon. Highs in the mid-80s. South winds around 5 miles per hour. Chance of rain 70%. Thursday night and Friday, showers and thunderstorms. Lows in the upper 60s. Highs in the lower 80s. Chance of rain 90%. Friday night, showers likely. A chance of thunderstorms, mainly in the evening. Lows in the upper 60s. Chance of rain 70%. Saturday, partly sunny with a slight chance of thunderstorms. A chance of showers, mainly in the morning. Highs in the upper 80s. Chance of rain 50%. Heat index values up to 100 in the afternoon. Saturday night, partly cloudy with a slight chance of showers and thunderstorms. Lows in the lower 70s. Chance of rain 20%. Sunday through Monday, mostly clear. Highs in the mid-90s. Lows in the mid-70s. Heat index values up to 110. At 10 a.m. at Lambert Field in St. Louis, it was mostly sunny with a temperature of 73 degrees. The dew point was 53, giving us a relative humidity of 49%. The wind was calm, and the pressure was 30.22 inches and falling. Elsewhere in the metro area, in Chesterfield it was sunny and the temperature was 72. In Belleville it was 74 degrees. In Cahokia it was sunny and 73 degrees. In St. Charles it was sunny and 72. Across the region, it was sunny in Columbia, Missouri, with a temperature of 72. In Quincy it was sunny and 72 degrees. In Kansas City, it was partly sunny and the temperature was 72. It was cloudy in Springfield, Missouri, with a temperature of 68. In Rolla, it was mostly sunny and the temperature was 71. In Farmington, it was 72 degrees. It was sunny in Cape Girardeau, with 73 degrees. It was sunny in Springfield, Illinois, with a temperature of 71. Once again in St. Louis, it was mostly sunny. The temperature was 73 degrees and the wind was calm. The current time is 10:32 a.m. Central Daylight Time. 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Rest of today, sunny. Not as cool as highs in the lower 80s. Northeast winds around 5 miles per hour. Tonight, partly cloudy in the evening, then becoming mostly cloudy. Lows in the lower 60s. East winds around 5 miles per hour. Wednesday, mostly sunny. A slight chance of showers and thunderstorms in the morning, then a chance of showers and thunderstorms in the afternoon. Highs in the lower 80s. South winds 5 to 10 miles per hour. Chance of rain 40%. Wednesday night, partly cloudy with a slight chance of showers and thunderstorms. Lows in the mid-60s.
southwest winds around 5 miles per hour in the evening, becoming light and variable. Chance of rain 20%. Thursday, partly sunny. A chance of showers and thunderstorms in the morning, then showers and thunderstorms likely in the afternoon. Highs in the mid-80s. South winds around 5 miles per hour. Chance of rain 70%. Thursday night and Friday, showers and thunderstorms. Lows in the upper 60s. Highs in the lower 80s. Chance of rain 90%. Friday night, showers likely. A chance of thunderstorms, mainly in the evening. Lows in the upper 60s. Chance of rain 70%. Saturday, partly sunny with a slight chance of thunderstorms. A chance of showers, mainly in the morning. Highs in the upper 80s. Chance of rain 50%. Heat index values up to 100 in the afternoon. Saturday night, partly cloudy with a slight chance of showers and thunderstorms. Lows in the lower 70s. Chance of rain 20%. Sunday through Monday, mostly clear. Highs in the mid-90s. Lows in the mid-70s. Heat index values up to 110. At 10 a.m. at Lambert Field in St. Louis, it was mostly sunny with a temperature of 73 degrees. The dew point was 53, giving us a relative humidity of 49%. The wind was calm, and the pressure was 30.22 inches and falling. Elsewhere in the metro area, in Chesterfield it was sunny and the temperature was 72. In Belleville it was 74 degrees. In Cahokia, it was sunny and 73 degrees. In St. Charles it was sunny and 72. Across the region, it was sunny in Columbia, Missouri, with a temperature of 72. In Quincy, it was sunny and 72 degrees. In Kansas City, it was partly sunny and the temperature was 72. It was cloudy in Springfield, Missouri, with a temperature of 68. In Rolla, it was mostly sunny and the temperature was 71. In Farmington, it was 72 degrees. It was sunny in Cape Girardeau, with 73 degrees. It was sunny in Springfield, Illinois, with a temperature of 71. Once again in St. Louis, it was mostly sunny. The temperature was 73 degrees and the wind was calm. The current time is 10:36 a.m. Central Daylight Time. 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Rest of today, sunny. Not as cool with highs in the lower 80s. Northeast winds around 5 miles per hour. Tonight, partly cloudy in the evening, then becoming mostly cloudy. Lows in the lower 60s. East winds around 5 miles per hour. Wednesday, mostly sunny. A slight chance of showers and thunderstorms in the morning, then a chance of showers and thunderstorms in the afternoon. Highs in the lower 80s. South winds 5 to 10 miles per hour. Chance of rain 40%. Wednesday night, partly cloudy with a slight chance of showers and thunderstorms. Lows in the mid-60s. Southwest winds around 5 miles per hour in the evening, becoming light and variable. Chance of rain 20%. Thursday, partly sunny. A chance of showers and thunderstorms in the morning, then showers and thunderstorms likely in the afternoon. Highs in the mid-80s. South winds around 5 miles per hour. Chance of rain 70%. Thursday night and Friday, showers and thunderstorms. Lows in the upper 60s. Highs in the lower 80s. Chance of rain 90%. Friday night, showers likely. A chance of thunderstorms, mainly in the evening. Lows in the upper 60s. Chance of rain 70%. Saturday, partly sunny with a slight chance of thunderstorms. A chance of showers, mainly in the morning.
highs in the upper 80s. Chance of rain 50%. Heat index values up to 100 in the afternoon. Saturday night, partly cloudy with a slight chance of showers and thunderstorms. Lows in the lower 70s. Chance of rain 20%. Sunday through Monday, mostly clear. Highs in the mid-90s. Lows in the mid-70s. Heat index values up to 110. At 10 a.m. at Lambert Field in St. Louis, it was mostly sunny with a temperature of 73 degrees. The dew point was 53, giving us a relative humidity of 49%. The wind was calm, and the pressure was 30.22 inches and falling. Elsewhere in the metro area, in Chesterfield, it was sunny and the temperature was 72. In Belleville, it was 74 degrees. In Cahokia, it was sunny and 73 degrees. In St. Charles, it was sunny in the upper 80s. Chance of rain.

the dew point was 53, giving us a relative humidity of 49%. The wind was calm, and the pressure was 30.22 inches and falling. Elsewhere in the metro area, in Chesterfield, it was sunny, and the temperature was 72. In Belleville, it was 74 degrees. In Cahokia, it was sunny and 73 degrees. In St. Charles, it was sunny and 72. Across the region, it was sunny in Columbia, Missouri, with a temperature of 72. In Quincy, it was sunny and 72 degrees. In Kansas City, it was partly sunny and the temperature was 72. It was cloudy in Springfield, Missouri, with a temperature of 68. In Rolla, it was mostly sunny and the temperature was 71. In Farmington, it was 72 degrees. It was sunny in Cape Girardeau with 73 degrees. It was sunny in Springfield, Illinois, with a temperature of 71. Once again in St. Louis, it was mostly sunny. The temperature was 73 degrees and the wind was calm. Daily River and Lake stages for Tuesday, June 23rd. On the Mississippi River at Hannibal, the morning stage was 16.3 feet, up 0.3 feet from yesterday. The forecast, 16.1, 15.3, 14.3, 13.2, 12.2, at Louisiana, 15.5 feet, up 0.1. The forecast, 15.3, 14.5, 13.3, 12.4, 12.1, at Clarksville, 25.2 feet, up 0.2. The forecast, 25, 24.2, 22.6, 21.3, 20.4, at Winfield, 24.9 feet, up 0.3. The forecast, 25.2, 24.9, 23, 21.6, 20.5, at Grafton, 18.8 feet, up 0.4. The forecast, 19, 19, 19, 18.8, 18, 17.2, at Mel Price Lock and Dam, 17.9 feet, up 0.1. The forecast, 18.5, 18.8, 18.6, 17.3, 15.8, at St. Louis, 22.9 feet, down 0.1. The forecast, 23.2, 23.7, 23.4, 22, 20.3, at Chester, 24.8 feet, down 0.7. The forecast, 25.2, 25.7, 25.7, 24.6, 22.7, on the Missouri River at Herman, 15.6 feet, down 0.2. The forecast, 16.2, 16.4, 15.6, 14.1, 13.3, at Washington, 12.5 feet, up 0.1. The forecast, 13.1, 13.8, 13.3, 11.9, 10.9, at St. Charles, 19.5 feet, up 0.2. The forecast, 19.5, 20.3, 20.1, 19.3, 18.2, on the Illinois River at Hardin, 26.5 feet, up 0.6. The forecast, 26.6, 26.7, 26.8, 26.8, 26.8, 26.8. On the Merrimack River near Steelville, 1.5 feet, no change from yesterday. Near Sullivan, 3.0 feet, no change from yesterday. At Pacific, minus 0.6 feet, down 0.4. Near Eureka, 3.5 feet, down 0.3. At Valley Park, 1.7 feet, down 0.3. At Fenton, 9.9 feet, down 0.3. Near Arnold, 19.9 feet, down 0.3. On the Quiver River near Troy, 6.8 feet, down 0.7. On the Burbis River at Union, 3.6 feet, up 0.1. On the Big River at Burnsville, 2.4 feet, no change from yesterday. At Carlisle Lake, the morning stage was 446.1 feet, up 0.2 feet from yesterday. At Carlisle, 16.0 feet, up 0.7. The forecast, 16 feet for the next 5 days. At Mark Twain Lake, the morning stage was 614.8 feet, up 0.2 feet from yesterday. At Lake of the Ozarks, 659.2 feet, up 0.2.

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West of today, sunny. Not as cool ties in the lower 80s. Northeast winds around 5 miles per hour. Tonight, partly cloudy in the evening, then becoming mostly cloudy. Lows in the lower 60s. East winds around 5 miles per hour. Wednesday, mostly sunny. A slight chance of showers and thunderstorms in the morning, then a chance of showers and thunderstorms in the afternoon. Highs in the lower 80s. South winds 5 to 10 miles per hour. Chance of rain 40%. Wednesday night, partly cloudy with a slight chance of showers and thunderstorms. Lows in the mid-60s. Southwest winds around 5 miles per hour in the evening, becoming light and variable. Chance of rain 20%. Thursday, partly sunny. A chance of showers and thunderstorms in the morning, then showers and thunderstorms likely in the afternoon. Highs in the mid-80s. South winds around 5 miles per hour. Chance of rain 70%. Thursday night and Friday, showers and thunderstorms. Lows in the upper 60s. Highs in the lower 80s. Chance of rain 90%. Friday night, showers likely. A chance of thunderstorms, mainly in the evening. Lows in the upper 60s. Chance of rain 70%. Saturday, partly sunny with a slight chance of thunderstorms. A chance of showers, mainly in the morning. Highs in the upper 80s. Chance of rain 50%. Heat index values up to 100 in the afternoon. Saturday night, partly cloudy with a slight chance of showers and thunderstorms. Lows in the lower 70s. Chance of rain 20%. Sunday through Monday, mostly clear. Highs in the mid-90s. Lows in the mid-70s. Heat index values up to 110. At 10 a.m. at Lambert Field in St. Louis, it was mostly sunny with a temperature of 73 degrees. The dew point was 53, giving us a relative humidity of 49%. The wind was calm, and the pressure was 30.22 inches and falling. Elsewhere in the metro area, in Chesterfield it was sunny and the temperature was 72. In Belleville it was 74 degrees. In Cahokia, it was sunny and 73 degrees. In St. Charles, it was sunny and 72. Across the region, it was sunny in Columbia, Missouri, with a temperature of 72. In Quincy, it was sunny and 72 degrees. In Kansas City, it was partly sunny and the temperature was 72. It was cloudy in Springfield, Missouri, with a temperature of 68. In Rolla, it was mostly sunny and the temperature was 71. In Farmington, it was 72 degrees. It was sunny in Cape Girardeau, with 73 degrees. It was sunny in Springfield, Illinois, with a temperature of 71. Once again in St. Louis, it was mostly sunny, the temperature was 73 degrees and the wind was calm. Daily River and Lake stages for Tuesday, June 23rd. On the Mississippi River at Hannibal, the morning stage was 16.3 feet, up 0.3 feet from yesterday. The forecast, 16.1, 15.3, 14.3, 13.2, 12.2, at Louisiana, 15.5 feet, up 0.1. The forecast, 15.3, 14.5, 13.3, 12.4, 12.1, at Clarksville, 25.2 feet, up 0.2. The forecast, 25, 24.2, 22.6, 21.3, 20.4, at Winfield, 24.9 feet, up 0.3. The forecast, 25.2, 24.9, 23, 21.6, 20.4.
5 at Grafton, 18.8 feet, up 0.4. The forecast, 19, 18.8, 18, 17.2 at Mel Price Lock and Dam, 17.9 feet, up 0.1. The forecast, 18.5, 18.8, 18.6, 17.3, 15.8 at St. Louis, 22.9 feet, down 0.1. The forecast, 23.2, 23.7, 23.4, 22, 20.3 at Chester, 24.8 feet, down 0.7. The forecast, 25.2, 25.7, 25.7, 24.6, 22.7 on the Missouri River at Herman, 15.6 feet, down 0.2. The forecast, 16.2, 16.4, 15.6, 14.1, 13.3 at Washington, 12.5 feet, up 0.1. The forecast, 13.1, 13.8, 13.3, 11.9, 10.9 at St. Charles, 19.5 feet, up 0.2. The forecast, 19.5, 20.3, 20.1, 19.3, 18.2 on the Illinois River at Hardin, 26.5 feet, up 0.6. The forecast, 26.6, 26.7, 26.8, 26.8, 26.8, 26.8. On the Merrimack River near Steelville, 1.5 feet, no change from yesterday. Near Sullivan, 3.0 feet, no change from yesterday. At Pacific, minus 0.6 feet, down 0.4. Near Eureka, 3.5 feet, down 0.3. At Valley Park, 1.7 feet, down 0.3. At Fenton, 9.9 feet, down 0.3. Near Arnold, 19.9 feet, down 0.3. On the Quiver River near Troy, 6.8 feet, down 0.7. On the Burbage River at Union, 3.6 feet, up 0.1. On the Big River at Burnsville, 2.4 feet, no change from yesterday. At Carlisle Lake, the morning stage was 446.1 feet, up 0.2 feet from yesterday. At Carlisle, 16.0 feet, up 0.7. The forecast, 16 feet for the next 5 days. At Mark Twain Lake, the morning stage was 614.8 feet, up 0.2 feet from yesterday. At Lake of the Ozarks, 659.2 feet, up 0.1. The current time is 10:51 a.m. Central Daylight Time. 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Rest of today, sunny. Not as cool highs in the lower 80s. Northeast winds around 5 miles per hour. Tonight, partly cloudy in the evening, then becoming mostly cloudy. Lows in the lower 60s. East winds around 5 miles per hour. Wednesday, mostly sunny. A slight chance of showers and thunderstorms in the morning, then a chance of showers and thunderstorms in the afternoon. Highs in the lower 80s. South winds 5 to 10 miles per hour. Chance of rain 40%. Wednesday night, partly cloudy with a slight chance of showers and thunderstorms. Lows in the mid-60s. Southwest winds around 5 miles per hour in the evening, becoming light and variable. Chance of rain 20%. Thursday, partly sunny. A chance of showers and thunderstorms in the morning, then showers and thunderstorms likely in the afternoon. Highs in the mid-80s. South winds around 5 miles per hour. Chance of rain 70%. Thursday night and Friday, showers and thunderstorms. Lows in the upper 60s. Highs in the lower 80s. Chance of rain 90%. Friday night, showers likely. A chance of thunderstorms, mainly in the evening. Lows in the upper 60s. Chance of rain 70%. Saturday, partly sunny with a slight chance of thunderstorms.
storms. A chance of showers, mainly in the morning. Highs in the upper 80s. Chance of rain 50%. Heat index values up to 100 in the afternoon. Saturday night, partly cloudy with a slight chance of showers and thunderstorms. Lows in the lower 70s. Chance of rain 20%. Sunday through Monday, mostly clear. Highs in the mid-90s. Lows in the mid-70s. Heat index values up to 110. At 10 a.m. at Lambert Field in St. Louis, it was mostly sunny with a temperature of 73 degrees. The dew point was 53, giving us a relative humidity of 49%. The wind was calm, and the pressure was 30.22 inches and falling. Elsewhere in the metro area, in Chesterfield, it was sunny and the temperature was 72. In Belleville, it was 74 degrees. In Cahokia, it was sunny and 73 degrees. In St. Charles, it was sunny and 72. Across the region, it was sunny in Columbia, Missouri, with a temperature of 72. In Quincy, it was sunny and 72 degrees. In Kansas City, it was partly sunny and the temperature was 72. It was cloudy in Springfield, Missouri, with a temperature of 68. In Rolla, it was mostly sunny and the temperature was 71. In Farmington, it was 72 degrees. It was sunny in Cape Girardeau, with 73 degrees. It was sunny in Springfield, Illinois, with a temperature of 71. Once again in St. Louis, it was mostly sunny. The temperature was 73 degrees and the wind was calm. The current time is 10:55 a.m. Central Daylight Time. 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Rest of today, sunny. Not as cool with highs in the lower 80s. Northeast winds around 5 miles per hour. Tonight, partly cloudy in the evening, then becoming mostly cloudy. Lows in the lower 60s. East winds around 5 miles per hour. Wednesday, mostly sunny. A slight chance of showers and thunderstorms in the morning, then a chance of showers and thunderstorms in the afternoon. Highs in the lower 80s. South winds 5 to 10 miles per hour. Chance of rain 40%. Wednesday night, partly cloudy with a slight chance of showers and thunderstorms. Lows in the mid-60s. Southwest winds around 5 miles per hour in the evening, becoming light and variable. Chance of rain 20%. Thursday, partly sunny. A chance of showers and thunderstorms in the morning, then showers and thunderstorms likely in the afternoon. Highs in the mid-80s. South winds around 5 miles per hour. Chance of rain 70%. Thursday night and Friday, showers and thunderstorms. Lows in the upper 60s. Highs in the lower 80s. Chance of rain 90%. Friday night, showers likely. A chance of thunderstorms, mainly in the evening. Lows in the upper 60s. Chance of rain 70%. Saturday, partly sunny with a slight chance of thunderstorms. A chance of showers, mainly in the morning. Highs in the upper 80s. Chance of rain 50%. Heat index values up to 100 in the afternoon. Saturday night, partly cloudy with a slight chance of showers and thunderstorms. Lows in the lower 70s. Chance of rain 20%. Sunday through Monday, mostly clear. Highs in the mid-90s. Lows in the mid-70s. Heat index values up to 110. At 10 a.m. at Lambert Field in St. Louis, it was mostly sunny with a temperature of 73 degrees. The dew point was 53, giving us a relative humidity of 49%. The wind was calm, and the pressure was 30.22 inches and falling. Elsewhere in the metro area, in Chesterfield, it was
and the temperature was 72. In Belleville, it was 74 degrees. In Cahokia, it was sunny and 73 degrees. In St. Charles, it was sunny and 72. Across the region, it was sunny in Columbia, Missouri, with a temperature of 72. In Quincy, it was sunny and 72 degrees. In Kansas City, it was partly sunny and the temperature was 72. It was cloudy in Springfield, Missouri, with a temperature of 68. In Rolla, it was mostly sunny and the temperature was 71. In Farmington, it was 72 degrees. It was sunny in Cape Girardeau, with 73 degrees. It was sunny in Springfield, Illinois, with a temperature of 71. Once again in St. Louis, it was mostly sunny. The temperature was 73 degrees and the wind was calm. The current time is 11 a.m. Central Daylight Time. This is NOAA, Weather Radio KDO 89 St. Louis, Missouri, broadcasting on 162.550 MHz. 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Rest of today, sunny. Not as cool as highs in the lower 80s. Northeast winds around 5 miles per hour. Tonight, partly cloudy in the evening, then becoming mostly cloudy. Lows in the lower 60s. East winds around 5 miles per hour. Wednesday, mostly sunny. A slight chance of showers and thunderstorms in the morning, then a chance of showers and thunderstorms in the afternoon. Highs in the lower 80s. South winds 5 to 10 miles per hour. Chance of rain 40%. Wednesday night, partly cloudy with a slight chance of showers and thunderstorms. Lows in the mid-60s. Southwest winds around 5 miles per hour in the evening, becoming light and variable. Chance of rain 20%. Thursday, partly sunny. A chance of showers and thunderstorms in the morning, then showers and thunderstorms likely in the afternoon. Highs in the mid-80s. South winds around 5 miles per hour. Chance of rain 70%. Thursday night and Friday, showers and thunderstorms. Lows in the upper 60s. Highs in the lower 80s. Chance of rain 90%. Friday night, showers likely. A chance of thunderstorms, mainly in the evening. Lows in the upper 60s. Chance of rain 70%. Saturday, partly sunny with a slight chance of thunderstorms. A chance of showers, mainly in the morning. Highs in the upper 80s. Chance of rain 50%. Heat index values up to 100 in the afternoon. Saturday night, partly cloudy with a slight chance of showers and thunderstorms. Lows in the lower 70s. Chance of rain 20%. Sunday through Monday, mostly clear. Highs in the mid-90s. Lows in the mid-70s. Heat index values up to 110. Daily river and lake stages for Tuesday, June 23rd, on the Mississippi River at Hannibal. The morning stage was 16.3 feet, up 0.3 feet from yesterday. The forecast, 16.1, 15.3, 14.3, 13.2, 12.2, at Louisiana, 15.5 feet, up 0.1. The forecast, 15.3, 14.5, 13.3, 12.4, 12.1, at Clarksville, 25.2 feet, up 0.2. The forecast, 25, 24.2, 22.6, 21.3, 20.4, at Winfield, 24.9 feet, up 0.3, the forecast, 25.2, 24.9, 23, 21.6, 20.5, at Grafton, 18.8 feet, up 0.4, the forecast, 19, 19, 19, 18.8, 18, 17.2, at Mel Price Lock and Dam, 17.9 feet, up 0.1, the forecast, 18.5, 18.8, 18.6, 17.3, 15.8.
at St. Louis, 22.9 feet, down 0.1. The forecast, 23.2, 23.7, 23.4, 22, 20.3. At Chester, 24.8 feet, down 0.7. The forecast, 25.2, 25.7, 25.7, 24.6, 22.7. On the Missouri River at Herman, 15.6 feet, down 0.2. The forecast, 16.2, 16.4, 15.6, 14.1, 13.3. At Washington, 12.5 feet, up 0.1. The forecast, 13.1, 13.8, 13.3, 11.9, 10.9. At St. Charles, 19.5 feet, up 0.2. The forecast, 19.5, 20.3, 20.1, 19.3, 18.2, on. The Illinois River at Hardin, 26.5 feet, up 0.6. The forecast, 26.6, 26.7, 26.8, 26.8, 26.8, 26.8. On the Merrimack River near Steelville, 1.5 feet, no change from yesterday. Near Sullivan, 3.0 feet, no change from yesterday. At Pacific, minus 0.6 feet, down 0.4. Near Eureka, 3.5 feet, down 0.3. At Valley Park, 1.7 feet, down 0.3. At Fenton, 9.9 feet, down 0.3. Near Arnold, 19.9 feet, down 0.3. On the Quiver River near Troy, 6.8 feet, down 0.7. On the Burbis River at Union, 3.6 feet, up 0.1. On the Big River at Burnsville, 2.4 feet, no change from yesterday. At Carlisle Lake, the morning stage was 446.1 feet, up 0.2 feet from yesterday. At Carlisle, 16.0 feet, up 0.7. The forecast, 16 feet for the next 5 days. At Mark Twain Lake, the morning stage was 614.8 feet, up 0.2 feet from yesterday. At Lake of the Ozarks, 659.2 feet, up 0.1. At 10 a.m. at Lambert Field in St. Louis, it was mostly sunny with a temperature of 73 degrees. The dew point was 53, giving us a relative humidity of 49%. The wind was calm, and the pressure was 30.22 inches and falling. Elsewhere in the metro area, in Chesterfield, it was sunny and the temperature was 72. In Belleville, it was 74 degrees. In Cahokia, it was sunny and 73 degrees. In St. Charles, it was sunny and 72. Across the region, it was sunny in Columbia, Missouri, with a temperature of 72. In Quincy, it was sunny and 72 degrees. In Kansas City, it was partly sunny and the temperature was 72. It was cloudy in Springfield, Missouri, with a temperature of 68. In Rolla, it was mostly sunny and the temperature was 71. In Farmington, it was 72 degrees. It was sunny in Cape Girardeau with 73 degrees. It was sunny in Springfield, Illinois, with a temperature of 71. Once again in St. Louis, it was mostly sunny. The temperature was 73 degrees and the wind was calm. The current time is 11:07 a.m. Central Daylight Time. 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Rest of today, sunny. Not as cool as highs in the lower 80s. Northeast winds around 5 miles per hour. Tonight, partly cloudy in the evening, then becoming mostly cloudy. Lows in the lower 60s. East winds around 5 miles per hour. Wednesday, mostly sunny. A slight chance of showers and thunderstorms in the morning, then a chance of showers and thunderstorms in the afternoon. Highs in the lower 80s. South winds 5 to 10 miles per hour. Chance of rain 40%. Wednesday night, partly cloudy with a slight chance of
showers and thunderstorms. Lows in the mid-60s. Southwest winds around 5 miles per hour in the evening, becoming light and variable. Chance of rain 20%. Thursday, partly sunny. A chance of showers and thunderstorms in the morning, then showers and thunderstorms likely in the afternoon. Highs in the mid-80s. South winds around 5 miles per hour. Chance of rain 70%. Thursday night and Friday, showers and thunderstorms. Lows in the upper 60s. Highs in the lower 80s. Chance of rain 90%. Friday night, showers likely. A chance of thunderstorms, mainly in the evening. Lows in the upper 60s. Chance of rain 70%. Saturday, partly sunny with a slight chance of thunderstorms. A chance of showers, mainly in the morning. Highs in the upper 80s. Chance of rain 50%. Heat index values up to 100 in the afternoon. Saturday night, partly cloudy with a slight chance of showers and thunderstorms. Lows in the lower 70s. Chance of rain 20%. Sunday through Monday, mostly clear. Highs in the mid-90s. Lows in the mid-70s. Heat index values up to 110. At 11 a.m. at Lambert Field in St. Louis, it was mostly sunny with a temperature of 76 degrees. The dew point was 51, giving us a relative humidity of 41%. The wind was north at 3 miles an hour, and the pressure was 30.22 inches and steady. Elsewhere in the metro area, in Chesterfield, it was sunny and the temperature was 75. In Cahokia, it was sunny and 77 degrees. In St. Charles, it was sunny and 75. Across the region, it was sunny in Columbia, Missouri, with a temperature of 74. In Quincy, it was sunny and 75 degrees. In Kansas City, it was partly sunny and the temperature was 73. It was cloudy in Springfield, Missouri, with a temperature of 69. In Rolla, it was sunny and the temperature was 73. In Farmington, it was 74 degrees. It was sunny in Cape Girardeau, with 75 degrees. It was sunny in Springfield, Illinois, with a temperature of 74. Once again in St. Louis, it was mostly sunny. The temperature was 76 degrees and the wind was north at 3 miles an hour. The current time is 11:11 a.m. Central Daylight Time. 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Rest of today, sunny. Not as cool as highs in the lower 80s. Northeast winds around 5 miles per hour. Tonight, partly cloudy in the evening, then becoming mostly cloudy. Lows in the lower 60s. East winds around 5 miles per hour. Wednesday, mostly sunny. A slight chance of showers and thunderstorms in the morning, then a chance of showers and thunderstorms in the afternoon. Highs in the lower 80s. South winds 5 to 10 miles per hour. Chance of rain 40%. Wednesday night, partly cloudy with a slight chance of showers and thunderstorms. Lows in the mid-60s. Southwest winds around 5 miles per hour in the evening, becoming light and variable. Chance of rain 20%. Thursday, partly sunny. A chance of showers and thunderstorms in the morning, then showers and thunderstorms likely in the afternoon. Highs in the mid-80s. South winds around 5 miles per hour. Chance of rain 70%. Thursday night and Friday, showers and thunderstorms. Lows in the upper 60s. Highs in the lower 80s. Chance of rain 90%. Friday night, showers likely. A chance of thunderstorms, mainly in the evening. Lows in the upper 60s. Chance of rain 70%. Saturday, partly sunny with a slight chance of thunderstorms.
a chance of showers, mainly in the morning. Highs in the upper 80s. Chance of rain 50%. Heat index values up to 100 in the afternoon. Saturday night, partly cloudy with a slight chance of showers and thunderstorms. Lows in the lower 70s. Chance of rain 20%. Sunday through Monday, mostly clear. Highs in the mid-90s. Lows in the mid-70s. Heat index values up to 110. At 11 a.m. at Lambert Field in St. Louis, it was mostly sunny with a temperature of 76 degrees. The dew point was 51, giving us a relative humidity of 41%. The wind was north at 3 miles an hour, and the pressure was 30.22 inches and steady. Elsewhere in the metro area, in Chesterfield, it was sunny and the temperature was 75. In Cahokia, it was sunny and 77 degrees. In St. Charles, it was sunny and 75. Across the region, it was sunny in Columbia, Missouri, with a temperature of 74. In Quincy, it was sunny and 75 degrees. In Kansas City, it was partly sunny and the temperature was 73. It was cloudy in Springfield, Missouri, with a temperature of 69. In Rolla, it was sunny and the temperature was 73. In Farmington, it was 74 degrees. It was sunny in Cape Girardeau, with 75 degrees. It was sunny in Springfield, Illinois, with a temperature of 74. Once again in St. Louis, it was mostly sunny. The temperature was 76 degrees and the wind was north at 3 miles an hour. The current time is 11:15 a.m. Central Daylight Time. 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West of today, sunny. Not as cool highs in the lower 80s. Northeast winds around 5 miles per hour. Tonight, partly cloudy in the evening, then becoming mostly cloudy. Lows in the lower 60s. East winds around 5 miles per hour. Wednesday, mostly sunny. A slight chance of showers and thunderstorms in the morning, then a chance of showers and thunderstorms in the afternoon. Highs in the lower 80s. South winds 5 to 10 miles per hour. Chance of rain 40%. Wednesday night, partly cloudy with a slight chance of showers and thunderstorms. Lows in the mid-60s. Southwest winds around 5 miles per hour in the evening, becoming light and variable. Chance of rain 20%. Thursday, partly sunny. A chance of showers and thunderstorms in the morning, then showers and thunderstorms likely in the afternoon. Highs in the mid-80s. South winds around 5 miles per hour. Chance of rain 70%. Thursday night and Friday, showers and thunderstorms. Lows in the upper 60s. Highs in the lower 80s. Chance of rain 90%. Friday night, showers likely. A chance of thunderstorms, mainly in the evening. Lows in the upper 60s. Chance of rain 70%. Saturday, partly sunny with a slight chance of thunderstorms. A chance of showers, mainly in the morning. Highs in the upper 80s. Chance of rain 50%. Heat index values up to 100 in the afternoon. Saturday night, partly cloudy with a slight chance of showers and thunderstorms. Lows in the lower 70s. Chance of rain 20%. Sunday through Monday, mostly clear. Highs in the mid-90s. Lows in the mid-70s. Heat index values up to 110. Daily river and lake stages for Tuesday, June 23rd, on the Mississippi River at Hannibal. The morning stage was 16.3 feet, up 0.3 feet from yesterday. The forecast, 16.1, 15.3, 14.3, 13.2, 12.2, at Louisiana, 15.5 feet.
up 0.1, the forecast, 15.3, 14.5, 13.3, 12.4, 12.1, at Clarksville, 25.2 feet, up 0.2, the forecast, 25, 24.2, 22.6, 21.3, 20.4, at Winfield, 24.9 feet, up 0.3, the forecast, 25.2, 24.9, 23, 21.6, 20.5, at Grafton, 18.8 feet, up 0.4, the forecast, 19, 19, 19, 18.8, 18, 17.2, at Mel Price Lock and Dam, 17.9 feet, up 0.1, the forecast, 18.5, 18.8, 18.6, 17.3, 15.8, at St. Louis, 22.9 feet, down 0.1, the forecast, 23.2, 23.7, 23.4, 22, 20.3, at Chester, 24.8 feet, down 0.7, the forecast, 25.2, 25.7, 25.7, 24.6, 22.7, on the Missouri River at Herman, 15.6 feet, down 0.2, the forecast, 16.2, 16.4, 15.6, 14.1, 13.3, at Washington, 12.5 feet, up 0.1, the forecast, 13.1, 13.8, 13.3, 11.9, 10.9, at St. Charles, 19.5 feet, up 0.2, the forecast, 19.5, 20.3, 20.1, 19.3, 18.2, on the Illinois River at Hardin, 26.5 feet, up 0.6, the forecast, 26.6, 26.7, 26.8, 26.8, 26.8, 26.8, on the Merrimack River near Steelville, 1.5 feet, no change from yesterday. Near Sullivan, 3.0 feet, no change from yesterday. At Pacific, -0.6 feet, down 0.4. Near Eureka, 3.5 feet, down 0.3. At Valley Park, 1.7 feet, down 0.3. At Fenton, 9.9 feet, down 0.3. Near Arnold, 19.9 feet, down 0.3. On the Quiver River near Troy, 6.8 feet, down 0.7. On the Burbis River at Union, 3.6 feet, up 0.1. On the Big River at Burnsville, 2.4 feet, no change from yesterday. At Carlisle Lake, the morning stage was 446.1 feet, up 0.2 feet from yesterday. At Carlisle, 16.0 feet, up 0.7, the forecast, 16 feet for the next 5 days. At Mark Twain Lake, the morning stage was 614.8 feet, up 0.2 feet from yesterday. At Lake of the Ozarks, 659.2 feet, up 0.1. The current time is 11:22 a.m. Central Daylight Time. 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This afternoon, sunny. Not as cool with highs in the lower 80s. Northeast winds around 5 miles per hour. Tonight, partly cloudy in the evening, then becoming mostly cloudy. Lows in the lower 60s. East winds around 5 miles per hour. Wednesday, mostly sunny. A slight chance of showers and thunderstorms in the afternoon. Highs in the lower 80s. South winds 5 to 10 miles per hour. Chance of rain 20%. Wednesday night, partly cloudy. A slight chance of showers and thunderstorms in the evening, then a chance of showers after midnight. Lows in the mid-60s. Southwest winds around 5 miles per hour. Chance of rain 50%. Thursday, partly sunny. A slight chance of showers in the morning, then showers and thunderstorms likely in the afternoon. Highs in the mid-80s. South winds around 5 miles.
miles per hour. Chance of rain 70%. Thursday night, showers with a chance of thunderstorms in the evening, then showers with a slight chance of thunderstorms after midnight. Locally heavy rainfall possible in the evening. Lows in the upper 60s. Chance of rain 90%. Friday, showers with a chance of thunderstorms in the morning, then showers and thunderstorms likely in the afternoon. Highs in the lower 80s. Chance of rain 90%. Friday night, a chance of thunderstorms. Showers likely. Lows in the upper 60s. Chance of rain 70%. Saturday, partly sunny with a chance of showers. A slight chance of thunderstorms in the morning, then a chance of thunderstorms in the afternoon. Highs in the upper 80s. Chance of rain 50%. Heat index values up to 100 in the afternoon. Saturday night, partly cloudy with a slight chance of showers and thunderstorms. Lows in the lower 70s. Chance of rain 20%. Heat index values up to 100 early in the evening. Sunday through Monday, mostly clear. Highs in the mid-90s. Lows in the mid-70s. Heat index values up to 110. At 11 a.m. at Lambert Field in St. Louis, it was mostly sunny with a temperature of 76 degrees. The dew point was 51, giving us a relative humidity of 41%. The wind was north at 3 miles an hour, and the pressure was 30.22 inches and steady. Elsewhere in the metro area, in Chesterfield, it was sunny and the temperature was 75. In Cahokia, it was sunny and 77 degrees. In St. Charles, it was sunny and 75. Across the region, it was sunny in Columbia, Missouri, with a temperature of 74. In Quincy, it was sunny and 75 degrees. In Kansas City, it was partly sunny and the temperature was 73. It was cloudy in Springfield, Missouri, with a temperature of 69. In Rolla, it was sunny and the temperature was 73. In Farmington, it was 74 degrees. It was sunny in Cape Girardeau, with 75 degrees. It was sunny in Springfield, Illinois, with a temperature of 74. Once again in St. Louis, it was mostly sunny. The temperature was 76 degrees and the wind was north at 3 miles an hour. The current time is 11:26 a.m. Central Daylight Time. 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This afternoon, sunny. Not as cool with highs in the lower 80s. Northeast winds around 5 miles per hour. Tonight, partly cloudy in the evening, then becoming mostly cloudy. Lows in the lower 60s. East winds around 5 miles per hour. Wednesday, mostly sunny. A slight chance of showers and thunderstorms in the afternoon. Highs in the lower 80s. South winds 5 to 10 miles per hour. Chance of rain 20%. Wednesday night, partly cloudy. A slight chance of showers and thunderstorms in the evening, then a chance of showers after midnight. Lows in the mid-60s. Southwest winds around 5 miles per hour. Chance of rain 50%. Thursday, partly sunny. A slight chance of showers in the morning, then showers and thunderstorms likely in the afternoon. Highs in the mid-80s. South winds around 5 miles per hour. Chance of rain 70%. Thursday night, showers with a chance of thunderstorms in the evening, then showers with a slight chance of thunderstorms after midnight. Locally heavy rainfall possible in the evening. Lows in the upper 60s. Chance of rain 90%. Friday, showers with a chance of thunderstorms in the morning, then showers and thunderstorms likely in the afternoon. Highs in the lower 80s. Chance of rain 90%. Friday night, a chance of thunderstorms. Showers likely.
lows in the upper 60s. Chance of rain 70%. Saturday, partly sunny with a chance of showers. A slight chance of thunderstorms in the morning, then a chance of thunderstorms in the afternoon. Highs in the upper 80s. Chance of rain 50%. Heat index values up to 100 in the afternoon. Saturday night, partly cloudy with a slight chance of showers and thunderstorms. Lows in the lower 70s. Chance of rain 20%. Heat index values up to 100 early in the evening. Sunday through Monday, mostly clear. Highs in the mid-90s. Lows in the mid-70s. Heat index values up to 110. At 11 a.m. at Lambert Field in St. Louis, it was mostly sunny with a temperature of 76 degrees. The dew point was 51, giving us a relative humidity of 41%. The wind was north at 3 miles an hour, and the pressure was 30.22 inches and steady. Elsewhere in the metro area, in Chesterfield, it was sunny and the temperature was 75. In Cahokia, it was sunny and 77 degrees. In St. Charles, it was sunny and 75. Across the region, it was sunny in Columbia, Missouri, with a temperature of 74. In Quincy, it was sunny and 75 degrees. In Kansas City, it was partly sunny and the temperature was 73. It was cloudy in Springfield, Missouri, with a temperature of 69. In Rolla, it was sunny and the temperature was 73. In Farmington, it was 74 degrees. It was sunny in Cape Girardeau, with 75 degrees. It was sunny in Springfield, Illinois, with a temperature of 74. Once again in St. Louis, it was mostly sunny. The temperature was 76 degrees and the wind was north at 3 miles an hour. The current time is 11:31 a.m. Central Daylight Time. 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This afternoon, sunny. Not as cool as highs in the lower 80s. Northeast winds around 5 miles per hour. Tonight, partly cloudy in the evening, then becoming mostly cloudy. Lows in the lower 60s. East winds around 5 miles per hour. Wednesday, mostly sunny. A slight chance of showers and thunderstorms in the afternoon. Highs in the lower 80s. South winds 5 to 10 miles per hour. Chance of rain 20%. Wednesday night, partly cloudy. A slight chance of showers and thunderstorms in the evening, then a chance of showers after midnight. Lows in the mid-60s. Southwest winds around 5 miles per hour. Chance of rain 50%. Thursday, partly sunny. A slight chance of showers in the morning, then showers and thunderstorms likely in the afternoon. Highs in the mid-80s. South winds around 5 miles per hour. Chance of rain 70%. Thursday night, showers with a chance of thunderstorms in the evening, then showers with a slight chance of thunderstorms after midnight. Locally heavy rainfall possible in the evening. Lows in the upper 60s. Chance of rain 90%. Friday, showers with a chance of thunderstorms in the morning, then showers and thunderstorms likely in the afternoon. Highs in the lower 80s. Chance of rain 90%. Friday night, a chance of thunderstorms. Showers likely. Lows in the upper 60s. Chance of rain 70%. Saturday, partly sunny with a chance of showers. A slight chance of thunderstorms in the morning, then a chance of thunderstorms in the afternoon. Highs in the upper 80s. Chance of rain 50%. Heat index values up to 100 in the afternoon. Saturday night, partly cloudy with a slight chance of showers and thunderstorms. Lows in the lower 70s. Chance of rain 20%. Heat index values up to 100 early in the evening.
Sunday through Monday, mostly clear. Highs in the mid-90s. Lows in the mid-70s. Heat index values up to 110. Daily river and lake stages for Tuesday, June 23rd, on the Mississippi River at Hannibal. The morning stage was 16.3 feet, up 0.3 feet from yesterday. The forecast, 16.1, 15.3, 14.3, 13.2, 12.2, at Louisiana, 15.5 feet, up 0.1. The forecast, 15.3, 14.5, 13.3, 12.4, 12.1, at Clarksville, 25.2 feet, up 0.2. The forecast, 25, 24.2, 22.6, 21.3, 20.4, at Winfield, 24.9 feet, up 0.3. The forecast, 25.2, 24.9, 23, 21.6, 20.5, at Grafton, 18.8 feet, up 0.4. The forecast, 19, 19, 19, 18.8, 18, 17.2, at Mel Price Lock and Dam, 17.9 feet, up 0.1. The forecast, 18.5, 18.8, 18.6, 17.3, 15.8, at St. Louis, 22.9 feet, down 0.1. The forecast, 23.2, 23.7, 23.4, 22, 20.3, at Chester, 24.8 feet, down 0.7. The forecast, 25.2, 25.7, 25.7, 24.6, 22.7, on the Missouri River at Herman, 15.6 feet, down 0.2. The forecast, 16.2, 16.4, 15.6, 14.1, 13.3, at Washington, 12.5 feet, up 0.1. The forecast, 13.1, 13.8, 13.3, 11.9, 10.9, at St. Charles, 19.5 feet, up 0.2. The forecast, 19.5, 20.3, 20.1, 19.3, 18.2, on. The Illinois River at Hardin, 26.5 feet, up 0.6. The forecast, 26.6, 26.7, 26.8, 26.8, 26.8, 26.8. On the Merrimack River near Steelville, 1.5 feet, no change from yesterday. Near Sullivan, 3.0 feet, no change from yesterday. At Pacific, minus 0.6 feet, down 0.4. Near Eureka, 3.5 feet, down 0.3. At Valley Park, 1.7 feet, down 0.3. At Fenton, 9.9 feet, down 0.3. Near Arnold, 19.9 feet, down 0.3. On the Quiver River near Troy, 6.8 feet, down 0.7. On the Burbis River at Union, 3.6 feet, up 0.1. On the Big River at Burnsville, 2.4 feet, no change from yesterday. At Carlisle Lake, the morning stage was 446.1 feet, up 0.2 feet from yesterday. At Carlisle, 16.0 feet, up 0.7. The forecast, 16 feet for the next 5 days. At Mark Twain Lake, the morning stage was 614.8 feet, up 0.2 feet from yesterday. At Lake of the Ozarks, 659.2 feet, up 0.1. At 11 a.m. at Lambert Field in St. Louis, it was mostly sunny with a temperature of 76 degrees. The dew point was 51, giving us a relative humidity of 41%. The wind was north at 3 miles an hour, and the pressure was 30.22 inches and steady. Elsewhere in the metro area, in Chesterfield, it was sunny and the temperature was 75. In Cahokia, it was sunny and 77 degrees. In St. Charles, it was sunny and 75. Across the region, it was sunny in Columbia, Missouri, with a temperature of 74. In Quincy, it was sunny and 75 degrees. In Kansas City, it was partly sunny and the temperature was 73. It was cloudy in Springfield, Missouri, with a temperature of 69. In Rolla, it was sunny and the temperature was 73. In Farmington, it was 75.
4 degrees. It was sunny in Cape Girardeau with 75 degrees. It was sunny in Springfield, Illinois with a temperature of 74. Once again in St. Louis, it was mostly sunny. The temperature was 76 degrees and the wind was north at 3 miles an hour. The current time is 11:39 a.m. Central Daylight Time. 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This afternoon, sunny. Not as cool with highs in the lower 80s. Northeast winds around 5 miles per hour. Tonight, partly cloudy in the evening, then becoming mostly cloudy. Lows in the 74 degrees. It was sunny in Cape

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This program originates from the National Weather Service Forecast Office in St. Louis, Missouri, and serves parts of east central Missouri and southwest Illinois, including the St. Louis metro area and surrounding counties. This afternoon, sunny. Not as cool as highs in the lower 80s. Northeast winds around 5 miles per hour. Tonight, partly cloudy in the evening, then becoming mostly cloudy. Lows in the lower 60s. East winds around 5 miles per hour. Wednesday, mostly sunny. A slight chance of showers and thunderstorms in the afternoon. Highs in the lower 80s. South winds 5 to 10 miles per hour. Chance of rain 20%. Wednesday night, partly cloudy. A slight chance of showers and thunderstorms in the evening, then a chance of showers after midnight. Lows in the mid-60s. Southwest winds around 5 miles per hour. Chance of rain 50%. Thursday, partly sunny. A slight chance of showers in the morning, then showers and thunderstorms likely in the afternoon. Highs in the mid-80s. South winds around 5 miles per hour. Chance of rain 70%. Thursday night, showers with a chance of thunderstorms in the evening, then showers with a slight chance of thunderstorms after midnight. Locally heavy rainfall possible in the evening. Lows in the upper 60s. Chance of rain 90%. Friday, showers with a chance of thunderstorms in the morning, then showers and thunderstorms likely in the afternoon. Highs in the lower 80s. Chance of rain 90%. Friday night, a chance of thunderstorms. Showers likely. Lows in the upper 60s. Chance of rain 70%. Saturday, partly sunny with a chance of showers. A slight chance of thunderstorms in the morning, then a chance of thunderstorms in the afternoon. Highs in the upper 80s. Chance of rain 50%. Heat index values up to 100 in the afternoon. Saturday night, partly cloudy with a slight chance of showers and thunderstorms. Lows in the lower 70s. Chance of rain 20%. Heat index values up to 100 early in the evening. Sunday through Monday, mostly clear. Highs in the mid-90s. Lows in the mid-70s. Heat index values up to 110. At 11 a.m. at Lambert Field in St. Louis, it was mostly sunny with a temperature of 76 degrees. The dew point was 51, giving us a relative humidity of 41%. The wind was north at 3 miles an hour, and the pressure was 30.22 inches and steady. Elsewhere in the metro area, in Chesterfield, it was sunny and the temperature was 75. In Cahokia, it was sunny and 77 degrees. In St. Charles, it was sunny and 75. Across the region, it was sunny in Columbia, Missouri, with a temperature of 74. In Quincy, it was sunny and 75 degrees. In Kansas City, it was partly sunny and the temperature was 73. It was cloudy in Springfield, Missouri, with a temperature of 69. In Rolla, it was sunny and the temperature was 73. In Farmington, it was 74 degrees. It was sunny in Cape Girardeau, with 75 degrees. It was sunny in Springfield, Illinois, with a temperature of 74. Once again in St. Louis, it was mostly sunny. The temperature was 76 degrees and the wind was north at 3 miles an hour. The current time is 11:43 a.m. Central Daylight Time. 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This program originates from the National Weather Service Forecast Office in St. Louis, Missouri, and serves parts of east central Missouri and southwest Illinois, including the St. Louis metro area and surrounding counties. This afternoon, sunny. Not as cool as highs in the lower 80s. Northeast winds around 5 miles per hour. Tonight, partly cloudy in the evening, then becoming mostly cloudy. Lows in the lower 60s. East winds around 5 miles per hour. Wednesday, mostly sunny.

a slight chance of showers and thunderstorms in the afternoon. Highs in the lower 80s. South winds 5 to 10 miles per hour. Chance of rain 20%. Wednesday night, partly cloudy. A slight chance of showers and thunderstorms in the evening, then a chance of showers after midnight. Lows in the mid-60s. Southwest winds around 5 miles per hour. Chance of rain 50%. Thursday, partly sunny. A slight chance of showers in the morning, then showers and thunderstorms likely in the afternoon. Highs in the mid-80s. South winds around 5 miles per hour. Chance of rain 70%. Thursday night, showers with a chance of thunderstorms in the evening, then showers with a slight chance of thunderstorms after midnight. Locally heavy rainfall possible in the evening. Lows in the upper 60s. Chance of rain 90%. Friday, showers with a chance of thunderstorms in the morning, then showers and thunderstorms likely in the afternoon. Highs in the lower 80s. Chance of rain 90%. Friday night, a chance of thunderstorms. Showers likely. Lows in the upper 60s. Chance of rain 70%. Saturday, partly sunny with a chance of showers. A slight chance of thunderstorms in the morning, then a chance of thunderstorms in the afternoon. Highs in the upper 80s. Chance of rain 50%. Heat index values up to 100 in the afternoon. Saturday night, partly cloudy with a slight chance of showers and thunderstorms. Lows in the lower 70s. Chance of rain 20%. Heat index values up to 100 early in the evening. Sunday through Monday, mostly clear. Highs in the mid-90s. Lows in the mid-70s. Heat index values up to 110. At 11 a.m. at Lambert Field in St. Louis, it was mostly sunny with a temperature of 76 degrees. The dew point was 51, giving us a relative humidity of 41%. The wind was north at 3 miles an hour, and the pressure was 30.22 inches and steady. Elsewhere in the metro area, in Chesterfield, it was sunny and the temperature was 75. In Cahokia, it was sunny and 77 degrees. In St. Charles, it was sunny and 75. Across the region, it was sunny in Columbia, Missouri, with a temperature of 74. In Quincy, it was sunny and 75 degrees. In Kansas City, it was partly sunny and the temperature was 73. It was cloudy in Springfield, Missouri, with a temperature of 69. In Rolla, it was sunny and the temperature was 73. In Farmington, it was 74 degrees. It was sunny in Cape Girardeau, with 75 degrees. It was sunny in Springfield, Illinois, with a temperature of 74. Once again in St. Louis, it was mostly sunny. The temperature was 76 degrees and the wind was north at 3 miles an hour. Daily River and Lake stages for Tuesday, June 23rd, on the Mississippi River at Hannibal. The morning stage was 16.3 feet, up 0.3 feet from yesterday. The forecast, 16.1, 15.3, 14.3, 13.2, 12.2, at Louisiana, 15.5 feet, up 0.1. The forecast, 15.3, 14.5, 13.3, 12.4, 12.1, at Clarksville, 25.2 feet, up 0.2. The forecast, 25, 24.2, 22.6. 21.3, 20.4, at Winfield, 24.9 feet, up 0.3, the forecast, 25.2, 24.9, 23, 21.6, 20.5, at Grafton, 18.8 feet, up 0.4, the forecast, 19, 19, 19, 18.8, 18, 17.2, at Mel Price Lock and Dam, 17.9 feet, up 0.1, the forecast, 18.5, 18.8, 18.6, 17.3, 15.8, at St. Louis, 22.9 feet, down 0.1, the forecast, 23.2, 23.7, 23.4, 20.
to 20.3 at Chester, 24.8 feet, down 0.7, the forecast, 25.2. 25.7, 25.7, 24.6, 22.7, on the Missouri River at Herman, 15.6 feet, down 0.2, the forecast, 16.2, 16.4, 15.6, 14.1, 13.3, at Washington, 12.5 feet, up 0.1, the forecast, 13.1, 13.8, 13.3, 11.9, 10.9, at St. Charles, 19.5 feet, up 0.2, the forecast, 19.5, 20.3, 20.1, 19.3, 18.2, on. The Illinois River at Hardin, 26.5 feet, up 0.6, the forecast, 26.6, 26.7, 26.8, 26.8, 26.8, 26.8, on the Merrimack River near Steelville, 1.5 feet, no change from yesterday. Near Sullivan, 3.0 feet, no change from yesterday. At Pacific, minus 0.6 feet, down 0.4. Near Eureka, 3.5 feet, down 0.3. At Valley Park, 1.7 feet, down 0.3. At Fenton, 9.9 feet, down 0.3. Near Arnold, 19.9 feet, down 0.3. On the Quiver River near Troy, 6.8 feet, down 0.7. On the Burbage River at Union, 3.6 feet, up 0.1. On the Big River at Burnsville, 2.4 feet, no change from yesterday. At Carlisle Lake, the morning stage was 446.1 feet, up 0.2 feet from yesterday. At Carlisle, 16.0 feet, up 0.7, the forecast, 16 feet for the next 5 days. At Mark Twain Lake, the morning stage was 614.8 feet, up 0.2 feet from yesterday. At Lake of the Ozarks, 659.2 feet, up 0.1. The current time is 11:51 a.m. Central Daylight Time. 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This afternoon, sunny. Not as cool as highs in the lower 80s. Northeast winds around 5 miles per hour. Tonight, partly cloudy in the evening, then becoming mostly cloudy. Lows in the lower 60s. East winds around 5 miles per hour. Wednesday, mostly sunny. A slight chance of showers and thunderstorms in the afternoon. Highs in the lower 80s. South winds 5 to 10 miles per hour. Chance of rain 20%. Wednesday night, partly cloudy. A slight chance of showers and thunderstorms in the evening, then a chance of showers after midnight. Lows in the mid-60s. Southwest winds around 5 miles per hour. Chance of rain 50%. Thursday, partly sunny. A slight chance of showers in the morning, then showers and thunderstorms likely in the afternoon. Highs in the mid-80s. South winds around 5 miles per hour. Chance of rain 70%. Thursday night, showers with a chance of thunderstorms in the evening, then showers with a slight chance of thunderstorms after midnight. Locally heavy rainfall possible in the evening. Lows in the upper 60s. Chance of rain 90%. Friday, showers with a chance of thunderstorms in the morning, then showers and thunderstorms likely in the afternoon. Highs in the lower 80s. Chance of rain 90%. Friday night, a chance of thunderstorms. Showers likely. Lows in the upper 60s. Chance of rain 70%. Saturday, partly sunny with a chance of showers. A slight chance of thunderstorms in the morning, then a chance of thunderstorms in the afternoon. Highs in the upper 80s. Chance of rain 50%. Heat index values up to 100 in the afternoon. Saturday night, partly cloudy with a slight chance of showers and thunderstorms.
lows in the lower 70s. Chance of rain 20%. Heat index values up to 100 early in the evening. Sunday through Monday, mostly clear. Highs in the mid-90s. Lows in the mid-70s. Heat index values up to 110. At 11 a.m. at Lambert Field in St. Louis, it was mostly sunny with a temperature of 76 degrees. The dew point was 51, giving us a relative humidity of 41%. The wind was north at 3 miles an hour, and the pressure was 30.22 inches and steady. Elsewhere in the metro area, in Chesterfield, it was sunny and the temperature was 75. In Cahokia, it was sunny and 77 degrees. In St. Charles, it was sunny and 75. Across the region, it was sunny in Columbia, Missouri, with a temperature of 74. In Quincy, it was sunny and 75 degrees. In Kansas City, it was partly sunny and the temperature was 73. It was cloudy in Springfield, Missouri, with a temperature of 69. In Rolla, it was sunny and the temperature was 73. In Farmington, it was 74 degrees. It was sunny in Cape Girardeau, with 75 degrees. It was sunny in Springfield, Illinois, with a temperature of 74. Once again in St. Louis, it was mostly sunny. The temperature was 76 degrees and the wind was north at 3 miles an hour. The current time is 11:56 a.m. Central Daylight Time. 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This afternoon, sunny. Not as cool as highs in the lower 80s. Northeast winds around 5 miles per hour. Tonight, partly cloudy in the evening, then becoming mostly cloudy. Lows in the lower 60s. East winds around 5 miles per hour. Wednesday, mostly sunny. A slight chance of showers and thunderstorms in the afternoon. Highs in the lower 80s. South winds 5 to 10 miles per hour. Chance of rain 20%. Wednesday night, partly cloudy. A slight chance of showers and thunderstorms in the evening, then a chance of showers after midnight. Lows in the mid-60s. Southwest winds around 5 miles per hour. Chance of rain 50%. Thursday, partly sunny. A slight chance of showers in the morning, then showers and thunderstorms likely in the afternoon. Highs in the mid-80s. South winds around 5 miles per hour. Chance of rain 70%. Thursday night, showers with a chance of thunderstorms in the evening, then showers with a slight chance of thunderstorms after midnight. Locally heavy rainfall possible in the evening. Lows in the upper 60s. Chance of rain 90%. Friday, showers with a chance of thunderstorms in the morning, then showers and thunderstorms likely in the afternoon. Highs in the lower 80s. Chance of rain 90%. Friday night, a chance of thunderstorms. Showers likely. Lows in the upper 60s. Chance of rain 70%. Saturday, partly sunny with a chance of showers. A slight chance of thunderstorms in the morning, then a chance of thunderstorms in the afternoon. Highs in the upper 80s. Chance of rain 50%. Heat index values up to 100 in the afternoon. Saturday night, partly cloudy with a slight chance of showers and thunderstorms. Lows in the lower 70s. Chance of rain 20%. Heat index values up to 100 early in the evening. Sunday through Monday, mostly clear. Highs in the mid-90s. Lows in the mid-70s. Heat index values up to 110. At 11 a.m. at Lambert Field in St. Louis, it was mostly sunny with a temperature of 76 degrees. The dew point was 51, giving us a relative humidity of 41%. The wind was north at 3 miles an hour, and the pressure was 30.
0.22 inches and steady. Elsewhere in the metro area, in Chesterfield, it was sunny and the temperature was 75. In Cahokia, it was sunny and 77 degrees. In St. Charles, it was sunny and 75. Across the region, it was sunny in Columbia, Missouri, with a temperature of 74. In Quincy, it was sunny and 75 degrees. In Kansas City, it was partly sunny and the temperature was 73. It was cloudy in Springfield, Missouri, with a temperature of 69. In Rolla, it was sunny and the temperature was 73. In Farmington, it was 74 degrees. It was sunny in Cape Girardeau.

heat index values up to 100 in the afternoon. Saturday night, partly cloudy with a slight chance of showers and thunderstorms. Lows in the lower 70s. Chance of rain 20%. Heat index values up to 100 early in the evening. Sunday through Monday, mostly clear. Highs in the mid-90s. Lows in the mid-70s. Heat index values up to 110. At noon at Lambert Field in St. Louis, it was mostly sunny with a temperature of 78 degrees. The dew point was 54, giving us a relative humidity of 43%. The wind was calm, and the pressure was 30.22 inches and steady. Elsewhere in the metro area, in Chesterfield, it was sunny and the temperature was 77. In Belleville, it was 78 degrees. In Cahokia, it was sunny and 78 degrees. In St. Charles, it was sunny and 76. Across the region, it was sunny in Columbia, Missouri, with a temperature of 74. In Quincy, it was mostly sunny and 75 degrees. In Kansas City, it was partly sunny and the temperature was 74. It was cloudy in Springfield, Missouri, with a temperature of 71. In Rolla, it was mostly sunny and the temperature was 75. In Farmington, it was 76 degrees. It was mostly sunny in Cape Girardeau, with 77 degrees. It was sunny in Springfield, Illinois, with a temperature of 75. Once again in St. Louis, it was mostly sunny. The temperature was 78 degrees and the wind was calm. The current time is 12:52 p.m. Central Daylight Time. 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This afternoon, sunny. Not as cool with highs in the lower 80s. Northeast winds around 5 miles per hour. Tonight, partly cloudy in the evening, then becoming mostly cloudy. Lows in the lower 60s. East winds around 5 miles per hour. Wednesday, mostly sunny. A slight chance of showers and thunderstorms in the afternoon. Highs in the lower 80s. South winds 5 to 10 miles per hour. Chance of rain 20%. Wednesday night, partly cloudy. A slight chance of showers and thunderstorms in the evening, then a chance of showers after midnight. Lows in the mid-60s. Southwest winds around 5 miles per hour. Chance of rain 50%. Thursday, partly sunny. A slight chance of showers in the morning, then showers and thunderstorms likely in the afternoon. Highs in the mid-80s. South winds around 5 miles per hour. Chance of rain 70%. Thursday night, showers with a chance of thunderstorms in the evening, then showers with a slight chance of thunderstorms after midnight. Locally heavy rainfall possible in the evening. Lows in the upper 60s. Chance of rain 90%. Friday, showers with a chance of thunderstorms in the morning, then showers and thunderstorms likely in the afternoon. Highs in the lower 80s. Chance of rain 90%. Friday night, a chance of thunderstorms. Showers likely. Lows in the upper 60s. Chance of rain 70%. Saturday, partly sunny with a chance of showers. A slight chance of thunderstorms in the morning, then a chance of thunderstorms in the afternoon. Highs in the upper 80s. Chance of rain 50%. Heat index values up to 100 in the afternoon. Saturday night, partly cloudy with a slight chance of showers and thunderstorms. Lows in the lower 70s. Chance of rain 20%. Heat index values up to 100 early in the evening. Sunday through Monday, mostly clear. Highs in the mid-90s. Lows in the mid-70s. Heat index values up to 110. At noon at Lambert Field in St. Louis, it was mostly sunny with a temperature of 70.

8 degrees. The dew point was 54, giving us a relative humidity of 43%. The wind was calm, and the pressure was 30.22 inches and steady. Elsewhere in the metro area, in Chesterfield, it was sunny and the temperature was 77. In Belleville, it was 78 degrees. In Cahokia, it was sunny and 78 degrees. In St. Charles, it was sunny and 76. Across the region, it was sunny in Columbia, Missouri, with a temperature of 74. In Quincy, it was mostly sunny and 75 degrees. In Kansas City, it was partly sunny and the temperature was 74. It was cloudy in Springfield, Missouri, with a temperature of 71. In Rolla, it was mostly sunny and the temperature was 75. In Farmington, it was 76 degrees. It was mostly sunny in Cape Girardeau, with 77 degrees. It was sunny in Springfield, Illinois, with a temperature of 75. Once again in St. Louis, it was mostly sunny. The temperature was 78 degrees and the wind was calm. The current time is 12:56 p.m. Central Daylight Time. 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This afternoon, sunny. Not as cool as highs in the lower 80s. Northeast winds around 5 miles per hour. Tonight, partly cloudy in the evening, then becoming mostly cloudy. Lows in the lower 60s. East winds around 5 miles per hour. Wednesday, mostly sunny. A slight chance of showers and thunderstorms in the afternoon. Highs in the lower 80s. South winds 5 to 10 miles per hour. Chance of rain 20%. Wednesday night, partly cloudy. A slight chance of showers and thunderstorms in the evening, then a chance of showers after midnight. Lows in the mid-60s. Southwest winds around 5 miles per hour. Chance of rain 50%. Thursday, partly sunny. A slight chance of showers in the morning, then showers and thunderstorms likely in the afternoon. Highs in the mid-80s. South winds around 5 miles per hour. Chance of rain 70%. Thursday night, showers with a chance of thunderstorms in the evening, then showers with a slight chance of thunderstorms after midnight. Locally heavy rainfall possible in the evening. Lows in the upper 60s. Chance of rain 90%. Friday, showers with a chance of thunderstorms in the morning, then showers and thunderstorms likely in the afternoon. Highs in the lower 80s. Chance of rain 90%. Friday night, a chance of thunderstorms. Showers likely. Lows in the upper 60s. Chance of rain 70%. Saturday, partly sunny with a chance of showers. A slight chance of thunderstorms in the morning, then a chance of thunderstorms in the afternoon. Highs in the upper 80s. Chance of rain 50%. Heat index values up to 100 in the afternoon. Saturday night, partly cloudy with a slight chance of showers and thunderstorms. Lows in the lower 70s. Chance of rain 20%. Heat index values up to 100 early in the evening. Sunday through Monday, mostly clear. Highs in the mid-90s. Lows in the mid-70s. Heat index values up to 110. At noon at Lambert Field in St. Louis, it was mostly sunny with a temperature of 78 degrees. The dew point was 54, giving us a relative humidity of 43%. The wind was calm, and the pressure was 30.22 inches and steady. Elsewhere in the metro area, in Chesterfield, it was sunny and the temperature was 77. In Belleville, it was 78 degrees. In Cahokia, it was sunny and 78 degrees. In St. Charles, it was sunny and 76. Across the region, it was sunny in Columbia, Missouri, with a temperature of 74.
In Quincy, it was mostly sunny and 75 degrees. In Kansas City, it was partly sunny and the temperature was 74. It was cloudy in Springfield, Missouri, with a temperature of 71. In Rolla, it was mostly sunny and the temperature was 75. In Farmington, it was 76 degrees. It was mostly sunny in Cape Girardeau, with 77 degrees. It was sunny in Springfield, Illinois, with a temperature of 75. Once again in St. Louis, it was mostly sunny. The temperature was 78 degrees and the wind was calm. The current time is 1:01 p.m. Central Daylight Time. 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This afternoon, sunny. Not as cool as highs in the lower 80s. Northeast winds around 5 miles per hour. Tonight, partly cloudy in the evening, then becoming mostly cloudy. Lows in the lower 60s. East winds around 5 miles per hour. Wednesday, mostly sunny. A slight chance of showers and thunderstorms in the afternoon. Highs in the lower 80s. South winds 5 to 10 miles per hour. Chance of rain 20%. Wednesday night, partly cloudy. A slight chance of showers and thunderstorms in the evening, then a chance of showers after midnight. Lows in the mid-60s. Southwest winds around 5 miles per hour. Chance of rain 50%. Thursday, partly sunny. A slight chance of showers in the morning, then showers and thunderstorms likely in the afternoon. Highs in the mid-80s. South winds around 5 miles per hour. Chance of rain 70%. Thursday night, showers with a chance of thunderstorms in the evening, then showers with a slight chance of thunderstorms after midnight. Locally heavy rainfall possible in the evening. Lows in the upper 60s. Chance of rain 90%. Friday, showers with a chance of thunderstorms in the morning, then showers and thunderstorms likely in the afternoon. Highs in the lower 80s. Chance of rain 90%. Friday night, a chance of thunderstorms. Showers likely. Lows in the upper 60s. Chance of rain 70%. Saturday, partly sunny with a chance of showers. A slight chance of thunderstorms in the morning, then a chance of thunderstorms in the afternoon. Highs in the upper 80s. Chance of rain 50%. Heat index values up to 100 in the afternoon. Saturday night, partly cloudy with a slight chance of showers and thunderstorms. Lows in the lower 70s. Chance of rain 20%. Heat index values up to 100 early in the evening. Sunday through Monday, mostly clear. Highs in the mid-90s. Lows in the mid-70s. Heat index values up to 110. At noon at Lambert Field in St. Louis, it was mostly sunny with a temperature of 78 degrees. The dew point was 54, giving us a relative humidity of 43%. The wind was calm, and the pressure was 30.22 inches and steady. Elsewhere in the metro area, in Chesterfield it was sunny and the temperature was 77. In Belleville it was 78 degrees. In Cahokia, it was sunny and 78 degrees. In St. Charles, it was sunny and 76. Across the region, it was sunny in Columbia, Missouri, with a temperature of 74. In Quincy, it was mostly sunny and 75 degrees. In Kansas City, it was partly sunny and the temperature was 74. It was cloudy in Springfield, Missouri, with a temperature of 71. In Rolla, it was mostly sunny and the temperature was 75. In Farmington, it was 76 degrees. It was mostly sunny in Cape Girardeau, with 77 degrees. It was sunny in Springfield, Illinois, with a temperature of 75. Once again in St. Louis, it was mostly sunny.
the temperature was 78 degrees and the wind was calm. The current time is 1:05 p.m. Central Daylight Time. 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This afternoon, sunny. Not as cool as highs in the lower 80s. Northeast winds around 5 miles per hour. Tonight, partly cloudy in the evening, then becoming mostly cloudy. Lows in the lower 60s. East winds around 5 miles per hour. Wednesday, mostly sunny. A slight chance of showers and thunderstorms in the afternoon. Highs in the lower 80s. South winds 5 to 10 miles per hour. Chance of rain 20%. Wednesday night, partly cloudy. A slight chance of showers and thunderstorms in the evening, then a chance of showers after midnight. Lows in the mid-60s. Southwest winds around 5 miles per hour. Chance of rain 50%. Thursday, partly sunny. A slight chance of showers in the morning, then showers and thunderstorms likely in the afternoon. Highs in the mid-80s. South winds around 5 miles per hour. Chance of rain 70%. Thursday night, showers with a chance of thunderstorms in the evening, then showers with a slight chance of thunderstorms after midnight. Locally heavy rainfall possible in the evening. Lows in the upper 60s. Chance of rain 90%. Friday, showers with a chance of thunderstorms in the morning, then showers and thunderstorms likely in the afternoon. Highs in the lower 80s. Chance of rain 90%. Friday night, a chance of thunderstorms. Showers likely. Lows in the upper 60s. Chance of rain 70%. Saturday, partly sunny with a chance of showers. A slight chance of thunderstorms in the morning, then a chance of thunderstorms in the afternoon. Highs in the upper 80s. Chance of rain 50%. Heat index values up to 100 in the afternoon. Saturday night, partly cloudy with a slight chance of showers and thunderstorms. Lows in the lower 70s. Chance of rain 20%. Heat index values up to 100 early in the evening. Sunday through Monday, mostly clear. Highs in the mid-90s. Lows in the mid-70s. Heat index values up to 110. At noon at Lambert Field in St. Louis, it was mostly sunny with a temperature of 78 degrees. The dew point was 54, giving us a relative humidity of 43%. The wind was calm, and the pressure was 30.22 inches and steady. Elsewhere in the metro area, in Chesterfield, it was sunny and the temperature was 77. In Belleville, it was 78 degrees. In Cahokia, it was sunny and 78 degrees. In St. Charles, it was sunny and 76. Across the region, it was sunny in Columbia, Missouri, with a temperature of 74. In Quincy, it was mostly sunny and 75 degrees. In Kansas City, it was partly sunny and the temperature was 74. It was cloudy in Springfield, Missouri, with a temperature of 71. In Rolla, it was mostly sunny and the temperature was 75. In Farmington, it was 76 degrees. It was mostly sunny in Cape Girardeau, with 77 degrees. It was sunny in Springfield, Illinois, with a temperature of 75. Once again in St. Louis, it was mostly sunny. The temperature was 78 degrees and the wind was calm. The current time is 1:09 p.m. Central Daylight Time. 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This afternoon, sunny.
not as cool as highs in the lower 80s. Northeast winds around 5 miles per hour. Tonight, partly cloudy in the evening, then becoming mostly cloudy. Lows in the lower 60s. East winds around 5 miles per hour. Wednesday, mostly sunny. A slight chance of showers and thunderstorms in the afternoon. Highs in the lower 80s. South winds 5 to 10 miles per hour. Chance of rain 20%. Wednesday night, partly cloudy. A slight chance of showers and thunderstorms in the evening, then a chance of showers after midnight. Lows in the mid-60s. Southwest winds around 5 miles per hour. Chance of rain 50%. Thursday, partly sunny. A slight chance of showers in the morning, then showers and thunderstorms likely in the afternoon. Highs in the mid-80s. South winds around 5 miles per hour. Chance of rain 70%. Thursday night, showers with a chance of thunderstorms in the evening, then showers with a slight chance of thunderstorms after midnight. Locally heavy rainfall possible in the evening. Lows in the upper 60s. Chance of rain 90%. Friday, showers with a chance of thunderstorms in the morning, then showers and thunderstorms likely in the afternoon. Highs in the lower 80s. Chance of rain 90%. Friday night, a chance of thunderstorms. Showers likely. Lows in the upper 60s. Chance of rain 70%. Saturday, partly sunny with a chance of showers. A slight chance of thunderstorms in the morning, then a chance of thunderstorms in the afternoon. Highs in the upper 80s. Chance of rain 50%. Heat index values up to 100 in the afternoon. Saturday night, partly cloudy with a slight chance of showers and thunderstorms. Lows in the lower 70s. Chance of rain 20%. Heat index values up to 100 early in the evening. Sunday through Monday, mostly clear. Highs in the mid-90s. Lows in the mid-70s. Heat index values up to 110. At 1 p.m. at Lambert Field in St. Louis, it was mostly sunny with a temperature of 78 degrees. The dew point was 54, giving us a relative humidity of 43%. The wind was variable at 3 miles an hour, and the pressure was 30.21 inches and falling. Elsewhere in the metro area, in Chesterfield, it was mostly sunny and the temperature was 78. In Belleville, it was 79 degrees. In Cahokia, it was sunny and 79 degrees. In St. Charles, it was sunny and 79. Across the region, it was sunny in Columbia, Missouri, with a temperature of 76. In Quincy, it was partly sunny and 76 degrees. In Kansas City, it was partly sunny and the temperature was 75. It was partly sunny in Springfield, Missouri, with a temperature of 73. In Rolla, it was sunny and the temperature was 76. In Farmington, it was 77 degrees. It was mostly sunny in Cape Girardeau, with 79 degrees. It was sunny in Springfield, Illinois, with a temperature of 76. Once again in St. Louis, it was mostly sunny. The temperature was 78 degrees and the wind was variable at 3 miles an hour. The current time is 1:14 p.m. Central Daylight Time. 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This afternoon, sunny. Not as cool as highs in the lower 80s. Northeast winds around 5 miles per hour. Tonight, partly cloudy in the evening, then becoming mostly cloudy. Lows in the lower 60s. East winds around 5 miles per hour. Wednesday, mostly sunny. A slight chance of showers and thunderstorms in the afternoon. Highs in the lower 80s. South winds 5 to 10 miles per hour. Chance of rain 20%.
Wednesday night, partly cloudy. A slight chance of showers and thunderstorms in the evening, then a chance of showers after midnight. Lows in the mid-60s. Southwest winds around 5 miles per hour. Chance of rain 50%. Thursday, partly sunny. A slight chance of showers in the morning, then showers and thunderstorms likely in the afternoon. Highs in the mid-80s. South winds around 5 miles per hour. Chance of rain 70%. Thursday night, showers with a chance of thunderstorms in the evening, then showers with a slight chance of thunderstorms after midnight. Locally heavy rainfall possible in the evening. Lows in the upper 60s. Chance of rain 90%. Friday, showers with a chance of thunderstorms in the morning, then showers and thunderstorms likely in the afternoon. Highs in the lower 80s. Chance of rain 90%. Friday night, a chance of thunderstorms. Showers likely. Lows in the upper 60s. Chance of rain 70%. Saturday, partly sunny with a chance of showers. A slight chance of thunderstorms in the morning, then a chance of thunderstorms in the afternoon. Highs in the upper 80s. Chance of rain 50%. Heat index values up to 100 in the afternoon. Saturday night, partly cloudy with a slight chance of showers and thunderstorms. Lows in the lower 70s. Chance of rain 20%. Heat index values up to 100 early in the evening. Sunday through Monday, mostly clear. Highs in the mid-90s. Lows in the mid-70s. Heat index values up to 110. At 1 p.m. at Lambert Field in St. Louis, it was mostly sunny with a temperature of 78 degrees. The dew point was 54, giving us a relative humidity of 43%. The wind was variable at 3 miles an hour, and the pressure was 30.21 inches and falling. Elsewhere in the metro area, in Chesterfield, it was mostly sunny and the temperature was 78. In Belleville, it was 79 degrees. In Cahokia, it was sunny and 79 degrees. In St. Charles, it was sunny and 79. Across the region, it was sunny in Columbia, Missouri, with a temperature of 76. In Quincy, it was partly sunny and 76 degrees. In Kansas City, it was partly sunny and the temperature was 75. It was partly sunny in Springfield, Missouri, with a temperature of 73. In Rolla, it was sunny and the temperature was 76. In Farmington, it was 77 degrees. It was mostly sunny in Cape Girardeau, with 79 degrees. It was sunny in Springfield, Illinois, with a temperature of 76. Once again in St. Louis, it was mostly sunny. The temperature was 78 degrees and the wind was variable at 3 miles an hour. The current time is 1:18 p.m. Central Daylight Time. 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This afternoon, sunny. Not as cool as highs in the lower 80s. Northeast winds around 5 miles per hour. Tonight, partly cloudy in the evening, then becoming mostly cloudy. Lows in the lower 60s. East winds around 5 miles per hour. Wednesday, mostly sunny. A slight chance of showers and thunderstorms in the afternoon. Highs in the lower 80s. South winds 5 to 10 miles per hour. Chance of rain 20%. Wednesday night, partly cloudy. A slight chance of showers and thunderstorms in the evening, then a chance of showers after midnight. Lows in the mid-60s. Southwest winds around 5 miles per hour. Chance of rain 50%. Thursday, partly sunny. A slight chance of showers in the morning, then showers and thunderstorms likely in the afternoon. Highs in the mid-80s. South winds around 5 miles per hour. Chance of rain
70%. Thursday night, showers with a chance of thunderstorms in the evening, then showers with a slight chance of thunderstorms after midnight. Locally heavy rainfall possible in the evening. Lows in the upper 60s. Chance of rain 90%. Friday, showers with a chance of thunderstorms in the morning, then showers and thunderstorms likely in the afternoon. Highs in the lower 80s. Chance of rain 90%. Friday night, a chance of thunderstorms. Showers likely. Lows in the upper 60s. Chance of rain 70%. Saturday, partly sunny with a chance of showers. A slight chance of thunderstorms in the morning, then a chance of thunderstorms in the afternoon. Highs in the upper 80s. Chance of rain 50%. Heat index values up to 100 in the afternoon. Saturday night, partly cloudy with a slight chance of showers and thunderstorms. Lows in the lower 70s. Chance of rain 20%. Heat index values up to 100 early in the evening. Sunday through Monday, mostly clear. Highs in the mid-90s. Lows in the mid-70s. Heat index values up to 110. At 1 p.m. at Lambert Field in St. Louis, it was mostly sunny with a temperature of 78 degrees. The dew point was 54, giving us a relative humidity of 43%. The wind was variable at 3 miles an hour, and the pressure was 30.21 inches and falling. Elsewhere in the metro area, in Chesterfield, it was mostly sunny and the temperature was 78. In Belleville, it was 79 degrees. In Cahokia, it was sunny and 79 degrees. In St. Charles, it was sunny and 79. Across the region, it was sunny in Columbia, Missouri, with a temperature of 76. In Quincy, it was partly sunny and 76 degrees. In Kansas City, it was partly sunny and the temperature was 75. It was partly sunny in Springfield, Missouri, with a temperature of 73. In Rolla, it was sunny and the temperature was 76. In Farmington, it was 77 degrees. It was mostly sunny in Cape Girardeau, with 79 degrees. It was sunny in Springfield, Illinois, with a temperature of 76. Once again in St. Louis, it was mostly sunny. The temperature was 78 degrees and the wind was variable at 3 miles an hour. The current time is 1:23 p.m. Central Daylight Time. 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This afternoon, sunny. Not as cool as highs in the lower 80s. Northeast winds around 5 miles per hour. Tonight, partly cloudy in the evening, then becoming mostly cloudy. Lows in the lower 60s. East winds around 5 miles per hour. Wednesday, mostly sunny. A slight chance of showers and thunderstorms in the afternoon. Highs in the lower 80s. South winds 5 to 10 miles per hour. Chance of rain 20%. Wednesday night, partly cloudy. A slight chance of showers and thunderstorms in the evening, then a chance of showers after midnight. Lows in the mid-60s. Southwest winds around 5 miles per hour. Chance of rain 50%. Thursday, partly sunny. A slight chance of showers in the morning, then showers and thunderstorms likely in the afternoon. Highs in the mid-80s. South winds around 5 miles per hour. Chance of rain 70%. Thursday night, showers with a chance of thunderstorms in the evening, then showers with a slight chance of thunderstorms after midnight. Locally heavy rainfall possible in the evening. Lows in the upper 60s. Chance of rain 90%. Friday, showers with a chance of thunderstorms in the morning, then showers and thunderstorms likely in the afternoon. Highs in the lower 80s. Chance of rain 90%. Friday night, a chance of
Thunderstorms. Showers likely. Lows in the upper 60s. Chance of rain 70%. Saturday, partly sunny with a chance of showers. A slight chance of thunderstorms in the morning, then a chance of thunderstorms in the afternoon. Highs in the upper 80s. Chance of rain 50%. Heat index values up to 100 in the afternoon. Saturday night, partly cloudy with a slight chance of showers and thunderstorms. Lows in the lower 70s. Chance of rain 20%. Heat index values up to 100 early in the evening. Sunday through Monday, mostly clear. Highs in the mid-90s. Lows in the mid-70s. Heat index values up to 110. At 1 p.m. at Lambert Field in St. Louis, it was mostly sunny with a temperature of 78 degrees. The dew point was 54, giving us a relative humidity of 43%. The wind was variable at 3 miles an hour, and the pressure was 30.21 inches and falling. Elsewhere in the metro area, in Chesterfield, it was mostly sunny and the temperature was 78. In Belleville, it was 79 degrees. In Cahokia, it was sunny and 79 degrees. In St. Charles, it was sunny and 79. Across the region, it was sunny in Columbia, Missouri, with a temperature of 76. In Quincy, it was partly sunny and 76 degrees. In Kansas City, it was partly sunny and the temperature was 75. It was partly sunny in Springfield, Missouri, with a temperature of 73. In Rolla, it was sunny and the temperature was 76. In Farmington, it was 77 degrees. It was mostly sunny in Cape Girardeau, with 79 degrees. It was sunny in Springfield, Illinois, with a temperature of 76. Once again in St. Louis, it was mostly sunny. The temperature was 78 degrees and the wind was variable at 3 miles an hour. The current time is 1:27 p.m. Central Daylight Time. 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This afternoon, sunny. Not as cool as highs in the lower 80s. Northeast winds around 5 miles per hour. Tonight, partly cloudy in the evening, then becoming mostly cloudy. Lows in the lower 60s. East winds around 5 miles per hour. Wednesday, mostly sunny. A slight chance of showers and thunderstorms in the afternoon. Highs in the lower 80s. South winds 5 to 10 miles per hour. Chance of rain 20%. Wednesday night, partly cloudy. A slight chance of showers and thunderstorms in the evening, then a chance of showers after midnight. Lows in the mid-60s. Southwest winds around 5 miles per hour. Chance of rain 50%. Thursday, partly sunny. A slight chance of showers in the morning, then showers and thunderstorms likely in the afternoon. Highs in the mid-80s. South winds around 5 miles per hour. Chance of rain 70%. Thursday night, showers with a chance of thunderstorms in the evening, then showers with a slight chance of thunderstorms after midnight. Locally heavy rainfall possible in the evening. Lows in the upper 60s. Chance of rain 90%. Friday, showers with a chance of thunderstorms in the morning, then showers and thunderstorms likely in the afternoon. Highs in the lower 80s. Chance of rain 90%. Friday night, a chance of thunderstorms. Showers likely. Lows in the upper 60s. Chance of rain 70%. Saturday, partly sunny with a chance of showers. A slight chance of thunderstorms in the morning, then a chance of thunderstorms in the afternoon. Highs in the upper 80s. Chance of rain 50%. Heat index values up to 100 in the afternoon. Saturday night, partly cloudy with a slight chance of showers and thunderstorms.
lows in the lower 70s. Chance of rain 20%. Heat index values up to 100 early in the evening. Sunday through Monday, mostly clear. Highs in the mid-90s. Lows in the mid-70s. Heat index values up to 110. This afternoon, sunny and not as cool. Near steady temperature in the upper 70s. Northeast winds around 5 miles per hour. Tonight, partly cloudy in the evening, then becoming mostly cloudy. Lows in the lower 60s. East winds around 5 miles per hour. Wednesday, mostly sunny. A slight chance of showers and thunderstorms in the afternoon. Highs in the lower 80s. South winds 5 to 10 miles per hour. Chance of rain 20%. Wednesday night, partly cloudy. A slight chance of showers and thunderstorms in the evening, then a chance of showers after midnight. Lows in the mid-60s. Southwest winds around 5 miles per hour. Chance of rain 50%. Thursday, partly sunny. A slight chance of showers in the morning, then showers and thunderstorms likely in the afternoon. Highs in the mid-80s. South winds around 5 miles per hour. Chance of rain 70%. Thursday night, showers with a chance of thunderstorms in the evening, then showers with a slight chance of thunderstorms after midnight. Locally heavy rainfall possible in the evening. Lows in the upper 60s. Chance of rain 90%. Friday, showers with a chance of thunderstorms in the morning, then showers and thunderstorms likely in the afternoon. Highs in the lower 80s. Chance of rain 90%. Friday night, a chance of thunderstorms. Showers likely. Lows in the lower 70s. Chance of rain 70%. Saturday, partly sunny with a chance of showers. A slight chance of thunderstorms in the morning, then a chance of thunderstorms in the afternoon. Highs in the upper 80s. Chance of rain 50%. Heat index values up to 105 in the afternoon. Saturday night, partly cloudy with a slight chance of showers and thunderstorms. Lows in the mid-70s. Chance of rain 20%. Heat index values up to 100 early in the evening. Sunday, mostly sunny. Hot with highs in the mid-90s. Heat index values up to 110 in the afternoon. Sunday night and Monday, mostly clear. Hot. Lows in the mid-70s. Highs in the mid-90s. Heat index values up to 115. At 1 p.m. at Lambert Field in St. Louis, it was mostly sunny with a temperature of 78 degrees. The dew point was 54, giving us a relative humidity of 43%. The wind was variable at 3 miles an hour, and the pressure was 30.21 inches and falling. Elsewhere in the metro area, in Chesterfield, it was mostly sunny and the temperature was 78. In Belleville, it was 79 degrees. In Cahokia, it was sunny and 79 degrees. In St. Charles, it was sunny and 79. Across the region, it was sunny in Columbia, Missouri, with a temperature of 76. In Quincy, it was partly sunny and 76 degrees. In Kansas City, it was partly sunny and the temperature was 75. It was partly sunny in Springfield, Missouri, with a temperature of 73. In Rolla, it was sunny and the temperature was 76. In Farmington, it was 77 degrees. It was mostly sunny in Cape Girardeau, with 79 degrees. It was sunny in Springfield, Illinois, with a temperature of 76. Once again in St. Louis, it was mostly sunny. The temperature was 78 degrees and the wind was variable at 3 miles an hour. The current time is 1:34 p.m. Central Daylight Time. 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The
This afternoon, sunny and not as cool. Near steady temperature in the upper 70s. Northeast winds around 5 miles per hour. Tonight, partly cloudy in the evening, then becoming mostly cloudy. Lows in the lower 60s. East winds around 5 miles per hour. Wednesday, mostly sunny. A slight chance of showers and thunderstorms in the afternoon. Highs in the lower 80s. South winds 5 to 10 miles per hour. Chance of rain 20%. Wednesday night, partly cloudy. A slight chance of showers and thunderstorms in the evening, then a chance of showers after midnight. Lows in the mid-60s. Southwest winds around 5 miles per hour. Chance of rain 50%. Thursday, partly sunny. A slight chance of showers in the morning, then showers and thunderstorms likely in the afternoon. Highs in the mid-80s. South winds around 5 miles per hour. Chance of rain 70%. Thursday night, showers with a chance of thunderstorms in the evening, then showers with a slight chance of thunderstorms after midnight. Locally heavy rainfall possible in the evening. Lows in the upper 60s. Chance of rain 90%. Friday, showers with a chance of thunderstorms in the morning, then showers and thunderstorms likely in the afternoon. Highs in the lower 80s. Chance of rain 90%. Friday night, a chance of thunderstorms. Showers likely. Lows in the lower 70s. Chance of rain 70%. Saturday, partly sunny with a chance of showers. A slight chance of thunderstorms in the morning, then a chance of thunderstorms in the afternoon. Highs in the upper 80s. Chance of rain 50%. Heat index values up to 105 in the afternoon. Saturday night, partly cloudy with a slight chance of showers and thunderstorms. Lows in the mid-70s. Chance of rain 20%. Heat index values up to 100 early in the evening. Sunday, mostly sunny. Hot with highs in the mid-90s. Heat index values up to 110 in the afternoon. Sunday night and Monday, mostly clear. Hot. Lows in the mid-70s. Highs in the mid-90s. Heat index values up to 115. At 1 p.m. at Lambert Field in St. Louis, it was mostly sunny with a temperature of 78 degrees. The dew point was 54, giving us a relative humidity of 43%. The wind was variable at 3 miles an hour, and the pressure was 30.21 inches and falling. Elsewhere in the metro area, in Chesterfield, it was mostly sunny and the temperature was 78. In Belleville, it was 79 degrees. In Cahokia, it was sunny and 79 degrees. In St. Charles, it was sunny and 79. Across the region, it was sunny in Columbia, Missouri, with a temperature of 76. In Quincy, it was partly sunny and 76 degrees. In Kansas City, it was partly sunny and the temperature was 75. It was partly sunny in Springfield, Missouri, with a temperature of 73. In Rolla, it was sunny and the temperature was 76. In Farmington, it was 77 degrees. It was mostly sunny in Cape Girardeau, with 79 degrees. It was sunny in Springfield, Illinois, with a temperature of 76. Once again in St. Louis, it was mostly sunny. The temperature was 78 degrees and the wind was variable at 3 miles an hour. The current time is 1:39 p.m. Central Daylight Time. 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This afternoon, sunny and not as cool. Near steady temperature in the upper 70s. Northeast winds around 5 miles per hour. Tonight, partly cloudy in the evening, then becoming mostly cloudy. Lows in the lower 60s. East winds around 5 miles per hour.

chance of rain 50%. Thursday, partly sunny. A slight chance of showers in the morning, then showers and thunderstorms likely in the afternoon. Highs in the mid-80s. South winds around 5 miles per hour. Chance of rain 70%. Thursday night, showers with a chance of thunderstorms in the evening, then showers with a slight chance of thunderstorms after midnight. Locally heavy rainfall possible in the evening. Lows in the upper 60s. Chance of rain 90%. Friday, showers with a chance of thunderstorms in the morning, then showers and thunderstorms likely in the afternoon. Highs in the lower 80s. Chance of rain 90%. Friday night, a chance of thunderstorms. Showers likely. Lows in the lower 70s. Chance of rain 70%. Saturday, partly sunny with a chance of showers. A slight chance of thunderstorms in the morning, then a chance of thunderstorms in the afternoon. Highs in the upper 80s. Chance of rain 50%. Heat index values up to 105 in the afternoon. Saturday night, partly cloudy with a slight chance of showers and thunderstorms. Lows in the mid-70s. Chance of rain 20%. Heat index values up to 100 early in the evening. Sunday, mostly sunny. Hot with highs in the mid-90s. Heat index values up to 110 in the afternoon. Sunday night and Monday, mostly clear. Hot. Lows in the mid-70s. Highs in the mid-90s. Heat index values up to 115. At 1 p.m. at Lambert Field in St. Louis, it was mostly sunny with a temperature of 78 degrees. The dew point was 54, giving us a relative humidity of 43%. The wind was variable at 3 miles an hour, and the pressure was 30.21 inches and falling. Elsewhere in the metro area, in Chesterfield, it was mostly sunny and the temperature was 78. In Belleville, it was 79 degrees. In Cahokia, it was sunny and 79 degrees. In St. Charles, it was sunny and 79. Across the region, it was sunny in Columbia, Missouri, with a temperature of 76. In Quincy, it was partly sunny and 76 degrees. In Kansas City, it was partly sunny and the temperature was 75. It was partly sunny in Springfield, Missouri, with a temperature of 73. In Rolla, it was sunny and the temperature was 76. In Farmington, it was 77 degrees. It was mostly sunny in Cape Girardeau, with 79 degrees. It was sunny in Springfield, Illinois, with a temperature of 76. Once again in St. Louis, it was mostly sunny. The temperature was 78 degrees and the wind was variable at 3 miles an hour. The current time is 1:44 p.m. Central Daylight Time. 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This afternoon, sunny and not as cool. Near steady temperature in the upper 70s. Northeast winds around 5 miles per hour. Tonight, partly cloudy in the evening, then becoming mostly cloudy. Lows in the lower 60s. East winds around 5 miles per hour. Wednesday, mostly sunny. A slight chance of showers and thunderstorms in the afternoon. Highs in the lower 80s. South winds 5 to 10 miles per hour. Chance of rain 20%. Wednesday night, partly cloudy. A slight chance of showers and thunderstorms in the evening, then a chance of showers after midnight. Lows in the mid-60s. Southwest winds around 5 miles per hour. Chance of rain 50%. Thursday, partly sunny. A slight chance of showers in the morning, then showers and thunderstorms likely in the afternoon. Highs in the mid-80s. South winds around 5 miles per hour. Chance of rain 70%. Thursday night.

20%. Heat index values up to 100 early in the evening. Sunday, mostly sunny. Hot with highs in the mid-90s. Heat index values up to 110 in the afternoon. Sunday night and Monday, mostly clear. Hot. Lows in the mid-70s. Highs in the mid-90s. Heat index values up to 115. At 2 p.m. at Lambert Field in St. Louis, it was mostly sunny with a temperature of 80 degrees. The dew point was 54, giving us a relative humidity of 40%. The wind was north at 3 miles an hour, and the pressure was 30.19 inches and falling. Elsewhere in the metro area, in Chesterfield, it was sunny and the temperature was 80. In Belleville, it was 79 degrees. In Cahokia, it was mostly sunny and 80 degrees. In St. Charles, it was mostly sunny and 79. Across the region, it was mostly sunny in Columbia, Missouri, with a temperature of 77. In Quincy, it was mostly sunny and 78 degrees. In Kansas City, it was partly sunny and the temperature was 77. It was partly sunny in Springfield, Missouri, with a temperature of 76. In Rolla, it was sunny and the temperature was 77. In Farmington, it was 79 degrees. It was partly sunny in Cape Girardeau, with 77 degrees. It was sunny in Springfield, Illinois, with a temperature of 78. Once again in St. Louis, it was mostly sunny. The temperature was 80 degrees and the wind was north at 3 miles an hour. The current time is 2:21 p.m. Central Daylight Time. 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This afternoon, sunny and not as cool. Near steady temperature in the upper 70s. Northeast winds around 5 miles per hour. Tonight, partly cloudy in the evening, then becoming mostly cloudy. Lows in the lower 60s. East winds around 5 miles per hour. Wednesday, mostly sunny. A slight chance of showers and thunderstorms in the afternoon. Highs in the lower 80s. South winds 5 to 10 miles per hour. Chance of rain 20%. Wednesday night, partly cloudy. A slight chance of showers and thunderstorms in the evening, then a chance of showers after midnight. Lows in the mid-60s. Southwest winds around 5 miles per hour. Chance of rain 50%. Thursday, partly sunny. A slight chance of showers in the morning, then showers and thunderstorms likely in the afternoon. Highs in the mid-80s. South winds around 5 miles per hour. Chance of rain 70%. Thursday night, showers with a chance of thunderstorms in the evening, then showers with a slight chance of thunderstorms after midnight. Locally heavy rainfall possible in the evening. Lows in the upper 60s. Chance of rain 90%. Friday, showers with a chance of thunderstorms in the morning, then showers and thunderstorms likely in the afternoon. Highs in the lower 80s. Chance of rain 90%. Friday night, a chance of thunderstorms. Showers likely. Lows in the lower 70s. Chance of rain 70%. Saturday, partly sunny with a chance of showers. A slight chance of thunderstorms in the morning, then a chance of thunderstorms in the afternoon. Highs in the upper 80s. Chance of rain 50%. Heat index values up to 105 in the afternoon. Saturday night, partly cloudy with a slight chance of showers and thunderstorms. Lows in the mid-70s. Chance of rain 20%. Heat index values up to 100 early in the evening. Sunday, mostly sunny. Hot with highs in the mid-90s. Heat index values up to 110 in the afternoon. Sunday night and Monday, mostly clear. Hot. Lows in the mid-70s. Highs in the

90s. Heat index values up to 115. At 2 p.m. at Lambert Field in St. Louis, it was mostly sunny with a temperature of 80 degrees. The dew point was 54, giving us a relative humidity of 40%. The wind was north at 3 miles an hour, and the pressure was 30.19 inches and falling. Elsewhere in the metro area, in Chesterfield, it was sunny and the temperature was 80. In Belleville, it was 79 degrees. In Cahokia, it was mostly sunny and 80 degrees. In St. Charles, it was mostly sunny and 79. Across the region, it was mostly sunny in

temperature was 77. In Farmington, it was 79 degrees. It was partly sunny in Cape Girardeau with 77 degrees. It was sunny in Springfield, Illinois, with a temperature of 78. Once again in St. Louis, it was mostly sunny. The temperature was 80 degrees and the wind was north at 3 miles an hour. The current time is 2:25 p.m. Central Daylight Time. 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This afternoon, sunny and not as cool. Near steady temperature in the upper 70s. Northeast winds around 5 miles per hour. Tonight, partly cloudy in the evening, then becoming mostly cloudy. Lows in the lower 60s. East winds around 5 miles per hour. Wednesday, mostly sunny. A slight chance of showers and thunderstorms in the afternoon. Highs in the lower 80s. South winds 5 to 10 miles per hour. Chance of rain 20%. Wednesday night, partly cloudy. A slight chance of showers and thunderstorms in the evening, then a chance of showers after midnight. Lows in the mid-60s. Southwest winds around 5 miles per hour. Chance of rain 50%. Thursday, partly sunny. A slight chance of showers in the morning, then showers and thunderstorms likely in the afternoon. Highs in the mid-80s. South winds around 5 miles per hour. Chance of rain 70%. Thursday night, showers with a chance of thunderstorms in the evening, then showers with a slight chance of thunderstorms after midnight. Locally heavy rainfall possible in the evening. Lows in the upper 60s. Chance of rain 90%. Friday, showers with a chance of thunderstorms in the morning, then showers and thunderstorms likely in the afternoon. Highs in the lower 80s. Chance of rain 90%. Friday night, a chance of thunderstorms. Showers likely. Lows in the lower 70s. Chance of rain 70%. Saturday, partly sunny with a chance of showers. A slight chance of thunderstorms in the morning, then a chance of thunderstorms in the afternoon. Highs in the upper 80s. Chance of rain 50%. Heat index values up to 105 in the afternoon. Saturday night, partly cloudy with a slight chance of showers and thunderstorms. Lows in the mid-70s. Chance of rain 20%. Heat index values up to 100 early in the evening. Sunday, mostly sunny. Hot with highs in the mid-90s. Heat index values up to 110 in the afternoon. Sunday night and Monday, mostly clear. Hot. Lows in the mid-70s. Highs in the mid-90s. Heat index values up to 115. At 2 p.m. at Lambert Field in St. Louis, it was mostly sunny with a temperature of 80 degrees. The dew point was 54, giving us a relative humidity of 40%. The wind was north at 3 miles an hour, and the pressure was 30.19 inches and falling. Elsewhere in the metro area, in Chesterfield it was sunny and the temperature was 80. In Belleville it was 79 degrees. In Cahokia, it was mostly sunny and 80 degrees. In St. Charles it was mostly sunny and 79. Across the region, it was mostly sunny in Columbia, Missouri, with a temperature of 77. In Quincy, it was mostly sunny and 78 degrees. In Kansas City, it was partly sunny and the temperature was 77. It was partly sunny in Springfield, Missouri, with a temperature of 76. In Rolla, it was sunny and the temperature was 77. In Farmington, it was 79 degrees. It was partly sunny in Cape Girardeau, with 77 degrees. It was sunny in Springfield, Illinois, with a temperature of 78. Once again in St. Louis, it was mostly sunny. The temperature was 80 degrees and the wind was north at 3 miles.

Night, showers with a chance of thunderstorms in the evening, then showers with a slight chance of thunderstorms after midnight. Locally heavy rainfall possible in the evening. Lows in the upper 60s. Chance of rain 90%. Friday, showers with a chance of thunderstorms in the morning, then showers and thunderstorms likely in the afternoon. Highs in the lower 80s. Chance of rain 90%. Friday night, a chance of thunderstorms. Showers likely. Lows in the lower 70s. Chance of rain 70%. Saturday, partly sunny with a chance of showers. A slight chance of thunderstorms in the morning, then a chance of thunderstorms in the afternoon. Highs in the upper 80s. Chance of rain 50%. Heat index values up to 105 in the afternoon. Saturday night, partly cloudy with a slight chance of showers and thunderstorms. Lows in the mid-70s. Chance of rain 20%. Heat index values up to 100 early in the evening. Sunday, mostly sunny. Hot with highs in the mid-90s. Heat index values up to 110 in the afternoon. Sunday night and Monday, mostly clear. Hot. Lows in the mid-70s. Highs in the mid-90s. Heat index values up to 115. At 2 p.m. at Lambert Field in St. Louis, it was mostly sunny with a temperature of 80 degrees. The dew point was 54, giving us a relative humidity of 40%. The wind was north at 3 miles an hour, and the pressure was 30.19 inches and falling. Elsewhere in the metro area, in Chesterfield, it was sunny and the temperature was 80. In Belleville, it was 79 degrees. In Cahokia, it was mostly sunny and 80 degrees. In St. Charles, it was mostly sunny and 79. Across the region, it was mostly sunny in Columbia, Missouri, with a temperature of 77. In Quincy, it was mostly sunny and 78 degrees. In Kansas City, it was partly sunny and the temperature was 77. It was partly sunny in Springfield, Missouri, with a temperature of 76. In Rolla, it was sunny and the temperature was 77. In Farmington, it was 79 degrees. It was partly sunny in Cape Girardeau, with 77 degrees. It was sunny in Springfield, Illinois, with a temperature of 78. Once again in St. Louis, it was mostly sunny. The temperature was 80 degrees and the wind was north at 3 miles an hour. The current time is 2:44 p.m. Central Daylight Time. 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This afternoon, sunny and not as cool. Near steady temperature in the upper 70s. Northeast winds around 5 miles per hour. Tonight, partly cloudy in the evening, then becoming mostly cloudy. Lows in the lower 60s. East winds around 5 miles per hour. Wednesday, mostly sunny. A slight chance of showers and thunderstorms in the afternoon. Highs in the lower 80s. South winds 5 to 10 miles per hour. Chance of rain 20%. Wednesday night, partly cloudy. A slight chance of showers and thunderstorms in the evening, then a chance of showers after midnight. Lows in the mid-60s. Southwest winds around 5 miles per hour. Chance of rain 50%. Thursday, partly sunny. A slight chance of showers in the morning, then showers and thunderstorms likely in the afternoon. Highs in the mid-80s. South winds around 5 miles per hour. Chance of rain 70%. Thursday night, showers with a chance of thunderstorms in the evening, then showers with a slight chance of thunderstorms after midnight. Locally heavy rainfall possible in the evening. Lows in the upper 60s. Chance of rain 90%. Friday, showers with a chance of thunderstorms in the morning, then showers and thunderstorms

mostly in the afternoon. Highs in the lower 80s. Chance of rain 90%. Friday night, a chance of thunderstorms. Showers likely. Lows in the lower 70s. Chance of rain 70%. Saturday, partly sunny with a chance of showers. A slight chance of thunderstorms in the morning, then a chance of thunderstorms in the afternoon. Highs in the upper 80s. Chance of rain 50%. Heat index values up to 105 in the afternoon. Saturday night, partly cloudy with a slight chance of showers and thunderstorms. Lows in the mid-70s. Chance of rain 20%. Heat index values up to 100 early in the evening. Sunday, mostly sunny. Hot with highs in the mid-90s. Heat index values up to 110 in the afternoon. Sunday night and Monday, mostly clear. Hot. Lows in the mid-70s. Highs in the mid-90s. Heat index values up to 115. At 2 p.m. at Lambert Field in St. Louis, it was mostly sunny with a temperature of 80 degrees. The dew point was 54, giving us a relative humidity of 40%. The wind was north at 3 miles an hour, and the pressure was 30.19 inches and falling. Elsewhere in the metro area, in Chesterfield, it was sunny and the temperature was 80. In Belleville, it was 79 degrees. In Cahokia, it was mostly sunny and 80 degrees. In St. Charles, it was mostly sunny and 79. Across the region, it was mostly sunny in Columbia, Missouri, with a temperature of 77. In Quincy, it was mostly sunny and 78 degrees. In Kansas City, it was partly sunny and the temperature was 77. It was partly sunny in Springfield, Missouri, with a temperature of 76. In Rolla, it was sunny and the temperature was 77. In Farmington, it was 79 degrees. It was partly sunny in Cape Girardeau, with 77 degrees. It was sunny in Springfield, Illinois, with a temperature of 78. Once again in St. Louis, it was mostly sunny. The temperature was 80 degrees and the wind was north at 3 miles an hour. The current time is 2:49 p.m. Central Daylight Time. 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This afternoon, sunny and not as cool. Near steady temperature in the upper 70s. Northeast winds around 5 miles per hour. Tonight, partly cloudy in the evening, then becoming mostly cloudy. Lows in the lower 60s. East winds around 5 miles per hour. Wednesday, mostly sunny. A slight chance of showers and thunderstorms in the afternoon. Highs in the lower 80s. South winds 5 to 10 miles per hour. Chance of rain 20%. Wednesday night, partly cloudy. A slight chance of showers and thunderstorms in the evening, then a chance of showers after midnight. Lows in the mid-60s. Southwest winds around 5 miles per hour. Chance of rain 50%. Thursday, partly sunny. A slight chance of showers in the morning, then showers and thunderstorms likely in the afternoon. Highs in the mid-80s. South winds around 5 miles per hour. Chance of rain 70%. Thursday night, showers with a chance of thunderstorms in the evening, then showers with a slight chance of thunderstorms after midnight. Locally heavy rainfall possible in the evening. Lows in the upper 60s. Chance of rain 90%. Friday, showers with a chance of thunderstorms in the morning, then showers and thunderstorms likely in the afternoon. Highs in the lower 80s. Chance of rain 90%. Friday night, a chance of thunderstorms. Showers likely. Lows in the lower 70s. Chance of rain 70%. Saturday, partly sunny with a chance of showers. A slight chance of thunderstorms.
thunderstorms in the morning, then a chance of thunderstorms in the afternoon. Highs in the upper 80s. Chance of rain 50%. Heat index values up to 105 in the afternoon. Saturday night, partly cloudy with a slight chance of showers and thunderstorms. Lows in the mid-70s. Chance of rain 20%. Heat index values up to 100 early in the evening. Sunday, mostly sunny. Hot with highs in the mid-90s. Heat index values up to 110 in the afternoon. Sunday night and Monday, mostly clear. Hot. Lows in the mid-70s. Highs in the mid-90s. Heat index values up to 115. At 2 p.m. at Lambert Field in St. Louis, it was mostly sunny with a temperature of 80 degrees. The dew point was 54, giving us a relative humidity of 40%. The wind was north.

Tonight, partly cloudy in the evening, then becoming mostly cloudy. Lows in the lower 60s. East winds around 5 miles per hour. Wednesday, mostly sunny. A slight chance of showers and thunderstorms in the afternoon. Highs in the lower 80s. South winds 5 to 10 miles per hour. Chance of rain 20%. Wednesday night, partly cloudy. A slight chance of showers and thunderstorms in the evening, then a chance of showers after midnight. Lows in the mid-60s. Southwest winds around 5 miles per hour. Chance of rain 50%. Thursday, partly sunny. A slight chance of showers in the morning, then showers and thunderstorms likely in the afternoon. Highs in the mid-80s. South winds around 5 miles per hour. Chance of rain 70%. Thursday night, showers with a chance of thunderstorms in the evening, then showers with a slight chance of thunderstorms after midnight. Locally heavy rainfall possible in the evening. Lows in the upper 60s. Chance of rain 90%. Friday, showers with a chance of thunderstorms in the morning, then showers and thunderstorms likely in the afternoon. Highs in the lower 80s. Chance of rain 90%. Friday night, a chance of thunderstorms. Showers likely. Lows in the lower 70s. Chance of rain 70%. Saturday, partly sunny with a chance of showers. A slight chance of thunderstorms in the morning, then a chance of thunderstorms in the afternoon. Highs in the upper 80s. Chance of rain 50%. Heat index values up to 105 in the afternoon. Saturday night, partly cloudy with a slight chance of showers and thunderstorms. Lows in the mid-70s. Chance of rain 20%. Heat index values up to 100 early in the evening. Sunday, mostly sunny. Hot with highs in the mid-90s. Heat index values up to 110 in the afternoon. Sunday night and Monday, mostly clear. Hot. Lows in the mid-70s. Highs in the mid-90s. Heat index values up to 115. At 2 p.m. at Lambert Field in St. Louis, it was mostly sunny with a temperature of 80 degrees. The dew point was 54, giving us a relative humidity of 40%. The wind was north at 3 miles an hour, and the pressure was 30.19 inches and falling. Elsewhere in the metro area, in Chesterfield it was sunny and the temperature was 80. In Belleville it was 79 degrees. In Cahokia, it was mostly sunny and 80 degrees. In St. Charles it was mostly sunny and 79. Across the region, it was mostly sunny in Columbia, Missouri, with a temperature of 77. In Quincy, it was mostly sunny and 78 degrees. In Kansas City, it was partly sunny and the temperature was 77. It was partly sunny in Springfield, Missouri, with a temperature of 76. In Rolla, it was sunny and the temperature was 77. In Farmington, it was 79 degrees. It was partly sunny in Cape Girardeau, with 77 degrees. It was sunny in Springfield, Illinois, with a temperature of 78. Once again in St. Louis, it was mostly sunny. The temperature was 80 degrees and the wind was north at 3 miles an hour. The current time is 3:03 p.m. Central Daylight Time. 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This afternoon, sunny and not as cool. Near steady temperature in the upper 70s. Northeast winds around 5 miles per hour. Tonight, partly cloudy in the evening, then becoming mostly cloudy. Lows in the lower 60s. East winds around 5 miles per hour. Wednesday, mostly sunny. A slight chance of showers and thunderstorms in the afternoon. Highs in the lower 80s. South winds 5 to 10 miles per hour.

are. Chance of rain 20%. Wednesday night, partly cloudy. A slight chance of showers and thunderstorms in the evening, then a chance of showers after midnight. Lows in the mid-60s. Southwest winds around 5 miles per hour. Chance of rain 50%. Thursday, partly sunny. A slight chance of showers in the morning, then showers and thunderstorms likely in the afternoon. Highs in the mid-80s. South winds around 5 miles per hour. Chance of rain 70%. Thursday night, showers with a chance of thunderstorms in the evening, then showers with a slight chance of thunderstorms after midnight. Locally heavy rainfall possible in the evening. Lows in the upper 60s. Chance of rain 90%. Friday, showers with a chance of thunderstorms in the morning, then showers and thunderstorms likely in the afternoon. Highs in the lower 80s. Chance of rain 90%. Friday night, a chance of thunderstorms. Showers likely. Lows in the lower 70s. Chance of rain 70%. Saturday, partly sunny with a chance of showers. A slight chance of thunderstorms in the morning, then a chance of thunderstorms in the afternoon. Highs in the upper 80s. Chance of rain 50%. Heat index values up to 105 in the afternoon. Saturday night, partly cloudy with a slight chance of showers and thunderstorms. Lows in the mid-70s. Chance of rain 20%. Heat index values up to 100 early in the evening. Sunday, mostly sunny. Hot with highs in the mid-90s. Heat index values up to 110 in the afternoon. Sunday night and Monday, mostly clear. Hot. Lows in the mid-70s. Highs in the mid-90s. Heat index values up to 115. At 2 p.m. at Lambert Field in St. Louis, it was mostly sunny with a temperature of 80 degrees. The dew point was 54, giving us a relative humidity of 40%. The wind was north at 3 miles an hour, and the pressure was 30.19 inches and falling. Elsewhere in the metro area, in Chesterfield it was sunny and the temperature was 80. In Belleville it was 79 degrees. In Cahokia, it was mostly sunny and 80 degrees. In St. Charles it was mostly sunny and 79. Across the region, it was mostly sunny in Columbia, Missouri, with a temperature of 77. In Quincy, it was mostly sunny and 78 degrees. In Kansas City, it was partly sunny and the temperature was 77. It was partly sunny in Springfield, Missouri, with a temperature of 76. In Rolla, it was sunny and the temperature was 77. In Farmington, it was 79 degrees. It was partly sunny in Cape Girardeau, with 77 degrees. It was sunny in Springfield, Illinois, with a temperature of 78. Once again in St. Louis, it was mostly sunny. The temperature was 80 degrees and the wind was north at 3 miles an hour. The current time is 3:07 p.m. Central Daylight Time. 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This afternoon, sunny and not as cool. Near steady temperature in the upper 70s. Northeast winds around 5 miles per hour. Tonight, partly cloudy in the evening, then becoming mostly cloudy. Lows in the lower 60s. East winds around 5 miles per hour. Wednesday, mostly sunny. A slight chance of showers and thunderstorms in the afternoon. Highs in the lower 80s. South winds 5 to 10 miles per hour. Chance of rain 20%. Wednesday night, partly cloudy. A slight chance of showers and thunderstorms in the evening, then a chance of showers after midnight. Lows in the mid-60s. Southwest winds around 5 miles per hour. Chance of rain 50%. Thursday.
partly sunny. A slight chance of showers in the morning, then showers and thunderstorms likely in the afternoon. Highs in the mid-80s. South winds around 5 miles per hour. Chance of rain 70%. Thursday night, showers with a chance of thunderstorms in the evening, then showers with a slight chance of thunderstorms after midnight. Locally heavy rainfall possible in the evening. Lows in the upper 60s. Chance of rain 90%. Friday, showers with a chance of thunderstorms in the morning, then showers and thunderstorms likely in the afternoon. Highs in the lower 80s. Chance of rain 90%. Friday night, a chance of thunderstorms. Showers likely. Lows in the lower 70s. Chance of rain 70%. Saturday, partly sunny with a chance of showers. A slight chance of thunderstorms in the morning, then a chance of thunderstorms in the afternoon. Highs in the upper 80s. Chance of rain 50%. Heat index values up to 105 in the afternoon. Saturday night, partly cloudy with a slight chance of showers and thunderstorms. Lows in the mid-70s. Chance of rain 20%. Heat index values up to 100 early in the evening. Sunday, mostly sunny. Hot with highs in the mid-90s. Heat index values up to 110 in the afternoon. Sunday night and Monday, mostly clear. Hot. Lows in the mid-70s. Highs in the mid-90s. Heat index values up to 115. At 3 p.m. at Lambert Field in St. Louis, it was partly sunny with a temperature of 79 degrees. The dew point was 54, giving us a relative humidity of 41%. The wind was calm, and the pressure was 30.18 inches and falling. Elsewhere in the metro area, in Chesterfield, it was sunny and the temperature was 81. In Belleville, it was 81 degrees. In Cahokia, it was mostly sunny and 81 degrees. In St. Charles, it was mostly sunny and 79. Across the region, it was mostly sunny in Columbia, Missouri, with a temperature of 78. In Quincy, it was mostly sunny and 78 degrees. In Kansas City, it was partly sunny and the temperature was 77. It was partly sunny in Springfield, Missouri, with a temperature of 77. In Rolla, it was sunny and the temperature was 78. In Farmington, it was 79 degrees. It was mostly sunny in Cape Girardeau, with 79 degrees. It was partly sunny in Springfield, Illinois, with a temperature of 78. Once again in St. Louis, it was partly sunny, the temperature was 79 degrees, and the wind was calm. The current time is 3:12 p.m. Central Daylight Time. 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This afternoon, sunny and not as cool. Near steady temperature in the upper 70s. Northeast winds around 5 miles per hour. Tonight, partly cloudy in the evening, then becoming mostly cloudy. Lows in the lower 60s. East winds around 5 miles per hour. Wednesday, mostly sunny. A slight chance of showers and thunderstorms in the afternoon. Highs in the lower 80s. South winds 5 to 10 miles per hour. Chance of rain 20%. Wednesday night, partly cloudy. A slight chance of showers and thunderstorms in the evening, then a chance of showers after midnight. Lows in the mid-60s. Southwest winds around 5 miles per hour. Chance of rain 50%. Thursday, partly sunny. A slight chance of showers in the morning, then showers and thunderstorms likely in the afternoon. Highs in the mid-80s. South winds around 5 miles per hour. Chance of rain 70%.
Thursday night, showers with a chance of thunderstorms in the evening, then showers with a slight chance of thunderstorms after midnight. Locally heavy rainfall possible in the evening. Lows in the upper 60s. Chance of rain 90%. Friday, showers with a chance of thunderstorms in the morning, then showers and thunderstorms likely in the afternoon. Highs in the lower 80s. Chance of rain 90%. Friday night, a chance of thunderstorms. Showers likely. Lows in the lower 70s. Chance of rain 70%. Saturday, partly sunny with a chance of showers. A slight chance of thunderstorms in the morning, then a chance of thunderstorms in the afternoon. Highs in the upper 80s. Chance of rain 50%. Heat index values up to 105 in the afternoon. Saturday night, partly cloudy with a slight chance of showers and thunderstorms. Lows in the mid-70s. Chance of rain 20%. Heat index values up to 100 early in the evening. Sunday, mostly sunny. Hot with highs in the mid-90s. Heat index values up to 110 in the afternoon. Sunday night and Monday, mostly clear. Hot. Lows in the mid-70s. Highs in the mid-90s. Heat index values up to 115. At 3 p.m. at Lambert Field in St. Louis, it was partly sunny with a temperature of 79 degrees. The dew point was 54, giving us a relative humidity of 41%. The wind was calm, and the pressure was 30.18 inches and falling. Elsewhere in the metro area, in Chesterfield, it was sunny and the temperature was 81. In Belleville, it was 81 degrees. In Cahokia, it was mostly sunny and 81 degrees. In St. Charles, it was mostly sunny and 79. Across the region, it was mostly sunny in Columbia, Missouri, with a temperature of 78. In Quincy, it was mostly sunny and 78 degrees. In Kansas City, it was partly sunny and the temperature was 77. It was partly sunny in Springfield, Missouri, with a temperature of 77. In Rolla, it was sunny and the temperature was 78. In Farmington, it was 79 degrees. It was mostly sunny in Cape Girardeau, with 79 degrees. It was partly sunny in Springfield, Illinois, with a temperature of 78. Once again in St. Louis, it was partly sunny, the temperature was 79 degrees, and the wind was calm. The current time is 3:16 p.m. Central Daylight Time. 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This afternoon, sunny and not as cool. Near steady temperature in the upper 70s. Northeast winds around 5 miles per hour. Tonight, partly cloudy in the evening, then becoming mostly cloudy. Lows in the lower 60s. East winds around 5 miles per hour. Wednesday, mostly sunny. A slight chance of showers and thunderstorms in the afternoon. Highs in the lower 80s. South winds 5 to 10 miles per hour. Chance of rain 20%. Wednesday night, partly cloudy. A slight chance of showers and thunderstorms in the evening, then a chance of showers after midnight. Lows in the mid-60s. Southwest winds around 5 miles per hour. Chance of rain 50%. Thursday, partly sunny. A slight chance of showers in the morning, then showers and thunderstorms likely in the afternoon. Highs in the mid-80s. South winds around 5 miles per hour. Chance of rain 70%. Thursday night, showers with a chance of thunderstorms in the evening, then showers with a slight chance of thunderstorms after midnight. Locally heavy rainfall possible in the evening. Lows in the upper 60s. Chance of rain 90%.
Friday, showers with a chance of thunderstorms in the morning, then showers and thunderstorms likely in the afternoon. Highs in the lower 80s. Chance of rain 90%. Friday night, a chance of thunderstorms. Showers likely. Lows in the lower 70s. Chance of rain 70%. Saturday, partly sunny with a chance of showers. A slight chance of thunderstorms in the morning, then a chance of thunderstorms in the afternoon. Highs in the upper 80s. Chance of rain 50%. Heat index values up to 105 in the afternoon. Saturday night, partly cloudy with a slight chance of showers and thunderstorms. Lows in the mid-70s. Chance of rain 20%. Heat index values up to 100 early in the evening. Sunday, mostly sunny. Hot with highs in the mid-90s. Heat index values up to 110 in the afternoon. Sunday night and Monday, mostly clear. Hot. Lows in the mid-70s. Highs in the mid-90s. Heat index values up to 115. At 3 p.m. at Lambert Field in St. Louis, it was partly sunny with a temperature of 79 degrees. The dew point was 54, giving us a relative humidity of 41%. The wind was calm, and the pressure was 30.18 inches and falling. Elsewhere in the metro area, in Chesterfield, it was sunny and the temperature was 81. In Belleville, it was 81 degrees. In Cahokia, it was mostly sunny and 81 degrees. In St. Charles, it was mostly sunny and 79. Across the region, it was mostly sunny in Columbia, Missouri, with a temperature of 78. In Quincy, it was mostly sunny and 78 degrees. In Kansas City, it was partly sunny and the temperature was 77. It was partly sunny in Springfield, Missouri, with a temperature of 77. In Rolla, it was sunny and the temperature was 78. In Farmington, it was 79 degrees. It was mostly sunny in Cape Girardeau, with 79 degrees. It was partly sunny in Springfield, Illinois, with a temperature of 78. Once again in St. Louis, it was partly sunny, the temperature was 79 degrees, and the wind was calm. The current time is 3:21 p.m. Central Daylight Time. 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This afternoon, sunny and not as cool. Near steady temperature in the upper 70s. Northeast winds around 5 miles per hour. Tonight, partly cloudy in the evening, then becoming mostly cloudy. Lows in the lower 60s. East winds around 5 miles per hour. Wednesday, mostly sunny. A slight chance of showers and thunderstorms in the afternoon. Highs in the lower 80s. South winds 5 to 10 miles per hour. Chance of rain 20%. Wednesday night, partly cloudy. A slight chance of showers and thunderstorms in the evening, then a chance of showers after midnight. Lows in the mid-60s. Southwest winds around 5 miles per hour. Chance of rain 50%. Thursday, partly sunny. A slight chance of showers in the morning, then showers and thunderstorms likely in the afternoon. Highs in the mid-80s. South winds around 5 miles per hour. Chance of rain 70%. Thursday night, showers with a chance of thunderstorms in the evening, then showers with a slight chance of thunderstorms after midnight. Locally heavy rainfall possible in the evening. Lows in the upper 60s. Chance of rain 90%. Friday, showers with a chance of thunderstorms in the morning, then showers and thunderstorms likely in the afternoon. Highs in the lower 80s. Chance of rain 90%. Friday night, a chance of thunderstorms. Showers likely. Lows in the lower 70s. Chance of rain 70%.
Saturday, partly sunny with a chance of showers. A slight chance of thunderstorms in the morning, then a chance of thunderstorms in the afternoon. Highs in the upper 80s. Chance of rain 50%. Heat index values up to 105 in the afternoon. Saturday night, partly cloudy with a slight chance of showers and thunderstorms. Lows in the mid-70s. Chance of rain 20%. Heat index values up to 100 early in the evening. Sunday, mostly sunny. Hot with highs in the mid-90s. Heat index values up to 110 in the afternoon. Sunday night and Monday, mostly clear. Hot. Lows in the mid-70s. Highs in the mid-90s. Heat index values up to 115. At 3 p.m. at Lambert Field in St. Louis, it was partly sunny with a temperature of 79 degrees. The dew point was 54, giving us a relative humidity of 41%. The wind was calm, and the pressure was 30.18 inches and falling. Elsewhere in the metro area, in Chesterfield, it was sunny and the temperature was 81. In Belleville, it was 81 degrees. In Cahokia, it was mostly sunny and 81 degrees. In St. Charles, it was mostly sunny and 79. Across the region, it was mostly sunny in Columbia, Missouri, with a temperature of 78. In Quincy, it was mostly sunny and 78 degrees. In Kansas City, it was partly sunny and the temperature was 77. It was partly sunny in Springfield, Missouri, with a temperature of 77. In Rolla, it was sunny and the temperature was 78. In Farmington, it was 79 degrees. It was mostly sunny in Cape Girardeau, with 79 degrees. It was partly sunny in Springfield, Illinois, with a temperature of 78. Once again in St. Louis, it was partly sunny, the temperature was 79 degrees, and the wind was calm. The current time is 3:26 p.m. Central Daylight Time. 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This afternoon, sunny and not as cool. Near steady temperature in the upper 70s. Northeast winds around 5 miles per hour. Tonight, partly cloudy in the evening, then becoming mostly cloudy. Lows in the lower 60s. East winds around 5 miles per hour. Wednesday, mostly sunny. A slight chance of showers and thunderstorms in the afternoon. Highs in the lower 80s. South winds 5 to 10 miles per hour. Chance of rain 20%. Wednesday night, partly cloudy. A slight chance of showers and thunderstorms in the evening, then a chance of showers after midnight. Lows in the mid-60s. Southwest winds around 5 miles per hour. Chance of rain 50%. Thursday, partly sunny. A slight chance of showers in the morning, then showers and thunderstorms likely in the afternoon. Highs in the mid-80s. South winds around 5 miles per hour. Chance of rain 70%. Thursday night, showers with a chance of thunderstorms in the evening, then showers with a slight chance of thunderstorms after midnight. Locally heavy rainfall possible in the evening. Lows in the upper 60s. Chance of rain 90%. Friday, showers with a chance of thunderstorms in the morning, then showers and thunderstorms likely in the afternoon. Highs in the lower 80s. Chance of rain 90%. Friday night, a chance of thunderstorms. Showers likely. Lows in the lower 70s. Chance of rain 70%. Saturday, partly sunny with a chance of showers. A slight chance of thunderstorms in the morning, then a chance of thunderstorms in the afternoon. Highs in the upper 80s. Chance of rain 50%. Heat index values up to 105 in the afternoon.
Saturday night, partly cloudy with a slight chance of showers and thunderstorms. Lows in the mid-70s. Chance of rain 20%. Heat index values up to 100 early in the evening. Sunday, mostly sunny. Hot with highs in the mid-90s. Heat index values up to 110 in the afternoon. Sunday night and Monday, mostly clear. Hot. Lows in the mid-70s. Highs in the mid-90s. Heat index values up to 115. At 3 p.m. at Lambert Field in St. Louis, it was partly sunny with a temperature of 79 degrees. The dew point was 54, giving us a relative humidity of 41%. The wind was calm, and the pressure was 30.18 inches and falling. Elsewhere in the metro area, in Chesterfield, it was sunny and the temperature was 81. In Belleville, it was 81 degrees. In Cahokia, it was mostly sunny and 81 degrees. In St. Charles, it was mostly sunny and 79. Across the region, it was mostly sunny in Columbia, Missouri, with a temperature of 78. In Quincy, it was mostly sunny and 78 degrees. In Kansas City, it was partly sunny and the temperature was 77. It was partly sunny in Springfield, Missouri, with a temperature of 77. In Rolla, it was sunny and the temperature was 78. In Farmington, it was 79 degrees. It was mostly sunny in Cape Girardeau, with 79 degrees. It was partly sunny in Springfield, Illinois, with a temperature of 78. Once again in St. Louis, it was partly sunny, the temperature was 79 degrees, and the wind was calm. The current time is 3:30 p.m. Central Daylight Time. 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This afternoon, sunny and not as cool. Near steady temperature in the upper 70s. Northeast winds around 5 miles per hour. Tonight, partly cloudy in the evening, then becoming mostly cloudy. Lows in the lower 60s. East winds around 5 miles per hour. Wednesday, mostly sunny. A slight chance of showers and thunderstorms in the afternoon. Highs in the lower 80s. South winds 5 to 10 miles per hour. Chance of rain 20%. Wednesday night, partly cloudy. A slight chance of showers and thunderstorms in the evening, then a chance of showers after midnight. Lows in the mid-60s. Southwest winds around 5 miles per hour. Chance of rain 50%. Thursday, partly sunny. A slight chance of showers in the morning, then showers and thunderstorms likely in the afternoon. Highs in the mid-80s. South winds around 5 miles per hour. Chance of rain 70%. Thursday night, showers with a chance of thunderstorms in the evening, then showers with a slight chance of thunderstorms after midnight. Locally heavy rainfall possible in the evening. Lows in the upper 60s. Chance of rain 90%. Friday, showers with a chance of thunderstorms in the morning, then showers and thunderstorms likely in the afternoon. Highs in the lower 80s. Chance of rain 90%. Friday night, a chance of thunderstorms. Showers likely. Lows in the lower 70s. Chance of rain 70%. Saturday, partly sunny with a chance of showers. A slight chance of thunderstorms in the morning, then a chance of thunderstorms in the afternoon. Highs in the upper 80s. Chance of rain 50%. Heat index values up to 105 in the afternoon. Saturday night, partly cloudy with a slight chance of showers and thunderstorms. Lows in the mid-70s. Chance of rain 20%. Heat index values up to 100 early in the evening. Sunday, mostly sunny. Hot with highs in the mid-90s. Heat index values up to 110 in the afternoon.
Sunday night and Monday, mostly clear. Hot. Lows in the mid-70s. Highs in the mid-90s. Heat index values up to 115. At 3 p.m. at Lambert Field in St. Louis, it was partly sunny with a temperature of 79 degrees. The dew point was 54, giving us a relative humidity of 41%. The wind was calm, and the pressure was 30.18 inches and falling. Elsewhere in the metro area, in Chesterfield, it was sunny and the temperature was 81. In Belleville, it was 81 degrees. In Cahokia, it was mostly sunny and 81 degrees. In St. Charles, it was mostly sunny and 79. Across the region, it was mostly sunny in Columbia, Missouri, with a temperature of 78. In Quincy, it was mostly sunny and 78 degrees. In Kansas City, it was partly sunny and the temperature was 77. It was partly sunny in Springfield, Missouri, with a temperature of 77. In Rolla, it was sunny and the temperature was 78. In Farmington, it was 79 degrees. It was mostly sunny in Cape Girardeau, with 79 degrees. It was partly sunny in Springfield, Illinois, with a temperature of 78. Once again in St. Louis, it was partly sunny, the temperature was 79 degrees, and the wind was calm. The current time is 3:35 p.m. Central Daylight Time. This is NOAA, Weather Radio KDO 89 St. Louis, Missouri, broadcasting on 162.550 MHz. 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This afternoon, sunny and not as cool. Near steady temperature in the upper 70s. Northeast winds around 5 miles per hour. Tonight, partly cloudy in the evening, then becoming mostly cloudy. Lows in the lower 60s. East winds around 5 miles per hour. Wednesday, mostly sunny. A slight chance of showers and thunderstorms in the afternoon. Highs in the lower 80s. South winds 5 to 10 miles per hour. Chance of rain 20%. Wednesday night, partly cloudy. A slight chance of showers and thunderstorms in the evening, then a chance of showers after midnight. Lows in the mid-60s. Southwest winds around 5 miles per hour. Chance of rain 50%. Thursday, partly sunny. A slight chance of showers in the morning, then showers and thunderstorms likely in the afternoon. Highs in the mid-80s. South winds around 5 miles per hour. Chance of rain 70%. Thursday night, showers with a chance of thunderstorms in the evening, then showers with a slight chance of thunderstorms after midnight. Locally heavy rainfall possible in the evening. Lows in the upper 60s. Chance of rain 90%. Friday, showers with a chance of thunderstorms in the morning, then showers and thunderstorms likely in the afternoon. Highs in the lower 80s. Chance of rain 90%. Friday night, a chance of thunderstorms. Showers likely. Lows in the lower 70s. Chance of rain 70%. Saturday, partly sunny with a chance of showers. A slight chance of thunderstorms in the morning, then a chance of thunderstorms in the afternoon. Highs in the upper 80s. Chance of rain 50%. Heat index values up to 105 in the afternoon. Saturday night, partly cloudy with a slight chance of showers and thunderstorms. Lows in the mid-70s. Chance of rain 20%. Heat index values up to 100 early in the evening. Sunday, mostly sunny. Hot with highs in the mid-90s. Heat index values up to 110 in the afternoon. Sunday night and Monday, mostly clear. Hot. Lows in the mid-70s. Highs in the mid-90s. Heat index values up to 115. At 3 p.m. at Lambert Field in St. Louis, it was partly sunny with a temperature of 79 degrees.
The dew point was 54, giving us a relative humidity of 41%. The wind was calm, and the pressure was 30.18 inches and falling. Elsewhere in the metro area, in Chesterfield, it was sunny, and the temperature was 81. In Belleville, it was 81 degrees. In Cahokia, it was mostly sunny, and 81 degrees. In St. Charles, it was mostly sunny and 79. Across the region, it was mostly sunny in Columbia, Missouri, with a temperature of 78. In Quincy, it was mostly sunny and 78 degrees. In Kansas City, it was partly sunny and the temperature was 77. It was partly sunny in Springfield, Missouri, with a temperature of 77. In Rolla, it was sunny and the temperature was 78. In Farmington, it was 79 degrees. It was mostly sunny in Cape Girardeau, with 79 degrees. It was partly sunny in Springfield, Illinois, with a temperature of 78. Once again in St. Louis, it was partly sunny, the temperature was 79 degrees, and the wind was calm. The current time is 3:39 p.m. Central Daylight Time. 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This afternoon, sunny and not as cool. Near steady temperature in the upper 70s. Northeast winds around 5 miles per hour. Tonight, partly cloudy in the evening, then becoming mostly cloudy. Lows in the lower 60s. East winds around 5 miles per hour. Wednesday, mostly sunny. A slight chance of showers and thunderstorms in the afternoon. Highs in the lower 80s. South winds 5 to 10 miles per hour. Chance of rain 20%. Wednesday night, partly cloudy. A slight chance of showers and thunderstorms in the evening, then a chance of showers after midnight. Lows in the mid-60s. Southwest winds around 5 miles per hour. Chance of rain 50%. Thursday, partly sunny. A slight chance of showers in the morning, then showers and thunderstorms likely in the afternoon. Highs in the mid-80s. South winds around 5 miles per hour. Chance of rain 70%. Thursday night, showers with a chance of thunderstorms in the evening, then showers with a slight chance of thunderstorms after midnight. Locally heavy rainfall possible in the evening. Lows in the upper 60s. Chance of rain 90%. Friday, showers with a chance of thunderstorms in the morning, then showers and thunderstorms likely in the afternoon. Highs in the lower 80s. Chance of rain 90%. Friday night, a chance of thunderstorms. Showers likely. Lows in the lower 70s. Chance of rain 70%. Saturday, partly sunny with a chance of showers. A slight chance of thunderstorms in the morning, then a chance of thunderstorms in the afternoon. Highs in the upper 80s.

showers likely. Lows in the lower 70s. Chance of rain 70%. Saturday, partly sunny with a chance of showers. A slight chance of thunderstorms in the morning, then a chance of thunderstorms in the afternoon. Highs in the upper 80s. Chance of rain 50%. Heat index values up to 105 in the afternoon. Saturday night, partly cloudy with a slight chance of showers and thunderstorms. Lows in the mid-70s. Chance of rain 20%. Heat index values up to 100 early in the evening. Sunday, mostly sunny. Hot with highs in the mid-90s. Heat index values up to 110 in the afternoon. Sunday night and Monday, mostly clear. Hot. Lows in the mid-70s. Highs in the mid-90s. Heat index values up to 115. At 3 p.m. at Lambert Field in St. Louis, it was partly sunny with a temperature of 79 degrees. The dew point was 54, giving us a relative humidity of 41%. The wind was calm, and the pressure was 30.18 inches and falling. Elsewhere in the metro area, in Chesterfield, it was sunny and the temperature was 81. In Belleville, it was 81 degrees. In Cahokia, it was mostly sunny and 81 degrees. In St. Charles, it was mostly sunny and 79. Across the region, it was mostly sunny in Columbia, Missouri, with a temperature of 78. In Quincy, it was mostly sunny and 78 degrees. In Kansas City, it was partly sunny and the temperature was 77. It was partly sunny in Springfield, Missouri, with a temperature of 77. In Rolla, it was sunny and the temperature was 78. In Farmington, it was 79 degrees. It was mostly sunny in Cape Girardeau, with 79 degrees. It was partly sunny in Springfield, Illinois, with a temperature of 78. Once again in St. Louis, it was partly sunny, the temperature was 79 degrees, and the wind was calm. The current time is 3:44 p.m. Central Daylight Time. 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This afternoon, sunny and not as cool. Near steady temperature in the upper 70s. Northeast winds around 5 miles per hour. Tonight, partly cloudy in the evening, then becoming mostly cloudy. Lows in the lower 60s. East winds around 5 miles per hour. Wednesday, mostly sunny. A slight chance of showers and thunderstorms in the afternoon. Highs in the lower 80s. South winds 5 to 10 miles per hour. Chance of rain 20%. Wednesday night, partly cloudy. A slight chance of showers and thunderstorms in the evening, then a chance of showers after midnight. Lows in the mid-60s. Southwest winds around 5 miles per hour. Chance of rain 50%. Thursday, partly sunny. A slight chance of showers in the morning, then showers and thunderstorms likely in the afternoon. Highs in the mid-80s. South winds around 5 miles per hour. Chance of rain 70%. Thursday night, showers with a chance of thunderstorms in the evening, then showers with a slight chance of thunderstorms after midnight. Locally heavy rainfall possible in the evening. Lows in the upper 60s. Chance of rain 90%. Friday, showers with a chance of thunderstorms in the morning, then showers and thunderstorms likely in the afternoon. Highs in the lower 80s. Chance of rain 90%. Friday night, a chance of thunderstorms. Showers likely. Lows in the lower 70s. Chance of rain 70%. Saturday, partly sunny with a chance of showers. A slight chance of thunderstorms in the morning, then a chance of thunderstorms in the afternoon. Highs in the upper 80s. Chance of rain 50%. Heat index values up to

105 in the afternoon. Saturday night, partly cloudy with a slight chance of showers and thunderstorms. Lows in the mid-70s. Chance of rain 20%. Heat index values up to 100 early in the evening. Sunday, mostly sunny. Hot with highs in the mid-90s. Heat index values up to 110 in the afternoon. Sunday night and Monday, mostly clear. Hot. Lows in the mid-70s. Highs in the mid-90s. Heat index values up to 115. At 3 p.m. at Lambert Field in St. Louis, it was partly sunny with a temperature of 79 degrees. The dew point was 54, giving us a relative humidity of 41%. The wind was calm, and the pressure was 30.18 inches and falling. Elsewhere in the metro area, in Chesterfield, it was sunny and the temperature was 81. In Belleville, it was 81 degrees. In Cahokia, it was mostly sunny and 81 degrees. In St. Charles, it was mostly sunny and 79. Across the region, it was mostly sunny in Columbia, Missouri, with a temperature of 78. In Quincy, it was mostly sunny and 78 degrees. In Kansas City, it was partly sunny and the temperature was 77. It was partly sunny in Springfield, Missouri, with a temperature of 77. In Rolla, it was sunny and the temperature was 78. In Farmington, it was 79 degrees. It was mostly sunny in Cape Girardeau, with 79 degrees. It was partly sunny in Springfield, Illinois, with a temperature of 78. Once again in St. Louis, it was partly sunny, the temperature was 79 degrees, and the wind was calm. The current time is 3:49 p.m. Central Daylight Time. 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This afternoon, sunny and not as cool. Near steady temperature in the upper 70s. Northeast winds around 5 miles per hour. Tonight, partly cloudy in the evening, then becoming mostly cloudy. Lows in the lower 60s. East winds around 5 miles per hour. Wednesday, mostly sunny. A slight chance of showers and thunderstorms in the afternoon. Highs in the lower 80s. South winds 5 to 10 miles per hour. Chance of rain 20%. Wednesday night, partly cloudy. A slight chance of showers and thunderstorms in the evening, then a chance of showers after midnight. Lows in the mid-60s. Southwest winds around 5 miles per hour. Chance of rain 50%. Thursday, partly sunny. A slight chance of showers in the morning, then showers and thunderstorms likely in the afternoon. Highs in the mid-80s. South winds around 5 miles per hour. Chance of rain 70%. Thursday night, showers with a chance of thunderstorms in the evening, then showers with a slight chance of thunderstorms after midnight. Locally heavy rainfall possible in the evening. Lows in the upper 60s. Chance of rain 90%. Friday, showers with a chance of thunderstorms in the morning, then showers and thunderstorms likely in the afternoon. Highs in the lower 80s. Chance of rain 90%. Friday night, a chance of thunderstorms. Showers likely. Lows in the lower 70s. Chance of rain 70%. Saturday, partly sunny with a chance of showers. A slight chance of thunderstorms in the morning, then a chance of thunderstorms in the afternoon. Highs in the upper 80s. Chance of rain 50%. Heat index values up to 105 in the afternoon. Saturday night, partly cloudy with a slight chance of showers and thunderstorms. Lows in the mid-70s. Chance of rain 20%. Heat index values up to 100 early in the evening. Sunday, mostly sunny. Hot with highs in the mid-90s. Heat index values.
to 110 in the afternoon. Sunday night and Monday, mostly clear. Hot. Lows in the mid-70s. Highs in the mid-90s. Heat index values up to 115. At 3 p.m. at Lambert Field in St. Louis, it was partly sunny with a temperature of 79 degrees. The dew point was 54, giving us a relative humidity of 41%. The wind was calm, and the pressure was 30.18 inches and falling. Elsewhere in the metro area, in Chesterfield, it was sunny and the temperature was 81. In Belleville, it was 81 degrees. In Cahokia, it was mostly sunny and 81 degrees. In St. Charles, it was mostly sunny and 79. Across the region, it was mostly sunny in Columbia, Missouri, with a temperature of 78. In Quincy, it was mostly sunny and 78 degrees. In Kansas City, it was partly sunny and the temperature was 77. It was partly sunny in Springfield, Missouri, with a temperature of 77. In Rolla, it was sunny and the temperature was 78. In Farmington, it was 79 degrees. It was mostly sunny in Cape Girardeau, with 79 degrees. It was partly sunny in Springfield, Illinois, with a temperature of 78. Once again in St. Louis, it was partly sunny. The temperature was 79 degrees and the wind was calm. The current time is 3:53 p.m. Central Daylight Time. 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This program originates from the National Weather Service Forecast Office in St. Louis, Missouri, and serves parts of East Central Missouri and Southwest Illinois, including the St. Louis metro area and surrounding counties. This afternoon, sunny and not as cool. Near steady temperature in the upper 70s. Northeast winds around 5 miles per hour. Tonight, partly cloudy in the evening, then becoming mostly cloudy. Lows in the lower 60s. East winds around 5 miles per hour. Wednesday, mostly sunny. A slight chance of showers and thunderstorms in the afternoon. Highs in the lower 80s. South winds 5 to 10 miles per hour. Chance of rain 20%. Wednesday night, partly cloudy. A slight chance of showers and thunderstorms in the evening, then a chance of showers after midnight. Lows in the mid-60s. Southwest winds around 5 miles per hour. Chance of rain 50%. Thursday, partly sunny. A slight chance of showers in the morning, then showers and thunderstorms likely in the afternoon. Highs in the mid-80s. South winds around 5 miles per hour. Chance of rain 70%. Thursday night, showers with a chance of thunderstorms in the evening, then showers with a slight chance of thunderstorms after midnight. Locally heavy rainfall possible in the evening. Lows in the upper 60s. Chance of rain 90%. Friday, showers with a chance of thunderstorms in the morning, then showers and thunderstorms likely in the afternoon. Highs in the lower 80s. Chance of rain 90%. Friday night, a chance of thunderstorms. Showers likely. Lows in the lower 70s. Chance of rain 70%. Saturday, partly sunny with a chance of showers. A slight chance of thunderstorms in the morning, then a chance of thunderstorms in the afternoon. Highs in the upper 80s. Chance of rain 50%. Heat index values up to 105 in the afternoon. Saturday night, partly cloudy with a slight chance of showers and thunderstorms. Lows in the mid-70s. Chance of rain 20%. Heat index values up to 100 early in the evening. Sunday, mostly sunny. Hot with highs in the mid-90s. Heat index values up to 110 in the afternoon. Sunday night and Monday, mostly clear. Hot. Lows in the mid-70s. Highs in the mid-90s. Heat index values up to 115. At 3 p.m. at Lambert Field in St. Louis, it was partly sunny with a temperature of 79 degrees.
Dew point was 54, giving us a relative humidity of 41%. The wind was calm, and the pressure was 30.18 inches and falling. Elsewhere in the metro area, in Chesterfield, it was sunny and the temperature was 81. In Belleville, it was 81 degrees. In Cahokia, it was mostly sunny and 81 degrees. In St. Charles, it was mostly sunny and 79. Across the region, it was mostly sunny in Columbia, Missouri, with a temperature of 78. In Quincy, it was mostly sunny and 78 degrees. In Kansas City, it was partly sunny and the temperature was 77. It was partly sunny in Springfield, Missouri, with a temperature of 77. In Rolla, it was sunny and the temperature was 78. In Farmington, it was 79 degrees. It was mostly sunny in Cape Girardeau, with 79 degrees. It was partly sunny in Springfield, Illinois, with a temperature of 78. Once again in St. Louis, it was partly sunny, the temperature was 79 degrees, and the wind was calm. The current time is 3:58 p.m. Central Daylight Time. 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This afternoon, sunny and not as cool. Near steady temperature in the upper 70s. Northeast winds around 5 miles per hour. Tonight, partly cloudy in the evening, then becoming mostly cloudy. Lows in the lower 60s. East winds around 5 miles per hour. Wednesday, mostly sunny. A slight chance of showers and thunderstorms in the afternoon. Highs in the lower 80s. South winds 5 to 10 miles per hour. Chance of rain 20%. Wednesday night, partly cloudy. A slight chance of showers and thunderstorms in the evening, then a chance of showers after midnight. Lows in the mid-60s. Southwest winds around 5 miles per hour. Chance of rain 50%. Thursday, partly sunny. A slight chance of showers in the morning, then showers and thunderstorms likely in the afternoon. Highs in the mid-80s. South winds around 5 miles per hour. Chance of rain 70%. Thursday night, showers with a chance of thunderstorms in the evening, then showers with a slight chance of thunderstorms after midnight. Locally heavy rainfall possible in the evening. Lows in the upper 60s. Chance of rain 90%. Friday, showers with a chance of thunderstorms in the morning, then showers and thunderstorms likely in the afternoon. Highs in the lower 80s. Chance of rain 90%. Friday night, a chance of thunderstorms. Showers likely. Lows in the lower 70s. Chance of rain 70%. Saturday, partly sunny with a chance of showers. A slight chance of thunderstorms in the morning, then a chance of thunderstorms in the afternoon. Highs in the upper 80s. Chance of rain 50%. Heat index values up to 105 in the afternoon. Saturday night, partly cloudy with a slight chance of showers and thunderstorms. Lows in the mid-70s. Chance of rain 20%. Heat index values up to 100 early in the evening. Sunday, mostly sunny. Hot with highs in the mid-90s. Heat index values up to 110 in the afternoon. Sunday night and Monday, mostly clear. Hot. Lows in the mid-70s. Highs in the mid-90s. Heat index values up to 115. At 3 p.m. at Lambert Field in St. Louis, it was partly sunny with a temperature of 79 degrees. The dew point was 54, giving us a relative humidity of 41%. The wind was calm, and the pressure was 30.18 inches and falling. Elsewhere in the metro area, in Chesterfield, it was sunny and the temperature was 81. In Belleville, it was 81 degrees. In Cahokia, it was mostly sunny and 81 degrees.
In St. Charles, it was mostly sunny and 79. Across the region, it was mostly sunny in Columbia, Missouri, with a temperature of 78. In Quincy, it was mostly sunny and 78 degrees. In Kansas City, it was partly sunny and the temperature was 77. It was partly sunny in Springfield, Missouri, with a temperature of 77. In Rolla, it was sunny and the temperature was 78. In Farmington, it was 79 degrees. It was mostly sunny in Cape Girardeau, with 79 degrees. It was partly sunny in Springfield, Illinois, with a temperature of 78. Once again in St. Louis, it was partly sunny, the temperature was 79 degrees, and the wind was calm. The current time is 4:02 p.m. Central Daylight Time. 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This afternoon, sunny and not as cool. Near steady temperature in the upper 70s. Northeast winds around 5 miles per hour. Tonight, partly cloudy in the evening, then becoming mostly cloudy. Lows in the lower 60s. East winds around 5 miles per hour. Wednesday, mostly sunny. A slight chance of showers and thunderstorms in the afternoon. Highs in the lower 80s. South winds 5 to 10 miles per hour. Chance of rain 20%. Wednesday night, partly cloudy. A slight chance of showers and thunderstorms in the evening, then a chance of showers after midnight. Lows in the mid-60s. Southwest winds around 5 miles per hour. Chance of rain 50%. Thursday, partly sunny. A slight chance of showers in the morning, then showers and thunderstorms likely in the afternoon. Highs in the mid-80s. South winds around 5 miles per hour. Chance of rain 70%. Thursday night, showers with a chance of thunderstorms in the evening, then showers with a slight chance of thunderstorms after midnight. Locally heavy rainfall possible in the evening. Lows in the upper 60s. Chance of rain 90%. Friday, showers with a chance of thunderstorms in the morning, then showers and thunderstorms likely in the afternoon. Highs in the lower 80s. Chance of rain 90%. Friday night, a chance of thunderstorms. Showers likely. Lows in the lower 70s. Chance of rain 70%. Saturday, partly sunny with a chance of showers. A slight chance of thunderstorms in the morning, then a chance of thunderstorms in the afternoon. Highs in the upper 80s. Chance of rain 50%. Heat index values up to 105 in the afternoon. Saturday night, partly cloudy with a slight chance of showers and thunderstorms. Lows in the mid-70s. Chance of rain 20%. Heat index values up to 100 early in the evening. Sunday, mostly sunny. Hot with highs in the mid-90s. Heat index values up to 110 in the afternoon. Sunday night and Monday, mostly clear. Hot. Lows in the mid-70s. Highs in the mid-90s. Heat index values up to 115. At 3 p.m. at Lambert Field in St. Louis, it was partly sunny with a temperature of 79 degrees. The dew point was 54, giving us a relative humidity of 41%. The wind was calm, and the pressure was 30.18 inches and falling. Elsewhere in the metro area, in Chesterfield, it was sunny and the temperature was 81. In Belleville, it was 81 degrees. In Cahokia, it was mostly sunny and 81 degrees. In St. Charles, it was mostly sunny and 79. Across the region, it was mostly sunny in Columbia, Missouri, with a temperature of 78. In Quincy, it was mostly sunny and 78 degrees. In Kansas City, it was partly sunny and the temperature was 77. It was partly sunny in Springfield, Missouri.
with a temperature of 77. In Rolla, it was sunny and the temperature was 78. In Farmington, it was 79 degrees. It was mostly sunny in Cape Girardeau, with 79 degrees. It was partly sunny in Springfield, Illinois, with a temperature of 78. Once again in St. Louis, it was partly sunny, the temperature was 79 degrees, and the wind was calm. The current time is 4:07 p.m. Central Daylight Time. 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This afternoon, sunny and not as cool. Near steady temperature in the upper 70s. Northeast winds around 5 miles per hour. Tonight, partly cloudy in the evening, then becoming mostly cloudy. Lows in the lower 60s. East winds around 5 miles per hour. Wednesday, mostly sunny. A slight chance of showers and thunderstorms in the afternoon. Highs in the lower 80s. South winds 5 to 10 miles per hour. Chance of rain 20%. Wednesday night, partly cloudy. A slight chance of showers and thunderstorms in the evening, then a chance of showers after midnight. Lows in the mid-60s. Southwest winds around 5 miles per hour. Chance of rain 50%. Thursday, partly sunny. A slight chance of showers in the morning, then showers and thunderstorms likely in the afternoon. Highs in the mid-80s. South winds around 5 miles per hour. Chance of rain 70%. Thursday night, showers with a chance of thunderstorms in the evening, then showers with a slight chance of thunderstorms after midnight. Locally heavy rainfall possible in the evening. Lows in the upper 60s. Chance of rain 90%. Friday, showers with a chance of thunderstorms in the morning, then showers and thunderstorms likely in the afternoon. Highs in the lower 80s. Chance of rain 90%. Friday night, a chance of thunderstorms. Showers likely. Lows in the lower 70s. Chance of rain 70%. Saturday, partly sunny with a chance of showers. A slight chance of thunderstorms in the morning, then a chance of thunderstorms in the afternoon. Highs in the upper 80s. Chance of rain 50%. Heat index values up to 105 in the afternoon. Saturday night, partly cloudy with a slight chance of showers and thunderstorms. Lows in the mid-70s. Chance of rain 20%. Heat index values up to 100 early in the evening. Sunday, mostly sunny. Hot with highs in the mid-90s. Heat index values up to 110 in the afternoon. Sunday night and Monday, mostly clear. Hot. Lows in the mid-70s. Highs in the mid-90s. Heat index values up to 115. At 4 p.m. at Lambert Field in St. Louis, it was partly sunny with a temperature of 80 degrees. The dew point was 55, giving us a relative humidity of 42%. The wind was northeast at 7 miles an hour, and the pressure was 30.16 inches and falling. Elsewhere in the metro area, in Chesterfield it was sunny and the temperature was 81. In Belleville it was 81 degrees. In Cahokia, it was sunny and 81 degrees. In St. Charles it was sunny and 80. Across the region, it was mostly sunny in Columbia, Missouri, with a temperature of 78. In Quincy it was sunny and 80 degrees. In Kansas City, it was partly sunny and the temperature was 76. It was cloudy in Springfield, Missouri, with a temperature of 77. In Rolla, it was mostly sunny and the temperature was 78. In Farmington, it was 81 degrees. It was mostly sunny in Cape Girardeau, with 79 degrees. It was mostly sunny in Springfield, Illinois, with a temperature of 78. Once again in St. Louis, it was partly sunny, the temperature
It was 80 degrees and the wind was northeast at 7 miles an hour. The current time is 4:12 p.m. Central Daylight Time. 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This afternoon, sunny and not as cool. Near steady temperature in the upper 70s. Northeast winds around 5 miles per hour. Tonight, partly cloudy in the evening, then becoming mostly cloudy. Lows in the lower 60s. East winds around 5 miles per hour. Wednesday, mostly sunny. A slight chance of showers and thunderstorms in the afternoon. Highs in the lower 80s. South winds 5 to 10 miles per hour. Chance of rain 20%. Wednesday night, partly cloudy. A slight chance of showers and thunderstorms in the evening, then a chance of showers after midnight. Lows in the mid-60s. Southwest winds around 5 miles per hour. Chance of rain 50%. Thursday, partly sunny. A slight chance of showers in the morning, then showers and thunderstorms likely in the afternoon. Highs in the mid-80s. South winds around 5 miles per hour. Chance of rain 70%. Thursday night, showers with a chance of thunderstorms in the evening, then showers with a slight chance of thunderstorms after midnight. Locally heavy rainfall possible in the evening. Lows in the upper 60s. Chance of rain 90%. Friday, showers with a chance of thunderstorms in the morning, then showers and thunderstorms likely in the afternoon. Highs in the lower 80s. Chance of rain 90%. Friday night, a chance of thunderstorms. Showers likely. Lows in the lower 70s. Chance of rain 70%. Saturday, partly sunny with a chance of showers. A slight chance of thunderstorms in the morning, then a chance of thunderstorms in the afternoon. Highs in the upper 80s. Chance of rain 50%. Heat index values up to 105 in the afternoon. Saturday night, partly cloudy with a slight chance of showers and thunderstorms. Lows in the mid-70s. Chance of rain 20%. Heat index values up to 100 early in the evening. Sunday, mostly sunny. Hot with highs in the mid-90s. Heat index values up to 110 in the afternoon. Sunday night and Monday, mostly clear. Hot. Lows in the mid-70s. Highs in the mid-90s. Heat index values up to 115. At 4 p.m. at Lambert Field in St. Louis, it was partly sunny with a temperature of 80 degrees. The dew point was 55, giving us a relative humidity of 42%. The wind was northeast at 7 miles an hour, and the pressure was 30.16 inches and falling. Elsewhere in the metro area, in Chesterfield, it was sunny and the temperature was 81. In Belleville, it was 81 degrees. In Cahokia, it was sunny and 81 degrees. In St. Charles, it was sunny and 80. Across the region, it was mostly sunny in Columbia, Missouri, with a temperature of 78. In Quincy, it was sunny and 80 degrees. In Kansas City, it was partly sunny and the temperature was 76. It was cloudy in Springfield, Missouri, with a temperature of 77. In Rolla, it was mostly sunny and the temperature was 78. In Farmington, it was 81 degrees. It was mostly sunny in Cape Girardeau, with 79 degrees. It was mostly sunny in Springfield, Illinois, with a temperature of 78. Once again in St. Louis, it was partly sunny, the temperature was 80 degrees, and the wind was northeast at 7 miles an hour. The current time is 4:16 p.m. Central Daylight Time. 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
Forecast office in St. Louis, Missouri, and serves parts of east central Missouri and southwest Illinois, including the St. Louis metro area and surrounding counties. This afternoon, sunny and not as cool. Near steady temperature in the upper 70s. Northeast winds around 5 miles per hour. Tonight, partly cloudy in the evening, then becoming mostly cloudy. Lows in the lower 60s. East winds around 5 miles per hour. Wednesday, mostly sunny. A slight chance of showers and thunderstorms in the afternoon. Highs in the lower 80s. South winds 5 to 10 miles per hour. Chance of rain 20%. Wednesday night, partly cloudy. A slight chance of showers and thunderstorms in the evening, then a chance of showers after midnight. Lows in the mid-60s. Southwest winds around 5 miles per hour. Chance of rain 50%. Thursday, partly sunny. A slight chance of showers in the morning, then showers and thunderstorms likely in the afternoon. Highs in the mid-80s. South winds around 5 miles per hour. Chance of rain 70%. Thursday night, showers with a chance of thunderstorms in the evening, then showers with a slight chance of thunderstorms after midnight. Locally heavy rainfall possible in the evening. Lows in the upper 60s. Chance of rain 90%. Friday, showers with a chance of thunderstorms in the morning, then showers and thunderstorms likely in the afternoon. Highs in the lower 80s. Chance of rain 90%. Friday night, a chance of thunderstorms. Showers likely. Lows in the lower 70s. Chance of rain 70%. Saturday, partly sunny with a chance of showers. A slight chance of thunderstorms in the morning, then a chance of thunderstorms in the afternoon. Highs in the upper 80s. Chance of rain 50%. Heat index values up to 105 in the afternoon. Saturday night, partly cloudy with a slight chance of showers and thunderstorms. Lows in the mid-70s. Chance of rain 20%. Heat index values up to 100 early in the evening. Sunday, mostly sunny. Hot with highs in the mid-90s. Heat index values up to 110 in the afternoon. Sunday night and Monday, mostly clear. Hot. Lows in the mid-70s. Highs in the mid-90s. Heat index values up to 115. At 4 p.m. at Lambert Field in St. Louis, it was partly sunny with a temperature of 80 degrees. The dew point was 55, giving us a relative humidity of 42%. The wind was northeast at 7 miles an hour, and the pressure was 30.16 inches and falling. Elsewhere in the metro area, in Chesterfield it was sunny and the temperature was 81. In Belleville it was 81 degrees. In Cahokia, it was sunny and 81 degrees. In St. Charles it was sunny and 80. Across the region, it was mostly sunny in Columbia, Missouri, with a temperature of 78. In Quincy it was sunny and 80 degrees. In Kansas City, it was partly sunny and the temperature was 76. It was cloudy in Springfield, Missouri, with a temperature of 77. In Rolla, it was mostly sunny and the temperature was 78. In Farmington, it was 81 degrees. It was mostly sunny in Cape Girardeau, with 79 degrees. It was mostly sunny in Springfield, Illinois, with a temperature of 78. Once again in St. Louis, it was partly sunny, the temperature was 80 degrees, and the wind was northeast at 7 miles an hour. The current time is 4:21 p.m. Central Daylight Time. 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This program originates from the National Weather Service Forecast Office in St. Louis, Missouri, and serves parts of east central Missouri and southwest Illinois, including the St. Louis metro area and surrounding counties. This afternoon, sunny and not as cool. Near steady temperature in the upper 70s. Northeast winds around 5 miles per hour.
Tonight, partly cloudy in the evening, then becoming mostly cloudy. Lows in the lower 60s. East winds around 5 miles per hour. Wednesday, mostly sunny. A slight chance of showers and thunderstorms in the afternoon. Highs in the lower 80s. South winds 5 to 10 miles per hour. Chance of rain 20%. Wednesday night, partly cloudy. A slight chance of showers and thunderstorms in the evening, then a chance of showers after midnight. Lows in the mid-60s. Southwest winds around 5 miles per hour. Chance of rain 50%. Thursday, partly sunny. A slight chance of showers in the morning, then showers and thunderstorms likely in the afternoon. Highs in the mid-80s. South winds around 5 miles per hour. Chance of rain 70%. Thursday night, showers with a chance of thunderstorms in the evening, then showers with a slight chance of thunderstorms after midnight. Locally heavy rainfall possible in the evening. Lows in the upper 60s. Chance of rain 90%. Friday, showers with a chance of thunderstorms in the morning, then showers and thunderstorms likely in the afternoon. Highs in the lower 80s. Chance of rain 90%. Friday night, a chance of thunderstorms. Showers likely. Lows in the lower 70s. Chance of rain 70%. Saturday, partly sunny with a chance of showers. A slight chance of thunderstorms in the morning, then a chance of thunderstorms in the afternoon. Highs in the upper 80s. Chance of rain 50%. Heat index values up to 105 in the afternoon. Saturday night, partly cloudy with a slight chance of showers and thunderstorms. Lows in the mid-70s. Chance of rain 20%. Heat index values up to 100 early in the evening. Sunday, mostly sunny. Hot with highs in the mid-90s. Heat index values up to 110 in the afternoon. Sunday night and Monday, mostly clear. Hot. Lows in the mid-70s. Highs in the mid-90s. Heat index values up to 115. At 4 p.m. at Lambert Field in St. Louis, it was partly sunny with a temperature of 80 degrees. The dew point was 55, giving us a relative humidity of 42%. The wind was northeast at 7 miles an hour, and the pressure was 30.16 inches and falling. Elsewhere in the metro area, in Chesterfield it was sunny and the temperature was 81. In Belleville it was 81 degrees. In Cahokia, it was sunny and 81 degrees. In St. Charles it was sunny and 80. Across the region, it was mostly sunny in Columbia, Missouri, with a temperature of 78. In Quincy, it was sunny and 80 degrees. In Kansas City, it was partly sunny and the temperature was 76. It was cloudy in Springfield, Missouri, with a temperature of 77. In Rolla, it was mostly sunny and the temperature was 78. In Farmington, it was 81 degrees. It was mostly sunny in Cape Girardeau, with 79 degrees. It was mostly sunny in Springfield, Illinois, with a temperature of 78. Once again in St. Louis, it was partly sunny, the temperature was 80 degrees, and the wind was northeast at 7 miles an hour. The current time is 4:26 p.m. Central Daylight Time. 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This afternoon, sunny and not as cool. Near steady temperature in the upper 70s. Northeast winds around 5 miles per hour. Tonight, partly cloudy in the evening, then becoming mostly cloudy. Lows in the lower 60s. East winds around 5 miles per hour. Wednesday, mostly sunny. A slight chance of showers and thunderstorms in the afternoon. Highs in the lower 80s. South winds 5 to 10 miles per hour.
chance of rain 20%. Wednesday night, partly cloudy. A slight chance of showers and thunderstorms in the evening, then a chance of showers after midnight. Lows in the mid-60s. Southwest winds around 5 miles per hour. Chance of rain 50%. Thursday, partly sunny. A slight chance of showers in the morning, then showers and thunderstorms likely in the afternoon. Highs in the mid-80s. South winds around 5 miles per hour. Chance of rain 70%. Thursday night, showers with a chance of thunderstorms in the evening, then showers with a slight chance of thunderstorms after midnight. Locally heavy rainfall possible in the evening. Lows in the upper 60s. Chance of rain 90%. Friday, showers with a chance of thunderstorms in the morning, then showers and thunderstorms likely in the afternoon. Highs in the lower 80s. Chance of rain 90%. Friday night, a chance of thunderstorms. Showers likely. Lows in the lower 70s. Chance of rain 70%. Saturday, partly sunny with a chance of showers. A slight chance of thunderstorms in the morning, then a chance of thunderstorms in the afternoon. Highs in the upper 80s. Chance of rain 50%. Heat index values up to 105 in the afternoon. Saturday night, partly cloudy with a slight chance of showers and thunderstorms. Lows in the mid-70s. Chance of rain 20%. Heat index values up to 100 early in the evening. Sunday, mostly sunny. Hot with highs in the mid-90s. Heat index values up to 110 in the afternoon. Sunday night and Monday, mostly clear. Hot. Lows in the mid-70s. Highs in the mid-90s. Heat index values up to 115. At 4 p.m. at Lambert Field in St. Louis, it was partly sunny with a temperature of 80 degrees. The dew point was 55, giving us a relative humidity of 42%. The wind was northeast at 7 miles an hour, and the pressure was 30.16 inches and falling. Elsewhere in the metro area, in Chesterfield it was sunny and the temperature was 81. In Belleville it was 81 degrees. In Cahokia, it was sunny and 81 degrees. In St. Charles it was sunny and 80. Across the region, it was mostly sunny in Columbia, Missouri, with a temperature of 78. In Quincy, it was sunny and 80 degrees. In Kansas City, it was partly sunny and the temperature was 76. It was cloudy in Springfield, Missouri, with a temperature of 77. In Rolla, it was mostly sunny and the temperature was 78. In Farmington, it was 81 degrees. It was mostly sunny in Cape Girardeau, with 79 degrees. It was mostly sunny in Springfield, Illinois, with a temperature of 78. Once again in St. Louis, it was partly sunny, the temperature was 80 degrees, and the wind was northeast at 7 miles an hour. The current time is 4:30 p.m. Central Daylight Time. 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This afternoon, sunny and not as cool. Near steady temperature in the upper 70s. Northeast winds around 5 miles per hour. Tonight, partly cloudy in the evening, then becoming mostly cloudy. Lows in the lower 60s. East winds around 5 miles per hour. Wednesday, mostly sunny. A slight chance of showers and thunderstorms in the afternoon. Highs in the lower 80s. South winds 5 to 10 miles per hour. Chance of rain 20%. Wednesday night, partly cloudy. A slight chance of showers and thunderstorms in the evening, then a chance of showers after midnight. Lows in the mid-60s. Southwest winds around 5 miles per hour. Chance of rain 50%. Thursday, partly sunny.
A slight chance of showers in the morning, then showers and thunderstorms likely in the afternoon. Highs in the mid-80s. South winds around 5 miles per hour. Chance of rain 70%. Thursday night, showers with a chance of thunderstorms in the evening, then showers with a slight chance of thunderstorms after midnight. Locally heavy rainfall possible in the evening. Lows in the upper 60s. Chance of rain 90%. Friday, showers with a chance of thunderstorms in the morning, then showers and thunderstorms likely in the afternoon. Highs in the lower 80s. Chance of rain 90%. Friday night, a chance of thunderstorms. Showers likely. Lows in the lower 70s. Chance of rain 70%. Saturday, partly sunny with a chance of showers. A slight chance of thunderstorms in the morning, then a chance of thunderstorms in the afternoon. Highs in the upper 80s. Chance of rain 50%. Heat index values up to 105 in the afternoon. Saturday night, partly cloudy with a slight chance of showers and thunderstorms. Lows in the mid-70s. Chance of rain 20%. Heat index values up to 100 early in the evening. Sunday, mostly sunny. Hot with highs in the mid-90s. Heat index values up to 110 in the afternoon. Sunday night and Monday, mostly clear. Hot. Lows in the mid-70s. Highs in the mid-90s. Heat index values up to 115. At 4 p.m. at Lambert Field in St. Louis, it was partly sunny with a temperature of 80 degrees. The dew point was 55, giving us a relative humidity of 42%. The wind was northeast at 7 miles an hour, and the pressure was 30.16 inches and falling. Elsewhere in the metro area, in Chesterfield it was sunny and the temperature was 81. In Belleville it was 81 degrees. In Cahokia, it was sunny and 81 degrees. In St. Charles it was sunny and 80. Across the region, it was mostly sunny in Columbia, Missouri, with a temperature of 78. In Quincy it was sunny and 80 degrees. In Kansas City, it was partly sunny and the temperature was 76. It was cloudy in Springfield, Missouri, with a temperature of 77. In Rolla, it was mostly sunny and the temperature was 78. In Farmington, it was 81 degrees. It was mostly sunny in Cape Girardeau, with 79 degrees. It was mostly sunny in Springfield, Illinois, with a temperature of 78. Once again in St. Louis, it was partly sunny, the temperature was 80 degrees, and the wind was northeast at 7 miles an hour. The current time is 4:35 p.m. Central Daylight Time. 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This afternoon, sunny and not as cool. Near steady temperature in the upper 70s. Northeast winds around 5 miles per hour. Tonight, partly cloudy in the evening, then becoming mostly cloudy. Lows in the lower 60s. East winds around 5 miles per hour. Wednesday, mostly sunny. A slight chance of showers and thunderstorms in the afternoon. Highs in the lower 80s. South winds 5 to 10 miles per hour. Chance of rain 20%. Wednesday night, partly cloudy. A slight chance of showers and thunderstorms in the evening, then a chance of showers after midnight. Lows in the mid-60s. Southwest winds around 5 miles per hour. Chance of rain 50%. Thursday, partly sunny. A slight chance of showers in the morning, then showers and thunderstorms likely in the afternoon. Highs in the mid-80s. South winds around 5 miles per hour. Chance of rain 70%. Thursday night, showers with a chance of thunderstorms in the evening, then showers with a slight chance of thunderstorms after midnight.
Locally heavy rainfall possible in the evening. Lows in the upper 60s. Chance of rain 90%. Friday, showers with a chance of thunderstorms in the morning, then showers and thunderstorms likely in the afternoon. Highs in the lower 80s. Chance of rain 90%. Friday night, a chance of thunderstorms. Showers likely. Lows in the lower 70s. Chance of rain 70%. Saturday, partly sunny with a chance of showers. A slight chance of thunderstorms in the morning, then a chance of thunderstorms in the afternoon. Highs in the upper 80s. Chance of rain 50%. Heat index values up to 105 in the afternoon. Saturday night, partly cloudy with a slight chance of showers and thunderstorms. Lows in the mid-70s. Chance of rain 20%. Heat index values up to 100 early in the evening. Sunday, mostly sunny. Hot with highs in the mid-90s. Heat index values up to 110 in the afternoon. Sunday night and Monday, mostly clear. Hot. Lows in the mid-70s. Highs in the mid-90s. Heat index values up to 115. At 4 p.m. at Lambert Field in St. Louis, it was partly sunny with a temperature of 80 degrees. The dew point was 55, giving us a relative humidity of 42%. The wind was northeast at 7 miles an hour, and the pressure was 30.16 inches and falling. Elsewhere in the metro area, in Chesterfield it was sunny and the temperature was 81. In Belleville it was 81 degrees. In Cahokia, it was sunny and 81 degrees. In St. Charles, it was sunny and 80. Across the region, it was mostly sunny in Columbia, Missouri, with a temperature of 78. In Quincy, it was sunny and 80 degrees. In Kansas City, it was partly sunny and the temperature was 76. It was cloudy in Springfield, Missouri, with a temperature of 77. In Rolla, it was mostly sunny and the temperature was 78. In Farmington, it was 81 degrees. It was mostly sunny in Cape Girardeau, with 79 degrees. It was mostly sunny in Springfield, Illinois, with a temperature of 78. Once again in St. Louis, it was partly sunny, the temperature was 80 degrees, and the wind was northeast at 7 miles an hour. The current time is 4:39 p.m. Central Daylight Time. 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This afternoon, sunny and not as cool. Near steady temperature in the upper 70s. Northeast winds around 5 miles per hour. Tonight, partly cloudy in the evening, then becoming mostly cloudy. Lows in the lower 60s. East winds around 5 miles per hour. Wednesday, mostly sunny. A slight chance of showers and thunderstorms in the afternoon. Highs in the lower 80s. South winds 5 to 10 miles per hour. Chance of rain 20%. Wednesday night, partly cloudy. A slight chance of showers and thunderstorms in the evening, then a chance of showers after midnight. Lows in the mid-60s. Southwest winds around 5 miles per hour. Chance of rain 50%. Thursday, partly sunny. A slight chance of showers in the morning, then showers and thunderstorms likely in the afternoon. Highs in the mid-80s. South winds around 5 miles per hour. Chance of rain 70%. Thursday night, showers with a chance of thunderstorms in the evening, then showers with a slight chance of thunderstorms after midnight. Locally heavy rainfall possible in the evening. Lows in the upper 60s. Chance of rain 90%. Friday, showers with a chance of thunderstorms in the morning, then showers and thunderstorms likely in the afternoon. Highs in the lower 80s. Chance of rain 90%. Friday night, a chance of thunderstorms.
showers likely. Lows in the lower 70s. Chance of rain 70%. Saturday, partly sunny with a chance of showers. A slight chance of thunderstorms in the morning, then a chance of thunderstorms in the afternoon. Highs in the upper 80s. Chance of rain 50%. Heat index values up to 105 in the afternoon. Saturday night, partly cloudy with a slight chance of showers and thunderstorms. Lows in the mid-70s. Chance of rain 20%. Heat index values up to 100 early in the evening. Sunday, mostly sunny. Hot with highs in the mid-90s. Heat index values up to 110 in the afternoon. Sunday night and Monday, mostly clear. Hot. Lows in the mid-70s. Highs in the mid-90s. Heat index values up to 115. At 4 p.m. at Lambert Field in St. Louis, it was partly sunny with a temperature of 80 degrees. Chance of rain 70%. Saturday.

mostly sunny. Hot with highs in the mid-90s. Heat index values up to 110 in the afternoon. Sunday night and Monday, mostly clear. Hot. Lows in the mid-70s. Highs in the mid-90s. Heat index values up to 115. At 4 p.m. at Lambert Field in St. Louis, it was partly sunny with a temperature of 80 degrees. The dew point was 55, giving us a relative humidity of 42%. The wind was northeast at 7 miles an hour, and the pressure was 30.16 inches and falling. Elsewhere in the metro area, in Chesterfield, it was sunny and the temperature was 81. In Belleville, it was 81 degrees. In Cahokia, it was sunny and 81 degrees. In St. Charles, it was sunny and 80. Across the region, it was mostly sunny in Columbia, Missouri, with a temperature of 78. In Quincy, it was sunny and 80 degrees. In Kansas City, it was partly sunny and the temperature was 76. It was cloudy in Springfield, Missouri, with a temperature of 77. In Rolla, it was mostly sunny and the temperature was 78. In Farmington, it was 81 degrees. It was mostly sunny in Cape Girardeau, with 79 degrees. It was mostly sunny in Springfield, Illinois, with a temperature of 78. Once again in St. Louis, it was partly sunny. The temperature was 80 degrees and the wind was northeast at 7 miles an hour. The current time is 4:44 p.m. Central Daylight Time. 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This afternoon, sunny and not as cool. Near steady temperature in the upper 70s. Northeast winds around 5 miles per hour. Tonight, partly cloudy in the evening, then becoming mostly cloudy. Lows in the lower 60s. East winds around 5 miles per hour. Wednesday, mostly sunny. A slight chance of showers and thunderstorms in the afternoon. Highs in the lower 80s. South winds 5 to 10 miles per hour. Chance of rain 20%. Wednesday night, partly cloudy. A slight chance of showers and thunderstorms in the evening, then a chance of showers after midnight. Lows in the mid-60s. Southwest winds around 5 miles per hour. Chance of rain 50%. Thursday, partly sunny. A slight chance of showers in the morning, then showers and thunderstorms likely in the afternoon. Highs in the mid-80s. South winds around 5 miles per hour. Chance of rain 70%. Thursday night, showers with a chance of thunderstorms in the evening, then showers with a slight chance of thunderstorms after midnight. Locally heavy rainfall possible in the evening. Lows in the upper 60s. Chance of rain 90%. Friday, showers with a chance of thunderstorms in the morning, then showers and thunderstorms likely in the afternoon. Highs in the lower 80s. Chance of rain 90%. Friday night, a chance of thunderstorms. Showers likely. Lows in the lower 70s. Chance of rain 70%. Saturday, partly sunny with a chance of showers. A slight chance of thunderstorms in the morning, then a chance of thunderstorms in the afternoon. Highs in the upper 80s. Chance of rain 50%. Heat index values up to 105 in the afternoon. Saturday night, partly cloudy with a slight chance of showers and thunderstorms. Lows in the mid-70s. Chance of rain 20%. Heat index values up to 100 early in the evening. Sunday, mostly sunny. Hot with highs in the mid-90s. Heat index values up to 110 in the afternoon. Sunday night and Monday, mostly clear. Hot. Lows in the mid-70s. Highs in the mid-90s. Heat index values up to 115. At 4 p.m. at Lambert Field.

St. Louis, it was partly sunny with a temperature of 80 degrees. The dew point was 55, giving us a relative humidity of 42%. The wind was northeast at 7 miles an hour, and the pressure was 30.16 inches and falling. Elsewhere in the metro area, in Chesterfield, it was sunny and the temperature was 81. In Belleville, it was 81 degrees. In Cahokia, it was sunny and 81 degrees. In St. Charles, it was sunny and 80. Across the region, it was mostly sunny in Columbia, Missouri, with a temperature of 78. In Quincy, it was sunny and 80 degrees. In Kansas City, it was partly sunny and the temperature was 76. It was cloudy in Springfield, Missouri, with a temperature of 77. In Rolla, it was mostly sunny and the temperature was 78. In Farmington, it was 81 degrees. It was mostly sunny in Cape Girardeau, with 79 degrees. It was mostly sunny in Springfield, Illinois, with a temperature of 78. Once again in St. Louis, it was partly sunny, the temperature was 80 degrees, and the wind was northeast at 7 miles an hour. The current time is 4:49 p.m. Central Daylight Time. 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This program originates from the National Weather Service Forecast Office in St. Louis, Missouri, and serves parts of East Central Missouri and Southwest Illinois, including the St. Louis metro area and surrounding counties. This afternoon, sunny and not as cool. Near steady temperature in the upper 70s. Northeast winds around 5 miles per hour. Tonight, partly cloudy in the evening, then becoming mostly cloudy. Lows in the lower 60s. East winds around 5 miles per hour. Wednesday, mostly sunny. A slight chance of showers and thunderstorms in the afternoon. Highs in the lower 80s. South winds 5 to 10 miles per hour. Chance of rain 20%. Wednesday night, partly cloudy. A slight chance of showers and thunderstorms in the evening, then a chance of showers after midnight. Lows in the mid-60s. Southwest winds around 5 miles per hour. Chance of rain 50%. Thursday, partly sunny. A slight chance of showers in the morning, then showers and thunderstorms likely in the afternoon. Highs in the mid-80s. South winds around 5 miles per hour. Chance of rain 70%. Thursday night, showers with a chance of thunderstorms in the evening, then showers with a slight chance of thunderstorms after midnight. Locally heavy rainfall possible in the evening. Lows in the upper 60s. Chance of rain 90%. Friday, showers with a chance of thunderstorms in the morning, then showers and thunderstorms likely in the afternoon. Highs in the lower 80s. Chance of rain 90%. Friday night, a chance of thunderstorms. Showers likely. Lows in the lower 70s. Chance of rain 70%. Saturday, partly sunny with a chance of showers. A slight chance of thunderstorms in the morning, then a chance of thunderstorms in the afternoon. Highs in the upper 80s. Chance of rain 50%. Heat index values up to 105 in the afternoon. Saturday night, partly cloudy with a slight chance of showers and thunderstorms. Lows in the mid-70s. Chance of rain 20%. Heat index values up to 100 early in the evening. Sunday, mostly sunny. Hot with highs in the mid-90s. Heat index values up to 110 in the afternoon. Sunday night and Monday, mostly clear. Hot. Lows in the mid-70s. Highs in the mid-90s. Heat index values up to 115. At 4 p.m. at Lambert Field in St. Louis, it was partly sunny with a temperature of 80 degrees. The dew point was 55, giving us a relative humidity of 42%. The wind was northeast at 7 miles an hour, and the pressure was 30.16 inches and falling. Elsewhere in the metro area, in Chesterfield, it was sunny and the temperature was 81.
Oahu, it was 81 degrees. In Cahokia, it was sunny and 81 degrees. In St. Charles, it was sunny and 80. Across the region, it was mostly sunny in Columbia, Missouri, with a temperature of 78. In Quincy, it was sunny and 80 degrees. In Kansas City, it was partly sunny and the temperature was 76. It was cloudy in Springfield, Missouri, with a temperature of 77. In Rolla, it was mostly sunny and the temperature was 78. In Farmington, it was 81 degrees. It was mostly sunny in Cape Girardeau, with 79 degrees. It was mostly sunny in Springfield, Illinois, with a temperature of 78. Once again in St. Louis, it was partly sunny, the temperature was 80 degrees, and the wind was northeast at 7 miles an hour. The current time is 4:53 p.m. Central Daylight Time. 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This program originates from the National Weather Service Forecast Office in St. Louis, Missouri, and serves parts of East Central Missouri and Southwest Illinois, including the St. Louis metro area and surrounding counties. This afternoon, sunny and not as cool. Near steady temperature in the upper 70s. Northeast winds around 5 miles per hour. Tonight, partly cloudy in the evening, then becoming mostly cloudy. Lows in the lower 60s. East winds around 5 miles per hour. Wednesday, mostly sunny. A slight chance of showers and thunderstorms in the afternoon. Highs in the lower 80s. South winds 5 to 10 miles per hour. Chance of rain 20%. Wednesday night, partly cloudy. A slight chance of showers and thunderstorms in the evening, then a chance of showers after midnight. Lows in the mid-60s. Southwest winds around 5 miles per hour. Chance of rain 50%. Thursday, partly sunny. A slight chance of showers in the morning, then showers and thunderstorms likely in the afternoon. Highs in the mid-80s. South winds around 5 miles per hour. Chance of rain 70%. Thursday night, showers with a chance of thunderstorms in the evening, then showers with a slight chance of thunderstorms after midnight. Locally heavy rainfall possible in the evening. Lows in the upper 60s. Chance of rain 90%. Friday, showers with a chance of thunderstorms in the morning, then showers and thunderstorms likely in the afternoon. Highs in the lower 80s. Chance of rain 90%. Friday night, a chance of thunderstorms. Showers likely. Lows in the lower 70s. Chance of rain 70%. Saturday, partly sunny with a chance of showers. A slight chance of thunderstorms in the morning, then a chance of thunderstorms in the afternoon. Highs in the upper 80s. Chance of rain 50%. Heat index values up to 105 in the afternoon. Saturday night, partly cloudy with a slight chance of showers and thunderstorms. Lows in the mid-70s. Chance of rain 20%. Heat index values up to 100 early in the evening. Sunday, mostly sunny. Hot with highs in the mid-90s. Heat index values up to 110 in the afternoon. Sunday night and Monday, mostly clear. Hot. Lows in the mid-70s. Highs in the mid-90s. Heat index values up to 115. At 4 p.m. at Lambert Field in St. Louis, it was partly sunny with a temperature of 80 degrees. The dew point was 55, giving us a relative humidity of 42%. The wind was northeast at 7 miles an hour, and the pressure was 30.16 inches and falling. Elsewhere in the metro area, in Chesterfield it was sunny and the temperature was 81. In Belleville it was 81 degrees. In Cahokia, it was sunny and 81 degrees. In St. Charles it was sunny and 80. Across the region, it was mostly sunny in Columbia, Missouri, with a temperature of 78. In Quincy, it was sunny and 80 degrees. In Kansas City, it was partly sunny and the temperature was
76. It was cloudy in Springfield, Missouri, with a temperature of 77. In Rolla, it was mostly sunny and the temperature was 78. In Farmington, it was 81 degrees. It was mostly sunny in Cape Girardeau, with 79 degrees. It was mostly sunny in Springfield, Illinois, with a temperature of 78. Once again in St. Louis, it was partly sunny. The temperature was 80 degrees and the wind was northeast at 7 miles an hour. The current time is 4:58 p.m. Central Daylight Time. This is NOAA, Weather Radio KDO 89 St. Louis, Missouri, broadcasting on 162.550 MHz. This program originates from the National Weather Service Forecast Office in St. Louis, Missouri, and serves parts of East Central Missouri and Southwest Illinois, including the St. Louis metro area and surrounding counties. This afternoon, sunny and not as cool. Near steady temperature in the upper 70s. Northeast winds around 5 miles per hour. Tonight, partly cloudy in the evening, then becoming mostly cloudy. Lows in the lower 60s. East winds around 5 miles per hour. Wednesday, mostly sunny. A slight chance of showers and thunderstorms in the afternoon. Highs in the lower 80s. South winds 5 to 10 miles per hour. Chance of rain 20%. Wednesday night, partly cloudy. A slight chance of showers and thunderstorms in the evening, then a chance of showers after midnight. Lows in the mid-60s. Southwest winds around 5 miles per hour. Chance of rain 50%. Thursday, partly sunny. A slight chance of showers in the morning, then showers and thunderstorms likely in the afternoon. Highs in the mid-80s. South winds around 5 miles per hour. Chance of rain 70%. Thursday night, showers with a chance of thunderstorms in the evening, then showers with a slight chance of thunderstorms after midnight. Locally heavy rainfall possible in the evening. Lows in the upper 60s. Chance of rain 90%. Friday, showers with a chance of thunderstorms in the morning, then showers and thunderstorms likely in the afternoon. Highs in the lower 80s. Chance of rain 90%. Friday night, a chance of thunderstorms. Showers likely. Lows in the lower 70s. Chance of rain 70%. Saturday, partly sunny with a chance of showers. A slight chance of thunderstorms in the morning, then a chance of thunderstorms in the afternoon. Highs in the upper 80s. Chance of rain 50%. Heat index values up to 105 in the afternoon. Saturday night, partly cloudy with a slight chance of showers and thunderstorms. Lows in the mid-70s. Chance of rain 20%. Heat index values up to 100 early in the evening. Sunday, mostly sunny. Hot with highs in the mid-90s. Heat index values up to 110 in the afternoon. Sunday night and Monday, mostly clear. Hot. Lows in the mid-70s. Highs in the mid-90s. Heat index values up to 115. At 4 p.m. at Lambert Field in St. Louis, it was partly sunny with a temperature of 80 degrees. The dew point was 55, giving us a relative humidity of 42%. The wind was northeast at 7 miles an hour, and the pressure was 30.16 inches and falling. Elsewhere in the metro area, in Chesterfield it was sunny and the temperature was 81. In Belleville it was 81 degrees. In Cahokia, it was sunny and 81 degrees. In St. Charles it was sunny and 80. Across the region, it was mostly sunny in Columbia, Missouri, with a temperature of 78. In Quincy, it was sunny and 80 degrees. In Kansas City, it was partly sunny and the temperature was 76. It was cloudy in Springfield, Missouri, with a temperature of 77. In Rolla, it was mostly sunny and the temperature was 78. In Farmington, it was 81 degrees. It was mostly sunny in Cape Girardeau, with 79 degrees. It was mostly sunny in Springfield, Illinois, with a temperature
of 78. Once again in St. Louis, it was partly sunny. The temperature was 80 degrees and the wind was northeast at 7 miles an hour. The current time is 5:02 p.m. Central Daylight Time. 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This afternoon, sunny and not as cool. Near steady temperature in the upper 70s. Northeast winds around 5 miles per hour. Tonight, partly cloudy in the evening, then becoming mostly cloudy. Lows in the lower 60s. East winds around 5 miles per hour. Wednesday, mostly sunny. A slight chance of showers and thunderstorms in the afternoon. Highs in the lower 80s. South winds 5 to 10 miles per hour. Chance of rain 20%. Wednesday night, partly cloudy. A slight chance of showers and thunderstorms in the evening, then a chance of showers after midnight. Lows in the mid-60s. Southwest winds around 5 miles per hour. Chance of rain 50%. Thursday, partly sunny. A slight chance of showers in the morning, then showers and thunderstorms likely in the afternoon. Highs in the mid-80s. South winds around 5 miles per hour. Chance of rain 70%. Thursday night, showers with a chance of thunderstorms in the evening, then showers with a slight chance of thunderstorms after midnight. Locally heavy rainfall possible in the evening. Lows in the upper 60s. Chance of rain 90%. Friday, showers with a chance of thunderstorms in the morning, then showers and thunderstorms likely in the afternoon. Highs in the lower 80s. Chance of rain 90%. Friday night, a chance of thunderstorms. Showers likely. Lows in the lower 70s. Chance of rain 70%. Saturday, partly sunny with a chance of showers. A slight chance of thunderstorms in the morning, then a chance of thunderstorms in the afternoon. Highs in the upper 80s. Chance of rain 50%. Heat index values up to 105 in the afternoon. Saturday night, partly cloudy with a slight chance of showers and thunderstorms. Lows in the mid-70s. Chance of rain 20%. Heat index values up to 100 early in the evening. Sunday, mostly sunny. Hot with highs in the mid-90s. Heat index values up to 110 in the afternoon. Sunday night and Monday, mostly clear. Hot. Lows in the mid-70s. Highs in the mid-90s. Heat index values up to 115. At 4 p.m. at Lambert Field in St. Louis, it was partly sunny with a temperature of 80 degrees. The dew point was 55, giving us a relative humidity of 42%. The wind was northeast at 7 miles an hour, and the pressure was 30.16 inches and falling. Elsewhere in the metro area, in Chesterfield it was sunny and the temperature was 81. In Belleville it was 81 degrees. In Cahokia it was sunny and 81 degrees. In St. Charles it was sunny and 80. Across the region, it was mostly sunny in Columbia, Missouri, with a temperature of 78. In Quincy it was sunny and 80 degrees. In Kansas City, it was partly sunny and the temperature was 76. It was cloudy in Springfield, Missouri, with a temperature of 77. In Rolla, it was mostly sunny and the temperature was 78. In Farmington, it was 81 degrees. It was mostly sunny in Cape Girardeau, with 79 degrees. It was mostly sunny in Springfield, Illinois, with a temperature of 78. Once again in St. Louis, it was partly sunny. The temperature was 80 degrees and the wind was northeast at 7 miles an hour. The current time is 5:07 p.m. Central Daylight Time. 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
950 megahertz. 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This afternoon, sunny and not as cool. Near steady temperature in the upper 70s. Northeast winds around 5 miles per hour. Tonight, partly cloudy in the evening, then becoming mostly cloudy. Lows in the lower 60s. East winds around 5 miles per hour. Wednesday, mostly sunny. A slight chance of showers and thunderstorms in the afternoon. Highs in the lower 80s. South winds 5 to 10 miles per hour. Chance of rain 20%. Wednesday night, partly cloudy. A slight chance of showers and thunderstorms in the evening, then a chance of showers after midnight. Lows in the mid-60s. Southwest winds around 5 miles per hour. Chance of rain 50%. Thursday, partly sunny. A slight chance of showers in the morning, then showers and thunderstorms likely in the afternoon. Highs in the mid-80s. South winds around 5 miles per hour. Chance of rain 70%. Thursday night, showers with a chance of thunderstorms in the evening, then showers with a slight chance of thunderstorms after midnight. Locally heavy rainfall possible in the evening. Lows in the upper 60s. Chance of rain 90%. Friday, showers with a chance of thunderstorms in the morning, then showers and thunderstorms likely in the afternoon. Highs in the lower 80s. Chance of rain 90%. Friday night, a chance of thunderstorms. Showers likely. Lows in the lower 70s. Chance of rain 70%. Saturday, partly sunny with a chance of showers. A slight chance of thunderstorms in the morning, then a chance of thunderstorms in the afternoon. Highs in the upper 80s. Chance of rain 50%. Heat index values up to 105 in the afternoon. Saturday night, partly cloudy with a slight chance of showers and thunderstorms. Lows in the mid-70s. Chance of rain 20%. Heat index values up to 100 early in the evening. Sunday, mostly sunny. Hot with highs in the mid-90s. Heat index values up to 110 in the afternoon. Sunday night and Monday, mostly clear. Hot. Lows in the mid-70s. Highs in the mid-90s. Heat index values up to 115. At 5 p.m. at Lambert Field in St. Louis, it was partly sunny with a temperature of 80 degrees. The dew point was 54, giving us a relative humidity of 40%. The wind was calm, and the pressure was 30.15 inches and falling. Elsewhere in the metro area, in Chesterfield, it was mostly sunny and the temperature was 80. In Belleville, it was 81 degrees. In Cahokia, it was mostly sunny and 82 degrees. In St. Charles, it was mostly sunny and 81. Across the region, it was mostly sunny in Columbia, Missouri, with a temperature of 78. In Quincy, it was sunny and 79 degrees. In Kansas City, it was partly sunny and the temperature was 76. It was cloudy in Springfield, Missouri, with a temperature of 75. In Rolla, it was partly sunny and the temperature was 79. In Farmington, it was 81 degrees. It was mostly sunny in Cape Girardeau, with 80 degrees. It was partly sunny in Springfield, Illinois, with a temperature of 78. Once again in St. Louis, it was partly sunny, the temperature was 80 degrees, and the wind was calm. The current time is 5:12 p.m. Central Daylight Time. This is NOAA, Weather Radio KDO 89 St. Louis, Missouri, broadcasting on 162.550 megahertz. 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This afternoon, sunny and not as cool. Near steady temperature in the upper 70s. Northeast winds around 5 miles.
miles per hour. Tonight, partly cloudy in the evening, then becoming mostly cloudy. Lows in the lower 60s. East winds around 5 miles per hour. Wednesday, mostly sunny. A slight chance of showers and thunderstorms in the afternoon. Highs in the lower 80s. South winds 5 to 10 miles per hour. Chance of rain 20%. Wednesday night, partly cloudy. A slight chance of showers and thunderstorms in the evening, then a chance of showers after midnight. Lows in the mid-60s. Southwest winds around 5 miles per hour. Chance of rain 50%. Thursday, partly sunny. A slight chance of showers in the morning, then showers and thunderstorms likely in the afternoon. Highs in the mid-80s. South winds around 5 miles per hour. Chance of rain 70%. Thursday night, showers with a chance of thunderstorms in the evening, then showers with a slight chance of thunderstorms after midnight. Locally heavy rainfall possible in the evening. Lows in the upper 60s. Chance of rain 90%. Friday, showers with a chance of thunderstorms in the morning, then showers and thunderstorms likely in the afternoon. Highs in the lower 80s. Chance of rain 90%. Friday night, a chance of thunderstorms. Showers likely. Lows in the lower 70s. Chance of rain 70%. Saturday, partly sunny with a chance of showers. A slight chance of thunderstorms in the morning, then a chance of thunderstorms in the afternoon. Highs in the upper 80s. Chance of rain 50%. Heat index values up to 105 in the afternoon. Saturday night, partly cloudy with a slight chance of showers and thunderstorms. Lows in the mid-70s. Chance of rain 20%. Heat index values up to 100 early in the evening. Sunday, mostly sunny. Hot with highs in the mid-90s. Heat index values up to 110 in the afternoon. Sunday night and Monday, mostly clear. Hot. Lows in the mid-70s. Highs in the mid-90s. Heat index values up to 115. At 5 p.m. at Lambert Field in St. Louis, it was partly sunny with a temperature of 80 degrees. The dew point was 54, giving us a relative humidity of 40%. The wind was calm, and the pressure was 30.15 inches and falling. Elsewhere in the metro area, in Chesterfield, it was mostly sunny and the temperature was 80. In Belleville, it was 81 degrees. In Cahokia, it was mostly sunny and 82 degrees. In St. Charles, it was mostly sunny and 81. Across the region, it was mostly sunny in Columbia, Missouri, with a temperature of 78. In Quincy, it was sunny and 79 degrees. In Kansas City, it was partly sunny and the temperature was 76. It was cloudy in Springfield, Missouri, with a temperature of 75. In Rolla, it was partly sunny and the temperature was 79. In Farmington, it was 81 degrees. It was mostly sunny in Cape Girardeau, with 80 degrees. It was partly sunny in Springfield, Illinois, with a temperature of 78. Once again in St. Louis, it was partly sunny, the temperature was 80 degrees, and the wind was calm. The current time is 5:16 p.m. Central Daylight Time. 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This afternoon, sunny and not as cool. Near steady temperature in the upper 70s. Northeast winds around 5 miles per hour. Tonight, partly cloudy in the evening, then becoming mostly cloudy. Lows in the lower 60s. East winds around 5 miles per hour. Wednesday, mostly sunny. A slight chance of showers and thunderstorms in the afternoon. Highs in the lower 80s. South winds 5 to 10 miles per hour.
chance of rain 20%. Wednesday night, partly cloudy. A slight chance of showers and thunderstorms in the evening, then a chance of showers after midnight. Lows in the mid-60s. Southwest winds around 5 miles per hour. Chance of rain 50%. Thursday, partly sunny. A slight chance of showers in the morning, then showers and thunderstorms likely in the afternoon. Highs in the mid-80s. South winds around 5 miles per hour. Chance of rain 70%. Thursday night, showers with a chance of thunderstorms in the evening, then showers with a slight chance of thunderstorms after midnight. Locally heavy rainfall possible in the evening. Lows in the upper 60s. Chance of rain 90%. Friday, showers with a chance of thunderstorms in the morning, then showers and thunderstorms likely in the afternoon. Highs in the lower 80s. Chance of rain 90%. Friday night, a chance of thunderstorms. Showers likely. Lows in the lower 70s. Chance of rain 70%. Saturday, partly sunny with a chance of showers. A slight chance of thunderstorms in the morning, then a chance of thunderstorms in the afternoon. Highs in the upper 80s. Chance of rain 50%. Heat index values up to 105 in the afternoon. Saturday night, partly cloudy with a slight chance of showers and thunderstorms. Lows in the mid-70s. Chance of rain 20%. Heat index values up to 100 early in the evening. Sunday, mostly sunny. Hot with highs in the mid-90s. Heat index values up to 110 in the afternoon. Sunday night and Monday, mostly clear. Hot. Lows in the mid-70s. Highs in the mid-90s. Heat index values up to 115. At 5 p.m. at Lambert Field in St. Louis, it was partly sunny with a temperature of 80 degrees. The dew point was 54, giving us a relative humidity of 40%. The wind was calm, and the pressure was 30.15 inches and falling. Elsewhere in the metro area, in Chesterfield, it was mostly sunny and the temperature was 80. In Belleville, it was 81 degrees. In Cahokia, it was mostly sunny and 82 degrees. In St. Charles, it was mostly sunny and 81. Across the region, it was mostly sunny in Columbia, Missouri, with a temperature of 78. In Quincy, it was sunny and 79 degrees. In Kansas City, it was partly sunny and the temperature was 76. It was cloudy in Springfield, Missouri, with a temperature of 75. In Rolla, it was partly sunny and the temperature was 79. In Farmington, it was 81 degrees. It was mostly sunny in Cape Girardeau, with 80 degrees. It was partly sunny in Springfield, Illinois, with a temperature of 78. Once again in St. Louis, it was partly sunny, the temperature was 80 degrees, and the wind was calm. The current time is 5:21 p.m. Central Daylight Time. 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This afternoon, sunny and not as cool. Near steady temperature in the upper 70s. Northeast winds around 5 miles per hour. Tonight, partly cloudy in the evening, then becoming mostly cloudy. Lows in the lower 60s. East winds around 5 miles per hour. Wednesday, mostly sunny. A slight chance of showers and thunderstorms in the afternoon. Highs in the lower 80s. South winds 5 to 10 miles per hour. Chance of rain 20%. Wednesday night, partly cloudy. A slight chance of showers and thunderstorms in the evening, then a chance of showers after midnight. Lows in the mid-60s. Southwest winds around 5 miles per hour. Chance of rain 50%. Thursday, partly sunny. A slight chance of showers in the morning.
sun showers and thunderstorms likely in the afternoon. Highs in the mid-80s. South winds around 5 miles per hour. Chance of rain 70%. Thursday night, showers with a chance of thunderstorms in the evening, then showers with a slight chance of thunderstorms after midnight. Locally heavy rainfall possible in the evening. Lows in the upper 60s. Chance of rain 90%. Friday, showers with a chance of thunderstorms in the morning, then showers and thunderstorms likely in the afternoon. Highs in the lower 80s. Chance of rain 90%. Friday night, a chance of thunderstorms. Showers likely. Lows in the lower 70s. Chance of rain 70%. Saturday, partly sunny with a chance of showers. A slight chance of thunderstorms in the morning, then a chance of thunderstorms in the afternoon. Highs in the upper 80s. Chance of rain 50%. Heat index values up to 105 in the afternoon. Saturday night, partly cloudy with a slight chance of showers and thunderstorms. Lows in the mid-70s. Chance of rain 20%. Heat index values up to 100 early in the evening. Sunday, mostly sunny. Hot with highs in the mid-90s. Heat index values up to 110 in the afternoon. Sunday night and Monday, mostly clear. Hot. Lows in the mid-70s. Highs in the mid-90s. Heat index values up to 115. At 5 p.m. at Lambert Field in St. Louis, it was partly sunny with a temperature of 80 degrees. The dew point was 54, giving us a relative humidity of 40%. The wind was calm, and the pressure was 30.15 inches and falling. Elsewhere in the metro area, in Chesterfield, it was mostly sunny and the temperature was 80. In Belleville, it was 81 degrees. In Cahokia, it was mostly sunny and 82 degrees. In St. Charles, it was mostly sunny and 81. Across the region, it was mostly sunny in Columbia, Missouri, with a temperature of 78. In Quincy, it was sunny and 79 degrees. In Kansas City, it was partly sunny and the temperature was 76. It was cloudy in Springfield, Missouri, with a temperature of 75. In Rolla, it was partly sunny and the temperature was 79. In Farmington, it was 81 degrees. It was mostly sunny in Cape Girardeau, with 80 degrees. It was partly sunny in Springfield, Illinois, with a temperature of 78. Once again in St. Louis, it was partly sunny, the temperature was 80 degrees, and the wind was calm. The current time is 5:25 p.m. Central Daylight Time. 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This afternoon, sunny and not as cool. Near steady temperature in the upper 70s. Northeast winds around 5 miles per hour. Tonight, partly cloudy in the evening, then becoming mostly cloudy. Lows in the lower 60s. East winds around 5 miles per hour. Wednesday, mostly sunny. A slight chance of showers and thunderstorms in the afternoon. Highs in the lower 80s. South winds 5 to 10 miles per hour. Chance of rain 20%. Wednesday night, partly cloudy. A slight chance of showers and thunderstorms in the evening, then a chance of showers after midnight. Lows in the mid-60s. Southwest winds around 5 miles per hour. Chance of rain 50%. Thursday, partly sunny. A slight chance of showers in the morning, then showers and thunderstorms likely in the afternoon. Highs in the mid-80s. South winds around 5 miles per hour. Chance of rain 70%. Thursday night, showers with a chance of thunderstorms in the evening, then showers with a slight chance of thunderstorms after midnight. Locally heavy rainfall possible in the evening. Lows in the
upper 60s. Chance of rain 90%. Friday, showers with a chance of thunderstorms in the morning, then showers and thunderstorms likely in the afternoon. Highs in the lower 80s. Chance of rain 90%. Friday night, a chance of thunderstorms. Showers likely. Lows in the lower 70s. Chance of rain 70%. Saturday, partly sunny with a chance of showers. A slight chance of thunderstorms in the morning, then a chance of thunderstorms in the afternoon. Highs in the upper 80s. Chance of rain 50%. Heat index values up to 105 in the afternoon. Saturday night, partly cloudy with a slight chance of showers and thunderstorms. Lows in the mid-70s. Chance of rain 20%. Heat index values up to 100 early in the evening. Sunday, mostly sunny. Hot with highs in the mid-90s. Heat index values up to 110 in the afternoon. Sunday night and Monday, mostly clear. Hot. Lows in the mid-70s. Highs in the mid-90s. Heat index values up to 115. At 5 p.m. at Lambert Field in St. Louis, it was partly sunny with a temperature of 80 degrees. The dew point was 54, giving us a relative humidity of 40%. The wind was calm, and the pressure was 30.15 inches and falling. Elsewhere in the metro area, in Chesterfield, it was mostly sunny and the temperature was 80. In Belleville, it was 81 degrees. In Cahokia, it was mostly sunny and 82 degrees. In St. Charles, it was mostly sunny and 81. Across the region, it was mostly sunny in Columbia, Missouri, with a temperature of 78. In Quincy, it was sunny and 79 degrees. In Kansas City, it was partly sunny and the temperature was 76. It was cloudy in Springfield, Missouri, with a temperature of 75. In Rolla, it was partly sunny and the temperature was 79. In Farmington, it was 81 degrees. It was mostly sunny in Cape Girardeau, with 80 degrees. It was partly sunny in Springfield, Illinois, with a temperature of 78. Once again in St. Louis, it was partly sunny, the temperature was 80 degrees, and the wind was calm. The current time is 5:30 p.m. Central Daylight Time. 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This afternoon, sunny and not as cool. Near steady temperature in the upper 70s. Northeast winds around 5 miles per hour. Tonight, partly cloudy in the evening, then becoming mostly cloudy. Lows in the lower 60s. East winds around 5 miles per hour. Wednesday, mostly sunny. A slight chance of showers and thunderstorms in the afternoon. Highs in the lower 80s. South winds 5 to 10 miles per hour. Chance of rain 20%. Wednesday night, partly cloudy. A slight chance of showers and thunderstorms in the evening, then a chance of showers after midnight. Lows in the mid-60s. Southwest winds around 5 miles per hour. Chance of rain 50%. Thursday, partly sunny. A slight chance of showers in the morning, then showers and thunderstorms likely in the afternoon. Highs in the mid-80s. South winds around 5 miles per hour. Chance of rain 70%. Thursday night, showers with a chance of thunderstorms in the evening, then showers with a slight chance of thunderstorms after midnight. Locally heavy rainfall possible in the evening. Lows in the upper 60s. Chance of rain 90%. Friday, showers with a chance of thunderstorms in the morning, then showers and thunderstorms likely in the afternoon. Highs in the lower 80s. Chance of rain 90%. Friday night, a chance of thunderstorms. Showers likely. Lows in the lower 70s. Chance of rain
70%. Saturday, partly sunny with a chance of showers. A slight chance of thunderstorms in the morning, then a chance of thunderstorms in the afternoon. Highs in the upper 80s. Chance of rain 50%. Heat index values up to 105 in the afternoon. Saturday night, partly cloudy with a slight chance of showers and thunderstorms. Lows in the mid-70s. Chance of rain 20%. Heat index values up to 100 early in the evening. Sunday, mostly sunny. Hot with highs in the mid-90s. Heat index values up to 110 in the afternoon. Sunday night and Monday, mostly clear. Hot. Lows in the mid-70s. Highs in the mid-90s. Heat index values up to 115. At 5 p.m. at Lambert Field in St. Louis, it was partly sunny with a temperature of 80 degrees. The dew point was 54, giving us a relative humidity of 40%. The wind was calm, and the pressure was 30.15 inches and falling. Elsewhere in the metro area, in Chesterfield, it was mostly sunny and the temperature was 80. In Belleville, it was 81 degrees. In Cahokia, it was mostly sunny and 82 degrees. In St. Charles, it was mostly sunny and 81. Across the region, it was mostly sunny in Columbia, Missouri, with a temperature of 78. In Quincy, it was sunny and 79 degrees. In Kansas City, it was partly sunny and the temperature was 76. It was cloudy in Springfield, Missouri, with a temperature of 75. In Rolla, it was partly sunny and the temperature was 79. In Farmington, it was 81 degrees. It was mostly sunny in Cape Girardeau, with 80 degrees. It was partly sunny in Springfield, Illinois, with a temperature of 78. Once again in St. Louis, it was partly sunny, the temperature was 80 degrees, and the wind was calm. The current time is 5:35 p.m. Central Daylight Time. 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This afternoon, sunny and not as cool. Near steady temperature in the upper 70s. Northeast winds around 5 miles per hour. Tonight, partly cloudy in the evening, then becoming mostly cloudy. Lows in the lower 60s. East winds around 5 miles per hour. Wednesday, mostly sunny. A slight chance of showers and thunderstorms in the afternoon. Highs in the lower 80s. South winds 5 to 10 miles per hour. Chance of rain 20%. Wednesday night, partly cloudy. A slight chance of showers and thunderstorms in the evening, then a chance of showers after midnight. Lows in the mid-60s. Southwest winds around 5 miles per hour. Chance of rain 50%. Thursday, partly sunny. A slight chance of showers in the morning, then showers and thunderstorms likely in the afternoon. Highs in the mid-80s. South winds around 5 miles per hour. Chance of rain 70%. Thursday night, showers with a chance of thunderstorms in the evening, then showers with a slight chance of thunderstorms after midnight. Locally heavy rainfall possible in the evening. Lows in the upper 60s. Chance of rain 90%. Friday, showers with a chance of thunderstorms in the morning, then showers and thunderstorms likely in the afternoon. Highs in the lower 80s. Chance of rain 90%. Friday night, a chance of thunderstorms. Showers likely. Lows in the lower 70s. Chance of rain 70%. Saturday, partly sunny with a chance of showers. A slight chance of thunderstorms in the morning, then a chance of thunderstorms in the afternoon. Highs in the upper 80s. Chance of rain 50%. Heat index values up to 105 in the afternoon. Saturday night,
partly cloudy with a slight chance of showers and thunderstorms. Lows in the mid-70s. Chance of rain 20%. Heat index values up to 100 early in the evening. Sunday, mostly sunny. Hot with highs in the mid-90s. Heat index values up to 110 in the afternoon. Sunday night and Monday, mostly clear. Hot. Lows in the mid-70s. Highs in the mid-90s. Heat index values up to 115. At 5 p.m. at Lambert Field in St. Louis, it was partly sunny with a temperature of 80 degrees. The dew point was 54, giving us a relative humidity of 40%. The wind was calm, and the pressure was 30.15 inches and falling. Elsewhere in the metro area, in Chesterfield, it was mostly sunny and the temperature was 80. In Belleville, it was 81 degrees. In Cahokia, it was mostly sunny and 82 degrees. In St. Charles, it was mostly sunny and 81. Across the region, it was mostly sunny in Columbia, Missouri, with a temperature of 78. In Quincy, it was sunny and 79 degrees. In Kansas City, it was partly sunny and the temperature was 76. It was cloudy in Springfield, Missouri, with a temperature of 75. In Rolla, it was partly sunny and the temperature was 79. In Farmington, it was 81 degrees. It was mostly sunny in Cape Girardeau, with 80 degrees. It was partly sunny in Springfield, Illinois, with a temperature of 78. Once again in St. Louis, it was partly sunny, the temperature was 80 degrees, and the wind was calm. The current time is 5:39 p.m. Central Daylight Time. 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This afternoon, sunny and not as cool. Near steady temperature in the upper 70s. Northeast winds around 5 miles per hour. Tonight, partly cloudy in the evening, then becoming mostly cloudy. Lows in the lower 60s. East winds around 5 miles per hour. Wednesday, mostly sunny. A slight chance of showers and thunderstorms in the afternoon. Highs in the lower 80s. South winds 5 to 10 miles per hour. Chance of rain 20%. Wednesday night, partly cloudy. A slight chance of showers and thunderstorms in the evening, then a chance of showers after midnight. Lows in the mid-60s. Southwest winds around 5 miles per hour. Chance of rain 50%. Thursday, partly sunny. A slight chance of showers in the morning, then showers and thunderstorms likely in the afternoon. Highs in the mid-80s. South winds around 5 miles per hour. Chance of rain 70%. Thursday night, showers with a chance of thunderstorms in the evening, then showers with a slight chance of thunderstorms after midnight. Locally heavy rainfall possible in the evening. Lows in the upper 60s. Chance of rain 90%. Friday, showers with a chance of thunderstorms in the morning, then showers and thunderstorms likely in the afternoon. Highs in the lower 80s. Chance of rain 90%. Friday night, a chance of thunderstorms. Showers likely. Lows in the lower 70s. Chance of rain 70%. Saturday, partly sunny with a chance of showers. A slight chance of thunderstorms in the morning, then a chance of thunderstorms in the afternoon. Highs in the upper 80s. Chance of rain 50%. Heat index values up to 105 in the afternoon. Saturday night, partly cloudy with a slight chance of showers and thunderstorms. Lows in the mid-70s. Chance of rain 20%. Heat index values up to 100 early in the evening. Sunday, mostly sunny. Hot with highs in the mid-90s. Heat index values up to 110 in the afternoon.
Sunday night and Monday, mostly clear. Hot. Lows in the mid-70s. Highs in the mid-90s. Heat index values up to 115. At 5 p.m. at Lambert Field in St. Louis, it was partly sunny with a temperature of 80 degrees. The dew point was 54, giving us a relative humidity of 40%. The wind was calm, and the pressure was 30.15 inches and falling. Elsewhere in the metro area, in Chesterfield, it was mostly sunny and the temperature was 80. In Belleville, it was 81 degrees. In Cahokia, it was mostly sunny and 82 degrees. In St. Charles, it was mostly sunny and 81. Across the region, it was mostly sunny in Columbia, Missouri, with a temperature of 78. In Quincy, it was sunny and 79 degrees. In Kansas City, it was partly sunny and the temperature was 76. It was cloudy in Springfield, Missouri, with a temperature of 75. In Rolla, it was partly sunny, highs in the mid-90s. Heat

82 degrees. In St. Charles, it was mostly sunny and 81. Across the region, it was mostly sunny in Columbia, Missouri, with a temperature of 78. In Quincy, it was sunny and 79 degrees. In Kansas City, it was partly sunny and the temperature was 76. It was cloudy in Springfield, Missouri, with a temperature of 75. In Rolla, it was partly sunny and the temperature was 79. In Farmington, it was 81 degrees. It was mostly sunny in Cape Girardeau, with 80 degrees. It was partly sunny in Springfield, Illinois, with a temperature of 78. Once again in St. Louis, it was partly sunny, the temperature was 80 degrees, and the wind was calm. The current time is 5:44 p.m. Central Daylight Time. 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Tonight, partly cloudy this evening, then becoming mostly cloudy. Lows in the lower 60s. East winds around 5 miles per hour. Wednesday, mostly sunny. A slight chance of showers and thunderstorms in the afternoon. Highs in the lower 80s. South winds 5 to 10 miles per hour. Chance of rain 20%. Wednesday night, partly cloudy. A slight chance of showers and thunderstorms in the evening, then a chance of showers after midnight. Lows in the mid-60s. Southwest winds around 5 miles per hour. Chance of rain 50%. Thursday, partly sunny. A slight chance of showers in the morning, then showers and thunderstorms likely in the afternoon. Highs in the mid-80s. South winds around 5 miles per hour. Chance of rain 70%. Thursday night, showers with a chance of thunderstorms in the evening, then showers with a slight chance of thunderstorms after midnight. Locally heavy rainfall possible in the evening. Lows in the upper 60s. East winds around 5 miles per hour. Chance of rain 90%. Friday, showers with a chance of thunderstorms in the morning, then showers and thunderstorms likely in the afternoon. Highs in the lower 80s. Chance of rain 90%. Friday night, a chance of thunderstorms. Showers likely. Lows in the lower 70s. Chance of rain 70%. Saturday, partly sunny with a chance of showers. A slight chance of thunderstorms in the morning, then a chance of thunderstorms in the afternoon. Highs in the upper 80s. Chance of rain 50%. Heat index values up to 105 in the afternoon. Saturday night, partly cloudy with a slight chance of showers and thunderstorms. Lows in the mid-70s. Chance of rain 20%. Heat index values up to 100 early in the evening. Sunday, mostly sunny. Hot with highs in the mid-90s. Heat index values up to 110 in the afternoon. Sunday night through Monday night, mostly clear. Hot. Lows in the upper 70s. Highs in the mid-90s. Heat index values up to 115. Tuesday, sunny. A slight chance of showers and thunderstorms in the afternoon. Hot with highs in the upper 90s. Chance of rain 20%. Heat index values up to 110. At 5 p.m. at Lambert Field in St. Louis, it was partly sunny with a temperature of 80 degrees. The dew point was 54, giving us a relative humidity of 40%. The wind was calm, and the pressure was 30.15 inches and falling. Elsewhere in the metro area, in Chesterfield, it was mostly sunny and the temperature was 80. In Belleville, it was 81 degrees. In Cahokia, it was mostly sunny and 82 degrees. In St. Charles, it was mostly sunny and 81. Across the region, it was mostly sunny in Columbia, Missouri, with a temperature of 78. In Quincy, it was sunny and 79 degrees.

in Kansas City, it was partly sunny and the temperature was 76. It was cloudy in Springfield, Missouri, with a temperature of 75. In Rolla, it was partly sunny and the temperature was 79. In Farmington, it was 81 degrees. It was mostly sunny in Cape Girardeau, with 80 degrees. It was partly sunny in Springfield, Illinois, with a temperature of 78. Once again in St. Louis, it was partly sunny, the temperature was 80 degrees, and the wind was calm. The current time is 5:48 p.m. Central Daylight Time. 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Tonight, partly cloudy this evening, then becoming mostly cloudy. Lows in the lower 60s. East winds around 5 miles per hour. Wednesday, mostly sunny. A slight chance of showers and thunderstorms in the afternoon. Highs in the lower 80s. South winds 5 to 10 miles per hour. Chance of rain 20%. Wednesday night, partly cloudy. A slight chance of showers and thunderstorms in the evening, then a chance of showers after midnight. Lows in the mid-60s. Southwest winds around 5 miles per hour. Chance of rain 50%. Thursday, partly sunny. A slight chance of showers in the morning, then showers and thunderstorms likely in the afternoon. Highs in the mid-80s. South winds around 5 miles per hour. Chance of rain 70%. Thursday night, showers with a chance of thunderstorms in the evening, then showers with a slight chance of thunderstorms after midnight. Locally heavy rainfall possible in the evening. Lows in the upper 60s. East winds around 5 miles per hour. Chance of rain 90%. Friday, showers with a chance of thunderstorms in the morning, then showers and thunderstorms likely in the afternoon. Highs in the lower 80s. Chance of rain 90%. Friday night, a chance of thunderstorms. Showers likely. Lows in the lower 70s. Chance of rain 70%. Saturday, partly sunny with a chance of showers. A slight chance of thunderstorms in the morning, then a chance of thunderstorms in the afternoon. Highs in the upper 80s. Chance of rain 50%. Heat index values up to 105 in the afternoon. Saturday night, partly cloudy with a slight chance of showers and thunderstorms. Lows in the mid-70s. Chance of rain 20%. Heat index values up to 100 early in the evening. Sunday, mostly sunny. Hot with highs in the mid-90s. Heat index values up to 110 in the afternoon. Sunday night through Monday night, mostly clear. Hot. Lows in the upper 70s. Highs in the mid-90s. Heat index values up to 115. Tuesday, sunny. A slight chance of showers and thunderstorms in the afternoon. Hot with highs in the upper 90s. Chance of rain 20%. Heat index values up to 110. At 5 p.m. at Lambert Field in St. Louis, it was partly sunny with a temperature of 80 degrees. The dew point was 54, giving us a relative humidity of 40%. The wind was calm, and the pressure was 30.15 inches and falling. Elsewhere in the metro area, in Chesterfield, it was mostly sunny and the temperature was 80. In Belleville, it was 81 degrees. In Cahokia, it was mostly sunny and 82 degrees. In St. Charles, it was mostly sunny and 81. Across the region, it was mostly sunny in Columbia, Missouri, with a temperature of 78. In Quincy, it was sunny and 79 degrees. In Kansas City, it was partly sunny and the temperature was 76. It was cloudy in Springfield, Missouri, with a temperature of 75. In Rolla, it was partly sunny and the temperature was 79. In Farmington, it was 80.
1 degrees. It was mostly sunny in Cape Girardeau, with 80 degrees. It was partly sunny in Springfield, Illinois, with a temperature of 78. Once again in St. Louis, it was partly sunny, the temperature was 80 degrees, and the wind was calm. The current time is 5:53 p.m. Central Daylight Time. 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Tonight, partly cloudy this evening, then becoming mostly cloudy. Lows in the lower 60s. East winds around 5 miles per hour. Wednesday, mostly sunny. A slight chance of showers and thunderstorms in the afternoon. Highs in the lower 80s. South winds 5 to 10 miles per hour. Chance of rain 20%. Wednesday night, partly cloudy. A slight chance of showers and thunderstorms in the evening, then a chance of showers after midnight. Lows in the mid-60s. Southwest winds around 5 miles per hour. Chance of rain 50%. Thursday, partly sunny. A slight chance of showers in the morning, then showers and thunderstorms likely in the afternoon. Highs in the mid-80s. South winds around 5 miles per hour. Chance of rain 70%. Thursday night, showers with a chance of thunderstorms in the evening, then showers with a slight chance of thunderstorms after midnight. Locally heavy rainfall possible in the evening. Lows in the upper 60s. East winds around 5 miles per hour. Chance of rain 90%. Friday, showers with a chance of thunderstorms in the morning, then showers and thunderstorms likely in the afternoon. Highs in the lower 80s. Chance of rain 90%. Friday night, a chance of thunderstorms. Showers likely. Lows in the lower 70s. Chance of rain 70%. Saturday, partly sunny with a chance of showers. A slight chance of thunderstorms in the morning, then a chance of thunderstorms in the afternoon. Highs in the upper 80s. Chance of rain 50%. Heat index values up to 105 in the afternoon. Saturday night, partly cloudy with a slight chance of showers and thunderstorms. Lows in the mid-70s. Chance of rain 20%. Heat index values up to 100 early in the evening. Sunday, mostly sunny. Hot with highs in the mid-90s. Heat index values up to 110 in the afternoon. Sunday night through Monday night, mostly clear. Hot. Lows in the upper 70s. Highs in the mid-90s. Heat index values up to 115. Tuesday, sunny. A slight chance of showers and thunderstorms in the afternoon. Hot with highs in the upper 90s. Chance of rain 20%. Heat index values up to 110. At 5 p.m. at Lambert Field in St. Louis, it was partly sunny with a temperature of 80 degrees. The dew point was 54, giving us a relative humidity of 40%. The wind was calm, and the pressure was 30.15 inches and falling. Elsewhere in the metro area, in Chesterfield, it was mostly sunny and the temperature was 80. In Belleville, it was 81 degrees. In Cahokia, it was mostly sunny and 82 degrees. In St. Charles, it was mostly sunny and 81. Across the region, it was mostly sunny in Columbia, Missouri, with a temperature of 78. In Quincy, it was sunny and 79 degrees. In Kansas City, it was partly sunny and the temperature was 76. It was cloudy in Springfield, Missouri, with a temperature of 75. In Rolla, it was partly sunny and the temperature was 79. In Farmington, it was 81 degrees. It was mostly sunny in Cape Girardeau, with 80 degrees. It was partly sunny in Springfield, Illinois, with a temperature of 78.
Once again in St. Louis, it was partly sunny, the temperature was 80 degrees, and the wind was calm. The current time is 5:58 p.m. Central Daylight Time. 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Tonight, partly cloudy this evening, then becoming mostly cloudy. Lows in the lower 60s. East winds around 5 miles per hour. Wednesday, mostly sunny. A slight chance of showers and thunderstorms in the afternoon. Highs in the lower 80s. South winds 5 to 10 miles per hour. Chance of rain 20%. Wednesday night, partly cloudy. A slight chance of showers and thunderstorms in the evening, then a chance of showers after midnight. Lows in the mid-60s. Southwest winds around 5 miles per hour. Chance of rain 50%. Thursday, partly sunny. A slight chance of showers in the morning, then showers and thunderstorms likely in the afternoon. Highs in the mid-80s. South winds around 5 miles per hour. Chance of rain 70%. Thursday night, showers with a chance of thunderstorms in the evening, then showers with a slight chance of thunderstorms after midnight. Locally heavy rainfall possible in the evening. Lows in the upper 60s. East winds around 5 miles per hour. Chance of rain 90%. Friday, showers with a chance of thunderstorms in the morning, then showers and thunderstorms likely in the afternoon. Highs in the lower 80s. Chance of rain 90%. Friday night, a chance of thunderstorms. Showers likely. Lows in the lower 70s. Chance of rain 70%. Saturday, partly sunny with a chance of showers. A slight chance of thunderstorms in the morning, then a chance of thunderstorms in the afternoon. Highs in the upper 80s. Chance of rain 50%. Heat index values up to 105 in the afternoon. Saturday night, partly cloudy with a slight chance of showers and thunderstorms. Lows in the mid-70s. Chance of rain 20%. Heat index values up to 100 early in the evening. Sunday, mostly sunny. Hot with highs in the mid-90s. Heat index values up to 110 in the afternoon. Sunday night through Monday night, mostly clear. Hot. Lows in the upper 70s. Highs in the mid-90s. Heat index values up to 115. Tuesday, sunny. A slight chance of showers and thunderstorms in the afternoon. Hot with highs in the upper 90s. Chance of rain 20%. Heat index values up to 110. At 5 p.m. at Lambert Field in St. Louis, it was partly sunny with a temperature of 80 degrees. The dew point was 54, giving us a relative humidity of 40%. The wind was calm, and the pressure was 30.15 inches and falling. Elsewhere in the metro area, in Chesterfield, it was mostly sunny and the temperature was 80. In Belleville, it was 81 degrees. In Cahokia, it was mostly sunny and 82 degrees. In St. Charles, it was mostly sunny and 81. Across the region, it was mostly sunny in Columbia, Missouri, with a temperature of 78. In Quincy, it was sunny and 79 degrees. In Kansas City, it was partly sunny and the temperature was 76. It was cloudy in Springfield, Missouri, with a temperature of 75. In Rolla, it was partly sunny and the temperature was 79. In Farmington, it was 81 degrees. It was mostly sunny in Cape Girardeau, with 80 degrees. It was partly sunny in Springfield, Illinois, with a temperature of 78. Once again in St. Louis, it was partly sunny, the temperature was 80 degrees, and the wind was calm. The current time is 6:03 p.m. Central Daylight Time.
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Tonight, partly cloudy this evening, then becoming mostly cloudy. Lows in the lower 60s. East winds around 5 miles per hour. Wednesday, mostly sunny. A slight chance of showers and thunderstorms in the afternoon. Highs in the lower 80s. South winds 5 to 10 miles per hour. Chance of rain 20%. Wednesday night, partly cloudy. A slight chance of showers and thunderstorms in the evening, then a chance of showers after midnight. Lows in the mid-60s. Southwest winds around 5 miles per hour. Chance of rain 50%. Thursday, partly sunny. A slight chance of showers in the morning, then showers and thunderstorms likely in the afternoon. Highs in the mid-80s. South winds around 5 miles per hour. Chance of rain 70%. Thursday night, showers with a chance of thunderstorms in the evening, then showers with a slight chance of thunderstorms after midnight. Locally heavy rainfall possible in the evening. Lows in the upper 60s. East winds around 5 miles per hour. Chance of rain 90%. Friday, showers with a chance of thunderstorms in the morning, then showers and thunderstorms likely in the afternoon. Highs in the lower 80s. Chance of rain 90%. Friday night, a chance of thunderstorms. Showers likely. Lows in the lower 70s. Chance of rain 70%. Saturday, partly sunny with a chance of showers. A slight chance of thunderstorms in the morning, then a chance of thunderstorms in the afternoon. Highs in the upper 80s. Chance of rain 50%. Heat index values up to 105 in the afternoon. Saturday night, partly cloudy with a slight chance of showers and thunderstorms. Lows in the mid-70s. Chance of rain 20%. Heat index values up to 100 early in the evening. Sunday, mostly sunny. Hot with highs in the mid-90s. Heat index values up to 110 in the afternoon. Sunday night through Monday night, mostly clear. Hot. Lows in the upper 70s. Highs in the mid-90s. Heat index values up to 115. Tuesday, sunny. A slight chance of showers and thunderstorms in the afternoon. Hot with highs in the upper 90s. Chance of rain 20%. Heat index values up to 110. At 5 p.m. at Lambert Field in St. Louis, it was partly sunny with a temperature of 80 degrees. The dew point was 54, giving us a relative humidity of 40%. The wind was calm, and the pressure was 30.15 inches and falling. Elsewhere in the metro area, in Chesterfield, it was mostly sunny and the temperature was 80. In Belleville, it was 81 degrees. In Cahokia, it was mostly sunny and 82 degrees. In St. Charles, it was mostly sunny and 81. Across the region, it was mostly sunny in Columbia, Missouri, with a temperature of 78. In Quincy, it was sunny and 79 degrees. In Kansas City, it was partly sunny and the temperature was 76. It was cloudy in Springfield, Missouri, with a temperature of 75. In Rolla, it was partly sunny and the temperature was 79. In Farmington, it was 81 degrees. It was mostly sunny in Cape Girardeau, with 80 degrees. It was partly sunny in Springfield, Illinois, with a temperature of 78. Once again in St. Louis, it was partly sunny, the temperature was 80 degrees, and the wind was calm. The current time is 6:07 p.m. Central Daylight Time. 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
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Tonight, partly cloudy this evening, then becoming mostly cloudy. Lows in the lower 60s. East winds around 5 miles per hour. Wednesday, mostly sunny. A slight chance of showers and thunderstorms in the afternoon. Highs in the lower 80s. South winds 5 to 10 miles per hour. Chance of rain 20%. Wednesday night, partly cloudy. A slight chance of showers and thunderstorms in the evening, then a chance of showers after midnight. Lows in the mid-60s. Southwest winds around 5 miles per hour. Chance of rain 50%. Thursday, partly sunny. A slight chance of showers in the morning, then showers and thunderstorms likely in the afternoon. Highs in the mid-80s. South winds around 5 miles per hour. Chance of rain 70%. Thursday night, showers with a chance of thunderstorms in the evening, then showers with a slight chance of thunderstorms after midnight. Locally heavy rainfall possible in the evening. Lows in the upper 60s. East winds around 5 miles per hour. Chance of rain 90%. Friday, showers with a chance of thunderstorms in the morning, then showers and thunderstorms likely in the afternoon. Highs in the lower 80s. Chance of rain 90%. Friday night, a chance of thunderstorms. Showers likely. Lows in the lower 70s. Chance of rain 70%. Saturday, partly sunny with a chance of showers. A slight chance of thunderstorms in the morning, then a chance of thunderstorms in the afternoon. Highs in the upper 80s. Chance of rain 50%. Heat index values up to 105 in the afternoon. Saturday night, partly cloudy with a slight chance of showers and thunderstorms. Lows in the mid-70s. Chance of rain 20%. Heat index values up to 100 early in the evening. Sunday, mostly sunny. Hot with highs in the mid-90s. Heat index values up to 110 in the afternoon. Sunday night through Monday night, mostly clear. Hot. Lows in the upper 70s. Highs in the mid-90s. Heat index values up to 115. Tuesday, sunny. A slight chance of showers and thunderstorms in the afternoon. Hot with highs in the upper 90s. Chance of rain 20%. Heat index values up to 110. At 6 p.m. at Lambert Field in St. Louis, it was partly sunny with a temperature of 80 degrees. The dew point was 56, giving us a relative humidity of 43%. The wind was east at 8 miles an hour, and the pressure was 30.15 inches and steady. Elsewhere in the metro area, in Chesterfield, it was mostly sunny and the temperature was 79. In Belleville, it was 80 degrees. In Cahokia, it was mostly sunny and 81 degrees. In St. Charles, it was mostly sunny and 79. Across the region, it was mostly sunny in Columbia, Missouri, with a temperature of 78. In Quincy, it was mostly sunny and 79 degrees. In Kansas City, it was partly sunny and the temperature was 77. It was partly sunny in Springfield, Missouri, with a temperature of 75. In Rolla, it was mostly sunny and the temperature was 78. In Farmington, it was 79 degrees. It was mostly sunny in Cape Girardeau, with 81 degrees. It was sunny in Springfield, Illinois, with a temperature of 79. Once again in St. Louis, it was partly sunny, the temperature was 80 degrees, and the wind was east at 8 miles an hour. The current time is 6:12 p.m. Central Daylight Time. 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
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Tonight, partly cloudy this evening, then becoming mostly cloudy. Lows in the lower 60s. East winds around 5 miles per hour. Wednesday, mostly sunny. A slight chance of showers and thunderstorms in the afternoon. Highs in the lower 80s. South winds 5 to 10 miles per hour. Chance of rain 20%. Wednesday night, partly cloudy. A slight chance of showers and thunderstorms in the evening, then a chance of showers after midnight. Lows in the mid-60s. Southwest winds around 5 miles per hour. Chance of rain 50%. Thursday, partly sunny. A slight chance of showers in the morning, then showers and thunderstorms likely in the afternoon. Highs in the mid-80s. South winds around 5 miles per hour. Chance of rain 70%. Thursday night, showers with a chance of thunderstorms in the evening, then showers with a slight chance of thunderstorms after midnight. Locally heavy rainfall possible in the evening. Lows in the upper 60s. East winds around 5 miles per hour. Chance of rain 90%. Friday, showers with a chance of thunderstorms in the morning, then showers and thunderstorms likely in the afternoon. Highs in the lower 80s. Chance of rain 90%. Friday night, a chance of thunderstorms. Showers likely. Lows in the lower 70s. Chance of rain 70%. Saturday, partly sunny with a chance of showers. A slight chance of thunderstorms in the morning, then a chance of thunderstorms in the afternoon. Highs in the upper 80s. Chance of rain 50%. Heat index values up to 105 in the afternoon. Saturday night, partly cloudy with a slight chance of showers and thunderstorms. Lows in the mid-70s. Chance of rain 20%. Heat index values up to 100 early in the evening. Sunday, mostly sunny. Hot with highs in the mid-90s. Heat index values up to 110 in the afternoon. Sunday night through Monday night, mostly clear. Hot. Lows in the upper 70s. Highs in the mid-90s. Heat index values up to 115. Tuesday, sunny. A slight chance of showers and thunderstorms in the afternoon. Hot with highs in the upper 90s. Chance of rain 20%. Heat index values up to 110. At 6 p.m. at Lambert Field in St. Louis, it was partly sunny with a temperature of 80 degrees. The dew point was 56, giving us a relative humidity of 43%. The wind was east at 8 miles an hour, and the pressure was 30.15 inches and steady. Elsewhere in the metro area, in Chesterfield, it was mostly sunny and the temperature was 79. In Belleville, it was 80 degrees. In Cahokia, it was mostly sunny and 81 degrees. In St. Charles, it was mostly sunny and 79. Across the region, it was mostly sunny in Columbia, Missouri, with a temperature of 78. In Quincy, it was mostly sunny and 79 degrees. In Kansas City, it was partly sunny and the temperature was 77. It was partly sunny in Springfield, Missouri, with a temperature of 75. In Rolla, it was mostly sunny and the temperature was 78. In Farmington, it was 79 degrees. It was mostly sunny in Cape Girardeau, with 81 degrees. It was sunny in Springfield, Illinois, with a temperature of 79. Once again in St. Louis, it was partly sunny, the temperature was 80 degrees, and the wind was east at 8 miles an hour. The current time is 6:17 p.m. Central Daylight Time. 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
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Tonight, partly cloudy this evening, then becoming mostly cloudy. Lows in the lower 60s. East winds around 5 miles per hour. Wednesday, mostly sunny. A slight chance of showers and thunderstorms in the afternoon. Highs in the lower 80s. South winds 5 to 10 miles per hour. Chance of rain 20%. Wednesday night, partly cloudy. A slight chance of showers and thunderstorms in the evening, then a chance of showers after midnight. Lows in the mid-60s. Southwest winds around 5 miles per hour. Chance of rain 50%. Thursday, partly sunny. A slight chance of showers in the morning, then showers and thunderstorms likely in the afternoon. Highs in the mid-80s. South winds around 5 miles per hour. Chance of rain 70%. Thursday night, showers with a chance of thunderstorms in the evening, then showers with a slight chance of thunderstorms after midnight. Locally heavy rainfall possible in the evening. Lows in the upper 60s. East winds around 5 miles per hour. Chance of rain 90%. Friday, showers with a chance of thunderstorms in the morning, then showers and thunderstorms likely in the afternoon. Highs in the lower 80s. Chance of rain 90%. Friday night, a chance of thunderstorms. Showers likely. Lows in the lower 70s. Chance of rain 70%. Saturday, partly sunny with a chance of showers. A slight chance of thunderstorms in the morning, then a chance of thunderstorms in the afternoon. Highs in the upper 80s. Chance of rain 50%. Heat index values up to 105 in the afternoon. Saturday night, partly cloudy with a slight chance of showers and thunderstorms. Lows in the mid-70s. Chance of rain 20%. Heat index values up to 100 early in the evening. Sunday, mostly sunny. Hot with highs in the mid-90s. Heat index values up to 110 in the afternoon. Sunday night through Monday night, mostly clear. Hot. Lows in the upper 70s. Highs in the mid-90s. Heat index values up to 115. Tuesday, sunny. A slight chance of showers and thunderstorms in the afternoon. Hot with highs in the upper 90s. Chance of rain 20%. Heat index values up to 110. At 6 p.m. at Lambert Field in St. Louis, it was partly sunny with a temperature of 80 degrees. The dew point was 56, giving us a relative humidity of 43%. The wind was east at 8 miles an hour, and the pressure was 30.15 inches and steady. Elsewhere in the metro area, in Chesterfield, it was mostly sunny and the temperature was 79. In Belleville, it was 80 degrees. In Cahokia, it was mostly sunny and 81 degrees. In St. Charles, it was mostly sunny and 79. Across the region, it was mostly sunny in Columbia, Missouri, with a temperature of 78. In Quincy, it was mostly sunny and 79 degrees. In Kansas City, it was partly sunny and the temperature was 77. It was partly sunny in Springfield, Missouri, with a temperature of 75. In Rolla, it was mostly sunny and the temperature was 78. In Farmington, it was 79 degrees. It was mostly sunny in Cape Girardeau, with 81 degrees. It was sunny in Springfield, Illinois, with a temperature of 79. Once again in St. Louis, it was partly sunny, the temperature was 80 degrees, and the wind was east at 8 miles an hour. The current time is 6:22 p.m. Central Daylight Time. 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
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Tonight, partly cloudy this evening, then becoming mostly cloudy. Lows in the lower 60s. East winds around 5 miles per hour. Wednesday, mostly sunny. A slight chance of showers and thunderstorms in the afternoon. Highs in the lower 80s. South winds 5 to 10 miles per hour. Chance of rain 20%. Wednesday night, partly cloudy. A slight chance of showers and thunderstorms in the evening, then a chance of showers after midnight. Lows in the mid-60s. Southwest winds around 5 miles per hour. Chance of rain 50%. Thursday, partly sunny. A slight chance of showers in the morning, then showers and thunderstorms likely in the afternoon. Highs in the mid-80s. South winds around 5 miles per hour. Chance of rain 70%. Thursday night, showers with a chance of thunderstorms in the evening, then showers with a slight chance of thunderstorms after midnight. Locally heavy rainfall possible in the evening. Lows in the upper 60s. East winds around 5 miles per hour. Chance of rain 90%. Friday, showers with a chance of thunderstorms in the morning, then showers and thunderstorms likely in the afternoon. Highs in the lower 80s. Chance of rain 90%. Friday night, a chance of thunderstorms. Showers likely. Lows in the lower 70s. Chance of rain 70%. Saturday, partly sunny with a chance of showers. A slight chance of thunderstorms in the morning, then a chance of thunderstorms in the afternoon. Highs in the upper 80s. Chance of rain 50%. Heat index values up to 105 in the afternoon. Saturday night, partly cloudy with a slight chance of showers and thunderstorms. Lows in the mid-70s. Chance of rain 20%. Heat index values up to 100 early in the evening. Sunday, mostly sunny. Hot with highs in the mid-90s. Heat index values up to 110 in the afternoon. Sunday night through Monday night, mostly clear. Hot. Lows in the upper 70s. Highs in the mid-90s. Heat index values up to 115. Tuesday, sunny. A slight chance of showers and thunderstorms in the afternoon. Hot with highs in the upper 90s. Chance of rain 20%. Heat index values up to 110. At 6 p.m. at Lambert Field in St. Louis, it was partly sunny with a temperature of 80 degrees. The dew point was 56, giving us a relative humidity of 43%. The wind was east at 8 miles an hour, and the pressure was 30.15 inches and steady. Elsewhere in the metro area, in Chesterfield, it was mostly sunny and the temperature was 79. In Belleville, it was 80 degrees. In Cahokia, it was mostly sunny and 81 degrees. In St. Charles, it was mostly sunny and 79. Across the region, it was mostly sunny in Columbia, Missouri, with a temperature of 78. In Quincy, it was mostly sunny and 79 degrees. In Kansas City, it was partly sunny and the temperature was 77. It was partly sunny in Springfield, Missouri, with a temperature of 75. In Rolla, it was mostly sunny and the temperature was 78. In Farmington, it was 79 degrees. It was mostly sunny in Cape Girardeau, with 81 degrees. It was sunny in Springfield, Illinois, with a temperature of 79. Once again in St. Louis, it was partly sunny, the temperature was 80 degrees, and the wind was east at 8 miles an hour. The current time is 6:27 p.m. Central Daylight Time. 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
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Tonight, partly cloudy this evening, then becoming mostly cloudy. Lows in the lower 60s. East winds around 5 miles per hour. Wednesday, mostly sunny. A slight chance of showers and thunderstorms in the afternoon. Highs in the lower 80s. South winds 5 to 10 miles per hour. Chance of rain 20%. Wednesday night, partly cloudy. A slight chance of showers and thunderstorms in the evening, then a chance of showers after midnight. Lows in the mid-60s. Southwest winds around 5 miles per hour. Chance of rain 50%. Thursday, partly sunny. A slight chance of showers in the morning, then showers and thunderstorms likely in the afternoon. Highs in the mid-80s. South winds around 5 miles per hour. Chance of rain 70%. Thursday night, showers with a chance of thunderstorms in the evening, then showers with a slight chance of thunderstorms after midnight. Locally heavy rainfall possible in the evening. Lows in the upper 60s. East winds around 5 miles per hour. Chance of rain 90%. Friday, showers with a chance of thunderstorms in the morning, then showers and thunderstorms likely in the afternoon. Highs in the lower 80s. Chance of rain 90%. Friday night, a chance of thunderstorms. Showers likely. Lows in the lower 70s. Chance of rain 70%. Saturday, partly sunny with a chance of showers. A slight chance of thunderstorms in the morning, then a chance of thunderstorms in the afternoon. Highs in the upper 80s. Chance of rain 50%. Heat index values up to 105 in the afternoon. Saturday night, partly cloudy with a slight chance of showers and thunderstorms. Lows in the mid-70s. Chance of rain 20%. Heat index values up to 100 early in the evening. Sunday, mostly sunny. Hot with highs in the mid-90s. Heat index values up to 110 in the afternoon. Sunday night through Monday night, mostly clear. Hot. Lows in the upper 70s. Highs in the mid-90s. Heat index values up to 115. Tuesday, sunny. A slight chance of showers and thunderstorms in the afternoon. Hot with highs in the upper 90s. Chance of rain 20%. Heat index values up to 110. At 6 p.m. at Lambert Field in St. Louis, it was partly sunny with a temperature of 80 degrees. The dew point was 56, giving us a relative humidity of 43%. The wind was east at 8 miles an hour, and the pressure was 30.15 inches and steady. Elsewhere in the metro area, in Chesterfield, it was mostly sunny and the temperature was 79. In Belleville, it was 80 degrees. In Cahokia, it was mostly sunny and 81 degrees. In St. Charles, it was mostly sunny and 79. Across the region, it was mostly sunny in Columbia, Missouri, with a temperature of 78. In Quincy, it was mostly sunny and 79 degrees. In Kansas City, it was partly sunny and the temperature was 77. It was partly sunny in Springfield, Missouri, with a temperature of 75. In Rolla, it was mostly sunny and the temperature was 78. In Farmington, it was 79 degrees. It was mostly sunny in Cape Girardeau, with 81 degrees. It was sunny in Springfield, Illinois, with a temperature of 79. Once again in St. Louis, it was partly sunny, the temperature was 80 degrees, and the wind was east at 8 miles an hour. The St. Louis climate summary for this evening, as of 4 p.m., June 23, 2026. Today's high temperature of 81 degrees occurred at 2:58 p.m. The normal high is 88. The record high is 101 degrees, which was set in 1930. Today's low temperature of 59 degrees occurred at 4:42 a.m. The normal low is 69.
The record low is 52 degrees, which was set in 1972. No precipitation fell today, which leaves the monthly total at 4.64 inches. The total precipitation for the season since June 1st still stands at 4.64 inches, and the total precipitation for the year is still 23.31 inches. The normal high temperature for tomorrow is 88 degrees, and the normal low is 69. The record high for tomorrow is 102, which occurred in 1988, and the record low is 48, which occurred in 1974. Sunset tonight is at 8:30 p.m. Sunrise tomorrow is at 5:38 a.m. The current time is 6:33 p.m. Central Daylight Time. 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This program originates from the National Weather Service Forecast Office in St. Louis, Missouri, and serves parts of East Central Missouri and Southwest Illinois, including the St. Louis metro area and surrounding counties. Tonight, partly cloudy this evening, then becoming mostly cloudy. Lows in the lower 60s. East winds around 5 miles per hour. Wednesday, mostly sunny. A slight chance of showers and thunderstorms in the afternoon. Highs in the lower 80s. South winds 5 to 10 miles per hour. Chance of rain 20%. Wednesday night, partly cloudy. A slight chance of showers and thunderstorms in the evening, then a chance of showers after midnight. Lows in the mid-60s. Southwest winds around 5 miles per hour. Chance of rain 50%. Thursday, partly sunny. A slight chance of showers in the morning, then showers and thunderstorms likely in the afternoon. Highs in the mid-80s. South winds around 5 miles per hour. Chance of rain 70%. Thursday night, showers with a chance of thunderstorms in the evening, then showers with a slight chance of thunderstorms after midnight. Locally heavy rainfall possible in the evening. Lows in the upper 60s. East winds around 5 miles per hour. Chance of rain 90%. Friday, showers with a chance of thunderstorms in the morning, then showers and thunderstorms likely in the afternoon. Highs in the lower 80s. Chance of rain 90%. Friday night, a chance of thunderstorms. Showers likely. Lows in the lower 70s. Chance of rain 70%. Saturday, partly sunny with a chance of showers. A slight chance of thunderstorms in the morning, then a chance of thunderstorms in the afternoon. Highs in the upper 80s. Chance of rain 50%. Heat index values up to 105 in the afternoon. Saturday night, partly cloudy with a slight chance of showers and thunderstorms. Lows in the mid-70s. Chance of rain 20%. Heat index values up to 100 early in the evening. Sunday, mostly sunny. Hot with highs in the mid-90s. Heat index values up to 110 in the afternoon. Sunday night through Monday night, mostly clear. Hot. Lows in the upper 70s. Highs in the mid-90s. Heat index values up to 115. Tuesday, sunny. A slight chance of showers and thunderstorms in the afternoon. Hot with highs in the upper 90s. Chance of rain 20%. Heat index values up to 110. At 6 p.m. at Lambert Field in St. Louis, it was partly sunny with a temperature of 80 degrees. The dew point was 56, giving us a relative humidity of 43%. The wind was east at 8 miles an hour, and the pressure was 30.15 inches and steady. Elsewhere in the metro area, in Chesterfield, it was mostly sunny and the temperature was 79. In Belleville, it was 80 degrees. In Cahokia, it was mostly sunny and 81 degrees. In St. Charles, it was mostly sunny and 79. Across the region, it was mostly sunny in Columbia, Missouri, with a temperature of 78. In Quincy, it was mostly sunny and 79 degrees.
in Kansas City, it was partly sunny and the temperature was 77. It was partly sunny in Springfield, Missouri, with a temperature of 75. In Rolla, it was mostly sunny and the temperature was 78. In Farmington, it was 79 degrees. It was mostly sunny in Cape Girardeau, with 81 degrees. It was sunny in Springfield, Illinois, with a temperature of 79. Once again in St. Louis, it was partly sunny, the temperature was 80 degrees, and the wind was east at 8 miles an hour. The St. Louis climate summary for this evening, as of 4 p.m., June 23, 2026. Today's high temperature of 81 degrees occurred at 2:58 p.m. The normal high is 88. The record high is 101 degrees, which was set in 1930. Today's low temperature of 59 degrees occurred at 4:42 a.m. The normal low is 69. The record low is 52 degrees, which was set in 1972. No precipitation fell today, which leaves the monthly total at 4.64 inches. The total precipitation for the season since June 1st still stands at 4.64 inches, and the total precipitation for the year is still 23.31 inches. The normal high temperature for tomorrow is 88 degrees, and the normal low is 69. The record high for tomorrow is 102, which occurred in 1988, and the record low is 48, which occurred in 1974. Sunset tonight is at 8:30 p.m. Sunrise tomorrow is at 5:38 a.m. The current time is 6:39 p.m. Central Daylight Time. 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Tonight, partly cloudy this evening, then becoming mostly cloudy. Lows in the lower 60s. East winds around 5 miles per hour. Wednesday, mostly sunny. A slight chance of showers and thunderstorms in the afternoon. Highs in the lower 80s. South winds 5 to 10 miles per hour. Chance of rain 20%. Wednesday night, partly cloudy. A slight chance of showers and thunderstorms in the evening, then a chance of showers after midnight. Lows in the mid-60s. Southwest winds around 5 miles per hour. Chance of rain 50%. Thursday, partly sunny. A slight chance of showers in the morning, then showers and thunderstorms likely in the afternoon. Highs in the mid-80s. South winds around 5 miles per hour. Chance of rain 70%. Thursday night, showers with a chance of thunderstorms in the evening, then showers with a slight chance of thunderstorms after midnight. Locally heavy rainfall possible in the evening. Lows in the upper 60s. East winds around 5 miles per hour. Chance of rain 90%. Friday, showers with a chance of thunderstorms in the morning, then showers and thunderstorms likely in the afternoon. Highs in the lower 80s. Chance of rain 90%. Friday night, a chance of thunderstorms. Showers likely. Lows in the lower 70s. Chance of rain 70%. Saturday, partly sunny with a chance of showers. A slight chance of thunderstorms in the morning, then a chance of thunderstorms in the afternoon. Highs in the upper 80s. Chance of rain 50%. Heat index values up to 105 in the afternoon. Saturday night, partly cloudy with a slight chance of showers and thunderstorms. Lows in the mid-70s. Chance of rain 20%. Heat index values up to 100 early in the evening. Sunday, mostly sunny. Hot with highs in the mid-90s. Heat index values up to 110 in the afternoon. Sunday night through Monday night, mostly clear. Hot. Lows in the upper 70s. Highs in the mid-90s. Heat index values up to 115. Tuesday, sunny.
a slight chance of showers and thunderstorms in the afternoon. Hot with highs in the upper 90s. Chance of rain 20%. Heat index values up to 110. At 6 p.m. at Lambert Field in St. Louis, it was partly sunny with a temperature of 80 degrees. The dew point was 56, giving us a relative humidity of 43%. The wind was east at 8 miles an hour, and the pressure was 30.15 inches and steady. Elsewhere in the metro area, in Chesterfield, it was mostly sunny and the temperature was 79. In Belleville, it was 80 degrees. In Cahokia, it was mostly sunny and 81 degrees. In St. Charles, it was mostly sunny and 79. Across the region, it was mostly sunny in Columbia, Missouri, with a temperature of 78. In Quincy, it was mostly sunny and 79 degrees. In Kansas City, it was partly sunny and the temperature was 77. It was partly sunny in Springfield, Missouri.

occurred at 3:50 p.m. The normal high is 88. The record high is 101 degrees, which was set in 1930. Today's low temperature of 59 degrees occurred at 4:42 a.m. The normal low is 69. The record low is 52 degrees, which was set in 1972. No precipitation fell today, which leaves the monthly total at 4.64 inches. The total precipitation for the season since June 1st still stands at 4.64 inches, and the total precipitation for the year is still 23.31 inches. The normal high temperature for tomorrow is 88 degrees, and the normal low is 69. The record high for tomorrow is 102, which occurred in 1988, and the record low is 48, which occurred in 1974. Sunset tonight is at 8:30 p.m. Sunrise tomorrow is at 5:38 a.m. The current time is 6:45 p.m. Central Daylight Time. 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Tonight, partly cloudy this evening, then becoming mostly cloudy. Lows in the lower 60s. East winds around 5 miles per hour. Wednesday, mostly sunny. A slight chance of showers and thunderstorms in the afternoon. Highs in the lower 80s. South winds 5 to 10 miles per hour. Chance of rain 20%. Wednesday night, partly cloudy. A slight chance of showers and thunderstorms in the evening, then a chance of showers after midnight. Lows in the mid-60s. Southwest winds around 5 miles per hour. Chance of rain 50%. Thursday, partly sunny. A slight chance of showers in the morning, then showers and thunderstorms likely in the afternoon. Highs in the mid-80s. South winds around 5 miles per hour. Chance of rain 70%. Thursday night, showers with a chance of thunderstorms in the evening, then showers with a slight chance of thunderstorms after midnight. Locally heavy rainfall possible in the evening. Lows in the upper 60s. East winds around 5 miles per hour. Chance of rain 90%. Friday, showers with a chance of thunderstorms in the morning, then showers and thunderstorms likely in the afternoon. Highs in the lower 80s. Chance of rain 90%. Friday night, a chance of thunderstorms. Showers likely. Lows in the lower 70s. Chance of rain 70%. Saturday, partly sunny with a chance of showers. A slight chance of thunderstorms in the morning, then a chance of thunderstorms in the afternoon. Highs in the upper 80s. Chance of rain 50%. Heat index values up to 105 in the afternoon. Saturday night, partly cloudy with a slight chance of showers and thunderstorms. Lows in the mid-70s. Chance of rain 20%. Heat index values up to 100 early in the evening. Sunday, mostly sunny. Hot with highs in the mid-90s. Heat index values up to 110 in the afternoon. Sunday night through Monday night, mostly clear. Hot. Lows in the upper 70s. Highs in the mid-90s. Heat index values up to 115. Tuesday, sunny. A slight chance of showers and thunderstorms in the afternoon. Hot with highs in the upper 90s. Chance of rain 20%. Heat index values up to 110. At 6 p.m. at Lambert Field in St. Louis, it was partly sunny with a temperature of 80 degrees. The dew point was 56, giving us a relative humidity of 43%. The wind was east at 8 miles an hour, and the pressure was 30.15 inches and steady. Elsewhere in the metro area, in Chesterfield, it was mostly sunny and the temperature was 79. In Belleville, it was 80 degrees. In Cahokia, it was mostly sunny and 81 degrees. In St. Charles, it was mostly